with a temperature of 93. It was partly cloudy, with a temperature of 96 at Oklahoma City, 98 at Dallas-Fort Worth, and 96 at Tulsa. Once again at 7 p.m., at Stillwater, it was clear. The temperature was 96. Heat advisory will expire at 7 p.m. Central Daylight Time this evening. Heat indices have dropped below advisory levels as sunset approaches. Therefore, the heat advisory will be allowed to expire at 7 p.m. From the Norman Forecast Office, here is the forecast for Stillwater and surrounding area. Tonight, mostly clear. Lows in the mid-70s. South winds 5 to 10 miles an hour. Wednesday, sunny. Highs in the upper 90s. South winds 5 to 10 miles an hour. Wednesday night, mostly clear. Lows in the mid-70s. South winds 5 to 10 miles an hour. Thursday, sunny. Highs in the upper 90s. South winds 5 to 10 miles an hour. Thursday night, mostly clear. Lows in the mid-70s. South winds around 5 miles an hour. Friday, sunny. Highs in the mid-90s. Friday night, mostly clear. Lows in the mid-70s. Saturday, sunny. A slight chance of showers and thunderstorms in the afternoon. Highs in the upper 90s. Chance of rain 20%. Saturday night, mostly clear until midnight, then becoming partly cloudy. A slight chance of thunderstorms. A slight chance of showers until midnight, then a chance of showers after midnight. Lows in the lower 70s. Chance of rain 40%. Sunday, partly sunny. A chance of showers with a slight chance of thunderstorms in the morning, then showers likely with a chance of thunderstorms in the afternoon. Highs around 90. Chance of rain 60%. Sunday night, mostly cloudy with a chance of showers. A chance of thunderstorms until midnight, then a slight chance of thunderstorms after midnight. Lows in the lower 60s. Chance of rain 50%. Monday, partly sunny. A chance of showers, mainly in the morning. Highs in the lower 80s. Chance of rain 40%. Monday night, mostly clear until midnight, then becoming partly cloudy. A 20% chance of showers. Lows around 60. Tuesday, partly sunny with a 20% chance of showers. Highs in the lower 80s. 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At Stillwater, it was clear. The temperature was 96 degrees, the dew point 64, and the relative humidity 34%. The wind was south at 14 miles an hour. The pressure was 29.93 inches and rising. At Enid, it was clear. The temperature was 97. The wind was south at 14. At Guthrie, it was clear. The temperature was 97. The wind was south at 10, gusting to 25. Observations from around the region. At Wichita, a thunderstorm was reported, with a temperature of 73. At Springfield, it was clear, with a temperature of 93. It was partly cloudy, with a temperature of 96 at Oklahoma City, 98 at Dallas-Fort Worth, and 96 at Tulsa. Once again at 7 p.m., at Stillwater, it was clear. The temperature was 96. Heat advisory will expire at 7 p.m. Central Daylight Time this evening. Heat indices have dropped below advisory levels as sunset approaches. Therefore, the heat advisory will be allowed to expire at 7 p.m. From the Norman Forecast Office, here is the forecast for Stillwater and surrounding area. Tonight, mostly clear. Lows in the mid-70s. South winds 5 to 10 miles an hour. Wednesday, sunny. Highs in the upper 90s. South winds 5 to 10 miles an hour. Wednesday night, mostly clear. Lows in the mid-70s. South winds 5 to 10 miles an hour. Thursday, sunny. Highs in the upper 90s. South winds 5 to 10 miles an hour. Thursday night, mostly clear. Lows in the mid-70s. South winds around 5 miles an hour. Friday, sunny. Highs in the mid-90s. Friday night, mostly

clear. Lows in the mid-70s. Saturday, sunny. A slight chance of showers and thunderstorms in the afternoon. Highs in the upper 90s. Chance of rain 20%. Saturday night, mostly clear until midnight, then becoming partly cloudy. A slight chance of thunderstorms. A slight chance of showers until midnight, then a chance of showers after midnight. Lows in the lower 70s. Chance of rain 40%. Sunday, partly sunny. A chance of showers with a slight chance of thunderstorms in the morning, then showers likely with a chance of thunderstorms in the afternoon. Highs around 90. Chance of rain 60%. Sunday night, mostly cloudy with a chance of showers. A chance of thunderstorms until midnight, then a slight chance of thunderstorms after midnight. Lows in the lower 60s. Chance of rain 50%. Monday, partly sunny. A chance of showers, mainly in the morning. Highs in the lower 80s. Chance of rain 40%. Monday night, mostly clear until midnight, then becoming partly cloudy. A 20% chance of showers. Lows around 60. Tuesday, partly sunny with a 20% chance of showers. Highs in the lower 80s. 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It's Stillwater, it was clear. The temperature was 96 degrees, the dew point 64, and the relative humidity 34%. The wind was south at 14 miles an hour. The pressure was 29.93 inches and rising. At Enid, it was clear. The temperature was 97. The wind was south at 14. At Guthrie, it was clear. The temperature was 97. The wind was south at 10, gusting to 25. Observations from around the region. At Wichita, a thunderstorm was reported with a temperature of 73. At Springfield, it was clear with a temperature of 93. It was partly cloudy with a temperature of 96 at Oklahoma City, 98 at Dallas-Fort Worth, and 96 at Tulsa. Once again at 7 p.m., at Stillwater, it was clear. The temperature was 96. Heat advisory will expire at 7 p.m. Central Daylight Time this evening. Heat indices have dropped below advisory levels as sunset approaches. Therefore, the heat advisory will be allowed to expire at 7 p.m. From the Norman Forecast Office, here is the forecast for Stillwater and surrounding area. Tonight, mostly clear. Lows in the mid-70s. South winds 5 to 10 miles an hour. Wednesday, sunny. Highs in the upper 90s. South winds 5 to 10 miles an hour. Wednesday night, mostly clear. Lows in the mid-70s. South winds 5 to 10 miles an hour. Thursday, sunny. Highs in the upper 90s. South winds 5 to 10 miles an hour. Thursday night, mostly clear. Lows in the mid-70s. South winds around 5 miles an hour. Friday, sunny. Highs in the mid-90s. Friday night, mostly clear. Lows in the mid-70s. Saturday, sunny. A slight chance of showers and thunderstorms in the afternoon. Highs in the upper 90s. Chance of rain 20%. Saturday night, mostly clear until midnight, then becoming partly cloudy. A slight chance of thunderstorms. A slight chance of showers until midnight, then a chance of showers after midnight. Lows in the lower 70s. Chance of rain 40%. Sunday, partly sunny. A chance of showers with a slight chance of thunderstorms in the morning, then showers likely with a chance of thunderstorms in the afternoon. Highs around 90. Chance of rain 60%. Sunday night, mostly cloudy with a chance of showers. A chance of thunderstorms until midnight, then a slight chance of thunderstorms after midnight. Lows in the lower 60s. Chance of rain 50%. Monday, partly sunny. A chance of showers, mainly in the morning. Highs in the lower 80s. Chance of rain 40%. Monday night, mostly clear until midnight, then becoming partly cloudy. A 20% chance of showers. Lows around 60. Tuesday, partly sunny with a 20% chance of showers.

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It's Stillwater, it was clear. The temperature was 96 degrees, the dew point 64, and the relative humidity 34%. The wind was south at 14 miles an hour. The pressure was 29.93 inches and rising. At Enid, it was clear. The temperature was 97. The wind was south at 14. At Guthrie, it was clear. The temperature was 97. The wind was south at 10, gusting to 25. Observations from around the region. At Wichita, a thunderstorm was reported with a temperature of 73. At Springfield, it was clear with a temperature of 93. It was partly cloudy with a temperature of 96 at Oklahoma City, 98 at Dallas-Fort Worth, and 96 at Tulsa. At Woodward, it was cloudy with a temperature of 80. Once again at 7 p.m., at Stillwater, it was clear. The temperature was 96. Heat advisory will expire at 7 p.m. Central Daylight Time this evening. Heat indices have dropped below advisory levels as sunset approaches. Therefore, the heat advisory will be allowed to expire at 7 p.m. From the Norman Forecast Office, here is the forecast for Stillwater and surrounding area. Tonight, mostly clear. Lows in the mid-70s. South winds 5 to 10 miles an hour. Wednesday, sunny. Highs in the upper 90s. South winds 5 to 10 miles an hour. Wednesday night, mostly clear. Lows in the mid-70s. South winds 5 to 10 miles an hour. Thursday, sunny. Highs in the upper 90s. South winds 5 to 10 miles an hour. Thursday night, mostly clear. Lows in the mid-70s. South winds around 5 miles an hour. Friday, sunny. Highs in the mid-90s. Friday night, mostly clear. Lows in the mid-70s. Saturday, sunny. A slight chance of showers and thunderstorms in the afternoon. Highs in the upper 90s. Chance of rain 20%. Saturday night, mostly clear until midnight, then becoming partly cloudy. A slight chance of thunderstorms. A slight chance of showers until midnight, then a chance of showers after midnight. Lows in the lower 70s. Chance of rain 40%. Sunday, partly sunny. A chance of showers with a slight chance of thunderstorms in the morning, then showers likely with a chance of thunderstorms in the afternoon. Highs around 90. Chance of rain 60%. Sunday night, mostly cloudy with a chance of showers. A chance of thunderstorms until midnight, then a slight chance of thunderstorms after midnight. Lows in the lower 60s. Chance of rain 50%. Monday, partly sunny. A chance of showers, mainly in the morning. Highs in the lower 80s. Chance of rain 40%. Monday night, mostly clear until midnight, then becoming partly cloudy. A 20% chance of showers. Lows around 60. Tuesday, partly sunny with a 20% chance of showers. Highs in the lower 80s. 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It's Stillwater, it was clear. The temperature was 96 degrees, the dew point 64, and the relative humidity 34%. The wind was south at 14 miles an hour. The pressure was 29.93 inches and rising. At Enid, it was clear. The temperature was 97. The wind was south at 14. At Guthrie, it was clear. The temperature was 97. The wind was south at 10, gusting to 25. Observations from around the region. At Wichita, a thunderstorm was reported with a temperature of 73. At Springfield, it was clear with a temperature of 93. It was partly cloudy with a temperature of 96 at Oklahoma City, 98 at Dallas-Fort Worth, and 96 at Tulsa. At Woodward, it was cloudy with a temperature of 80.

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It's Stillwater, it was clear. The temperature was 96 degrees, the dew point 64, and the relative humidity 34%. The wind was south at 14 miles an hour. The pressure was 29.93 inches and rising. At Enid, it was clear. The temperature was 97. The wind was south at 14. At Guthrie, it was clear. The temperature was 97. The wind was south at 10, gusting to 25. Observations from around the region. At Wichita, a thunderstorm was reported with a temperature of 73. At Springfield, it was clear with a temperature of 93. It was partly cloudy with a temperature of 96 at Oklahoma City, 98 at Dallas-Fort Worth, and 96 at Tulsa. At Woodward, it was cloudy with a temperature of 80. Once again at 7 p.m., at Stillwater, it was clear. The temperature was 96. Heat advisory will expire at 7 p.m. Central Daylight Time this evening. Heat indices have dropped below advisory levels as sunset approaches. Therefore, the heat advisory will be allowed to expire at 7 p.m. From the Norman Forecast Office, here is the forecast for Stillwater and surrounding area. Tonight, mostly clear. Lows in the mid-70s. South winds 5 to 10 miles an hour. Wednesday, sunny. Highs in the upper 90s. South winds 5 to 10 miles an hour. Wednesday night, mostly clear. Lows in the mid-70s. South winds 5 to 10 miles an hour. Thursday, sunny. Highs in the upper 90s. South winds 5 to 10 miles an hour. Thursday night, mostly clear. Lows in the mid-70s. South winds around 5 miles an hour. Friday, sunny. Highs in the mid-90s. Friday night, mostly clear. Lows in the mid-70s. Saturday, sunny. A slight chance of showers and thunderstorms in the afternoon. Highs in the upper 90s. Chance of rain 20%. Saturday night, mostly clear until midnight, then becoming partly cloudy. A slight chance of thunderstorms. A slight chance of showers until midnight, then a chance of showers after midnight. Lows in the lower 70s. Chance of rain 40%. Sunday, partly sunny. A chance of showers with a slight chance of thunderstorms in the morning, then showers likely with a chance of thunderstorms in the afternoon. Highs around 90. Chance of rain 60%. Sunday night, mostly cloudy with a chance of showers. A chance of thunderstorms until midnight, then a slight chance of thunderstorms after midnight. Lows in the lower 60s. Chance of rain 50%. Monday, partly sunny. A chance of showers, mainly in the morning. Highs in the lower 80s. Chance of rain 40%. Partly sunny. A chance of showers, mainly in the morning. Highs in the lower 80s. Chance of rain 40%. Monday night, mostly clear until midnight, then becoming partly cloudy. A 20% chance of showers. Lows around 60. Tuesday, partly sunny with a 20% chance of showers. Highs in the lower 80s. 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It's Stillwater, it was clear. The temperature was 96 degrees, the dew point 64, and the relative humidity 34%. The wind was south at 14 miles an hour. The pressure was 29.93 inches and rising. At Enid, it was clear. The temperature was 97. The wind was south at 14. At Guthrie, it was clear. The temperature was 97. The wind was south at 10, gusting to 25. Observations from around the region. At Wichita, a thunderstorm was reported with a temperature of 73. At Springfield, it was clear with a temperature of 93. It was partly cloudy with a temperature of 96 at Oklahoma City, 98 at

Dallas, Fort Worth, and 96 at Tulsa. At Woodward, it was cloudy, with a temperature of 80. Once again at 7 p.m., at Stillwater, it was clear. The temperature was 96. Heat advisory will expire at 7 p.m. Central Daylight Time this evening. Heat indices have dropped below advisory levels as sunset approaches. Therefore, the heat advisory will be allowed to expire at 7 p.m. From the Norman Forecast Office, here is the forecast for Stillwater and surrounding area. Tonight, mostly clear. Lows in the mid-70s. South winds 5 to 10 miles an hour. Wednesday, sunny. Highs in the upper 90s. South winds 5 to 10 miles an hour. Wednesday night, mostly clear. Lows in the mid-70s. South winds 5 to 10 miles an hour. Thursday, sunny. Highs in the upper 90s. South winds 5 to 10 miles an hour. Thursday night, mostly clear. Lows in the mid-70s. South winds around 5 miles an hour. Friday, sunny. Highs in the mid-90s. Friday night, mostly clear. Lows in the mid-70s. Saturday, sunny. A slight chance of showers and thunderstorms in the afternoon. Highs in the upper 90s. Chance of rain 20%. Saturday night, mostly clear until midnight, then becoming partly cloudy. A slight chance of thunderstorms. A slight chance of showers until midnight, then a chance of showers after midnight. Lows in the lower 70s. Chance of rain 40%. Sunday, partly sunny. A chance of showers with a slight chance of thunderstorms in the morning, then showers likely with a chance of thunderstorms in the afternoon. Highs around 90. Chance of rain 60%. Sunday night, mostly cloudy with a chance of showers. A chance of thunderstorms until midnight, then a slight chance of thunderstorms after midnight. Lows in the lower 60s. Chance of rain 50%. Monday, partly sunny. A chance of showers, mainly in the morning. Highs in the lower 80s. Chance of rain 40%. Monday night, mostly clear until midnight, then becoming partly cloudy. A 20% chance of showers. Lows around 60. Tuesday, partly sunny with a 20% chance of showers. Highs in the lower 80s. 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At Stillwater, it was clear. The temperature was 96 degrees, the dew point 64, and the relative humidity 34%. The wind was south at 14 miles an hour. The pressure was 29.93 inches and rising. At Enid, it was clear. The temperature was 97. The wind was south at 14. At Guthrie, it was clear. The temperature was 97. The wind was south at 10, gusting to 25. Observations from around the region. At Wichita, a thunderstorm was reported, with a temperature of 73. At Springfield, it was clear, with a temperature of 93. It was partly cloudy, with a temperature of 96 at Oklahoma City, 98 at Dallas-Fort Worth, and 96 at Tulsa. At Woodward, it was cloudy, with a temperature of 80. Once again at 7 p.m., at Stillwater, it was clear. The temperature was 96. Heat advisory will expire at 7 p.m. Central Daylight Time this evening. Heat indices have dropped below advisory levels as sunset approaches. Therefore, the heat advisory will be allowed to expire at 7 p.m. From the Norman Forecast Office, here is the forecast for Stillwater and surrounding area. Tonight, mostly clear. Lows in the mid-70s. South winds 5 to 10 miles an hour. Wednesday, sunny. Highs in the upper 90s. South winds 5 to 10 miles an hour. Wednesday night, mostly clear. Lows in the mid-70s. South winds 5 to 10 miles an hour. Thursday, sunny. Highs in the upper 90s. South winds 5 to 10 miles an hour. Thursday night, mostly clear. Lows in the mid-70s. South winds around 5 miles an hour. Friday, sunny. Highs in the mid-90s. Friday night,

mostly clear. Lows in the mid-70s. Saturday, sunny. A slight chance of showers and thunderstorms in the afternoon. Highs in the upper 90s. Chance of rain 20%. Saturday night, mostly clear until midnight, then becoming partly cloudy. A slight chance of thunderstorms. A slight chance of showers until midnight, then a chance of showers after midnight. Lows in the lower 70s. Chance of rain 40%. Sunday, partly sunny. A chance of showers with a slight chance of thunderstorms in the morning, then showers likely with a chance of thunderstorms in the afternoon. Highs around 90. Chance of rain 60%. Sunday night, mostly cloudy with a chance of showers. A chance of thunderstorms until midnight, then a slight chance of thunderstorms after midnight. Lows in the lower 60s. Chance of rain 50%. Monday, partly sunny. A chance of showers, mainly in the morning. Highs in the lower 80s. Chance of rain 40%. Monday night, mostly clear until midnight, then becoming partly cloudy. A 20% chance of showers. Lows around 60. Tuesday, partly sunny with a 20% chance of showers. Highs in the lower 80s. 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It's Stillwater, it was clear. The temperature was 96 degrees, the dew point 64, and the relative humidity 34%. The wind was south at 14 miles an hour. The pressure was 29.93 inches and rising. At Enid, it was clear. The temperature was 97. The wind was south at 14. At Guthrie, it was clear. The temperature was 97. The wind was south at 10, gusting to 25. Observations from around the region. At Wichita, a thunderstorm was reported, with a temperature of 73. At Springfield, it was clear, with a temperature of 93. It was partly cloudy, with a temperature of 96 at Oklahoma City, 98 at Dallas-Fort Worth, and 96 at Tulsa. At Woodward, it was cloudy, with a temperature of 80. Once again at 7 p.m., at Stillwater, it was clear. The temperature was 96. Heat advisory will expire at 7 p.m. Central Daylight Time this evening. Heat indices have dropped below advisory levels as sunset approaches. Therefore, the heat advisory will be allowed to expire at 7 p.m. From the Norman Forecast Office, here is the forecast for Stillwater and surrounding area. Tonight, mostly clear. Lows in the mid-70s. South winds 5 to 10 miles an hour. Wednesday, sunny. Highs in the upper 90s. South winds 5 to 10 miles an hour. Wednesday night, mostly clear. Lows in the mid-70s. South winds 5 to 10 miles an hour. Thursday, sunny. Highs in the upper 90s. South winds 5 to 10 miles an hour. Thursday night, mostly clear. Lows in the mid-70s. South winds around 5 miles an hour. Friday, sunny. Highs in the mid-90s. Friday night, mostly clear. Lows in the mid-70s. Saturday, sunny. A slight chance of showers and thunderstorms in the afternoon. Highs in the upper 90s. Chance of rain 20%. Saturday night, mostly clear until midnight, then becoming partly cloudy. A slight chance of thunderstorms. A slight chance of showers until midnight, then a chance of showers after midnight. Lows in the lower 70s. Chance of rain 40%. Sunday, partly sunny. A chance of showers with a slight chance of thunderstorms in the morning, then showers likely with a chance of thunderstorms in the afternoon. Highs around 90. Chance of rain 60%. Sunday night, mostly cloudy with a chance of showers. A chance of thunderstorms until midnight, then a slight chance of thunderstorms after midnight. Lows in the lower 60s. Chance of rain 50%. Monday, partly sunny. A chance of showers, mainly in the morning. Highs in the lower 80s. Chance of rain 40%. Monday night, mostly clear until midnight, then becoming partly cloudy. A 20% chance of showers. Lows around 60.

was 97. The wind was south at 10, gusting to 25. Observations from around the region. At Wichita, a thunderstorm was reported with a temperature of 73. At Springfield, it was clear with a temperature of 93. It was partly cloudy with a temperature of 96 at Oklahoma City, 98 at Dallas-Fort Worth, and 96 at Tulsa. At Woodward, it was cloudy with a temperature of 80. Once again at 7 p.m., at Stillwater, it was clear. The temperature was 96. Heat advisory will expire at 7 p.m. Central Daylight Time this evening. Heat indices have dropped below advisory levels as sunset approaches. Therefore, the heat advisory will be allowed to expire at 7 p.m. From the Norman Forecast Office, here is the forecast for Stillwater and surrounding area. Tonight, mostly clear. Lows in the mid-70s. South winds 5 to 10 miles an hour. Wednesday, sunny. Highs in the upper 90s. South winds 5 to 10 miles an hour. Wednesday night, mostly clear. Lows in the mid-70s. South winds 5 to 10 miles an hour. Thursday, sunny. Highs in the upper 90s. South winds 5 to 10 miles an hour. Thursday night, mostly clear. Lows in the mid-70s. South winds around 5 miles an hour. Friday, sunny. Highs in the mid-90s. Friday night, mostly clear. Lows in the mid-70s. Saturday, sunny. A slight chance of showers and thunderstorms in the afternoon. Highs in the upper 90s. Chance of rain 20%. Saturday night, mostly clear until midnight, then becoming partly cloudy. A slight chance of thunderstorms. A slight chance of showers until midnight, then a chance of showers after midnight. Lows in the lower 70s. Chance of rain 40%. Sunday, partly sunny. A chance of showers with a slight chance of thunderstorms in the morning, then showers likely with a chance of thunderstorms in the afternoon. Highs around 90. Chance of rain 60%. Sunday night, mostly cloudy with a chance of showers. A chance of thunderstorms until midnight, then a slight chance of thunderstorms after midnight. Lows in the lower 60s. Chance of rain 50%. Monday, partly sunny. A chance of showers, mainly in the morning. Highs in the lower 80s. Chance of rain 40%. Monday night, mostly clear until midnight, then becoming partly cloudy. A 20% chance of showers. Lows around 60. Tuesday, partly sunny with a 20% chance of showers. Highs in the lower 80s. From the Norman Forecast Office, here is the forecast for Stillwater and surrounding area. Tonight, mostly clear. Lows in the mid-70s. South winds 5 to 10 miles an hour. Wednesday, sunny. Highs in the upper 90s. South winds 5 to 10 miles an hour. Wednesday night, mostly clear. Lows in the mid-70s. South winds 5 to 10 miles an hour. Thursday, sunny. Highs in the upper 90s. South winds 5 to 10 miles an hour. Thursday night, mostly clear. Lows in the mid-70s. South winds around 5 miles an hour. Friday, sunny. Highs in the mid-90s. Friday night, mostly clear. Lows in the mid-70s. Saturday, sunny. A slight chance of showers and thunderstorms in the afternoon. Highs in the upper 90s. Chance of rain 20%. Saturday night, mostly clear until midnight, then becoming partly cloudy. A slight chance of thunderstorms. A slight chance of showers until midnight, then a chance of showers after midnight. Lows in the lower 70s. Chance of rain 40%. Sunday, partly sunny. A chance of showers with a slight chance of thunderstorms in the morning, then showers likely with a chance of thunderstorms in the afternoon. Highs around 90. Chance of rain 60%. Sunday night, mostly cloudy with a chance of showers. A chance of thunderstorms until midnight, then a slight chance of thunderstorms after midnight. Lows in the lower 60s. Chance of rain 50%. Monday, partly sunny.

a chance of showers, mainly in the morning. Highs in the lower 80s. Chance of rain 40%. Monday night, mostly clear until midnight, then becoming partly cloudy. A 20% chance of showers. Lows around 60. Tuesday, partly sunny with a 20% chance of showers. Highs in the lower 80s. 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It's Stillwater, it was clear. The temperature was 96 degrees, the dew point 64, and the relative humidity 34%. The wind was south at 14 miles an hour. The pressure was 29.93 inches and rising. At Enid, it was clear. The temperature was 97. The wind was south at 14. At Guthrie, it was clear. The temperature was 97. The wind was south at 10, gusting to 25. Observations from around the region. At Wichita, a thunderstorm was reported, with a temperature of 73. At Springfield, it was clear, with a temperature of 93. It was partly cloudy, with a temperature of 96 at Oklahoma City, 98 at Dallas-Fort Worth, and 96 at Tulsa. At Woodward, it was cloudy, with a temperature of 80. Once again at 7 p.m., at Stillwater, it was clear. The temperature was 96. Heat advisory will expire at 7 p.m. Central Daylight Time this evening. Heat indices have dropped below advisory levels as sunset approaches. Therefore, the heat advisory will be allowed to expire at 7 p.m. From the Norman Forecast Office, here is the forecast for Stillwater and surrounding area. Tonight, mostly clear. Lows in the mid-70s. South winds 5 to 10 miles an hour. Wednesday, sunny. Highs in the upper 90s. South winds 5 to 10 miles an hour. Wednesday night, mostly clear. Lows in the mid-70s. South winds 5 to 10 miles an hour. Thursday, sunny. Highs in the upper 90s. South winds 5 to 10 miles an hour. Thursday night, mostly clear. Lows in the mid-70s. South winds around 5 miles an hour. Friday, sunny. Highs in the mid-90s. Friday night, mostly clear. Lows in the mid-70s. Saturday, sunny. A slight chance of showers and thunderstorms in the afternoon. Highs in the upper 90s. Chance of rain 20%. Saturday night, mostly clear until midnight, then becoming partly cloudy. A slight chance of thunderstorms. A slight chance of showers until midnight, then a chance of showers after midnight. Lows in the lower 70s. Chance of rain 40%. Sunday, partly sunny. A chance of showers with a slight chance of thunderstorms in the morning, then showers likely with a chance of thunderstorms in the afternoon. Highs around 90. Chance of rain 60%. Sunday night, mostly cloudy with a chance of showers. A chance of thunderstorms until midnight, then a slight chance of thunderstorms after midnight. Lows in the lower 60s. Chance of rain 50%. Monday, partly sunny. A chance of showers, mainly in the morning. Highs in the lower 80s. Chance of rain 40%. Monday night, mostly clear until midnight, then becoming partly cloudy. A 20% chance of showers. Lows around 60. Tuesday, partly sunny with a 20% chance of showers. Highs in the lower 80s. 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It's Stillwater, it was clear. The temperature was 96 degrees, the dew point 64, and the relative humidity 34%. The wind was south at 14 miles an hour. The pressure was 29.93 inches and rising. At Enid, it was clear. The temperature was 97. The wind was south at 14. At Guthrie, it was clear. The temperature was 97. The wind was south at 10, gusting to 25. Observations from around the region. At Wichita, a thunderstorm was reported, with a temperature of 73. At Springfield, it was clear, with a temperature of 93. It was partly cloudy, with a temperature of 96 at Oklahoma City, 98 at Dallas-Fort Worth.

and 96 at Tulsa. At Woodward, it was cloudy, with a temperature of 80. Once again at 7 p.m., at Stillwater, it was clear. The temperature was 96. Heat advisory will expire at 7 p.m. Central Daylight Time this evening. Heat indices have dropped below advisory levels as sunset approaches. Therefore, the heat advisory will be allowed to expire at 7 p.m. From the Norman Forecast Office, here is the forecast for Stillwater and surrounding area. Tonight, mostly clear. Lows in the mid-70s. South winds 5 to 10 miles an hour. Wednesday, sunny. Highs in the upper 90s. South winds 5 to 10 miles an hour. Wednesday night, mostly clear. Lows in the mid-70s. South winds 5 to 10 miles an hour. Thursday, sunny. Highs in the upper 90s. South winds 5 to 10 miles an hour. Thursday night, mostly clear. Lows in the mid-70s. South winds around 5 miles an hour. Friday, sunny. Highs in the mid-90s. Friday night, mostly clear. Lows in the mid-70s. Saturday, sunny. A slight chance of showers and thunderstorms in the afternoon. Highs in the upper 90s. Chance of rain 20%. Saturday night, mostly clear until midnight, then becoming partly cloudy. A slight chance of thunderstorms. A slight chance of showers until midnight, then a chance of showers after midnight. Low in the lower 70s. Chance of rain 40%. Sunday, partly sunny. A chance of showers with a slight chance of thunderstorms in the morning, then showers likely with a chance of thunderstorms in the afternoon. Highs around 90. Chance of rain 60%. Sunday night, mostly cloudy with a chance of showers. A chance of thunderstorms until midnight, then a slight chance of thunderstorms after midnight. Lows in the lower 60s. Chance of rain 50%. Monday, partly sunny. A chance of showers, mainly in the morning. Highs in the lower 80s. Chance of rain 40%. Monday night, mostly clear until midnight, then becoming partly cloudy. A 20% chance of showers. Lows around 60. Tuesday, partly sunny with a 20% chance of showers. Highs in the lower 80s. 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At Stillwater, it was clear. The temperature was 96 degrees, the dew point 64, and the relative humidity 34%. The wind was south at 14 miles an hour. The pressure was 29.93 inches and rising. At Enid, it was clear. The temperature was 97. The wind was south at 14. At Guthrie, it was clear. The temperature was 97. The wind was south at 10, gusting to 25. Observations from around the region. At Wichita, a thunderstorm was reported with a temperature of 73. At Springfield, it was clear with a temperature of 93. It was partly cloudy with a temperature of 96 at Oklahoma City, 98 at Dallas-Fort Worth, and 96 at Tulsa. At Woodward, it was cloudy with a temperature of 80. Once again at 7 p.m., at Stillwater, it was clear. The temperature was 96. 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Heat advisory will expire at 7 p.m. Central Daylight Time this evening. Heat indices have dropped below advisory levels as sunset approaches. Therefore, the heat advisory will be allowed to expire at 7 p.m. From the Norman Forecast Office, here is the forecast for Stillwater and surrounding area. Tonight, mostly clear. Lows in the mid-70s. South winds 5 to 10 miles an hour. Wednesday, sunny. Highs in the upper 90s. South winds 5 to 10 miles an hour. Wednesday night, mostly clear. Lows in the mid-70s. South winds 5 to 10 miles an hour. Thursday, sunny. Highs in the upper 90s. South winds 5 to

10 miles an hour. Thursday night, mostly clear. Lows in the mid-70s. South winds around 5 miles an hour. Friday, sunny. Highs in the mid-90s. Friday night, mostly clear. Lows in the mid-70s. Saturday, sunny. A slight chance of showers and thunderstorms in the afternoon. Highs in the upper 90s. Chance of rain 20%. Saturday night, mostly clear until midnight, then becoming partly cloudy. A slight chance of thunderstorms. A slight chance of showers until midnight, then a chance of showers after midnight. Lows in the lower 70s. Chance of rain 40%. Sunday, partly sunny. A chance of showers with a slight chance of thunderstorms in the morning, then showers likely with a chance of thunderstorms in the afternoon. Highs around 90. Chance of rain 60%. Sunday night, mostly cloudy with a chance of showers. A chance of thunderstorms until midnight, then a slight chance of thunderstorms after midnight. Lows in the lower 60s. Chance of rain 50%. Monday, partly sunny. A chance of showers, mainly in the morning. Highs in the lower 80s. Chance of rain 40%. Monday night, mostly clear until midnight, then becoming partly cloudy. A 20% chance of showers. Lows around 60. Tuesday, partly sunny with a 20% chance of showers. Highs in the lower 80s. 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It's Stillwater, it was clear. The temperature was 96 degrees, the dew point 64, and the relative humidity 34%. The wind was south at 14 miles an hour. The pressure was 29.93 inches and rising. At Enid, it was clear. The temperature was 97. The wind was south at 14. At Guthrie, it was clear. The temperature was 97. The wind was south at 10, gusting to 25. Observations from around the region. At Wichita, a thunderstorm was reported with a temperature of 73. At Springfield, it was clear with a temperature of 93. It was partly cloudy with a temperature of 96 at Oklahoma City, 98 at Dallas-Fort Worth, and 96 at Tulsa. At Woodward, it was cloudy with a temperature of 80. Once again at 7 p.m., at Stillwater, it was clear. The temperature was 96. 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At Stillwater, it was clear. The temperature was 93 degrees, the dew point 62, and the relative humidity 35%. The wind was south at 12 miles an hour. The pressure was 29.96 inches and rising. At Enid, it was clear. The temperature was 94. The wind was south at 12. At Guthrie, it was clear. The temperature was 93. The wind was south at 9. Observations from around the region. At Wichita, rain was falling with a temperature of 72. At Springfield, it was clear with a temperature of 89. It was partly cloudy with a temperature of 92 at Oklahoma City, 96 at Dallas-Fort Worth, and 94 at Tulsa. Once again at 8 p.m., at Stillwater, it was clear. The temperature was 93. From the Norman Forecast Office, here is the forecast for Stillwater and surrounding area. Tonight, mostly clear. Lows in the mid-70s. South winds 5 to 10 miles an hour. Wednesday, sunny. Highs in the upper 90s. South winds 5 to 10 miles an hour. Wednesday night, mostly clear. Lows in the mid-70s. South winds 5 to 10 miles an hour. Thursday, sunny. Highs in the upper 90s. South winds 5 to 10 miles an hour. Thursday night, mostly clear. Lows in the mid-70s. South winds around 5 miles an hour. Friday, sunny. Highs in the mid-90s. Friday night, mostly clear. Lows in the mid-70s. Saturday, sunny. A slight chance of showers and thunderstorms in the afternoon. Highs in the upper 90s. Chance of rain 20%. Saturday night, mostly clear until midnight, then becoming

partly cloudy. A slight chance of thunderstorms. A slight chance of showers until midnight, then a chance of showers after midnight. Lows in the lower 70s. Chance of rain 40%. Sunday, partly sunny. A chance of showers with a slight chance of thunderstorms in the morning, then showers likely with a chance of thunderstorms in the afternoon. Highs around 90. Chance of rain 60%. Sunday night, mostly cloudy with a chance of showers. A chance of thunderstorms until midnight, then a slight chance of thunderstorms after midnight. Lows in the lower 60s. Chance of rain 50%. Monday, partly sunny. A chance of showers, mainly in the morning. Highs in the lower 80s. Chance of rain 40%. Monday night, mostly clear until midnight, then becoming partly cloudy. A 20% chance of showers. Lows around 60. Tuesday, partly sunny with a 20% chance of showers. Highs in the lower 80s. 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It's Stillwater, it was clear. The temperature was 93 degrees, the dew point 62, and the relative humidity 35%. The wind was south at 12 miles an hour. The pressure was 29.96 inches and rising. At Enid, it was clear. The temperature was 94. The wind was south at 12. At Guthrie, it was clear. The temperature was 93. The wind was south at 9. Observations from around the region. At Wichita, rain was falling, with a temperature of 72. At Springfield, it was clear, with a temperature of 89. It was partly cloudy, with a temperature of 92 at Oklahoma City, 96 at Dallas-Fort Worth, and 94 at Tulsa. Once again at 8 p.m., at Stillwater, it was clear. The temperature was 93. From the Norman Forecast Office, here is the forecast for Stillwater and surrounding area. Tonight, mostly clear. Lows in the mid-70s. South winds 5 to 10 miles an hour. Wednesday, sunny. Highs in the upper 90s. South winds 5 to 10 miles an hour. Wednesday night, mostly clear. Lows in the mid-70s. South winds 5 to 10 miles an hour. Thursday, sunny. Highs in the upper 90s. South winds 5 to 10 miles an hour. Thursday night, mostly clear. Lows in the mid-70s. South winds around 5 miles an hour. Friday, sunny. Highs in the mid-90s. Friday night, mostly clear. Lows in the mid-70s. Saturday, sunny. A slight chance of showers and thunderstorms in the afternoon. Highs in the upper 90s. Chance of rain 20%. Saturday night, mostly clear until midnight, then becoming partly cloudy. A slight chance of thunderstorms. A slight chance of showers until midnight, then a chance of showers after midnight. Lows in the lower 70s. Chance of rain 40%. Sunday, partly sunny. A chance of showers with a slight chance of thunderstorms in the morning, then showers likely with a chance of thunderstorms in the afternoon. Highs around 90. Chance of rain 60%. Sunday night, mostly cloudy with a chance of showers. A chance of thunderstorms until midnight, then a slight chance of thunderstorms after midnight. Lows in the lower 60s. Chance of rain 50%. Monday, partly sunny. A chance of showers, mainly in the morning. Highs in the lower 80s. Chance of rain 40%. Monday night, mostly clear until midnight, then becoming partly cloudy. A 20% chance of showers. Lows around 60. Tuesday, partly sunny with a 20% chance of showers. Highs in the lower 80s. 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It's Stillwater, it was clear. The temperature was 93 degrees, the dew point 62, and the relative humidity 35%. The wind was south at 12 miles an hour. The pressure was 29.96 inches and rising. At Enid, it was clear. The temperature was 94. The wind was south at 12. At Guthrie, it was clear. The temperature was 93.

The wind was south at 9. Observations from around the region. At Wichita, rain was falling with a temperature of 72. At Springfield, it was clear with a temperature of 89. It was partly cloudy with a temperature of 92 at Oklahoma City, 96 at Dallas-Fort Worth, and 94 at Tulsa. Once again at 8 p.m., at Stillwater, it was clear. The temperature was 93. From the Norman Forecast Office, here is the forecast for Stillwater and surrounding area. Tonight, mostly clear. Lows in the mid-70s. South winds 5 to 10 miles an hour. Wednesday, sunny. Highs in the upper 90s. South winds 5 to 10 miles an hour. Wednesday night, mostly clear. Lows in the mid-70s. South winds 5 to 10 miles an hour. Thursday, sunny. Highs in the upper 90s. South winds 5 to 10 miles an hour. Thursday night, mostly clear. Lows in the mid-70s. South winds around 5 miles an hour. Friday, sunny. Highs in the mid-90s. Friday night, mostly clear. Lows in the mid-70s. Saturday, sunny. A slight chance of showers and thunderstorms in the afternoon. Highs in the upper 90s. Chance of rain 20%. Saturday night, mostly clear until midnight, then becoming partly cloudy. A slight chance of thunderstorms. A slight chance of showers until midnight, then a chance of showers after midnight. Lows in the lower 70s. Chance of rain 40%. Sunday, partly sunny. A chance of showers with a slight chance of thunderstorms in the morning, then showers likely with a chance of thunderstorms in the afternoon. Highs around 90. Chance of rain 60%. Sunday night, mostly cloudy with a chance of showers. A chance of thunderstorms until midnight, then a slight chance of thunderstorms after midnight. Lows in the lower 60s. Chance of rain 50%. Monday, partly sunny. A chance of showers, mainly in the morning. Highs in the lower 80s. Chance of rain 40%. Monday night, mostly clear until midnight, then becoming partly cloudy. A 20% chance of showers. Lows around 60. Tuesday, partly sunny with a 20% chance of showers. Highs in the lower 80s. 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At Stillwater, it was clear. The temperature was 93 degrees, the dew point 62, and the relative humidity 35%. The wind was south at 12 miles an hour. The pressure was 29.96 inches and rising. At Ponca City, it was clear. The temperature was 89, the dew point 67, and the relative humidity 47%. The wind was southeast at 7. The pressure was 29.95 inches and rising. At Enid, it was clear. The temperature was 94, the dew point 62, and the relative humidity 34%. The wind was south at 12. The pressure was 29.92 inches and rising. At Guthrie, it was clear. The temperature was 93, the dew point 63, and the relative humidity 36%. The wind was south at 9. The pressure was 29.96 inches and rising. Observations from around the region. At Woodward, a thunderstorm was reported with a temperature of 73. At Wichita, rain was falling with a temperature of 72. At Springfield, it was clear with a temperature of 89. It was partly cloudy with a temperature of 92 at Oklahoma City, 96 at Dallas-Fort Worth, and 94 at Tulsa. Once again at 8 p.m., at Stillwater, it was clear. The temperature was 93. This is your weather radio station WNG654 in Stillwater, operating on a frequency of 162.50 MHz. 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From the Norman Forecast Office, here is the forecast for Stillwater and surrounding area. Tonight, mostly clear. Lows in the mid-70s. South winds 5 to 10 miles an hour. Wednesday, sunny. Highs in the upper 90s. South winds 5 to 10 miles an hour.

Wednesday night, mostly clear. Lows in the mid-70s. South winds 5 to 10 miles an hour. Wednesday night, mostly clear. Lows in the mid-70s. South winds 5 to 10 miles an hour. Thursday, sunny. Highs in the upper 90s. South winds 5 to 10 miles an hour. Thursday night, mostly clear. Lows in the mid-70s. South winds around 5 miles an hour. Friday, sunny. Highs in the mid-90s. Friday night, mostly clear. Lows in the mid-70s. Saturday, sunny. A slight chance of showers and thunderstorms in the afternoon. Highs in the upper 90s. Chance of rain 20%. Saturday night, mostly clear until midnight, then becoming partly cloudy. A slight chance of thunderstorms. A slight chance of showers until midnight, then a chance of showers after midnight. Lows in the lower 70s. Chance of rain 40%. Sunday, partly sunny. A chance of showers with a slight chance of thunderstorms in the morning, then showers likely with a chance of thunderstorms in the afternoon. Highs around 90. Chance of rain 60%. Sunday night, mostly cloudy with a chance of showers. A chance of thunderstorms until midnight, then a slight chance of thunderstorms after midnight. Lows in the lower 60s. Chance of rain 50%. Monday, partly sunny. A chance of showers, mainly in the morning. Highs in the lower 80s. Chance of rain 40%. Monday night, mostly clear until midnight, then becoming partly cloudy. A 20% chance of showers. Lows around 60. Tuesday, partly sunny with a 20% chance of showers. Highs in the lower 80s. 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It's Stillwater, it was clear. The temperature was 93 degrees, the dew point 62, and the relative humidity 35%. The wind was south at 12 miles an hour. The pressure was 29.96 inches and rising. At Ponca City, it was clear. The temperature was 89, the dew point 67, and the relative humidity 47%. The wind was southeast at 7. The pressure was 29.95 inches and rising. At Enid, it was clear. The temperature was 94, the dew point 62, and the relative humidity 34%. The wind was south at 12. The pressure was 29.92 inches and rising. At Guthrie, it was clear. The temperature was 93, the dew point 63, and the relative humidity 36%. The wind was south at 9. The pressure was 29.96 inches and rising. Observations from around the region. At Woodward, a thunderstorm was reported with a temperature of 73. At Wichita, rain was falling with a temperature of 72. At Springfield, it was clear with a temperature of 89. It was partly cloudy with a temperature of 92 at Oklahoma City, 96 at Dallas-Fort Worth, and 94 at Tulsa. Once again at 8 p.m., at Stillwater, it was clear. The temperature was 93. From the Norman Forecast Office, here is the forecast for Stillwater and surrounding area. Tonight, mostly clear. Lows in the mid-70s. South winds 5 to 10 miles an hour. Wednesday, sunny. Highs in the upper 90s. South winds 5 to 10 miles an hour. Wednesday night, mostly clear. Lows in the mid-70s. South winds 5 to 10 miles an hour. Thursday, sunny. Highs in the upper 90s. South winds 5 to 10 miles an hour. Thursday night, mostly clear. Lows in the mid-70s. South winds around 5 miles an hour. Friday, sunny. Highs in the mid-90s. Friday night, mostly clear. Lows in the mid-70s. Saturday, sunny. A slight chance of showers and thunderstorms in the afternoon. Highs in the upper 90s. Chance of rain 20%. Saturday night, mostly clear until midnight, then becoming partly cloudy. A slight chance of thunderstorms. A slight chance of showers until midnight, then a chance of showers after midnight.

lows in the lower 70s. Chance of rain 40%. Sunday, partly sunny. A chance of showers with a slight chance of thunderstorms in the morning, then showers likely with a chance of thunderstorms in the afternoon. Highs around 90. Chance of rain 60%. Sunday night, mostly cloudy with a chance of showers. A chance of thunderstorms until midnight, then a slight chance of thunderstorms after midnight. Lows in the lower 60s. Chance of rain 50%. Monday, partly sunny. A chance of showers, mainly in the morning. Highs in the lower 80s. Chance of rain 40%. Monday night, mostly clear until midnight, then becoming partly cloudy. A 20% chance of showers. Lows around 60. Tuesday, partly sunny with a 20% chance of showers. Highs in the lower 80s. 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It's Stillwater, it was clear. The temperature was 93 degrees, the dew point 62, and the relative humidity 35%. The wind was south at 12 miles an hour. The pressure was 29.96 inches and rising. At Ponca City, it was clear. The temperature was 89, the dew point 67, and the relative humidity 47%. The wind was southeast at 7. The pressure was 29.95 inches and rising. At Enid, it was clear. The temperature was 94, the dew point 62, and the relative humidity 34%. The wind was south at 12. The pressure was 29.92 inches and rising. At Guthrie, it was clear. The temperature was 93, the dew point 63, and the relative humidity 36%. The wind was south at 9. The pressure was 29.96 inches and rising. Observations from around the region. At Woodward, a thunderstorm was reported with a temperature of 73. At Wichita, rain was falling with a temperature of 72. At Springfield, it was clear with a temperature of 89. It was partly cloudy with a temperature of 92 at Oklahoma City, 96 at Dallas-Fort Worth, and 94 at Tulsa. Once again at 8 p.m., at Stillwater, it was clear. The temperature was 93. From the Norman Forecast Office, here is the forecast for Stillwater and surrounding area. Tonight, mostly clear. Lows in the mid-70s. South winds 5 to 10 miles an hour. Wednesday, sunny. Highs in the upper 90s. South winds 5 to 10 miles an hour. Wednesday night, mostly clear. Lows in the mid-70s. South winds 5 to 10 miles an hour. Thursday, sunny. Highs in the upper 90s. South winds 5 to 10 miles an hour. Thursday night, mostly clear. Lows in the mid-70s. South winds around 5 miles an hour. Friday, sunny. Highs in the mid-90s. Friday night, mostly clear. Lows in the mid-70s. Saturday, sunny. A slight chance of showers and thunderstorms in the afternoon. Highs in the upper 90s. Chance of rain 20%. Saturday night, mostly clear until midnight, then becoming partly cloudy. A slight chance of thunderstorms. A slight chance of showers until midnight, then a chance of showers after midnight. Lows in the lower 70s. Chance of rain 40%. Sunday, partly sunny. A chance of showers with a slight chance of thunderstorms in the morning, then showers likely with a chance of thunderstorms in the afternoon. Highs around 90. Chance of rain 60%. Sunday night, mostly cloudy with a chance of showers. A chance of thunderstorms until midnight, then a slight chance of thunderstorms after midnight. Lows in the lower 60s. Chance of rain 50%. Monday, partly sunny. A chance of showers, mainly in the morning. Highs in the lower 80s. Chance of rain 40%. Monday night, mostly clear until midnight, then becoming partly cloudy. A 20% chance of showers. Lows around 60. Tuesday, partly sunny with a 20% chance of showers. Highs in the lower 80s. 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

It's still water. It was clear. The temperature was 93 degrees, the dew point 62, and the relative humidity 35%. The wind was south at 12 miles an hour. The pressure was 29.96 inches and rising. At Ponca City, it was clear. The temperature was 89, the dew point 67, and the relative humidity 47%. The wind was southeast at 7. The pressure was 29.95 inches and rising. At Enid, it was clear. The temperature was 94, the dew point 62, and the relative humidity 34%. The wind was south at 12. The pressure was 29.92 inches and rising. At Guthrie, it was clear. The temperature was 93, the dew point 63, and the relative humidity 36%. The wind was south at 9. The pressure was 29.96 inches and rising. Observations from around the region. At Woodward, a thunderstorm was reported with a temperature of 73. At Wichita, rain was falling with a temperature of 72. At Springfield, it was clear with a temperature of 89. It was partly cloudy with a temperature of 92 at Oklahoma City, 96 at Dallas-Fort Worth, and 94 at Tulsa. Once again at 8 p.m., at Stillwater, it was clear. The temperature was 93. From the Norman Forecast Office, here is the forecast for Stillwater and surrounding area. Tonight, mostly clear. Lows in the mid-70s. South winds 5 to 10 miles an hour. Wednesday, sunny. Highs in the upper 90s. South winds 5 to 10 miles an hour. Wednesday night, mostly clear. Lows in the mid-70s. South winds 5 to 10 miles an hour. Thursday, sunny. Highs in the upper 90s. South winds 5 to 10 miles an hour. Thursday night, mostly clear. Lows in the mid-70s. South winds around 5 miles an hour. Friday, sunny. Highs in the mid-90s. Friday night, mostly clear. Lows in the mid-70s. Saturday, sunny. A slight chance of showers and thunderstorms in the afternoon. Highs in the upper 90s. Chance of rain 20%. Saturday night, mostly clear until midnight, then becoming partly cloudy. A slight chance of thunderstorms. A slight chance of showers until midnight, then a chance of showers after midnight. Lows in the lower 70s. Chance of rain 40%. Sunday, partly sunny. A chance of showers with a slight chance of thunderstorms in the morning, then showers likely with a chance of thunderstorms in the afternoon. Highs around 90. Chance of rain 60%. Sunday night, mostly cloudy with a chance of showers. A chance of thunderstorms until midnight, then a slight chance of thunderstorms after midnight. Lows in the lower 60s. Chance of rain 50%. Monday, partly sunny. A chance of showers, mainly in the morning. Highs in the lower 80s. Chance of rain 40%. Monday night, mostly clear until midnight, then becoming partly cloudy. A 20% chance of showers. Lows around 60. Tuesday, partly sunny with a 20% chance of showers. Highs in the lower 80s. 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It's Stillwater, it was clear. The temperature was 93 degrees, the dew point 62, and the relative humidity 35%. The wind was south at 12 miles an hour. The pressure was 29.96 inches and rising. At Ponca City, it was clear. The temperature was 89, the dew point 67, and the relative humidity 47%. The wind was southeast at 7. The pressure was 29.95 inches and rising. At Enid, it was clear. The temperature was 94, the dew point 62, and the relative humidity 34%. The wind was south at 12. The pressure was 29.92 inches and rising. At Guthrie, it was clear.

temperature was 93, the dew point 63, and the relative humidity 36%. The wind was south at 9. The pressure was 29.96 inches and rising. Observations from around the region. At Woodward, a thunderstorm was reported with a temperature of 73. At Wichita, rain was falling with a temperature of 72. At Springfield, it was clear with a temperature of 89. It was partly cloudy with a temperature of 92 at Oklahoma City, 96 at Dallas-Fort Worth, and 94 at Tulsa. Once again at 8 p.m., at Stillwater, it was clear. The temperature was 93. From the Norman Forecast Office, here is the forecast for Stillwater and surrounding area. Tonight, mostly clear. Lows in the mid-70s. South winds 5 to 10 miles an hour. Wednesday, sunny. Highs in the upper 90s. South winds 5 to 10 miles an hour. Wednesday night, mostly clear. Lows in the mid-70s. South winds 5 to 10 miles an hour. Thursday, sunny. Highs in the upper 90s. South winds 5 to 10 miles an hour. Thursday night, mostly clear. Lows in the mid-70s. South winds around 5 miles an hour. Friday, sunny. Highs in the mid-90s. Friday night, mostly clear. Lows in the mid-70s. Saturday, sunny. A slight chance of showers and thunderstorms in the afternoon. Highs in the upper 90s. Chance of rain 20%. Saturday night, mostly clear until midnight, then becoming partly cloudy. A slight chance of thunderstorms. A slight chance of showers until midnight, then a chance of showers after midnight. Lows in the lower 70s. Chance of rain 40%. Sunday, partly sunny. A chance of showers with a slight chance of thunderstorms in the morning, then showers likely with a chance of thunderstorms in the afternoon. Highs around 90. Chance of rain 60%. Sunday night, mostly cloudy with a chance of showers. A chance of thunderstorms until midnight, then a slight chance of thunderstorms after midnight. Lows in the lower 60s. Chance of rain 50%. Monday, partly sunny. A chance of showers, mainly in the morning. Highs in the lower 80s. Chance of rain 40%. Monday night, mostly clear until midnight, then becoming partly cloudy. A 20% chance of showers. Lows around 60. Tuesday, partly sunny with a 20% chance of showers. Highs in the lower 80s. 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And you're 8 sunny with a 20% chance of showers. Highs in the lower 80s. 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And you're 8 p.m. weather observations. It's Stillwater. It was clear. The temperature was 93 degrees, the dew point 62, and the relative humidity 35%. The wind was south at 12 miles an hour. The pressure was 29.96 inches and rising. At Ponca City, it was clear. The temperature was 89, the dew point 67, and the relative humidity 47%. The wind was southeast at 7. The pressure was 29.95 inches and rising. At Enid, it was clear. The temperature was 94, the dew point 62, and the relative humidity 34%. The wind was south at 12. The pressure was 29.92 inches and rising. At Guthrie, it was clear. The temperature was 93, the dew point 63, and the relative humidity 36%. The wind was south at 9. The pressure was 29.96 inches and rising. Observations from around the region. At Woodward, a thunderstorm was reported with a temperature of 73. At Wichita, rain was falling with a temperature of 72. At Springfield, it was clear with a temperature of 89. It was partly cloudy with a temperature of 92 at Oklahoma City, 96 at Dallas-Fort Worth, and 94 at Tulsa. Once again at 8 p.m., at Stillwater, it was clear. The temperature was 93. From the Norman Forecast Office, here is the forecast for Stillwater and surrounding area. Tonight, mostly clear. Lows in the mid-70s. South winds 5 to 10 miles an hour.

Wednesday, sunny. Highs in the upper 90s. South winds 5 to 10 miles an hour. Wednesday night, mostly clear. Lows in the mid-70s. South winds 5 to 10 miles an hour. Thursday, sunny. Highs in the upper 90s. South winds 5 to 10 miles an hour. Thursday night, mostly clear. Lows in the mid-70s. South winds around 5 miles an hour. Friday, sunny. Highs in the mid-90s. Friday night, mostly clear. Lows in the mid-70s. Saturday, sunny. A slight chance of showers and thunderstorms in the afternoon. Highs in the upper 90s. Chance of rain 20%. Saturday night, mostly clear until midnight, then becoming partly cloudy. A slight chance of thunderstorms. A slight chance of showers until midnight, then a chance of showers after midnight. Lows in the lower 70s. Chance of rain 40%. Sunday, partly sunny. A chance of showers with a slight chance of thunderstorms in the morning, then showers likely with a chance of thunderstorms in the afternoon. Highs around 90. Chance of rain 60%. Sunday night, mostly cloudy with a chance of showers. A chance of thunderstorms until midnight, then a slight chance of thunderstorms after midnight. Lows in the lower 60s. Chance of rain 50%. Monday, partly sunny. A chance of showers, mainly in the morning. Highs in the lower 80s. Chance of rain 40%. Monday night, mostly clear until midnight, then becoming partly cloudy. A 20% chance of showers. Lows around 60. Tuesday, partly sunny with a 20% chance of showers. Highs in the lower 80s. 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It's Stillwater, it was clear. The temperature was 93 degrees, the dew point 62, and the relative humidity 35%. The wind was south at 12 miles an hour. The pressure was 29.96 inches and rising. At Ponca City, it was clear. The temperature was 89, the dew point 67, and the relative humidity 47%. The wind was southeast at 7. The pressure was 29.95 inches and rising. At Enid, it was clear. The temperature was 94, the dew point 62, and the relative humidity 34%. The wind was south at 12. The pressure was 29.92 inches and rising. At Guthrie, it was clear. The temperature was 93, the dew point 63, and the relative humidity 36%. The wind was south at 9. The pressure was 29.96 inches and rising. Observations from around the region. At Woodward, a thunderstorm was reported with a temperature of 73. At Wichita, rain was falling with a temperature of 72. At Springfield, it was clear with a temperature of 89. It was partly cloudy with a temperature of 92 at Oklahoma City, 96 at Dallas-Fort Worth, and 94 at Tulsa. Once again at 8 p.m., at Stillwater, it was clear. The temperature was 93. From the Norman Forecast Office, here is the forecast for Stillwater and surrounding area. Tonight, mostly clear. Lows in the mid-70s. South winds 5 to 10 miles an hour. Wednesday, sunny. Highs in the upper 90s. South winds 5 to 10 miles an hour. Wednesday night, mostly clear. Lows in the mid-70s. South winds 5 to 10 miles an hour. Thursday, sunny. Highs in the upper 90s. South winds 5 to 10 miles an hour. Thursday night, mostly clear. Lows in the mid-70s. South winds around 5 miles an hour. Friday, sunny. Highs in the mid-90s. Friday night, mostly clear. Lows in the mid-70s. Saturday, sunny. A slight chance of showers and thunderstorms in the afternoon. Highs in the upper 90s. Chance of rain 20%. Saturday night, mostly clear until midnight, then becoming partly cloudy. A slight chance of thunderstorms. A slight chance of showers until midnight, then a chance of showers after midnight. Lows in the lower 70s.

chance of rain 40%. Sunday, partly sunny. A chance of showers with a slight chance of thunderstorms in the morning, then showers likely with a chance of thunderstorms in the afternoon. Highs around 90. Chance of rain 60%. Sunday night, mostly cloudy with a chance of showers. A chance of thunderstorms until midnight, then a slight chance of thunderstorms after midnight. Lows in the lower 60s. Chance of rain 50%. Monday, partly sunny. A chance of showers, mainly in the morning. Highs in the lower 80s. Chance of rain 40%. Monday night, mostly clear until midnight, then becoming partly cloudy. A 20% chance of showers. Lows around 60. Tuesday, partly sunny with a 20% chance of showers. Highs in the lower 80s. 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It's Stillwater, it was clear. The temperature was 93 degrees, the dew point 62, and the relative humidity 35%. The wind was south at 12 miles an hour. The pressure was 29.96 inches and rising. At Ponca City, it was clear. The temperature was 89, the dew point 67, and the relative humidity 47%. The wind was southeast at 7. The pressure was 29.95 inches and rising. At Enid, it was clear. The temperature was 94, the dew point 62, and the relative humidity 34%. The wind was south at 12. The pressure was 29.92 inches and rising. At Guthrie, it was clear. The temperature was 93, the dew point 63, and the relative humidity 36%. The wind was south at 9. The pressure was 29.96 inches and rising. Observations from around the region. At Woodward, a thunderstorm was reported with a temperature of 73. At Wichita, rain was falling with a temperature of 72. At Springfield, it was clear with a temperature of 89. It was partly cloudy with a temperature of 92 at Oklahoma City, 96 at Dallas-Fort Worth, and 94 at Tulsa. Once again at 8 p.m., at Stillwater, it was clear. The temperature was 93. From the Norman Forecast Office, here is the forecast for Stillwater and surrounding area. Tonight, mostly clear. Lows in the mid-70s. South winds 5 to 10 miles an hour. Wednesday, sunny. Highs in the upper 90s. South winds 5 to 10 miles an hour. Wednesday night, mostly clear. Lows in the mid-70s. South winds 5 to 10 miles an hour. Thursday, sunny. Highs in the upper 90s. South winds 5 to 10 miles an hour. Thursday night, mostly clear. Lows in the mid-70s. South winds around 5 miles an hour. Friday, sunny. Highs in the mid-90s. Friday night, mostly clear. Lows in the mid-70s. Saturday, sunny. A slight chance of showers and thunderstorms in the afternoon. Highs in the upper 90s. Chance of rain 20%. Saturday night, mostly clear until midnight, then becoming partly cloudy. A slight chance of thunderstorms. A slight chance of showers until midnight, then a chance of showers after midnight. Lows in the lower 70s. Chance of rain 40%. Sunday, partly sunny. A chance of showers with a slight chance of thunderstorms in the morning, then showers likely with a chance of thunderstorms in the afternoon. Highs around 90. Chance of rain 60%. Sunday night, mostly cloudy with a chance of showers. A chance of thunderstorms until midnight, then a slight chance of thunderstorms after midnight. Lows in the lower 60s. Chance of rain 50%. Monday, partly sunny. A chance of showers, mainly in the morning. Highs in the lower 80s. Chance of rain 40%. Monday night, mostly clear until midnight, then becoming partly cloudy. A 20% chance of showers. Lows around 60. Tuesday, partly sunny with a 20% chance of showers. Highs in the lower 80s. 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

and the relative humidity 36%. The wind was south at 9. The pressure was 29.96 inches and rising. Observations from around the region. At Woodward, a thunderstorm was reported with a temperature of 73. At Wichita, rain was falling with a temperature of 72. At Springfield, it was clear with a temperature of 89. It was partly cloudy with a temperature of 92 at Oklahoma City, 96 at Dallas-Fort Worth, and 94 at Tulsa. Once again at 8 p.m., at Stillwater, it was clear. The temperature was 93. From the Norman Forecast Office, here is the forecast for Stillwater and surrounding area. Tonight, mostly clear. Lows in the mid-70s. South winds 5 to 10 miles an hour. Wednesday, sunny. Highs in the upper 90s. South winds 5 to 10 miles an hour. Wednesday night, mostly clear. Lows in the mid-70s. South winds 5 to 10 miles an hour. Thursday, sunny. Highs in the upper 90s. South winds 5 to 10 miles an hour. Thursday night, mostly clear. Lows in the mid-70s. South winds around 5 miles an hour. Friday, sunny. Highs in the mid-90s. Friday night, mostly clear. Lows in the mid-70s. Saturday, sunny. A slight chance of showers and thunderstorms in the afternoon. Highs in the upper 90s. Chance of rain 20%. Saturday night, mostly clear until midnight, then becoming partly cloudy. A slight chance of thunderstorms. A slight chance of showers until midnight, then a chance of showers after midnight. Lows in the lower 70s. Chance of rain 40%. Sunday, partly sunny. A chance of showers with a slight chance of thunderstorms in the morning, then showers likely with a chance of thunderstorms in the afternoon. Highs around 90. Chance of rain 60%. Sunday night, mostly cloudy with a chance of showers. A chance of thunderstorms until midnight, then a slight chance of thunderstorms after midnight. Lows in the lower 60s. Chance of rain 50%. Monday, partly sunny. A chance of showers, mainly in the morning. Highs in the lower 80s. Chance of rain 40%. Monday night, mostly clear until midnight, then becoming partly cloudy. A 20% chance of showers. Lows around 60. Tuesday, partly sunny with a 20% chance of showers. Highs in the lower 80s. 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At Stillwater, it was clear. The temperature was 93 degrees, the dew point 62, and the relative humidity 35%. The wind was south at 12 miles an hour. The pressure was 29.96 inches and rising. At Ponca City, it was clear. The temperature was 89, the dew point 67, and the relative humidity 47%. The wind was southeast at 7. The pressure was 29.95 inches and rising. At Enid, it was clear. The temperature was 94, the dew point 62, and the relative humidity 34%. The wind was south at 12. The pressure was 29.92 inches and rising. At Guthrie, it was clear. The temperature was 93, the dew point 63, and the relative humidity 36%. The wind was south at 9. The pressure was 29.96 inches and rising. Observations from around the region. At Woodward, a thunderstorm was reported with a temperature of 73. At Wichita, rain was falling with a temperature of 72. At Springfield, it was clear with a temperature of 89. It was partly cloudy with a temperature of 92 at Oklahoma City, 96 at Dallas-Fort Worth, and 94 at Tulsa. Once again at 8 p.m., at Stillwater, it was clear. The temperature was 93. From the Norman Forecast Office, here is the forecast for Stillwater and surrounding area. Tonight, mostly clear. Lows in the mid-70s. South winds 5 to 10 miles an hour. Wednesday, sunny. Highs in the upper 90s. South winds 5 to 10 miles an hour. Wednesday night, mostly clear. Lows in the mid

70s. South winds 5 to 10 miles an hour. Thursday, sunny. Highs in the upper 90s. South winds 5 to 10 miles an hour. Thursday night, mostly clear. Lows in the mid 70s. South winds around 5 miles an hour. Friday, sunny. Highs in the mid 90s. Friday night, mostly clear. Lows in the mid 70s. Saturday, sunny. A slight chance of showers and thunderstorms in the afternoon. Highs in the upper 90s. Chance of rain 20%. Saturday night, mostly clear until midnight, then becoming partly cloudy. A slight chance of thunderstorms. A slight chance of showers until midnight, then a chance of showers after midnight. Lows in the lower 70s. Chance of rain 40%. Sunday, partly sunny. A chance of showers with a slight chance of thunderstorms in the morning, then showers likely with a chance of thunderstorms in the afternoon. Highs around 90. Chance of rain 60%. Sunday night, mostly cloudy with a chance of showers. A chance of thunderstorms until midnight, then a slight chance of thunderstorms after midnight. Lows in the lower 60s. Chance of rain 50%. Monday, partly sunny. A chance of showers, mainly in the morning. Highs in the lower 80s. Chance of rain 40%. Monday night, mostly clear until midnight, then becoming partly cloudy. A 20% chance of showers. Lows around 60. Tuesday, partly sunny with a 20% chance of showers. Highs in the lower 80s. 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At Stillwater, it was clear. The temperature was 93 degrees, the dew point 62, and the relative humidity 35%. The wind was south at 12 miles an hour. The pressure was 29.96 inches and rising. At Ponca City, it was clear. The temperature was 89, the dew point 67, and the relative humidity 47%. The wind was southeast at 7. The pressure was 29.95 inches and rising. At Enid, it was clear. The temperature was 94, the dew point 62, and the relative humidity 34%. The wind was south at 12. The pressure was 29.92 inches and rising. At Guthrie, it was clear. The temperature was 93, the dew point 63, and the relative humidity 36%. The wind was south at 9. The pressure was 29.96 inches and rising. Observations from around the region. At Woodward, a thunderstorm was reported with a temperature of 73. At Wichita, rain was falling with a temperature of 72. At Springfield, it was clear with a temperature of 89. It was partly cloudy with a temperature of 92 at Oklahoma City, 96 at Dallas-Fort Worth, and 94 at Tulsa. Once again at 8 p.m., at Stillwater, it was clear. The temperature was 93. From the Norman Forecast Office, here is the forecast for Stillwater and surrounding area. Tonight, mostly clear. Lows in the mid-70s. South winds 5 to 10 miles an hour. Wednesday, sunny. Highs in the upper 90s. South winds 5 to 10 miles an hour. Wednesday night, mostly clear. Lows in the mid-70s. South winds 5 to 10 miles an hour. Thursday, sunny. Highs in the upper 90s. South winds 5 to 10 miles an hour. Thursday night, mostly clear. Lows in the mid-70s. South winds around 5 miles an hour. Friday, sunny. Highs in the mid-90s. Friday night, mostly clear. Lows in the mid-70s. Saturday, sunny. A slight chance of showers and thunderstorms in the afternoon. Highs in the upper 90s. Chance of rain 20%. Saturday night, mostly clear until midnight, then becoming partly cloudy. A slight chance of thunderstorms. A slight chance of showers until midnight, then a chance of showers after midnight. Lows in the lower 70s. Chance of rain 40%. Sunday, partly sunny. A chance of showers with a slight chance of thunderstorms in the morning, then showers likely with a chance of thunderstorms in the afternoon.

Afternoon. Highs around 90. Chance of rain 60%. Sunday night, mostly cloudy with a chance of showers. A chance of thunderstorms until midnight, then a slight chance of thunderstorms after midnight. Lows in the lower 60s. Chance of rain 50%. Monday, partly sunny. A chance of showers, mainly in the morning. Highs in the lower 80s. Chance of rain 40%. Monday night, mostly clear until midnight, then becoming partly cloudy. A 20% chance of showers. Lows around 60. Tuesday, partly sunny with a 20% chance of showers. Highs in the lower 80s. 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It's Stillwater, it was clear. The temperature was 93 degrees, the dew point 62, and the relative humidity 35%. The wind was south at 12 miles an hour. The pressure was 29.96 inches and rising. At Ponca City, it was clear. The temperature was 89, the dew point 67, and the relative humidity 47%. The wind was southeast at 7. The pressure was 29.95 inches and rising. At Enid, it was clear. The temperature was 94, the dew point 62, and the relative humidity 34%. The wind was south at 12. The pressure was 29.92 inches and rising. At Guthrie, it was clear. The temperature was 93, the dew point 63, and the relative humidity 36%. The wind was south at 9. The pressure was 29.96 inches and rising. Observations from around the region. At Woodward, a thunderstorm was reported with a temperature of 73. At Wichita, rain was falling with a temperature of 72. At Springfield, it was clear with a temperature of 89. It was partly cloudy with a temperature of 92 at Oklahoma City, 96 at Dallas-Fort Worth, and 94 at Tulsa. Once again at 8 p.m., at Stillwater, it was clear. The temperature was 93. From the Norman Forecast Office, here is the forecast for Stillwater and surrounding area. Tonight, mostly clear. Lows in the mid-70s. South winds 5 to 10 miles an hour. Wednesday, sunny. Highs in the upper 90s. South winds 5 to 10 miles an hour. Wednesday night, mostly clear. Lows in the mid-70s. South winds 5 to 10 miles an hour. Thursday, sunny. Highs in the upper 90s. South winds 5 to 10 miles an hour. Thursday night, mostly clear. Lows in the mid-70s. South winds around 5 miles an hour. Friday, sunny. Highs in the mid-90s. Friday night, mostly clear. Lows in the mid-70s. Saturday, sunny. A slight chance of showers and thunderstorms in the afternoon. Highs in the upper 90s. Chance of rain 20%. Saturday night, mostly clear until midnight, then becoming partly cloudy. A slight chance of thunderstorms. A slight chance of showers until midnight, then a chance of showers after midnight. Lows in the lower 70s. Chance of rain 40%. Sunday, partly sunny. A chance of showers with a slight chance of thunderstorms in the morning, then showers likely with a chance of thunderstorms in the afternoon. Highs around 90. Chance of rain 60%. Sunday night, mostly cloudy with a chance of showers. A chance of thunderstorms until midnight, then a slight chance of thunderstorms after midnight. Lows in the lower 60s. Chance of rain 50%. Monday, partly sunny. A chance of showers, mainly in the morning. Highs in the lower 80s. Chance of rain 40%. Monday night, mostly clear until midnight, then becoming partly cloudy. A 20% chance of showers. Lows around 60. Tuesday, partly sunny with a 20% chance of showers. Highs in the lower 80s. 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

weather observations. It's still water. It was clear. The temperature was 93 degrees, the dew point 62, and the relative humidity 35%. The wind was south at 12 miles an hour. The pressure was 29.96 inches and rising. At Ponca City, it was clear. The temperature was 89, the dew point 67, and the relative humidity 47%. The wind was southeast at 7. The pressure was 29.95 inches and rising. At Enid, it was clear. The temperature was 94, the dew point 62, and the relative humidity 34%. The wind was south at 12. The pressure was 29.92 inches and rising. At Guthrie, it was clear. The temperature was 93, the dew point 63, and the relative humidity 36%. The wind was south at 9. The pressure was 29.96 inches and rising. Observations from around the region. At Woodward, a thunderstorm was reported, with a temperature of 73. At Wichita, rain was falling, with a temperature of 72. At Springfield, it was clear, with a temperature of 89. It was partly cloudy, with a temperature of 92 at Oklahoma City, 96 at Dallas-Fort Worth, and 94 at Tulsa. Once again at 8 p.m., at Stillwater, it was clear. The temperature was 93. From the Norman Forecast Office, here is the forecast for Stillwater and surrounding area. Tonight, mostly clear. Lows in the mid-70s. South winds 5 to 10 miles an hour. Wednesday, sunny. Highs in the upper 90s. South winds 5 to 10 miles an hour. Wednesday night, mostly clear. Lows in the mid-70s. South winds 5 to 10 miles an hour. Thursday, sunny. Highs in the upper 90s. South winds 5 to 10 miles an hour. Thursday night, mostly clear. Lows in the mid-70s. South winds around 5 miles an hour. Friday, sunny. Highs in the mid-90s. Friday night, mostly clear. Lows in the mid-70s. Saturday, sunny. A slight chance of showers and thunderstorms in the afternoon. Highs in the upper 90s. Chance of rain 20%. Saturday night, mostly clear until midnight, then becoming partly cloudy. A slight chance of thunderstorms. A slight chance of showers until midnight, then a chance of showers after midnight. Lows in the lower 70s. Chance of rain 40%. Sunday, partly sunny. A chance of showers with a slight chance of thunderstorms in the morning, then showers likely with a chance of thunderstorms in the afternoon. Highs around 90. Chance of rain 60%. Sunday night, mostly cloudy with a chance of showers. A chance of thunderstorms until midnight, then a slight chance of thunderstorms after midnight. Lows in the lower 60s. Chance of rain 50%. Monday, partly sunny. A chance of showers, mainly in the morning. Highs in the lower 80s. Chance of rain 40%. Monday night, mostly clear until midnight, then becoming partly cloudy. A 20% chance of showers. Lows around 60. Tuesday, partly sunny with a 20% chance of showers. Highs in the lower 80s. 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At Stillwater, it was clear. The temperature was 90 degrees, the dew point 64, and the relative humidity 42%. The wind was south at 10 miles an hour. The pressure was 30.00 inches and rising. At Enid, it was partly cloudy. The temperature was 90. The wind was south at 9. At Guthrie, it was clear. The temperature was 91. The wind was south at 9. Observations from around the region. At Wichita, a thunderstorm was reported, with a temperature of 73. It was clear, with a temperature of 93 at Tulsa, and 87 at Springfield. It was partly cloudy, with a temperature of 90 at Oklahoma City, and 93 at Dallas-Fort Worth. Once again at 9 p.m., at Stillwater, it was clear. The temperature was 90. From the Norman Forecast Office, here is the forecast for Stillwater and surrounding area.

Night, mostly clear. Lows in the mid-70s. South winds 5 to 10 miles an hour. Wednesday, sunny. Highs in the upper 90s. South winds 5 to 10 miles an hour. Wednesday night, mostly clear. Lows in the mid-70s. South winds 5 to 10 miles an hour. Thursday, sunny. Highs in the upper 90s. South winds 5 to 10 miles an hour. Thursday night, mostly clear. Lows in the mid-70s. South winds around 5 miles an hour. Friday, sunny. Highs in the mid-90s. Friday night, mostly clear. Lows in the mid-70s. Saturday, sunny. A slight chance of showers and thunderstorms in the afternoon. Highs in the upper 90s. Chance of rain 20%. Saturday night, mostly clear until midnight, then becoming partly cloudy. A slight chance of thunderstorms. A slight chance of showers until midnight, then a chance of showers after midnight. Lows in the lower 70s. Chance of rain 40%. Sunday, partly sunny. A chance of showers with a slight chance of thunderstorms in the morning, then showers likely with a chance of thunderstorms in the afternoon. Highs around 90. Chance of rain 60%. Sunday night, mostly cloudy with a chance of showers. A chance of thunderstorms until midnight, then a slight chance of thunderstorms after midnight. Lows in the lower 60s. Chance of rain 50%. Monday, partly sunny. A chance of showers, mainly in the morning. Highs in the lower 80s. Chance of rain 40%. Monday night, mostly clear until midnight, then becoming partly cloudy. A 20% chance of showers. Lows around 60. Tuesday, partly sunny with a 20% chance of showers. Highs in the lower 80s. 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It's Stillwater, it was clear. The temperature was 90 degrees, the dew point 64, and the relative humidity 42%. The wind was south at 10 miles an hour. The pressure was 30.00 inches and rising. At Enid, it was partly cloudy. The temperature was 90. The wind was south at 9. At Guthrie, it was clear. The temperature was 91. The wind was south at 9. Observations from around the region. At Wichita, a thunderstorm was reported with a temperature of 73. It was clear, with a temperature of 93 at Tulsa and 87 at Springfield. It was partly cloudy, with a temperature of 90 at Oklahoma City and 93 at Dallas-Fort Worth. Once again at 9 p.m., it's Stillwater, it was clear. The temperature was 90. From the Norman Forecast Office, here is the forecast for Stillwater and surrounding area. Tonight, mostly clear. Lows in the mid-70s. South winds 5 to 10 miles an hour. Wednesday, sunny. Highs in the upper 90s. South winds 5 to 10 miles an hour. Wednesday night, mostly clear. Lows in the mid-70s. South winds 5 to 10 miles an hour. Thursday, sunny. Highs in the upper 90s. South winds 5 to 10 miles an hour. Thursday night, mostly clear. Lows in the mid-70s. South winds around 5 miles an hour. Friday, sunny. Highs in the mid-90s. Friday night, mostly clear. Lows in the mid-70s. Saturday, sunny. A slight chance of showers and thunderstorms in the afternoon. Highs in the upper 90s. Chance of rain 20%. Saturday night, mostly clear until midnight, then becoming partly cloudy. A slight chance of thunderstorms. A slight chance of showers until midnight, then a chance of showers after midnight. Lows in the lower 70s. Chance of rain 40%. Sunday, partly sunny. A chance of showers with a slight chance of thunderstorms in the morning, then showers likely with a chance of thunderstorms in the afternoon. Highs around 90. Chance of rain 60%. Sunday night, mostly cloudy with a chance of showers. A chance of thunderstorms until midnight, then a slight chance of thunderstorms after midnight. Lows in the lower 60s.

of rain 50%. Monday, partly sunny. A chance of showers, mainly in the morning. Highs in the lower 80s. Chance of rain 40%. Monday night, mostly clear until midnight, then becoming partly cloudy. A 20% chance of showers. Lows around 60. Tuesday, partly sunny with a 20% chance of showers. Highs in the lower 80s. 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At Stillwater, it was clear. The temperature was 90 degrees, the dew point 64, and the relative humidity 42%. The wind was south at 10 miles an hour. The pressure was 30.00 inches and rising. At Enid, it was partly cloudy. The temperature was 90. The wind was south at 9. At Guthrie, it was clear. The temperature was 91. The wind was south at 9. Observations from around the region. At Wichita, a thunderstorm was reported with a temperature of 73. It was clear with a temperature of 93 at Tulsa and 87 at Springfield. It was partly cloudy with a temperature of 90 at Oklahoma City and 93 at Dallas-Fort Worth. Once again at 9 p.m., at Stillwater, it was clear. The temperature was 90. 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At Stillwater, it was clear. The temperature was 90 degrees, the dew point 64, and the relative humidity 42%. The wind was south at 10 miles an hour. The pressure was 30.00 inches and rising. At Ponca City, it was partly cloudy. The temperature was 88, the dew point 66, and the relative humidity 48%. The wind was southeast at 10. The pressure was 29.99 inches and rising. At Enid, it was partly cloudy. The temperature was 90, the dew point 62, and the relative humidity 39%. The wind was south at 9. The pressure was 29.96 inches and rising. At Guthrie, it was clear. The temperature was 91, the dew point 62, and the relative humidity 37%. The wind was south at 9. The pressure was 29.99 inches and rising. Observations from around the region. At Wichita, a thunderstorm was reported with a temperature of 76. At Woodward, rain was falling with a temperature of 73. It was clear with a temperature of 93 at Tulsa and 87 at Springfield. It was partly cloudy with a temperature of 90 at Oklahoma City and 93 at Dallas-Fort Worth. Once again at 9 p.m., at Stillwater, it was clear. The temperature was 90. This is your weather radio station WNG 654 in Stillwater, operating on a frequency of 162.50 MHz. Programming originates from the National Weather Service Forecast Office in Norman, Oklahoma. From the Norman Forecast Office, here is the forecast for Stillwater and surrounding area. Tonight, mostly clear. Lows in the mid-70s. South winds 5 to 10 miles an hour. Wednesday, sunny. Highs in the upper 90s. South winds 5 to 10 miles an hour. Wednesday night, mostly clear. Lows in the mid-70s. South winds 5 to 10 miles an hour. Thursday, sunny. Highs in the upper 90s. South winds 5 to 10 miles an hour. Thursday night, mostly clear. Lows in the mid-70s. South winds around 5 miles an hour. Friday, sunny. Highs in the mid-90s. Friday night, mostly clear. Lows in the mid-70s. Saturday, sunny. A slight chance of showers and thunderstorms in the afternoon. Highs in the upper 90s. Chance of rain 20%. Saturday night, mostly clear until midnight, then becoming partly cloudy. A slight chance of thunderstorms. A slight chance of showers until midnight, then a chance of showers after midnight. Lows in the lower 70s. Chance of rain 40%. Sunday, partly sunny. A chance of showers with a slight chance of thunderstorms in the morning, then showers likely with a chance of thunderstorms in the afternoon. Highs around 90. Chance of rain 60%.

Sunday night, mostly cloudy with a chance of showers. A chance of thunderstorms until midnight, then a slight chance of thunderstorms after midnight. Lows in the lower 60s. Chance of rain 50%. Monday, partly sunny. A chance of showers, mainly in the morning. Highs in the lower 80s. Chance of rain 40%. Monday night, mostly clear until midnight, then becoming partly cloudy. A 20% chance of showers. Lows around 60. Tuesday, partly sunny with a 20% chance of showers. Highs in the lower 80s. 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It's Stillwater, it was clear. The temperature was 90 degrees, the dew point 64, and the relative humidity 42%. The wind was south at 10 miles an hour. The pressure was 30.00 inches and rising. At Ponca City, it was partly cloudy. The temperature was 88, the dew point 66, and the relative humidity 48%. The wind was southeast at 10. The pressure was 29.99 inches and rising. At Enid, it was partly cloudy. The temperature was 90, the dew point 62, and the relative humidity 39%. The wind was south at 9. The pressure was 29.96 inches and rising. At Guthrie, it was clear. The temperature was 91, the dew point 62, and the relative humidity 37%. The wind was south at 9. The pressure was 29.99 inches and rising. Observations from around the region. At Wichita, a thunderstorm was reported with a temperature of 76. At Woodward, rain was falling with a temperature of 73. It was clear with a temperature of 93 at Tulsa and 87 at Springfield. It was partly cloudy with a temperature of 90 at Oklahoma City and 93 at Dallas-Fort Worth. Once again at 9 p.m., at Stillwater, it was clear. The temperature was 90. From the Norman Forecast Office, here is the forecast for Stillwater and surrounding area. Tonight, mostly clear. Lows in the mid-70s. South winds 5 to 10 miles an hour. Wednesday, sunny. Highs in the upper 90s. South winds 5 to 10 miles an hour. Wednesday night, mostly clear. Lows in the mid-70s. South winds 5 to 10 miles an hour. Thursday, sunny. Highs in the upper 90s. South winds 5 to 10 miles an hour. Thursday night, mostly clear. Lows in the mid-70s. South winds around 5 miles an hour. Friday, sunny. Highs in the mid-90s. Friday night, mostly clear. Lows in the mid-70s. Saturday, sunny. A slight chance of showers and thunderstorms in the afternoon. Highs in the upper 90s. Chance of rain 20%. Saturday night, mostly clear until midnight, then becoming partly cloudy. A slight chance of thunderstorms. A slight chance of showers until midnight, then a chance of showers after midnight. Lows in the lower 70s. Chance of rain 40%. Sunday, partly sunny. A chance of showers with a slight chance of thunderstorms in the morning, then showers likely with a chance of thunderstorms in the afternoon. Highs around 90. Chance of rain 60%. Sunday night, mostly cloudy with a chance of showers. A chance of thunderstorms until midnight, then a slight chance of thunderstorms after midnight. Lows in the lower 60s. Chance of rain 50%. Monday, partly sunny. A chance of showers, mainly in the morning. Highs in the lower 80s. Chance of rain 40%. Monday night, mostly clear until midnight, then becoming partly cloudy. A 20% chance of showers. Lows around 60. Tuesday, partly sunny with a 20% chance of showers. Highs in the lower 80s. 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It's Stillwater, it was clear. The temperature was 90 degrees, the dew point 64, and the relative humidity 42%. The wind was south at 10 miles an hour. The pressure was 30.00 inches and rising. At Ponca City, it was partly cloudy.

The temperature was 88, the dew point 66, and the relative humidity 48%. The wind was southeast at 10. The pressure was 29.99 inches and rising. At evening, it was partly cloudy. The temperature was 90, the dew point 62, and the relative humidity 39%. The wind was south at 9. The pressure was 29.96 inches and rising. At Guthrie, it was clear. The temperature was 91, the dew point 62, and the relative humidity 37%. The wind was south at 9. The pressure was 29.99 inches and rising. Observations from around the region. At Wichita, a thunderstorm was reported with a temperature of 76. At Woodward, rain was falling with a temperature of 73. It was clear with a temperature of 93 at Tulsa and 87 at Springfield. It was partly cloudy with a temperature of 90 at Oklahoma City and 93 at Dallas-Fort Worth. Once again at 9 p.m., at Stillwater, it was clear. The temperature was 90. From the Norman Forecast Office, here is the forecast for Stillwater and surrounding area. Tonight, mostly clear. Lows in the mid-70s. South winds 5 to 10 miles an hour. Wednesday, sunny. Highs in the upper 90s. South winds 5 to 10 miles an hour. Wednesday night, mostly clear. Lows in the mid-70s. South winds 5 to 10 miles an hour. Thursday, sunny. Highs in the upper 90s. South winds 5 to 10 miles an hour. Thursday night, mostly clear. Lows in the mid-70s. South winds around 5 miles an hour. Friday, sunny. Highs in the mid-90s. Friday night, mostly clear. Lows in the mid-70s. Saturday, sunny. A slight chance of showers and thunderstorms in the afternoon. Highs in the upper 90s. Chance of rain 20%. Saturday night, mostly clear until midnight, then becoming partly cloudy. A slight chance of thunderstorms. A slight chance of showers until midnight, then a chance of showers after midnight. Lows in the lower 70s. Chance of rain 40%. Sunday, partly sunny. A chance of showers with a slight chance of thunderstorms in the morning, then showers likely with a chance of thunderstorms in the afternoon. Highs around 90. Chance of rain 60%. Sunday night, mostly cloudy with a chance of showers. A chance of thunderstorms until midnight, then a slight chance of thunderstorms after midnight. Lows in the lower 60s. Chance of rain 50%. Monday, partly sunny. A chance of showers, mainly in the morning. Highs in the lower 80s. Chance of rain 40%. Monday night, mostly clear until midnight, then becoming partly cloudy. A 20% chance of showers. Lows around 60. Tuesday, partly sunny with a 20% chance of showers. Highs in the lower 80s. 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At Stillwater, it was clear. The temperature was 90 degrees, the dew point 64, and the relative humidity 42%. The wind was south at 10 miles an hour. The pressure was 30.00 inches and rising. At Ponca City, it was partly cloudy. The temperature was 88, the dew point 66, and the relative humidity 48%. The wind was southeast at 10. The pressure was 29.99 inches and rising. At evening, it was partly cloudy. The temperature was 90, the dew point 62, and the relative humidity 39%. The wind was south at 9. The pressure was 29.96 inches and rising. At Guthrie, it was clear. The temperature was 91, the dew point 62, and the relative humidity 37%. The wind was south at 9. The pressure was 29.99 inches and rising. Observations from around the region. At Wichita, a thunderstorm was reported with a temperature of 76. At Woodward, rain was falling with a temperature of 73. It was clear with a temperature of 93 at Tulsa and 87 at Springfield.
It was partly cloudy, with a temperature of 90 at Oklahoma City and 93 at Dallas-Fort Worth. Once again at 9 p.m., at Stillwater, it was clear. The temperature was 90. From the Norman Forecast Office, here is the forecast for Stillwater and surrounding area. Tonight, mostly clear. Lows in the mid-70s. South winds 5 to 10 miles an hour. Wednesday, sunny. Highs in the upper 90s. South winds 5 to 10 miles an hour. Wednesday night, mostly clear. Lows in the mid-70s. South winds 5 to 10 miles an hour. Thursday, sunny. Highs in the upper 90s. South winds 5 to 10 miles an hour. Thursday night, mostly clear. Lows in the mid-70s. South winds around 5 miles an hour. Friday, sunny. Highs in the mid-90s. Friday night, mostly clear. Lows in the mid-70s. Saturday, sunny. A slight chance of showers and thunderstorms in the afternoon. Highs in the upper 90s. Chance of rain 20%. Saturday night, mostly clear until midnight, then becoming partly cloudy. A slight chance of thunderstorms. A slight chance of showers until midnight, then a chance of showers after midnight. Lows in the lower 70s. Chance of rain 40%. Sunday, partly sunny. A chance of showers with a slight chance of thunderstorms in the morning, then showers likely with a chance of thunderstorms in the afternoon. Highs around 90. Chance of rain 60%. Sunday night, mostly cloudy with a chance of showers. A chance of thunderstorms until midnight, then a slight chance of thunderstorms after midnight. Lows in the lower 60s. Chance of rain 50%. Monday, partly sunny. A chance of showers, mainly in the morning. Highs in the lower 80s. Chance of rain 40%. Monday night, mostly clear until midnight, then becoming partly cloudy. A 20% chance of showers. Lows around 60. Tuesday, partly sunny with a 20% chance of showers. Highs in the lower 80s. 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At Stillwater, it was clear. The temperature was 90 degrees, the dew point 64, and the relative humidity 42%. The wind was south at 10 miles an hour. The pressure was 30.00 inches and rising. At Ponca City, it was partly cloudy. The temperature was 88, the dew point 66, and the relative humidity 48%. The wind was southeast at 10. The pressure was 29.99 inches and rising. At Enid, it was partly cloudy. The temperature was 90, the dew point 62, and the relative humidity 39%. The wind was south at 9. The pressure was 29.96 inches and rising. At Guthrie, it was clear. The temperature was 91, the dew point 62, and the relative humidity 37%. The wind was south at 9. The pressure was 29.99 inches and rising. Observations from around the region. At Wichita, a thunderstorm was reported with a temperature of 76. At Woodward, rain was falling with a temperature of 73. It was clear with a temperature of 93 at Tulsa and 87 at Springfield. It was partly cloudy, with a temperature of 90 at Oklahoma City and 93 at Dallas-Fort Worth. Once again at 9 p.m., at Stillwater, it was clear. The temperature was 90. This is your weather radio station WNG654 in Stillwater, operating on a frequency of 162.50 MHz. Programming originates from the National Weather Service Forecast Office in Norman, Oklahoma. From the Norman Forecast Office, here is the forecast for Stillwater and surrounding area. Tonight, mostly clear. Lows in the mid-70s. South winds 5 to 10 miles an hour. Wednesday, sunny. Highs in the upper 90s. South winds 5 to 10 miles an hour. Wednesday night, mostly clear. Lows in the mid-70s. South winds 5 to 10 miles an hour. Thursday, sunny. Highs in the upper 90s. South winds 5 to 10 miles an hour.
Thursday night, mostly clear. Lows in the mid-70s. South winds around 5 miles an hour. Friday, sunny. Highs in the mid-90s. Friday night, mostly clear. Lows in the mid-70s. Saturday, sunny. A slight chance of showers and thunderstorms in the afternoon. Highs in the upper 90s. Chance of rain 20%. Saturday night, mostly clear until midnight, then becoming partly cloudy. A slight chance of thunderstorms. A slight chance of showers until midnight, then a chance of showers after midnight. Lows in the lower 70s. Chance of rain 40%. Sunday, partly sunny. A chance of showers with a slight chance of thunderstorms in the morning, then showers likely with a chance of thunderstorms in the afternoon. Highs around 90. Chance of rain 60%. Sunday night, mostly cloudy with a chance of showers. A chance of thunderstorms until midnight, then a slight chance of thunderstorms after midnight. Lows in the lower 60s. Chance of rain 50%. Monday, partly sunny. A chance of showers, mainly in the morning. Highs in the lower 80s. Chance of rain 40%. Monday night, mostly clear until midnight, then becoming partly cloudy. A 20% chance of showers. Lows around 60. Tuesday, partly sunny with a 20% chance of showers. Highs in the lower 80s. 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It's Stillwater, it was clear. The temperature was 90 degrees, the dew point 64, and the relative humidity 42%. The wind was south at 10 miles an hour. The pressure was 30.00 inches and rising. At Ponca City, it was partly cloudy. The temperature was 88, the dew point 66, and the relative humidity 48%. The wind was southeast at 10. The pressure was 29. The temperature was 88, the dew point 66, and the relative humidity 48%. The wind was southeast at 10. The pressure was 29.99 inches and rising. At Enid, it was partly cloudy. The temperature was 90, the dew point 62, and the relative humidity 39%. The wind was south at 9. The pressure was 0.96 inches and rising. At Guthrie, it was clear. The temperature was 91, the dew point 62, and the relative humidity 37%. The wind was south at 9. The pressure was 29.99 inches and rising. Observations from around the region. At Wichita, a thunderstorm was reported, with a temperature of 76. At Woodward, rain was falling, with a temperature of 73. It was clear, with a temperature of 93 at Tulsa, and 87 at Springfield. It was partly cloudy, with a temperature of 90 at Oklahoma City, and 93 at Dallas-Fort Worth. Once again at 9 p.m., at Stillwater, it was clear. The temperature was 90. From the Norman Forecast Office, here is the forecast for Stillwater and surrounding area. Tonight, mostly clear. Lows in the mid-70s. South winds 5 to 10 miles an hour. Wednesday, sunny. Highs in the upper 90s. South winds 5 to 10 miles an hour. Wednesday night, mostly clear. Lows in the mid-70s. South winds 5 to 10 miles an hour. Thursday, sunny. Highs in the upper 90s. South winds 5 to 10 miles an hour. Thursday night, mostly clear. Lows in the mid-70s. South winds around 5 miles an hour. Friday, sunny. Highs in the mid-90s. Friday night, mostly clear. Lows in the mid-70s. Saturday, sunny. A slight chance of showers and thunderstorms in the afternoon. Highs in the upper 90s. Chance of rain 20%. Saturday night, mostly clear until midnight, then becoming partly cloudy. A slight chance of thunderstorms. A slight chance of showers until midnight, then a chance of showers after midnight. Lows in the lower 70s. Chance of rain 40%. Sunday, partly sunny. A chance of showers with a slight chance of thunderstorms in the morning, then showers likely with a chance of thunderstorms in the afternoon.
Highs around 90. Chance of rain 60%.

Sunday night, mostly cloudy with a chance of showers. A chance of thunderstorms until midnight, then a slight chance of thunderstorms after midnight. Lows in the lower 60s. Chance of rain 50%. Monday, partly sunny. A chance of showers, mainly in the morning. Highs in the lower 80s. Chance of rain 40%. Monday night, mostly clear until midnight, then becoming partly cloudy. A 20% chance of showers. Lows around 60. Tuesday, partly sunny with a 20% chance of showers. Highs in the lower 80s. 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It's Stillwater, it was clear. The temperature was 90 degrees, the dew point 64, and the relative humidity 42%. The wind was south at 10 miles an hour. The pressure was 30.00 inches and rising. At Ponca City, it was partly cloudy. The temperature was 88, the dew point 66, and the relative humidity 48%. The wind was southeast at 10. The pressure was 29.99 inches and rising. At Enid, it was partly cloudy. The temperature was 90, the dew point 62, and the relative humidity 39%. The wind was south at 9. The pressure was 29.96 inches and rising. At Guthrie, it was clear. The temperature was 91, the dew point 62, and the relative humidity 37%. The wind was south at 9. The pressure was 29.99 inches and rising. Observations from around the region. At Wichita, a thunderstorm was reported with a temperature of 76. At Woodward, rain was falling with a temperature of 73. It was clear with a temperature of 93 at Tulsa and 87 at Springfield. It was partly cloudy with a temperature of 90 at Oklahoma City and 93 at Dallas-Fort Worth. Once again at 9 p.m., at Stillwater, it was clear. The temperature was 90. From the Norman Forecast Office, here is the forecast for Stillwater and surrounding area. Tonight, mostly clear. Lows in the mid-70s. South winds 5 to 10 miles an hour. Wednesday, sunny. Highs in the upper 90s. South winds 5 to 10 miles an hour. Wednesday night, mostly clear. Lows in the mid-70s. South winds 5 to 10 miles an hour. Thursday, sunny. Highs in the upper 90s. South winds 5 to 10 miles an hour. Thursday night, mostly clear. Lows in the mid-70s. South winds around 5 miles an hour. Friday, sunny. Highs in the mid-90s. Friday night, mostly clear. Lows in the mid-70s. Saturday, sunny. A slight chance of showers and thunderstorms in the afternoon. Highs in the upper 90s. Chance of rain 20%. Saturday night, mostly clear until midnight, then becoming partly cloudy. A slight chance of thunderstorms. A slight chance of showers until midnight, then a chance of showers after midnight. Lows in the lower 70s. Chance of rain 40%. Sunday, partly sunny. A chance of showers with a slight chance of thunderstorms in the morning, then showers likely with a chance of thunderstorms in the afternoon. Highs around 90. Chance of rain 60%. Sunday night, mostly cloudy with a chance of showers. A chance of thunderstorms until midnight, then a slight chance of thunderstorms after midnight. Lows in the lower 60s. Chance of rain 50%. Monday, partly sunny. A chance of showers, mainly in the morning. Highs in the lower 80s. Chance of rain 40%. Monday night, mostly clear until midnight, then becoming partly cloudy. A 20% chance of showers. Lows around 60. Tuesday, partly sunny with a 20% chance of showers. Highs in the lower 80s. 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It's Stillwater, it was clear. The temperature was 90 degrees, the dew point 64, and the relative humidity 42%. The wind was south at 10 miles an hour. The pressure was 30.00 inches and rising. At Ponca City, it was partly cloudy. The temperature

temperature was 88, the dew point 66, and the relative humidity 48%. The wind was southeast at 10. The pressure was 29.99 inches and rising. At Enid, it was partly cloudy. The temperature was 90, the dew point 62, and the relative humidity 39%. The wind was south at 9. The pressure was 29.96 inches and rising. At Guthrie, it was clear. The temperature was 91, the dew point 62, and the relative humidity 37%. The wind was south at 9. The pressure was 29.99 inches and rising. Observations from around the region. At Wichita, a thunderstorm was reported with a temperature of 76. At Woodward, rain was falling with a temperature of 73. It was clear with a temperature of 93 at Tulsa and 87 at Springfield. It was partly cloudy with a temperature of 90 at Oklahoma City and 93 at Dallas-Fort Worth. Once again at 9 p.m., at Stillwater, it was clear. The temperature was 90. From the Norman Forecast Office, here is the forecast for Stillwater and surrounding area. Tonight, mostly clear. Lows in the mid-70s. South winds 5 to 10 miles an hour. Wednesday, sunny. Highs in the upper 90s. South winds 5 to 10 miles an hour. Wednesday night, mostly clear. Lows in the mid-70s. South winds 5 to 10 miles an hour. Thursday, sunny. Highs in the upper 90s. South winds 5 to 10 miles an hour. Thursday night, mostly clear. Lows in the mid-70s. South winds around 5 miles an hour. Friday, sunny. Highs in the mid-90s. Friday night, mostly clear. Lows in the mid-70s. Saturday, sunny. A slight chance of showers and thunderstorms in the afternoon. Highs in the upper 90s. Chance of rain 20%. Saturday night, mostly clear until midnight, then becoming partly cloudy. A slight chance of thunderstorms. A slight chance of showers until midnight, then a chance of showers after midnight. Lows in the lower 70s. Chance of rain 40%. Sunday, partly sunny. A chance of showers with a slight chance of thunderstorms in the morning, then showers likely with a chance of thunderstorms in the afternoon. Highs around 90. Chance of rain 60%. Sunday night, mostly cloudy with a chance of showers. A chance of thunderstorms until midnight, then a slight chance of thunderstorms after midnight. Lows in the lower 60s. Chance of rain 50%. Monday, partly sunny. A chance of showers, mainly in the morning. Highs in the lower 80s. Chance of rain 40%. Monday night, mostly clear until midnight, then becoming partly cloudy. A 20% chance of showers. Lows around 60. Tuesday, partly sunny with a 20% chance of showers. Highs in the lower 80s. 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At Stillwater, it was clear. The temperature was 90 degrees, the dew point 64, and the relative humidity 42%. The wind was south at 10 miles an hour. The pressure was 30.00 inches and rising. At Ponca City, it was partly cloudy. The temperature was 88, the dew point 66, and the relative humidity 48%. The wind was southeast at 10. The pressure was 29.99 inches and rising. At Enid, it was partly cloudy. The temperature was 90, the dew point 62, and the relative humidity 39%. The wind was south at 9. The pressure was 29.96 inches and rising. At Guthrie, it was clear. The temperature was 91, the dew point 62, and the relative humidity 37%. The wind was south at 9. The pressure was 29.99 inches and rising. Observations from around the region. At Wichita, a thunderstorm was reported with a temperature of 76.

Highs in the upper 90s. South winds 5 to 10 miles an hour. Thursday night, mostly clear. Lows in the mid 70s. South winds around 5 miles an hour. Friday, sunny. Highs in the mid 90s. Friday night, mostly clear. Lows in the mid 70s. Saturday, sunny. A slight chance of showers and thunderstorms in the afternoon. Highs in the upper 90s. Chance of rain 20%. Saturday night, mostly clear until midnight, then becoming partly cloudy. A slight chance of thunderstorms. A slight chance of showers until midnight, then a chance of showers after midnight. Lows in the lower 70s. Chance of rain 40%. Sunday, partly sunny. A chance of showers with a slight chance of thunderstorms in the morning, then showers likely with a chance of thunderstorms in the afternoon. Highs around 90. Chance of rain 60%. Sunday night, mostly cloudy with a chance of showers. A chance of thunderstorms until midnight, then a slight chance of thunderstorms after midnight. Lows in the lower 60s. Chance of rain 50%. Monday, partly sunny. A chance of showers, mainly in the morning. Highs in the lower 80s. Chance of rain 40%. Monday night, mostly clear until midnight, then becoming partly cloudy. A 20% chance of showers. Lows around 60. Tuesday, partly sunny with a 20% chance of showers. Highs in the lower 80s. You're listening to Stillwater Weather Radio, and here are 9 p.m. weather observations. It's Stillwater, it was clear. The temperature was 90 degrees, the dew point 64, and the relative humidity 42%. The wind was south at 10 miles an hour. The pressure was 30.00 inches and rising. At Ponca City, it was partly cloudy. The temperature was 88, the dew point 66, and the relative humidity 48%. The wind was southeast at 10. The pressure was 29.99 inches and rising. At Enid, it was partly cloudy. The temperature was 90, the dew point 62, and the relative humidity 39%. The wind was south at 9. The pressure was 29.96 inches and rising. At Guthrie, it was clear. The temperature was 91, the dew point 62, and the relative humidity 37%. The wind was south at 9. The pressure was 29.99 inches and rising. Observations from around the region. At Wichita, a thunderstorm was reported with a temperature of 76. At Woodward, rain was falling with a temperature of 73. It was clear with a temperature of 93 at Tulsa and 87 at Springfield. It was partly cloudy with a temperature of 90 at Oklahoma City and 93 at Dallas-Fort Worth. Once again at 9 p.m., at Stillwater, it was clear. The temperature was 90. From the Norman Forecast Office, here is the forecast for Stillwater and surrounding area. Tonight, mostly clear. Lows in the mid-70s. South winds 5 to 10 miles an hour. Wednesday, sunny. Highs in the upper 90s. South winds 5 to 10 miles an hour. Wednesday night, mostly clear. Lows in the mid-70s. South winds 5 to 10 miles an hour. Thursday, sunny. Highs in the upper 90s. South winds 5 to 10 miles an hour. Thursday night, mostly clear. Lows in the mid-70s. South winds around 5 miles an hour. Friday, sunny. Highs in the mid-90s. Friday night, mostly clear. Lows in the mid-70s. Saturday, sunny. A slight chance of showers and thunderstorms in the afternoon. Highs in the upper 90s. Chance of rain 20%. Saturday night, mostly clear until midnight, then becoming partly cloudy. A slight chance of thunderstorms. A slight chance of showers until midnight, then a chance of showers after midnight. Lows in the lower 70s. Chance of rain 40%. Sunday, partly sunny. A chance of showers with a slight chance of thunderstorms in the morning, then showers likely with a chance of thunderstorms in the afternoon. Highs around 90. Chance of rain 60%. Sunday night,

mostly cloudy with a chance of showers. A chance of thunderstorms until midnight, then a slight chance of thunderstorms after midnight. Lows in the lower 60s. Chance of rain 50%. Monday, partly sunny. A chance of showers, mainly in the morning. Highs in the lower 80s. Chance of rain 40%. Monday night, mostly clear until midnight, then becoming partly cloudy. A 20% chance of showers. Lows around 60. Tuesday, partly sunny with a 20% chance of showers. Highs in the lower 80s. 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It's Stillwater, it was clear. The temperature was 90 degrees, the dew point 64, and the relative humidity 42%. The wind was south at 10 miles an hour. The pressure was 30.00 inches and rising. At Ponca City, it was partly cloudy. The temperature was 88, the dew point 66, and the relative humidity 48%. The wind was southeast at 10. The pressure was 29.99 inches and rising. At Enid, it was partly cloudy. The temperature was 90, the dew point 62, and the relative humidity 39%. The wind was south at 9. The pressure was 29.96 inches and rising. At Guthrie, it was clear. The temperature was 91, the dew point 62, and the relative humidity 37%. The wind was south at 9. The pressure was 29.99 inches and rising. Observations from around the region. At Wichita, a thunderstorm was reported with a temperature of 76. At Woodward, rain was falling with a temperature of 73. It was clear with a temperature of 93 at Tulsa and 87 at Springfield. It was partly cloudy with a temperature of 90 at Oklahoma City and 93 at Dallas-Fort Worth. Once again at 9 p.m., it's Stillwater, it was clear. The temperature was 90. From the Norman Forecast Office, here is the forecast for Stillwater and surrounding area. Tonight, mostly clear. Lows in the mid-70s. South winds 5 to 10 miles an hour. Wednesday, sunny. Highs in the upper 90s. South winds 5 to 10 miles an hour. Wednesday night, mostly clear. Lows in the mid-70s. South winds 5 to 10 miles an hour. Thursday, sunny. Highs in the upper 90s. South winds 5 to 10 miles an hour. Thursday night, mostly clear. Lows in the mid-70s. South winds around 5 miles an hour. 5 to 10 miles an hour. Thursday night, mostly clear. Lows in the mid-70s. South winds around 5 miles an hour. Friday, sunny. Highs in the mid-90s. Friday night, mostly clear. Lows in the mid-70s. Saturday, sunny. A slight chance of showers and thunderstorms in the afternoon. Highs in the upper 90s. Chance of rain 20%. Saturday night, mostly clear until midnight, then becoming partly cloudy. A slight chance of thunderstorms. A slight chance of showers until midnight, then a chance of showers after midnight. Lows in the lower 70s. Chance of rain 40%. Sunday, partly sunny. A chance of showers with a slight chance of thunderstorms in the morning, then showers likely with a chance of thunderstorms in the afternoon. Highs around 90. Chance of rain 60%. Sunday night, mostly cloudy with a chance of showers. A chance of thunderstorms until midnight, then a slight chance of thunderstorms after midnight. Lows in the lower 60s. Chance of rain 50%. Monday, partly sunny. A chance of showers, mainly in the morning. Highs in the lower 80s. Chance of rain 40%. Monday night, mostly clear until midnight, then becoming partly cloudy. A 20% chance of showers. Lows around 60. Tuesday, partly sunny with a 20% chance of showers. Highs in the lower 80s. 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It's Stillwater, it was clear. The temperature was 90 degrees, the dew point 64, and the relative humidity 42%. The wind was south at 10 miles.

an hour. The pressure was 30.00 inches and rising. At Ponca City, it was partly cloudy. The temperature was 88, the dew point 66, and the relative humidity 48%. The wind was southeast at 10. The pressure was 29.99 inches and rising. At Enid, it was partly cloudy. The temperature was 90, the dew point 62, and the relative humidity 39%. The wind was south at 9. The pressure was 29.96 inches and rising. At Guthrie, it was clear. The temperature was 91, the dew point 62, and the relative humidity 37%. The wind was south at 9. The pressure was 29.99 inches and rising. Observations from around the region. At Wichita, a thunderstorm was reported with a temperature of 76. At Woodward, rain was falling with a temperature of 73. It was clear with a temperature of 93 at Tulsa and 87 at Springfield. It was partly cloudy with a temperature of 90 at Oklahoma City and 93 at Dallas-Fort Worth. Once again at 9 p.m. at Stillwater, it was clear. The temperature was 90. From the Norman Forecast Office, here is the forecast for Stillwater and surrounding area. Tonight, mostly clear. Lows in the mid-70s. South winds 5 to 10 miles an hour. Wednesday, sunny. Highs in the upper 90s. South winds 5 to 10 miles an hour. Wednesday night, mostly clear. Lows in the mid-70s. South winds 5 to 10 miles an hour. Thursday, sunny. Highs in the upper 90s. South winds 5 to 10 miles an hour. Thursday night, mostly clear. Lows in the mid-70s. South winds around 5 miles an hour. Friday, sunny. Highs in the mid-90s. Friday night, mostly clear. Lows in the mid-70s. Saturday, sunny. A slight chance of showers and thunderstorms in the afternoon. Highs in the upper 90s. Chance of rain 20%. Saturday night, mostly clear until midnight, then becoming partly cloudy. A slight chance of thunderstorms. A slight chance of showers until midnight, then a chance of showers after midnight. Lows in the lower 70s. Chance of rain 40%. Sunday, partly sunny. A chance of showers with a slight chance of thunderstorms in the morning, then showers likely with a chance of thunderstorms in the afternoon. Highs around 90. Chance of rain 60%. Sunday night, mostly cloudy with a chance of showers. A chance of thunderstorms until midnight, then a slight chance of thunderstorms after midnight. Lows in the lower 60s. Chance of rain 50%. Monday, partly sunny. A chance of showers, mainly in the morning. Highs in the lower 80s. Chance of rain 40%. Monday night, mostly clear until midnight, then becoming partly cloudy. A 20% chance of showers. Lows around 60. Tuesday, partly sunny with a 20% chance of showers. Highs in the lower 80s. 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At Stillwater, it was clear. The temperature was 90 degrees, the dew point 64, and the relative humidity 42%. The wind was south at 10 miles an hour. The pressure was 30.00 inches and rising. At Ponca City, it was partly cloudy. The temperature was 88, the dew point 66, and the relative humidity 48%. The wind was southeast at 10. The pressure was 29.99 inches and rising. At Enid, it was partly cloudy. The temperature was 90, the dew point 62, and the relative humidity 39%. The wind was south at 9. The pressure was 29.96 inches and rising. At Guthrie, it was clear. The temperature was 91, the dew point 62, and the relative humidity 37%. The wind was south at 9. The pressure was 29.99 inches and rising.

Rising. Observations from around the region. At Wichita, a thunderstorm was reported with a temperature of 76. At Woodward, rain was falling with a temperature of 73. It was clear with a temperature of 93 at Tulsa and 87 at Springfield. It was partly cloudy with a temperature of 90 at Oklahoma City and 93 at Dallas-Fort Worth. Once again at 9 p.m., at Stillwater, it was clear. The temperature was 90. From the Norman Forecast Office, here is the forecast for Stillwater and surrounding area. Tonight, mostly clear. Lows in the mid-70s. South winds 5 to 10 miles an hour. Wednesday, sunny. Highs in the upper 90s. South winds 5 to 10 miles an hour. Wednesday night, mostly clear. Lows in the mid-70s. South winds 5 to 10 miles an hour. Thursday, sunny. Highs in the upper 90s. South winds 5 to 10 miles an hour. Thursday night, mostly clear. Lows in the mid-70s. South winds around 5 miles an hour. Friday, sunny. Highs in the mid-90s. Friday night, mostly clear. Lows in the mid-70s. Saturday, sunny. A slight chance of showers and thunderstorms in the afternoon. Highs in the upper 90s. Chance of rain 20%. Saturday night, mostly clear until midnight, then becoming partly cloudy. A slight chance of thunderstorms. A slight chance of showers until midnight, then a chance of showers after midnight. Lows in the lower 70s. Chance of rain 40%. Sunday, partly sunny. A chance of showers with a slight chance of thunderstorms in the morning, then showers likely with a chance of thunderstorms in the afternoon. Highs around 90. Chance of rain 60%. Sunday night, mostly cloudy with a chance of showers. A chance of thunderstorms until midnight, then a slight chance of thunderstorms after midnight. Lows in the lower 60s. Chance of rain 50%. Monday, partly sunny. A chance of showers, mainly in the morning. Highs in the lower 80s. Chance of rain 40%. Monday night, mostly clear until midnight, then becoming partly cloudy. A 20% chance of showers. Lows around 60. Tuesday, partly sunny with a 20% chance of showers. Highs in the lower 80s. 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At Stillwater, it was clear. The temperature was 88 degrees, the dew point 64, and the relative humidity 44%. The wind was south at 10 miles an hour. The pressure was 30.03 inches and rising. At Enid, it was partly cloudy. The temperature was 82. The wind was north at 12. At Guthrie, it was clear. The temperature was 88. The wind was southeast at 8. Observations from around the region. At Wichita, a thunderstorm was reported with a temperature of 74. It was clear with a temperature of 92 at Dallas-Fort Worth, 90 at Tulsa, and 84 at Springfield. At Oklahoma City, it was partly cloudy with a temperature of 88. Once again at 10 p.m., at Stillwater, it was clear. The temperature was 88. From the Norman Forecast Office, here is the forecast for Stillwater and surrounding area. Tonight, mostly clear. Lows in the mid-70s. South winds 5 to 10 miles an hour. Wednesday, sunny. Highs in the upper 90s. South winds 5 to 10 miles an hour. Wednesday night, mostly clear. Lows in the mid-70s. South winds 5 to 10 miles an hour. Thursday, sunny. Highs in the upper 90s. South winds 5 to 10 miles an hour. Thursday night, mostly clear. Lows in the mid-70s. South winds around 5 miles an hour. Friday, sunny. Highs in the mid-90s. Friday night, mostly clear. Lows in the mid-70s. Saturday, sunny. A slight chance of showers and thunderstorms in the afternoon. Highs in the upper 90s. Chance of rain 20%. Saturday night, mostly clear until midnight, then becoming partly cloudy.

a slight chance of thunderstorms, a slight chance of showers until midnight, then a chance of showers after midnight. Lows in the lower 70s. Chance of rain 40%. Sunday, partly sunny. A chance of showers with a slight chance of thunderstorms in the morning, then showers likely with a chance of thunderstorms in the afternoon. Highs around 90. Chance of rain 60%. Sunday night, mostly cloudy with a chance of showers. A chance of thunderstorms until midnight, then a slight chance of thunderstorms after midnight. Lows in the lower 60s. Chance of rain 50%. Monday, partly sunny. A chance of showers, mainly in the morning. Highs in the lower 80s. Chance of rain 40%. Monday night, mostly clear until midnight, then becoming partly cloudy. A 20% chance of showers. Lows around 60. Tuesday, partly sunny with a 20% chance of showers. Highs in the lower 80s. 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It's Stillwater, it was clear. The temperature was 88 degrees, the dew point 64, and the relative humidity 44%. The wind was south at 10 miles an hour. The pressure was 30.03 inches and rising. At Enid, it was partly cloudy. The temperature was 82. The wind was north at 12. At Guthrie, it was clear. The temperature was 88. The wind was southeast at 8. Observations from around the region. At Wichita, a thunderstorm was reported with a temperature of 74. It was clear with a temperature of 92 at Dallas-Fort Worth, 90 at Tulsa, and 84 at Springfield. At Oklahoma City, it was partly cloudy with a temperature of 88. Once again at 10 p.m., at Stillwater, it was clear. The temperature was 88. From the Norman Forecast Office, here is the forecast for Stillwater and surrounding area. Tonight, mostly clear. Lows in the mid-70s. South winds 5 to 10 miles an hour. Wednesday, sunny. Highs in the upper 90s. South winds 5 to 10 miles an hour. Wednesday night, mostly clear. Lows in the mid-70s. South winds 5 to 10 miles an hour. Thursday, sunny. Highs in the upper 90s. South winds 5 to 10 miles an hour. Thursday night, mostly clear. Lows in the mid-70s. South winds around 5 miles an hour. Friday, sunny. Highs in the mid-90s. Friday night, mostly clear. Lows in the mid-70s. Saturday, sunny. A slight chance of showers and thunderstorms in the afternoon. Highs in the upper 90s. Chance of rain 20%. Saturday night, mostly clear until midnight, then becoming partly cloudy. A slight chance of thunderstorms. A slight chance of showers until midnight, then a chance of showers after midnight. Lows in the lower 70s. Chance of rain 40%. Sunday, partly sunny. A chance of showers with a slight chance of thunderstorms in the morning, then showers likely with a chance of thunderstorms in the afternoon. Highs around 90. Chance of rain 60%. Sunday night, mostly cloudy with a chance of showers. A chance of thunderstorms until midnight, then a slight chance of thunderstorms after midnight. Lows in the lower 60s. Chance of rain 50%. Monday, partly sunny. A chance of showers, mainly in the morning. Highs in the lower 80s. Chance of rain 40%. Monday night, mostly clear until midnight, then becoming partly cloudy. A 20% chance of showers. Lows around 60. Tuesday, partly sunny with a 20% chance of showers. Highs in the lower 80s. 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It's Stillwater, it was clear. The temperature was 88 degrees, the dew point 64, and the relative humidity 44%. The wind was south at 10 miles an hour. The pressure was 30.03 inches and rising. At Enid, it was partly cloudy. The temperature was 82. The wind was north at 12. At Guthrie, it was clear. The temperature was 88. The wind was southeast.

8. Observations from around the region. At Wichita, a thunderstorm was reported with a temperature of 74. It was clear with a temperature of 92 at Dallas-Fort Worth, 90 at Tulsa, and 84 at Springfield. At Oklahoma City, it was partly cloudy with a temperature of 88. Once again at 10 p.m., at Stillwater, it was clear. The temperature was 88. From the Norman Forecast Office, here is the forecast for Stillwater and surrounding area. Tonight, mostly clear. Lows in the mid-70s. South winds 5 to 10 miles an hour. Wednesday, sunny. Highs in the upper 90s. South winds 5 to 10 miles an hour. Wednesday night, mostly clear. Lows in the mid-70s. South winds 5 to 10 miles an hour. Thursday, sunny. Highs in the upper 90s. South winds 5 to 10 miles an hour. Thursday night, mostly clear. Lows in the mid-70s. South winds around 5 miles an hour. Friday, sunny. Highs in the mid-90s. Friday night, mostly clear. Lows in the mid-70s. Saturday, sunny. A slight chance of showers and thunderstorms in the afternoon. Highs in the upper 90s. Chance of rain 20%. Saturday night, mostly clear until midnight, then becoming partly cloudy. A slight chance of thunderstorms. A slight chance of showers until midnight, then a chance of showers after midnight. Lows in the lower 70s. Chance of rain 40%. Sunday, partly sunny. A chance of showers with a slight chance of thunderstorms in the morning, then showers likely with a chance of thunderstorms in the afternoon. Highs around 90. Chance of rain 60%. Sunday night, mostly cloudy with a chance of showers. A chance of thunderstorms until midnight, then a slight chance of thunderstorms after midnight. Lows in the lower 60s. Chance of rain 50%. Monday, partly sunny. A chance of showers, mainly in the morning. Highs in the lower 80s. Chance of rain 40%. Monday night, mostly clear until midnight, then becoming partly cloudy. A 20% chance of showers. Lows around 60. Tuesday, partly sunny with a 20% chance of showers. Highs in the lower 80s. 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At Stillwater, it was clear. The temperature was 88 degrees, the dew point 64, and the relative humidity 44%. The wind was south at 10 miles an hour. The pressure was 30.03 inches and rising. At Enid, it was partly cloudy. The temperature was 82. The wind was north at 12. At Guthrie, it was clear. The temperature was 88. The wind was southeast at 8. Observations from around the region. At Wichita, a thunderstorm was reported with a temperature of 74. It was clear, with a temperature of 92 at Dallas-Fort Worth, 90 at Tulsa, and 84 at Springfield. At Oklahoma City, it was partly cloudy, with a temperature of 88. At Woodward, it was mostly cloudy, with a temperature of 73. Once again at 10 p.m., at Stillwater, it was clear. The temperature was 88. From the Norman Forecast Office, here is the forecast for Stillwater and surrounding area. Tonight, mostly clear. Lows in the mid-70s. South winds 5 to 10 miles an hour. Wednesday, sunny. Highs in the upper 90s. South winds 5 to 10 miles an hour. Wednesday night, mostly clear. Lows in the mid-70s. South winds 5 to 10 miles an hour. Thursday, sunny. Highs in the upper 90s. South winds 5 to 10 miles an hour. Thursday night, mostly clear. Lows in the mid-70s. South winds around 5 miles an hour. Friday, sunny. Highs in the mid-90s. Friday night, mostly clear. Lows in the mid-70s.

Saturday, sunny. A slight chance of showers and thunderstorms in the afternoon. Highs in the upper 90s. Chance of rain 20%. Saturday night, mostly clear until midnight, then becoming partly cloudy. A slight chance of thunderstorms. A slight chance of showers until midnight, then a chance of showers after midnight. Lows in the lower 70s. Chance of rain 40%. Sunday, partly sunny. A chance of showers with a slight chance of thunderstorms in the morning, then showers likely with a chance of thunderstorms in the afternoon. Highs around 90. Chance of rain 60%. Sunday night, mostly cloudy with a chance of showers. A chance of thunderstorms until midnight, then a slight chance of thunderstorms after midnight. Lows in the lower 60s. Chance of rain 50%. Monday, partly sunny. A chance of showers, mainly in the morning. Highs in the lower 80s. Chance of rain 40%. Monday night, mostly clear until midnight, then becoming partly cloudy. A 20% chance of showers. Lows around 60. Tuesday, partly sunny with a 20% chance of showers. Highs in the lower 80s. You are listening to Stillwater Weather Radio, and here are 10 p.m. weather observations. It's Stillwater, it was clear. The temperature was 88 degrees, the dew point 64, and the relative humidity 44%. The wind was south at 10 miles an hour. The pressure was 30.03 inches and rising. At Enid, it was partly cloudy. The temperature was 82. The wind was north at 12. At Guthrie, it was clear. The temperature was 88. The wind was southeast at 8. Observations from around the region. At Wichita, a thunderstorm was reported with a temperature of 74. It was clear, with a temperature of 92 at Dallas-Fort Worth, 90 at Tulsa, and 84 at Springfield. At Oklahoma City, it was partly cloudy, with a temperature of 88. At Woodward, it was mostly cloudy, with a temperature of 73. Once again at 10 p.m., at Stillwater, it was clear. The temperature was 88. From the Norman Forecast Office, here is the forecast for Stillwater and surrounding area. Tonight, mostly clear. Lows in the mid-70s. South winds 5 to 10 miles an hour. Wednesday, sunny. Highs in the upper 90s. South winds 5 to 10 miles an hour. Wednesday night, mostly clear. Lows in the mid-70s. South winds 5 to 10 miles an hour. Thursday, sunny. Highs in the upper 90s. South winds 5 to 10 miles an hour. Thursday night, mostly clear. Lows in the mid-70s. South winds around 5 miles an hour. Friday, sunny. Highs in the mid-90s. Friday night, mostly clear. Lows in the mid-70s. Saturday, sunny. A slight chance of showers and thunderstorms in the afternoon. Highs in the upper 90s. Chance of rain 20%. Saturday night, mostly clear until midnight, then becoming partly cloudy. A slight chance of thunderstorms. A slight chance of showers until midnight, then a chance of showers after midnight. Lows in the lower 70s. Chance of rain 40%. Sunday, partly sunny. A chance of showers with a slight chance of thunderstorms in the morning, then showers likely with a chance of thunderstorms in the afternoon. Highs around 90. Chance of rain 60%. Sunday night, mostly cloudy with a chance of showers. A chance of thunderstorms until midnight, then a slight chance of thunderstorms after midnight. Lows in the lower 60s. Chance of rain 50%. Monday, partly sunny. A chance of showers, mainly in the morning. Highs in the lower 80s. Chance of rain 40%. Monday night, mostly clear until midnight, then becoming partly cloudy. A 20% chance of showers. Lows around 60. Tuesday, partly sunny with a 20% chance of showers. Highs in the lower 80s. 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It's Stillwater, it was clear. The temperature was 88 degrees, the dew point 64, and the relative humidity 44%.

The wind was south at 10 miles an hour. The pressure was 30.03 inches and rising. At Enid, it was partly cloudy. The temperature was 82. The wind was north at 12. At Guthrie, it was clear. The temperature was 88. The wind was southeast at 8. Observations from around the region. At Wichita, a thunderstorm was reported with a temperature of 74. It was clear, with a temperature of 92 at Dallas-Fort Worth, 90 at Tulsa, and 84 at Springfield. At Oklahoma City, it was partly cloudy, with a temperature of 88. At Woodward, it was mostly cloudy, with a temperature of 73. Once again at 10 p.m., at Stillwater, it was clear. The temperature was 88. From the Norman Forecast Office, here is the forecast for Stillwater and surrounding area. Tonight, mostly clear. Lows in the mid-70s. South winds 5 to 10 miles an hour. Wednesday, sunny. Highs in the upper 90s. South winds 5 to 10 miles an hour. Wednesday night, mostly clear. Lows in the mid-70s. South winds 5 to 10 miles an hour. Thursday, sunny. Highs in the upper 90s. South winds 5 to 10 miles an hour. Thursday night, mostly clear. Lows in the mid-70s. South winds around 5 miles an hour. Friday, sunny. Highs in the mid-90s. Friday night, mostly clear. Lows in the mid-70s. Saturday, sunny. A slight chance of showers and thunderstorms in the afternoon. Highs in the upper 90s. Chance of rain 20%. Saturday night, mostly clear until midnight, then becoming partly cloudy. A slight chance of thunderstorms. A slight chance of showers until midnight, then a chance of showers after midnight. Lows in the lower 70s. Chance of rain 40%. Sunday, partly sunny. A chance of showers with a slight chance of thunderstorms in the morning, then showers likely with a chance of thunderstorms in the afternoon. Highs around 90. Chance of rain 60%. Sunday night, mostly cloudy with a chance of showers. A chance of thunderstorms until midnight, then a slight chance of thunderstorms after midnight. Lows in the lower 60s. Chance of rain 50%. Monday, partly sunny. A chance of showers, mainly in the morning. Highs in the lower 80s. Chance of rain 40%. Monday night, mostly clear until midnight, then becoming partly cloudy. A 20% chance of showers. Lows around 60. Tuesday, partly sunny with a 20% chance of showers. Highs in the lower 80s. 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At Stillwater, it was clear. The temperature was 88 degrees, the dew point 64, and the relative humidity 44%. The wind was south at 10 miles an hour. The pressure was 30.03 inches and rising. At Enid, it was partly cloudy. The temperature was 82. The wind was north at 12. At Guthrie, it was clear. The temperature was 88. The wind was southeast at 8. Observations from around the region. At Wichita, a thunderstorm was reported with a temperature of 74. It was clear, with a temperature of 92 at Dallas-Fort Worth, 90 at Tulsa, and 84 at Springfield. At Oklahoma City, it was partly cloudy, with a temperature of 88. At Woodward, it was mostly cloudy, with a temperature of 73. Once again at 10 p.m., at Stillwater, it was clear. The temperature was 88. From the Norman Forecast Office, here is the forecast for Stillwater and surrounding area. Tonight, mostly clear. Lows in the mid-70s. South winds 5 to 10 miles an hour. Wednesday, sunny. Highs in the upper 90s. South winds 5 to 10 miles an hour. Wednesday night, mostly clear. Lows in the mid-70s. South winds 5 to 10 miles an hour. Thursday, sunny. Highs in the upper 90s. South winds 5 to 10 miles an hour. Thursday night, mostly clear. Lows in the mid-70s. South winds around 5 miles an hour.
Friday, sunny. Highs in the mid-90s. Friday night, mostly clear. Lows in the mid-70s. Saturday, sunny. A slight chance of showers and thunderstorms in the afternoon. Highs in the upper 90s. Chance of rain 20%. Saturday night, mostly clear until midnight, then becoming partly cloudy. A slight chance of thunderstorms. A slight chance of showers until midnight, then a chance of showers after midnight. Lows in the lower 70s. Chance of rain 40%. Sunday, partly sunny. A chance of showers with a slight chance of thunderstorms in the morning, then showers likely with a chance of thunderstorms in the afternoon. Highs around 90. Chance of rain 60%. Sunday night, mostly cloudy with a chance of showers. A chance of thunderstorms until midnight, then a slight chance of thunderstorms after midnight. Lows in the lower 60s. Chance of rain 50%. Monday, partly sunny. A chance of showers, mainly in the morning. Highs in the lower 80s. Chance of rain 40%. Monday night, mostly clear until midnight, then becoming partly cloudy. A 20% chance of showers. Lows around 60. Tuesday, partly sunny with a 20% chance of showers. Highs in the lower 80s. 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At Stillwater, it was clear. The temperature was 88 degrees, the dew point 64, and the relative humidity 44%. The wind was south at 10 miles an hour. The pressure was 30.03 inches and rising. At Enid, it was partly cloudy. The temperature was 82. The wind was north at 12. At Guthrie, it was clear. The temperature was 88. The wind was southeast at 8. Observations from around the region. At Wichita, a thunderstorm was reported with a temperature of 74. It was clear with a temperature of 92 at Dallas-Fort Worth, 90 at Tulsa, and 84 at Springfield. At Oklahoma City, it was partly cloudy with a temperature of 88. At Woodward, it was mostly cloudy with a temperature of 73. Once again at 10 p.m., at Stillwater, it was clear. The temperature was 88. This is your weather radio station WNG654 in Stillwater, operating on a frequency of 162.50 MHz. Programming originates from the National Weather Service Forecast Office in Norman, Oklahoma. From the Norman Forecast Office, here is the forecast for Stillwater and surrounding area. Tonight, mostly clear. Lows in the mid-70s. South winds 5 to 10 miles an hour. Wednesday, sunny. Highs in the upper 90s. South winds 5 to 10 miles an hour. Wednesday night, mostly clear. Lows in the mid-70s. South winds 5 to 10 miles an hour. Thursday, sunny. Highs in the upper 90s. South winds 5 to 10 miles an hour. Thursday night, mostly clear. Lows in the mid-70s. South winds around 5 miles an hour. Friday, sunny. Highs in the mid-90s. Friday night, mostly clear. Lows in the mid-70s. Saturday, sunny. A slight chance of showers and thunderstorms in the afternoon. Highs in the upper 90s. Chance of rain 20%. Saturday night, mostly clear until midnight, then becoming partly cloudy. A slight chance of thunderstorms. A slight chance of showers until midnight, then a chance of showers after midnight. Lows in the lower 70s. Chance of rain 40%. Sunday, partly sunny. A chance of showers with a slight chance of thunderstorms in the morning, then showers likely with a chance of thunderstorms in the afternoon. Highs around 90. Chance of rain 60%. Sunday night, mostly cloudy with a chance of showers. A chance of thunderstorms until midnight, then a slight chance of thunderstorms after midnight. Lows in the lower 60s. Chance of rain 50%. Monday, partly sunny. A chance of showers, mainly in the morning. Highs in the lower 80s. Chance of rain 40%. Monday night, mostly clear until midnight, then becoming partly cloudy.

a 20% chance of showers. Lows around 60. Tuesday, partly sunny with a 20% chance of showers. Highs in the lower 80s. You are listening to Stillwater Weather Radio, and here are 10 p.m. weather observations. At Stillwater, it was clear. The temperature was 88 degrees, the dew point 64, and the relative humidity 44%. The wind was south at 10 miles an hour. The pressure was 30.03 inches and rising. At Enid, it was partly cloudy. The temperature was 82. The wind was north at 12. At Guthrie, it was clear. The temperature was 88. The wind was southeast at 8. Observations from around the region. At Wichita, a thunderstorm was reported with a temperature of 74. It was clear with a temperature of 92 at Dallas-Fort Worth, 90 at Tulsa, and 84 at Springfield. At Oklahoma City, it was partly cloudy with a temperature of 88. At Woodward, it was mostly cloudy with a temperature of 73. Once again at 10 p.m., at Stillwater, it was clear. The temperature was 88. From the Norman Forecast Office, here is the forecast for Stillwater and surrounding area. Tonight, mostly clear. Lows in the mid-70s. Office, here is the forecast for Stillwater and surrounding area. Tonight, mostly clear. Lows in the mid-70s. South winds 5 to 10 miles an hour. Wednesday, sunny. Highs in the upper 90s. South winds 5 to 10 miles an hour. Wednesday night, mostly clear. Lows in the mid-70s. South winds 5 to 10 miles an hour. Thursday, sunny. Highs in the upper 90s. South winds 5 to 10 miles an hour. Thursday night, mostly clear. Lows in the mid-70s. South winds around 5 miles an hour. Friday, sunny. Highs in the mid-90s. Friday night, mostly clear. Lows in the mid-70s. Saturday, sunny. A slight chance of showers and thunderstorms in the afternoon. Highs in the upper 90s. Chance of rain 20%. Saturday night, mostly clear until midnight, then becoming partly cloudy. A slight chance of thunderstorms. A slight chance of showers until midnight, then a chance of showers after midnight. Lows in the lower 70s. Chance of rain 40%. Sunday, partly sunny. A chance of showers with a slight chance of thunderstorms in the morning, then showers likely with a chance of thunderstorms in the afternoon. Highs around 90. Chance of rain 60%. Sunday night, mostly cloudy with a chance of showers. A chance of thunderstorms until midnight, then a slight chance of thunderstorms after midnight. Lows in the lower 60s. Chance of rain 50%. Monday, partly sunny. A chance of showers, mainly in the morning. Highs in the lower 80s. Chance of rain 40%. Monday night, mostly clear until midnight, then becoming partly cloudy. A 20% chance of showers. Lows around 60. Tuesday, partly sunny with a 20% chance of showers. Highs in the lower 80s. 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At Stillwater, it was clear. The temperature was 88 degrees, the dew point 64, and the relative humidity 44%. The wind was south at 10 miles an hour. The pressure was 30.03 inches and rising. At Enid, it was partly cloudy. The temperature was 82. The wind was north at 12. At Guthrie, it was clear. The temperature was 88. The wind was southeast at 8. Observations from around the region. At Wichita, a thunderstorm was reported with a temperature of 74. It was clear with a temperature of 92 at Dallas-Fort Worth, 90 at Tulsa, and 84 at Springfield. At Oklahoma City, it was partly cloudy with a temperature of 88. At Woodward, it was mostly cloudy with a temperature of 73. Once again at 10 p.m., at Stillwater, it was clear. The temperature was 88. From the Norman Forecast Office, here is the forecast for Stillwater and surrounding area. Tonight, mostly clear. Lows in the

mid-70s. South winds 5 to 10 miles an hour. Wednesday, sunny. Highs in the upper 90s. South winds 5 to 10 miles an hour. Wednesday night, mostly clear. Lows in the mid-70s. South winds 5 to 10 miles an hour. Thursday, sunny. Highs in the upper 90s. South winds 5 to 10 miles an hour. Thursday night, mostly clear. Lows in the mid-70s. South winds around 5 miles an hour. Friday, sunny. Highs in the mid-90s. Friday night, mostly clear. Lows in the mid-70s. Saturday, sunny. A slight chance of showers and thunderstorms in the afternoon. Highs in the upper 90s. Chance of rain 20%. Saturday night, mostly clear until midnight, then becoming partly cloudy. A slight chance of thunderstorms. A slight chance of showers until midnight, then a chance of showers after midnight. Lows in the lower 70s. Chance of rain 40%. Sunday, partly sunny. A chance of showers with a slight chance of thunderstorms in the morning, then showers likely with a chance of thunderstorms in the afternoon. Highs around 90. Chance of rain 60%. Sunday night, mostly cloudy with a chance of showers. A chance of thunderstorms until midnight, then a slight chance of thunderstorms after midnight. Lows in the lower 60s. Chance of rain 50%. Monday, partly sunny. A chance of showers, mainly in the morning. Highs in the lower 80s. Chance of rain 40%. Monday night, mostly clear until midnight, then becoming partly cloudy. A 20% chance of showers. Lows around 60. Tuesday, partly sunny with a 20% chance of showers. Highs in the lower 80s. 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It's Stillwater, it was clear. The temperature was 88 degrees, the dew point 64, and the relative humidity 44%. The wind was south at 10 miles an hour. The pressure was 30.03 inches and rising. At evening, it was partly cloudy. The temperature was 82. The wind was north at 12. At Guthrie, it was clear. The temperature was 88. The wind was southeast at 8. Observations from around the region. At Wichita, a thunderstorm was reported with a temperature of 74. It was clear, with a temperature of 92 at Dallas-Fort Worth, 90 at Tulsa, and 84 at Springfield. At Oklahoma City, it was partly cloudy, with a temperature of 88. At Woodward, it was mostly cloudy, with a temperature of 73. Once again at 10 p.m., at Stillwater, it was clear. The temperature was 88. From the Norman Forecast Office, here is the forecast for Stillwater and surrounding area. Tonight, mostly clear. Lows in the mid-70s. South winds 5 to 10 miles an hour. Wednesday, sunny. Highs in the upper 90s. South winds 5 to 10 miles an hour. Wednesday night, mostly clear. Lows in the mid-70s. South winds 5 to 10 miles an hour. Thursday, sunny. Highs in the upper 90s. South winds 5 to 10 miles an hour. Thursday night, mostly clear. Lows in the mid-70s. South winds around 5 miles an hour. Friday, sunny. Highs in the mid-90s. Friday night, mostly clear. Lows in the mid-70s. Saturday, sunny. A slight chance of showers and thunderstorms in the afternoon. Highs in the upper 90s. Chance of rain 20%. Saturday night, mostly clear until midnight, then becoming partly cloudy. A slight chance of thunderstorms. A slight chance of showers until midnight, then a chance of showers after midnight. Lows in the lower 70s. Chance of rain 40%. Sunday, partly sunny. A chance of showers with a slight chance of thunderstorms in the morning, then showers likely with a chance of thunderstorms in the afternoon. Highs around 90. Chance of rain 60%. Sunday night, mostly cloudy with a chance of showers. A chance of thunderstorms until midnight, then a slight chance of thunderstorms after midnight. Lows in the lower

60s. Chance of rain 50%. Monday, partly sunny. A chance of showers, mainly in the morning. Highs in the lower 80s. Chance of rain 40%. Monday night, mostly clear until midnight, then becoming partly cloudy. A 20% chance of showers. Lows around 60. Tuesday, partly sunny with a 20% chance of showers. Highs in the lower 80s. 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At Stillwater, it was clear. The temperature was 88 degrees, the dew point 64, and the relative humidity 44%. The wind was south at 10 miles an hour. The pressure was 30.0 inches and rising. At Enid, it was partly cloudy. The temperature was 82. The wind was north at 12. At Guthrie, it was clear. The temperature was 88. The wind was southeast at 8. Observations from around the region. At Wichita, a thunderstorm was reported with a temperature of 74. It was clear, with a temperature of 92 at Dallas-Fort Worth, 90 at Tulsa, and 84 at Springfield. At Oklahoma City, it was partly cloudy, with a temperature of 88. At Woodward, it was mostly cloudy, with a temperature of 73. Once again at 10 p.m., at Stillwater, it was clear. The temperature was 88. From the Norman Forecast Office, here is the forecast for Stillwater and surrounding area. Tonight, mostly clear. Lows in the mid-70s. South winds 5 to 10 miles an hour. Wednesday, sunny. Highs in the upper 90s. South winds 5 to 10 miles an hour. Wednesday night, mostly clear. Lows in the mid-70s. South winds 5 to 10 miles an hour. Thursday, sunny. Highs in the upper 90s. South winds 5 to 10 miles an hour. Thursday night, mostly clear. Lows in the mid-70s. South winds around 5 miles an hour. Friday, sunny. Highs in the mid-90s. Friday night, mostly clear. Lows in the mid-70s. Saturday, sunny. A slight chance of showers and thunderstorms in the afternoon. Highs in the upper 90s. Chance of rain 20%. Saturday night, mostly clear until midnight, then becoming partly cloudy. A slight chance of thunderstorms. A slight chance of showers until midnight, then a chance of showers after midnight. Lows in the lower 70s. Chance of rain 40%. Sunday, partly sunny. A chance of showers with a slight chance of thunderstorms in the morning, then showers likely with a chance of thunderstorms in the afternoon. Highs around 90. Chance of rain 60%. Sunday night, mostly cloudy with a chance of showers. A chance of thunderstorms until midnight, then a slight chance of thunderstorms after midnight. Lows in the lower 60s. Chance of rain 50%. Monday, partly sunny. A chance of showers, mainly in the morning. Highs in the lower 80s. Chance of rain 40%. Monday night, mostly clear until midnight, then becoming partly cloudy. A 20% chance of showers. Lows around 60. Tuesday, partly sunny with a 20% chance of showers. Highs in the lower 80s. 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At Stillwater, it was clear. The temperature was 88 degrees, the dew point 64, and the relative humidity 44%. The wind was south at 10 miles an hour. The pressure was 30.03 inches and rising. At Enid, it was partly cloudy. The temperature was 82. The wind was north at 12. At Guthrie, it was clear. The temperature was 88. The wind was southeast at 8. Observations from around the region. At Wichita, a thunderstorm was reported with a temperature of 74. It was clear, with a temperature of 92 at Dallas-Fort Worth, 90 at Tulsa, and 84 at Springfield.

Friday night, mostly clear. Lows in the mid-70s. Saturday, sunny. A slight chance of showers and thunderstorms in the afternoon. Highs in the upper 90s. Chance of rain 20%. Saturday night, mostly clear until midnight, then becoming partly cloudy. A slight chance of thunderstorms. A slight chance of showers until midnight, then a chance of showers after midnight. Lows in the lower 70s. Chance of rain 40%. Sunday, partly sunny. A chance of showers with a slight chance of thunderstorms in the morning, then showers likely with a chance of thunderstorms in the afternoon. Highs around 90. Chance of rain 60%. Sunday night, mostly cloudy with a chance of showers. A chance of thunderstorms until midnight, then a slight chance of thunderstorms after midnight. Lows in the lower 60s. Chance of rain 50%. Monday, partly sunny. A chance of showers, mainly in the morning. Highs in the lower 80s. Chance of rain 40%. Monday night, mostly clear until midnight, then becoming partly cloudy. A 20% chance of showers. Lows around 60. Tuesday, partly sunny with a 20% chance of showers. Highs in the lower 80s. 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It's Stillwater, it was clear. The temperature was 88 degrees, the dew point 64, and the relative humidity 44%. The wind was south at 10 miles an hour. The pressure was 30.03 inches and rising. At Enid, it was partly cloudy. The temperature was 82. The wind was north at 12. At Guthrie, it was clear. The temperature was 88. The wind was southeast at 8. Observations from around the region. At Wichita, a thunderstorm was reported, with a temperature of 74. It was clear, with a temperature of 92 at Dallas-Fort Worth, 90 at Tulsa, and 84 at Springfield. At Oklahoma City, it was partly cloudy, with a temperature of 88. At Woodward, it was mostly cloudy, with a temperature of 73. Once again at 10 p.m., at Stillwater, it was clear. The temperature was 88. From the Norman Forecast Office, here is the forecast for Stillwater and surrounding area. Tonight, mostly clear. Lows in the mid-70s. South winds 5 to 10 miles an hour. Wednesday, sunny. Highs in the upper 90s. South winds 5 to 10 miles an hour. Wednesday night, mostly clear. Lows in the mid-70s. South winds 5 to 10 miles an hour. Thursday, sunny. Highs in the upper 90s. South winds 5 to 10 miles an hour. Thursday night, mostly clear. Lows in the mid-70s. South winds around 5 miles an hour. Friday, sunny. Highs in the mid-90s. Friday night, mostly clear. Lows in the mid-70s. Saturday, sunny. A slight chance of showers and thunderstorms in the afternoon. Highs in the upper 90s. Chance of rain 20%. Saturday night, mostly clear until midnight, then becoming partly cloudy. A slight chance of thunderstorms. A slight chance of showers until midnight, then a chance of showers after midnight. Lows in the lower 70s. Chance of rain 40%. Sunday, partly sunny. A chance of showers with a slight chance of thunderstorms in the morning, then showers likely with a chance of thunderstorms in the afternoon. Highs around 90. Chance of rain 60%. Sunday night, mostly cloudy with a chance of showers. A chance of thunderstorms until midnight, then a slight chance of thunderstorms after midnight. Lows in the lower 60s. Chance of rain 50%. Monday, partly sunny. A chance of showers, mainly in the morning. Highs in the lower 80s. Chance of rain 40%. Monday night, mostly clear until midnight, then becoming partly cloudy. A 20% chance of showers. Lows around 60. Tuesday, partly sunny with a 20% chance of showers. Highs in the lower 80s. 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It's Stillwater, it was clear.

temperature was 88 degrees, the dew point 64, and the relative humidity 44%. The wind was south at 10 miles an hour. The pressure was 30.03 inches and rising. At Enid, it was partly cloudy. The temperature was 82. The wind was north at 12. At Guthrie, it was clear. The temperature was 88. The wind was southeast at 8. Observations from around the region. At Wichita, a thunderstorm was reported with a temperature of 74. It was clear, with a temperature of 92 at Dallas-Fort Worth, 90 at Tulsa, and 84 at Springfield. At Oklahoma City, it was partly cloudy, with a temperature of 88. At Woodward, it was mostly cloudy, with a temperature of 73. Once again at 10 p.m., at Stillwater, it was clear. The temperature was 88. From the Norman Forecast Office, here is the forecast for Stillwater and surrounding area. Tonight, mostly clear. Lows in the mid-70s. South winds 5 to 10 miles an hour. Wednesday, sunny. Highs in the upper 90s. South winds 5 to 10 miles an hour. Wednesday night, mostly clear. Lows in the mid-70s. South winds 5 to 10 miles an hour. Thursday, sunny. Highs in the upper 90s. South winds 5 to 10 miles an hour. Thursday night, mostly clear. Lows in the mid-70s. South winds around 5 miles an hour. Friday, sunny. Highs in the mid-90s. Friday night, mostly clear. Lows in the mid-70s. Saturday, sunny. A slight chance of showers and thunderstorms in the afternoon. Highs in the upper 90s. Chance of rain 20%. Saturday night, mostly clear until midnight, then becoming partly cloudy. A slight chance of thunderstorms. A slight chance of showers until midnight, then a chance of showers after midnight. Lows in the lower 70s. Chance of rain 40%. Sunday, partly sunny. A chance of showers with a slight chance of thunderstorms in the morning, then showers likely with a chance of thunderstorms in the afternoon. Highs around 90. Chance of rain 60%. Sunday night, mostly cloudy with a chance of showers. A chance of thunderstorms until midnight, then a slight chance of thunderstorms after midnight. Lows in the lower 60s. Chance of rain 50%. Monday, partly sunny. A chance of showers, mainly in the morning. Highs in the lower 80s. Chance of rain 40%. Monday night, mostly clear until midnight, then becoming partly cloudy. A 20% chance of showers. Lows around 60. Tuesday, partly sunny with a 20% chance of showers. Highs in the lower 80s. 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At Stillwater, it was clear. The temperature was 88 degrees, the dew point 64, and the relative humidity 44%. The wind was south at 10 miles an hour. The pressure was 30.03 inches and rising. At Enid, it was partly cloudy. The temperature was 82. The wind was north at 12. At Guthrie, it was clear. The temperature was 88. The wind was southeast at 8. Observations from around the region. At Wichita, a thunderstorm was reported with a temperature of 74. It was clear, with a temperature of 92 at Dallas-Fort Worth, 90 at Tulsa, and 84 at Springfield. At Oklahoma City, it was partly cloudy, with a temperature of 88. At Woodward, it was mostly cloudy, with a temperature of 73. Once again at 10 p.m., at Stillwater, it was clear. The temperature was 88. From the Norman Forecast Office, here is the forecast for Stillwater and surrounding area. Tonight, mostly clear. Lows in the mid-70s. South winds 5 to 10 miles an hour. Wednesday, sunny. Highs in the upper 90s. South winds 5 to 10 miles an hour. Wednesday night, mostly clear. Lows in the mid-70s. South winds 5 to 10 miles an hour. Thursday, sunny. Highs in the upper 90s. South winds 5 to 10 miles an hour. Thursday night, mostly

clear. Lows in the mid-70s. South winds around 5 miles an hour. Friday, sunny. Highs in the mid-90s. Friday night, mostly clear. Lows in the mid-70s. Saturday, sunny. A slight chance of showers and thunderstorms in the afternoon. Highs in the upper 90s. Chance of rain 20%. Saturday night, mostly clear until midnight, then becoming partly cloudy. A slight chance of thunderstorms. A slight chance of showers until midnight, then a chance of showers after midnight. Lows in the lower 70s. Chance of rain 40%. Sunday, partly sunny. A chance of showers with a slight chance of thunderstorms in the morning, then showers likely with a chance of thunderstorms in the afternoon. Highs around 90. Chance of rain 60%. Sunday night, mostly cloudy with a chance of showers. A chance of thunderstorms until midnight, then a slight chance of thunderstorms after midnight. Lows in the lower 60s. Chance of rain 50%. Monday, partly sunny. A chance of showers, mainly in the morning. Highs in the lower 80s. Chance of rain 40%. Monday night, mostly clear until midnight, then becoming partly cloudy. A 20% chance of showers. Lows around 60. Tuesday, partly sunny with a 20% chance of showers. Highs in the lower 80s. 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It's Stillwater, it was clear. The temperature was 88 degrees, the dew point 64, and the relative humidity 44%. The wind was south at 10 miles an hour. The pressure was 30.03 inches and rising. At Enid, it was partly cloudy. The temperature was 82. The wind was north at 12. At Guthrie, it was clear. The temperature was 88. The wind was southeast at 8. Observations from around the region. At Wichita, a thunderstorm was reported with a temperature of 74. It was clear, with a temperature of 92 at Dallas-Fort Worth, 90 at Tulsa, and 84 at Springfield. At Oklahoma City, it was partly cloudy, with a temperature of 88. At Woodward, it was mostly cloudy, with a temperature of 73. Once again at 10 p.m., at Stillwater, it was clear. The temperature was 88. From the Norman Forecast Office, here is the forecast for Stillwater and surrounding area. Tonight, mostly clear. Lows in the mid-70s. South winds 5 to 10 miles an hour. Wednesday, sunny. Highs in the upper 90s. South winds 5 to 10 miles an hour. Wednesday night, mostly clear. Lows in the mid-70s. South winds 5 to 10 miles an hour. Thursday, sunny. Highs in the upper 90s. South winds 5 to 10 miles an hour. Thursday night, mostly clear. Lows in the mid-70s. South winds around 5 miles an hour. Friday, sunny. Highs in the mid-90s. Friday night, mostly clear. Lows in the mid-70s. Saturday, sunny. A slight chance of showers and thunderstorms in the afternoon. Highs in the upper 90s. Chance of rain 20%. Saturday night, mostly clear until midnight, then becoming partly cloudy. A slight chance of thunderstorms. A slight chance of showers until midnight, then a chance of showers after midnight. Lows in the lower 70s. Chance of rain 40%. Sunday, partly sunny. A chance of showers with a slight chance of thunderstorms in the morning, then showers likely with a chance of thunderstorms in the afternoon. Highs around 90. Chance of rain 60%. Sunday night, mostly cloudy with a chance of showers. A chance of thunderstorms until midnight, then a slight chance of thunderstorms after midnight. Lows in the lower 60s. Chance of rain 50%. Monday, partly sunny. A chance of showers, mainly in the morning. Highs in the lower 80s. Chance of rain 40%.

Monday night, mostly clear until midnight, then becoming partly cloudy. A 20% chance of showers. Lows around 60. Tuesday, partly sunny with a 20% chance of showers. Highs in the lower 80s. You're listening to Stillwater Weather Radio, NERA 11 p.m. weather observations. It's Stillwater, it was partly cloudy. The temperature was 87 degrees, the dew point 64, and the relative humidity 46%. The wind was south at 9 miles an hour. The pressure was 30.04 inches and rising. At Enid, it was partly cloudy. The temperature was 79. The wind was northeast at 9. At Guthrie, it was clear. The temperature was 88. The wind was south at 9. Observations from around the region. At Wichita, a thunderstorm was reported, with a temperature of 73. It was clear, with a temperature of 87 at Tulsa, and 84 at Springfield. It was partly cloudy, with a temperature of 86 at Oklahoma City, and 91 at Dallas-Fort Worth. Once again at 11 p.m., at Stillwater, it was partly cloudy. The temperature was 87. From the Norman Forecast Office, here is the forecast for Stillwater and surrounding area. Tonight, mostly clear. Lows in the mid-70s. South winds 5 to 10 miles an hour. Wednesday, sunny. Highs in the upper 90s. South winds 5 to 10 miles an hour. Wednesday night, mostly clear. Lows in the mid-70s. South winds 5 to 10 miles an hour. Thursday, sunny. Highs in the upper 90s. South winds 5 to 10 miles an hour. Thursday night, mostly clear. Lows in the mid-70s. South winds around 5 miles an hour. Friday, sunny. Highs in the mid-90s. Friday night, mostly clear. Lows in the mid-70s. Saturday, sunny. A slight chance of showers and thunderstorms in the afternoon. Highs in the upper 90s. Chance of rain 20%. Saturday night, mostly clear until midnight, then becoming partly cloudy. A slight chance of thunderstorms. A slight chance of showers until midnight, then a chance of showers after midnight. Lows in the lower 70s. Chance of rain 40%. Sunday, partly sunny. A chance of showers with a slight chance of thunderstorms in the morning, then showers likely with a chance of thunderstorms in the afternoon. Highs around 90. Chance of rain 60%. Sunday night, mostly cloudy with a chance of showers. A chance of thunderstorms until midnight, then a slight chance of thunderstorms after midnight. Lows in the lower 60s. Chance of rain 50%. Monday, partly sunny. A chance of showers, mainly in the morning. Highs in the lower 80s. Chance of rain 40%. Monday night, mostly clear until midnight, then becoming partly cloudy. A 20% chance of showers. Lows around 60. Tuesday, partly sunny with a 20% chance of showers. Highs in the lower 80s. You're listening to Stillwater Weather Radio, NERA 11 p.m. weather observations. It's Stillwater, it was partly cloudy. The temperature was 87 degrees, the dew point 64, and the relative humidity 46%. The wind was south at 9 miles an hour. The pressure was 30.04 inches and rising. At Enid, it was partly cloudy. The temperature was 79. The wind was northeast at 9. At Guthrie, it was clear. The temperature was 88. The wind was south at 9. Observations from around the region. At Wichita, a thunderstorm was reported, with a temperature of 73. It was clear, with a temperature of 87 at Tulsa, and 84 at Springfield. It was partly cloudy, with a temperature of 86 at Oklahoma City, and 91 at Dallas-Fort Worth. Once again at 11 p.m., at Stillwater, it was partly cloudy. The temperature was 87. From the Norman Forecast Office, here is the forecast for Stillwater and surrounding area. Tonight, mostly clear. Lows in the mid-70s. South winds 5 to 10 miles an hour. Wednesday, sunny. Highs in the upper 90s.

winds 5 to 10 miles an hour. Wednesday night, mostly clear. Lows in the mid-70s. South winds 5 to 10 miles an hour. Thursday, sunny. Highs in the upper 90s. South winds 5 to 10 miles an hour. Thursday night, mostly clear. Lows in the mid-70s. South winds around 5 miles an hour. Friday, sunny. Highs in the mid-90s. Friday night, mostly clear. Lows in the mid-70s. Saturday, sunny. A slight chance of showers and thunderstorms in the afternoon. Highs in the upper 90s. Chance of rain 20%. Saturday night, mostly clear until midnight, then becoming partly cloudy. A slight chance of thunderstorms. A slight chance of showers until midnight, then a chance of showers after midnight. Lows in the lower 70s. Chance of rain 40%. Sunday, partly sunny. A chance of showers with a slight chance of thunderstorms in the morning, then showers likely with a chance of thunderstorms in the afternoon. Highs around 90. Chance of rain 60%. Sunday night, mostly cloudy with a chance of showers. A chance of thunderstorms until midnight, then a slight chance of thunderstorms after midnight. Lows in the lower 60s. Chance of rain 50%. Monday, partly sunny. A chance of showers, mainly in the morning. Highs in the lower 80s. Chance of rain 40%. Monday night, mostly clear until midnight, then becoming partly cloudy. A 20% chance of showers. Lows around 60. Tuesday, partly sunny with a 20% chance of showers. Highs in the lower 80s. You're listening to Stillwater Weather Radio, NERR 11 p.m. weather observations. It's still water, it was partly cloudy. The temperature was 87 degrees, the dew point 64, and the relative humidity 46%. The wind was south at 9 miles an hour. The pressure was 30.04 inches and rising. At Enid, it was partly cloudy. The temperature was 79. The wind was northeast at 9. At Guthrie, it was clear. The temperature was 88. The wind was south at 9. Observations from around the region. At Wichita, a thunderstorm was reported with a temperature of 73. It was clear, with a temperature of 87 at Tulsa and 84 at Springfield. It was partly cloudy, with a temperature of 86 at Oklahoma City and 91 at Dallas-Fort Worth. Once again at 11 p.m., at Stillwater, it was partly cloudy. The temperature was 87. From the Norman Forecast Office, here is the forecast for Stillwater and surrounding area. Tonight, mostly clear. Lows in the mid-70s. South winds 5 to 10 miles an hour. Wednesday, sunny. Highs in the upper 90s. South winds 5 to 10 miles an hour. Wednesday night, mostly clear. Lows in the mid-70s. South winds 5 to 10 miles an hour. Thursday, sunny. Highs in the upper 90s. South winds 5 to 10 miles an hour. Thursday night, mostly clear. Lows in the mid-70s. South winds around 5 miles an hour. Friday, sunny. Highs in the mid-90s. Friday night, mostly clear. Lows in the mid-70s. Saturday, sunny. A slight chance of showers and thunderstorms in the afternoon. Highs in the upper 90s. Chance of rain 20%. Saturday night, mostly clear until midnight, then becoming partly cloudy. A slight chance of thunderstorms. A slight chance of showers until midnight, then a chance of showers after midnight. Lows in the lower 70s. Chance of rain 40%. Sunday, partly sunny. A chance of showers with a slight chance of thunderstorms in the morning, then showers likely with a chance of thunderstorms in the afternoon. Highs around 90. Chance of rain 60%. Sunday night, mostly cloudy with a chance of showers. A chance of thunderstorms until midnight, then a slight chance of thunderstorms after midnight. Lows in the lower 60s. Chance of rain 50%. Monday, partly sunny. A chance of showers, mainly in the morning. Highs in the lower 80s.

Of rain 40%. Monday night, mostly clear until midnight, then becoming partly cloudy. A 20% chance of showers. Lows around 60. Tuesday, partly sunny with a 20% chance of showers. Highs in the lower 80s. You're listening to Stillwater Weather Radio, NERA 11 p.m. weather observations. It's Stillwater, it was partly cloudy. The temperature was 87 degrees, the dew point 64, and the relative humidity 46%. The wind was south at 9 miles an hour. The pressure was 30.04 inches and rising. At Enid, it was partly cloudy. The temperature was 79. The wind was northeast at 9. At Guthrie, it was clear. The temperature was 88. The wind was south at 9. Observations from around the region. At Wichita, a thunderstorm was reported with a temperature of 73. It was clear, with a temperature of 87 at Tulsa and 84 at Springfield. It was partly cloudy, with a temperature of 86 at Oklahoma City and 91 at Dallas-Fort Worth. At Woodward, it was cloudy, with a temperature of 70. Once again at 11 p.m., at Stillwater, it was partly cloudy. The temperature was 87. This is your weather radio station WNG654 in Stillwater, operating on a frequency of 162.50 MHz. 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From the Norman Forecast Office, here is the forecast for Stillwater and surrounding area. Tonight, mostly clear. Lows in the mid-70s. South winds 5 to 10 miles an hour. Wednesday, sunny. Highs in the upper 90s. South winds 5 to 10 miles an hour. Wednesday night, mostly clear. Lows in the mid-70s. South winds 5 to 10 miles an hour. Thursday, sunny. Highs in the upper 90s. South winds 5 to 10 miles an hour. Thursday night, mostly clear. Lows in the mid-70s. South winds around 5 miles an hour. Friday, sunny. Highs in the mid-90s. Friday night, mostly clear. Lows in the mid-70s. Saturday, sunny. A slight chance of showers and thunderstorms in the afternoon. Highs in the upper 90s. Chance of rain 20%. Saturday night, mostly clear until midnight, then becoming partly cloudy. A slight chance of thunderstorms. A slight chance of showers until midnight, then a chance of showers after midnight. Lows in the lower 70s. Chance of rain 40%. Sunday, partly sunny. A chance of showers with a slight chance of thunderstorms in the morning, then showers likely with a chance of thunderstorms in the afternoon. Highs around 90. Chance of rain 60%. Sunday night, mostly cloudy with a chance of showers. A chance of thunderstorms until midnight, then a slight chance of thunderstorms after midnight. Lows in the lower 60s. Chance of rain 50%. Monday, partly sunny. A chance of showers, mainly in the morning. Highs in the lower 80s. Chance of rain 40%. Monday night, mostly clear until midnight, then becoming partly cloudy. A 20% chance of showers. Lows around 60. Tuesday, partly sunny with a 20% chance of showers. Highs in the lower 80s. You're listening to Stillwater Weather Radio, NERA 11 p.m. weather observations. It's Stillwater, it was partly cloudy. The temperature was 87 degrees, the dew point 64, and the relative humidity 46%. The wind was south at 9 miles an hour. The pressure was 30.04 inches and rising. At Enid, it was partly cloudy. The temperature was 79. The wind was northeast at 9. At Guthrie, it was clear. The temperature was 88. The wind was south at 9. Observations from around the region. At Wichita, a thunderstorm was reported with a temperature of 73. It was clear, with a temperature of 87 at Tulsa and 84 at Springfield. It was partly cloudy, with a temperature of 86 at Oklahoma City and 91 at Dallas-Fort Worth. At Woodward, it was cloudy, with a temperature of 70.

Again at 11 p.m., it's still water. It was partly cloudy. The temperature was 87. From the Norman Forecast Office, here is the forecast for Stillwater and surrounding area. Tonight, mostly clear. Lows in the mid-70s. South winds 5 to 10 miles an hour. Wednesday, sunny. Highs in the upper 90s. South winds 5 to 10 miles an hour. Wednesday night, mostly clear. Lows in the mid-70s. South winds 5 to 10 miles an hour. Thursday, sunny. Highs in the upper 90s. South winds 5 to 10 miles an hour. Thursday night, mostly clear. Lows in the mid-70s. South winds around 5 miles an hour. Friday, sunny. Highs in the mid-90s. Friday night, mostly clear. Lows in the mid-70s. Saturday, sunny. A slight chance of showers and thunderstorms in the afternoon. Highs in the upper 90s. Chance of rain 20%. Saturday night, mostly clear until midnight, then becoming partly cloudy. A slight chance of thunderstorms. A slight chance of showers until midnight, then a chance of showers after midnight. Lows in the lower 70s. Chance of rain 40%. Sunday, partly sunny. A chance of showers with a slight chance of thunderstorms in the morning, then showers likely with a chance of thunderstorms in the afternoon. Highs around 90. Chance of rain 60%. Sunday night, mostly cloudy with a chance of showers. A chance of thunderstorms until midnight, then a slight chance of thunderstorms after midnight. Lows in the lower 60s. Chance of rain 50%. Monday, partly sunny. A chance of showers, mainly in the morning. Highs in the lower 80s. Chance of rain 40%. Monday night, mostly clear until midnight, then becoming partly cloudy. A 20% chance of showers. Lows around 60. Tuesday, partly sunny with a 20% chance of showers. Highs in the lower 80s. You are listening to Stillwater Weather Radio, NERA 11 p.m. weather observations. It's still water. It was partly cloudy. The temperature was 87 degrees, the dew point 64, and the relative humidity 46%. The wind was south at 9 miles an hour. The pressure was 30.04 inches and rising. At evening, it was partly cloudy. The temperature was 79. The wind was northeast at 9. At Guthrie, it was clear. The temperature was 88. The wind was south at 9. Observations from around the region. At Wichita, a thunderstorm was reported with a temperature of 73. It was clear, with a temperature of 87 at Tulsa and 84 at Springfield. It was partly cloudy, with a temperature of 86 at Oklahoma City and 91 at Dallas-Fort Worth. At Woodward, it was cloudy, with a temperature of 70. Once again at 11 p.m., it's still water, it was partly cloudy. The temperature was 87. From the Norman Forecast Office, here is the forecast for Stillwater and surrounding area. Tonight, mostly clear. Lows in the mid-70s. South winds 5 to 10 miles an hour. Wednesday, sunny. Highs in the upper 90s. South winds 5 to 10 miles an hour. Wednesday night, mostly clear. Lows in the mid-70s. South winds 5 to 10 miles an hour. Thursday, sunny. Highs in the upper 90s. South winds 5 to 10 miles an hour. Thursday night, mostly clear. Lows in the mid-70s. South winds around 5 miles an hour. Friday, sunny. Highs in the mid-90s. Friday night, mostly clear. Lows in the mid-70s. Saturday, sunny. A slight chance of showers and thunderstorms in the afternoon. Highs in the upper 90s. Chance of rain 20%. Saturday night, mostly clear until midnight, then becoming partly cloudy. A slight chance of thunderstorms. A slight chance of showers until midnight, then a chance of showers after midnight. Lows in the lower 70s. Chance of rain 40%. Sunday, partly sunny.
a chance of showers with a slight chance of thunderstorms in the morning, then showers likely with a chance of thunderstorms in the afternoon. Highs around 90. Chance of rain 60%. Sunday night, mostly cloudy with a chance of showers. A chance of thunderstorms until midnight, then a slight chance of thunderstorms after midnight. Lows in the lower 60s. Chance of rain 50%. Monday, partly sunny. A chance of showers, mainly in the morning. Highs in the lower 80s. Chance of rain 40%. Monday night, mostly clear until midnight, then becoming partly cloudy. A 20% chance of showers. Lows around 60. Tuesday, partly sunny with a 20% chance of showers. Highs in the lower 80s. You're listening to Stillwater Weather Radio, NERA 11 p.m. weather observations. It's Stillwater, it was partly cloudy. The temperature was 87 degrees, the dew point 64, and the relative humidity 46%. The wind was south at 9 miles an hour. The pressure was 30.04 inches and rising. At Enid, it was partly cloudy. The temperature was 79. The wind was northeast at 9. At Guthrie, it was clear. The temperature was 88. The wind was south at 9. Observations from around the region. At Wichita, a thunderstorm was reported with a temperature of 73. It was clear, with a temperature of 87 at Tulsa and 84 at Springfield. It was partly cloudy, with a temperature of 86 at Oklahoma City and 91 at Dallas-Fort Worth. At Woodward, it was cloudy, with a temperature of 70. Once again at 11 p.m., at Stillwater, it was partly cloudy. The temperature was 87. From the Norman Forecast Office, here is the forecast for Stillwater and surrounding area. Tonight, mostly clear. Lows in the mid-70s. South winds 5 to 10 miles an hour. Wednesday, sunny. Highs in the upper 90s. South winds 5 to 10 miles an hour. Wednesday night, mostly clear. Lows in the mid-70s. South winds 5 to 10 miles an hour. Thursday, sunny. Highs in the upper 90s. South winds 5 to 10 miles an hour. Thursday night, mostly clear. Lows in the mid-70s. South winds around 5 miles an hour. Friday, sunny. Highs in the mid-90s. Friday night, mostly clear. Lows in the mid-70s. Saturday, sunny. A slight chance of showers and thunderstorms in the afternoon. Highs in the upper 90s. Chance of rain 20%. Saturday night, mostly clear until midnight, then becoming partly cloudy. A slight chance of thunderstorms. A slight chance of showers until midnight, then a chance of showers after midnight. Lows in the lower 70s. Chance of rain 40%. Sunday, partly sunny. A chance of showers with a slight chance of thunderstorms in the morning, then showers likely with a chance of thunderstorms in the afternoon. Highs around 90. Chance of rain 60%. Sunday night, mostly cloudy with a chance of showers. A chance of thunderstorms until midnight, then a slight chance of thunderstorms after midnight. Lows in the lower 60s. Chance of rain 50%. Monday, partly sunny. A chance of showers, mainly in the morning. Highs in the lower 80s. Chance of rain 40%. Monday night, mostly clear until midnight, then becoming partly cloudy. A 20% chance of showers. Lows around 60. Tuesday, partly sunny with a 20% chance of showers. Highs in the lower 80s. You're listening to Stillwater Weather Radio, NERA 11 p.m. weather observations. It's Stillwater, it was partly cloudy. The temperature was 87 degrees, the dew point 64, and the relative humidity 46%. The wind was south at 9 miles an hour. The pressure was 30.04 inches and rising. At Enid, it was partly cloudy. The temperature was 79. The wind was northeast at 9. At Guthrie, it was clear. The temperature was 88. The wind was south at 9. Observations from around the region.
at Wichita, a thunderstorm was reported with a temperature of 73. It was clear, with a temperature of 87 at Tulsa and 84 at Springfield. It was partly cloudy, with a temperature of 86 at Oklahoma City and 91 at Dallas-Fort Worth. At Woodward, it was cloudy, with a temperature of 70. Once again at 11 p.m., at Stillwater, it was partly cloudy. The temperature was 87. Heat advisory in effect from noon to 7 p.m. Central Daylight Time Wednesday. What? Heat index values up to 105 expected. Where? Okfuskey, Adair, Creek, Northeast Osage, and Southeast Osage counties. When? From noon to 7 p.m. Central Daylight Time Wednesday. Impacts. Heat-related illnesses are possible, especially impacting those not acclimated to the conditions or those performing strenuous activities. Take extra precautions when outside. Wear lightweight and loose-fitting clothing. Try to limit strenuous activities to early morning or evening. Take action when you see symptoms of heat exhaustion and heat stroke. From the Norman Forecast Office, here is the forecast for Stillwater and surrounding area. Tonight, mostly clear. Lows in the mid-70s. South winds 5 to 10 miles an hour. Wednesday, sunny. Highs in the upper 90s. South winds 5 to 10 miles an hour. Wednesday night, mostly clear. Lows in the mid-70s. South winds 5 to 10 miles an hour. Thursday, sunny. Highs in the upper 90s. South winds 5 to 10 miles an hour. Thursday night, mostly clear. Lows in the mid-70s. South winds around 5 miles an hour. Friday, sunny. Highs in the mid-90s. Friday night, mostly clear. Lows in the mid-70s. Saturday, sunny. A slight chance of showers and thunderstorms in the afternoon. Highs in the upper 90s. Chance of rain 20%. Saturday night, mostly clear until midnight, then becoming partly cloudy. A slight chance of thunderstorms. A slight chance of showers until midnight, then a chance of showers after midnight. Lows in the lower 70s. Chance of rain 40%. Sunday, partly sunny. A chance of showers with a slight chance of thunderstorms in the morning, then showers likely with a chance of thunderstorms in the afternoon. Highs around 90. Chance of rain 60%. Sunday night, mostly cloudy with a chance of showers. A chance of thunderstorms until midnight, then a slight chance of thunderstorms after midnight. Lows in the lower 60s. Chance of rain 50%. Monday, partly sunny. A chance of showers, mainly in the morning. Highs in the lower 80s. Chance of rain 40%. Monday night, mostly clear until midnight, then becoming partly cloudy. A 20% chance of showers. Lows around 60. Tuesday, partly sunny with a 20% chance of showers. Highs in the lower 80s. 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At Stillwater, it was partly cloudy. The temperature was 87 degrees, the dew point 64, and the relative humidity 46%. The wind was south at 9 miles an hour. The pressure was 30.04 inches and rising. At Enid, it was partly cloudy. The temperature was 79. The wind was northeast at 9. At Guthrie, it was clear. The temperature was 88. The wind was south at 9. Observations from around the region. At Wichita, a thunderstorm was reported with a temperature of 73. It was clear, with a temperature of 87 at Tulsa and 84 at Springfield. It was partly cloudy, with a temperature of 86 at Oklahoma City and 91 at Dallas-Fort Worth. At Woodward, it was cloudy, with a temperature of 70. Once again at 11 p.m., at Stillwater, it was partly cloudy. The temperature was 87. Heat advisory in effect from noon to 7 p.m. Central Daylight Time Wednesday. What?
heat index values up to 105 expected. Where? Okfuskee, Adair, Creek, Northeast Osage, and Southeast Osage County.

counties. When, from noon to 7 p.m. Central Daylight Time Wednesday. Impacts, heat-related illnesses are possible, especially impacting those not acclimated to the conditions or those performing strenuous activities. Take extra precautions when outside. Wear lightweight and loose-fitting clothing. Try to limit strenuous activities to early morning or evening. Take action when you see symptoms of heat exhaustion and heat stroke. From the Norman Forecast Office, here is the forecast for Stillwater and surrounding area. Tonight, mostly from the Norman Forecast Office, here is the forecast for Stillwater and surrounding area. Tonight, mostly clear. Lows in the mid-70s. South winds 5 to 10 miles an hour. Wednesday, sunny. Highs in the upper 90s. South winds 5 to 10 miles an hour. Wednesday night, mostly clear. Lows in the mid-70s. South winds 5 to 10 miles an hour. Thursday, sunny. Highs in the upper 90s. South winds 5 to 10 miles an hour. Thursday night, mostly clear. Lows in the mid-70s. South winds around 5 miles an hour. Friday, sunny. Highs in the mid-90s. Friday night, mostly clear. Lows in the mid-70s. Saturday, sunny. A slight chance of showers and thunderstorms in the afternoon. Highs in the upper 90s. Chance of rain 20%. Saturday night, mostly clear until midnight, then becoming partly cloudy. A slight chance of thunderstorms. A slight chance of showers until midnight, then a chance of showers after midnight. Lows in the lower 70s. Chance of rain 40%. Sunday, partly sunny. A chance of showers with a slight chance of thunderstorms in the morning, then showers likely with a chance of thunderstorms in the afternoon. Highs around 90. Chance of rain 60%. Sunday night, mostly cloudy with a chance of showers. A chance of thunderstorms until midnight, then a slight chance of thunderstorms after midnight. Lows in the lower 60s. Chance of rain 50%. Monday, partly sunny. A chance of showers, mainly in the morning. Highs in the lower 80s. Chance of rain 40%. Monday night, mostly clear until midnight, then becoming partly cloudy. A 20% chance of showers. Lows around 60. Tuesday, partly sunny with a 20% chance of showers. Highs in the lower 80s. 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It's Stillwater, it was partly cloudy. The temperature was 87 degrees, the dew point 64, and the relative humidity 46%. The wind was south at 9 miles an hour. The pressure was 30.04 inches and rising. At Enid, it was partly cloudy. The temperature was 79. The wind was northeast at 9. At Guthrie, it was clear. The temperature was 88. The wind was south at 9. Observations from around the region. At Wichita, a thunderstorm was reported with a temperature of 73. It was clear with a temperature of 87 at Tulsa and 84 at Springfield. It was partly cloudy with a temperature of 86 at Oklahoma City and 91 at Dallas-Fort Worth. At Woodward, it was cloudy with a temperature of 70. Once again at 11 p.m., at Stillwater, it was partly cloudy. The temperature was 87. Heat advisory in effect from noon to 7 p.m. Central Daylight Time Wednesday. What? Heat index values up to 105 expected. Where? Okfuski, Adair, Creek, Northeast Osage, and Southeast Osage counties. When? From noon to 7 p.m. Central Daylight Time Wednesday. Impacts. Heat-related illnesses are possible, especially impacting those not acclimated to the conditions or those performing strenuous activities. Take extra precautions when outside. Wear lightweight and loose-fitting clothing. Try to limit strenuous activities to early morning or evening. Take action when you see symptoms of heat exhaustion and heat stroke. From the Norman Forecast Office, here is the forecast for Stillwater and surrounding area. Tonight, mostly clear. Lows in the mid-70s. South winds 5 to 10 miles an hour. Wednesday, sunny.

highs in the upper 90s. South winds 5 to 10 miles an hour. Wednesday night, mostly clear. Lows in the mid-70s. South winds 5 to 10 miles an hour. Thursday, sunny. Highs in the upper 90s. South winds 5 to 10 miles an hour. Thursday night, mostly clear. Lows in the mid-70s. South winds around 5 miles an hour. Friday, sunny. Highs in the mid-90s. Friday night, mostly clear. Lows in the mid-70s. Saturday, sunny. A slight chance of showers and thunderstorms in the afternoon. Highs in the upper 90s. Chance of rain 20%. Saturday night, mostly clear until midnight, then becoming partly cloudy. A slight chance of thunderstorms. A slight chance of showers until midnight, then a chance of showers after midnight. Lows in the lower 70s. Chance of rain 40%. Sunday, partly sunny. A chance of showers with a slight chance of thunderstorms in the morning, then showers likely with a chance of thunderstorms in the afternoon. Highs around 90. Chance of rain 60%. Sunday night, mostly cloudy with a chance of showers. A chance of thunderstorms until midnight, then a slight chance of thunderstorms after midnight. Lows in the lower 60s. Chance of rain 50%. Monday, partly sunny. A chance of showers, mainly in the morning. Highs in the lower 80s. Chance of rain 40%. Monday night, mostly clear until midnight, then becoming partly cloudy. A 20% chance of showers. Lows around 60. Tuesday, partly sunny with a 20% chance of showers. Highs in the lower 80s. 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It's Stillwater, it was partly cloudy. The temperature was 87 degrees, the dew point 64, and the relative humidity 46%. The wind was south at 9 miles an hour. The pressure was 30.04 inches and rising. At Enid, it was partly cloudy. The temperature was 79. The wind was northeast at 9. At Guthrie, it was clear. The temperature was 88. The wind was south at 9. Observations from around the region. At Wichita, a thunderstorm was reported with a temperature of 73. It was clear, with a temperature of 87 at Tulsa and 84 at Springfield. It was partly cloudy, with a temperature of 86 at Oklahoma City and 91 at Dallas-Fort Worth. At Woodward, it was cloudy, with a temperature of 70. Once again at 11 p.m., at Stillwater, it was partly cloudy. The temperature was 87. Heat advisory in effect from noon to 7 p.m. Central Daylight Time Wednesday. What? Heat index values up to 105 expected. Where? Okfuskee, Adair, Creek, Northeast Osage, and Southeast Osage counties. When? From noon to 7 p.m. Central Daylight Time Wednesday. Impacts. Heat-related illnesses are possible, especially impacting those not acclimated to the conditions or those performing strenuous activities. Take extra precautions when outside. Wear lightweight and loose-fitting clothing. Try to limit strenuous activities to early morning or evening. Take action when you see symptoms of heat exhaustion and heat stroke. From the Norman Forecast Office, here is the forecast for Stillwater and surrounding area. Tonight, mostly clear. Lows in the mid-70s. South winds 5 to 10 miles an hour. Wednesday, sunny. Highs in the upper 90s. South winds 5 to 10 miles an hour. Wednesday night, mostly clear. Lows in the mid-70s. South winds 5 to 10 miles an hour. Thursday, sunny. Highs in the upper 90s. South winds 5 to 10 miles an hour. Thursday night, mostly clear. Lows in the mid-70s. South winds around 5 miles an hour. Friday, sunny. Highs in the mid-90s. Friday night, mostly clear. Lows in the mid-70s. Saturday, sunny. A slight chance of showers and thunderstorms in the afternoon. Highs in the upper 90s. Chance of rain 20%. Saturday night, mostly clear until midnight, then becoming

partly cloudy. A slight chance of thunderstorms. A slight chance of showers until midnight, then a chance of showers after midnight. Lows in the lower 70s. Chance of rain 40%. Sunday, partly sunny. A chance of showers with a slight chance of thunderstorms in the morning, then showers likely with a chance of thunderstorms in the afternoon. Highs around 90. Chance of rain 60%. Sunday night, mostly cloudy with a chance of showers. A chance of thunderstorms until midnight, then a slight chance of thunderstorms after midnight. Lows in the lower 60s. Chance of rain 50%. Monday, partly sunny. A chance of showers, mainly in the morning. Highs in the lower 80s. Chance of rain 40%. Monday night, mostly clear until midnight, then becoming partly cloudy. A 20% chance of showers. Lows around 60. Tuesday, partly sunny with a 20% chance of showers. Highs in the lower 80s. 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It's Stillwater, it was partly cloudy. The temperature was 87 degrees, the dew point 64, and the relative humidity 46%. The wind was south at 9 miles an hour. The pressure was 30.04 inches and rising. At evening, it was partly cloudy. The temperature was 79. The wind was northeast at 9. At Guthrie, it was clear. The temperature was 88. The wind was south at 9. Observations from around the region. At Wichita, a thunderstorm was reported with a temperature of 73. It was clear, with a temperature of 87 at Tulsa and 84 at Springfield. It was partly cloudy, with a temperature of 86 at Oklahoma City and 91 at Dallas-Fort Worth. At Woodward, it was cloudy, with a temperature of 70. Once again at 11 p.m., at Stillwater, it was partly cloudy. The temperature was 87. This is your weather radio station WNG654 in Stillwater, operating on a frequency of 162.50 MHz. Programming originates from the National Weather Service Forecast Office in Norman, Oklahoma. Heat advisory in effect from noon to 7 p.m. Central Daylight Time Wednesday. What? Heat index values up to 105 expected. Where? Okfuskee, Adair, Creek, Northeast Osage, and Southeast Osage counties. When? From noon to 7 p.m. Central Daylight Time Wednesday. Impacts. Heat-related illnesses are possible, especially impacting those not acclimated to the conditions or those performing strenuous activities. Take extra precautions when outside. Wear lightweight and loose-fitting clothing. Try to limit strenuous activities to early morning or evening. Take action when you see symptoms of heat exhaustion and heat stroke. From the Norman Forecast Office, here is the forecast for Stillwater and surrounding area. Tonight, mostly clear. Lows in the mid-70s. South winds 5 to 10 miles an hour. Wednesday, sunny. Highs in the upper 90s. South winds 5 to 10 miles an hour. Wednesday night, mostly clear. Lows in the mid-70s. South winds 5 to 10 miles an hour. Thursday, sunny. Highs in the upper 90s. South winds 5 to 10 miles an hour. Thursday night, mostly clear. Lows in the mid-70s. South winds around 5 miles an hour. Friday, sunny. Highs in the mid-90s. Friday night, mostly clear. Lows in the mid-70s. Saturday, sunny. A slight chance of showers and thunderstorms in the afternoon. Highs in the upper 90s. Chance of rain 20%. Saturday night, mostly clear until midnight, then becoming partly cloudy. A slight chance of thunderstorms. A slight chance of showers until midnight, then a chance of showers after midnight. Lows in the lower 70s. Chance of rain 40%. Sunday, partly sunny. A chance of showers with a slight chance of thunderstorms in the morning, then showers likely with a chance of thunderstorms in the afternoon. Highs around 90. Chance of rain 60%. Sunday night, mostly cloudy with a chance of showers. A chance of thunderstorms until midnight, then a slight chance of thunderstorms.

0.04 inches and rising. At evening, it was partly cloudy. The temperature was 79. The wind was northeast at 9. At Guthrie, it was clear. The temperature was 88. The wind was south at 9. Observations from around the region. At Wichita, a thunderstorm was reported with a temperature of 73. It was clear, with a temperature of 87 at Tulsa and 84 at Springfield. It was partly cloudy, with a temperature of 86 at Oklahoma City and 91 at Dallas-Fort Worth. At Woodward, it was cloudy, with a temperature of 70. Once again at 11 p.m., at Stillwater, it was partly cloudy. The temperature was 87. Heat advisory in effect from noon to 7 p.m. Central Daylight Time Wednesday. What? Heat index values up to 105 expected. Where? Okfuskee, Adair, Creek, Northeast Osage, and Southeast Osage counties. When? From noon to 7 p.m. Central Daylight Time Wednesday. Impacts. Heat-related illnesses are possible, especially impacting those not acclimated to the conditions or those performing strenuous activities. Take extra precautions when outside. Wear lightweight and loose-fitting clothing. Try to limit strenuous activities to early morning or evening. Take action when you see symptoms of heat exhaustion and heat stroke. From the Norman Forecast Office, here is the forecast for Stillwater and surrounding area. Tonight, mostly clear. Lows in the mid-70s. South winds 5 to 10 miles an hour. Wednesday, sunny. Highs in the upper 90s. South winds 5 to 10 miles an hour. Wednesday night, mostly clear. Lows in the mid-70s. South winds 5 to 10 miles an hour. Thursday, sunny. Highs in the upper 90s. South winds 5 to 10 miles an hour. Thursday night, mostly clear. Lows in the mid-70s. South winds around 5 miles an hour. Friday, sunny. Highs in the mid-90s. Friday night, mostly clear. Lows in the mid-70s. Saturday, sunny. A slight chance of showers and thunderstorms in the afternoon. Highs in the upper 90s. Chance of rain 20%. Saturday night, mostly clear until midnight, then becoming partly cloudy. A slight chance of thunderstorms. A slight chance of showers until midnight, then a chance of showers after midnight. Lows in the lower 70s. Chance of rain 40%. Sunday, partly sunny. A chance of showers with a slight chance of thunderstorms in the morning, then showers likely with a chance of thunderstorms in the afternoon. Highs around 90. Chance of rain 60%. Sunday night, mostly cloudy with a chance of showers. A chance of thunderstorms until midnight, then a slight chance of thunderstorms after midnight. Lows in the lower 60s. Chance of rain 50%. Monday, partly sunny. A chance of showers, mainly in the morning. Highs in the lower 80s. Chance of rain 40%. Monday night, mostly clear until midnight, then becoming partly cloudy. A 20% chance of showers. Lows around 60. Tuesday, partly sunny with a 20% chance of showers. Highs in the lower 80s. You are listening to Stillwater Weather Radio, NERA 11 p.m. weather observations. At Stillwater, it was partly cloudy. The temperature was 87 degrees, the dew point 64, and the relative humidity 46%. The wind was south at 9 miles an hour. The pressure was 30.04 inches and rising. At evening, it was partly cloudy. The temperature was 79. The wind was northeast at 9. At Guthrie, it was clear. The temperature was 88. The wind was south at 9. Observations from around the region. At Wichita, a thunderstorm was reported with a temperature of 73. It was clear, with a temperature of 87 at Tulsa and 84 at Springfield. It was partly cloudy, with a temperature of 86 at Oklahoma City and 91 at Dallas-Fort Worth. At Woodward, it was cloudy, with a temperature of 70. Once again at 11 p.m., at Stillwater, it was partly cloudy. The temperature was 87. Heat advisory in effect from noon to 7 p.m.

Central Daylight Time Wednesday. What? Heat index values up to 105 expected. Where? Okfuskee, Adair, Creek, Northeast Osage, and Southeast Osage counties. When? From noon to 7 p.m. Central Daylight Time Wednesday. Impacts. Heat-related illnesses are possible, especially impacting those not acclimated to the conditions or those performing strenuous activities. Take extra precautions when outside. Wear lightweight and loose-fitting clothing. Try to limit strenuous activities to early morning or evening. Take action when you see symptoms of heat exhaustion and heat stroke. From the Norman Forecast Office, here is the forecast for Stillwater and surrounding area. Tonight, mostly clear. Lows in the mid-70s. South winds 5 to 10 miles an hour. Wednesday, sunny. Highs in the upper 90s. South winds 5 to 10 miles an hour. Wednesday night, mostly clear. Lows in the mid-70s. South winds 5 to 10 miles an hour. Thursday, sunny. Highs in the upper 90s. South winds 5 to 10 miles an hour. Thursday night, mostly clear. Lows in the mid-70s. South winds around 5 miles an hour. Friday, sunny. Highs in the mid-90s. Friday night, mostly clear. Lows in the mid-70s. Saturday, sunny. A slight chance of showers and thunderstorms in the afternoon. Highs in the upper 90s. Chance of rain 20%. Saturday night, mostly clear until midnight, then becoming partly cloudy. A slight chance of thunderstorms. A slight chance of showers until midnight, then a chance of showers after midnight. Lows in the lower 70s. Chance of rain 40%. Sunday, partly sunny. A chance of showers with a slight chance of thunderstorms in the morning, then showers likely with a chance of thunderstorms in the afternoon. Highs around 90. Chance of rain 60%. Sunday night, mostly cloudy with a chance of showers. A chance of thunderstorms until midnight, then a slight chance of thunderstorms after midnight. Lows in the lower 60s. Chance of rain 50%. Monday, partly sunny. A chance of showers, mainly in the morning. Highs in the lower 80s. Chance of rain 40%. Monday night, mostly clear until midnight, then becoming partly cloudy. A 20% chance of showers. Lows around 60. Tuesday, partly sunny with a 20% chance of showers. Highs in the lower 80s. You're listening to Stillwater Weather Radio, NERA 11 p.m. weather observations. It's Stillwater, it was partly cloudy. The temperature was 87 degrees, the dew point 64, and the relative humidity 46%. The wind was south at 9 miles an hour. The pressure was 30.04 inches and rising. At Enid, it was partly cloudy. The temperature was 79. The wind was northeast at 9. At Guthrie, it was clear. The temperature was 88. The wind was south at 9. Observations from around the region. At Wichita, a thunderstorm was reported, with a temperature of 73. It was clear, with a temperature of 87 at Tulsa, and 84 at Springfield. It was partly cloudy, with a temperature of 86 at Oklahoma City, and 91 at Dallas-Fort Worth. At Woodward, it was cloudy, with a temperature of 70. Once again at 11 p.m., at Stillwater, it was partly cloudy. The temperature was 87. Heat advisory in effect from noon to 7 p.m. Central Daylight Time Wednesday. What? Heat index values up to 105 expected. Where? Okfuskee, Adair, Creek, Northeast Osage, and Southeast Osage counties. When? From noon to 7 p.m. Central Daylight Time Wednesday. Impacts. Heat-related illnesses are possible, especially impacting those not acclimated to the conditions or those performing strenuous activities. Take extra precautions when outside. Wear lightweight and loose-fitting clothing. Try to limit strenuous activities to early morning or evening. Take action when you see symptoms of heat exhaustion and heat stroke. From the Norman Forecast Office, here is the forecast for Stillwater and surrounding area. Tonight, mostly clear. Lows in the mid-70s.

south winds 5 to 10 miles an hour. Wednesday, sunny. Highs in the upper 90s. South winds 5 to 10 miles an hour. Wednesday night, mostly clear. Lows in the mid-70s. South winds 5 to 10 miles an hour. Thursday, sunny. Highs in the upper 90s. South winds 5 to 10 miles an hour. Thursday night, mostly clear. Lows in the mid-70s. South winds around 5 miles an hour. Friday, sunny. Highs in the mid-90s. Friday night, mostly clear. Lows in the mid-70s. Saturday, sunny. A slight chance of showers and thunderstorms in the afternoon. Highs in the upper 90s. Chance of rain 20%. Saturday night, mostly clear until midnight, then becoming partly cloudy. A slight chance of thunderstorms. A slight chance of showers until midnight, then a chance of showers after midnight. Lows in the lower 70s. Chance of rain 40%. Sunday, partly sunny. A chance of showers with a slight chance of thunderstorms in the morning, then showers likely with a chance of thunderstorms in the afternoon. Highs around 90. Chance of rain 60%. Sunday night, mostly cloudy with a chance of showers. A chance of thunderstorms until midnight, then a slight chance of thunderstorms after midnight. Lows in the lower 60s. Chance of rain 50%. Monday, partly sunny. A chance of showers, mainly in the morning. Highs in the lower 80s. Chance of rain 40%. Monday night, mostly clear until midnight, then becoming partly cloudy. A 20% chance of showers. Lows around 60. Tuesday, partly sunny with a 20% chance of showers. Highs in the lower 80s. 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It's Stillwater, it was partly cloudy. The temperature was 87 degrees, the dew point 64, and the relative humidity 46%. The wind was south at 9 miles an hour. The pressure was 30.04 inches and rising. At Enid, it was partly cloudy. The temperature was 79. The wind was northeast at 9. At Guthrie, it was clear. The temperature was 88. The wind was south at 9. Observations from around the region. At Wichita, a thunderstorm was reported, with a temperature of 73. It was clear, with a temperature of 87 at Tulsa, and 84 at Springfield. It was partly cloudy, with a temperature of 86 at Oklahoma City, and 91 at Dallas-Fort Worth. At Woodward, it was cloudy, with a temperature of 70. Once again at 11 p.m., at Stillwater, it was partly cloudy. The temperature was 87. Heat advisory in effect from noon to 7 p.m. Central Daylight Time Wednesday. What? Heat index values up to 105 expected. Where? Okfuski, Adair, Creek, Northeast Osage, and Southeast Osage counties. When? From noon to 7 p.m. Central Daylight Time Wednesday. Impacts. Heat-related illnesses are possible, especially impacting those not acclimated to the conditions or those performing strenuous activities. Take extra precautions when outside. Wear lightweight and loose-fitting clothing. Try to limit strenuous activities to early morning or evening. Take action when you see symptoms of heat exhaustion and heat stroke. From the Norman Forecast Office, here is the forecast for Stillwater and surrounding area. Tonight, mostly clear. Lows in the mid-70s. South winds 5 to 10 miles an hour. Wednesday, sunny. Highs in the upper 90s. South winds 5 to 10 miles an hour. Wednesday night, mostly clear. Lows in the mid-70s. South winds 5 to 10 miles an hour. Thursday, sunny. Highs in the upper 90s. South winds 5 to 10 miles an hour. Thursday night, mostly clear. Lows in the mid-70s. South winds around 5 miles an hour. Friday, sunny.

Highs in the mid-90s. Friday night, mostly clear. Lows in the mid-70s. Saturday, sunny. A slight chance of showers and thunderstorms in the afternoon. Highs in the upper 90s. Chance of rain 20%. Saturday night, mostly clear until midnight, then becoming partly cloudy. A slight chance of thunderstorms. A slight chance of showers until midnight, then a chance of showers after midnight. Lows in the lower 70s. Chance of rain 40%. Sunday, partly sunny. A chance of showers with a slight chance of thunderstorms in the morning, then showers likely with a chance of thunderstorms in the afternoon. Highs around 90. Chance of rain 60%. Sunday night, mostly cloudy with a chance of showers. A chance of thunderstorms until midnight, then a slight chance of thunderstorms after midnight. Lows in the lower 60s. Chance of rain 50%. Monday, partly sunny. A chance of showers, mainly in the morning. Highs in the lower 80s. Chance of rain 40%. Monday night, mostly clear until midnight, then becoming partly cloudy. A 20% chance of showers. Lows around 60. Tuesday, partly sunny with a 20% chance of showers. Highs in the lower 80s. You're listening to Stillwater Weather Radio, and here are midnight weather observations. It's Stillwater, it was partly cloudy. The temperature was 86 degrees, the dew point 64, and the relative humidity 47%. The wind was variable at 7 miles an hour. The pressure was 30.06 inches and rising. At Enid, it was partly cloudy. The temperature was 78. The wind was east at 7. At Guthrie, it was clear. The temperature was 87. The wind was south at 13. Observations from around the region. It was clear, with a temperature of 85 at Oklahoma City, 89 at Dallas-Fort Worth, and 83 at Springfield. At Tulsa, it was partly cloudy, with a temperature of 86. At Wichita, it was cloudy, with a temperature of 73. Once again at midnight, at Stillwater, it was partly cloudy. The temperature was 86. Heat advisory in effect from noon to 7 p.m. Central Daylight Time Wednesday. What? Heat index values up to 105 expected. Where? Okfuski, Adair, Creek, Northeast Osage, and Southeast Osage counties. When? From noon to 7 p.m. Central Daylight Time Wednesday. Impacts. Heat-related illnesses are possible, especially impacting those not acclimated to the conditions or those performing strenuous activities. Take extra precautions when outside. Wear lightweight and loose-fitting clothing. Try to limit strenuous activities to early morning or evening. Take action when you see symptoms of heat exhaustion and heat stroke. From the Norman Forecast Office, here is the forecast for Stillwater and surrounding area. Tonight, mostly clear. Lows in the mid-70s. South winds 5 to 10 miles an hour. Wednesday, sunny. Highs in the upper 90s. South winds 5 to 10 miles an hour. Wednesday night, mostly clear. Lows in the mid-70s. South winds 5 to 10 miles an hour. Thursday, sunny. Highs in the upper 90s. South winds 5 to 10 miles an hour. Thursday night, mostly clear. Lows in the mid-70s. South winds around 5 miles an hour. Friday, sunny. Highs in the mid-90s. Friday night, mostly clear. Lows in the mid-70s. Saturday, sunny. A slight chance of showers and thunderstorms in the afternoon. Highs in the upper 90s. Chance of rain 20%. Saturday night, mostly clear until midnight, then becoming partly cloudy. A slight chance of thunderstorms. A slight chance of showers until midnight, then a chance of showers after midnight. Lows in the lower 70s. Chance of rain 40%. Sunday, partly sunny. A chance of showers with a slight chance of thunderstorms in the morning, then showers likely with a chance of thunderstorms in the afternoon. Highs around 90. Chance of rain 60%. Sunday night, mostly cloudy with a chance of showers. A chance of thunderstorms until midnight, then a slight

Chance of thunderstorms after midnight. Lows in the lower 60s. Chance of rain 50%. Monday, partly sunny. A chance of showers, mainly in the morning. Highs in the lower 80s. Chance of rain 40%. Monday night, mostly clear until midnight, then becoming partly cloudy. A 20% chance of showers. Lows around 60. Tuesday, partly sunny with a 20% chance of showers. Highs in the lower 80s. You're listening to Stillwater Weather Radio, and here are midnight weather observations. At Stillwater, it was partly cloudy. The temperature was 86 degrees, the dew point 64, and the relative humidity 47%. The wind was variable at 7 miles an hour. The pressure was 30.06 inches and rising. At Enid, it was partly cloudy. The temperature was 78. The wind was east at 7. At Guthrie, it was clear. The temperature was 87. The wind was south at 13. Observations from around the region. It was clear, with a temperature of 85 at Oklahoma City, 89 at Dallas-Fort Worth, and 83 at Springfield. At Tulsa, it was partly cloudy, with a temperature of 86. At Wichita, it was cloudy, with a temperature of 73. Once again at midnight, at Stillwater, it was partly cloudy. The temperature was 86. Heat advisory in effect from noon to 7 p.m. Central Daylight Time Wednesday. What? Heat index values up to 105 expected. Where? Okfuskee, Adair, Creek, Northeast Osage, and Southeast Osage counties. When? From noon to 7 p.m. Central Daylight Time Wednesday. Impacts. Heat-related illnesses are possible, especially impacting those not acclimated to the conditions or those performing strenuous activities. Take extra precautions when outside. Wear lightweight and loose-fitting clothing. Try to limit strenuous activities to early morning or evening. Take action when you see symptoms of heat exhaustion and heat stroke. From the Norman Forecast Office, here is the forecast for Stillwater and surrounding area. Tonight, mostly clear. Lows in the mid-70s. South winds 5 to 10 miles an hour. Wednesday, sunny. Highs in the upper 90s. South winds 5 to 10 miles an hour. Wednesday night, mostly clear. Lows in the mid-70s. South winds 5 to 10 miles an hour. Thursday, sunny. Highs in the upper 90s. South winds 5 to 10 miles an hour. Thursday night, mostly clear. Lows in the mid-70s. South winds around 5 miles an hour. Friday, sunny. Highs in the mid-90s. Friday night, mostly clear. Lows in the mid-70s. Saturday, sunny. A slight chance of showers and thunderstorms in the afternoon. Highs in the upper 90s. Chance of rain 20%. Saturday night, mostly clear until midnight, then becoming partly cloudy. A slight chance of thunderstorms. A slight chance of showers until midnight, then a chance of showers after midnight. Lows in the lower 70s. Chance of rain 40%. Sunday, partly sunny. A chance of showers with a slight chance of thunderstorms in the morning, then showers likely with a chance of thunderstorms in the afternoon. Highs around 90. Chance of rain 60%. Sunday night, mostly cloudy with a chance of showers. A chance of thunderstorms until midnight, then a slight chance of thunderstorms after midnight. Lows in the lower 60s. Chance of rain 50%. Monday, partly sunny. A chance of showers, mainly in the morning. Highs in the lower 80s. Chance of rain 40%. Monday night, mostly clear until midnight, then becoming partly cloudy. A 20% chance of showers. Lows around 60. Tuesday, partly sunny with a 20% chance of showers. Highs in the lower 80s. You're listening to Stillwater Weather Radio, and here are midnight weather observations. At Stillwater, it was partly cloudy. The temperature was 86 degrees, the dew point 64, and the relative humidity 47%. The wind was variable at 7 miles an hour. The pressure was 30.06 inches and rising.

and evening, it was partly cloudy. The temperature was 78. The wind was east at 7. At Guthrie, it was clear. The temperature was 87. The wind was south at 13. Observations from around the region. It was clear, with a temperature of 85 at Oklahoma City, 89 at Dallas-Fort Worth, and 83 at Springfield. At Tulsa, it was partly cloudy, with a temperature of 86. At Wichita, it was mostly cloudy, with a temperature of 72. At Woodward, it was cloudy, with a temperature of 70. Once again at midnight, at Stillwater, it was partly cloudy. The temperature was 86. 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Programming originates from the National Weather Service Forecast Office in Norman, Oklahoma. Heat advisory in effect from noon to 7 p.m. Central Daylight Time Wednesday. What? Heat index values up to 105 expected. Where? Okfuskee, Adair, Creek, Northeast Osage, and Southeast Osage counties. When? From noon to 7 p.m. Central Daylight Time Wednesday. Impacts. Heat-related illnesses are possible, especially impacting those not acclimated to the conditions or those performing strenuous activities. Take extra precautions when outside. Wear lightweight and loose-fitting clothing. Try to limit strenuous activities to early morning or evening. Take action when you see symptoms of heat exhaustion and heat stroke. From the Norman Forecast Office, here is the forecast for Stillwater and surrounding area. Tonight, mostly clear. Lows in the mid-70s. South winds 5 to 10 miles an hour. Wednesday, sunny. Highs in the upper 90s. South winds 5 to 10 miles an hour. Wednesday night, mostly clear. Lows in the mid-70s. South winds 5 to 10 miles an hour. Thursday, sunny. Highs in the upper 90s. South winds 5 to 10 miles an hour. Thursday night, mostly clear. Lows in the mid-70s. South winds around 5 miles an hour. Friday, sunny. Highs in the mid-90s. Friday night, mostly clear. Lows in the mid-70s. Saturday, sunny. A slight chance of showers and thunderstorms in the afternoon. Highs in the upper 90s. Chance of rain 20%. Saturday night, mostly clear until midnight, then becoming partly cloudy. A slight chance of thunderstorms. A slight chance of showers until midnight, then a chance of showers after midnight. Lows in the lower 70s. Chance of rain 40%. Sunday, partly sunny. A chance of showers with a slight chance of thunderstorms in the morning, then showers likely with a chance of thunderstorms in the afternoon. Highs around 90. Chance of rain 60%. Sunday night, mostly cloudy with a chance of showers. A chance of thunderstorms until midnight, then a slight chance of thunderstorms after midnight. Lows in the lower 60s. Chance of rain 50%. Monday, partly sunny. A chance of showers, mainly in the morning. Highs in the lower 80s. Chance of rain 40%. Monday night, mostly clear until midnight, then becoming partly cloudy. A 20% chance of showers. Lows around 60. Tuesday, partly sunny with a 20% chance of showers. Highs in the lower 80s. 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At Stillwater, it was partly cloudy. The temperature was 86 degrees, the dew point 64, and the relative humidity 47%. The wind was variable at 7 miles an hour. The pressure was 30.06 inches and rising. At Enid, it was partly cloudy. The temperature was 78. The wind was east at 7. At Guthrie, it was clear. The temperature was 87. The wind was south at 13. Observations from around the region. It was clear, with a temperature of 85 at Oklahoma City, 89 at Dallas-Fort Worth, and 83 at Springfield. At Tulsa, it was partly cloudy, with a temperature of 86. At Wichita, it was mostly cloudy, with a temperature of 72. At Woodward,

it was cloudy, with a temperature of 70. Once again at midnight, at Stillwater, it was partly cloudy. The temperature was 86. Heat advisory in effect from noon to 7 p.m. Central Daylight Time Wednesday. What? Heat index values up to 105 expected. Where? Okfuski, Adair, Creek, Northeast Osage, and Southeast Osage counties. When? From noon to 7 p.m. Central Daylight Time Wednesday. Impacts. Heat-related illnesses are possible, especially impacting those not acclimated to the conditions or those performing strenuous activities. Take extra precautions when outside. Wear lightweight and loose-fitting clothing. Try to limit strenuous activities to early morning or evening. Take action when you see symptoms of heat exhaustion and heat stroke. From the Norman Forecast Office, here is the forecast for Stillwater and surrounding area. Tonight, mostly clear. Lows in the mid-70s. South winds 5 to 10 miles an hour. Wednesday, sunny. Highs in the upper 90s. South winds 5 to 10 miles an hour. Wednesday night, mostly clear. Lows in the mid-70s. South winds 5 to 10 miles an hour. Thursday, sunny. Highs in the upper 90s. South winds 5 to 10 miles an hour. Thursday night, mostly clear. Lows in the mid-70s. South winds around 5 miles an hour. Friday, sunny. Highs in the mid-90s. Friday night, mostly clear. Lows in the mid-70s. Saturday, sunny. A slight chance of showers and thunderstorms in the afternoon. Highs in the upper 90s. Chance of rain 20%. Saturday night, mostly clear until midnight, then becoming partly cloudy. A slight chance of thunderstorms. A slight chance of showers until midnight, then a chance of showers after midnight. Lows in the lower 70s. Chance of rain 40%. Sunday, partly sunny. A chance of showers with a slight chance of thunderstorms in the morning, then showers likely with a chance of thunderstorms in the afternoon. Highs around 90. Chance of rain 60%. Sunday night, mostly cloudy with a chance of showers. A chance of thunderstorms until midnight, then a slight chance of thunderstorms after midnight. Lows in the lower 60s. Chance of rain 50%. Monday, partly sunny. A chance of showers, mainly in the morning. Highs in the lower 80s. Chance of rain 40%. Monday night, mostly clear until midnight, then becoming partly cloudy. A 20% chance of showers. Lows around 60. Tuesday, partly sunny with a 20% chance of showers. Highs in the lower 80s. 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At Stillwater, it was partly cloudy. The temperature was 86 degrees, the dew point 64, and the relative humidity 47%. The wind was variable at 7 miles an hour. The pressure was 30.06 inches and rising. At Enid, it was partly cloudy. The temperature was 78. The wind was east at 7. At Guthrie, it was clear. The temperature was 87. The wind was south at 13. Observations from around the region. It was clear, with a temperature of 85 at Oklahoma City, 89 at Dallas-Fort Worth, and 83 at Springfield. At Tulsa, it was partly cloudy, with a temperature of 86. At Wichita, it was mostly cloudy, with a temperature of 72. At Woodward, it was cloudy, with a temperature of 70. Once again at midnight, at Stillwater, it was partly cloudy. The temperature was 86. Heat advisory in effect from noon to 7 p.m. Central Daylight Time Wednesday. What? Heat index values up to 105 expected. Where? Okfuski, Adair, Creek, Northeast Osage, and Southeast Osage counties. When? From noon to 7 p.m. Central Daylight Time Wednesday. Impacts. Heat-related illnesses are possible, especially impacting those not acclimated to the conditions or those performing strenuous activities. Take extra precautions when outside. Wear lightweight and loose-fitting clothing. Try to limit strenuous activities to early morning or evening.
Take action when you see symptoms of heat exhaustion and heat stroke. From the Norman Forecast Office, here is the forecast for Stillwater and surrounding area. Tonight, mostly clear. Lows in the mid-70s. South winds 5 to 10 miles an hour. Wednesday, sunny. Highs in the upper 90s. South winds 5 to 10 miles an hour. Wednesday night, mostly clear. Lows in the mid-70s. South winds 5 to 10 miles an hour. Thursday, sunny. Highs in the upper 90s. South winds 5 to 10 miles an hour. Thursday night, mostly clear. Lows in the mid-70s. South winds around 5 miles an hour. Friday, sunny. Highs in the mid-90s. Friday night, mostly clear. Lows in the mid-70s. Saturday, sunny. A slight chance of showers and thunderstorms in the afternoon. Highs in the upper 90s. Chance of rain 20%. Saturday night, mostly clear until midnight, then becoming partly cloudy. A slight chance of thunderstorms. A slight chance of showers until midnight, then a chance of showers after midnight. Lows in the lower 70s. Chance of rain 40%. Sunday, partly sunny. A chance of showers with a slight chance of thunderstorms in the morning, then showers likely with a chance of thunderstorms in the afternoon. Highs around 90. Chance of rain 60%. Sunday night, mostly cloudy with a chance of showers. A chance of thunderstorms until midnight, then a slight chance of thunderstorms after midnight. Lows in the lower 60s. Chance of rain 50%. Monday, partly sunny. A chance of showers, mainly in the morning. Highs in the lower 80s. Chance of rain 40%. Monday night, mostly clear until midnight, then becoming partly cloudy. A 20% chance of showers. Lows around 60. Tuesday, partly sunny with a 20% chance of showers. Highs in the lower 80s. You're listening to Stillwater Weather Radio, and here are midnight weather observations. It's Stillwater, it was partly cloudy. The temperature was 86 degrees, the dew point 64, and the relative humidity 47%. The wind was variable at 7 miles an hour. The pressure was 30.06 inches and rising. At Enid, it was partly cloudy. The temperature was 78. The wind was east at 7. At Guthrie, it was clear. The temperature was 87. The wind was south at 13. Observations from around the region. It was clear, with a temperature of 85 at Oklahoma City, 89 at Dallas-Fort Worth, and 83 at Springfield. At Tulsa, it was partly cloudy, with a temperature of 86. At Wichita, it was mostly cloudy, with a temperature of 72. At Woodward, it was cloudy, with a temperature of 70. Once again at midnight, at Stillwater, it was partly cloudy. The temperature was 86. Heat advisory in effect from noon to 7 p.m. Central Daylight Time Wednesday. What? Heat index values up to 105 expected. Where? Okfuskee, Adair, Creek, Northeast Osage, and Southeast Osage counties. When? From noon to 7 p.m. Central Daylight Time Wednesday. Impacts. Heat-related illnesses are possible, especially impacting those not acclimated to the conditions or those performing strenuous activities. Take extra precautions when outside. Wear lightweight and loose-fitting clothing. Try to limit strenuous activities to early morning or evening. Take action when you see symptoms of heat exhaustion and heat stroke. From the Norman Forecast Office, here is the forecast for Stillwater and surrounding area. Tonight, mostly clear. Lows in the mid-70s. South winds 5 to 10 miles an hour. Wednesday, sunny. Highs in the upper 90s. South winds 5 to 10 miles an hour. Wednesday night, mostly clear. Lows in the mid-70s. South winds 5 to 10 miles an hour. Thursday, sunny. Highs in the upper 90s. South winds 5 to 10 miles an hour. Thursday night, mostly clear. Lows in the mid-70s. South winds around 5 miles an hour. Friday, sunny.
Highs in the mid-90s. Friday night, mostly clear. Lows in the mid-70s. Saturday, sunny. A slight chance of showers and thunderstorms in the afternoon. Highs in the upper 90s. Chance of rain 20%. Saturday night, mostly clear until midnight, then becoming partly cloudy. A slight chance of thunderstorms. A slight chance of showers until midnight, then a chance of showers after midnight. Lows in the lower 70s. Chance of rain 40%. Sunday, partly sunny. A chance of showers with a slight chance of thunderstorms in the morning, then showers likely with a chance of thunderstorms in the afternoon. Highs around 90. Chance of rain 60%. Sunday night, mostly cloudy with a chance of showers. A chance of thunderstorms until midnight, then a slight chance of thunderstorms after midnight. Lows in the lower 60s. Chance of rain 50%. Monday, partly sunny. A chance of showers, mainly in the morning. Highs in the lower 80s. Chance of rain 40%. Monday night, mostly clear until midnight, then becoming partly cloudy. A 20% chance of showers. Lows around 60. Tuesday, partly sunny with a 20% chance of showers. Highs in the lower 80s. 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At Stillwater, it was partly cloudy. The temperature was 86 degrees, the dew point 64, and the relative humidity 47%. The wind was variable at 7 miles an hour. The pressure was 30.06 inches and rising. At Enid, it was partly cloudy. The temperature was 78. The wind was east at 7. At Guthrie, it was clear. The temperature was 87. The wind was south at 13. Observations from around the region. It was clear, with a temperature of 85 at Oklahoma City, 89 at Dallas-Fort Worth, and 83 at Springfield. At Tulsa, it was partly cloudy, with a temperature of 86. At Wichita, it was mostly cloudy, with a temperature of 72. At Woodward, it was cloudy, with a temperature of 70. Once again at midnight, at Stillwater, it was partly cloudy. The temperature was 86. Heat advisory in effect from noon to 7 p.m. Central Daylight Time Wednesday. What? Heat index values up to 105 expected. Where? Okfuskey, Adair, Creek, Northeast Osage, and Southeast Osage counties. When? From noon to 7 p.m. Central Daylight Time Wednesday. Impacts. Heat-related illnesses are possible, especially impacting those not acclimated to the conditions or those performing strenuous activities. Take extra precautions when outside. Wear lightweight and loose-fitting clothing. Try to limit strenuous activities to early morning or evening. Take action when you see symptoms of heat exhaustion and heat stroke. From the Norman Forecast Office, here is the forecast for Stillwater and surrounding area. Tonight, mostly clear. Lows in the mid-70s. South winds 5 to 10 miles an hour. Wednesday, sunny. Highs in the upper 90s. South winds 5 to 10 miles an hour. Wednesday night, mostly clear. Lows in the mid-70s. South winds 5 to 10 miles an hour. Thursday, sunny. Highs in the upper 90s. South winds 5 to 10 miles an hour. Thursday night, mostly clear. Lows in the mid-70s. South winds around 5 miles an hour. Friday, sunny. Highs in the mid-90s. Friday night, mostly clear. Lows in the mid-70s. Saturday, sunny. A slight chance of showers and thunderstorms in the afternoon. Highs in the upper 90s. Chance of rain 20%. Saturday night, mostly clear until midnight, then becoming partly cloudy. A slight chance of thunderstorms. A slight chance of showers until midnight, then a chance of showers after until midnight, then becoming partly cloudy. A slight chance of thunderstorms.
a slight chance of showers until midnight, then a

chance of showers after midnight. Lows in the lower 70s. Chance of rain 40%. Sunday, partly sunny. A chance of showers with a slight chance of thunderstorms in the morning, then showers likely with a chance of thunderstorms in the afternoon. Highs around 90. Chance of rain 60%. Sunday night, mostly cloudy with a chance of showers. A chance of thunderstorms until midnight, then a slight chance of thunderstorms after midnight. Lows in the lower 60s. Chance of rain 50%. Monday, partly sunny. A chance of showers, mainly in the morning. Highs in the lower 80s. Chance of rain 40%. Monday night, mostly clear until midnight, then becoming partly cloudy. A 20% chance of showers. Lows around 60. Tuesday, partly sunny with a 20% chance of showers. Highs in the lower 80s. You are listening to Stillwater Weather Radio, and here are midnight weather observations. At Stillwater, it was partly cloudy. The temperature was 86 degrees, the dew point 64, and the relative humidity 47%. The wind was variable at 7 miles an hour. The pressure was 30.06 inches and rising. At Enid, it was partly cloudy. The temperature was 78. The wind was east at 7. At Guthrie, it was clear. The temperature was 87. The wind was south at 13. Observations from around the region. It was clear, with a temperature of 85 at Oklahoma City, 89 at Dallas-Fort Worth, and 83 at Springfield. At Tulsa, it was partly cloudy, with a temperature of 86. At Wichita, it was mostly cloudy, with a temperature of 72. At Woodward, it was cloudy, with a temperature of 70. Once again at midnight, at Stillwater, it was partly cloudy. The temperature was 86. Heat advisory in effect from noon to 7 p.m. Central Daylight Time Wednesday. What? Heat index values up to 105 expected. Where? Okfuskee, Adair, Creek, Northeast Osage, and Southeast Osage counties. When? From noon to 7 p.m. Central Daylight Time Wednesday. Impacts. Heat-related illnesses are possible, especially impacting those not acclimated to the conditions or those performing strenuous activities. Take extra precautions when outside. Wear lightweight and loose-fitting clothing. Try to limit strenuous activities to early morning or evening. Take action when you see symptoms of heat exhaustion and heat stroke. From the Norman Forecast Office, here is the forecast for Stillwater and surrounding area. Tonight, mostly clear. Lows in the mid-70s. South winds 5 to 10 miles an hour. Wednesday, sunny. Highs in the upper 90s. South winds 5 to 10 miles an hour. Wednesday night, mostly clear. Lows in the mid-70s. South winds 5 to 10 miles an hour. Thursday, sunny. Highs in the upper 90s. South winds 5 to 10 miles an hour. Thursday night, mostly clear. Lows in the mid-70s. South winds around 5 miles an hour. Friday, sunny. Highs in the mid-90s. Friday night, mostly clear. Lows in the mid-70s. Saturday, sunny. A slight chance of showers and thunderstorms in the afternoon. Highs in the upper 90s. Chance of rain 20%. Saturday night, mostly clear until midnight, then becoming partly cloudy. A slight chance of thunderstorms. A slight chance of showers until midnight, then a chance of showers after midnight. Lows in the lower 70s. Chance of rain 40%. Sunday, partly sunny. A chance of showers with a slight chance of thunderstorms in the morning, then showers likely with a chance of thunderstorms in the afternoon. Highs around 90. Chance of rain 60%. Sunday night, mostly cloudy with a chance of showers. A chance of thunderstorms until midnight, then a slight chance of thunderstorms after midnight. Lows in the lower 60s. Chance of rain 50%. Monday, partly sunny. A chance of showers, mainly in the morning. Highs in the lower 80s. Chance of rain 40%. Monday night, mostly clear until midnight, then becoming partly cloudy. A 20% chance of

lows around 60. Tuesday, partly sunny with a 20% chance of showers. Highs in the lower 80s. You're listening to Stillwater Weather Radio, and here are midnight weather observations. It's Stillwater. It was partly cloudy. The temperature was 86 degrees, the dew point 64, and the relative humidity 47%. The wind was variable at 7 miles an hour. The pressure was 30.06 inches and rising. At Enid, it was partly cloudy. The temperature was 78. The wind was east at 7. At Guthrie, it was clear. The temperature was 87. The wind was south at 13. Observations from around the region. It was clear, with a temperature of 85 at Oklahoma City, 89 at Dallas-Fort Worth, and 83 at Springfield. At Tulsa, it was partly cloudy, with a temperature of 86. At Wichita, it was mostly cloudy, with a temperature of 72. At Woodward, it was cloudy, with a temperature of 70. Once again at midnight, at Stillwater, it was partly cloudy. The temperature was 86. Heat advisory in effect from noon to 7 p.m. Central Daylight Time Wednesday. What? Heat index values up to 105 expected. Where? Okfuskee, Adair, Creek, Northeast Osage, and Southeast Osage counties. When? From noon to 7 p.m. Central Daylight Time Wednesday. Impacts. Heat-related illnesses are possible, especially impacting those not acclimated to the conditions or those performing strenuous activities. Take extra precautions when outside. Wear lightweight and loose-fitting clothing. Try to limit strenuous activities to early morning or evening. Take action when you see symptoms of heat exhaustion and heat stroke. From the Norman Forecast Office, here is the forecast for Stillwater and surrounding area. Tonight, mostly clear. Lows in the mid-70s. South winds 5 to 10 miles an hour. Wednesday, sunny. Highs in the upper 90s. South winds 5 to 10 miles an hour. Wednesday night, mostly clear. Lows in the mid-70s. South winds 5 to 10 miles an hour. Thursday, sunny. Highs in the upper 90s. South winds 5 to 10 miles an hour. Thursday night, mostly clear. Lows in the mid-70s. South winds around 5 miles an hour. Friday, sunny. Highs in the mid-90s. Friday night, mostly clear. Lows in the mid-70s. Saturday, sunny. A slight chance of showers and thunderstorms in the afternoon. Highs in the upper 90s. Chance of rain 20%. Saturday night, mostly clear until midnight, then becoming partly cloudy. A slight chance of thunderstorms. A slight chance of showers until midnight, then a chance of showers after midnight. Lows in the lower 70s. Chance of rain 40%. Sunday, partly sunny. A chance of showers with a slight chance of thunderstorms in the morning, then showers likely with a chance of thunderstorms in the afternoon. Highs around 90. Chance of rain 60%. Sunday night, mostly cloudy with a chance of showers. A chance of thunderstorms until midnight, then a slight chance of thunderstorms after midnight. Lows in the lower 60s. Chance of rain 50%. Monday, partly sunny. A chance of showers, mainly in the morning. Highs in the lower 80s. Chance of rain 40%. Monday night, mostly clear until midnight, then becoming partly cloudy. A 20% chance of showers. Lows around 60. Tuesday, partly sunny with a 20% chance of showers. Highs in the lower 80s. You're listening to Stillwater Weather Radio, and here are midnight weather observations. It's Stillwater. It was partly cloudy. The temperature was 86 degrees, the dew point 64, and the relative humidity 47%. The wind was variable at 7 miles an hour. The pressure was 30.06 inches and rising. At Enid, it was partly cloudy. The temperature was 78. The wind was east at 7. At Guthrie, it was clear. The temperature was 87. The wind was south at 13. Observations from around the region. It was clear, with a temperature

of 85 at Oklahoma City, 89 at Dallas-Fort Worth, and 83 at Springfield. At Tulsa, it was partly cloudy, with a temperature of 86. At Wichita, it was mostly cloudy, with a temperature of 72. At Woodward, it was cloudy, with a temperature of 70. Once again at midnight, at Stillwater, it was partly cloudy. The temperature was 86. Heat advisory in effect from noon to 7 p.m. Central Daylight Time Wednesday. What? Heat index values up to 105 expected. Where? Okfuski, Adair, Creek, Northeast Osage, and Southeast Osage counties. When? From noon to 7 p.m. Central Daylight Time Wednesday. Impacts. Heat-related illnesses are possible, especially impacting those not acclimated to the conditions or those performing strenuous activities. Take extra precautions when outside. Wear lightweight and loose-fitting clothing. Try to limit strenuous activities to early morning or evening. Take action when you see symptoms of heat exhaustion and heat stroke. 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Programming originates from the National Weather Service Forecast Office in Norman, Oklahoma. From the Norman Forecast Office, here is the forecast for Stillwater and surrounding area. Tonight, mostly clear. Lows in the mid-70s. South winds 5 to 10 miles an hour. Wednesday, sunny. Highs in the upper 90s. South winds 5 to 10 miles an hour. Wednesday night, mostly clear. Lows in the mid-70s. South winds 5 to 10 miles an hour. Thursday, sunny. Highs in the upper 90s. South winds 5 to 10 miles an hour. Thursday night, mostly clear. Lows in the mid-70s. South winds around 5 miles an hour. Friday, sunny. Highs in the mid-90s. Friday night, mostly clear. Lows in the mid-70s. Saturday, sunny. A slight chance of showers and thunderstorms in the afternoon. Highs in the upper 90s. Chance of rain 20%. Saturday night, mostly clear until midnight, then becoming partly cloudy. A slight chance of thunderstorms. A slight chance of showers until midnight, then a chance of showers after midnight. Lows in the lower 70s. Chance of rain 40%. Sunday, partly sunny. A chance of showers with a slight chance of thunderstorms in the morning, then showers likely with a chance of thunderstorms in the afternoon. Highs around 90. Chance of rain 60%. Sunday night, mostly cloudy with a chance of showers. A chance of thunderstorms until midnight, then a slight chance of thunderstorms after midnight. Lows in the lower 60s. Chance of rain 50%. Monday, partly sunny. A chance of showers, mainly in the morning. Highs in the lower 80s. Chance of rain 40%. Monday night, mostly clear until midnight, then becoming partly cloudy. A 20% chance of showers. Lows around 60. Tuesday, partly sunny with a 20% chance of showers. Highs in the lower 80s. You are listening to Stillwater Weather Radio, and here are midnight weather observations. At Stillwater, it was partly cloudy. The temperature was 86 degrees, the dew point 64, and the relative humidity 47%. The wind was variable at 7 miles an hour. The pressure was 30.06 inches and rising. At Enid, it was partly cloudy. The temperature was 78. The wind was east at 7. At Guthrie, it was clear. The temperature was 87. The wind was south at 13. Observations from around the region. It was clear, with a temperature of 85 at Oklahoma City, 89 at Dallas-Fort Worth, and 83 at Springfield. At Tulsa, it was partly cloudy, with a temperature of 86. At Wichita, it was mostly cloudy, with a temperature of 72. At Woodward, it was cloudy, with a temperature of 70. Once again at midnight, at Stillwater, it was partly cloudy. The temperature was 86. Heat advisory in effect from noon to 7 p.m. Central Daylight Time Wednesday. What? Heat index values up to 105.

Wednesday night, mostly clear. Lows in the mid-70s. South winds 5 to 10 miles an hour. Thursday, sunny. Highs in the upper 90s. South winds 5 to 10 miles an hour. Thursday night, mostly clear. Lows in the mid-70s. South winds around 5 miles an hour. Friday, sunny. Highs in the mid-90s. Friday night, mostly clear. Lows in the mid-70s. Saturday, sunny. A slight chance of showers and thunderstorms in the afternoon. Highs in the upper 90s. Chance of rain 20%. Saturday night, mostly clear until midnight, then becoming partly cloudy. A slight chance of thunderstorms. A slight chance of showers until midnight, then a chance of showers after midnight. Lows in the lower 70s. Chance of rain 40%. Sunday, partly sunny. A chance of showers with a slight chance of thunderstorms in the morning, then showers likely with a chance of thunderstorms in the afternoon. Highs around 90. Chance of rain 60%. Sunday night, mostly cloudy with a chance of showers. A chance of thunderstorms until midnight, then a slight chance of thunderstorms after midnight. Lows in the lower 60s. Chance of rain 50%. Monday, partly sunny. A chance of showers, mainly in the morning. Highs in the lower 80s. Chance of rain 40%. Monday night, mostly clear until midnight, then becoming partly cloudy. A 20% chance of showers. Lows around 60. Tuesday, partly sunny with a 20% chance of showers. Highs in the lower 80s. 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It's Stillwater, it was partly cloudy. The temperature was 86 degrees, the dew point 64, and the relative humidity 47%. The wind was variable at 7 miles an hour. The pressure was 30.06 inches and rising. At Enid, it was partly cloudy. The temperature was 78. The wind was east at 7. At Guthrie, it was clear. The temperature was 87. The wind was south at 13. Observations from around the region. It was clear, with a temperature of 85 at Oklahoma City, 89 at Dallas-Fort Worth, and 83 at Springfield. At Tulsa, it was partly cloudy, with a temperature of 86. At Wichita, it was mostly cloudy, with a temperature of 72. At Woodward, it was cloudy, with a temperature of 70. Once again at midnight, at Stillwater, it was partly cloudy. The temperature was 86. Heat advisory in effect from noon to 7 p.m. Central Daylight Time Wednesday. What? Heat index values up to 105 expected. Where? Okfuski, Adair, Creek, Northeast Osage, and Southeast Osage counties. When? From noon to 7 p.m. Central Daylight Time Wednesday. Impacts. Heat-related illnesses are possible, especially impacting those not acclimated to the conditions or those performing strenuous activities. Take extra precautions when outside. Wear lightweight and loose-fitting clothing. Try to limit strenuous activities to early morning or evening. Take action when you see symptoms of heat exhaustion and heat stroke. From the Norman Forecast Office, here is the forecast for Stillwater and surrounding area. Tonight, mostly clear. Lows in the mid-70s. South winds 5 to 10 miles an hour. Wednesday, sunny. Highs in the upper 90s. South winds 5 to 10 miles an hour. Wednesday night, mostly clear. Lows in the mid-70s. South winds 5 to 10 miles an hour. Thursday, sunny. Highs in the upper 90s. South winds 5 to 10 miles an hour. Thursday night, mostly clear. Lows in the mid-70s. South winds around 5 miles an hour. Friday, sunny. Highs in the mid-90s. Friday night, mostly clear. Lows in the mid-70s. Saturday, sunny. A slight chance of showers and thunderstorms in the afternoon. Highs in the upper 90s. Chance of rain 20%. Saturday night, mostly clear until midnight, then becoming partly cloudy. A slight chance of thunderstorms. A slight chance of

hours until midnight, then a chance of showers after midnight. Lows in the lower 70s. Chance of rain 40%. Sunday, partly sunny. A chance of showers with a slight chance of thunderstorms in the morning, then showers likely with a chance of thunderstorms in the afternoon. Highs around 90. Chance of rain 60%. Sunday night, mostly cloudy with a chance of showers. A chance of thunderstorms until midnight, then a slight chance of thunderstorms after midnight. Lows in the lower 60s. Chance of rain 50%. Monday, partly sunny. A chance of showers, mainly in the morning. Highs in the lower 80s. Chance of rain 40%. Monday night, mostly clear until midnight, then becoming partly cloudy. A 20% chance of showers. Lows around 60. Tuesday, partly sunny with a 20% chance of showers. Highs in the lower 80s. 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It's Stillwater. It was partly cloudy. The temperature was 86 degrees, the dew point 64, and the relative humidity 47%. The wind was variable at 7 miles an hour. The pressure was 30.06 inches and rising. At evening, it was partly cloudy. The temperature was 78. The wind was east at 7. At Guthrie, it was clear. The temperature was 87. The wind was south at 13. Observations from around the region. It was clear, with a temperature of 85 at Oklahoma City, 89 at Dallas-Fort Worth, and 83 at Springfield. At Tulsa, it was partly cloudy, with a temperature of 86. At Wichita, it was mostly cloudy, with a temperature of 72. At Woodward, it was cloudy, with a temperature of 70. Once again at midnight, at Stillwater, it was partly cloudy. The temperature was 86. Heat advisory in effect from noon to 7 p.m. Central Daylight Time Wednesday. What? Heat index values up to 105 expected. Where? Okfuskee, Adair, Creek, Northeast Osage, and Southeast Osage counties. When? From noon to 7 p.m. Central Daylight Time Wednesday. Impacts. Heat-related illnesses are possible, especially impacting those not acclimated to the conditions or those performing strenuous activities. Take extra precautions when outside. Wear lightweight and loose-fitting clothing. Try to limit strenuous activities to early morning or evening. Take action when you see symptoms of heat exhaustion and heat stroke. From the Norman Forecast Office, here is the forecast for Stillwater and surrounding area. Tonight, mostly clear. Lows in the mid-70s. South winds 5 to 10 miles an hour. Wednesday, sunny. Highs in the upper 90s. South winds 5 to 10 miles an hour. Wednesday night, mostly clear. Lows in the mid-70s. South winds 5 to 10 miles an hour. Thursday, sunny. Highs in the upper 90s. South winds 5 to 10 miles an hour. Thursday night, mostly clear. Lows in the mid-70s. South winds around 5 miles an hour. Friday, sunny. Highs in the mid-90s. Friday night, mostly clear. Lows in the mid-70s. Saturday, sunny. A slight chance of showers and thunderstorms in the afternoon. Highs in the upper 90s. Chance of rain 20%. Saturday night, mostly clear until midnight, then becoming partly cloudy. A slight chance of thunderstorms. A slight chance of showers until midnight, then a chance of showers after midnight. Lows in the lower 70s. Chance of rain 40%. Sunday, partly sunny. A chance of showers with a slight chance of thunderstorms in the morning, then showers likely with a chance of thunderstorms in the afternoon. Highs around 90. Chance of rain 60%. Sunday night, mostly cloudy with a chance of showers. A chance of thunderstorms until midnight, then a slight chance of thunderstorms after midnight. Lows in the lower 60s. Chance of rain 50%. Monday, partly sunny. A chance of showers, mainly in the morning. Highs in the lower 80s. Chance of rain 40%. Monday night, mostly clear until midnight, then becoming partly cloudy.

A 20% chance of showers. Lows around 60. Tuesday, partly sunny with a 20% chance of showers. Highs in the lower 80s. 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It's Stillwater. It was partly cloudy. The temperature was 86 degrees, the dew point 64, and the relative humidity 47%. The wind was variable at 7 miles an hour. The pressure was 30.06 inches and rising. At Enid, it was partly cloudy. The temperature was 78. The wind was east at 7. At Guthrie, it was clear. The temperature was 87. The wind was south at 13. Observations from around the region. It was clear, with a temperature of 85 at Oklahoma City, 89 at Dallas-Fort Worth, and 83 at Springfield. At Tulsa, it was partly cloudy, with a temperature of 86. At Wichita, it was mostly cloudy, with a temperature of 72. At Woodward, it was cloudy, with a temperature of 70. Once again at midnight, at Stillwater, it was partly cloudy. The temperature was 86. Heat advisory in effect from noon to 7 p.m. Central Daylight Time Wednesday. What? Heat index values up to 105 expected. Where? Okfuskee, Adair, Creek, Northeast Osage, and Southeast Osage counties. When? From noon to 7 p.m. Central Daylight Time Wednesday. Impacts. Heat-related illnesses are possible, especially impacting those not acclimated to the conditions or those performing strenuous activities. Take extra precautions when outside. Wear lightweight and loose-fitting clothing. Try to limit strenuous activities to early morning or evening. Take action when you see symptoms of heat exhaustion and heat stroke. From the Norman Forecast Office, here is the forecast for Stillwater and surrounding area. Tonight, mostly clear. Lows in the mid-70s. South winds 5 to 10 miles an hour. Wednesday, sunny. Highs in the upper 90s. South winds 5 to 10 miles an hour. Wednesday night, mostly clear. Lows in the mid-70s. South winds 5 to 10 miles an hour. Thursday, sunny. Highs in the upper 90s. South winds 5 to 10 miles an hour. Thursday night, mostly clear. Lows in the mid-70s. South winds around 5 miles an hour. Friday, sunny. Highs in the mid-90s. Friday night, mostly clear. Lows in the mid-70s. Saturday, sunny. A slight chance of showers and thunderstorms in the afternoon. Highs in the upper 90s. Chance of rain 20%. Saturday night, mostly clear until midnight, then becoming partly cloudy. A slight chance of thunderstorms. A slight chance of showers until midnight, then a chance of showers after midnight. Lows in the lower 70s. Chance of rain 40%. Sunday, partly sunny. A chance of showers with a slight chance of thunderstorms in the morning, then showers likely with a chance of thunderstorms in the afternoon. Highs around 90. Chance of rain 60%. Sunday night, mostly cloudy with a chance of showers. A chance of thunderstorms until midnight, then a slight chance of thunderstorms after midnight. Lows in the lower 60s. Chance of rain 50%. Monday, partly sunny. A chance of showers, mainly in the morning. Highs in the lower 80s. Chance of rain 40%. Monday night, mostly clear until midnight, then becoming partly cloudy. A 20% chance of showers. Lows around 60. Tuesday, partly sunny with a 20% chance of showers. Highs in the lower 80s. You are listening to Stillwater Weather Radio, and here are 1 a.m. weather observations. It's Stillwater. It was mostly cloudy. The temperature was 79 degrees, the dew point 70, and the relative humidity 74%. The wind was north at 8 miles an hour. The pressure was 30.06 inches and steady. At Enid, it was partly

Cloudy. The temperature was 76. The wind was east at 10. At Guthrie, it was clear. The temperature was 86. The wind was south at 14. Observations from around the region. It was clear, with a temperature of 84 at Oklahoma City, 87 at Dallas-Fort Worth, and 82 at Springfield. At Tulsa, it was partly cloudy, with a temperature of 85. At Wichita, it was cloudy, with a temperature of 70. Once again at 1 a.m., at Stillwater, it was mostly cloudy. The temperature was 79. Heat advisory in effect from noon to 7 p.m. Central Daylight Time Wednesday. What? Heat index values up to 105 expected. Where? Okfuskee, Adair, Creek, Northeast Osage, and Southeast Osage counties. When? From noon to 7 p.m. Central Daylight Time Wednesday. Impacts. Heat-related illnesses are possible, especially impacting those not acclimated to the conditions or those performing strenuous activities. Take extra precautions when outside. Wear lightweight and loose-fitting clothing. Try to limit strenuous activities to early morning or evening. Take action when you see symptoms of heat exhaustion and heat stroke. From the Norman Forecast Office, here is the forecast for Stillwater and surrounding area. Tonight, mostly clear. Lows in the mid-70s. South winds 5 to 10 miles an hour. Wednesday, sunny. Highs in the upper 90s. South winds 5 to 10 miles an hour. Wednesday night, mostly clear. Lows in the mid-70s. South winds 5 to 10 miles an hour. Thursday, sunny. Highs in the upper 90s. South winds 5 to 10 miles an hour. Thursday night, mostly clear. Lows in the mid-70s. South winds around 5 miles an hour. Friday, sunny. Highs in the mid-90s. Friday night, mostly clear. Lows in the mid-70s. Saturday, sunny. A slight chance of showers and thunderstorms in the afternoon. Highs in the upper 90s. Chance of rain 20%. Saturday night, mostly clear until midnight, then becoming partly cloudy. A slight chance of thunderstorms. A slight chance of showers until midnight, then a chance of showers after midnight. Lows in the lower 70s. Chance of rain 40%. Sunday, partly sunny. A chance of showers with a slight chance of thunderstorms in the morning, then showers likely with a chance of thunderstorms in the afternoon. Highs around 90. Chance of rain 60%. Sunday night, mostly cloudy with a chance of showers. A chance of thunderstorms until midnight, then a slight chance of thunderstorms after midnight. Lows in the lower 60s. Chance of rain 50%. Monday, partly sunny. A chance of showers, mainly in the morning. Highs in the lower 80s. Chance of rain 40%. Monday night, mostly clear until midnight, then becoming partly cloudy. A 20% chance of showers. Lows around 60. Tuesday, partly sunny with a 20% chance of showers. Highs in the lower 80s. You are listening to Stillwater Weather Radio, and here are 1 a.m. weather observations. At Stillwater, it was mostly cloudy. The temperature was 79 degrees, the dew point 70, and the relative humidity 74%. The wind was north at 8 miles an hour. The pressure was 30.06 inches and steady. At Enid, it was partly cloudy. The temperature was 76. The wind was east at 10. At Guthrie, it was clear. The temperature was 86. The wind was south at 14. Observations from around the region. It was clear, with a temperature of 84 at Oklahoma City, 87 at Dallas-Fort Worth, and 82 at Springfield. At Tulsa, it was partly cloudy, with a temperature of 85. At Wichita, it was cloudy, with a temperature of 70. Once again at 1 a.m., at Stillwater, it was mostly cloudy. The temperature was 79. Heat advisory in effect from noon to 7 p.m. Central Daylight Time Wednesday. What? Heat index values up to 105 expected. Where? Okfuskee, Adair, Creek, Northeast Osage, and Southeast Osage counties.

When, from noon to 7 p.m. Central Daylight Time Wednesday. Impacts. Heat-related illnesses are possible, especially impacting those not acclimated to the conditions or those performing strenuous activities. Take extra precautions when outside. Wear lightweight and loose-fitting clothing. Try to limit strenuous activities to early morning or evening. Take action when you see symptoms of heat exhaustion and heat stroke. From the Norman Forecast Office, here is the forecast for Stillwater and surrounding area. Tonight, mostly clear. Lows in the mid-70s. South winds 5 to 10 miles an hour. Wednesday, sunny. Highs in the upper 90s. South winds 5 to 10 miles an hour. Wednesday night, mostly clear. Lows in the mid-70s. South winds 5 to 10 miles an hour. Thursday, sunny. Highs in the upper 90s. South winds 5 to 10 miles an hour. Thursday night, mostly clear. Lows in the mid-70s. South winds around 5 miles an hour. Friday, sunny. Highs in the mid-90s. Friday night, mostly clear. Lows in the mid-70s. Saturday, sunny. A slight chance of showers and thunderstorms in the afternoon. Highs in the upper 90s. Chance of rain 20%. Saturday night, mostly clear until midnight, then becoming partly cloudy. A slight chance of thunderstorms. A slight chance of showers until midnight, then a chance of showers after midnight. Lows in the lower 70s. Chance of rain 40%. Sunday, partly sunny. A chance of showers with a slight chance of thunderstorms in the morning, then showers likely with a chance of thunderstorms in the afternoon. Highs around 90. Chance of rain 60%. Sunday night, mostly cloudy with a chance of showers. A chance of thunderstorms until midnight, then a slight chance of thunderstorms after midnight. Lows in the lower 60s. Chance of rain 50%. Monday, partly sunny. A chance of showers, mainly in the morning. Highs in the lower 80s. Chance of rain 40%. Monday night, mostly clear until midnight, then becoming partly cloudy. A 20% chance of showers. Lows around 60. Tuesday, partly sunny with a 20% chance of showers. Highs in the lower 80s. You're listening to Stillwater Weather Radio, and here are 1 a.m. weather observations. At Stillwater, it was mostly cloudy. The temperature was 79 degrees, the dew point 70, and the relative humidity 74%. The wind was north at 8 miles an hour. The pressure was 30.06 inches and steady. At Enid, it was partly cloudy. The temperature was 76. The wind was east at 10. At Guthrie, it was clear. The temperature was 86. The wind was south at 14. Observations from around the region. It was clear, with a temperature of 84 at Oklahoma City, 87 at Dallas-Fort Worth, and 82 at Springfield. At Tulsa, it was partly cloudy, with a temperature of 85. At Wichita, it was cloudy, with a temperature of 70. Once again at 1 a.m., at Stillwater, it was mostly cloudy. The temperature was 79. You're listening to Stillwater Weather Radio, and here are 1 a.m. weather observations. At Stillwater, it was mostly cloudy. The temperature was 79 degrees, the dew point 70, and the relative humidity 74%. The wind was north at 8 miles an hour. The pressure was 30.06 inches and steady. At Ponca City, it was partly cloudy. The temperature was 75, the dew point 70, and the relative humidity 84%. The wind was northeast at 6. The pressure was 30.06 inches and falling. At Enid, it was partly cloudy. The temperature was 76, the dew point 70, and the relative humidity 81%. The wind was east at 10. The pressure was 30.02 inches and steady. At Guthrie, it was clear. The temperature was 86, the dew point 64, and the relative humidity 47%. The wind was south at 14. The pressure was 30.04 inches and steady. Observations from around the region. It was clear, with a

temperature of 84 at Oklahoma City, 87 at Dallas-Fort Worth, and 82 at Springfield. At Tulsa, it was partly cloudy, with a temperature of 85. At Woodward, it was mostly cloudy, with a temperature of 70. At Wichita, it was cloudy, with a temperature of 70. Once again at 1 a.m., at Stillwater, it was mostly cloudy. The temperature was 79. This is your weather radio station WNG654 in Stillwater, operating on a frequency of 162.50 MHz. 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Heat advisory in effect from noon to 7 p.m. Central Daylight Time Wednesday. What? Heat index values up to 105 expected. Where? Okfuskee, Adair, Creek, Northeast Osage, and Southeast Osage counties. When? From noon to 7 p.m. Central Daylight Time Wednesday. Impacts. Heat-related illnesses are possible, especially impacting those not acclimated to the conditions or those performing strenuous activities. Take extra precautions when outside. Wear lightweight and loose-fitting clothing. Try to limit strenuous activities to early morning or evening. Take action when you see symptoms of heat exhaustion and heat stroke. From the Norman Forecast Office, here is the forecast for Stillwater and surrounding area. Tonight, mostly clear. Lows in the mid-70s. South winds 5 to 10 miles an hour. Wednesday, sunny. Highs in the upper 90s. South winds 5 to 10 miles an hour. Wednesday night, mostly clear. Lows in the mid-70s. South winds 5 to 10 miles an hour. Thursday, sunny. Highs in the upper 90s. South winds 5 to 10 miles an hour. Thursday night, mostly clear. Lows in the mid-70s. South winds around 5 miles an hour. Friday, sunny. Highs in the mid-90s. Friday night, mostly clear. Lows in the mid-70s. Saturday, sunny. A slight chance of showers and thunderstorms in the afternoon. Highs in the upper 90s. Chance of rain 20%. Saturday night, mostly clear until midnight, then becoming partly cloudy. A slight chance of thunderstorms. A slight chance of showers until midnight, then a chance of showers after midnight. Lows in the lower 70s. Chance of rain 40%. Sunday, partly sunny. A chance of showers with a slight chance of thunderstorms in the morning, then showers likely with a chance of thunderstorms in the afternoon. Highs around 90. Chance of rain 60%. Sunday night, mostly cloudy with a chance of showers. A chance of thunderstorms until midnight, then a slight chance of thunderstorms after midnight. Lows in the lower 60s. Chance of rain 50%. Monday, partly sunny. A chance of showers, mainly in the morning. Highs in the lower 80s. Chance of rain 40%. Monday night, mostly clear until midnight, then becoming partly cloudy. A 20% chance of showers. Lows around 60. Tuesday, partly sunny with a 20% chance of showers. Highs in the lower 80s. You are listening to Stillwater Weather Radio, and here are 1 a.m. weather observations. At Stillwater, it was mostly cloudy. The temperature was 79 degrees, the dew point 70, and the relative humidity 74%. The wind was north at 8 miles an hour. The pressure was 30.06 inches and steady. At Ponca City, it was partly cloudy. The temperature was 75, the dew point 70, and the relative humidity 84%. The wind was northeast at 6. The pressure was 30.06 inches and falling. At Enid, it was partly cloudy. The temperature was 76, the dew point 70, and the relative humidity 81%. The wind was east at 10. The pressure was 30.02 inches and steady. At Guthrie, it was clear. The temperature was 86, the dew point 64, and the relative humidity 47%. The wind was south at 14. The pressure was 30.04 inches and steady. Observations from around the region. It was clear, with a temperature of 84 at Oklahoma City, 87 at Dallas-Fort Worth, and 80.

82 at Springfield. At Tulsa, it was partly cloudy, with a temperature of 85. At Woodward, it was mostly cloudy, with a temperature of 70. At Wichita, it was cloudy, with a temperature of 70. Once again at 1 a.m., at Stillwater, it was mostly cloudy. The temperature was 79. Heat advisory in effect from noon to 7 p.m. Central Daylight Time Wednesday. What? Heat index values up to 105 expected. Where? Okfuski, Adair, Creek, Northeast Osage, and Southeast Osage counties. When? From noon to 7 p.m. Central Daylight Time Wednesday. Impacts. Heat-related illnesses are possible, especially impacting those not acclimated to the conditions or those performing strenuous activities. Take extra precautions when outside. Wear lightweight and loose-fitting clothing. Try to limit strenuous activities to early morning or evening. Take action when you see symptoms of heat exhaustion and heat stroke. From the Norman Forecast Office, here is the forecast for Stillwater and surrounding area. Tonight, mostly clear. Lows in the mid-70s. South winds 5 to 10 miles an hour. Wednesday, sunny. Highs in the upper 90s. South winds 5 to 10 miles an hour. Wednesday night, mostly clear. Lows in the mid-70s. South winds 5 to 10 miles an hour. Thursday, sunny. Highs in the upper 90s. South winds 5 to 10 miles an hour. Thursday night, mostly clear. Lows in the mid-70s. South winds around 5 miles an hour. Friday, sunny. Highs in the mid-90s. Friday night, mostly clear. Lows in the mid-70s. Saturday, sunny. A slight chance of showers and thunderstorms in the afternoon. Highs in the upper 90s. Chance of rain 20%. Saturday night, mostly clear until midnight, then becoming partly cloudy. A slight chance of thunderstorms. A slight chance of showers until midnight, then a chance of showers after midnight. Lows in the lower 70s. Chance of rain 40%. Sunday, partly sunny. A chance of showers with a slight chance of thunderstorms in the morning, then showers likely with a chance of thunderstorms in the afternoon. Highs around 90. Chance of rain 60%. Sunday night, mostly cloudy with a chance of showers. A chance of thunderstorms until midnight, then a slight chance of thunderstorms after midnight. Lows in the lower 60s. Chance of rain 50%. Monday, partly sunny. A chance of showers, mainly in the morning. Highs in the lower 80s. Chance of rain 40%. Monday night, mostly clear until midnight, then becoming partly cloudy. A 20% chance of showers. Lows around 60. Tuesday, partly sunny with a 20% chance of showers. Highs in the lower 80s. You are listening to Stillwater Weather Radio, and here are 1 a.m. weather observations. At Stillwater, it was mostly cloudy. The temperature was 79 degrees, the dew point 70, and the relative humidity 74%. The wind was north at 8 miles an hour. The pressure was 30.06 inches and steady. At Ponca City, it was partly cloudy. The temperature was 75, the dew point 70, and the relative humidity 84%. The wind was northeast at 6. The pressure was 30.06 inches and falling. At Enid, it was partly cloudy. The temperature was 76, the dew point 70, and the relative humidity 81%. The wind was east at 10. The pressure was 30.02 inches and steady. At Guthrie, it was clear. The temperature was 86, the dew point 64, and the relative humidity 47%. The wind was south at 14. The pressure was 30.04 inches and steady. Observations from around the region. It was clear, with a temperature of 84 at Oklahoma City, 87 at Dallas-Fort Worth, and 82 at Springfield. At Tulsa, it was partly cloudy, with a temperature of 85. At Woodward, it was mostly cloudy, with a temperature of 70. At Wichita, it was cloudy, with a temperature of 70. Once again at 1 a.m., at Stillwater, it was mostly cloudy.
The temperature was 79. Heat advisory in effect from noon to 7 p.m. Central Daylight Time Wednesday. What? Heat index values up to 105 expected. Where? Okfuskee, Adair, Creek, Northeast Osage, and Southeast Osage counties. When? From noon to 7 p.m. Central Daylight Time Wednesday. Impacts. Heat-related illnesses are possible, especially impacting those not acclimated to the conditions or those performing strenuous activities. Take extra precautions when outside. Wear lightweight and loose-fitting clothing. Try to limit strenuous activities to early morning or evening. Take action when you see symptoms of heat exhaustion and heat stroke. From the Norman Forecast Office, here is the forecast for Stillwater and surrounding area. Tonight, mostly clear. Lows in the mid-70s. South winds 5 to 10 miles an hour. Wednesday, sunny. Highs in the upper 90s. South winds 5 to 10 miles an hour. Wednesday night, mostly clear. Lows in the mid-70s. South winds 5 to 10 miles an hour. Thursday, sunny. Highs in the upper 90s. South winds 5 to 10 miles an hour. Thursday night, mostly clear. Lows in the mid-70s. South winds around 5 miles an hour. Friday, sunny. Highs in the mid-90s. Friday night, mostly clear. Lows in the mid-70s. Saturday, sunny. A slight chance of showers and thunderstorms in the afternoon. Highs in the upper 90s. Chance of rain 20%. Saturday night, mostly clear until midnight, then becoming partly cloudy. A slight chance of thunderstorms. A slight chance of showers until midnight, then a chance of showers after midnight. Lows in the lower 70s. Chance of rain 40%. Sunday, partly sunny. A chance of showers with a slight chance of thunderstorms in the morning, then showers likely with a chance of thunderstorms in the afternoon. Highs around 90. Chance of rain 60%. Sunday night, mostly cloudy with a chance of showers. A chance of thunderstorms until midnight, then a slight chance of thunderstorms after midnight. Lows in the lower 60s. Chance of rain 50%. Monday, partly sunny. A chance of showers, mainly in the morning. Highs in the lower 80s. Chance of rain 40%. Monday night, mostly clear until midnight, then becoming partly cloudy. A 20% chance of showers. Lows around 60. Tuesday, partly sunny with a 20% chance of showers. Highs in the lower 80s. You're listening to Stillwater Weather Radio, and here are 1 a.m. weather observations. At Stillwater, it was mostly cloudy. The temperature was 79 degrees, the dew point 70, and the relative humidity 74%. The wind was north at 8 miles an hour. The pressure was 30.06 inches and steady. At Ponca City, it was partly cloudy. The temperature was 75, the dew point 70, and the relative humidity 84%. The wind was northeast at 6. The pressure was 30.06 inches and falling. At Enid, it was partly cloudy. The temperature was 76, the dew point 70, and the relative humidity 81%. The wind was east at 10. The pressure was 30.02 inches and steady. At Guthrie, it was clear. The temperature was 86, the dew point 64, and the relative humidity 47%. The wind was south at 14. The pressure was 30.04 inches and steady. Observations from around the region. It was clear, with a temperature of 84 at Oklahoma City, 87 at Dallas-Fort Worth, and 82 at Springfield. At Tulsa, it was partly cloudy, with a temperature of 85. At Woodward, it was mostly cloudy, with a temperature of 70. At Wichita, it was cloudy, with a temperature of 70. Once again at 1 a.m., at Stillwater, it was mostly cloudy. The temperature was 79. Heat advisory in effect from noon to 7 p.m. Central Daylight Time Wednesday. What? Heat index values up to 105 expected. Where? Okfuskee, Adair, Creek, Northeast Osage, and Southeast Osage counties. When?
from noon to 7 p.m. Central Daylight Time Wednesday. Impacts: heat-related illnesses are possible, especially impacting those not acclimated to the conditions or those performing strenuous activities. Take extra precautions when outside. Wear lightweight and loose-fitting clothing. Try to limit strenuous activities to early morning or evening. 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From the Norman Forecast Office, here is the forecast for Stillwater and surrounding area. Rest of tonight, mostly clear. Near steady temperature in the upper 70s. Southeast winds 5 to 10 miles an hour with gusts up to 20 miles an hour. Wednesday, sunny. A slight chance of showers and thunderstorms in the afternoon. Highs in the upper 90s. South winds 5 to 10 miles an hour. Chance of rain 20%. Wednesday night, mostly clear. Lows in the mid-70s. South winds 5 to 10 miles an hour. Thursday, sunny. Highs in the upper 90s. South winds 5 to 10 miles an hour. Thursday night, mostly clear. Lows in the mid-70s. South winds 5 to 10 miles an hour. Friday, sunny. Highs in the mid-90s. Friday night, mostly clear. Lows in the mid-70s. Saturday, sunny. A slight chance of showers and thunderstorms in the afternoon. Highs in the upper 90s. Chance of rain 20%. Saturday night, partly cloudy. A slight chance of showers and thunderstorms until midnight, then a chance of showers after midnight. Lows in the lower 70s. Chance of rain 40%. Sunday, partly sunny. A chance of showers in the morning, then showers likely with a chance of thunderstorms in the afternoon. Highs in the lower 90s. Chance of rain 60%. Sunday night, showers likely. A chance of thunderstorms until midnight, then a slight chance of thunderstorms after midnight. Lows in the mid-60s. Chance of rain 60%. Monday, partly sunny with a slight chance of thunderstorms. A chance of showers, mainly in the morning. Cooler with highs in the lower 80s. Chance of rain 50%. Monday night, partly cloudy. A slight chance of showers until midnight, then a chance of showers after midnight. Lows in the lower 60s. Chance of rain 30%. Tuesday, partly sunny. A chance of showers, mainly in the morning. Highs in the lower 80s. Chance of rain 30%. You're listening to Stillwater Weather Radio, and here are 1 a.m. weather observations. At Stillwater, it was mostly cloudy. The temperature was 79 degrees, the dew point 70, and the relative humidity 74%. The wind was north at 8 miles an hour. The pressure was 30.06 inches and steady. At Ponca City, it was partly cloudy. The temperature was 75, the dew point 70, and the relative humidity 84%. The wind was northeast at 6. The pressure was 30.06 inches and falling. At Enid, it was partly cloudy. The temperature was 76, the dew point 70, and the relative humidity 81%. The wind was east at 10. The pressure was 30.02 inches and steady. At Guthrie, and the relative humidity 81%. The wind was east at 10. The pressure was 30.02 inches and steady. At Guthrie, it was clear. The temperature was 86, the dew point 64, and the relative humidity 47%. The wind was south at 14. The pressure was 30.04 inches and steady. Observations from around the region. It was clear, with a temperature of 84 at Oklahoma City, 87 at Dallas-Fort Worth, and 82 at Springfield. At Tulsa, it was partly cloudy, with a temperature of 85. At Woodward, it was mostly cloudy, with a temperature of 70. At Wichita, it was cloudy, with a temperature of 70. Once again at 1 a.m., at Stillwater, it was mostly cloudy. The temperature was 79.
heat advisory in effect from noon.

7 p.m. Central Daylight Time Wednesday. What? Heat index values up to 105 expected. Where? Okfuskee, Adair, Creek, Northeast Osage, and Southeast Osage counties. When? From noon to 7 p.m. Central Daylight Time Wednesday. Impacts. Heat-related illnesses are possible, especially impacting those not acclimated to the conditions or those performing strenuous activities. Take extra precautions when outside. Wear lightweight and loose-fitting clothing. Try to limit strenuous activities to early morning or evening. Take action when you see symptoms of heat exhaustion and heat stroke. From the Norman Forecast Office, here is the forecast for Stillwater and surrounding area. Rest of tonight, mostly clear. Near steady temperature in the upper 70s. Southeast winds 5 to 10 miles an hour with gusts up to 20 miles an hour. Wednesday, sunny. A slight chance of showers and thunderstorms in the afternoon. Highs in the upper 90s. South winds 5 to 10 miles an hour. Chance of rain 20%. Wednesday night, mostly clear. Lows in the mid-70s. South winds 5 to 10 miles an hour. Thursday, sunny. Highs in the upper 90s. South winds 5 to 10 miles an hour. Thursday night, mostly clear. Lows in the mid-70s. South winds 5 to 10 miles an hour. Friday, sunny. Highs in the mid-90s. Friday night, mostly clear. Lows in the mid-70s. Saturday, sunny. A slight chance of showers and thunderstorms in the afternoon. Highs in the upper 90s. Chance of rain 20%. Saturday night, partly cloudy. A slight chance of showers and thunderstorms until midnight, then a chance of showers after midnight. Lows in the lower 70s. Chance of rain 40%. Sunday, partly sunny. A chance of showers in the morning, then showers likely with a chance of thunderstorms in the afternoon. Highs in the lower 90s. Chance of rain 60%. Sunday night, showers likely. A chance of thunderstorms until midnight, then a slight chance of thunderstorms after midnight. Lows in the mid-60s. Chance of rain 60%. Monday, partly sunny with a slight chance of thunderstorms. A chance of showers, mainly in the morning. Cooler with highs in the lower 80s. Chance of rain 50%. Monday night, partly cloudy. A slight chance of showers until midnight, then a chance of showers after midnight. Lows in the lower 60s. Chance of rain 30%. Tuesday, partly sunny. A chance of showers, mainly in the morning. Highs in the lower 80s. Chance of rain 30%. You're listening to Stillwater Weather Radio, and here are 1 a.m. weather observations. It's Stillwater, it was mostly cloudy. The temperature was 79 degrees, the dew point 70, and the relative humidity 74%. The wind was north at 8 miles an hour. The pressure was 30.06 inches and steady. At Ponca City, it was partly cloudy. The temperature was 75, the dew point 70, and the relative humidity 84%. The wind was northeast at 6. The pressure was 30.06 inches and falling. At Enid, it was partly cloudy. The temperature was 76, the dew point 70, and the relative humidity 81%. The wind was east at 10. The pressure was 30.02 inches and steady. At Guthrie, it was clear. The temperature was 86, the dew point 64, and the relative humidity 47%. The wind was south at 14. The pressure was 30.04 inches and steady. Observations from around the region. It was clear, with a temperature of 84 at Oklahoma City, 87 at Dallas-Fort Worth, and 82 at Springfield. At Tulsa, it was partly cloudy, with a temperature of 85. At Woodward, it was mostly cloudy, with a temperature of 70. At Wichita, it was cloudy, with a temperature of 70. Once again at 1 a.m., at Stillwater, it was mostly cloudy. The temperature was 79. Heat advisory in effect from noon to 7 p.m. Central Daylight Time Wednesday. What? Heat index values up to 105 expected. Where? Okfuskee.

Adair, Creek, Northeast Osage, and Southeast Osage counties. When, from noon to 7 p.m. Central Daylight Time Wednesday. Impacts, heat-related illnesses are possible, especially impacting those not acclimated to the conditions or those performing strenuous activities. Take extra precautions when outside. Wear lightweight and loose-fitting clothing. Try to limit strenuous activities to early morning or evening. Take action when you see symptoms of heat exhaustion and heat stroke. From the Norman Forecast Office, here is the forecast for Stillwater and surrounding area. Rest of tonight, mostly clear. Near steady temperature in the upper 70s. Southeast winds 5 to 10 miles an hour with gusts up to 20 miles an hour. Wednesday, sunny. A slight chance of showers and thunderstorms in the afternoon. Highs in the upper 90s. South winds 5 to 10 miles an hour. Chance of rain 20%. Wednesday night, mostly clear. Lows in the mid-70s. South winds 5 to 10 miles an hour. Thursday, sunny. Highs in the upper 90s. South winds 5 to 10 miles an hour. Thursday night, mostly clear. Lows in the mid-70s. South winds 5 to 10 miles an hour. Friday, sunny. Highs in the mid-90s. Friday night, mostly clear. Lows in the mid-70s. Saturday, sunny. A slight chance of showers and thunderstorms in the afternoon. Highs in the upper 90s. Chance of rain 20%. Saturday night, partly cloudy. A slight chance of showers and thunderstorms until midnight, then a chance of showers after midnight. Lows in the lower 70s. Chance of rain 40%. Sunday, partly sunny. A chance of showers in the morning, then showers likely with a chance of thunderstorms in the afternoon. Highs in the lower 90s. Chance of rain 60%. Sunday night, showers likely. A chance of thunderstorms until midnight, then a slight chance of thunderstorms after midnight. Lows in the mid-60s. Chance of rain 60%. Monday, partly sunny with a slight chance of thunderstorms. A chance of showers, mainly in the morning. Cooler with highs in the lower 80s. Chance of rain 50%. Monday night, partly cloudy. A slight chance of showers until midnight, then a chance of showers after midnight. Lows in the lower 60s. Chance of rain 30%. Tuesday, partly sunny. A chance of showers, mainly in the morning. Highs in the lower 80s. Chance of rain 30%. You're listening to Stillwater Weather Radio, and here are 1 a.m. weather observations. It's Stillwater, it was mostly cloudy. The temperature was 79 degrees, the dew point 70, and the relative humidity 74%. The wind was north at 8 miles an hour. The pressure was 30.06 inches and steady. At Ponca City, it was partly cloudy. The temperature was 75, the dew point 70, and the relative humidity 84%. The wind was northeast at 6. The pressure was 30.06 inches and falling. At Enid, it was partly cloudy. The temperature was 76, the dew point 70, and the relative humidity 81%. The wind was east at 10. The pressure was 30.02 inches and steady. At Guthrie, it was clear. The temperature was 86, the dew point 64, and the relative humidity 47%. The wind was south at 14. The pressure was 30.04 inches and steady. Observations from around the region. It was clear, with a temperature of 84 at Oklahoma City, 87 at Dallas-Fort Worth, and 82 at Springfield. At Tulsa, it was partly cloudy, with a temperature of 85. At Woodward, it was mostly cloudy, with a temperature of 70. At Wichita, it was cloudy, with a temperature of 70. Once again at 1 a.m., at Stillwater, it was mostly cloudy. The temperature was 79. Heat advisory in effect from noon to 7 p.m. Central Daylight Time Wednesday. What? Heat index values up to 105 expected. Where? Okfuskee, Adair, Creek, Northeast Osage, and Southeast Osage counties. When? From noon to 7 p.m. Central Daylight Time Wednesday.

impacts. 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From the Norman Forecast Office, here is the forecast for Stillwater and surrounding area. Rest of tonight, mostly clear. Near steady temperature in the upper 70s. Southeast winds 5 to 10 miles an hour with gusts up to 20 miles an hour. Wednesday, sunny. A slight chance of showers and thunderstorms in the afternoon. Highs in the upper 90s. South winds 5 to 10 miles an hour. Chance of rain 20%. Wednesday night, mostly clear. Lows in the mid 70s. South winds 5 to 10 miles an hour. Thursday, sunny. Highs in the upper 90s. South winds 5 to 10 miles an hour. Thursday night, mostly clear. Lows in the mid 70s. South winds 5 to 10 miles an hour. Friday, sunny. Highs in the mid 90s. Friday night, mostly clear. Lows in the mid 70s. Saturday, sunny. A slight chance of showers and thunderstorms in the afternoon. Highs in the upper 90s. Chance of rain 20%. Saturday night, partly cloudy. A slight chance of showers and thunderstorms until midnight, then a chance of showers after midnight. Lows in the lower 70s. Chance of rain 40%. Sunday, partly sunny. A chance of showers in the morning, then showers likely with a chance of thunderstorms in the afternoon. Highs in the lower 90s. Chance of rain 60%. Sunday night, showers likely. A chance of thunderstorms until midnight, then a slight chance of thunderstorms after midnight. Lows in the mid-60s. Chance of rain 60%. Monday, partly sunny with a slight chance of thunderstorms. A chance of showers, mainly in the morning. Cooler with highs in the lower 80s. Chance of rain 50%. Monday night, partly cloudy. A slight chance of showers until midnight, then a chance of showers after midnight. Lows in the lower 60s. Chance of rain 30%. Tuesday, partly sunny. A chance of showers, mainly in the morning. Highs in the lower 80s. Chance of rain 30%. You're listening to Stillwater Weather Radio, and here are 1 a.m. weather observations. At Stillwater, it was mostly cloudy. The temperature was 79 degrees, the dew point 70, and the relative humidity 74%. The wind was north at 8 miles an hour. The pressure was 30.06 inches and steady. At Ponca City, it was partly cloudy. The temperature was 75, the dew point 70, and the relative humidity 84%. The wind was northeast at 6. The pressure was 30.06 inches and falling. At Enid, it was partly cloudy. The temperature was 76, the dew point 70, and the relative humidity 81%. The wind was east at 10. The pressure was 30.02 inches and steady. At Guthrie, it was clear. The temperature was 86, the dew point 64, and the relative humidity 47%. The wind was south at 14. The pressure was 30.04 inches and steady. Observations from around the region. It was clear, with a temperature of 84 at Oklahoma City, 87 at Dallas-Fort Worth, and 82 at Springfield. At Tulsa, it was partly cloudy, with a temperature of 85. At Woodward, it was mostly cloudy, with a temperature of 70. At Wichita, it was cloudy, with a temperature of 70. Once again at 1 a.m., at Stillwater, it was mostly cloudy. The temperature was 79. Heat advisory in effect from noon to 7 p.m. Central Daylight Time Wednesday. What? Heat index values up to 105 expected. Where? Okfuskee, Adair, Creek, Northeast

south winds 5 to 10 miles an hour. Chance of rain 20%. Wednesday night, mostly clear. Lows in the mid-70s. South winds 5 to 10 miles an hour. Thursday, sunny. Highs in the upper 90s. South winds 5 to 10 miles an hour. Thursday night, mostly clear. Lows in the mid-70s. South winds 5 to 10 miles an hour. Friday, sunny. Highs in the mid-90s. Friday night, mostly clear. Lows in the mid-70s. Saturday, sunny. A slight chance of showers and thunderstorms in the afternoon. Highs in the upper 90s. Chance of rain 20%. Saturday night, partly cloudy. A slight chance of showers and thunderstorms until midnight, then a chance of showers after midnight. Lows in the lower 70s. Chance of rain 40%. Sunday, partly sunny. A chance of showers in the morning, then showers likely with a chance of thunderstorms in the afternoon. Highs in the lower 90s. Chance of rain 60%. Sunday night, showers likely. A chance of thunderstorms until midnight, then a slight chance of thunderstorms after midnight. Lows in the mid-60s. Chance of rain 60%. Monday, partly sunny with a slight chance of thunderstorms. A chance of showers, mainly in the morning. Cooler with highs in the lower 80s. Chance of rain 50%. Monday night, partly cloudy. A slight chance of showers until midnight, then a chance of showers after midnight. Lows in the lower 60s. Chance of rain 30%. Tuesday, partly sunny. A chance of showers, mainly in the morning. Highs in the lower 80s. Chance of rain 30%. You're listening to Stillwater Weather Radio, and here are 1 a.m. weather observations. At Stillwater, it was mostly cloudy. The temperature was 79 degrees, the dew point 70, and the relative humidity 74%. The wind was north at 8 miles an hour. The pressure was 30.06 inches and steady. At Ponca City, it was partly cloudy. The temperature was 75, the dew point 70, and the relative humidity 84%. The wind was northeast at 6. The pressure was 30.06 inches and falling. At Enid, it was partly cloudy. The temperature was 76, the dew point 70, and the relative humidity 81%. The wind was east at 10. The pressure was 30.02 inches and steady. At Guthrie, it was clear. The temperature was 86, the dew point 64, and the relative humidity 47%. The wind was south at 14. The pressure was 30.04 inches and steady. Observations from around the region. It was clear, with a temperature of 84 at Oklahoma City, 87 at Dallas-Fort Worth, and 82 at Springfield. At Tulsa, it was partly cloudy, with a temperature of 85. At Woodward, it was mostly cloudy, with a temperature of 70. At Wichita, it was cloudy, with a temperature of 70. Once again at 1 a.m., at Stillwater, it was mostly cloudy. The temperature was 79. Heat advisory in effect from noon to 7 p.m. Central Daylight Time Wednesday. What? Heat index values up to 105 expected. Where? Okfuskey, Adair, Creek, Northeast Osage, and Southeast Osage counties. When? From noon to 7 p.m. Central Daylight Time Wednesday. Impacts. Heat-related illnesses are possible, especially impacting those not acclimated to the conditions or those performing strenuous activities. Take extra precautions when outside. Wear lightweight and loose-fitting clothing. Try to limit strenuous activities to early morning or evening. Take action when you see symptoms of heat exhaustion and heat stroke. From the Norman Forecast Office, here is the forecast for Stillwater and surrounding area. Rest of tonight, mostly clear. Near steady temperature in the upper 70s. Southeast winds 5 to 10 miles an hour with gusts up to 20 miles an hour. Wednesday, sunny. A slight chance of showers and thunderstorms in the afternoon. Highs in the upper 90s. South winds 5 to 10 miles an hour. Chance of rain 20%. Wednesday night, mostly clear. Lows in

mid-70s. South winds 5 to 10 miles an hour. Thursday, sunny. Highs in the upper 90s. South winds 5 to 10 miles an hour. Thursday night, mostly clear. Lows in the mid-70s. South winds 5 to 10 miles an hour. Friday, sunny. Highs in the mid-90s. Friday night, mostly clear. Lows in the mid-70s. Saturday, sunny. A slight chance of showers and thunderstorms in the afternoon. Highs in the upper 90s. Chance of rain 20%. Saturday night, partly cloudy. A slight chance of showers and thunderstorms until midnight, then a chance of showers after midnight. Lows in the lower 70s. Chance of rain 40%. Sunday, partly sunny. A chance of showers in the morning, then showers likely with a chance of thunderstorms in the afternoon. Highs in the lower 90s. Chance of rain 60%. Sunday night, showers likely. A chance of thunderstorms until midnight, then a slight chance of thunderstorms after midnight. Lows in the mid-60s. Chance of rain 60%. Monday, partly sunny with a slight chance of thunderstorms. A chance of showers, mainly in the morning. Cooler with highs in the lower 80s. Chance of rain 50%. Monday night, partly cloudy. A slight chance of showers until midnight, then a chance of showers after midnight. Lows in the lower 60s. Chance of rain 30%. Tuesday, partly sunny. A chance of showers, mainly in the morning. Highs in the lower 80s. Chance of rain 30%. You're listening to Stillwater Weather Radio, and here are 1 a.m. weather observations. At Stillwater, it was mostly cloudy. The temperature was 79 degrees, the dew point 70, and the relative humidity 74%. The wind was north at 8 miles an hour. The pressure was 30.06 inches and steady. At Ponca City, it was partly cloudy. The temperature was 75, the dew point 70, and the relative humidity 84%. The wind was northeast at 6. The pressure was 30.06 inches and falling. At Enid, it was partly cloudy. The temperature was 76, the dew point 70, and the relative humidity 81%. The wind was east at 10. The pressure was 30.02 inches and steady. At Guthrie, it was clear. The temperature was 86, the dew point 64, and the relative humidity 47%. The wind was south at 14. The pressure was 30.04 inches and steady. Observations from around the region. It was clear, with a temperature of 84 at Oklahoma City, 87 at Dallas-Fort Worth, and 82 at Springfield. At Tulsa, it was partly cloudy, with a temperature of 85. At Woodward, it was mostly cloudy, with a temperature of 70. At Wichita, it was cloudy, with a temperature of 70. Once again at 1 a.m., at Stillwater, it was mostly cloudy. The temperature was 79. Heat advisory in effect from noon to 7 p.m. Central Daylight Time Wednesday. What? Heat index values up to 105 expected. Where? Okfuskee, Adair, Creek, Northeast Osage, and Southeast Osage counties. When? From noon to 7 p.m. Central Daylight Time Wednesday. Impacts. Heat-related illnesses are possible, especially impacting those not acclimated to the conditions or those performing strenuous activities. Take extra precautions when outside. Wear lightweight and loose-fitting clothing. Try to limit strenuous activities to early morning or evening. Take action when you see symptoms of heat exhaustion and heat stroke. 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From the Norman Forecast Office, here is the forecast for Stillwater and surrounding area. Rest of tonight, mostly clear. Near steady temperature in the upper 70s. Southeast winds 5 to 10 miles an hour with gusts up to 20 miles an hour. Wednesday, sunny. A slight chance of showers and thunderstorms in the afternoon. Highs in the upper 90s. South winds 5 to 10 miles

miles an hour. Chance of rain 20%. Wednesday night, mostly clear. Lows in the mid-70s. South winds 5 to 10 miles an hour. Thursday, sunny. Highs in the upper 90s. South winds 5 to 10 miles an hour. Thursday night, mostly clear. Lows in the mid-70s. South winds 5 to 10 miles an hour. Friday, sunny. Highs in the mid-90s. Friday night, mostly clear. Lows in the mid-70s. Saturday, sunny. A slight chance of showers and thunderstorms in the afternoon. Highs in the upper 90s. Chance of rain 20%. Saturday night, partly cloudy. A slight chance of showers and thunderstorms until midnight, then a chance of showers after midnight. Lows in the lower 70s. Chance of rain 40%. Sunday, partly sunny. A chance of showers in the morning, then showers likely with a chance of thunderstorms in the afternoon. Highs in the lower 90s. Chance of rain 60%. Sunday night, showers likely. A chance of thunderstorms until midnight, then a slight chance of thunderstorms after midnight. Lows in the mid-60s. Chance of rain 60%. Monday, partly sunny with a slight chance of thunderstorms. A chance of showers, mainly in the morning. Cooler with highs in the lower 80s. Chance of rain 50%. Monday night, partly cloudy. A slight chance of showers until midnight, then a chance of showers after midnight. Lows in the lower 60s. Chance of rain 30%. Tuesday, partly sunny. A chance of showers, mainly in the morning. Highs in the lower 80s. Chance of rain 30%. You're listening to Stillwater Weather Radio, and here are 1 a.m. weather observations. At Stillwater, it was mostly cloudy. The temperature was 79 degrees, the dew point 70, and the relative humidity 74%. The wind was north at 8 miles an hour. The pressure was 30.06 inches and steady. At Ponca City, it was partly cloudy. The temperature was 75, the dew point 70, and the relative humidity 84%. The wind was northeast at 6. The pressure was 30.06 inches and falling. At Enid, it was partly cloudy. The temperature was 76, the dew point 70, and the relative humidity 81%. The wind was east at 10. The pressure was 30.02 inches and steady. At Guthrie, it was clear. The temperature was 86, the dew point 64, and the relative humidity 47%. The wind was south at 14. The pressure was 30.04 inches and steady. Observations from around the region. It was clear, with a temperature of 84 at Oklahoma City, 87 at Dallas-Fort Worth, and 82 at Springfield. At Tulsa, it was partly cloudy, with a temperature of 85. At Woodward, it was mostly cloudy, with a temperature of 70. At Wichita, it was cloudy, with a temperature of 70. Once again at 1 a.m., at Stillwater, it was mostly cloudy. The temperature was 79. 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At Stillwater, it was clear. The temperature was 81 degrees, the dew point 67, and the relative humidity 62%. The wind was southeast at 9 miles an hour. The pressure was 30.06 inches and steady. At Ponca City, it was partly cloudy. The temperature was 74, the dew point 70, and the relative humidity 87%. The wind was northeast at 6. The pressure was 30.07 inches and rising. At Enid, it was partly cloudy. The temperature was 77, the dew point 69, and the relative humidity 78%. The wind was east at 6. The pressure was 30.03 inches and rising. At Guthrie, it was clear. The temperature was 86, the dew point 65, and the relative humidity 49%. The wind was south at 12. The pressure was 30.05 inches and rising. Observations from around the region. It was clear, with a temperature of 82 at Oklahoma City, 86 at Dallas-Fort Worth, and 80 at Springfield. At Tulsa, it was partly

cloudy with a temperature of 84. At Wichita, it was mostly cloudy with a temperature of 70. Once again at 2 a.m., at Stillwater, it was clear. The temperature was 81. Heat advisory in effect from noon to 7 p.m. Central Daylight Time Wednesday. What? Heat index values up to 105 expected. Where? Okfuskee, Adair, Creek, Northeast Osage, and Southeast Osage counties. When? From noon to 7 p.m. Central Daylight Time Wednesday. Impacts. Heat-related illnesses are possible, especially impacting those not acclimated to the conditions or those performing strenuous activities. Take extra precautions when outside. Wear lightweight and loose-fitting clothing. Try to limit strenuous activities to early morning or evening. Take action when you see symptoms of heat exhaustion and heat stroke. From the Norman Forecast Office, here is the forecast for Stillwater and surrounding area. Rest of tonight, mostly clear. Near steady temperature in the upper 70s. Southeast winds 5 to 10 miles an hour with gusts up to 20 miles an hour. Wednesday, sunny. A slight chance of showers and thunderstorms in the afternoon. Highs in the upper 90s. South winds 5 to 10 miles an hour. Chance of rain 20%. Wednesday night, mostly clear. Lows in the mid-70s. South winds 5 to 10 miles an hour. Thursday, sunny. Highs in the upper 90s. South winds 5 to 10 miles an hour. Thursday night, mostly clear. Lows in the mid-70s. South winds 5 to 10 miles an hour. Friday, sunny. Highs in the mid-90s. Friday night, mostly clear. Lows in the mid-70s. Saturday, sunny. A slight chance of showers and thunderstorms in the afternoon. Highs in the upper 90s. Chance of rain 20%. Saturday night, partly cloudy. A slight chance of showers and thunderstorms until midnight, then a chance of showers after midnight. Lows in the lower 70s. Chance of rain 40%. Sunday, partly sunny. A chance of showers in the morning, then showers likely with a chance of thunderstorms in the afternoon. Highs in the lower 90s. Chance of rain 60%. Sunday night, showers likely. A chance of thunderstorms until midnight, then a slight chance of thunderstorms after midnight. Lows in the mid-60s. Chance of rain 60%. Monday, partly sunny with a slight chance of thunderstorms. A chance of showers, mainly in the morning. Cooler with highs in the lower 80s. Chance of rain 50%. Monday night, partly cloudy. A slight chance of showers until midnight, then a chance of showers after midnight. Lows in the lower 60s. Chance of rain 30%. Tuesday, partly sunny. A chance of showers, mainly in the morning. Highs in the lower 80s. Chance of rain 30%. 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At Stillwater, it was clear. The temperature was 81 degrees, the dew point 67, and the relative humidity 62%. The wind was southeast at 9 miles an hour. The pressure was 30.06 inches and steady. At Ponca City, it was partly cloudy. The temperature was 74, the dew point 70, and the relative humidity 87%. The wind was northeast at 6. The pressure was 30.07 inches and rising. At Enid, it was partly cloudy. The temperature was 77, the dew point 69, and the relative humidity 78%. The wind was east at 6. The pressure was 30.03 inches and rising. At Guthrie, it was clear. The temperature was 86, the dew point 65, and the relative humidity 49%. The wind was south at 12. The pressure was 30.05 inches and rising. Observations from around the region. It was clear, with a temperature of 82 at Oklahoma City, 86 at Dallas-Fort Worth, and 80 at Springfield. At Tulsa, it was partly cloudy, with a temperature of 84. At Wichita, it was mostly cloudy, with a temperature of 70. Once again at 2 a.m., at Stillwater, it was clear. The temperature was 81.

heat advisory in effect from noon to 7 p.m. Central Daylight Time Wednesday. What? Heat index values up to 105 expected. Where? Okfuskee, Adair, Creek, Northeast Osage, and Southeast Osage counties. When? From noon to 7 p.m. Central Daylight Time Wednesday. Impacts. Heat-related illnesses are possible, especially impacting those not acclimated to the conditions or those performing strenuous activities. Take extra precautions when outside. Wear lightweight and loose-fitting clothing. Try to limit strenuous activities to early morning or evening. Take action when you see symptoms of heat exhaustion and heat stroke. From the Norman Forecast Office, here is the forecast for Stillwater and surrounding area. Rest of tonight, mostly clear. Near steady temperature in the upper 70s. Southeast winds 5 to 10 miles an hour with gusts up to 20 miles an hour. Wednesday, sunny. A slight chance of showers and thunderstorms in the afternoon. Highs in the upper 90s. South winds 5 to 10 miles an hour. Chance of rain 20%. Wednesday night, mostly clear. Lows in the mid-70s. South winds 5 to 10 miles an hour. Thursday, sunny. Highs in the upper 90s. South winds 5 to 10 miles an hour. Thursday night, mostly clear. Lows in the mid-70s. South winds 5 to 10 miles an hour. Friday, sunny. Highs in the mid-90s. Friday night, mostly clear. Lows in the mid-70s. Saturday, sunny. A slight chance of showers and thunderstorms in the afternoon. Highs in the upper 90s. Chance of rain 20%. Saturday night, partly cloudy. A slight chance of showers and thunderstorms until midnight, then a chance of showers after midnight. Lows in the lower 70s. Chance of rain 40%. Sunday, partly sunny. A chance of showers in the morning, then showers likely with a chance of thunderstorms in the afternoon. Highs in the lower 90s. Chance of rain 60%. Sunday night, showers likely. A chance of thunderstorms until midnight, then a slight chance of thunderstorms after midnight. Lows in the mid-60s. Chance of rain 60%. Monday, partly sunny with a slight chance of thunderstorms. A chance of showers, mainly in the morning. Cooler with highs in the lower 80s. Chance of rain 50%. Monday night, partly cloudy. A slight chance of showers until midnight, then a chance of showers after midnight. Lows in the lower 60s. Chance of rain 30%. Tuesday, partly sunny. A chance of showers, mainly in the morning. Highs in the lower 80s. Chance of rain 30%. 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It's Stillwater, it was clear. The temperature was 81 degrees, the dew point 67, and the relative humidity 62%. The wind was southeast at 9 miles an hour. The pressure was 30.06 inches and steady. At Enid, it was partly cloudy. The temperature was 77. The wind was east at 6. At Guthrie, it was clear. The temperature was 86. The wind was south at 12. Observations from around the region. It was clear, with a temperature of 82 at Oklahoma City, 86 at Dallas-Fort Worth, and 80 at Springfield. At Tulsa, it was partly cloudy, with a temperature of 84. It was mostly cloudy, with a temperature of 70 at Wichita, and 69 at Woodward. Once again at 2 a.m., at Stillwater, it was clear. The temperature was 81. 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Programming originates from the National Weather Service Forecast Office in Norman, Oklahoma. Heat advisory in effect from noon to 7 p.m. Central Daylight Time Wednesday. What? Heat index values up to 105 expected. Where? Okfuskee, Adair, Creek, Northeast Osage, and Southeast Osage counties. When? From noon to 7 p.m. Central Daylight Time Wednesday. Impacts. Heat-related illnesses are possible, especially impacting those not acclimated to the conditions or those performing strenuous

activities. 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Wear lightweight and loose-fitting clothing. 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From the Norman Forecast Office, here is the forecast for Stillwater and surrounding area. Rest of tonight, mostly clear. Near steady temperature in the upper 70s. Southeast winds 5 to 10 miles an hour with gusts up to 20 miles an hour. Wednesday, sunny. A slight chance of showers and thunderstorms in the afternoon. Highs in the upper 90s. South winds 5 to 10 miles an hour. Chance of rain 20%. Wednesday night, mostly clear. Lows in the mid-70s. South winds 5 to 10 miles an hour. Thursday, sunny. Highs in the upper 90s. South winds 5 to 10 miles an hour. Thursday night, mostly clear. Lows in the mid-70s. South winds 5 to 10 miles an hour. Friday, sunny. Highs in the mid-90s. Friday night, mostly clear. Lows in the mid-70s. Saturday, sunny. A slight chance of showers and thunderstorms in the afternoon. Highs in the upper 90s. Chance of rain 20%. Saturday night, partly cloudy. A slight chance of showers and thunderstorms until midnight, then a chance of showers after midnight. Lows in the lower 70s. Chance of rain 40%. Sunday, partly sunny. A chance of showers in the morning, then showers likely with a chance of thunderstorms in the afternoon. Highs in the lower 90s. Chance of rain 60%. Sunday night, showers likely. A chance of thunderstorms until midnight, then a slight chance of thunderstorms after midnight. Lows in the mid-60s. Chance of rain 60%. Monday, partly sunny with a slight chance of thunderstorms. A chance of showers, mainly in the morning. Cooler with highs in the lower 80s. Chance of rain 50%. Monday night, partly cloudy. A slight chance of showers until midnight, then a chance of showers after midnight. Lows in the lower 60s. Chance of rain 30%. Tuesday, partly sunny. A chance of showers, mainly in the morning. Highs in the lower 80s. Chance of rain 30%. 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At Stillwater, it was clear. The temperature was 81 degrees, the dew point 67, and the relative humidity 62%. The wind was southeast at 9 miles an hour. The pressure was 30.06 inches and steady. At Enid, it was partly cloudy. The temperature was 77. The wind was east at 6. At Guthrie, it was clear. The temperature was 86. The wind was south at 12. Observations from around the region. It was clear, with a temperature of 82 at Oklahoma City, 86 at Dallas-Fort Worth, and 80 at Springfield. At Tulsa, it was partly cloudy, with a temperature of 84. It was mostly cloudy, with a temperature of 70 at Wichita, and 69 at Woodward. Once again at 2 a.m., at Stillwater, it was clear. The temperature was 81. Heat advisory in effect from noon to 7 p.m. Central Daylight Time Wednesday. What? Heat index values up to 105 expected. Where? Okfuski, Adair, Creek, Northeast Osage, and Southeast Osage counties. When? From noon to 7 p.m. Central Daylight Time Wednesday. Impacts. Heat-related illnesses are possible, especially impacting those not acclimated to the conditions or those performing strenuous activities. Take extra precautions when outside. Wear lightweight and loose-fitting clothing. Try to limit strenuous activities to early morning or evening. Take action when you see symptoms of heat exhaustion and heat stroke. From the Norman Forecast Office, here is the forecast for Stillwater and surrounding area. Rest of tonight, mostly clear. Near steady temperature in the upper 70s. Southeast winds 5 to 10 miles an hour with gusts up to 20 miles an hour. Wednesday, sunny. A slight chance of showers and thunderstorms in the afternoon. Highs in the upper 90s. South winds 5 to 10 miles an hour.

chance of rain 20%. Wednesday night, mostly clear. Lows in the mid-70s. South winds 5 to 10 miles an hour. Thursday, sunny. Highs in the upper 90s. South winds 5 to 10 miles an hour. Thursday night, mostly clear. Lows in the mid-70s. South winds 5 to 10 miles an hour. Friday, sunny. Highs in the mid-90s. Friday night, mostly clear. Lows in the mid-70s. Saturday, sunny. A slight chance of showers and thunderstorms in the afternoon. Highs in the upper 90s. Chance of rain 20%. Saturday night, partly cloudy. A slight chance of showers and thunderstorms until midnight, then a chance of showers after midnight. Lows in the lower 70s. Chance of rain 40%. Sunday, partly sunny. A chance of showers in the morning, then showers likely with a chance of thunderstorms in the afternoon. Highs in the lower 90s. Chance of rain 60%. Sunday night, showers likely. A chance of thunderstorms until midnight, then a slight chance of thunderstorms after midnight. Lows in the mid-60s. Chance of rain 60%. Monday, partly sunny with a slight chance of thunderstorms. A chance of showers, mainly in the morning. Cooler with highs in the lower 80s. Chance of rain 50%. Monday night, partly cloudy. A slight chance of showers until midnight, then a chance of showers after midnight. Lows in the lower 60s. Chance of rain 30%. Tuesday, partly sunny. A chance of showers, mainly in the morning. Highs in the lower 80s. Chance of rain 30%. 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It's Stillwater, it was clear. The temperature was 81 degrees, the dew point 67, and the relative humidity 62%. The wind was southeast at 9 miles an hour. The pressure was 30.06 inches and steady. At Enid, it was partly cloudy. The temperature was 77. The wind was east at 6. At Guthrie, it was clear. The temperature was 86. The wind was south at 12. Observations from around the region. It was clear, with a temperature of 82 at Oklahoma City, 86 at Dallas-Fort Worth, and 80 at Springfield. At Tulsa, it was partly cloudy, with a temperature of 84. It was mostly cloudy, with a temperature of 70 at Wichita, and 69 at Woodward. Once again at 2 a.m., at Stillwater, it was clear. The temperature was 81. Heat advisory in effect from noon to 7 p.m. Central Daylight Time Wednesday. What? Heat index values up to 105 expected. Where? Okfuskee, Adair, Creek, Northeast Osage, and Southeast Osage counties. When? From noon to 7 p.m. Central Daylight Time Wednesday. Impacts. Heat-related illnesses are possible, especially impacting those not acclimated to the conditions or those performing strenuous activities. Take extra precautions when outside. Wear lightweight and loose-fitting clothing. Try to limit strenuous activities to early morning or evening. Take action when you see symptoms of heat exhaustion and heat stroke. From the Norman Forecast Office, here is the forecast for Stillwater and surrounding area. Rest of tonight, mostly clear. Near steady temperature in the upper 70s. Southeast winds 5 to 10 miles an hour with gusts up to 20 miles an hour. Wednesday, sunny. A slight chance of showers and thunderstorms in the afternoon. Highs in the upper 90s. South winds 5 to 10 miles an hour. Chance of rain 20%. Wednesday night, mostly clear. Lows in the mid-70s. South winds 5 to 10 miles an hour. Thursday, sunny. Highs in the upper 90s. South winds 5 to 10 miles an hour. Thursday night, mostly clear. Lows in the mid-70s. South winds 5 to 10 miles an hour. Friday, sunny. Highs in the mid-90s. Friday night, mostly clear. Lows in the mid-70s. Saturday, sunny. A slight chance of showers and thunderstorms in the afternoon. Highs in the upper 90s. Chance of rain.

20%. Saturday night, partly cloudy. A slight chance of showers and thunderstorms until midnight, then a chance of showers after midnight. Lows in the lower 70s. Chance of rain 40%. Sunday, partly sunny. A chance of showers in the morning, then showers likely with a chance of thunderstorms in the afternoon. Highs in the lower 90s. Chance of rain 60%. Sunday night, showers likely. A chance of thunderstorms until midnight, then a slight chance of thunderstorms after midnight. Lows in the mid-60s. Chance of rain 60%. Monday, partly sunny with a slight chance of thunderstorms. A chance of showers, mainly in the morning. Cooler with highs in the lower 80s. Chance of rain 50%. Monday night, partly cloudy. A slight chance of showers until midnight, then a chance of showers after midnight. Lows in the lower 60s. Chance of rain 30%. Tuesday, partly sunny. A chance of showers, mainly in the morning. Highs in the lower 80s. Chance of rain 30%. 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It's Stillwater, it was clear. The temperature was 81 degrees, the dew point 67, and the relative humidity 62%. The wind was southeast at 9 miles an hour. The pressure was 30.06 inches and steady. At Enid, it was partly cloudy. The temperature was 77. The wind was east at 6. At Guthrie, it was clear. The temperature was 86. The wind was south at 12. Observations from around the region. It was clear, with a temperature of 82 at Oklahoma City, 86 at Dallas-Fort Worth, and 80 at Springfield. At Tulsa, it was partly cloudy, with a temperature of 84. It was mostly cloudy, with a temperature of 70 at Wichita, and 69 at Woodward. Once again at 2 a.m., at Stillwater, it was clear. The temperature was 81. Heat advisory in effect from noon to 7 p.m. Central Daylight Time Wednesday. What? Heat index values up to 105 expected. Where? Okfuski, Adair, Creek, Northeast Osage, and Southeast Osage counties. When? From noon to 7 p.m. Central Daylight Time Wednesday. Impacts. Heat-related illnesses are possible, especially impacting those not acclimated to the conditions or those performing strenuous activities. Take extra precautions when outside. Wear lightweight and loose-fitting clothing. Try to limit strenuous activities to early morning or evening. Take action when you see symptoms of heat exhaustion and heat stroke. From the Norman Forecast Office, here is the forecast for Stillwater and surrounding area. Rest of tonight, mostly clear. Near steady temperature in the upper 70s. Southeast winds 5 to 10 miles an hour with gusts up to 20 miles an hour. Wednesday, sunny. A slight chance of showers and thunderstorms in the afternoon. Highs in the upper 90s. South winds 5 to 10 miles an hour. Chance of rain 20%. Wednesday night, mostly clear. Lows in the mid-70s. South winds 5 to 10 miles an hour. Thursday, sunny. Highs in the upper 90s. South winds 5 to 10 miles an hour. Thursday night, mostly clear. Lows in the mid-70s. South winds 5 to 10 miles an hour. Friday, sunny. Highs in the mid-90s. Friday night, mostly clear. Lows in the mid-70s. Saturday, sunny. A slight chance of showers and thunderstorms in the afternoon. Highs in the upper 90s. Chance of rain 20%. Saturday night, partly cloudy. A slight chance of showers and thunderstorms until midnight, then a chance of showers after midnight. Lows in the lower 70s. Chance of rain 40%. Sunday, partly sunny. A chance of showers in the morning, then showers likely with a chance of thunderstorms in the afternoon. Highs in the lower 90s. Chance of rain 60%. Sunday night, showers likely. A chance of thunderstorms until midnight, then a slight chance of thunderstorms after midnight. Lows in the mid-60s. Chance of rain 60%.
Monday, partly sunny with a slight chance of thunderstorms. A chance of showers, mainly in the morning. Cooler with highs in the lower 80s. Chance of rain 50%. Monday night, partly cloudy. A slight chance of showers until midnight, then a chance of showers after midnight. Lows in the lower 60s. Chance of rain 30%. Tuesday, partly sunny. A chance of showers, mainly in the morning. Highs in the lower 80s. Chance of rain 30%. 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At Stillwater, it was clear. The temperature was 81 degrees, the dew point 67, and the relative humidity 62%. The wind was southeast at 9 miles an hour. The pressure was 30.06 inches and steady. At Enid, it was partly cloudy. The temperature was 77. The wind was east at 6. At Guthrie, it was clear. The temperature was 86. The wind was south at 12. Observations from around the region. It was clear, with a temperature of 82 at Oklahoma City, 86 at Dallas-Fort Worth, and 80 at Springfield. At Tulsa, it was partly cloudy, with a temperature of 84. It was mostly cloudy, with a temperature of 70 at Wichita, and 69 at Woodward. Once again at 2 a.m., at Stillwater, it was clear. The temperature was 81. Heat advisory in effect from noon to 7 p.m. Central Daylight Time Wednesday. What? Heat index values up to 105 expected. Where? Okfuski, Adair, Creek, Northeast Osage, and Southeast Osage counties. When? From noon to 7 p.m. Central Daylight Time Wednesday. Impacts. Heat-related illnesses are possible, especially impacting those not acclimated to the conditions or those performing strenuous activities. Take extra precautions when outside. Wear lightweight and loose-fitting clothing. Try to limit strenuous activities to early morning or evening. Take action when you see symptoms of heat exhaustion and heat stroke. From the Norman Forecast Office, here is the forecast for Stillwater and surrounding area. Rest of tonight, mostly clear. Near steady temperature in the upper 70s. Southeast winds 5 to 10 miles an hour with gusts up to 20 miles an hour. Wednesday, sunny. A slight chance of showers and thunderstorms in the afternoon. Highs in the upper 90s. South winds 5 to 10 miles an hour. Chance of rain 20%. Wednesday night, mostly clear. Lows in the mid-70s. South winds 5 to 10 miles an hour. Thursday, sunny. Highs in Wednesday night, mostly clear. Lows in the mid-70s. South winds 5 to 10 miles an hour. Thursday, sunny. Highs in the upper 90s. South winds 5 to 10 miles an hour. Thursday night, mostly clear. Lows in the mid-70s. South winds 5 to 10 miles an hour. Friday, sunny. Highs in the mid-90s. Friday night, mostly clear. Lows in the mid-70s. Saturday, sunny. A slight chance of showers and thunderstorms in the afternoon. Highs in the upper 90s. Chance of rain 20%. Saturday night, partly cloudy. A slight chance of showers and thunderstorms until midnight, then a chance of showers after midnight. Lows in the lower 70s. Chance of rain 40%. Sunday, partly sunny. A chance of showers in the morning, then showers likely with a chance of thunderstorms in the afternoon. Highs in the lower 90s. Chance of rain 60%. Sunday night, showers likely. A chance of thunderstorms until midnight, then a slight chance of thunderstorms after midnight. Lows in the mid-60s. Chance of rain 60%. Monday, partly sunny with a slight chance of thunderstorms. A chance of showers, mainly in the morning. Cooler with highs in the lower 80s. Chance of rain 50%. Monday night, partly cloudy. A slight chance of showers until midnight,
then a chance of showers after midnight. Lows in the lower 60s.

chance of rain 30%. Tuesday, partly sunny. A chance of showers, mainly in the morning. Highs in the lower 80s. Chance of rain 30%. 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At Stillwater, it was clear. The temperature was 81 degrees, the dew point 67, and the relative humidity 62%. The wind was southeast at 9 miles an hour. The pressure was 30.06 inches and steady. At Enid, it was partly cloudy. The temperature was 77. The wind was east at 6. At Guthrie, it was clear. The temperature was 86. The wind was south at 12. Observations from around the region. It was clear, with a temperature of 82 at Oklahoma City, 86 at Dallas-Fort Worth, and 80 at Springfield. At Tulsa, it was partly cloudy, with a temperature of 84. It was mostly cloudy, with a temperature of 70 at Wichita, and 69 at Woodward. Once again at 2 a.m., at Stillwater, it was clear. The temperature was 81. Heat advisory in effect from noon to 7 p.m. Central Daylight Time Wednesday. What? Heat index values up to 105 expected. Where? Okfuski, Adair, Creek, Northeast Osage, and Southeast Osage counties. When? From noon to 7 p.m. Central Daylight Time Wednesday. Impacts. Heat-related illnesses are possible, especially impacting those not acclimated to the conditions or those performing strenuous activities. Take extra precautions when outside. Wear lightweight and loose-fitting clothing. Try to limit strenuous activities to early morning or evening. Take action when you see symptoms of heat exhaustion and heat stroke. From the Norman Forecast Office, here is the forecast for Stillwater and surrounding area. Rest of tonight, mostly clear. Near steady temperature in the upper 70s. Southeast winds 5 to 10 miles an hour with gusts up to 20 miles an hour. Wednesday, sunny. A slight chance of showers and thunderstorms in the afternoon. Highs in the upper 90s. South winds 5 to 10 miles an hour. Chance of rain 20%. Wednesday night, mostly clear. Lows in the mid-70s. South winds 5 to 10 miles an hour. Thursday, sunny. Highs in the upper 90s. South winds 5 to 10 miles an hour. Thursday night, mostly clear. Lows in the mid-70s. South winds 5 to 10 miles an hour. Friday, sunny. Highs in the mid-90s. Friday night, mostly clear. Lows in the mid-70s. Saturday, sunny. A slight chance of showers and thunderstorms in the afternoon. Highs in the upper 90s. Chance of rain 20%. Saturday night, partly cloudy. A slight chance of showers and thunderstorms until midnight, then a chance of showers after midnight. Lows in the lower 70s. Chance of rain 40%. Sunday, partly sunny. A chance of showers in the morning, but likely with a chance of thunderstorms in the afternoon. Highs in the lower 90s. Chance of rain 60%. Sunday night, showers likely. A chance of thunderstorms until midnight, then a slight chance of thunderstorms after midnight. Lows in the mid-60s. Chance of rain 60%. Monday, partly sunny with a slight chance of thunderstorms. A chance of showers, mainly in the morning. Cooler with highs in the lower 80s. Chance of rain 50%. Monday night, partly cloudy. A slight chance of showers until midnight, then a chance of showers after midnight. Lows in the lower 60s. Chance of rain 30%. Tuesday, partly sunny. A chance of showers, mainly in the morning. Highs in the lower 80s. Chance of rain 30%. 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At Stillwater, it was clear. The temperature was 81 degrees, the dew point 67, and the relative humidity 62%. The wind was southeast at 9 miles an hour. The pressure was 30.06 inches and steady. At Enid, it was partly cloudy. The temperature was 77. The wind was east at 6. At Guthrie, it was clear.
The temperature was 86. The wind was south at 12. Observations from around the region. It was clear, with a temperature of 82 at Oklahoma City, 86 at Dallas-Fort Worth, and 80 at Springfield. At Tulsa, it was partly cloudy, with a temperature of 84. It was mostly cloudy, with a temperature of 70 at Wichita, and 69 at Woodward. Once again at 2 a.m., at Stillwater, it was clear. The temperature was 81. Heat advisory in effect from noon to 7 p.m. Central Daylight Time Wednesday. What? Heat index values up to 105 expected. Where? Okfuski, Adair, Creek, Northeast Osage, and Southeast Osage counties. When? From noon to 7 p.m. Central Daylight Time Wednesday. Impacts. Heat-related illnesses are possible, especially impacting those not acclimated to the conditions or those performing strenuous activities. Take extra precautions when outside. Wear lightweight and loose-fitting clothing. Try to limit strenuous activities to early morning or evening. Take action when you see symptoms of heat exhaustion and heat stroke. From the Norman Forecast Office, here is the forecast for Stillwater and surrounding area. Rest of tonight, mostly clear. Near steady temperature in the upper 70s. Southeast winds 5 to 10 miles an hour with gusts up to 20 miles an hour. Wednesday, sunny. A slight chance of showers and thunderstorms in the afternoon. Highs in the upper 90s. South winds 5 to 10 miles an hour. Chance of rain 20%. Wednesday night, mostly clear. Lows in the mid-70s. South winds 5 to 10 miles an hour. Thursday, sunny. Highs in the upper 90s. South winds 5 to 10 miles an hour. Thursday night, mostly clear. Lows in the mid-70s. South winds 5 to 10 miles an hour. Friday, sunny. Highs in the mid-90s. Friday night, mostly clear. Lows in the mid-70s. Saturday, sunny. A slight chance of showers and thunderstorms in the afternoon. Highs in the upper 90s. Chance of rain 20%. Saturday night, partly cloudy. A slight chance of showers and thunderstorms until midnight, then a chance of showers after midnight. Lows in the lower 70s. Chance of rain 40%. Sunday, partly sunny. A chance of showers in the morning, then showers likely with a chance of thunderstorms in the afternoon. Highs in the lower 90s. Chance of rain 60%. Sunday night, showers likely. A chance of thunderstorms until midnight, then a slight chance of thunderstorms after midnight. Lows in the mid-60s. Chance of rain 60%. Monday, partly sunny with a slight chance of thunderstorms. A chance of showers, mainly in the morning. Cooler with highs in the lower 80s. Chance of rain 50%. Monday night, partly cloudy. A slight chance of showers until midnight, then a chance of showers after midnight. Lows in the lower 60s. Chance of rain 30%. Tuesday, partly sunny. A chance of showers, mainly in the morning. Highs in the lower 80s. Chance of rain 30%. 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At Stillwater, it was clear. The temperature was 81 degrees, the dew point 67, and the relative humidity 62%. The wind was southeast at 9 miles an hour. The pressure was 30.06 inches and steady. At Enid, it was partly cloudy. The temperature was 77. The wind was east at 6. At Guthrie, it was clear. The temperature was 86. The wind was south at 12. Observations from around the region. It was clear, with a temperature of 82 at Oklahoma City, 86 at Dallas-Fort Worth, and 80 at Springfield. At Tulsa, it was partly cloudy, with a temperature of 84. It was mostly cloudy, with a temperature of 70 at Wichita, and 69 at Woodward. Once again at 2 a.m., at Stillwater, it was clear. The temperature was 81. 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
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Heat advisory in effect from noon to 7 p.m. Central Daylight Time Wednesday. What? Heat index values up to 105 expected. Where? Okfuskee, Adair, Creek, Northeast Osage, and Southeast Osage counties. When? From noon to 7 p.m. Central Daylight Time Wednesday. Impacts. Heat-related illnesses are possible, especially impacting those not acclimated to the conditions or those performing strenuous activities. Take extra precautions when outside. Wear lightweight and loose-fitting clothing. Try to limit strenuous activities to early morning or evening. Take action when you see symptoms of heat exhaustion and heat stroke. From the Norman Forecast Office, here is the forecast for Stillwater and surrounding area. Rest of tonight, mostly clear. Near steady temperature in the upper 70s. Southeast winds 5 to 10 miles an hour with gusts up to 20 miles an hour. Wednesday, sunny. A slight chance of showers and thunderstorms in the afternoon. Highs in the upper 90s. South winds 5 to 10 miles an hour. Chance of rain 20%. Wednesday night, mostly clear. Lows in the mid-70s. South winds 5 to 10 miles an hour. Thursday, sunny. Highs in the upper 90s. South winds 5 to 10 miles an hour. Thursday night, mostly clear. Lows in the mid-70s. South winds 5 to 10 miles an hour. Friday, sunny. Highs in the mid-90s. Friday night, mostly clear. Lows in the mid-70s. Saturday, sunny. A slight chance of showers and thunderstorms in the afternoon. Highs in the upper 90s. Chance of rain 20%. Saturday night, partly cloudy. A slight chance of showers and thunderstorms until midnight, then a chance of showers after midnight. Lows in the lower 70s. Chance of rain 40%. Sunday, partly sunny. A chance of showers in the morning, then showers likely with a chance of thunderstorms in the afternoon. Highs in the lower 90s. Chance of rain 60%. Sunday night, showers likely. A chance of thunderstorms until midnight, then a slight chance of thunderstorms after midnight. Lows in the mid-60s. Chance of rain 60%. Monday, partly sunny with a slight chance of thunderstorms. A chance of showers, mainly in the morning. Cooler with highs in the lower 80s. Chance of rain 50%. Monday night, partly cloudy. A slight chance of showers until midnight, then a chance of showers after midnight. Lows in the lower 60s. Chance of rain 30%. Tuesday, partly sunny. A chance of showers, mainly in the morning. Highs in the lower 80s. Chance of rain 30%. 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It's Stillwater, it was clear. The temperature was 81 degrees, the dew point 67, and the relative humidity 62%. The wind was southeast at 9 miles an hour. The pressure was 30.06 inches and steady. At Enid, it was partly cloudy. The temperature was 77. The wind was east at 6. At Guthrie, it was clear. The temperature was 86. The wind was south at 12. Observations from around the region. It was clear, with a temperature of 82 at Oklahoma City, 86 at Dallas-Fort Worth, and 80 at Springfield. At Tulsa, it was partly cloudy, with a temperature of 84. It was mostly cloudy, with a temperature of 70 at Wichita, and 69 at Woodward. Once again at 2 a.m., at Stillwater, it was clear. The temperature was 81. Heat advisory in effect from noon to 7 p.m. Central Daylight Time Wednesday. What? Heat index values up to 105 expected. Where? Okfuskee, Adair, Creek, Northeast Osage, and Southeast Osage counties. When? From noon to 7 p.m. Central Daylight Time Wednesday. Impacts. Heat-related illnesses are possible, especially impacting those not acclimated to the conditions or those performing strenuous activities. Take extra precautions when outside. Wear lightweight and loose-fitting clothing.
Try to limit strenuous activities to early morning or evening.

south winds 5 to 10 miles an hour. Friday, sunny. Highs in the mid-90s. Friday night, mostly clear. Lows in the mid-70s. Saturday, sunny. A slight chance of showers and thunderstorms in the afternoon. Highs in the upper 90s. Chance of rain 20%. Saturday night, partly cloudy. A slight chance of showers and thunderstorms until midnight, then a chance of showers after midnight. Lows in the lower 70s. Chance of rain 40%. Sunday, partly sunny. A chance of showers in the morning, then showers likely with a chance of thunderstorms in the afternoon. Highs in the lower 90s. Chance of rain 60%. Sunday night, showers likely. A chance of thunderstorms until midnight, then a slight chance of thunderstorms after midnight. Lows in the mid-60s. Chance of rain 60%. Monday, partly sunny with a slight chance of thunderstorms. A chance of showers, mainly in the morning. Cooler with highs in the lower 80s. Chance of rain 50%. Monday night, partly cloudy. A slight chance of showers until midnight, then a chance of showers after midnight. Lows in the lower 60s. Chance of rain 30%. Tuesday, partly sunny. A chance of showers, mainly in the morning. Highs in the lower 80s. Chance of rain 30%. 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It's Stillwater, it was clear. The temperature was 81 degrees, the dew point 67, and the relative humidity 62%. The wind was southeast at 9 miles an hour. The pressure was 30.06 inches and steady. At Enid, it was partly cloudy. The temperature was 77. The wind was east at 6. At Guthrie, it was clear. The temperature was 86. The wind was south at 12. Observations from around the region. It was clear, with a temperature of 82 at Oklahoma City, 86 at Dallas-Fort Worth, and 80 at Springfield. At Tulsa, it was partly cloudy, with a temperature of 84. It was mostly cloudy, with a temperature of 70 at Wichita, and 69 at Woodward. Once again at 2 a.m., at Stillwater, it was clear. The temperature was 81. Heat advisory in effect from noon to 7 p.m. Central Daylight Time Wednesday. Watts, heat index values up to 105 expected. Ware, Okfuskee, Adair, Creek, Northeast Osage, and Southeast Osage counties. When, from noon to 7 p.m. Central Daylight Time Wednesday. Impacts, heat-related illnesses are possible, especially impacting those not acclimated to the conditions or those performing strenuous activities. Take extra precautions when outside. Wear lightweight and loose-fitting clothing. Try to limit strenuous activities to early morning or evening. Take action when you see symptoms of heat exhaustion and heat stroke. From the Norman Forecast Office, here is the forecast for Stillwater and surrounding area. Rest of tonight, mostly clear. Near steady temperature in the upper 70s. Southeast winds 5 to 10 miles an hour with gusts up to 20 miles an hour. Wednesday, sunny. A slight chance of showers and thunderstorms in the afternoon. Highs in the upper 90s. South winds 5 to 10 miles an hour. Chance of rain 20%. Wednesday night, mostly clear. Lows in the mid-70s. South winds 5 to 10 miles an hour. Thursday, sunny. Highs in the upper 90s. South winds 5 to 10 miles an hour. Thursday night, mostly clear. Lows in the mid-70s. South winds 5 to 10 miles an hour. Friday, sunny. Highs in the mid-90s. Friday night, mostly clear. Lows in the mid-70s. Saturday, sunny. A slight chance of showers and thunderstorms in the afternoon. Highs in the upper 90s. Chance of rain 20%. Saturday night, partly cloudy. A slight chance of showers and thunderstorms until midnight, then a chance of showers after midnight. Lows in the lower 70s. Chance of rain 40%. Sunday, partly sunny. A chance of showers in the morning, then showers likely with a chance of thunderstorms in the afternoon.

Highs in the lower 90s. Chance of rain 60%. Sunday night, showers likely. A chance of thunderstorms until midnight, then a slight chance of thunderstorms after midnight. Lows in the mid-60s. Chance of rain 60%. Monday, partly sunny with a slight chance of thunderstorms. A chance of showers, mainly in the morning. Cooler with highs in the lower 80s. Chance of rain 50%. Monday night, partly cloudy. A slight chance of showers until midnight, then a chance of showers after midnight. Lows in the lower 60s. Chance of rain 30%. Tuesday, partly sunny. A chance of showers, mainly in the morning. Highs in the lower 80s. Chance of rain 30%. 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It's Stillwater, it was clear. The temperature was 81 degrees, the dew point 67, and the relative humidity 62%. The wind was southeast at 9 miles an hour. The pressure was 30.06 inches and steady. At Enid, it was partly cloudy. The temperature was 77. The wind was east at 6. At Guthrie, it was clear. The temperature was 86. The wind was south at 12. Observations from around the region. It was clear, with a temperature of 82 at Oklahoma City, 86 at Dallas-Fort Worth, and 80 at Springfield. At Tulsa, it was partly cloudy, with a temperature of 84. It was mostly cloudy, with a temperature of 70 at Wichita, and 69 at Woodward. Once again at 2 a.m., at Stillwater, it was clear. The temperature was 81. Heat advisory in effect from noon to 7 p.m. Central Daylight Time Wednesday. What? Heat index values up to 105 expected. Where? Okfuski, Adair, Creek, Northeast Osage, and Southeast Osage counties. When? From noon to 7 p.m. Central Daylight Time Wednesday. Impacts. Heat-related illnesses are possible, especially impacting those not acclimated to the conditions or those performing strenuous activities. Take extra precautions when outside. Wear lightweight and loose-fitting clothing. Try to limit strenuous activities to early morning or evening. Take action when you see symptoms of heat exhaustion and heat stroke. From the Norman Forecast Office, here is the forecast for Stillwater and surrounding area. Rest of tonight, mostly clear. Near steady temperature in the upper 70s. Southeast winds 5 to 10 miles an hour with gusts up to 20 miles an hour. Wednesday, sunny. A slight chance of showers and thunderstorms in the afternoon. Highs in the upper 90s. South winds 5 to 10 miles an hour. Chance of rain 20%. Wednesday night, mostly clear. Lows in the mid-70s. South winds 5 to 10 miles an hour. Thursday, sunny. Highs in the upper 90s. South winds 5 to 10 miles an hour. Thursday night, mostly clear. Lows in the mid-70s. South winds 5 to 10 miles an hour. Friday, sunny. Highs in the mid-90s. Friday night, mostly clear. Lows in the mid-70s. Saturday, sunny. A slight chance of showers and thunderstorms in the afternoon. Highs in the upper 90s. Chance of rain 20%. Saturday night, partly cloudy. A slight chance of showers and thunderstorms until midnight, then a chance of showers after midnight. Lows in the lower 70s. Chance of rain 40%. Sunday, partly sunny. A chance of showers in the morning, then showers likely with a chance of thunderstorms in the afternoon. Highs in the lower 90s. Chance of rain 60%. Sunday night, showers likely. A chance of thunderstorms until midnight, then a slight chance of thunderstorms for midnight. Lows in the mid-60s. Chance of rain 60%. Monday, partly sunny with a slight chance of thunderstorms. A chance of showers, mainly in the morning. Cooler with highs in the lower 80s. Chance of rain 50%. Monday night, partly cloudy. A slight chance of showers until midnight, then a chance of showers after midnight. Lows in the lower 60s. Chance of rain 30%. Tuesday, partly sunny.

a chance of showers, mainly in the morning. Highs in the lower 80s. Chance of rain 30%. 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At Stillwater, it was clear. The temperature was 81 degrees, the dew point 67, and the relative humidity 62%. The wind was southeast at 9 miles an hour. The pressure was 30.06 inches and steady. At Enid, it was partly cloudy. The temperature was 77. The wind was east at 6. At Guthrie, it was clear. The temperature was 86. The wind was south at 12. Observations from around the region. It was clear, with a temperature of 82 at Oklahoma City, 86 at Dallas-Fort Worth, and 80 at Springfield. At Tulsa, it was partly cloudy, with a temperature of 84. It was mostly cloudy, with a temperature of 70 at Wichita, and 69 at Woodward. Once again at 2 a.m., at Stillwater, it was clear. The temperature was 81. Heat advisory in effect from noon to 7 p.m. Central Daylight Time Wednesday. What? Heat index values up to 105 expected. Where? Okfuskee, Adair, Creek, Northeast Osage, and Southeast Osage counties. When? From noon to 7 p.m. Central Daylight Time Wednesday. Impacts. Heat-related illnesses are possible, especially impacting those not acclimated to the conditions or those performing strenuous activities. Take extra precautions when outside. Wear lightweight and loose-fitting clothing. Try to limit strenuous activities to early morning or evening. Take action when you see symptoms of heat exhaustion and heat stroke. From the Norman Forecast Office, here is the forecast for Stillwater and surrounding area. Rest of tonight, mostly clear. Near steady temperature in the upper 70s. Southeast winds 5 to 10 miles an hour with gusts up to 20 miles an hour. Wednesday, sunny. A slight chance of showers and thunderstorms in the afternoon. Highs in the upper 90s. South winds 5 to 10 miles an hour. Chance of rain 20%. Wednesday night, mostly clear. Lows in the mid-70s. South winds 5 to 10 miles an hour. Thursday, sunny. Highs in the upper 90s. South winds 5 to 10 miles an hour. Thursday night, mostly clear. Lows in the mid-70s. South winds 5 to 10 miles an hour. Friday, sunny. Highs in the mid-90s. Friday night, mostly clear. Lows in the mid-70s. Saturday, sunny. A slight chance of showers and thunderstorms in the afternoon. Highs in the upper 90s. Chance of rain 20%. Saturday night, partly cloudy. A slight chance of showers and thunderstorms until midnight, then a chance of showers after midnight. Lows in the lower 70s. Chance of rain 40%. Sunday, partly sunny. A chance of showers in the morning, then showers likely with a chance of thunderstorms in the afternoon. Highs in the lower 90s. Chance of rain 60%. Sunday night, showers likely. A chance of thunderstorms until midnight, then a slight chance of thunderstorms after midnight. Lows in the mid-60s. Chance of rain 60%. Monday, partly sunny with a slight chance of thunderstorms. A chance of showers, mainly in the morning. Cooler with highs in the lower 80s. Chance of rain 50%. Monday night, partly cloudy. A slight chance of showers until midnight, then a chance of showers after midnight. Lows in the lower 60s. Chance of rain 30%. Tuesday, partly sunny. A chance of showers, mainly in the morning. Highs in the lower 80s. Chance of rain 30%. 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At Stillwater, it was clear. The temperature was 81 degrees, the dew point 65, and the relative humidity 58%. The wind was south at 6 miles an hour. The pressure was 30.06

7 inches and rising. At evening, it was clear. The temperature was 75. The wind was east at 7. At Guthrie, it was clear. The temperature was 85. The wind was south at 12. Observations from around the region. It was clear, with a temperature of 81 at Oklahoma City and 85 at Dallas-Fort Worth. It was partly cloudy, with a temperature of 84 at Tulsa and 80 at Springfield. At Wichita, it was mostly cloudy, with a temperature of 72. Once again at 3 a.m., at Stillwater, it was clear. The temperature was 81. Heat advisory in effect from noon to 7 p.m. Central Daylight Time Wednesday. What? Heat index values up to 105 expected. Where? Okfuskee, Adair, Creek, Northeast Osage, and Southeast Osage counties. When? From noon to 7 p.m. Central Daylight Time Wednesday. Impacts. Heat-related illnesses are possible, especially impacting those not acclimated to the conditions or those performing strenuous activities. Take extra precautions when outside. Wear lightweight and loose-fitting clothing. Try to limit strenuous activities to early morning or evening. Take action when you see symptoms of heat exhaustion and heat stroke. From the Norman Forecast Office, here is the forecast for Stillwater and surrounding area. Rest of tonight, mostly clear. Near steady temperature in the upper 70s. Southeast winds 5 to 10 miles an hour with gusts up to 20 miles an hour. Wednesday, sunny. A slight chance of showers and thunderstorms in the afternoon. Highs in the upper 90s. South winds 5 to 10 miles an hour. Chance of rain 20%. Wednesday night, mostly clear. Lows in the mid-70s. South winds 5 to 10 miles an hour. Thursday, sunny. Highs in the upper 90s. South winds 5 to 10 miles an hour. Thursday night, mostly clear. Lows in the mid-70s. South winds 5 to 10 miles an hour. Friday, sunny. Highs in the mid-90s. Friday night, mostly clear. Lows in the mid-70s. Saturday, sunny. A slight chance of showers and thunderstorms in the afternoon. Highs in the upper 90s. Chance of rain 20%. Saturday night, partly cloudy. A slight chance of showers and thunderstorms until midnight, then a chance of showers after midnight. Lows in the lower 70s. Chance of rain 40%. Sunday, partly sunny. A chance of showers in the morning, then showers likely with a chance of thunderstorms in the afternoon. Highs in the lower 90s. Chance of rain 60%. Sunday night, showers likely. A chance of thunderstorms until midnight, then a slight chance of thunderstorms after midnight. Lows in the mid-60s. Chance of rain 60%. Monday, partly sunny with a slight chance of thunderstorms. A chance of showers, mainly in the morning. Cooler with highs in the lower 80s. Chance of rain 50%. Monday night, partly cloudy. A slight chance of showers until midnight, then a chance of showers after midnight. Lows in the lower 60s. Chance of rain 30%. Tuesday, partly sunny. A chance of showers, mainly in the morning. Highs in the lower 80s. Chance of rain 30%. You are listening to Stillwater Weather Radio, and here are 3 a.m. weather observations. At Stillwater, it was clear. The temperature was 81 degrees, the dew point 65, and the relative humidity 58%. The wind was south at 6 miles an hour. The pressure was 30.07 inches and rising. At evening, it was clear. The temperature was 75. The wind was east at 7. At Guthrie, it was clear. The temperature was 85. The wind was south at 12. Observations from around the region. It was clear, with a temperature of 81 at Oklahoma City and 85 at Dallas-Fort Worth. It was partly cloudy, with a temperature of 84 at Tulsa and 80 at Springfield. At Wichita, it was mostly cloudy, with a temperature of 72. Once again at 3 a.m., at Stillwater, it was clear. The temperature was 81. Heat advisory in effect from noon to

7 p.m. Central Daylight Time Wednesday. What? Heat index values up to 105 expected. Where? Okfuski, Adair, Creek, Northeast Osage, and Southeast Osage counties. When? From noon to 7 p.m. Central Daylight Time Wednesday. Impacts. Heat-related illnesses are possible, especially impacting those not acclimated to the conditions or those performing strenuous activities. Take extra precautions when outside. Wear lightweight and loose-fitting clothing. Try to limit strenuous activities to early morning or evening. Take action when you see symptoms of heat exhaustion and heat stroke. From the Norman Forecast Office, here is the forecast for Stillwater and surrounding area. Rest of tonight, mostly clear. Near steady temperature in the upper 70s. Southeast winds 5 to 10 miles an hour with gusts up to 20 miles an hour. Wednesday, sunny. A slight chance of showers and thunderstorms in the afternoon. Highs in the upper 90s. South winds 5 to 10 miles an hour. Chance of rain 20%. Wednesday night, mostly clear. Lows in the mid-70s. South winds 5 to 10 miles an hour. Thursday, sunny. Highs in the upper 90s. South winds 5 to 10 miles an hour. Thursday night, mostly clear. Lows in the mid-70s. South winds 5 to 10 miles an hour. Friday, sunny. Highs in the mid-90s. Friday night, mostly clear. Lows in the mid-70s. Saturday, sunny. A slight chance of showers and thunderstorms in the afternoon. Highs in the upper 90s. Chance of rain 20%. Saturday night, partly cloudy. A slight chance of showers and thunderstorms until midnight, then a chance of showers after midnight. Lows in the lower 70s. Chance of rain 40%. Sunday, partly sunny. A chance of showers in the morning, then showers likely with a chance of thunderstorms in the afternoon. Highs in the lower 90s. Chance of rain 60%. Sunday night, showers likely. A chance of thunderstorms until midnight, then a slight chance of thunderstorms after midnight. Lows in the mid-60s. Chance of rain 60%. Monday, partly sunny with a slight chance of thunderstorms. A chance of showers, mainly in the morning. Cooler with highs in the lower 80s. Chance of rain 50%. Monday night, partly cloudy. A slight chance of showers until midnight, then a chance of showers after midnight. Lows in the lower 60s. Chance of rain 30%. Tuesday, partly sunny. A chance of showers, mainly in the morning. Highs in the lower 80s. Chance of rain 30%. 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At Stillwater, it was clear. The temperature was 81 degrees, the dew point 65, and the relative humidity 58%. The wind was south at 6 miles an hour. The pressure was 30.07 inches and rising. At Enid, it was clear. The temperature was 75. The wind was east at 7. At Guthrie, it was clear. The temperature was 85. The wind was south at 12. Observations from around the region. It was clear, with a temperature of 81 at Oklahoma City and 85 at Dallas-Fort Worth. It was partly cloudy, with a temperature of 84 at Tulsa and 80 at Springfield. At Wichita, it was mostly cloudy, with a temperature of 72. At Woodward, it was cloudy, with a temperature of 65. Once again at 3 a.m., at Stillwater, it was clear. The temperature was 81. This is your weather radio station WNG654 in Stillwater, operating on a frequency of 162.50 MHz. 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Heat advisory in effect from noon to 7 p.m. Central Daylight Time Wednesday. What? Heat index values up to 105 expected. Where? Okfuski, Adair, Creek, Northeast Osage, and Southeast Osage counties. When? From noon to 7 p.m. Central Daylight Time Wednesday. Impacts. Heat-related illnesses are possible, especially impacting those not acclimated to the conditions or those performing strenuous

activities. 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Wear lightweight and loose-fitting clothing. 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From the Norman Forecast Office, here is the forecast for Stillwater and surrounding area. Rest of tonight, mostly clear. Near steady temperature in the upper 70s. Southeast winds 5 to 10 miles an hour with gusts up to 20 miles an hour. Wednesday, sunny. A slight chance of showers and thunderstorms in the afternoon. Highs in the upper 90s. South winds 5 to 10 miles an hour. Chance of rain 20%. Wednesday night, mostly clear. Lows in the mid-70s. South winds 5 to 10 miles an hour. Thursday, sunny. Highs in the upper 90s. South winds 5 to 10 miles an hour. Thursday night, mostly clear. Lows in the mid-70s. South winds 5 to 10 miles an hour. Friday, sunny. Highs in the mid-90s. Friday night, mostly clear. Lows in the mid-70s. Saturday, sunny. A slight chance of showers and thunderstorms in the afternoon. Highs in the upper 90s. Chance of rain 20%. Saturday night, partly cloudy. A slight chance of showers and thunderstorms until midnight, then a chance of showers after midnight. Lows in the lower 70s. Chance of rain 40%. Sunday, partly sunny. A chance of showers in the morning, then showers likely with a chance of thunderstorms in the afternoon. Highs in the lower 90s. Chance of rain 60%. Sunday night, showers likely. A chance of thunderstorms until midnight, then a slight chance of thunderstorms after midnight. Lows in the mid-60s. Chance of rain 60%. Monday, partly sunny with a slight chance of thunderstorms. A chance of showers, mainly in the morning. Cooler with highs in the lower 80s. Chance of rain 50%. Monday night, partly cloudy. A slight chance of showers until midnight, then a chance of showers after midnight. Lows in the lower 60s. Chance of rain 30%. Tuesday, partly sunny. A chance of showers, mainly in the morning. Highs in the lower 80s. Chance of rain 30%. 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It's Stillwater, it was clear. The temperature was 81 degrees, the dew point 65, and the relative humidity 58%. The wind was south at 6 miles an hour. The pressure was 30.07 inches and rising. At evening, it was clear. The temperature was 75. The wind was east at 7. At Guthrie, it was clear. The temperature was 85. The wind was south at 12. Observations from around the region. It was clear, with a temperature of 81 at Oklahoma City, and 85 at Dallas-Fort Worth. It was partly cloudy, with a temperature of 84 at Tulsa, and 80 at Springfield. At Wichita, it was mostly cloudy, with a temperature of 72. At Woodward, it was cloudy, with a temperature of 65. Once again at 3 a.m., at Stillwater, it was clear. The temperature was 81. Heat advisory in effect from noon to 7 p.m. Central Daylight Time Wednesday. What? Heat index values up to 105 expected. Where? Okfuskee, Adair, Creek, Northeast Osage, and Southeast Osage counties. When? From noon to 7 p.m. Central Daylight Time Wednesday. Impacts. Heat-related illnesses are possible, especially impacting those not acclimated to the conditions or those performing strenuous activities. Take extra precautions when outside. Wear lightweight and loose-fitting clothing. Try to limit strenuous activities to early morning or evening. Take action when you see symptoms of heat exhaustion and heat stroke. From the Norman Forecast Office, here is the forecast for Stillwater and surrounding area. Rest of tonight, mostly clear. Near steady temperature in the upper 70s. Southeast winds 5 to 10 miles an hour with gusts up to 20 miles an hour. Wednesday, sunny. A slight chance of showers and thunderstorms in the afternoon. Highs in the upper 90s.

south winds 5 to 10 miles an hour. Chance of rain 20%. Wednesday night, mostly clear. Lows in the mid-70s. South winds 5 to 10 miles an hour. Thursday, sunny. Highs in the upper 90s. South winds 5 to 10 miles an hour. Thursday night, mostly clear. Lows in the mid-70s. South winds 5 to 10 miles an hour. Friday, sunny. Highs in the mid-90s. Friday night, mostly clear. Lows in the mid-70s. Saturday, sunny. A slight chance of showers and thunderstorms in the afternoon. Highs in the upper 90s. Chance of rain 20%. Saturday night, partly cloudy. A slight chance of showers and thunderstorms until midnight, then a chance of showers after midnight. Lows in the lower 70s. Chance of rain 40%. Sunday, partly sunny. A chance of showers in the morning, then showers likely with a chance of thunderstorms in the afternoon. Highs in the lower 90s. Chance of rain 60%. Sunday night, showers likely. A chance of thunderstorms until midnight, then a slight chance of thunderstorms after midnight. Lows in the mid-60s. Chance of rain 60%. Monday, partly sunny with a slight chance of thunderstorms. A chance of showers, mainly in the morning. Cooler with highs in the lower 80s. Chance of rain 50%. Monday night, partly cloudy. A slight chance of showers until midnight, then a chance of showers after midnight. Lows in the lower 60s. Chance of rain 30%. Tuesday, partly sunny. A chance of showers, mainly in the morning. Highs in the lower 80s. Chance of rain 30%. 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It's Stillwater, it was clear. The temperature was 81 degrees, the dew point 65, and the relative humidity 58%. The wind was south at 6 miles an hour. The pressure was 30.07 inches and rising. At Enid, it was clear. The temperature was 75. The wind was east at 7. At Guthrie, it was clear. The temperature was 85. The wind was south at 12. Observations from around the region. It was clear, with a temperature of 81 at Oklahoma City and 85 at Dallas-Fort Worth. It was partly cloudy, with a temperature of 84 at Tulsa and 80 at Springfield. At Wichita, it was mostly cloudy, with a temperature of 72. At Woodward, it was cloudy, with a temperature of 65. Once again at 3 a.m., at Stillwater, it was clear. The temperature was 81. Heat advisory in effect from noon to 7 p.m. Central Daylight Time Wednesday. What? Heat index values up to 105 expected. Where? Okfuski, Adair, Creek, Northeast Osage, and Southeast Osage counties. When? From noon to 7 p.m. Central Daylight Time Wednesday. Impacts. Heat-related illnesses are possible, especially impacting those not acclimated to the conditions or those performing strenuous activities. Take extra precautions when outside. Wear lightweight and loose-fitting clothing. Try to limit strenuous activities to early morning or evening. Take action when you see symptoms of heat exhaustion and heat stroke. From the Norman Forecast Office, here is the forecast for Stillwater and surrounding area. Rest of tonight, mostly clear. Near steady temperature in the upper 70s. Southeast winds 5 to 10 miles an hour with gusts up to 20 miles an hour. Wednesday, sunny. A slight chance of showers and thunderstorms in the afternoon. Highs in the upper 90s. South winds 5 to 10 miles an hour. Chance of rain 20%. Wednesday night, mostly clear. Lows in the mid-70s. South winds 5 to 10 miles an hour. Thursday, sunny. Highs in the upper 90s. South winds 5 to 10 miles an hour. Thursday night, mostly clear. Lows in the mid-70s. South winds 5 to 10 miles an hour. Friday, sunny. Highs in the mid-90s. Friday night, mostly clear. Lows in the mid-70s. Saturday, sunny. A slight chance of showers and thunderstorms.

in the afternoon. Highs in the upper 90s. Chance of rain 20%. Saturday night, partly cloudy. A slight chance of showers and thunderstorms until midnight, then a chance of showers after midnight. Lows in the lower 70s. Chance of rain 40%. Sunday, partly sunny. A chance of showers in the morning, then showers likely with a chance of thunderstorms in the afternoon. Highs in the lower 90s. Chance of rain 60%. Sunday night, showers likely. A chance of thunderstorms until midnight, then a slight chance of thunderstorms after midnight. Lows in the mid-60s. Chance of rain 60%. Monday, partly sunny with a slight chance of thunderstorms. A chance of showers, mainly in the morning. Cooler with highs in the lower 80s. Chance of rain 50%. Monday night, partly cloudy. A slight chance of showers until midnight, then a chance of showers after midnight. Lows in the lower 60s. Chance of rain 30%. Tuesday, partly sunny. A chance of showers, mainly in the morning. Highs in the lower 80s. Chance of rain 30%. 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At Stillwater, it was clear. The temperature was 81 degrees, the dew point 65, and the relative humidity 58%. The wind was south at 6 miles an hour. The pressure was 30.07 inches and rising. At Enid, it was clear. The temperature was 75. The wind was east at 7. At Guthrie, it was clear. The temperature was 85. The wind was south at 12. Observations from around the region. It was clear, with a temperature of 81 at Oklahoma City and 85 at Dallas-Fort Worth. It was partly cloudy, with a temperature of 84 at Tulsa and 80 at Springfield. At Wichita, it was mostly cloudy, with a temperature of 72. At Woodward, it was cloudy, with a temperature of 65. Once again at 3 a.m., at Stillwater, it was clear. The temperature was 81. Heat advisory in effect from noon to 7 p.m. Central Daylight Time Wednesday. What? Heat index values up to 105 expected. Where? Okfuski, Adair, Creek, Northeast Osage, and Southeast Osage counties. When? From noon to 7 p.m. Central Daylight Time Wednesday. Impacts. Heat-related illnesses are possible, especially impacting those not acclimated to the conditions or those performing strenuous activities. Take extra precautions when outside. Wear lightweight and loose-fitting clothing. Try to limit strenuous activities to early morning or evening. Take action when you see symptoms of heat exhaustion and heat stroke. From the Norman Forecast Office, here is the forecast for Stillwater and surrounding area. Rest of tonight, mostly clear. Near steady temperature in the upper 70s. Southeast winds 5 to 10 miles an hour with gusts up to 20 miles an hour. Wednesday, sunny. A slight chance of showers and thunderstorms in the afternoon. Highs in the upper 90s. South winds 5 to 10 miles an hour. Chance of rain 20%. Wednesday night, mostly clear. Lows in the mid-70s. South winds 5 to 10 miles an hour. Thursday, sunny. Highs in the upper 90s. South winds 5 to 10 miles an hour. Thursday night, mostly clear. Lows in the mid-70s. South winds 5 to 10 miles an hour. Friday, sunny. Highs in the mid-90s. Friday night, mostly clear. Lows in the mid-70s. Saturday, sunny. A slight chance of showers and thunderstorms in the afternoon. Highs in the upper 90s. Chance of rain 20%. Saturday night, partly cloudy. A slight chance of showers and thunderstorms until midnight, then a chance of showers after midnight. Lows in the lower 70s. Chance of rain 40%. Sunday, partly sunny. A chance of showers in the morning, then showers likely with a chance of thunderstorms in the afternoon. Highs in the lower 90s. Chance of rain 60%. Sunday night, showers likely. A chance of thunderstorms until midnight, then a slight chance of thunderstorms after midnight.
Lows in the mid-60s. Chance of rain 60%. Monday, partly sunny with a slight chance of thunderstorms. A chance of showers, mainly in the morning. Cooler with highs in the lower 80s. Chance of rain 50%. Monday night, partly cloudy. A slight chance of showers until midnight, then a chance of showers after midnight. Lows in the lower 60s. Chance of rain 30%. Tuesday, partly sunny. A chance of showers, mainly in the morning. Highs in the lower 80s. Chance of rain 30%. 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It's Stillwater, it was clear. The temperature was 81 degrees, the dew point 65, and the relative humidity 58%. The wind was south at 6 miles an hour. The pressure was 30.07 inches and rising. At Enid, it was clear. The temperature was 75. The wind was east at 7. At Guthrie, it was clear. The temperature was 85. The wind was south at 12. Observations from around the region. It was clear, with a temperature of 81 at Oklahoma City, and 85 at Dallas-Fort Worth. It was partly cloudy, with a temperature of 84 at Tulsa, and 80 at Springfield. At Wichita, it was mostly cloudy, with a temperature of 72. At Woodward, it was cloudy, with a temperature of 65. Once again at 3 a.m., at Stillwater, it was clear. The temperature was 81. Heat advisory in effect from noon to 7 p.m. Central Daylight Time Wednesday. What? Heat index values up to 105 expected. Where? Okfuski, Adair, Creek, Northeast Osage, and Southeast Osage counties. When? From noon to 7 p.m. Central Daylight Time Wednesday. Impacts. Heat-related illnesses are possible, especially impacting those not acclimated to the conditions or those performing strenuous activities. Take extra precautions when daylight time Wednesday. Impacts. Heat-related illnesses are possible, especially impacting those not acclimated to the conditions or those performing strenuous activities. Take extra precautions when outside. Wear lightweight and loose-fitting clothing. Try to limit strenuous activities to early morning or evening. Take action when you see symptoms of heat exhaustion and heat stroke. From the Norman Forecast Office, here is the forecast for Stillwater and surrounding area. Rest of tonight, mostly clear. Near steady temperature in the upper 70s. Southeast winds 5 to 10 miles an hour with gusts up to 20 miles an hour. Wednesday, sunny. A slight chance of showers and thunderstorms in the afternoon. Highs in the upper 90s. South winds 5 to 10 miles an hour. Chance of rain 20%. Wednesday night, mostly clear. Lows in the mid-70s. South winds 5 to 10 miles an hour. Thursday, sunny. Highs in the upper 90s. South winds 5 to 10 miles an hour. Thursday night, mostly clear. Lows in the mid-70s. South winds 5 to 10 miles an hour. Friday, sunny. Highs in the mid-90s. Friday night, mostly clear. Lows in the mid-70s. Saturday, sunny. A slight chance of showers and thunderstorms in the afternoon. Highs in the upper 90s. Chance of rain 20%. Saturday night, partly cloudy. A slight chance of showers and thunderstorms until midnight, then a chance of showers after midnight. Lows in the lower 70s. Chance of rain 40%. Sunday, partly sunny. A chance of showers in the morning, then showers likely with a chance of thunderstorms in the afternoon. Highs in the lower 90s. Chance of rain 60%. Sunday night, showers likely. A chance of thunderstorms until midnight, then a slight chance of thunderstorms after midnight. Lows in the mid-60s. Chance of rain 60%. Monday, partly sunny with a slight chance of thunderstorms. A chance of showers, mainly in the morning.
cooler with highs in the lower 80s.

chance of rain 50%. Monday night, partly cloudy. A slight chance of showers until midnight, then a chance of showers after midnight. Lows in the lower 60s. Chance of rain 30%. Tuesday, partly sunny. A chance of showers, mainly in the morning. Highs in the lower 80s. Chance of rain 30%. 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It's Stillwater, it was clear. The temperature was 81 degrees, the dew point 65, and the relative humidity 58%. The wind was south at 6 miles an hour. The pressure was 30.07 inches and rising. At Enid, it was clear. The temperature was 75. The wind was east at 7. At Guthrie, it was clear. The temperature was 85. The wind was south at 12. Observations from around the region. It was clear, with a temperature of 81 at Oklahoma City and 85 at Dallas-Fort Worth. It was partly cloudy, with a temperature of 84 at Tulsa and 80 at Springfield. At Wichita, it was mostly cloudy, with a temperature of 72. At Woodward, it was cloudy, with a temperature of 65. Once again at 3 a.m., at Stillwater, it was clear. The temperature was 81. Heat advisory in effect from noon to 7 p.m. Central Daylight Time Wednesday. What? Heat index values up to 105 expected. Where? Okfuski, Adair, Creek, Northeast Osage, and Southeast Osage counties. When? From noon to 7 p.m. Central Daylight Time Wednesday. Impacts. Heat-related illnesses are possible, especially impacting those not acclimated to the conditions or those performing strenuous activities. Take extra precautions when outside. Wear lightweight and loose-fitting clothing. Try to limit strenuous activities to early morning or evening. Take action when you see symptoms of heat exhaustion and heat stroke. From the Norman Forecast Office, here is the forecast for Stillwater and surrounding area. Rest of tonight, mostly clear. Near steady temperature in the upper 70s. Southeast winds 5 to 10 miles an hour with gusts up to 20 miles an hour. Wednesday, sunny. A slight chance of showers and thunderstorms in the afternoon. Highs in the upper 90s. South winds 5 to 10 miles an hour. Chance of rain 20%. Wednesday night, mostly clear. Lows in the mid-70s. South winds 5 to 10 miles an hour. Thursday, sunny. Highs in the upper 90s. South winds 5 to 10 miles an hour. Thursday night, mostly clear. Lows in the mid-70s. South winds 5 to 10 miles an hour. Friday, sunny. Highs in the mid-90s. Friday night, mostly clear. Lows in the mid-70s. Saturday, sunny. A slight chance of showers and thunderstorms in the afternoon. Highs in the upper 90s. Chance of rain 20%. Saturday night, partly cloudy. A slight chance of showers and thunderstorms until midnight, then a chance of showers after midnight. Lows in the lower 70s. Chance of rain 40%. Sunday, partly sunny. A chance of showers in the morning, then showers likely with a chance of thunderstorms in the afternoon. Highs in the lower 90s. Chance of rain 60%. Sunday night, showers likely. A chance of thunderstorms until midnight, then a slight chance of thunderstorms after midnight. Lows in the mid-60s. Chance of rain 60%. Monday, partly sunny with a slight chance of thunderstorms. A chance of showers, mainly in the morning. Cooler with highs in the lower 80s. Chance of rain 50%. Monday night, partly cloudy. A slight chance of showers until midnight, then a chance of showers after midnight. Lows in the lower 60s. Chance of rain 30%. Tuesday, partly sunny. A chance of showers, mainly in the morning. Highs in the lower 80s. Chance of rain 30%. 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It's Stillwater. It was clear. The temperature was 81 degrees, the dew point 65, and the relative humidity 58%. The wind was south at 6.

miles an hour. The pressure was 30.07 inches and rising. At evening, it was clear. The temperature was 75. The wind was east at 7. At Guthrie, it was clear. The temperature was 85. The wind was south at 12. Observations from around the region. It was clear, with a temperature of 81 at Oklahoma City and 85 at Dallas-Fort Worth. It was partly cloudy, with a temperature of 84 at Tulsa and 80 at Springfield. At Wichita, it was mostly cloudy, with a temperature of 72. At Woodward, it was cloudy, with a temperature of 65. Once again at 3 a.m., at Stillwater, it was clear. The temperature was 81. Heat advisory in effect from noon to 7 p.m. Central Daylight Time Wednesday. What? Heat index values up to 105 expected. Where? Okfuskee, Adair, Creek, Northeast Osage, and Southeast Osage counties. When? From noon to 7 p.m. Central Daylight Time Wednesday. Impacts. Heat-related illnesses are possible, especially impacting those not acclimated to the conditions or those performing strenuous activities. Take extra precautions when outside. Wear lightweight and loose-fitting clothing. Try to limit strenuous activities to early morning or evening. Take action when you see symptoms of heat exhaustion and heat stroke. From the Norman Forecast Office, here is the forecast for Stillwater and surrounding area. Rest of tonight, mostly clear. Near steady temperature in the upper 70s. Southeast winds 5 to 10 miles an hour with gusts up to 20 miles an hour. Wednesday, sunny. A slight chance of showers and thunderstorms in the afternoon. Highs in the upper 90s. South winds 5 to 10 miles an hour. Chance of rain 20%. Wednesday night, mostly clear. Lows in the mid-70s. South winds 5 to 10 miles an hour. Thursday, sunny. Highs in the upper 90s. South winds 5 to 10 miles an hour. Thursday night, mostly clear. Lows in the mid-70s. South winds 5 to 10 miles an hour. Friday, sunny. Highs in the mid-90s. Friday night, mostly clear. Lows in the mid-70s. Saturday, sunny. A slight chance of showers and thunderstorms in the afternoon. Highs in the upper 90s. Chance of rain 20%. Saturday night, partly cloudy. A slight chance of showers and thunderstorms until midnight, then a chance of showers after midnight. Lows in the lower 70s. Chance of rain 40%. Sunday, partly sunny. A chance of showers in the morning, then showers likely with a chance of thunderstorms in the afternoon. Highs in the lower 90s. Chance of rain 60%. Sunday night, showers likely. A chance of thunderstorms until midnight, then a slight chance of thunderstorms after midnight. Lows in the mid-60s. Chance of rain 60%. Monday, partly sunny with a slight chance of thunderstorms. A chance of showers, mainly in the morning. Cooler with highs in the lower 80s. Chance of rain 50%. Monday night, partly cloudy. A slight chance of showers until midnight, then a chance of showers after midnight. Lows in the lower 60s. Chance of rain 30%. Tuesday, partly sunny. A chance of showers, mainly in the morning. Highs in the lower 80s. Chance of rain 30%. 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At Stillwater, it was clear. The temperature was 81 degrees, the dew point 65, and the relative humidity 58%. The wind was south at 6 miles an hour. The pressure was 30.07 inches and rising. At evening, it was clear. The temperature was 75. The wind was east at 7. At Guthrie, it was clear. The temperature was 85. The wind was south at 12. Observations from around the region. It was clear, with a temperature of 81 at Oklahoma City

and 85 at Dallas-Fort Worth. It was partly cloudy, with a temperature of 84 at Tulsa and 80 at Springfield. At Wichita, it was mostly cloudy, with a temperature of 72. At Woodward, it was cloudy, with a temperature of 65. Once again at 3 a.m., at Stillwater, it was clear. The temperature was 81. Heat advisory in effect from noon to 7 p.m. Central Daylight Time Wednesday. What? Heat index values up to 105 expected. Where? Okfuskee, Adair, Creek, Northeast Osage, and Southeast Osage counties. When? From noon to 7 p.m. Central Daylight Time Wednesday. Impacts. Heat-related illnesses are possible, especially impacting those not acclimated to the conditions or those performing strenuous activities. Take extra precautions when outside. Wear lightweight and loose-fitting clothing. Try to limit strenuous activities to early morning or evening. Take action when you see symptoms of heat exhaustion and heat stroke. From the Norman Forecast Office, here is the forecast for Stillwater and surrounding area. Rest of tonight, mostly clear. Near steady temperature in the upper 70s. Southeast winds 5 to 10 miles an hour with gusts up to 20 miles an hour. Wednesday, sunny. A slight chance of showers and thunderstorms in the afternoon. Highs in the upper 90s. South winds 5 to 10 miles an hour. Chance of rain 20%. Wednesday night, mostly clear. Lows in the mid-70s. South winds 5 to 10 miles an hour. Thursday, sunny. Highs in the upper 90s. South winds 5 to 10 miles an hour. Thursday night, mostly clear. Lows in the mid-70s. South winds 5 to 10 miles an hour. Friday, sunny. Highs in the mid-90s. Friday night, mostly clear. Lows in the mid-70s. Saturday, sunny. A slight chance of showers and thunderstorms in the afternoon. Highs in the upper 90s. Chance of rain 20%. Saturday night, partly cloudy. A slight chance of showers and thunderstorms until midnight, then a chance of showers after midnight. Lows in the lower 70s. Chance of rain 40%. Sunday, partly sunny. A chance of showers in the morning, then showers likely with a chance of thunderstorms in the afternoon. Highs in the lower 90s. Chance of rain 60%. Sunday night, showers likely. A chance of thunderstorms until midnight, then a slight chance of thunderstorms after midnight. Lows in the mid-60s. Chance of rain 60%. Monday, partly sunny with a slight chance of thunderstorms. A chance of showers, mainly in the morning. Cooler with highs in the lower 80s. Chance of rain 50%. Monday night, partly cloudy. A slight chance of showers until midnight, then a chance of showers after midnight. Lows in the lower 60s. Chance of rain 30%. Tuesday, partly sunny. A chance of showers, mainly in the morning. Highs in the lower 80s. Chance of rain 30%. 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At Stillwater, it was clear. The temperature was 81 degrees, the dew point 65, and the relative humidity 58%. The wind was south at 6 miles an hour. The pressure was 30.07 inches and rising. At Enid, it was clear. The temperature was 75. The wind was east at 7. At Guthrie, it was clear. The temperature was 85. The wind was south at 12. Observations from around the region. It was clear, with a temperature of 81 at Oklahoma City and 85 at Dallas-Fort Worth. It was partly cloudy, with a temperature of 84 at Tulsa and 80 at Springfield. At Wichita, it was mostly cloudy, with a temperature of 72. At Woodward, it was cloudy, with a temperature of 65. Once again at 3 a.m., at Stillwater, it was clear. The temperature was 81. Heat advisory in effect from noon to 7 p.m. Central Daylight Time Wednesday. What? Heat index values up to 105 expected. Where? Okfuskee, Adair, Creek, Northeast Osage, and Southeast Osage counties. When?

lows in the mid-70s. South winds 5 to 10 miles an hour. Thursday, sunny. Highs in the upper 90s. South winds 5 to 10 miles an hour. Thursday night, mostly clear. Lows in the mid-70s. South winds 5 to 10 miles an hour. Friday, sunny. Highs in the mid-90s. Friday night, mostly clear. Lows in the mid-70s. Saturday, sunny. A slight chance of showers and thunderstorms in the afternoon. Highs in the upper 90s. Chance of rain 20%. Saturday night, partly cloudy. A slight chance of showers and thunderstorms until midnight, then a chance of showers after midnight. Lows in the lower 70s. Chance of rain 40%. Sunday, partly sunny. A chance of showers in the morning, then showers likely with a chance of thunderstorms in the afternoon. Highs in the lower 90s. Chance of rain 60%. Sunday night, showers likely. A chance of thunderstorms until midnight, then a slight chance of thunderstorms after midnight. Lows in the mid-60s. Chance of rain 60%. Monday, partly sunny with a slight chance of thunderstorms. A chance of showers, mainly in the morning. Cooler with highs in the lower 80s. Chance of rain 50%. Monday night, partly cloudy. A slight chance of showers until midnight, then a chance of showers after midnight. Lows in the lower 60s. Chance of rain 30%. Tuesday, partly sunny. A chance of showers, mainly in the morning. Highs in the lower 80s. Chance of rain 30%. 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At Stillwater, it was clear. The temperature was 81 degrees, the dew point 65, and the relative humidity 58%. The wind was south at 6 miles an hour. The pressure was 30.07 inches and rising. At Enid, it was clear. The temperature was 75. The wind was east at 7. At Guthrie, it was clear. The temperature was 85. The wind was south at 12. Observations from around the region. It was clear, with a temperature of 81 at Oklahoma City and 85 at Dallas-Fort Worth. It was partly cloudy, with a temperature of 84 at Tulsa and 80 at Springfield. At Wichita, it was mostly cloudy, with a temperature of 72. At Woodward, it was cloudy, with a temperature of 65. Once again at 3 a.m., at Stillwater, it was clear. The temperature was 81. Heat advisory in effect from noon to 7 p.m. Central Daylight Time Wednesday. What? Heat index values up to 105 expected. Where? Okfuskee, Adair, Creek, Northeast Osage, and Southeast Osage counties. When? From noon to 7 p.m. Central Daylight Time Wednesday. Impacts. Heat-related illnesses are possible, especially impacting those not acclimated to the conditions or those performing strenuous activities. Take extra precautions when outside. Wear lightweight and loose-fitting clothing. Try to limit strenuous activities to early morning or evening. Take action when you see symptoms of heat exhaustion and heat stroke. From the Norman Forecast Office, here is the forecast for Stillwater and surrounding area. Rest of tonight, mostly clear. Near steady temperature in the upper 70s. Southeast winds 5 to 10 miles an hour with gusts up to 20 miles an hour. Wednesday, sunny. A slight chance of showers and thunderstorms in the afternoon. Highs in the upper 90s. South winds 5 to 10 miles an hour. Chance of rain 20%. Wednesday night, mostly clear. Lows in the mid-70s. South winds 5 to 10 miles an hour. Thursday, sunny. Highs in the upper 90s. South winds 5 to 10 miles an hour. Thursday night, mostly clear. Lows in the mid-70s. South winds 5 to 10 miles an hour. Friday, sunny. Highs in the mid-90s. Friday night, mostly clear. Lows in the mid-70s. Saturday, sunny. A slight chance of showers and thunderstorms in the afternoon. Highs in the upper 90s. Chance of rain 20%. Saturday night,

partly cloudy. A slight chance of showers and thunderstorms until midnight, then a chance of showers after midnight. Lows in the lower 70s. Chance of rain 40%. Sunday, partly sunny. A chance of showers in the morning, then showers likely with a chance of thunderstorms in the afternoon. Highs in the lower 90s. Chance of rain 60%. Sunday night, showers likely. A chance of thunderstorms until midnight, then a slight chance of thunderstorms after midnight. Lows in the mid-60s. Chance of rain 60%. Monday, partly sunny with a slight chance of thunderstorms. A chance of showers, mainly in the morning. Cooler with highs in the lower 80s. Chance of rain 50%. Monday night, partly cloudy. A slight chance of showers until midnight, then a chance of showers after midnight. Lows in the lower 60s. Chance of rain 30%. Tuesday, partly sunny. A chance of showers, mainly in the morning. Highs in the lower 80s. Chance of rain 30%. 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At Stillwater, it was clear. The temperature was 81 degrees, the dew point 65, and the relative humidity 58%. The wind was south at 6 miles an hour. The pressure was 30.07 inches and rising. At Enid, it was clear. The temperature was 75. The wind was east at 7. At Guthrie, it was clear. The temperature was 85. The wind was south at 12. Observations from around the region. It was clear, with a temperature of 81 at Oklahoma City and 85 at Dallas-Fort Worth. It was partly cloudy, with a temperature of 84 at Tulsa and 80 at Springfield. At Wichita, it was mostly cloudy, with a temperature of 72. At Woodward, it was cloudy, with a temperature of 65. Once again at 3 a.m., at Stillwater, it was clear. The temperature was 81. Heat advisory in effect from noon to 7 p.m. Central Daylight Time Wednesday. What? Heat index values up to 105 expected. Where? Okfuskee, Adair, Creek, Northeast Osage, and Southeast Osage counties. When? From noon to 7 p.m. Central Daylight Time Wednesday. Impacts. Heat-related illnesses are possible, especially impacting those not acclimated to the conditions or those performing strenuous activities. Take extra precautions when outside. Wear lightweight and loose-fitting clothing. Try to limit strenuous activities to early morning or evening. Take action when you see symptoms of heat exhaustion and heat stroke. 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From the Norman Forecast Office, here is the forecast for Stillwater and surrounding area. Rest of tonight, mostly clear. Near steady temperature in the upper 70s. Southeast winds 5 to 10 miles an hour with gusts up to 20 miles an hour. Wednesday, sunny. A slight chance of showers and thunderstorms in the afternoon. Highs in the upper 90s. South winds 5 to 10 miles an hour. Chance of rain 20%. Wednesday night, mostly clear. Lows in the mid-70s. South winds 5 to 10 miles an hour. Thursday, sunny. Highs in the upper 90s. South winds 5 to 10 miles an hour. Thursday night, mostly clear. Lows in the mid-70s. South winds 5 to 10 miles an hour. Friday, sunny. Highs in the mid-90s. Friday night, mostly clear. Lows in the mid-70s. Saturday, sunny. A slight chance of showers and thunderstorms in the afternoon. Highs in the upper 90s. Chance of rain 20%. Saturday night, partly cloudy. A slight chance of showers and thunderstorms until midnight, then a chance of showers after midnight. Lows in the lower 70s. Chance of rain 40%. Sunday, partly sunny. A chance of showers in the morning, then showers likely with a chance of thunderstorms in the afternoon. Highs in the lower 90s. Chance of rain 60%. Sunday night.

Showers likely. A chance of thunderstorms until midnight, then a slight chance of thunderstorms after midnight. Lows in the mid-60s. Chance of rain 60%. Monday, partly sunny with a slight chance of thunderstorms. A chance of showers, mainly in the morning. Cooler with highs in the lower 80s. Chance of rain 50%. Monday night, partly cloudy. A slight chance of showers until midnight, then a chance of showers after midnight. Lows in the lower 60s. Chance of rain 30%. Tuesday, partly sunny. A chance of showers, mainly in the morning. Highs in the lower 80s. Chance of rain 30%. 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At Stillwater, it was mostly cloudy. The temperature was 80 degrees, the dew point 66, and the relative humidity 62%. The wind was southeast at 5 miles an hour. The pressure was 30.07 inches and steady. At Enid, it was partly cloudy. The temperature was 76. The wind was east at 6. At Guthrie, it was clear. The temperature was 84. The wind was south at 10. Observations from around the region. It was clear, with a temperature of 78 at Oklahoma City and 84 at Dallas-Fort Worth. It was partly cloudy, with a temperature of 82 at Tulsa and 79 at Springfield. At Wichita, it was mostly cloudy, with a temperature of 72. Once again at 4 a.m., at Stillwater, it was mostly cloudy. The temperature was 80. Heat advisory in effect from noon to 7 p.m. Central Daylight Time Wednesday. What? Heat index values up to 105 expected. Where? Okfuski, Adair, Creek, Northeast Osage, and Southeast Osage counties. When? From noon to 7 p.m. Central Daylight Time Wednesday. Impacts. Heat-related illnesses are possible, especially impacting those not acclimated to the conditions or those performing strenuous activities. Take extra precautions when outside. Wear lightweight and loose-fitting clothing. Try to limit strenuous activities to early morning or evening. Take action when you see symptoms of heat exhaustion and heat stroke. From the Norman Forecast Office, here is the forecast for Stillwater and surrounding area. Rest of tonight, mostly clear. Near steady temperature in the upper 70s. Southeast winds 5 to 10 miles an hour with gusts up to 20 miles an hour. Wednesday, sunny. A slight chance of showers and thunderstorms in the afternoon. Highs in the upper 90s. South winds 5 to 10 miles an hour. Chance of rain 20%. Wednesday night, mostly clear. Lows in the mid-70s. South winds 5 to 10 miles an hour. Thursday, sunny. Highs in the upper 90s. South winds 5 to 10 miles an hour. Thursday night, mostly clear. Lows in the mid-70s. South winds 5 to 10 miles an hour. Friday, sunny. Highs in the mid-90s. Friday night, mostly clear. Lows in the mid-70s. Saturday, sunny. A slight chance of showers and thunderstorms in the afternoon. Highs in the upper 90s. Chance of rain 20%. Saturday night, partly cloudy. A slight chance of showers and thunderstorms until midnight, then a chance of showers after midnight. Lows in the lower 70s. Chance of rain 40%. Sunday, partly sunny. A chance of showers in the morning, then showers likely with a chance of thunderstorms in the afternoon. Highs in the lower 90s. Chance of rain 60%. Sunday night, showers likely. A chance of thunderstorms until midnight, then a slight chance of thunderstorms after midnight. Lows in the mid-60s. Chance of rain 60%. Monday, partly sunny with a slight chance of thunderstorms. A chance of showers, mainly in the morning. Cooler with highs in the lower 80s. Chance of rain 50%. Monday night, partly cloudy. A slight chance of showers until midnight, then a chance of showers after midnight. Lows in the lower 60s. Chance of rain 30%. Tuesday, partly sunny. A chance of showers, mainly in the morning. Highs in the lower 80s.

chance of rain 30%. You are listening to Stillwater Weather Radio, and here are 4 a.m. weather observations. At Stillwater, it was mostly cloudy. The temperature was 80 degrees, the dew point 66, and the relative humidity 62%. The wind was southeast at 5 miles an hour. The pressure was 30.07 inches and steady. At Enid, it was partly cloudy. The temperature was 76. The wind was east at 6. At Guthrie, it was clear. The temperature was 84. The wind was south at 10. Observations from around the region. It was clear, with a temperature of 78 at Oklahoma City, and 84 at Dallas-Fort Worth. It was partly cloudy, with a temperature of 82 at Tulsa, and 79 at Springfield. At Wichita, it was mostly cloudy, with a temperature of 72. Once again at 4 a.m., at Stillwater, it was mostly cloudy. The temperature was 80. Heat advisory in effect from noon to 7 p.m. Central Daylight Time Wednesday. What? Heat index values up to 105 expected. Where? Okfuski, Adair, Creek, Northeast Osage, and Southeast Osage counties. When? From noon to 7 p.m. Central Daylight Time Wednesday. Impacts. Heat-related illnesses are possible, especially impacting those not acclimated to the conditions or those performing strenuous activities. Take extra precautions when outside. Wear lightweight and loose-fitting clothing. Try to limit strenuous activities to early morning or evening. Take action when you see symptoms of heat exhaustion and heat stroke. From the Norman Forecast Office, here is the forecast for Stillwater and surrounding area. Rest of tonight, mostly clear. Near steady temperature in the upper 70s. Southeast winds 5 to 10 miles an hour with gusts up to 20 miles an hour. Wednesday, sunny. A slight chance of showers and thunderstorms in the afternoon. Highs in the upper 90s. South winds 5 to 10 miles an hour. Chance of rain 20%. Wednesday night, mostly clear. Lows in the mid-70s. South winds 5 to 10 miles an hour. Thursday, sunny. Highs in the upper 90s. South winds 5 to 10 miles an hour. Thursday night, mostly clear. Lows in the mid-70s. South winds 5 to 10 miles an hour. Friday, sunny. Highs in the mid-90s. Friday night, mostly clear. Lows in the mid-70s. Saturday, sunny. A slight chance of showers and thunderstorms in the afternoon. Highs in the upper 90s. Chance of rain 20%. Saturday night, partly cloudy. A slight chance of showers and thunderstorms until midnight, then a chance of showers after midnight. Lows in the lower 70s. Chance of rain 40%. Sunday, partly sunny. A chance of showers in the morning, then showers likely with a chance of thunderstorms in the afternoon. Highs in the lower 90s. Chance of rain 60%. Sunday night, showers likely. A chance of thunderstorms until midnight, then a slight chance of thunderstorms after midnight. Lows in the mid-60s. Chance of rain 60%. Monday, partly sunny with a slight chance of thunderstorms. A chance of showers, mainly in the morning. Cooler with highs in the lower 80s. Chance of rain 50%. Monday night, partly cloudy. A slight chance of showers until midnight, then a chance of showers after midnight. Lows in the lower 60s. Chance of rain 30%. Tuesday, partly sunny. A chance of showers, mainly in the morning. Highs in the lower 80s. Chance of rain 30%. You are listening to Stillwater Weather Radio, and here are 4 a.m. weather observations. At Stillwater, it was mostly cloudy. The temperature was 80 degrees, the dew point 66, and the relative humidity 62%. The wind was southeast at 5 miles an hour. The pressure was 30.07 inches and steady. At Enid, it was partly cloudy. The temperature was 76. The wind was east at 6. At Guthrie, it was clear. The temperature was 84. The wind was south at 10. Observations from around the region. It was clear, with a temperature of 70.

88 at Oklahoma City, and 84 at Dallas-Fort Worth. It was partly cloudy, with a temperature of 82 at Tulsa, and 79 at Springfield. At Wichita, it was mostly cloudy, with a temperature of 72. Once again at 4 a.m., at Stillwater, it was mostly cloudy. The temperature was 80. Heat advisory in effect from noon to 7 p.m. Central Daylight Time Wednesday. What? Heat index values up to 105 expected. Where? Okfuskee, Adair, Creek, Northeast Osage, and Southeast Osage counties. When? From noon to 7 p.m. Central Daylight Time Wednesday. Impacts. Heat-related illnesses are possible, especially impacting those not acclimated to the conditions or those performing strenuous activities. Take extra precautions when outside. Wear lightweight and loose-fitting clothing. Try to limit strenuous activities to early morning or evening. Take action when you see symptoms of heat exhaustion and heat stroke. From the Norman Forecast Office, here is the forecast for Stillwater and surrounding area. Rest of tonight, mostly clear. Near steady temperature in the upper 70s. Southeast winds 5 to 10 miles an hour with gusts up to 20 miles an hour. Wednesday, sunny. A slight chance of showers and thunderstorms in the afternoon. Highs in the upper 90s. South winds 5 to 10 miles an hour. Chance of rain 20%. Wednesday night, mostly clear. Lows in the mid-70s. South winds 5 to 10 miles an hour. Thursday, sunny. Highs in the upper 90s. South winds 5 to 10 miles an hour. Thursday night, mostly clear. Lows in the mid-70s. South winds 5 to 10 miles an hour. Friday, sunny. Highs in the mid-90s. Friday night, mostly clear. Lows in the mid-70s. Saturday, sunny. A slight chance of showers and thunderstorms in the afternoon. Highs in the upper 90s. Chance of rain 20%. Saturday night, partly cloudy. A slight chance of showers and thunderstorms until midnight, then a chance of showers after midnight. Lows in the lower 70s. Chance of rain 40%. Sunday, partly sunny. A chance of showers in the morning, then showers likely with a chance of thunderstorms in the afternoon. Highs in the lower 90s. Chance of rain 60%. Sunday night, showers likely. A chance of thunderstorms until midnight, then a slight chance of thunderstorms after midnight. Lows in the mid-60s. Chance of rain 60%. Monday, partly sunny with a slight chance of thunderstorms. A chance of showers, mainly in the morning. Cooler with highs in the lower 80s. Chance of rain 50%. Monday night, partly cloudy. A slight chance of showers until midnight, then a chance of showers after midnight. Lows in the lower 60s. Chance of rain 30%. Tuesday, partly sunny. A chance of showers, mainly in the morning. Highs in the lower 80s. Chance of rain 30%. 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At Stillwater, it was mostly cloudy. The temperature was 80 degrees, the dew point 66, and the relative humidity 62%. The wind was southeast at 5 miles an hour. The pressure was 30.07 inches and steady. At Enid, it was partly cloudy. The temperature was 76. The wind was east at 6. At Guthrie, it was clear. The temperature was 84. The wind was south at 10. Observations from around the region. It was clear, with a temperature of 78 at Oklahoma City, and 84 at Dallas-Fort Worth. It was partly cloudy, with a temperature of 82 at Tulsa, and 79 at Springfield. At Wichita, it was mostly cloudy, with a temperature of 72. At Woodward, it was cloudy, with a temperature of 64. Once again at 4 a.m., at Stillwater, it was mostly cloudy. The temperature was 80. Heat advisory in effect from noon.

to 7 p.m. Central Daylight Time Wednesday. What? Heat index values up to 105 expected. Where? Okfuskee, Adair, Creek, Northeast Osage, and Southeast Osage counties. When? From noon to 7 p.m. Central Daylight Time Wednesday. Impacts. Heat-related illnesses are possible, especially impacting those not acclimated to the conditions or those performing strenuous activities. Take extra precautions when outside. Wear lightweight and loose-fitting clothing. Try to limit strenuous activities to early morning or evening. Take action when you see symptoms of heat exhaustion and heat stroke. From the Norman Forecast Office, here is the forecast for Stillwater and surrounding area. Rest of tonight, mostly clear. Near steady temperature in the upper 70s. Southeast winds 5 to 10 miles an hour with gusts up to 20 miles an hour. Wednesday, sunny. A slight chance of showers and thunderstorms in the afternoon. Highs in the upper 90s. South winds 5 to 10 miles an hour. Chance of rain 20%. Wednesday night, mostly clear. Lows in the mid-70s. South winds 5 to 10 miles an hour. Thursday, sunny. Highs in the upper 90s. South winds 5 to 10 miles an hour. Thursday night, mostly clear. Lows in the mid-70s. South winds 5 to 10 miles an hour. Friday, sunny. Highs in the mid-90s. Friday night, mostly clear. Lows in the mid-70s. Saturday, sunny. A slight chance of showers and thunderstorms in the afternoon. Highs in the upper 90s. Chance of rain 20%. Saturday night, partly cloudy. A slight chance of showers and thunderstorms until midnight, then a chance of showers after midnight. Lows in the lower 70s. Chance of rain 40%. Sunday, partly sunny. A chance of showers in the morning, then showers likely with a chance of thunderstorms in the afternoon. Highs in the lower 90s. Chance of rain 60%. Sunday night, showers likely. A chance of thunderstorms until midnight, then a slight chance of thunderstorms after midnight. Lows in the mid-60s. Chance of rain 60%. Monday, partly sunny with a slight chance of thunderstorms. A chance of showers, mainly in the morning. Cooler with highs in the lower 80s. Chance of rain 50%. Monday night, partly cloudy. A slight chance of showers until midnight, then a chance of showers after midnight. Lows in the lower 60s. Chance of rain 30%. Tuesday, partly sunny. A chance of showers, mainly in the morning. Highs in the lower 80s. Chance of rain 30%. You're listening to Stillwater Weather Radio, and here are 4 a.m. weather observations. At Stillwater, it was mostly cloudy. The temperature was 80 degrees, the dew point 66, and the relative humidity 62%. The wind was southeast at 5 miles an hour. The pressure was 30.07 inches and steady. At Enid, it was partly cloudy. The temperature was 76. The wind was east at 6. At Guthrie, it was clear. The temperature was 84. The wind was south at 10. Observations from around the region. It was clear, with a temperature of 78 at Oklahoma City and 84 at Dallas-Fort Worth. It was partly cloudy, with a temperature of 82 at Tulsa and 79 at Springfield. At Wichita, it was mostly cloudy, with a temperature of 72. At Woodward, it was cloudy, with a temperature of 64. Once again at 4 a.m., at Stillwater, it was mostly cloudy. The temperature was 80. Heat advisory in effect from noon to 7 p.m. Central Daylight Time Wednesday. What? Heat index values up to 105 expected. Where? Okfuskee, Adair, Creek, Northeast Osage, and Southeast Osage counties. When? From noon to 7 p.m. Central Daylight Time Wednesday. Impacts. Heat-related illnesses are possible, especially impacting those not acclimated to the conditions or those performing strenuous activities. Take extra precautions when outside. Wear lightweight and loose-fitting clothing. Try to limit strenuous activities to early morning or evening. Take action when you see symptoms of heat exhaustion and heat stroke.

From the Norman Forecast Office, here is the forecast for Stillwater and surrounding area. Rest of tonight, mostly clear. Near steady temperature in the upper 70s. Southeast winds 5 to 10 miles an hour with gusts up to 20 miles an hour. Wednesday, sunny. A slight chance of showers and thunderstorms in the afternoon. Highs in the upper 90s. South winds 5 to 10 miles an hour. Chance of rain 20%. Wednesday night, mostly clear. Lows in the mid-70s. South winds 5 to 10 miles an hour. Thursday, sunny. Highs in the upper 90s. South winds 5 to 10 miles an hour. Thursday night, mostly clear. Lows in the mid-70s. South winds 5 to 10 miles an hour. Friday, sunny. Highs in the mid-90s. Friday night, mostly clear. Lows in the mid-70s. Saturday, sunny. A slight chance of showers and thunderstorms in the afternoon. Highs in the upper 90s. Chance of rain 20%. Saturday night, partly cloudy. A slight chance of showers and thunderstorms until midnight, then a chance of showers after midnight. Lows in the lower 70s. Chance of rain 40%. Sunday, partly sunny. A chance of showers in the morning, then showers likely with a chance of thunderstorms in the afternoon. Highs in the lower 90s. Chance of rain 60%. Sunday night, showers likely. A chance of thunderstorms until midnight, then a slight chance of thunderstorms after midnight. Lows in the mid-60s. Chance of rain 60%. Monday, partly sunny with a slight chance of thunderstorms. A chance of showers, mainly in the morning. Cooler with highs in the lower 80s. Chance of rain 50%. Monday night, partly cloudy. A slight chance of showers until midnight, then a chance of showers after midnight. Lows in the lower 60s. Chance of rain 30%. Tuesday, partly sunny. A chance of showers, mainly in the morning. Highs in the lower 80s. Chance of rain 30%. You're listening to Stillwater Weather Radio, and here are 4 a.m. weather observations. At Stillwater, it was mostly cloudy. The temperature was 80 degrees, the dew point 66, and the relative humidity 62%. The wind was southeast at 5 miles an hour. The pressure was 30.07 inches and steady. At Enid, it was partly cloudy. The temperature was 76. The wind was east at 6. At Guthrie, it was clear. The temperature was 84. The wind was south at 10. Observations from around the region. It was clear, with a temperature of 78 at Oklahoma City and 84 at Dallas-Fort Worth. It was partly cloudy, with a temperature of 82 at Tulsa and 79 at Springfield. At Wichita, it was mostly cloudy, with a temperature of 72. At Woodward, it was cloudy, with a temperature of 64. Once again at 4 a.m., at Stillwater, it was mostly cloudy. The temperature was 80. Heat advisory in effect from noon to 7 p.m. Central Daylight Time Wednesday. What? Heat index values up to 105 expected. Where? Okfuskee, Adair, Creek, Northeast Osage, and Southeast Osage counties. When? From noon to 7 p.m. Central Daylight Time Wednesday. Impacts. Heat-related illnesses are possible, especially impacting those not acclimated to the conditions or those performing strenuous activities. Take extra precautions when outside. Wear lightweight and loose-fitting clothing. Try to limit strenuous activities to early morning or evening. Take action when you see symptoms of heat exhaustion and heat stroke. From the Norman Forecast Office, here is the forecast for Stillwater and surrounding area. Rest of tonight, mostly clear. Near steady temperature in the upper 70s. Southeast winds 5 to 10 miles an hour with gusts up to 20 miles an hour. Wednesday, sunny. A slight chance of showers and thunderstorms in the afternoon. Highs in the upper 90s. South winds 5 to 10 miles an hour. Chance of rain 20%. Wednesday night, mostly clear. Lows in the mid-70s. South winds 5 to 10 miles an hour.

Thursday, sunny. Highs in the upper 90s. South winds 5 to 10 miles an hour. Thursday night, mostly clear. Lows in the mid-70s. South winds 5 to 10 miles an hour. Friday, sunny. Highs in the mid-90s. Friday night, mostly clear. Lows in the mid-70s. Saturday, sunny. A slight chance of showers and thunderstorms in the afternoon. Highs in the upper 90s. Chance of rain 20%. Saturday night, partly cloudy. A slight chance of showers and thunderstorms until midnight, then a chance of showers after midnight. Lows in the lower 70s. Chance of rain 40%. Sunday, partly sunny. A chance of showers in the morning, then showers likely with a chance of thunderstorms in the afternoon. Highs in the lower 90s. Chance of rain 60%. Sunday night, showers likely. A chance of thunderstorms until midnight, then a slight chance of thunderstorms after midnight. Lows in the mid-60s. Chance of rain 60%. Monday, partly sunny with a slight chance of thunderstorms. A chance of showers, mainly in the morning. Cooler with highs in the lower 80s. Chance of rain 50%. Monday night, partly cloudy. A slight chance of showers until midnight, then a chance of showers after midnight. Lows in the lower 60s. Chance of rain 30%. Tuesday, partly sunny. A chance of showers, mainly in the morning. Highs in the lower 80s. Chance of rain 30%. You're listening to Stillwater Weather Radio, and here are 4 a.m. weather observations. At Stillwater, it was mostly cloudy. The temperature was 80 degrees, the dew point 66, and the relative humidity 62%. The wind was southeast at 5 miles an hour. The pressure was 30.07 inches and steady. At evening, it was partly cloudy. The temperature was 76. The wind was east at 6. At Guthrie, it was clear. The temperature was 84. The wind was south at 10. Observations from around the region. It was clear, with a temperature of 78 at Oklahoma City and 84 at Dallas-Fort Worth. It was partly cloudy, with a temperature of 82 at Tulsa and 79 at Springfield. At Wichita, it was mostly cloudy, with a temperature of 72. At Woodward, it was cloudy, with a temperature of 64. Once again at 4 a.m., at Stillwater, it was mostly cloudy. The temperature was 80. 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Programming originates from the National Weather Service Forecast Office in Norman, Oklahoma. Heat advisory in effect from noon to 7 p.m. Central Daylight Time Wednesday. What? Heat index values up to 105 expected. Where? Okvusky, Adair, Creek, Northeast Osage, and Southeast Osage counties. When? From noon to 7 p.m. Central Daylight Time Wednesday. Impacts. Heat-related illnesses are possible, especially impacting those not acclimated to the conditions or those performing strenuous activities. Take extra precautions when outside. Wear lightweight and loose-fitting clothing. Try to limit strenuous activities to early morning or evening. Take action when you see symptoms of heat exhaustion and heat stroke. From the Norman Forecast Office, here is the forecast for Stillwater and surrounding area. Rest of tonight, mostly clear. Near steady temperature in the upper 70s. Southeast winds 5 to 10 miles an hour with gusts up to 20 miles an hour. Wednesday, sunny. A slight chance of showers and thunderstorms in the afternoon. Highs in the upper 90s. South winds 5 to 10 miles an hour. Chance of rain 20%. Wednesday night, mostly clear. Lows in the mid-70s. South winds 5 to 10 miles an hour. Thursday, sunny. Highs in the upper 90s. South winds 5 to 10 miles an hour. Thursday night, mostly clear. Lows in the mid-70s. South winds 5 to 10 miles an hour. Friday, sunny. Highs in the mid-90s. Friday night, mostly clear. Lows in the mid-70s.
Saturday, sunny. A slight chance of showers and thunderstorms in the afternoon. Highs in the upper 90s. Chance of rain 20%. Saturday night, partly cloudy. A slight chance of showers and thunderstorms until midnight, then a chance of showers after midnight. Lows in the lower 70s. Chance of rain 40%. Sunday, partly sunny. A chance of showers in the morning, then showers likely with a chance of thunderstorms in the afternoon. Highs in the lower 90s. Chance of rain 60%. Sunday night, showers likely. A chance of thunderstorms until midnight, then a slight chance of thunderstorms after midnight. Lows in the mid-60s. Chance of rain 60%. Monday, partly sunny with a slight chance of thunderstorms. A chance of showers, mainly in the morning. Cooler with highs in the lower 80s. Chance of rain 50%. Monday night, partly cloudy. A slight chance of showers until midnight, then a chance of showers after midnight. Lows in the lower 60s. Chance of rain 30%. Tuesday, partly sunny. A chance of showers, mainly in the morning. Highs in the lower 80s. Chance of rain 30%. You're listening to Stillwater Weather Radio, and here are 4 a.m. weather observations. At Stillwater, it was mostly cloudy. The temperature was 80 degrees, the dew point 66, and the relative humidity 62%. The wind was southeast at 5 miles an hour. The temperature was 80 degrees, the dew point 66, and the relative humidity 62%. The wind was southeast at 5 miles an hour. The pressure was 30.07 inches and steady. At Enid, it was partly cloudy. The temperature was 76. The wind was east at 6. At Guthrie, it was clear. The temperature was 84. The wind was... Observations from around the region. It was clear, with a temperature of 78 at Oklahoma City and 84 at Dallas-Fort Worth. It was partly cloudy, with a temperature of 82 at Tulsa and 79 at Springfield. At Wichita, it was mostly cloudy, with a temperature of 72. At Woodward, it was cloudy, with a temperature of 64. Once again at 4 a.m., at Stillwater, it was mostly cloudy. The temperature was 80. Heat advisory in effect from noon to 7 p.m. Central Daylight Time Wednesday. What? Heat index values up to 105 expected. Where? Okfuski, Adair, Creek, Northeast Osage, and Southeast Osage counties. When? From noon to 7 p.m. Central Daylight Time Wednesday. Impacts. Heat-related illnesses are possible, especially impacting those not acclimated to the conditions or those performing strenuous activities. Take extra precautions when outside. Wear lightweight and loose-fitting clothing. Try to limit strenuous activities to early morning or evening. Take action when you see symptoms of heat exhaustion and heat stroke. From the Norman Forecast Office, here is the forecast for Stillwater and surrounding area. Rest of tonight, mostly clear. Near steady temperature in the upper 70s. Southeast winds 5 to 10 miles an hour with gusts up to 20 miles an hour. Wednesday, sunny. A slight chance of showers and thunderstorms in the afternoon. Highs in the upper 90s. South winds 5 to 10 miles an hour. Chance of rain 20%. Wednesday night, mostly clear. Lows in the mid-70s. South winds 5 to 10 miles an hour. Thursday, sunny. Highs in the upper 90s. South winds 5 to 10 miles an hour. Thursday night, mostly clear. Lows in the mid-70s. South winds 5 to 10 miles an hour. Friday, sunny. Highs in the mid-90s. Friday night, mostly clear. Lows in the mid-70s. Saturday, sunny. A slight chance of showers and thunderstorms in the afternoon. Highs in the upper 90s. Chance of rain 20%. Saturday night, partly cloudy. A slight chance of showers and thunderstorms until midnight, then a chance of showers after midnight. Lows in the lower 70s. Chance of rain 40%. Sunday, partly sunny. A chance of showers in the morning, then showers likely with a chance

thunderstorms in the afternoon. Highs in the lower 90s. Chance of rain 60%. Sunday night, showers likely. A chance of thunderstorms until midnight, then a slight chance of thunderstorms after midnight. Lows in the mid-60s. Chance of rain 60%. Monday, partly sunny with a slight chance of thunderstorms. A chance of showers, mainly in the morning. Cooler with highs in the lower 80s. Chance of rain 50%. Monday night, partly cloudy. A slight chance of showers until midnight, then a chance of showers after midnight. Lows in the lower 60s. Chance of rain 30%. Tuesday, partly sunny. A chance of showers, mainly in the morning. Highs in the lower 80s. Chance of rain 30%. 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At Stillwater, it was mostly cloudy. The temperature was 80 degrees, the dew point 66, and the relative humidity 62%. The wind was southeast at 5 miles an hour. The pressure was 30.07 inches and steady. At Enid, it was partly cloudy. The temperature was 76. The wind was east at 6. At Guthrie, it was clear. The temperature was 84. The wind was south at 10. Observations from around the region. It was clear, with a temperature of 78 at Oklahoma City and 84 at Dallas-Fort Worth. It was partly cloudy, with a temperature of 82 at Tulsa and 79 at Springfield. At Wichita, it was mostly cloudy, with a temperature of 72. At Woodward, it was cloudy, with a temperature of 64. Once again at 4 a.m., at Stillwater, it was mostly cloudy. The temperature was 80. Heat advisory in effect from noon to 7 p.m. Central Daylight Time Wednesday. What? Heat index values up to 105 expected. Where? Okfuski, Adair, Creek, Northeast Osage, and Southeast Osage counties. When? From noon to 7 p.m. Central Daylight Time Wednesday. Impacts. Heat-related illnesses are possible, especially impacting those not acclimated to the conditions or those performing strenuous activities. Take extra precautions when outside. Wear lightweight and loose-fitting clothing. Try to limit strenuous activities to early morning or evening. Take action when you see symptoms of heat exhaustion and heat stroke. From the Norman Forecast Office, here is the forecast for Stillwater and surrounding area. Rest of tonight, mostly clear. Near steady temperature in the upper 70s. Southeast winds 5 to 10 miles an hour with gusts up to 20 miles an hour. Wednesday, sunny. A slight chance of showers and thunderstorms in the afternoon. Highs in the upper 90s. South winds 5 to 10 miles an hour. Chance of rain 20%. Wednesday night, mostly clear. Lows in the mid-70s. South winds 5 to 10 miles an hour. Thursday, sunny. Highs in the upper 90s. South winds 5 to 10 miles an hour. Thursday night, mostly clear. Lows in the mid-70s. South winds 5 to 10 miles an hour. Friday, sunny. Highs in the mid-90s. Friday night, mostly clear. Lows in the mid-70s. Saturday, sunny. A slight chance of showers and thunderstorms in the afternoon. Highs in the upper 90s. Chance of rain 20%. Saturday night, partly cloudy. A slight chance of showers and thunderstorms until midnight, then a chance of showers after midnight. Lows in the lower 70s. Chance of rain 40%. Sunday, partly sunny. A chance of showers in the morning, then showers likely with a chance of thunderstorms in the afternoon. Highs in the lower 90s. Chance of rain 60%. Sunday night, showers likely. A chance of thunderstorms until midnight, then a slight chance of thunderstorms after midnight. Lows in the mid-60s. Chance of rain 60%. Monday, partly sunny with a slight chance of thunderstorms. A chance of showers, mainly in the morning. Cooler with highs in the lower 80s. Chance of rain 50%. Monday night, partly cloudy. A slight chance of showers until midnight, then a chance of showers after midnight.
Lows in the lower 60s. Chance of rain 30%. Tuesday, partly sunny. A chance of showers, mainly in the morning. Highs in the lower 80s. Chance of rain 30%. You are listening to Stillwater Weather Radio, and here are 4 a.m. weather observations. At Stillwater, it was mostly cloudy. The temperature was 80 degrees, the dew point 66, and the relative humidity 62%. The wind was southeast at 5 miles an hour. The pressure was 30.07 inches and steady. At Enid, it was partly cloudy. The temperature was 76. The wind was east at 6. At Guthrie, it was clear. The temperature was 84. The wind was south at 10. Observations from around the region. It was clear, with a temperature of 78 at Oklahoma City and 84 at Dallas-Fort Worth. It was partly cloudy, with a temperature of 82 at Tulsa and 79 at Springfield. At Wichita, it was mostly cloudy, with a temperature of 72. At Woodward, it was cloudy, with a temperature of 64. Once again at 4 a.m., at Stillwater, it was mostly cloudy. The temperature was 80. Heat advisory in effect from noon to 7 p.m. Central Daylight Time Wednesday. What? Heat index values up to 105 expected. Where? Okfuskee, Adair, Creek, Northeast Osage, and Southeast Osage counties. When? From noon to 7 p.m. Central Daylight Time Wednesday. Impacts. Heat-related illnesses are possible, especially impacting those not acclimated to the conditions or those performing strenuous activities. Take extra precautions when outside. Wear lightweight and loose-fitting clothing. Try to limit strenuous activities to early morning or evening. Take action when you see symptoms of heat exhaustion and heat stroke. From the Norman Forecast Office, here is the forecast for Stillwater and surrounding area. Rest of tonight, mostly clear. Near steady temperature in the upper 70s. Southeast winds 5 to 10 miles an hour with gusts up to 20 miles an hour. Wednesday, sunny. A slight chance of showers and thunderstorms in the afternoon. Highs in the upper 90s. South winds 5 to 10 miles an hour. Chance of rain 20%. Wednesday night, mostly clear. Lows in the mid-70s. South winds 5 to 10 miles an hour. Thursday, sunny. Highs in the upper 90s. South winds 5 to 10 miles an hour. Thursday night, mostly clear. Lows in the mid-70s. South winds 5 to 10 miles an hour. Friday, sunny. Highs in the mid-90s. Friday night, mostly clear. Lows in the mid-70s. Saturday, sunny. A slight chance of showers and thunderstorms in the afternoon. Highs in the upper 90s. Chance of rain 20%. Saturday night, partly cloudy. A slight chance of showers and thunderstorms until midnight, then a chance of showers after midnight. Lows in the lower 70s. Chance of rain 40%. Sunday, partly sunny. A chance of showers in the morning, then showers likely with a chance of thunderstorms in the afternoon. Highs in the lower 90s. Chance of rain 60%. Sunday night, showers likely. A chance of thunderstorms until midnight, then a slight chance of thunderstorms after midnight. Lows in the mid-60s. Chance of rain 60%. Monday, partly sunny with a slight chance of thunderstorms. A chance of showers, mainly in the morning. Cooler with highs in the lower 80s. Chance of rain 50%. Monday night, partly cloudy. A slight chance of showers until midnight, then a chance of showers after midnight. Lows in the lower 60s. Chance of rain 30%. Tuesday, partly sunny. A chance of showers, mainly in the morning. Highs in the lower 80s. Chance of rain 30%. 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At Stillwater, it was mostly cloudy.
The temperature was 80 degrees, the dew point 66, and the relative humidity 62%. The wind was southeast at 5 miles an hour. The pressure was 30.07 inches and steady. At Enid, it was partly cloudy. The temperature was 76. The wind was east at 6. At Guthrie, it was clear. The temperature was 84. The wind was south at 10. Observations from around the region. It was clear, with a temperature of 78 at Oklahoma City and 84 at Dallas-Fort Worth. It was partly cloudy, with a temperature of 82 at Tulsa and 79 at Springfield. At Wichita, it was mostly cloudy, with a temperature of 72. At Woodward, it was cloudy, with a temperature of 64. Once again at 4 a.m., at Stillwater, it was mostly cloudy. The temperature was 80. Heat advisory in effect from noon to 7 p.m. Central Daylight Time Wednesday. What? Heat index values up to 105 expected. Where? Okfuskee, Adair, Creek, Northeast Osage, and Southeast Osage counties. When? From noon to 7 p.m. Central Daylight Time Wednesday. Impacts. Heat-related illnesses are possible, especially impacting those not acclimated to the conditions or those performing strenuous activities. Take extra precautions when outside. Wear lightweight and loose-fitting clothing. Try to limit strenuous activities to early morning or evening. Take action when you see symptoms of heat exhaustion and heat stroke. From the Norman Forecast Office, here is the forecast for Stillwater and surrounding area. Rest of tonight, mostly clear. Near steady temperature in the upper 70s. Southeast winds 5 to 10 miles an hour with gusts up to 20 miles an hour. Wednesday, sunny. A slight chance of showers and thunderstorms in the afternoon. Highs in the upper 90s. South winds 5 to 10 miles an hour. Chance of rain 20%. Wednesday night, mostly clear. Lows in the mid-70s. South winds 5 to 10 miles an hour. Thursday, sunny. Highs in the upper 90s. South winds 5 to 10 miles an hour. Thursday night, mostly clear. Lows in the mid-70s. South winds 5 to 10 miles an hour. Friday, sunny. Highs in the mid-90s. Friday night, mostly clear. Lows in the mid-70s. Saturday, sunny. A slight chance of showers and thunderstorms in the afternoon. Highs in the upper 90s. Chance of rain 20%. Saturday night, partly cloudy. A slight chance of showers and thunderstorms until midnight, then a chance of showers after midnight. Lows in the lower 70s. Chance of rain 40%. Sunday, partly sunny. A chance of showers in the morning, then showers likely with a chance of thunderstorms in the afternoon. Highs in the lower 90s. Chance of rain 60%. Sunday night, showers likely. A chance of thunderstorms until midnight, then a slight chance of thunderstorms after midnight. Lows in the mid-60s. Chance of rain 60%. Monday, partly sunny with a slight chance of thunderstorms. A chance of showers, mainly in the morning. Cooler with highs in the lower 80s. Chance of rain 50%. Monday night, partly cloudy. A slight chance of showers until midnight, then a chance of showers after midnight. Lows in the lower 60s. Chance of rain 30%. Tuesday, partly sunny. A chance of showers, mainly in the morning. Highs in the lower 80s. Chance of rain 30%. You're listening to Stillwater Weather Radio, and here are 4 a.m. weather observations. At Stillwater, it was mostly cloudy. The temperature was 80 degrees, the dew point 66, and the relative humidity 62%. The wind was southeast at 5 miles an hour. The pressure was 30.07 inches and steady. At Enid, it was partly cloudy. The temperature was 76. The wind was east at 6. At Guthrie, it was clear. The temperature was 84. The wind was south at 10. Observations from around the region. It was clear, with a temperature of 78 at Oklahoma City and 84 at Dallas-Fort Worth.
It was partly cloudy, with a temperature of 82 at Tulsa and 70.

take action when you see symptoms of heat exhaustion and heat stroke. From the Norman Forecast Office, here is the forecast for Stillwater and surrounding area. Rest of tonight, mostly clear. Near steady temperature in the upper 70s. Southeast winds 5 to 10 miles an hour with gusts up to 20 miles an hour. Wednesday, sunny. A slight chance of showers and thunderstorms in the afternoon. Highs in the upper 90s. South winds 5 to 10 miles an hour. Chance of rain 20%. Wednesday night, mostly clear. Lows in the mid-70s. South winds 5 to 10 miles an hour. Thursday, sunny. Highs in the upper 90s. South winds 5 to 10 miles an hour. Thursday night, mostly clear. Lows in the mid-70s. South winds 5 to 10 miles an hour. Friday, sunny. Highs in the mid-90s. Friday night, mostly clear. Lows in the mid-70s. Saturday, sunny. A slight chance of showers and thunderstorms in the afternoon. Highs in the upper 90s. Chance of rain 20%. Saturday night, partly cloudy. A slight chance of showers and thunderstorms until midnight, then a chance of showers after midnight. Lows in the lower 70s. Chance of rain 40%. Sunday, partly sunny. A chance of showers in the morning, then showers likely with a chance of thunderstorms in the afternoon. Highs in the lower 90s. Chance of rain 60%. Sunday night, showers likely. A chance of thunderstorms until midnight, then a slight chance of thunderstorms after midnight. Lows in the mid-60s. Chance of rain 60%. Monday, partly sunny with a slight chance of thunderstorms. A chance of showers, mainly in the morning. Cooler with highs in the lower 80s. Chance of rain 50%. Monday night, partly cloudy. A slight chance of showers until midnight, then a chance of showers after midnight. Lows in the lower 60s. Chance of rain 30%. Tuesday, partly sunny. A chance of showers, mainly in the morning. Highs in the lower 80s. Chance of rain 30%. You're listening to Stillwater Weather Radio, and here are 4 a.m. weather observations. At Stillwater, it was mostly cloudy. The temperature was 80 degrees, the dew point 66, and the relative humidity 62%. The wind was southeast at 5 miles an hour. The pressure was 30.07 inches and steady. At evening, it was partly cloudy. The temperature was 76. The wind was east at 6. At Guthrie, it was clear. The temperature was 84. The wind was south at 10. Observations from around the region. It was clear, with a temperature of 78 at Oklahoma City and 84 at Dallas-Fort Worth. It was partly cloudy, with a temperature of 82 at Tulsa and 79 at Springfield. At Wichita, it was mostly cloudy, with a temperature of 72. At Woodward, it was cloudy, with a temperature of 64. Once again at 4 a.m., at Stillwater, it was mostly cloudy. The temperature was 80. Heat advisory remains in effect from noon today to 7 p.m. Central Daylight Time this evening. What? Heat index values up to 107 expected. Where? Portions of northwest and west central Arkansas and east central, northeast, and southeast Oklahoma. When? From noon today to 7 p.m. Central Daylight Time this evening. Impacts. Heat-related illnesses are possible, especially impacting those not acclimated to the conditions or those performing strenuous activities. Take extra precautions when outside. Wear lightweight and loose-fitting clothing. Try to limit strenuous activities to early morning or evening. Take action when you see symptoms of heat exhaustion and heat stroke. From the Norman Forecast Office, here is the forecast for Stillwater and surrounding area. Rest of tonight, mostly clear. Near steady temperature in the upper 70s. Southeast winds 5 to 10 miles an hour with gusts up to 20 miles an hour. Wednesday, sunny. A slight chance of showers and thunderstorms in the afternoon. Highs in the upper 90s. South winds 5 to 10 miles an hour. Chance of rain 20%. Wednesday night, mostly clear.

here. Lows in the mid-70s. South winds 5 to 10 miles an hour. Thursday, sunny. Highs in the upper 90s. South winds 5 to 10 miles an hour. Thursday night, mostly clear. Lows in the mid-70s. South winds 5 to 10 miles an hour. Friday, sunny. Highs in the mid-90s. Friday night, mostly clear. Lows in the mid-70s. Saturday, sunny. A slight chance of showers and thunderstorms in the afternoon. Highs in the upper 90s. Chance of rain 20%. Saturday night, partly cloudy. A slight chance of showers and thunderstorms until midnight, then a chance of showers after midnight. Lows in the lower 70s. Chance of rain 40%. Sunday, partly sunny. A chance of showers in the morning, then showers likely with a chance of thunderstorms in the afternoon. Highs in the lower 90s. Chance of rain 60%. Sunday night, showers likely. A chance of thunderstorms until midnight, then a slight chance of thunderstorms after midnight. Lows in the mid-60s. Chance of rain 60%. Monday, partly sunny with a slight chance of thunderstorms. A chance of showers, mainly in the morning. Cooler with highs in the lower 80s. Chance of rain 50%. Monday night, partly cloudy. A slight chance of showers until midnight, then a chance of showers after midnight. Lows in the lower 60s. Chance of rain 30%. Tuesday, partly sunny. A chance of showers, mainly in the morning. Highs in the lower 80s. Chance of rain 30%. 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It's Stillwater, it was mostly cloudy. The temperature was 80 degrees, the dew point 66, and the relative humidity 62%. The wind was southeast at 5 miles an hour. The pressure was 30.07 inches and steady. At Enid, it was partly cloudy. The temperature was 76. The wind was east at 6. At Guthrie, it was clear. The temperature was 84. The wind was south at 10. Observations from around the region. It was clear, with a temperature of 78 at Oklahoma City and 84 at Dallas-Fort Worth. It was partly cloudy, with a temperature of 82 at Tulsa and 79 at Springfield. At Wichita, it was mostly cloudy, with a temperature of 72. At Woodward, it was cloudy, with a temperature of 64. Once again at 4 a.m., at Stillwater, it was mostly cloudy. The temperature was 80. Heat advisory remains in effect from noon today to 7 p.m. Central Daylight Time this evening. Watts, heat index values up to 107 expected. Where, portions of northwest and west central Arkansas and east central, northeast, and southeast Oklahoma. When, from noon today to 7 p.m. Central Daylight Time this evening. Impacts, heat-related illnesses are possible, especially impacting those not acclimated to the conditions or those performing strenuous activities. Take extra precautions when outside. Wear lightweight and loose-fitting clothing. Try to limit strenuous activities to early morning or evening. Take action when you see symptoms of heat exhaustion and heat stroke. From the Norman Forecast Office, here is the forecast for Stillwater and surrounding area. Rest of tonight, mostly clear. Near steady temperature in the upper 70s. Southeast winds 5 to 10 miles an hour with gusts up to 20 miles an hour. Wednesday, sunny. A slight chance of showers and thunderstorms in the afternoon. Highs in the upper 90s. South winds 5 to 10 miles an hour. Chance of rain 20%. Wednesday night, mostly clear. Lows in the mid-70s. South winds 5 to 10 miles an hour. Thursday, sunny. Highs in the upper 90s. South winds 5 to 10 miles an hour. Thursday night, mostly clear. Lows in the mid-70s. South winds 5 to 10 miles an hour. Friday,

sunny. Highs in the mid-90s. Friday night, mostly clear. Lows in the mid-70s. Saturday, sunny. A slight chance of showers and thunderstorms in the afternoon. Highs in the upper 90s. Chance of rain 20%. Saturday night, partly cloudy. A slight chance of showers and thunderstorms until midnight, then a chance of showers after midnight. Lows in the lower 70s. Chance of rain 40%. Sunday, partly sunny. A chance of showers in the morning, then showers likely with a chance of thunderstorms in the afternoon. Highs in the lower 90s. Chance of rain 60%. Sunday night, showers likely. A chance of thunderstorms until midnight, then a slight chance of thunderstorms after midnight. Lows in the mid-60s. Chance of rain 60%. Monday, partly sunny with a slight chance of thunderstorms. A chance of showers, mainly in the morning. Cooler with highs in the lower 80s. Chance of rain 50%. Monday night, partly cloudy. A slight chance of showers until midnight, then a chance of showers after midnight. Lows in the lower 60s. Chance of rain 30%. Tuesday, partly sunny. A chance of showers, mainly in the morning. Highs in the lower 80s. Chance of rain 30%. You're listening to Stillwater Weather Radio, and here are 5 a.m. weather observations. It's Stillwater, it was mostly cloudy. The temperature was 80 degrees, the dew point 67, and the relative humidity 64%. The wind was south at 5 miles an hour. The pressure was 30.08 inches and rising. At Guthrie, it was partly cloudy. The temperature was 84. The wind was south at 10. Observations from around the region. At Dallas-Fort Worth, it was clear, with a temperature of 83. It was partly cloudy, with a temperature of 77 at Oklahoma City, 80 at Tulsa, and 79 at Springfield. At Wichita, it was mostly cloudy, with a temperature of 71. Once again at 5 a.m., at Stillwater, it was mostly cloudy. The temperature was 80. Heat advisory remains in effect from noon today to 7 p.m. Central Daylight Time this evening. What? Heat index values up to 107 expected. Where? Portions of northwest and west central Arkansas and east central, northeast, and southeast Oklahoma. When? From noon today to 7 p.m. Central Daylight Time this evening. Impacts. Heat-related illnesses are possible, especially impacting those not acclimated to the conditions or those performing strenuous activities. Take extra precautions when outside. Wear lightweight and loose-fitting clothing. Try to limit strenuous activities to early morning or evening. Take action when you see symptoms of heat exhaustion and heat stroke. From the Norman Forecast Office, here is the forecast for Stillwater and surrounding area. Rest of tonight, mostly clear. Near steady temperature in the upper 70s. Southeast winds 5 to 10 miles an hour with gusts up to 20 miles an hour. Wednesday, sunny. A slight chance of showers and thunderstorms in the afternoon. Highs in the upper 90s. South winds 5 to 10 miles an hour. Chance of rain 20%. Wednesday night, mostly clear. Lows in the mid-70s. South winds 5 to 10 miles an hour. Thursday, sunny. Highs in the upper 90s. South winds 5 to 10 miles an hour. Thursday night, mostly clear. Lows in the mid-70s. South winds 5 to 10 miles an hour. Friday, sunny. Highs in the mid-90s. Friday night, mostly clear. Lows in the mid-70s. Saturday, sunny. A slight chance of showers and thunderstorms in the afternoon. Highs in the upper 90s. Chance of rain 20%. Saturday night, partly cloudy. A slight chance of showers and thunderstorms until midnight, then a chance of showers after midnight. Lows in the lower 70s. Chance of rain 40%. Sunday, partly sunny. A chance of showers in the morning, then showers likely with a chance of thunderstorms in the afternoon. Highs in the lower 90s. Chance of rain 60%. Sunday night, showers likely. A chance of thunderstorms until midnight, then a

Light chance of thunderstorms after midnight. Lows in the mid-60s. Chance of rain 60%. Monday, partly sunny with a slight chance of thunderstorms. A chance of showers, mainly in the morning. Cooler with highs in the lower 80s. Chance of rain 50%. Monday night, partly cloudy. A slight chance of showers until midnight, then a chance of showers after midnight. Lows in the lower 60s. Chance of rain 30%. Tuesday, partly sunny. A chance of showers, mainly in the morning. Highs in the lower 80s. Chance of rain 30%. You're listening to Stillwater Weather Radio, NERR 5 a.m. weather observations. It's Stillwater, it was mostly cloudy. The temperature was 80 degrees, the dew point 67, and the relative humidity 64%. The wind was south at 5 miles an hour. The pressure was 30.08 inches and rising. At Guthrie, it was partly cloudy. The temperature was 84. The wind was south at 10. Observations from around the region. At Dallas-Fort Worth, it was clear, with a temperature of 83. It was partly cloudy, with a temperature of 77 at Oklahoma City, 80 at Tulsa, and 79 at Springfield. At Wichita, it was mostly cloudy, with a temperature of 71. Once again at 5 a.m., at Stillwater, it was mostly cloudy. The temperature was 80. Heat advisory remains in effect from noon today to 7 p.m. Central Daylight Time this evening. What? Heat index values up to 107 expected. Where? Portions of northwest and west central Arkansas and east central, northeast, and southeast Oklahoma. When? From noon today to 7 p.m. Central Daylight Time this evening. Impacts. Heat-related illnesses are possible, especially impacting those not acclimated to the conditions or those performing strenuous activities. Take extra precautions when outside. Wear lightweight and loose-fitting clothing. Try to limit strenuous activities to early morning or evening. Take action when you see symptoms of heat exhaustion and heat stroke. From the Norman Forecast Office, here is the forecast for Stillwater and surrounding area. Rest of tonight, mostly clear. Near steady temperature in the upper 70s. Southeast winds 5 to 10 miles an hour with gusts up to 20 miles an hour. Wednesday, sunny. A slight chance of showers and thunderstorms in the afternoon. Highs in the upper 90s. South winds 5 to 10 miles an hour. Chance of rain 20%. Wednesday night, mostly clear. Lows in the mid-70s. South winds 5 to 10 miles an hour. Thursday, sunny. Highs in the upper 90s. South winds 5 to 10 miles an hour. Thursday night, mostly clear. Lows in the mid-70s. South winds 5 to 10 miles an hour. Friday, sunny. Highs in the mid-90s. Friday night, mostly clear. Lows in the mid-70s. Saturday, sunny. A slight chance of showers and thunderstorms in the afternoon. Highs in the upper 90s. Chance of rain 20%. Saturday night, partly cloudy. A slight chance of showers and thunderstorms until midnight, then a chance of showers after midnight. Lows in the lower 70s. Chance of rain 40%. Sunday, partly sunny. A chance of showers in the morning, then showers likely with a chance of thunderstorms in the afternoon. Highs in the lower 90s. Chance of rain 60%. Sunday night, showers likely. A chance of thunderstorms until midnight, then a slight chance of thunderstorms after midnight. Lows in the mid-60s. Chance of rain 60%. Monday, partly sunny with a slight chance of thunderstorms. A chance of showers, mainly in the morning. Cooler with highs in the lower 80s. Chance of rain 50%. Monday night, partly cloudy. A slight chance of showers until midnight, then a chance of showers after midnight. Lows in the lower 60s. Chance of rain 30%. Tuesday, partly sunny. A chance of showers, mainly in the morning. Highs in the lower 80s. Chance of rain 30%. 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It's Stillwater, it was mostly

cloudy. The temperature was 80 degrees, the dew point 67, and the relative humidity 64%. The wind was south at 5 miles an hour. The pressure was 30.08 inches and rising. At Guthrie, it was partly cloudy. The temperature was 84. The wind was south at 10. Observations from around the region. At Dallas-Fort Worth, it was clear, with a temperature of 83. It was partly cloudy, with a temperature of 77 at Oklahoma City, 80 at Tulsa, and 79 at Springfield. At Wichita, it was mostly cloudy, with a temperature of 71. Once again at 5 a.m., at Stillwater, it was mostly cloudy. The temperature was 80. 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At Stillwater, it was mostly cloudy. The temperature was 80 degrees, the dew point 67, and the relative humidity 64%. The wind was south at 5 miles an hour. The pressure was 30.08 inches and rising. At Enid, it was clear. The temperature was 75. The wind was northeast at 6. At Guthrie, it was partly cloudy. The temperature was 84. The wind was south at 10. Observations from around the region. At Dallas-Fort Worth, it was clear, with a temperature of 83. It was partly cloudy, with a temperature of 77 at Oklahoma City, 80 at Tulsa, and 79 at Springfield. At Wichita, it was mostly cloudy, with a temperature of 71. At Woodward, it was cloudy, with a temperature of 63. Once again at 5 a.m., at Stillwater, it was mostly cloudy. The temperature was 80. Heat advisory remains in effect from noon today to 7 p.m. Central Daylight Time this evening. What? Heat index values up to 107 expected. Where? Portions of northwest and west central Arkansas and east central, northeast, and southeast Oklahoma. When? From noon today to 7 p.m. Central Daylight Time this evening. Impacts. Heat-related illnesses are possible, especially impacting those not acclimated to the conditions or those performing strenuous activities. Take extra precautions when outside. Wear lightweight and loose-fitting clothing. Try to limit strenuous activities to early morning or evening. Take action when you see symptoms of heat exhaustion and heat stroke. 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From the Norman Forecast Office, here is the forecast for Stillwater and surrounding area. Rest of tonight, mostly clear. Near steady temperature in the upper 70s. Southeast winds 5 to 10 miles an hour with gusts up to 20 miles an hour. Wednesday, sunny. A slight chance of showers and thunderstorms in the afternoon. Highs in the upper 90s. South winds 5 to 10 miles an hour. Chance of rain 20%. Wednesday night, mostly clear. Lows in the mid-70s. South winds 5 to 10 miles an hour. Thursday, sunny. Highs in the upper 90s. South winds 5 to 10 miles an hour. Thursday night, mostly clear. Lows in the mid-70s. South winds 5 to 10 miles an hour. Friday, sunny. Highs in the mid-90s. Friday night, mostly clear. Lows in the mid-70s. Saturday, sunny. A slight chance of showers and thunderstorms in the afternoon. Highs in the upper 90s. Chance of rain 20%. Saturday night, partly cloudy. A slight chance of showers and thunderstorms until midnight, then a chance of showers after midnight. Lows in the lower 70s. Chance of rain 40%. Sunday, partly sunny. A chance of showers in the morning, then showers likely with a chance of thunderstorms in the afternoon. Highs in the lower 90s. Chance of rain 60%. Sunday night, showers likely. A chance of thunderstorms until midnight, then a slight chance of thunderstorms after midnight. Lows in the mid-60s. Chance of rain 60%. Monday, partly sunny with a slight chance of thunderstorms. A chance of showers, mainly in the morning. Cooler with highs.

the lower 80s. Chance of rain 50%. Monday night, partly cloudy. A slight chance of showers until midnight, then a chance of showers after midnight. Lows in the lower 60s. Chance of rain 30%. Tuesday, partly sunny. A chance of showers, mainly in the morning. Highs in the lower 80s. Chance of rain 30%. 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It's Stillwater, it was mostly cloudy. The temperature was 80 degrees, the dew point 67, and the relative humidity 64%. The wind was south at 5 miles an hour. The pressure was 30.08 inches and rising. At Enid, it was clear. The temperature was 75. The wind was northeast at 6. At Guthrie, it was partly cloudy. The temperature was 84. The wind was south at 10. Observations from around the region. At Dallas-Fort Worth, it was clear, with a temperature of 83. It was partly cloudy, with a temperature of 77 at Oklahoma City, 80 at Tulsa, and 79 at Springfield. At Wichita, it was mostly cloudy, with a temperature of 71. At Woodward, it was cloudy, with a temperature of 63. Once again at 5 a.m., at Stillwater, it was mostly cloudy. The temperature was 80. Heat advisory remains in effect from noon today to 7 p.m. Central Daylight Time this evening. What? Heat index values up to 107 expected. Where? Portions of northwest and west central Arkansas and east central, northeast, and southeast Oklahoma. When? From noon today to 7 p.m. Central Daylight Time this evening. Impacts. Heat-related illnesses are possible, especially impacting those not acclimated to the conditions or those performing strenuous activities. Take extra precautions when outside. Wear lightweight and loose-fitting clothing. Try to limit strenuous activities to early morning or evening. Take action when you see symptoms of heat exhaustion and heat stroke. From the Norman Forecast Office, here is the forecast for Stillwater and surrounding area. Rest of tonight, mostly clear. Near steady temperature in the upper 70s. Southeast winds 5 to 10 miles an hour with gusts up to 20 miles an hour. Wednesday, sunny. A slight chance of showers and thunderstorms in the afternoon. Highs in the upper 90s. South winds 5 to 10 miles an hour. Chance of rain 20%. Wednesday night, mostly clear. Low mid 70s. South winds 5 to 10 miles an hour. Thursday, sunny. Highs in the upper 90s. South winds 5 to 10 miles an hour. Thursday night, mostly clear. Lows in the mid 70s. South winds 5 to 10 miles an hour. Friday, sunny. Highs in the mid 90s. Friday night, mostly clear. Lows in the mid 70s. Saturday, sunny. A slight chance of showers and thunderstorms in the afternoon. Highs in the upper 90s. Chance of rain 20%. Saturday night, partly cloudy. A slight chance of showers and thunderstorms until midnight, then a chance of showers after midnight. Lows in the lower 70s. Chance of rain 40%. Sunday, partly sunny. A chance of showers in the morning, then showers likely with a chance of thunderstorms in the afternoon. Highs in the lower 90s. Chance of rain 60%. Sunday night, showers likely. A chance of thunderstorms until midnight, then a slight chance of thunderstorms after midnight. Lows in the mid-60s. Chance of rain 60%. Monday, partly sunny with a slight chance of thunderstorms. A chance of showers, mainly in the morning. Cooler with highs in the lower 80s. Chance of rain 50%. Monday night, partly cloudy. A slight chance of showers until midnight, then a chance of showers after midnight. Lows in the lower 60s. Chance of rain 30%. Tuesday, partly sunny. A chance of showers, mainly in the morning. Highs in the lower 80s. Chance of rain 30%. 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It's Stillwater, it was mostly cloudy. The temperature was 80 degrees, the dew point 67.

7, and the relative humidity 64%. The wind was south at 5 miles an hour. The pressure was 30.08 inches and rising. At Enid, it was clear. The temperature was 75. The wind was northeast at 6. At Guthrie, it was partly cloudy. The temperature was 84. The wind was south at 10. Observations from around the region. At Dallas-Fort Worth, it was clear, with a temperature of 83. It was partly cloudy, with a temperature of 77 at Oklahoma City, 80 at Tulsa, and 79 at Springfield. At Wichita, it was mostly cloudy, with a temperature of 71. At Woodward, it was cloudy, with a temperature of 63. Once again at 5 a.m., at Stillwater, it was mostly cloudy. The temperature was 80. Heat advisory remains in effect from noon today to 7 p.m. Central Daylight Time this evening. What? Heat index values up to 107 expected. Where? Portions of northwest and west central Arkansas and east central, northeast, and southeast Oklahoma. When? From noon today to 7 p.m. Central Daylight Time this evening. Impacts. Heat-related illnesses are possible, especially impacting those not acclimated to the conditions or those performing strenuous activities. Take extra precautions when outside. Wear lightweight and loose-fitting clothing. Try to limit strenuous activities to early morning or evening. Take action when you see symptoms of heat exhaustion and heat stroke. From the Norman Forecast Office, here is the forecast for Stillwater and surrounding area. Rest of tonight, mostly clear. Near steady temperature in the upper 70s. Southeast winds 5 to 10 miles an hour with gusts up to 20 miles an hour. Wednesday, sunny. A slight chance of showers and thunderstorms in the afternoon. Highs in the upper 90s. South winds 5 to 10 miles an hour. Chance of rain 20%. Wednesday night, mostly clear. Lows in the mid 70s. South winds 5 to 10 miles an hour. Thursday, sunny. Highs in the upper 90s. South winds 5 to 10 miles an hour. Thursday night, mostly clear. Lows in the mid 70s. South winds 5 to 10 miles an hour. Friday, sunny. Highs in the mid 90s. Friday night, mostly clear. Lows in the mid 70s. Saturday, sunny. A slight chance of showers and thunderstorms in the afternoon. Highs in the upper 90s. Chance of rain 20%. Saturday night, partly cloudy. A slight chance of showers and thunderstorms until midnight, then a chance of showers after midnight. Lows in the lower 70s. Chance of rain 40%. Sunday, partly sunny. A chance of showers in the morning, then showers likely with a chance of thunderstorms in the afternoon. Highs in the lower 90s. Chance of rain 60%. Sunday night, showers likely. A chance of thunderstorms until midnight, then a slight chance of thunderstorms after midnight. Lows in the mid-60s. Chance of rain 60%. Monday, partly sunny with a slight chance of thunderstorms. A chance of showers, mainly in the morning. Cooler with highs in the lower 80s. Chance of rain 50%. Monday night, partly cloudy. A slight chance of showers until midnight, then a chance of showers after midnight. Lows in the lower 60s. Chance of rain 30%. Tuesday, partly sunny. A chance of showers, mainly in the morning. Highs in the lower 80s. Chance of rain 30%. You are listening to Stillwater Weather Radio, and here are 5 a.m. weather observations. At Stillwater, it was mostly cloudy. The temperature was 80 degrees, the dew point 67, and the relative humidity 64%. The wind was south at 5 miles an hour. The pressure was 30.08 inches and rising. At Enid, it was clear. The temperature was 75. The wind was northeast at 6. At Guthrie, it was partly cloudy. The temperature was 84. The wind was south at 10. Observations from around the region. At Dallas-Fort Worth, it was clear, with a temperature of 83. It was partly cloudy, with a temperature of 77 at Oklahoma City, 80 at Tulsa, and 79 at

Springfield. At Wichita, it was mostly cloudy with a temperature of 71. At Woodward, it was cloudy with a temperature of 63. Once again at 5 a.m., at Stillwater, it was mostly cloudy. The temperature was 80. Heat advisory remains in effect from noon today to 7 p.m. Central Daylight Time this evening. What? Heat index values up to 107 expected. Where? Portions of northwest and west central Arkansas and east central, northeast, and southeast Oklahoma. When? From noon today to 7 p.m. Central Daylight Time this evening. Impacts. Heat-related illnesses are possible, especially impacting those not acclimated to the conditions or those performing strenuous activities. Take extra precautions when outside. Wear lightweight and loose-fitting clothing. Try to limit strenuous activities to early morning or evening. Take action when you see symptoms of heat exhaustion and heat stroke. From the Norman Forecast Office, here is the forecast for Stillwater and surrounding area. Rest of tonight, mostly clear. Near steady temperature in the upper 70s. Southeast winds 5 to 10 miles an hour with gusts up to 20 miles an hour. Wednesday, sunny. A slight chance of showers and thunderstorms in the afternoon. Highs in the upper 90s. South winds 5 to 10 miles an hour. Chance of rain 20%. Wednesday night, mostly clear. Lows in the mid-70s. South winds 5 to 10 miles an hour. Thursday, sunny. Highs in the upper 90s. South winds 5 to 10 miles an hour. Thursday night, mostly clear. Lows in the mid-70s. South winds 5 to 10 miles an hour. Friday, sunny. Highs in the mid-90s. Friday night, mostly clear. Lows in the mid-70s. Saturday, sunny. A slight chance of showers and thunderstorms in the afternoon. Highs in the upper 90s. Chance of rain 20%. Saturday night, partly cloudy. A slight chance of showers and thunderstorms until midnight, then a chance of showers after midnight. Lows in the lower 70s. Chance of rain 40%. Sunday, partly sunny. A chance of showers in the morning, then showers likely with a chance of thunderstorms in the afternoon. Highs in the lower 90s. Chance of rain 60%. Sunday night, showers likely. A chance of thunderstorms until midnight, then a slight chance of thunderstorms after midnight. Lows in the mid-60s. Chance of rain 60%. Monday, partly sunny with a slight chance of thunderstorms. A chance of showers, mainly in the morning. Cooler with highs in the lower 80s. Chance of rain 50%. Monday night, partly cloudy. A slight chance of showers until midnight, then a chance of showers after midnight. Lows in the lower 60s. Chance of rain 30%. Tuesday, partly sunny. A chance of showers, mainly in the morning. Highs in the lower 80s. Chance of rain 30%. 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At Stillwater, it was mostly cloudy. The temperature was 80 degrees, the dew point 67, and the relative humidity 64%. The wind was south at 5 miles an hour. The pressure was 30.08 inches and rising. At Enid, it was clear. The temperature was 75. The wind was northeast at 6. At Guthrie, it was partly cloudy. The temperature was 84. The wind was south at 10. Observations from around the region. At Dallas-Fort Worth, it was clear, with a temperature of 83. It was partly cloudy, with a temperature of 77 at Oklahoma City, 80 at Tulsa, and 79 at Springfield. At Wichita, it was mostly cloudy, with a temperature of 71. At Woodward, it was cloudy, with a temperature of 63. Once again at 5 a.m., at Stillwater, it was mostly cloudy. The temperature was 80.
Heat advisory remains in effect from noon today to 7 p.m. Central Daylight Time this evening. What? Heat index values up to 107 expected. Where? Portions of northwest and west central Arkansas and east central, northeast, and southeast Oklahoma. When? From noon today to 7 p.m. Central Daylight Time this evening. Impacts. Heat-related illnesses are possible, especially impacting those not acclimated to the conditions or those performing strenuous activities. Take extra precautions when outside. Wear lightweight and loose-fitting clothing. Try to limit strenuous activities to early morning or evening. Take action when you see symptoms of heat exhaustion and heat stroke. From the Norman Forecast Office, here is the forecast for Stillwater and surrounding area. Rest of tonight, mostly clear. Near steady temperature in the upper 70s. Southeast winds 5 to 10 miles an hour with gusts up to 20 miles an hour. Area. Rest of tonight, mostly clear. Near steady temperature in the upper 70s. Southeast winds 5 to 10 miles an hour with gusts up to 20 miles an hour. Wednesday, sunny. A slight chance of showers and thunderstorms in the afternoon. Highs in the upper 90s. South winds 5 to 10 miles an hour. Chance of rain 20%. Wednesday night, mostly clear. Lows in the mid 70s. South winds 5 to 10 miles an hour. Thursday, sunny. Highs in the upper 90s. South winds 5 to 10 miles an hour. Thursday night, mostly clear. Lows in the mid 70s. South winds 5 to 10 miles an hour. Friday, sunny. Highs in the mid 90s. Friday night, mostly clear. Lows in the mid 70s. Saturday, sunny. A slight chance of showers and thunderstorms in the afternoon. Highs in the upper 90s. Chance of rain 20%. Saturday night, partly cloudy. A slight chance of showers and thunderstorms until midnight, then a chance of showers after midnight. Lows in the lower 70s. Chance of rain 40%. Sunday, partly sunny. A chance of showers in the morning, then showers likely with a chance of thunderstorms in the afternoon. Highs in the lower 90s. Chance of rain 60%. Sunday night, showers likely. A chance of thunderstorms until midnight, then a slight chance of thunderstorms after midnight. Lows in the mid-60s. Chance of rain 60%. Monday, partly sunny with a slight chance of thunderstorms. A chance of showers, mainly in the morning. Cooler with highs in the lower 80s. Chance of rain 50%. Monday night, partly cloudy. A slight chance of showers until midnight, then a chance of showers after midnight. Lows in the lower 60s. Chance of rain 30%. Tuesday, partly sunny. A chance of showers, mainly in the morning. Highs in the lower 80s. Chance of rain 30%. 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It's Stillwater, it was mostly cloudy. The temperature was 80 degrees, the dew point 67, and the relative humidity 64%. The wind was south at 5 miles an hour. The pressure was 30.08 inches and rising. At Enid, it was clear. The temperature was 75. The wind was northeast at 6. At Guthrie, it was partly cloudy. The temperature was 84. The wind was south at 10. Observations from around the region. At Dallas-Fort Worth, it was clear, with a temperature of 83. It was partly cloudy, with a temperature of 77 at Oklahoma City, 80 at Tulsa, and 79 at Springfield. At Wichita, it was mostly cloudy, with a temperature of 71. At Woodward, it was cloudy, with a temperature of 63. Once again at 5 a.m., at Stillwater, it was mostly cloudy. The temperature was 80. Heat advisory remains in effect from noon today to 7 p.m. Central Daylight Time this evening. What? Heat index values up to 107 expected. Where? Portions of northwest and west central Arkansas and east central, northeast, and southeast Oklahoma. When? From noon today to 7 p.m. Central Daylight Time this evening. Impacts.
heat-related illnesses are possible, especially impacting those not acclimated to the conditions or those performing strenuous activities.

take extra precautions when outside. 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From the Norman Forecast Office, here is the forecast for Stillwater and surrounding area. Rest of tonight, mostly clear. Near steady temperature in the upper 70s. Southeast winds 5 to 10 miles an hour with gusts up to 20 miles an hour. Wednesday, sunny. A slight chance of showers and thunderstorms in the afternoon. Highs in the upper 90s. South winds 5 to 10 miles an hour. Chance of rain 20%. Wednesday night, mostly clear. Lows in the mid-70s. South winds 5 to 10 miles an hour. Thursday, sunny. Highs in the upper 90s. South winds 5 to 10 miles an hour. Thursday night, mostly clear. Lows in the mid-70s. South winds 5 to 10 miles an hour. Friday, sunny. Highs in the mid-90s. Friday night, mostly clear. Lows in the mid-70s. Saturday, sunny. A slight chance of showers and thunderstorms in the afternoon. Highs in the upper 90s. Chance of rain 20%. Saturday night, partly cloudy. A slight chance of showers and thunderstorms until midnight, then a chance of showers after midnight. Lows in the lower 70s. Chance of rain 40%. Sunday, partly sunny. A chance of showers in the morning, then showers likely with a chance of thunderstorms in the afternoon. Highs in the lower 90s. Chance of rain 60%. Sunday night, showers likely. A chance of thunderstorms until midnight, then a slight chance of thunderstorms after midnight. Lows in the mid-60s. Chance of rain 60%. Monday, partly sunny with a slight chance of thunderstorms. A chance of showers, mainly in the morning. Cooler with highs in the lower 80s. Chance of rain 50%. Monday night, partly cloudy. A slight chance of showers until midnight, then a chance of showers after midnight. Lows in the lower 60s. Chance of rain 30%. Tuesday, partly sunny. A chance of showers, mainly in the morning. Highs in the lower 80s. Chance of rain 30%. From the Norman Forecast Office, here is the forecast for Stillwater and surrounding area. Today, sunny. A slight chance of showers and thunderstorms this afternoon. Highs in the upper 90s. South winds 5 to 10 miles an hour. Chance of rain 20%. Tonight, mostly clear. Lows in the mid-70s. South winds 5 to 10 miles an hour. Thursday, sunny. Highs in the upper 90s. South winds 5 to 10 miles an hour. Thursday night, mostly clear. Lows in the mid-70s. South winds 5 to 10 miles an hour. Friday, sunny. Highs in the mid-90s. South winds 5 to 10 miles an hour. Friday night, mostly clear. Lows in the mid-70s. Saturday, sunny. A slight chance of showers and thunderstorms in the afternoon. Highs in the upper 90s. Chance of rain 20%. Saturday night, partly cloudy. A slight chance of showers and thunderstorms until midnight, then a chance of showers after midnight. Lows in the lower 70s. Chance of rain 40%. Sunday, partly sunny. A chance of showers in the morning, then showers likely with a chance of thunderstorms in the afternoon. Highs in the lower 90s. Chance of rain 60%. Sunday night, showers likely. A chance of thunderstorms until midnight, then a slight chance of thunderstorms after midnight. Lows in the mid-60s. Chance of rain 60%. Monday, partly sunny with a slight chance of thunderstorms. A chance of showers, mainly in the morning. Cooler with highs in the lower 80s. Chance of rain 50%. Monday night, partly cloudy. A slight chance of showers until midnight, then a chance of showers after midnight. Lows in the lower 60s. Chance of rain 30%. Tuesday, partly sunny. A chance of showers, mainly in the morning. Highs in the lower 80s. Chance of

declined 30%. You're listening to Stillwater Weather Radio, and here are 5 a.m. weather observations. At Stillwater, it was mostly cloudy. The temperature was 80 degrees, the dew point 67, and the relative humidity 64%. The wind was south at 5 miles an hour. The pressure was 30.08 inches and rising. At Enid, it was clear. The temperature was 75. The wind was northeast at 6. At Guthrie, it was partly cloudy. The temperature was 84. The wind was south at 10. Observations from around the region. At Dallas-Fort Worth, it was clear, with a temperature of 83. It was partly cloudy, with a temperature of 77 at Oklahoma City, 80 at Tulsa, and 79 at Springfield. At Wichita, it was mostly cloudy, with a temperature of 71. At Woodward, it was cloudy, with a temperature of 63. Once again at 5 a.m., at Stillwater, it was mostly cloudy. The temperature was 80. Heat advisory remains in effect from noon today to 7 p.m. Central Daylight Time this evening. What? Heat index values up to 107 expected. Where? Portions of northwest and west central Arkansas and east central, northeast, and southeast Oklahoma. When? From noon today to 7 p.m. Central Daylight Time this evening. Impacts. Heat-related illnesses are possible, especially impacting those not acclimated to the conditions or those performing strenuous activities. Take extra precautions when outside. Wear lightweight and loose-fitting clothing. Try to limit strenuous activities to early morning or evening. Take action when you see symptoms of heat exhaustion and heat stroke. 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From the Norman Forecast Office, here is the forecast for Stillwater and surrounding area. Today, sunny. A slight chance of showers and thunderstorms this afternoon. Highs in the upper 90s. South winds 5 to 10 miles an hour. Chance of rain 20%. Tonight, mostly clear. Lows in the mid-70s. South winds 5 to 10 miles an hour. Thursday, sunny. Highs in the upper 90s. South winds 5 to 10 miles an hour. Thursday night, mostly clear. Lows in the mid-70s. South winds 5 to 10 miles an hour. Friday, sunny. Highs in the mid-90s. South winds 5 to 10 miles an hour. Friday night, mostly clear. Lows in the mid-70s. Saturday, sunny. A slight chance of showers and thunderstorms in the afternoon. Highs in the upper 90s. Chance of rain 20%. Saturday night, partly cloudy. A slight chance of showers and thunderstorms until midnight, then a chance of showers after midnight. Lows in the lower 70s. Chance of rain 40%. Sunday, partly sunny. A chance of showers in the morning, then showers likely with a chance of thunderstorms in the afternoon. Highs in the lower 90s. Chance of rain 60%. Sunday night, showers likely. A chance of thunderstorms until midnight, then a slight chance of thunderstorms after midnight. Lows in the mid-60s. Chance of rain 60%. Monday, partly sunny with a slight chance of thunderstorms. A chance of showers, mainly in the morning. Cooler with highs in the lower 80s. Chance of rain 50%. Monday night, partly cloudy. A slight chance of showers until midnight, then a chance of showers after midnight. Lows in the lower 60s. Chance of rain 30%. Tuesday, partly sunny. A chance of showers, mainly in the morning. Highs in the lower 80s. Chance of rain 30%. You're listening to Stillwater Weather Radio, and here are 5 a.m. weather observations. At Stillwater, it was mostly cloudy. The temperature was 80 degrees, the dew point 67, and the relative humidity 64%. The wind was south at 5 miles an hour. The pressure was 30.08 inches and rising. At Enid, it was clear. The temperature was 75. The wind was northeast at 6.

Guthrie, it was partly cloudy. The temperature was 84. The wind was south at 10. Observations from around the region. At Dallas-Fort Worth, it was clear, with a temperature of 83. It was partly cloudy, with a temperature of 77 at Oklahoma City, 80 at Tulsa, and 79 at Springfield. At Wichita, it was mostly cloudy, with a temperature of 71. At Woodward, it was cloudy, with a temperature of 63. Once again at 5 a.m., at Stillwater, it was mostly cloudy. The temperature was 80. Heat advisory remains in effect from noon today to 7 p.m. Central Daylight Time this evening. What? Heat index values up to 107 expected. Where? Portions of northwest and west central Arkansas and east central, northeast, and southeast Oklahoma. When? From noon today to 7 p.m. Central Daylight Time this evening. Impacts. Heat-related illnesses are possible, especially impacting those not acclimated to the conditions or those performing strenuous activities. Take extra precautions when outside. Wear lightweight and loose-fitting clothing. Try to limit strenuous activities to early morning or evening. Take action when you see symptoms of heat exhaustion and heat stroke. From the Norman Forecast Office, here is the forecast for Stillwater and surrounding area. Today, sunny. A slight chance of showers and thunderstorms this afternoon. Highs in the upper 90s. South winds 5 to 10 miles an hour. Chance of rain 20%. Tonight, mostly clear. Lows in the mid-70s. South winds 5 to 10 miles an hour. Thursday, sunny. Highs in the upper 90s. South winds 5 to 10 miles an hour. Thursday night, mostly clear. Lows in the mid-70s. South winds 5 to 10 miles an hour. Friday, sunny. Highs in the mid-90s. South winds 5 to 10 miles an hour. Friday night, mostly clear. Lows in the mid-70s. Saturday, sunny. A slight chance of showers and thunderstorms in the afternoon. Highs in the upper 90s. Chance of rain 20%. Saturday night, partly cloudy. A slight chance of showers and thunderstorms until midnight, then a chance of showers after midnight. Lows in the lower 70s. Chance of rain 40%. Sunday, partly sunny. A chance of showers in the morning, then showers likely with a chance of thunderstorms in the afternoon. Highs in the lower 90s. Chance of rain 60%. Sunday night, showers likely. A chance of thunderstorms until midnight, then a slight chance of thunderstorms after midnight. Lows in the mid-60s. Chance of rain 60%. Monday, partly sunny with a slight chance of thunderstorms. A chance of showers, mainly in the morning. Cooler with highs in the lower 80s. Chance of rain 50%. Monday night, partly cloudy. A slight chance of showers until midnight, then a chance of showers after midnight. Lows in the lower 60s. Chance of rain 30%. Tuesday, partly sunny. A chance of showers, mainly in the morning. Highs in the lower 80s. Chance of rain 30%. 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At Stillwater, it was mostly cloudy. The temperature was 80 degrees, the dew point 67, and the relative humidity 64%. The wind was south at 5 miles an hour. The pressure was 30.08 inches and rising. At evening, it was clear. The temperature was 75. The wind was northeast at 6. At Guthrie, it was partly cloudy. The temperature was 84. The wind was south at 10. Observations from around the region. At Dallas-Fort Worth, it was clear, with a temperature of 83. It was partly cloudy, with a temperature of 77 at Oklahoma City, 80 at Tulsa, and 79 at Springfield. At Wichita, it was mostly cloudy, with a temperature of 71. At Woodward, it was cloudy, with a temperature of 63. Once again at 5 a.m., at Stillwater, it was mostly cloudy. The temperature was 80. Heat advisory remains in effect from noon today to 7 p.m. Central Daylight Time this evening. What? Heat index values.

Winds 5 to 10 miles an hour. Thursday, sunny. Highs in the upper 90s. South winds 5 to 10 miles an hour. Thursday night, mostly clear. Lows in the mid 70s. South winds 5 to 10 miles an hour. Friday, sunny. Highs in the mid 90s. South winds 5 to 10 miles an hour. Friday night, mostly clear. Lows in the mid 70s. Saturday, sunny. A slight chance of showers and thunderstorms in the afternoon. Highs in the upper 90s. Chance of rain 20%. Saturday night, partly cloudy. A slight chance of showers and thunderstorms until midnight, then a chance of showers after midnight. Lows in the lower 70s. Chance of rain 40%. Sunday, partly sunny. A chance of showers in the morning, then showers likely with a chance of thunderstorms in the afternoon. Highs in the lower 90s. Chance of rain 60%. Sunday night, showers likely. A chance of thunderstorms until midnight, then a slight chance of thunderstorms after midnight. Lows in the mid-60s. Chance of rain 60%. Monday, partly sunny with a slight chance of thunderstorms. A chance of showers, mainly in the morning. Cooler with highs in the lower 80s. Chance of rain 50%. Monday night, partly cloudy. A slight chance of showers until midnight, then a chance of showers after midnight. Lows in the lower 60s. Chance of rain 30%. Tuesday, partly sunny. A chance of showers, mainly in the morning. Highs in the lower 80s. Chance of rain 30%. 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At Stillwater, it was mostly cloudy. The temperature was 80 degrees, the dew point 67, and the relative humidity 64%. The wind was south at 5 miles an hour. The pressure was 30.08 inches and rising. At Enid, it was clear. The temperature was 75. The wind was northeast at 6. At Guthrie, it was partly cloudy. The temperature was 84. The wind was south at 10. Observations from around the region. At Dallas-Fort Worth, it was clear, with a temperature of 83. It was partly cloudy, with a temperature of 77 at Oklahoma City, 80 at Tulsa, and 79 at Springfield. At Wichita, it was mostly cloudy, with a temperature of 71. At Woodward, it was cloudy, with a temperature of 63. Once again at 5 a.m., at Stillwater, it was mostly cloudy. The temperature was 80. Heat advisory remains in effect from noon today to 7 p.m. Central Daylight Time this evening. What? Heat index values up to 107 expected. Where? Portions of northwest and west central Arkansas and east central, northeast, and southeast Oklahoma. When? From noon today to 7 p.m. Central Daylight Time this evening. Impacts. Heat-related illnesses are possible, especially impacting those not acclimated to the conditions or those performing strenuous activities. Take extra precautions when outside. Wear lightweight and loose-fitting clothing. Try to limit strenuous activities to early morning or evening. Take action when you see symptoms of heat exhaustion and heat stroke. From the Norman Forecast Office, here is the forecast for Stillwater and surrounding area. Today, sunny. A slight chance of showers and thunderstorms this afternoon. Highs in the upper 90s. South winds 5 to 10 miles an hour. Chance of rain 20%. Tonight, mostly clear. Lows in the mid-70s. South winds 5 to 10 miles an hour. Thursday, sunny. Highs in the upper 90s. South winds 5 to 10 miles an hour. Thursday night, mostly clear. Lows in the mid-70s. South winds 5 to 10 miles an hour. Friday, sunny. Highs in the mid-90s. South winds 5 to 10 miles an hour. Friday night, mostly clear. Lows in the mid-70s. Saturday, sunny. A slight chance of showers and thunderstorms in the afternoon. Highs in the upper 90s. Chance of rain 20%. Saturday night, partly cloudy. A slight chance of showers and thunderstorms until midnight, then a chance

The showers after midnight. Lows in the lower 70s. Chance of rain 40%. Sunday, partly sunny. A chance of showers in the morning, then showers likely with a chance of thunderstorms in the afternoon. Highs in the lower 90s. Chance of rain 60%. Sunday night, showers likely. A chance of thunderstorms until midnight, then a slight chance of thunderstorms after midnight. Lows in the mid-60s. Chance of rain 60%. Monday, partly sunny with a slight chance of thunderstorms. A chance of showers, mainly in the morning. Cooler with highs in the lower 80s. Chance of rain 50%. Monday night, partly cloudy. A slight chance of showers until midnight, then a chance of showers after midnight. Lows in the lower 60s. Chance of rain 30%. Tuesday, partly sunny. A chance of showers, mainly in the morning. Highs in the lower 80s. Chance of rain 30%. 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It's Stillwater, it was mostly cloudy. The temperature was 80 degrees, the dew point 67, and the relative humidity 64%. The wind was south at 5 miles an hour. The pressure was 30.08 inches and rising. At evening, it was clear. The temperature was 75. The wind was northeast at 6. At Guthrie, it was partly cloudy. The temperature was 84. The wind was south at 10. Observations from around the region. At Dallas-Fort Worth, it was clear, with a temperature of 83. It was partly cloudy, with a temperature of 77 at Oklahoma City, 80 at Tulsa, and 79 at Springfield. At Wichita, it was mostly cloudy, with a temperature of 71. At Woodward, it was cloudy, with a temperature of 63. Once again at 5 a.m., at Stillwater, it was mostly cloudy. The temperature was 80. Heat advisory remains in effect from noon today to 7 p.m. Central Daylight Time this evening. What? Heat index values up to 107 expected. Where? Portions of northwest and west central Arkansas and east central, northeast, and southeast Oklahoma. When? From noon today to 7 p.m. Central Daylight Time this evening. Impacts. Heat-related illnesses are possible, especially impacting those not acclimated to the conditions or those performing strenuous activities. Take extra precautions when outside. Wear lightweight and loose-fitting clothing. Try to limit strenuous activities to early morning or evening. Take action when you see symptoms of heat exhaustion and heat stroke. From the Norman Forecast Office, here is the forecast for Stillwater and surrounding area. Today, sunny. A slight chance of showers and thunderstorms this afternoon. Highs in the upper 90s. South winds 5 to 10 miles an hour. Chance of rain 20%. Tonight, mostly clear. Lows in the mid-70s. South winds 5 to 10 miles an hour. Thursday, sunny. Highs in the upper 90s. South winds 5 to 10 miles an hour. Thursday night, mostly clear. Lows in the mid-70s. South winds 5 to 10 miles an hour. Friday, sunny. Highs in the mid-90s. South winds 5 to 10 miles an hour. Friday night, mostly clear. Lows in the mid-70s. Saturday, sunny. A slight chance of showers and thunderstorms in the afternoon. Highs in the upper 90s. Chance of rain 20%. Saturday night, partly cloudy. A slight chance of showers and thunderstorms until midnight, then a chance of showers after midnight. Lows in the lower 70s. Chance of rain 40%. Sunday, partly sunny. A chance of showers in the morning, then showers likely with a chance of thunderstorms in the afternoon. Highs in the lower 90s. Chance of rain 60%. Sunday night, showers likely. A chance of thunderstorms until midnight, then a slight chance of thunderstorms after midnight. Lows in the mid-60s. Chance of rain 60%.

80%. Monday, partly sunny with a slight chance of thunderstorms. A chance of showers, mainly in the morning. Cooler with highs in the lower 80s. Chance of rain 50%. Monday night, partly cloudy. A slight chance of showers until midnight, then a chance of showers after midnight. Lows in the lower 60s. Chance of rain 30%. Tuesday, partly sunny. A chance of showers, mainly in the morning. Highs in the lower 80s. Chance of rain 30%. You're listening to Stillwater Weather Radio, and here are 6 a.m. weather observations. At Stillwater, it was mostly cloudy. The temperature was 80 degrees, the dew point 68, and the relative humidity 66%. The wind was south at 5 miles an hour. The pressure was 30.10 inches and rising. At Guthrie, it was partly cloudy. The temperature was 82. The wind was south at 9. Observations from around the region. At Dallas-Fort Worth, it was clear, with a temperature of 82. It was partly cloudy, with a temperature of 77 at Oklahoma City, 82 at Tulsa, and 78 at Springfield. At Wichita, it was mostly cloudy, with a temperature of 71. Once again at 6 a.m., at Stillwater, it was mostly cloudy. The temperature was 80. Heat advisory remains in effect from noon today to 7 p.m. Central Daylight Time this evening. What? Heat index values up to 107 expected. Where? Portions of northwest and west central Arkansas and east central, northeast, and southeast Oklahoma. When? From noon today to 7 p.m. Central Daylight Time this evening. Impacts. Heat-related illnesses are possible, especially impacting those not acclimated to the conditions or those performing strenuous activities. Take extra precautions when outside. Wear lightweight and loose-fitting clothing. Try to limit strenuous activities to early morning or evening. Take action when you see symptoms of heat exhaustion and heat stroke. From the Norman Forecast Office, here is the forecast for Stillwater and surrounding area. Today, sunny. A slight chance of showers and thunderstorms this afternoon. Highs in the upper 90s. South winds 5 to 10 miles an hour. Chance of rain 20%. Tonight, mostly clear. Lows in the mid-70s. South winds 5 to 10 miles an hour. Thursday, sunny. Highs in the upper 90s. South winds 5 to 10 miles an hour. Thursday night, mostly clear. Lows in the mid-70s. South winds 5 to 10 miles an hour. Friday, sunny. Highs in the mid-90s. South winds 5 to 10 miles an hour. Friday night, mostly clear. Lows in the mid-70s. Saturday, sunny. A slight chance of showers and thunderstorms in the afternoon. Highs in the upper 90s. Chance of rain 20%. Saturday night, partly cloudy. A slight chance of showers and thunderstorms until midnight, then a chance of showers after midnight. Lows in the lower 70s. Chance of rain 40%. Sunday, partly sunny. A chance of showers in the morning, then showers likely with a chance of thunderstorms in the afternoon. Highs in the lower 90s. Chance of rain 60%. Sunday night, showers likely. A chance of thunderstorms until midnight, then a slight chance of thunderstorms after midnight. Lows in the mid-60s. Chance of rain 60%. Monday, partly sunny with a slight chance of thunderstorms. A chance of showers, mainly in the morning. Cooler with highs in the lower 80s. Chance of rain 50%. Monday night, partly cloudy. A slight chance of showers until midnight, then a chance of showers after midnight. Lows in the lower 60s. Chance of rain 30%. Tuesday, partly sunny. A chance of showers, mainly in the morning. Highs in the lower 80s. Chance of rain 30%. You're listening to Stillwater Weather Radio, and here are 6 a.m. weather observations. At Stillwater, it was mostly cloudy. The temperature was 80 degrees, the dew point 68, and the relative humidity 66%. The wind was south at 5 miles an hour. The pressure was 30.10 inches and rising. At Guthrie, it

was partly cloudy. The temperature was 82. The wind was south at 9. Observations from around the region. At Dallas-Fort Worth, it was clear, with a temperature of 82. It was partly cloudy, with a temperature of 77 at Oklahoma City, 82 at Tulsa, and 78 at Springfield. At Wichita, it was mostly cloudy, with a temperature of 71. Once again at 6 a.m., at Stillwater, it was mostly cloudy. The temperature was 80. Heat advisory remains in effect from noon today to 7 p.m. Central Daylight Time this evening. What? Heat index values up to 107 expected. Where? Portions of northwest and west central Arkansas and east central, northeast, and southeast Oklahoma. When? From noon today to 7 p.m. Central Daylight Time this evening. Impacts. Heat-related illnesses are possible, especially impacting those not acclimated to the conditions or those performing strenuous activities. Take extra precautions when outside. Wear lightweight and loose-fitting clothing. Try to limit strenuous activities to early morning or evening. Take action when you see symptoms of heat exhaustion and heat stroke. From the Norman Forecast Office, here is the forecast for Stillwater and surrounding area. Today, sunny. A slight chance of showers and thunderstorms this afternoon. Highs in the upper 90s. South winds 5 to 10 miles an hour. Chance of rain 20%. Tonight, mostly clear. Lows in the mid-70s. South winds 5 to 10 miles an hour. Thursday, sunny. Highs in the upper 90s. South winds 5 to 10 miles an hour. Thursday night, mostly clear. Lows in the mid-70s. South winds 5 to 10 miles an hour. Friday, sunny. Highs in the mid-90s. South winds 5 to 10 miles an hour. Friday night, mostly clear. Lows in the mid-70s. Saturday, sunny. A slight chance of showers and thunderstorms in the afternoon. Highs in the upper 90s. Chance of rain 20%. Saturday night, partly cloudy. A slight chance of showers and thunderstorms until midnight, then a chance of showers after midnight. Lows in the lower 70s. Chance of rain 40%. Sunday, partly sunny. A chance of showers in the morning, then showers likely with a chance of thunderstorms in the afternoon. Highs in the lower 90s. Chance of rain 60%. Sunday night, showers likely. A chance of thunderstorms until midnight, then a slight chance of thunderstorms after midnight. Lows in the mid-60s. Chance of rain 60%. Monday, partly sunny with a slight chance of thunderstorms. A chance of showers, mainly in the morning. Cooler with highs in the lower 80s. Chance of rain 50%. Monday night, partly cloudy. A slight chance of showers until midnight, then a chance of showers after midnight. Lows in the lower 60s. Chance of rain 30%. Tuesday, partly sunny. A chance of showers, mainly in the morning. Highs in the lower 80s. Chance of rain 30%. You're listening to Stillwater Weather Radio, and here are 6 a.m. weather observations. At Stillwater, it was mostly cloudy. The temperature was 80 degrees, the dew point 68, and the relative humidity 66%. The wind was south at 5 miles an hour. The pressure was 30.10 inches and rising. At Guthrie, it was partly cloudy. The temperature was 82. The wind was south at 9. Observations from around the region. At Dallas-Fort Worth, it was clear, with a temperature of 82. It was partly cloudy, with a temperature of 77 at Oklahoma City, 82 at Tulsa, and 78 at Springfield. At Wichita, it was mostly cloudy, with a temperature of 71. Once again at 6 a.m., at Stillwater, it was mostly cloudy. The temperature was 80. Heat advisory remains in effect from noon today to 7 p.m. Central Daylight Time this evening. What? Heat index values up to 107 expected. Where? Portions of northwest and west central Arkansas and east central, northeast, and southeast Oklahoma. When? From noon today to 7 p.m. Central Daylight Time this evening. Impacts. Heat-related illnesses are possible.

especially impacting those not acclimated to the conditions or those performing strenuous activities. Take extra precautions when outside. Wear lightweight and loose-fitting clothing. Try to limit strenuous activities to early morning or evening. Take action when you see symptoms of heat exhaustion and heat stroke. From the Norman Forecast Office, here is the forecast for Stillwater and surrounding area. Today, sunny. A slight chance of showers and thunderstorms this afternoon. Highs in the upper 90s. South winds 5 to 10 miles an hour. Chance of rain 20%. Tonight, mostly clear. Lows in the mid-70s. South winds 5 to 10 miles an hour. Thursday, sunny. Highs in the upper 90s. South winds 5 to 10 miles an hour. Thursday night, mostly clear. Lows in the mid-70s. South winds 5 to 10 miles an hour. Friday, sunny. Highs in the mid-90s. South winds 5 to 10 miles an hour. Friday night, mostly clear. Lows in the mid-70s. Saturday, sunny. A slight chance of showers and thunderstorms in the afternoon. Highs in the upper 90s. Chance of rain 20%. Saturday night, partly cloudy. A slight chance of showers and thunderstorms until midnight, then a chance of showers after midnight. Lows in the lower 70s. Chance of rain 40%. Sunday, partly sunny. A chance of showers in the morning, then showers likely with a chance of thunderstorms in the afternoon. Highs in the lower 90s. Chance of rain 60%. Sunday night, showers likely. A chance of thunderstorms until midnight, then a slight chance of thunderstorms after midnight. Lows in the mid-60s. Chance of rain 60%. Monday, partly sunny with a slight chance of thunderstorms. A chance of showers, mainly in the morning. Cooler with highs in the lower 80s. Chance of rain 50%. Monday night, partly cloudy. A slight chance of showers until midnight, then a chance of showers after midnight. Lows in the lower 60s. Chance of rain 30%. Tuesday, partly sunny. A chance of showers, mainly in the morning. Highs in the lower 80s. Chance of rain 30%. 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At Stillwater, it was mostly cloudy. The temperature was 80 degrees, the dew point 68, and the relative humidity 66%. The wind was south at 5 miles an hour. The pressure was 30.10 inches and rising. At Enid, it was mostly cloudy. The temperature was 74. The wind was northwest at 6. At Guthrie, it was partly cloudy. The temperature was 82. The wind was south at 9. Observations from around the region. At Dallas-Fort Worth, it was clear, with a temperature of 82. It was partly cloudy, with a temperature of 77 at Oklahoma City, 82 at Tulsa, and 78 at Springfield. At Wichita, it was mostly cloudy, with a temperature of 71. At Woodward, it was cloudy, with a temperature of 63. Once again at 6 a.m., at Stillwater, it was mostly cloudy. The temperature was 80. Heat advisory remains in effect from noon today to 7 p.m. Central Daylight Time this evening. What? Heat index values up to 107 expected. Where? Portions of northwest and west central Arkansas and east central, northeast, and southeast Oklahoma. When? From noon today to 7 p.m. Central Daylight Time this evening. Impacts. Heat-related illnesses are possible, especially impacting those not acclimated to the conditions or those performing strenuous activities. Take extra precautions when outside. Wear lightweight and loose-fitting clothing. Try to limit strenuous activities to early morning or evening. Take action when you see symptoms of heat exhaustion and heat stroke. From the Norman Forecast Office, here is the forecast for Stillwater and surrounding area. Today, sunny. A slight chance of showers and thunderstorms is

Afternoon. Highs in the upper 90s. South winds 5 to 10 miles an hour. Chance of rain 20%. Tonight, mostly clear. Lows in the mid 70s. South winds 5 to 10 miles an hour. Thursday, sunny. Highs in the upper 90s. South winds 5 to 10 miles an hour. Thursday night, mostly clear. Lows in the mid 70s. South winds 5 to 10 miles an hour. Friday, sunny. Highs in the mid-90s. South winds 5 to 10 miles an hour. Friday night, mostly clear. Lows in the mid-70s. Saturday, sunny. A slight chance of showers and thunderstorms in the afternoon. Highs in the upper 90s. Chance of rain 20%. Saturday night, partly cloudy. A slight chance of showers and thunderstorms until midnight, then a chance of showers after midnight. Lows in the lower 70s. Chance of rain 40%. Sunday, partly sunny. A chance of showers in the morning, then showers likely with a chance of thunderstorms in the afternoon. Highs in the lower 90s. Chance of rain 60%. Sunday night, showers likely. A chance of thunderstorms until midnight, then a slight chance of thunderstorms after midnight. Lows in the mid-60s. Chance of rain 60%. Monday, partly sunny with a slight chance of thunderstorms. A chance of showers, mainly in the morning. Cooler with highs in the lower 80s. Chance of rain 50%. Monday night, partly cloudy. A slight chance of showers until midnight, then a chance of showers after midnight. Lows in the lower 60s. Chance of rain 30%. Tuesday, partly sunny. A chance of showers, mainly in the morning. Highs in the lower 80s. Chance of rain 30%. You're listening to Stillwater Weather Radio, and here are 6 a.m. weather observations. It's Stillwater, it was mostly cloudy. The temperature was 80 degrees, the dew point 68, and the relative humidity 66%. The wind was south at 5 miles an hour. The pressure was 30.10 inches and rising. At Enid, it was mostly cloudy. The temperature was 74. The wind was northwest at 6. At Guthrie, it was partly cloudy. The temperature was 82. The wind was south at 9. Observations from around the region. At Dallas-Fort Worth, it was clear, with a temperature of 82. It was partly cloudy, with a temperature of 77 at Oklahoma City, 82 at Tulsa, and 78 at Springfield. At Wichita, it was mostly cloudy, with a temperature of 71. At Woodward, it was cloudy, with a temperature of 63. Once again at 6 a.m., at Stillwater, it was mostly cloudy. The temperature was 80. Heat advisory remains in effect from noon today to 7 p.m. Central Daylight Time this evening. What? Heat index values up to 107 expected. Where? Portions of northwest and west central Arkansas and east central, northeast, and southeast Oklahoma. When? From noon today to 7 p.m. Central Daylight Time this evening. Impacts. Heat-related illnesses are possible, especially impacting those not acclimated to the conditions or those performing strenuous activities. Take extra precautions when outside. Wear lightweight and loose-fitting clothing. Try to limit strenuous activities to early morning or evening. Take action when you see symptoms of heat exhaustion and heat stroke. From the Norman Forecast Office, here is the forecast for Stillwater and surrounding area. Today, sunny. A slight chance of showers and thunderstorms this afternoon. Highs in the upper 90s. South winds 5 to 10 miles an hour. Chance of rain 20%. Tonight, mostly clear. Lows in the mid-70s. South winds 5 to 10 miles an hour. Thursday, sunny. Highs in the upper 90s. South winds 5 to 10 miles an hour. Thursday night, mostly clear. Lows in the mid-70s. South winds 5 to 10 miles an hour. Friday, sunny. Highs in the mid-90s. South winds 5 to 10 miles an hour. Friday night, mostly clear. Lows in the mid-70s. Saturday, sunny.

chance of showers and thunderstorms in the afternoon. Highs in the upper 90s. Chance of rain 20%. Saturday night, partly cloudy. A slight chance of showers and thunderstorms until midnight, then a chance of showers after midnight. Lows in the lower 70s. Chance of rain 40%. Sunday, partly sunny. A chance of showers in the morning, then showers likely with a chance of thunderstorms in the afternoon. Highs in the lower 90s. Chance of rain 60%. Sunday night, showers likely. A chance of thunderstorms until midnight, then a slight chance of thunderstorms after midnight. Lows in the mid-60s. Chance of rain 60%. Monday, partly sunny with a slight chance of thunderstorms. A chance of showers, mainly in the morning. Cooler with highs in the lower 80s. Chance of rain 50%. Monday night, partly cloudy. A slight chance of showers until midnight, then a chance of showers after midnight. Lows in the lower 60s. Chance of rain 30%. Tuesday, partly sunny. A chance of showers, mainly in the morning. Highs in the lower 80s. Chance of rain 30%. You are listening to Stillwater Weather Radio, and here are 6 a.m. weather observations. At Stillwater, it was mostly cloudy. The temperature was 80 degrees, the dew point 68, and the relative humidity 66%. The wind was south at 5 miles an hour. The pressure was 30.10 inches and rising. At Enid, it was mostly cloudy. The temperature was 74. The wind was northwest at 6. At Guthrie, it was partly cloudy. The temperature was 82. The wind was south at 9. Observations from around the region. At Dallas-Fort Worth, it was clear, with a temperature of 82. It was partly cloudy, with a temperature of 77 at Oklahoma City, 82 at Tulsa, and 78 at Springfield. At Wichita, it was mostly cloudy, with a temperature of 71. At Woodward, it was cloudy, with a temperature of 63. Once again at 6 a.m., at Stillwater, it was mostly cloudy. The temperature was 80. Heat advisory remains in effect from noon today to 7 p.m. Central Daylight Time this evening. What? Heat index values up to 107 expected. Where? Portions of northwest and west central Arkansas and east central, northeast, and southeast Oklahoma. When? From noon today to 7 p.m. Central Daylight Time this evening. Impacts. Heat-related illnesses are possible, especially impacting those not acclimated to the conditions or those performing strenuous activities. Take extra precautions when outside. Wear lightweight and loose-fitting clothing. Try to limit strenuous activities to early morning or evening. Take action when you see symptoms of heat exhaustion and heat stroke. From the Norman Forecast Office, here is the forecast for Stillwater and surrounding area. Today, sunny. A slight chance of showers and thunderstorms this afternoon. Highs in the upper 90s. South winds 5 to 10 miles an hour. Chance of rain 20%. Tonight, mostly clear. Lows in the mid-70s. South winds 5 to 10 miles an hour. Thursday, sunny. Highs in the upper 90s. South winds 5 to 10 miles an hour. Thursday night, mostly clear. Lows in the mid-70s. South winds 5 to 10 miles an hour. Friday, sunny. Highs in the mid-90s. South winds 5 to 10 miles an hour. Friday night, mostly clear. Lows in the mid-70s. Saturday, sunny. A slight chance of showers and thunderstorms in the afternoon. Highs in the upper 90s. Chance of rain 20%. Saturday night, partly cloudy. A slight chance of showers and thunderstorms until midnight, then a chance of showers after midnight. Lows in the lower 70s. Chance of rain 40%. Sunday, partly sunny. A chance of showers in the morning, then showers likely with a chance of thunderstorms in the afternoon. Highs in the lower 90s. Chance of rain 60%. Sunday night, showers likely. A chance of thunderstorms until midnight, then a slight chance of thunderstorms after midnight. Lows in the mid-60s. Chance of rain 60%.

Monday, partly sunny with a slight chance of thunderstorms. A chance of showers, mainly in the morning. Cooler with highs in the lower 80s. Chance of rain 50%. Monday night, partly cloudy. A slight chance of showers until midnight, then a chance of showers after midnight. Lows in the lower 60s. Chance of rain 30%. Tuesday, partly sunny. A chance of showers, mainly in the morning. Highs in the lower 80s. Chance of rain 30%. You're listening to Stillwater Weather Radio, and here are 6 a.m. weather observations. At Stillwater, it was mostly cloudy. The temperature was 80 degrees, the dew point 68, and the relative humidity 66%. The wind was south at 5 miles an hour. The pressure was 30.10 inches and rising. At Enid, it was mostly cloudy. The temperature was 74. The wind was northwest at 6. At Guthrie, it was partly cloudy. The temperature was 82. The wind was south at 9. Observations from around the region. At Dallas-Fort Worth, it was clear, with a temperature of 82. It was partly cloudy, with a temperature of 77 at Oklahoma City, 82 at Tulsa, and 78 at Springfield. At Wichita, it was mostly cloudy, with a temperature of 71. At Woodward, it was cloudy, with a temperature of 63. Once again at 6 a.m., at Stillwater, it was mostly cloudy. The temperature was 80. 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Heat advisory remains in effect from noon today to 7 p.m. Central Daylight Time this evening. What? Heat index values up to 107 expected. Where? Portions of northwest and west central Arkansas and east central, northeast, and southeast Oklahoma. When? From noon today to 7 p.m. Central Daylight Time this evening. Impacts. Heat-related illnesses are possible, especially impacting those not acclimated to the conditions or those performing strenuous activities. Take extra precautions when outside. Wear lightweight and loose-fitting clothing. Try to limit strenuous activities to early morning or evening. Take action when you see symptoms of heat exhaustion and heat stroke. From the Norman Forecast Office, here is the forecast for Stillwater and surrounding area. Today, sunny. A slight chance of showers and thunderstorms this afternoon. Highs in the upper 90s. South winds 5 to 10 miles an hour. Chance of rain 20%. Tonight, mostly clear. Lows in the mid-70s. South winds 5 to 10 miles an hour. Thursday, sunny. Highs in the upper 90s. South winds 5 to 10 miles an hour. Thursday night, mostly clear. Lows in the mid-70s. South winds 5 to 10 miles an hour. Friday, sunny. Highs in the mid-90s. South winds 5 to 10 miles an hour. Friday night, mostly clear. Lows in the mid-70s. Saturday, sunny. A slight chance of showers and thunderstorms in the afternoon. Highs in the upper 90s. Chance of rain 20%. Saturday night, partly cloudy. A slight chance of showers and thunderstorms until midnight, then a chance of showers after midnight. Lows in the lower 70s. Chance of rain 40%. Sunday, partly sunny. A chance of showers in the morning, then showers likely with a chance of thunderstorms in the afternoon. Highs in the lower 90s. Chance of rain 60%. Sunday night, showers likely. A chance of thunderstorms until midnight, then a slight chance of thunderstorms after midnight. Lows in the mid-60s. Chance of rain 60%. Monday, partly sunny with a slight chance of thunderstorms. A chance of showers, mainly in the morning. Cooler with highs in the lower 80s. Chance of rain 50%. Monday night, partly cloudy. A slight chance of showers until midnight, then a chance of showers after midnight. Lows in the lower 60s. Chance of rain 30%. Tuesday, partly sunny. A chance of showers, mainly in the morning.
Highs in the lower 80s. Chance of rain 30%. Your list highs in the lower 80s. Chance of rain 30%. You are listening to Stillwater Weather Radio, and here are 6 a.m. weather observations. It's Stillwater, it was mostly cloudy. The temperature was 80 degrees, the dew point 68, and the relative humidity 66%. The wind was south at 5 miles an hour. The pressure was 30.10 inches and rising. At Enid, it was mostly cloudy. The temperature was 74. The wind was northwest at 6. At Guthrie, it was partly cloudy. The temperature was 82. The wind was south at 9. Observations from around the region. At Dallas-Fort Worth, it was clear, with a temperature of 82. It was partly cloudy, with a temperature of 77 at Oklahoma City, 82 at Tulsa, and 78 at Springfield. At Wichita, it was mostly cloudy, with a temperature of 71. At Woodward, it was cloudy, with a temperature of 63. Once again at 6 a.m., at Stillwater, it was mostly cloudy. The temperature was 80. Heat advisory remains in effect from noon today to 7 p.m. Central Daylight Time this evening. What? Heat index values up to 107 expected. Where? Portions of northwest and west central Arkansas and east central, northeast, and southeast Oklahoma. When? From noon today to 7 p.m. Central Daylight Time this evening. Impacts. Heat-related illnesses are possible, especially impacting those not acclimated to the conditions or those performing strenuous activities. Take extra precautions when outside. Wear lightweight and loose-fitting clothing. Try to limit strenuous activities to early morning or evening. Take action when you see symptoms of heat exhaustion and heat stroke. From the Norman Forecast Office, here is the forecast for Stillwater and surrounding area. Today, sunny. A slight chance of showers and thunderstorms this afternoon. Highs in the upper 90s. South winds 5 to 10 miles an hour. Chance of rain 20%. Tonight, mostly clear. Lows in the mid-70s. South winds 5 to 10 miles an hour. Thursday, sunny. Highs in the upper 90s. South winds 5 to 10 miles an hour. Thursday night, mostly clear. Lows in the mid-70s. South winds 5 to 10 miles an hour. Friday, sunny. Highs in the mid-90s. South winds 5 to 10 miles an hour. Friday night, mostly clear. Lows in the mid-70s. Saturday, sunny. A slight chance of showers and thunderstorms in the afternoon. Highs in the upper 90s. Chance of rain 20%. Saturday night, partly cloudy. A slight chance of showers and thunderstorms until midnight, then a chance of showers after midnight. Lows in the lower 70s. Chance of rain 40%. Sunday, partly sunny. A chance of showers in the morning, then showers likely with a chance of thunderstorms in the afternoon. Highs in the lower 90s. Chance of rain 60%. Sunday night, showers likely. A chance of thunderstorms until midnight, then a slight chance of thunderstorms after midnight. Lows in the mid-60s. Chance of rain 60%. Monday, partly sunny with a slight chance of thunderstorms. A chance of showers, mainly in the morning. Cooler with highs in the lower 80s. Chance of rain 50%. Monday night, partly cloudy. A slight chance of showers until midnight, then a chance of showers after midnight. Lows in the lower 60s. Chance of rain 30%. Tuesday, partly sunny. A chance of showers, mainly in the morning. Highs in the lower 80s. Chance of rain 30%. You are listening to Stillwater Weather Radio, and here are 6 a.m. weather observations. It's Stillwater, it was mostly cloudy. The temperature was 80 degrees, the dew point 68, and the relative humidity 66%. The wind was south at 5 miles an hour. The pressure was 30.10 inches and rising. At Enid, it was mostly cloudy. The temperature was 74. The wind was northwest at 6. At Guthrie, it was partly cloudy. The temperature was 82.
The wind was south at 9.

observations from around the region. At Dallas-Fort Worth, it was clear, with a temperature of 82. It was partly cloudy, with a temperature of 77 at Oklahoma City, 82 at Tulsa, and 78 at Springfield. At Wichita, it was mostly cloudy, with a temperature of 71. At Woodward, it was cloudy, with a temperature of 63. Once again at 6 a.m., at Stillwater, it was mostly cloudy. The temperature was 80. Heat advisory remains in effect from noon today to 7 p.m. Central Daylight Time this evening. What? Heat index values up to 107 expected. Where? Portions of northwest and west central Arkansas and east central, northeast, and southeast Oklahoma. When? From noon today to 7 p.m. Central Daylight Time this evening. Impacts. Heat-related illnesses are possible, especially impacting those not acclimated to the conditions or those performing strenuous activities. Take extra precautions when outside. Wear lightweight and loose-fitting clothing. Try to limit strenuous activities to early morning or evening. Take action when you see symptoms of heat exhaustion and heat stroke. From the Norman Forecast Office, here is the forecast for Stillwater and surrounding area. Today, sunny. A slight chance of showers and thunderstorms this afternoon. Highs in the upper 90s. South winds 5 to 10 miles an hour. Chance of rain 20%. Tonight, mostly clear. Lows in the mid-70s. South winds 5 to 10 miles an hour. Thursday, sunny. Highs in the upper 90s. South winds 5 to 10 miles an hour. Thursday night, mostly clear. Lows in the mid-70s. South winds 5 to 10 miles an hour. Friday, sunny. Highs in the mid-90s. South winds 5 to 10 miles an hour. Friday night, mostly clear. Lows in the mid-70s. Saturday, sunny. A slight chance of showers and thunderstorms in the afternoon. Highs in the upper 90s. Chance of rain 20%. Saturday night, partly cloudy. A slight chance of showers and thunderstorms until midnight, then a chance of showers after midnight. Lows in the lower 70s. Chance of rain 40%. Sunday, partly sunny. A chance of showers in the morning, then showers likely with a chance of thunderstorms in the afternoon. Highs in the lower 90s. Chance of rain 60%. Sunday night, showers likely. A chance of thunderstorms until midnight, then a slight chance of thunderstorms after midnight. Lows in the mid-60s. Chance of rain 60%. Monday, partly sunny with a slight chance of thunderstorms. A chance of showers, mainly in the morning. Cooler with highs in the lower 80s. Chance of rain 50%. Monday night, partly cloudy. A slight chance of showers until midnight, then a chance of showers after midnight. Lows in the lower 60s. Chance of rain 30%. Tuesday, partly sunny. A chance of showers, mainly in the morning. Highs in the lower 80s. Chance of rain 30%. You're listening to Stillwater Weather Radio, and here are 6 a.m. weather observations. At Stillwater, it was mostly cloudy. The temperature was 80 degrees, the dew point 68, and the relative humidity 66%. The wind was south at 5 miles an hour. The pressure was 30.10 inches and rising. At Enid, it was mostly cloudy. The temperature was 74. The wind was northwest at 6. At Guthrie, it was partly cloudy. The temperature was 82. The wind was south at 9. Observations from around the region. At Dallas-Fort Worth, it was clear, with a temperature of 82. It was partly cloudy, with a temperature of 77 at Oklahoma City, 82 at Tulsa, and 78 at Springfield. At Wichita, it was mostly cloudy, with a temperature of 71. At Woodward, it was cloudy, with a temperature of 63. Once again at 6 a.m., at Stillwater, it was mostly cloudy. The temperature was 80. Heat advisory remains in effect from noon today to 7 p.m. Central Daylight Time this evening. What? Heat index values up to 107 expected. Where? Portions of northwest and west central Arkansas and east

Central, Northeast, and Southeast Oklahoma. When, from noon today to 7 p.m. Central Daylight Time this evening. Impacts, heat-related illnesses are possible, especially impacting those not acclimated to the conditions or those performing strenuous activities. Take extra precautions when outside. Wear lightweight and loose-fitting clothing. Try to limit strenuous activities to early morning or evening. Take action when you see symptoms of heat exhaustion and heat stroke. From the Norman Forecast Office, here is the forecast for Stillwater and surrounding area. Today, sunny. A slight chance of showers and thunderstorms this afternoon. Highs in the upper 90s. South winds 5 to 10 miles an hour. Chance of rain 20%. Tonight, mostly clear. Lows in the mid-70s. South winds 5 to 10 miles an hour. Thursday, sunny. Highs in the upper 90s. South winds 5 to 10 miles an hour. Thursday night, mostly clear. Lows in the mid-70s. South winds 5 to 10 miles an hour. Friday, sunny. Highs in the mid-90s. South winds 5 to 10 miles an hour. Friday night, mostly clear. Lows in the mid-70s. Saturday, sunny. A slight chance of showers and thunderstorms in the afternoon. Highs in the upper 90s. Chance of rain 20%. Saturday night, partly cloudy. A slight chance of showers and thunderstorms until midnight, then a chance of showers after midnight. Lows in the lower 70s. Chance of rain 40%. Sunday, partly sunny. A chance of showers in the morning, then showers likely with a chance of thunderstorms in the afternoon. Highs in the lower 90s. Chance of rain 60%. Sunday night, showers likely. A chance of thunderstorms until midnight, then a slight chance of thunderstorms after midnight. Lows in the mid-60s. Chance of rain 60%. Monday, partly sunny with a slight chance of thunderstorms. A chance of showers, mainly in the morning. Cooler with highs in the lower 80s. Chance of rain 50%. Monday night, partly cloudy. A slight chance of showers until midnight, then a chance of showers after midnight. Lows in the lower 60s. Chance of rain 30%. Tuesday, partly sunny. A chance of showers, mainly in the morning. Highs in the lower 80s. Chance of rain 30%. 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At Stillwater, it was mostly cloudy. The temperature was 80 degrees, the dew point 68, and the relative humidity 66%. The wind was south at 5 miles an hour. The pressure was 30.10 inches and rising. At Enid, it was mostly cloudy. The temperature was 74. The wind was northwest at 6. At Guthrie, it was partly cloudy. The temperature was 82. The wind was south at 9. Observations from around the region. At Dallas-Fort Worth, it was clear, with a temperature of 82. It was partly cloudy, with a temperature of 77 at Oklahoma City, 82 at Tulsa, and 78 at Springfield. At Wichita, it was mostly cloudy, with a temperature of 71. At Woodward, it was cloudy, with a temperature of 63. Once again at 6 a.m., at Stillwater, it was mostly cloudy. The temperature was 80. Heat advisory remains in effect from noon today to 7 p.m. Central Daylight Time this evening. What? Heat index values up to 107 expected. Where? Portions of northwest and west central Arkansas and east central, northeast, and southeast Oklahoma. When? From noon today to 7 p.m. Central Daylight Time this evening. Impacts. Heat-related illnesses are possible, especially impacting those not acclimated to the conditions or those performing strenuous activities. Take extra precautions when outside. Wear lightweight and loose-fitting clothing. Try to limit strenuous activities to early morning or evening. Take action when you see symptoms of heat exhaustion and heat stroke.

From the Norman Forecast Office, here is the forecast for Stillwater and surrounding area. Today, sunny. A slight chance of showers and thunderstorms this afternoon. Highs in the upper 90s. South winds 5 to 10 miles an hour. Chance of rain 20%. Tonight, mostly clear. Lows in the mid-70s. South winds 5 to 10 miles an hour. Thursday, sunny. Highs in the upper 90s. South winds 5 to 10 miles an hour. Thursday night, mostly clear. Lows in the mid-70s. South winds 5 to 10 miles an hour. Friday, sunny. Highs in the mid-90s. South winds 5 to 10 miles an hour. Friday night, mostly clear. Lows in the mid-70s. Saturday, sunny. A slight chance of showers and thunderstorms in the afternoon. Highs in the upper 90s. Chance of rain 20%. Saturday night, partly cloudy. A slight chance of showers and thunderstorms until midnight, then a chance of showers after midnight. Lows in the lower 70s. Chance of rain 40%. Sunday, partly sunny. A chance of showers in the morning, then showers likely with a chance of thunderstorms in the afternoon. Highs in the lower 90s. Chance of rain 60%. Sunday night, showers likely. A chance of thunderstorms until midnight, then a slight chance of thunderstorms after midnight. Lows in the mid-60s. Chance of rain 60%. Monday, partly sunny with a slight chance of thunderstorms. A chance of showers, mainly in the morning. Cooler with highs in the lower 80s. Chance of rain 50%. Monday night, partly cloudy. A slight chance of showers until midnight, then a chance of showers after midnight. Lows in the lower 60s. Chance of rain 30%. Tuesday, partly sunny. A chance of showers, mainly in the morning. Highs in the lower 80s. Chance of rain 30%. You're listening to Stillwater Weather Radio, and here are 6 a.m. weather observations. It's Stillwater, it was mostly cloudy. The temperature was 80 degrees, the dew point 68, and the relative humidity 66%. The wind was south at 5 miles an hour. The pressure was 30.10 inches and rising. At Enid, it was mostly cloudy. The temperature was 74. The wind was northwest at 6. At Guthrie, it was partly cloudy. The temperature was 82. The wind was south at 9. Observations from around the region. At Dallas-Fort Worth, it was clear, with a temperature of 82. It was partly cloudy, with a temperature of 77 at Oklahoma City, 82 at Tulsa, and 78 at Springfield. At Wichita, it was mostly cloudy, with a temperature of 71. At Woodward, it was cloudy, with a temperature of 63. Once again at 6 a.m., at Stillwater, it was mostly cloudy. The temperature was 80. Heat advisory remains in effect from noon today to 7 p.m. Central Daylight Time this evening. What? Heat index values up to 107 expected. Where? Portions of northwest and west central Arkansas and east central, northeast, and southeast Oklahoma. When? From noon today to 7 p.m. Central Daylight Time this evening. Impacts. Heat-related illnesses are possible, especially impacting those not acclimated to the conditions or those performing strenuous activities. Take extra precautions when outside. Wear lightweight and loose-fitting clothing. Try to limit strenuous activities to early morning or evening. Take action when you see symptoms of heat exhaustion and heat stroke. From the Norman Forecast Office, here is the forecast for Stillwater and surrounding area. Today, sunny. A slight chance of showers and thunderstorms this afternoon. Highs in the upper 90s. South winds 5 to 10 miles an hour. Chance of rain 20%. Tonight, mostly clear. Lows in the mid-70s. South winds 5 to 10 miles an hour. Thursday, sunny. Highs in the upper 90s. South winds 5 to 10 miles an hour. Thursday night, mostly clear. Lows in the mid-70s. South winds 5 to 10 miles an hour. Friday, sunny. Highs in the mid-90s.

in the mid-60s. Chance of rain 60%. Monday, partly sunny with a slight chance of thunderstorms. A chance of showers, mainly in the morning. Cooler with highs in the lower 80s. Chance of rain 50%. Monday night, partly cloudy. A slight chance of showers until midnight, then a chance of showers after midnight. Lows in the lower 60s. Chance of rain 30%. Tuesday, partly sunny. A chance of showers, mainly in the morning. Highs in the lower 80s. Chance of rain 30%. You're listening to Stillwater Weather Radio, and here are 6 a.m. weather observations. At Stillwater, it was mostly cloudy. The temperature was 80 degrees, the dew point 68, and the relative humidity 66%. The wind was south at 5 miles an hour. The pressure was 30.10 inches and rising. At Enid, it was mostly cloudy. The temperature was 74. The wind was northwest at 6. At Guthrie, it was partly cloudy. The temperature was 82. The wind was south at 9. Observations from around the region. At Dallas-Fort Worth, it was clear, with a temperature of 82. It was partly cloudy, with a temperature of 77 at Oklahoma City, 82 at Tulsa, and 78 at Springfield. At Wichita, it was mostly cloudy, with a temperature of 71. At Woodward, it was cloudy, with a temperature of 63. Once again at 6 a.m., at Stillwater, it was mostly cloudy. The temperature was 80. Heat advisory remains in effect from noon today to 7 p.m. Central Daylight Time this evening. What? Heat index values up to 107 expected. Where? Portions of northwest and west central Arkansas and east central, northeast, and southeast Oklahoma. When? From noon today to 7 p.m. Central Daylight Time this evening. Impacts. Heat-related illnesses are possible, especially impacting those not acclimated to the conditions or those performing strenuous activities. Take extra precautions when outside. Wear lightweight and loose-fitting clothing. Try to limit strenuous activities to early morning or evening. Take action when you see symptoms of heat exhaustion and heat stroke. From the Norman Forecast Office, here is the forecast for Stillwater and surrounding area. Today, sunny. A slight chance of showers and thunderstorms this afternoon. Highs in the upper 90s. South winds 5 to 10 miles an hour. Chance of rain 20%. Tonight, mostly clear. Lows in the mid-70s. South winds 5 to 10 miles an hour. Thursday, sunny. Highs in the upper 90s. South winds 5 to 10 miles an hour. Thursday night, mostly clear. Lows in the mid-70s. South winds 5 to 10 miles an hour. Friday, sunny. Highs in the mid-90s. South winds 5 to 10 miles an hour. Friday night, mostly clear. Lows in the mid-70s. Saturday, sunny. A slight chance of showers and thunderstorms in the afternoon. Highs in the upper 90s. Chance of rain 20%. Saturday night, partly cloudy. A slight chance of showers and thunderstorms until midnight, then a chance of showers after midnight. Lows in the lower 70s. Chance of rain 40%. Sunday, partly sunny. A chance of showers in the morning, then showers likely with a chance of thunderstorms in the afternoon. Highs in the lower 90s. Chance of rain 60%. Sunday night, showers likely. A chance of thunderstorms until midnight, then a slight chance of thunderstorms after midnight. Lows in the mid-60s. Chance of rain 60%. Monday, partly sunny with a slight chance of thunderstorms. A chance of showers, mainly in the morning. Cooler with highs in the lower 80s. Chance of rain 50%. Monday night, partly cloudy. A slight chance of showers until midnight, then a chance of showers after midnight. Lows in the lower 60s. Chance of rain 30%. Tuesday, partly sunny. A chance of showers, mainly in the morning. Highs in the lower 80s. Chance of rain 30%. 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At Stillwater, it was mostly clear.

cloudy. The temperature was 80 degrees, the dew point 68, and the relative humidity 66%. The wind was south at 5 miles an hour. The pressure was 30.10 inches and rising. At Enid, it was mostly cloudy. The temperature was 74. The wind was northwest at 6. At Guthrie, it was partly cloudy. The temperature was 82. The wind was south at 9. Observations from around the region. At Dallas-Fort Worth, it was clear, with a temperature of 82. It was partly cloudy, with a temperature of 77 at Oklahoma City, 82 at Tulsa, and 78 at Springfield. At Wichita, it was mostly cloudy, with a temperature of 71. At Woodward, it was cloudy, with a temperature of 63. Once again at 6 a.m., at Stillwater, it was mostly cloudy. The temperature was 80. 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Heat advisory remains in effect from noon today to 7 p.m. Central Daylight Time this evening. What? Heat index values up to 107 expected. Where? Portions of northwest and west central Arkansas and east central, northeast, and southeast Oklahoma. When? From noon today to 7 p.m. Central Daylight Time this evening. Impacts. Heat-related illnesses are possible, especially impacting those not acclimated to the conditions or those performing strenuous activities. Take extra precautions when outside. Wear lightweight and loose-fitting clothing. Try to limit strenuous activities to early morning or evening. Take action when you see symptoms of heat exhaustion and heat stroke. From the Norman Forecast Office, here is the forecast for Stillwater and surrounding area. Today, sunny. A slight chance of showers and thunderstorms this afternoon. Highs in the upper 90s. South winds 5 to 10 miles an hour. Chance of rain 20%. Tonight, mostly clear. Lows in the mid-70s. South winds 5 to 10 miles an hour. Thursday, sunny. Highs in the upper 90s. South winds 5 to 10 miles an hour. Thursday night, mostly clear. Lows in the mid-70s. South winds 5 to 10 miles an hour. Friday, sunny. Highs in the mid-90s. South winds 5 to 10 miles an hour. Friday night, mostly clear. Lows in the mid-70s. Saturday, sunny. A slight chance of showers and thunderstorms in the afternoon. Highs in the upper 90s. Chance of rain 20%. Saturday night, partly cloudy. A slight chance of showers and thunderstorms until midnight, then a chance of showers after midnight. Lows in the lower 70s. Chance of rain 40%. Sunday, partly sunny. A chance of showers in the morning, then showers likely with a chance of thunderstorms in the afternoon. Highs in the lower 90s. Chance of rain 60%. Sunday night, showers likely. A chance of thunderstorms until midnight, then a slight chance of thunderstorms after midnight. Lows in the mid-60s. Chance of rain 60%. Monday, partly sunny with a slight chance of thunderstorms. A chance of showers, mainly in the morning. Cooler with highs in the lower 80s. Chance of rain 50%. Monday night, partly cloudy. A slight chance of showers until midnight, then a chance of showers after midnight. Lows in the lower 60s. Chance of rain 30%. Tuesday, partly sunny. A chance of showers, mainly in the morning. Highs in the lower 80s. Chance of rain 30%. You are listening to Stillwater Weather Radio, and here are 7 a.m. weather observations. At Stillwater, it was mostly cloudy. The temperature was 79 degrees, the dew point 68, and the relative humidity 69%. The wind was southeast at 7 miles an hour. The pressure was 30.11 inches and rising. At Enid, it was clear. The temperature was 73. The wind was north at 5. At Guthrie, it was partly cloudy. The temperature was 81. The wind was south at 9. Observations from around the

region. At Dallas-Fort Worth, it was clear, with a temperature of 81. It was partly cloudy, with a temperature of 77 at Oklahoma City, 79 at Tulsa, and 77 at Springfield. At Wichita, it was mostly cloudy, with a temperature of 71. Once again at 7 a.m., at Stillwater, it was mostly cloudy. The temperature was 79. Heat advisory remains in effect from noon today to 7 p.m. Central Daylight Time this evening. What? Heat index values up to 107 expected. Where? Portions of northwest and west central Arkansas and east central, northeast, and southeast Oklahoma. When? From noon today to 7 p.m. Central Daylight Time this evening. Impacts. Heat-related illnesses are possible, especially impacting those not acclimated to the conditions or those performing strenuous activities. Take extra precautions when outside. Wear lightweight and loose-fitting clothing. Try to limit strenuous activities to early morning or evening. Take action when you see symptoms of heat exhaustion and heat stroke. From the Norman Forecast Office, here is the forecast for Stillwater and surrounding area. Today, sunny. A slight chance of showers and thunderstorms this afternoon. Highs in the upper 90s. South winds 5 to 10 miles an hour. Chance of rain 20%. Tonight, mostly clear. Lows in the mid-70s. South winds 5 to 10 miles an hour. Thursday, sunny. Highs in the upper 90s. South winds 5 to 10 miles an hour. Thursday night, mostly clear. Lows in the mid-70s. South winds 5 to 10 miles an hour. Friday, sunny. Highs in the mid-90s. South winds 5 to 10 miles an hour. Friday night, mostly clear. Lows in the mid-70s. Saturday, sunny. A slight chance of showers and thunderstorms in the afternoon. Highs in the upper 90s. Chance of rain 20%. Saturday night, partly cloudy. A slight chance of showers and thunderstorms until midnight, then a chance of showers after midnight. Lows in the lower 70s. Chance of rain 40%. Sunday, partly sunny. A chance of showers in the morning, then showers likely with a chance of thunderstorms in the afternoon. Highs in the lower 90s. Chance of rain 60%. Sunday night, showers likely. A chance of thunderstorms until midnight, then a slight chance of thunderstorms after midnight. Lows in the mid-60s. Chance of rain 60%. Monday, partly sunny with a slight chance of thunderstorms. A chance of showers, mainly in the morning. Cooler with highs in the lower 80s. Chance of rain 50%. Monday night, partly cloudy. A slight chance of showers until midnight, then a chance of showers after midnight. Lows in the lower 60s. Chance of rain 30%. Tuesday, partly sunny. A chance of showers, mainly in the morning. Highs in the lower 80s. Chance of rain 30%. 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At Stillwater, it was mostly cloudy. The temperature was 79 degrees, the dew point 68, and the relative humidity 69%. The wind was southeast at 7 miles an hour. The pressure was 30.11 inches and rising. At Enid, it was clear. The temperature was 73. The wind was north at 5. At Guthrie, it was partly cloudy. The temperature was 81. The wind was south at 9. Observations from around the region. At Dallas-Fort Worth, it was clear, with a temperature of 81. It was partly cloudy, with a temperature of 77 at Oklahoma City, 79 at Tulsa, and 77 at Springfield. At Wichita, it was mostly cloudy, with a temperature of 71. Once again at 7 a.m., at Stillwater, it was mostly cloudy. The temperature was 79. Heat advisory remains in effect from noon today to 7 p.m. Central Daylight Time this evening. What? Heat index values up to 107 expected. Where? Portions of northwest and west central Arkansas and east central, northeast, and southeast Oklahoma. When? From noon today to 7 p.m. Central Daylight Time this evening. Impacts, heat-related illness.

are possible, especially impacting those not acclimated to the conditions or those performing strenuous activities. Take extra precautions when outside. 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Try to limit strenuous activities to early morning or evening. Take action when you see symptoms of heat exhaustion and heat stroke. From the Norman Forecast Office, here is the forecast for Stillwater and surrounding area. Today, sunny. A slight chance of showers and thunderstorms this afternoon. Highs in the upper 90s. South winds 5 to 10 miles an hour. Chance of rain 20%. Tonight, mostly clear. Lows in the mid-70s. South winds 5 to 10 miles an hour. Thursday, sunny. Highs in the upper 90s. South winds 5 to 10 miles an hour. Thursday night, mostly clear. Lows in the mid-70s. South winds 5 to 10 miles an hour. Friday, sunny. Highs in the mid-90s. South winds 5 to 10 miles an hour. Friday night, mostly clear. Lows in the mid-70s. Saturday, sunny. A slight chance of showers and thunderstorms in the afternoon. Highs in the upper 90s. Chance of rain 20%. Saturday night, partly cloudy. A slight chance of showers and thunderstorms until midnight, then a chance of showers after midnight. Lows in the lower 70s. Chance of rain 40%. Sunday, partly sunny. A chance of showers in the morning, then showers likely with a chance of thunderstorms in the afternoon. Highs in the lower 90s. Chance of rain 60%. Sunday night, showers likely. A chance of thunderstorms until midnight, then a slight chance of thunderstorms after midnight. Lows in the mid-60s. Chance of rain 60%. Monday, partly sunny with a slight chance of thunderstorms. A chance of showers, mainly in the morning. Cooler with highs in the lower 80s. Chance of rain 50%. Monday night, partly cloudy. A slight chance of showers until midnight, then a chance of showers after midnight. Lows in the lower 60s. Chance of rain 30%. Tuesday, partly sunny. A chance of showers, mainly in the morning. Highs in the lower 80s. Chance of rain 30%. 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At Stillwater, it was mostly cloudy. The temperature was 79 degrees, the dew point 68, and the relative humidity 69%. The wind was southeast at 7 miles an hour. The pressure was 30.11 inches and rising. At Enid, it was clear. The temperature was 73. The wind was north at 5. At Guthrie, it was partly cloudy. The temperature was 81. The wind was south at 9. Observations from around the region. At Dallas-Fort Worth, it was clear, with a temperature of 81. It was partly cloudy, with a temperature of 77 at Oklahoma City, 79 at Tulsa, and 77 at Springfield. At Wichita, it was mostly cloudy, with a temperature of 71. Once again at 7 a.m., at Stillwater, it was mostly cloudy. The temperature was 79. You're listening to Stillwater Weather Radio, and here are 7 a.m. weather observations. At Stillwater, it was mostly cloudy. The temperature was 79 degrees, the dew point 68, and the relative humidity 69%. The wind was southeast at 7 miles an hour. The pressure was 30.11 inches and rising. At Enid, it was clear. The temperature was 73. The wind was north at 5. At Guthrie, it was partly cloudy. The temperature was 81. The wind was south at 9. Observations from around the region. At Woodward, fog was reported, with a temperature of 63. At Dallas-Fort Worth, it was clear, with a temperature of 81. It was partly cloudy, with a temperature of 77 at Oklahoma City, 79 at Tulsa, and 77 at Springfield. At Wichita, it was mostly cloudy, with a temperature of 71. Once again at 7 a.m., at Stillwater, it was mostly cloudy. The temperature was 79. Heat advisory remains in effect from noon today to 7 p.m. Central Daylight Time this evening.

What? Heat index values up to 107 expected. Where? Portions of northwest and west central Arkansas and east central, northeast, and southeast Oklahoma. When? From noon today to 7 p.m. Central Daylight Time this evening. Impacts. Heat-related illnesses are possible, especially impacting those not acclimated to the conditions or those performing strenuous activities. Take extra precautions when outside. Wear lightweight and loose-fitting clothing. Try to limit strenuous activities to early morning or evening. Take action when you see symptoms of heat exhaustion and heat stroke. 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From the Norman Forecast Office, here is the forecast for Stillwater and surrounding area. Today, sunny. A slight chance of showers and thunderstorms this afternoon. Highs in the upper 90s. South winds 5 to 10 miles an hour. Chance of rain 20%. Tonight, mostly clear. Lows in the mid-70s. South winds 5 to 10 miles an hour. Thursday, sunny. Highs in the upper 90s. South winds 5 to 10 miles an hour. Thursday night, mostly clear. Lows in the mid-70s. South winds 5 to 10 miles an hour. Friday, sunny. Highs in the mid-90s. South winds 5 to 10 miles an hour. Friday night, mostly clear. Lows in the mid-70s. Saturday, sunny. A slight chance of showers and thunderstorms in the afternoon. Highs in the upper 90s. Chance of rain 20%. Saturday night, partly cloudy. A slight chance of showers and thunderstorms until midnight, then a chance of showers after midnight. Lows in the lower 70s. Chance of rain 40%. Sunday, partly sunny. A chance of showers in the morning, then showers likely with a chance of thunderstorms in the afternoon. Highs in the lower 90s. Chance of rain 60%. Sunday night, showers likely. A chance of thunderstorms until midnight, then a slight chance of thunderstorms after midnight. Lows in the mid-60s. Chance of rain 60%. Monday, partly sunny with a slight chance of thunderstorms. A chance of showers, mainly in the morning. Cooler with highs in the lower 80s. Chance of rain 50%. Monday night, partly cloudy. A slight chance of showers until midnight, then a chance of showers after midnight. Lows in the lower 60s. Chance of rain 30%. Tuesday, partly sunny. A chance of showers, mainly in the morning. Highs in the lower 80s. Chance of rain 30%. 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At Stillwater, it was mostly cloudy. The temperature was 79 degrees, the dew point 68, and the relative humidity 69%. The wind was southeast at 7 miles an hour. The pressure was 30.11 inches and rising. At Enid, it was clear. The temperature was 73. The wind was north at 5. At Guthrie, it was partly cloudy. The temperature was 81. The wind was south at 9. Observations from around the region. At Woodward, fog was reported, with a temperature of 63. At Dallas-Fort Worth, it was clear, with a temperature of 81. It was partly cloudy, with a temperature of 77 at Oklahoma City, 79 at Tulsa, and 77 at Springfield. At Wichita, it was mostly cloudy, with a temperature of 71. Once again at 7 a.m., at Stillwater, it was mostly cloudy. The temperature was 79. Heat advisory remains in effect from noon today to 7 p.m. Central Daylight Time this evening. What? Heat index values up to 107 expected. Where? Portions of northwest and west central Arkansas and east central, northeast, and southeast Oklahoma. When? From noon today to 7 p.m. Central Daylight Time this evening. Impacts. Heat-related illnesses are possible, especially impacting those not acclimated to the conditions or those performing strenuous activities. Take extra precautions when outside. Wear lightweight and loose-fitting clothes.

clothing. Try to limit strenuous activities to early morning or evening. Take action when you see symptoms of heat exhaustion and heat stroke. From the Norman Forecast Office, here is the forecast for Stillwater and surrounding area. Today, sunny. A slight chance of showers and thunderstorms this afternoon. Highs in the upper 90s. South winds 5 to 10 miles an hour. Chance of rain 20%. Tonight, mostly clear. Lows in the mid-70s. South winds 5 to 10 miles an hour. Thursday, sunny. Highs in the upper 90s. South winds 5 to 10 miles an hour. Thursday night, mostly clear. Lows in the mid-70s. South winds 5 to 10 miles an hour. Friday, sunny. Highs in the mid-90s. South winds 5 to 10 miles an hour. Friday night, mostly clear. Lows in the mid-70s. Saturday, sunny. A slight chance of showers and thunderstorms in the afternoon. Highs in the upper 90s. Chance of rain 20%. Saturday night, partly cloudy. A slight chance of showers and thunderstorms until midnight, then a chance of showers after midnight. Lows in the lower 70s. Chance of rain 40%. Sunday, partly sunny. A chance of showers in the morning, then showers likely with a chance of thunderstorms in the afternoon. Highs in the lower 90s. Chance of rain 60%. Sunday night, showers likely. A chance of thunderstorms until midnight, then a slight chance of thunderstorms after midnight. Lows in the mid-60s. Chance of rain 60%. Monday, partly sunny with a slight chance of thunderstorms. A chance of showers, mainly in the morning. Cooler with highs in the lower 80s. Chance of rain 50%. Monday night, partly cloudy. A slight chance of showers until midnight, then a chance of showers after midnight. Lows in the lower 60s. Chance of rain 30%. Tuesday, partly sunny. A chance of showers, mainly in the morning. Highs in the lower 80s. Chance of rain 30%. You're listening to Stillwater Weather Radio, and here are 7 a.m. weather observations. It's Stillwater, it was mostly cloudy. The temperature was 79 degrees, the dew point 68, and the relative humidity 69%. The wind was southeast at 7 miles an hour. The pressure was 30.11 inches and rising. At evening, it was clear. The temperature was 73. The wind was north at 5. At Guthrie, it was partly cloudy. The temperature was 81. The wind was south at 9. Observations from around the region. At Woodward, fog was reported, with a temperature of 63. At Dallas-Fort Worth, it was clear, with a temperature of 81. It was partly cloudy, with a temperature of 77 at Oklahoma City, 79 at Tulsa, and 77 at Springfield. At Wichita, it was mostly cloudy, with a temperature of 71. Once again at 7 a.m., at Stillwater, it was mostly cloudy. The temperature was 79. Heat advisory remains in effect from noon today to 7 p.m. Central Daylight Time this evening. What? Heat index values up to 107 expected. Where? Portions of northwest and west central Arkansas and east central, northeast, and southeast Oklahoma. When? From noon today to 7 p.m. Central Daylight Time this evening. Impacts. Heat-related illnesses are possible, especially impacting those not acclimated to the conditions or those performing strenuous activities. Take extra precautions when outside. Wear lightweight and loose-fitting clothing. Try to limit strenuous activities to early morning or evening. Take action when you see symptoms of heat exhaustion and heat stroke. From the Norman Forecast Office, here is the forecast for Stillwater and surrounding area. Today, sunny. A slight chance of showers and thunderstorms this afternoon. Highs in the upper 90s. South winds 5 to 10 miles an hour. Chance of rain 20%. Tonight, mostly clear. Lows in the mid-70s. South winds 5 to 10 miles an hour. Thursday, sunny. Highs in the upper 90s. South winds 5 to 10 miles an hour. Thursday night, mostly clear.

Here. Lows in the mid-70s. South winds 5 to 10 miles an hour. Friday, sunny. Highs in the mid-90s. South winds 5 to 10 miles an hour. Friday night, mostly clear. Lows in the mid-70s. Saturday, sunny. A slight chance of showers and thunderstorms in the afternoon. Highs in the upper 90s. Chance of rain 20%. Saturday night, partly cloudy. A slight chance of showers and thunderstorms until midnight, then a chance of showers after midnight. Lows in the lower 70s. Chance of rain 40%. Sunday, partly sunny. A chance of showers in the morning, then showers likely with a chance of thunderstorms in the afternoon. Highs in the lower 90s. Chance of rain 60%. Sunday night, showers likely. A chance of thunderstorms until midnight, then a slight chance of thunderstorms after midnight. Lows in the mid-60s. Chance of rain 60%. Monday, partly sunny with a slight chance of thunderstorms. A chance of showers, mainly in the morning. Cooler with highs in the lower 80s. Chance of rain 50%. Monday night, partly cloudy. A slight chance of showers until midnight, then a chance of showers after midnight. Lows in the lower 60s. Chance of rain 30%. Tuesday, partly sunny. A chance of showers, mainly in the morning. Highs in the lower 80s. Chance of rain 30%. You're listening to Stillwater Weather Radio, and here are 7 a.m. weather observations. It's Stillwater, it was mostly cloudy. The temperature was 79 degrees, the dew point 68, and the relative humidity 69%. The wind was southeast at 7 miles an hour. The pressure was 30.11 inches and rising. At Enid, it was clear. The temperature was 73. The wind was north at 5. At Guthrie, it was partly cloudy. The temperature was 81. The wind was south at 9. Observations from around the region. At Woodward, fog was reported, with a temperature of 63. At Dallas-Fort Worth, it was clear, with a temperature of 81. It was partly cloudy, with a temperature of 77 at Oklahoma City, 79 at Tulsa, and 77 at Springfield. At Wichita, it was mostly cloudy, with a temperature of 71. Once again at 7 a.m., at Stillwater, it was mostly cloudy. The temperature was 79. Heat advisory remains in effect from noon today to 7 p.m. Central Daylight Time this evening. What? Heat index values up to 107 expected. Where? Portions of northwest and west central Arkansas and east central, northeast, and southeast Oklahoma. When? From noon today to 7 p.m. Central Daylight Time this evening. Impacts. Heat-related illnesses are possible, especially impacting those not acclimated to the conditions or those performing strenuous activities. Take extra precautions when outside. Wear lightweight and loose-fitting clothing. Try to limit strenuous activities to early morning or evening. Take action when you see symptoms of heat exhaustion and heat stroke. From the Norman Forecast Office, here is the forecast for Stillwater and surrounding area. Today, sunny. A slight chance of showers and thunderstorms this afternoon. Highs in the upper 90s. South winds 5 to 10 miles an hour. Chance of rain 20%. Tonight, mostly clear. Lows in the mid-70s. South winds 5 to 10 miles an hour. Thursday, sunny. Highs in the upper 90s. South winds 5 to 10 miles an hour. Thursday night, mostly clear. Lows in the mid-70s. South winds 5 to 10 miles an hour. Friday, sunny. Highs in the mid-90s. South winds 5 to 10 miles an hour. Friday night, mostly clear. Lows in the mid-70s. Saturday, sunny. A slight chance of showers and thunderstorms in the afternoon. Highs in the upper 90s. Chance of rain 20%. Saturday night, partly cloudy. A slight chance of showers and thunderstorms until midnight, then a chance of showers after midnight. Lows in the lower 70s. Chance of rain 40%. Sunday, partly sunny.
a chance of showers in the morning, then showers likely with a chance of thunderstorms in the afternoon. Highs in the lower 90s. Chance of rain 60%. Sunday night, showers likely. A chance of thunderstorms until midnight, then a slight chance of thunderstorms after midnight. Lows in the mid-60s. Chance of rain 60%. Monday, partly sunny with a slight chance of thunderstorms. A chance of showers, mainly in the morning. Cooler with highs in the lower 80s. Chance of rain 50%. Monday night, partly cloudy. A slight chance of showers until midnight, then a chance of showers after midnight. Lows in the lower 60s. Chance of rain 30%. Tuesday, partly sunny. A chance of showers, mainly in the morning. Highs in the lower 80s. Chance of rain 30%. 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At Stillwater, it was mostly cloudy. The temperature was 79 degrees, the dew point 68, and the relative humidity 69%. The wind was southeast at 7 miles an hour. The pressure was 30.11 inches and rising. At Enid, it was clear. The temperature was 73. The wind was north at 5. At Guthrie, it was partly cloudy. The temperature was 81. The wind was south at 9. Observations from around the region. At Woodward, fog was reported, with a temperature of 63. At Dallas-Fort Worth, it was clear, with a temperature of 81. It was partly cloudy, with a temperature of 77 at Oklahoma City, 79 at Tulsa, and 77 at Springfield. At Wichita, it was mostly cloudy, with a temperature of 71. Once again at 7 a.m., at Stillwater, it was mostly cloudy. The temperature was 79. Heat advisory remains in effect from noon today to 7 p.m. Central Daylight Time this evening. What? Heat index values up to 107 expected. Where? Portions of northwest and west central Arkansas and east central, northeast, and southeast Oklahoma. When? From noon today to 7 p.m. Central Daylight Time this evening. Impacts. Heat-related illnesses are possible, especially impacting those not acclimated to the conditions or those performing strenuous activities. Take extra precautions when outside. Wear lightweight and loose-fitting clothing. Try to limit strenuous activities to early morning or evening. Take action when you see symptoms of heat exhaustion and heat stroke. From the Norman Forecast Office, here is the forecast for Stillwater and surrounding area. Today, sunny. A slight chance of showers and thunderstorms this afternoon. Highs in the upper 90s. South winds 5 to 10 miles an hour. Chance of rain 20%. Tonight, mostly clear. Lows in the mid-70s. South winds 5 to 10 miles an hour. Thursday, sunny. Highs in the upper 90s. South winds 5 to 10 miles an hour. Thursday night, mostly clear. Lows in the mid-70s. South winds 5 to 10 miles an hour. Friday, sunny. Highs in the mid-90s. South winds 5 to 10 miles an hour. Friday night, mostly clear. Lows in the mid-70s. Saturday, sunny. A slight chance of showers and thunderstorms in the afternoon. Highs in the upper 90s. Chance of rain 20%. Saturday night, partly cloudy. A slight chance of showers and thunderstorms until midnight, then a chance of showers after midnight in the upper 90s. Chance of rain 20%. Saturday night, partly cloudy. A slight chance of showers and thunderstorms until midnight, then a chance of showers after midnight. Lows in the lower 70s. Chance of rain 40%. Sunday, partly sunny. A chance of showers in the morning, then showers likely with a chance of thunderstorms in the afternoon. Highs in the lower 90s. Chance of rain 60%. Sunday night, showers likely. A
chance of thunderstorms until midnight, then a slight chance of thunderstorms after midnight. Lows in the mid

60s. Chance of rain 60%. Monday, partly sunny with a slight chance of thunderstorms. A chance of showers, mainly in the morning. Cooler with highs in the lower 80s. Chance of rain 50%. Monday night, partly cloudy. A slight chance of showers until midnight, then a chance of showers after midnight. Lows in the lower 60s. Chance of rain 30%. Tuesday, partly sunny. A chance of showers, mainly in the morning. Highs in the lower 80s. Chance of rain 30%. 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At Stillwater, it was mostly cloudy. The temperature was 79 degrees, the dew point 68, and the relative humidity 69%. The wind was southeast at 7 miles an hour. The pressure was 30.11 inches and rising. At Enid, it was clear. The temperature was 73. The wind was north at 5. At Guthrie, it was partly cloudy. The temperature was 81. The wind was south at 9. Observations from around the region. At Woodward, fog was reported, with a temperature of 63. At Dallas-Fort Worth, it was clear, with a temperature of 81. It was partly cloudy, with a temperature of 77 at Oklahoma City, 79 at Tulsa, and 77 at Springfield. At Wichita, it was mostly cloudy, with a temperature of 71. Once again at 7 a.m., at Stillwater, it was mostly cloudy. The temperature was 79. Heat advisory remains in effect from noon today to 7 p.m. Central Daylight Time this evening. Watts, heat index values up to 107 expected. Where, portions of northwest and west central Arkansas and east central, northeast, and southeast Oklahoma. When, from noon today to 7 p.m. Central Daylight Time this evening. Impacts, heat-related illnesses are possible, especially impacting those not acclimated to the conditions or those performing strenuous activities. Take extra precautions when outside. Wear lightweight and loose-fitting clothing. Try to limit strenuous activities to early morning or evening. Take action when you see symptoms of heat exhaustion and heat stroke. From the Norman Forecast Office, here is the forecast for Stillwater and surrounding area. Today, sunny. A slight chance of showers and thunderstorms this afternoon. Highs in the upper 90s. South winds 5 to 10 miles an hour. Chance of rain 20%. Tonight, mostly clear. Lows in the mid-70s. South winds 5 to 10 miles an hour. Thursday, sunny. Highs in the upper 90s. South winds 5 to 10 miles an hour. Thursday night, mostly clear. Lows in the mid-70s. South winds 5 to 10 miles an hour. Friday, sunny. Highs in the mid-90s. South winds 5 to 10 miles an hour. Friday night, mostly clear. Lows in the mid-70s. Saturday, sunny. A slight chance of showers and thunderstorms in the afternoon. Highs in the upper 90s. Chance of rain 20%. Saturday night, partly cloudy. A slight chance of showers and thunderstorms until midnight, then a chance of showers after midnight. Lows in the lower 70s. Chance of rain 40%. Sunday, partly sunny. A chance of showers in the morning, then showers likely with a chance of thunderstorms in the afternoon. Highs in the lower 90s. Chance of rain 60%. Sunday night, showers likely. A chance of thunderstorms until midnight, then a slight chance of thunderstorms after midnight. Lows in the mid-60s. Chance of rain 60%. Monday, partly sunny with a slight chance of thunderstorms. A chance of showers, mainly in the morning. Cooler with highs in the lower 80s. Chance of rain 50%. Monday night, partly cloudy. A slight chance of showers until midnight, then a chance of showers after midnight. Lows in the lower 60s. Chance of rain 30%. Tuesday, partly sunny. A chance of showers, mainly in the morning. Highs in the lower 80s. Chance of rain 30%. 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At Stillwater, it was mostly

cloudy. The temperature was 79 degrees, the dew point 68, and the relative humidity 69%. The wind was southeast at 7 miles an hour. The pressure was 30.11 inches and rising. At Enid, it was clear. The temperature was 73. The wind was north at 5. At Guthrie, it was partly cloudy. The temperature was 81. The wind was south at 9. Observations from around the region. At Woodward, fog was reported, with a temperature of 63. At Dallas-Fort Worth, it was clear, with a temperature of 81. It was partly cloudy, with a temperature of 77 at Oklahoma City, 79 at Tulsa, and 77 at Springfield. At Wichita, it was mostly cloudy, with a temperature of 71. Once again at 7 a.m., at Stillwater, it was mostly cloudy. The temperature was 79. Heat advisory remains in effect from noon today to 7 p.m. Central Daylight Time this evening. What? Heat index values up to 107 expected. Where? Portions of northwest and west central Arkansas and east central, northeast, and southeast Oklahoma. When? From noon today to 7 p.m. Central Daylight Time this evening. Impacts. Heat-related illnesses are possible, especially impacting those not acclimated to the conditions or those performing strenuous activities. Take extra precautions when outside. Wear lightweight and loose-fitting clothing. Try to limit strenuous activities to early morning or evening. Take action when you see symptoms of heat exhaustion and heat stroke. From the Norman Forecast Office, here is the forecast for Stillwater and surrounding area. Today, sunny. A slight chance of showers and thunderstorms this afternoon. Highs in the upper 90s. South winds 5 to 10 miles an hour. Chance of rain 20%. Tonight, mostly clear. Lows in the mid-70s. South winds 5 to 10 miles an hour. Thursday, sunny. Highs in the upper 90s. South winds 5 to 10 miles an hour. Thursday night, mostly clear. Lows in the mid-70s. South winds 5 to 10 miles an hour. Friday, sunny. Highs in the mid-90s. South winds 5 to 10 miles an hour. Friday night, mostly clear. Lows in the mid-70s. Saturday, sunny. A slight chance of showers and thunderstorms in the afternoon. Highs in the upper 90s. Chance of rain 20%. Saturday night, partly cloudy. A slight chance of showers and thunderstorms until midnight, then a chance of showers after midnight. Lows in the lower 70s. Chance of rain 40%. Sunday, partly sunny. A chance of showers in the morning, then showers likely with a chance of thunderstorms in the afternoon. Highs in the lower 90s. Chance of rain 60%. Sunday night, showers likely. A chance of thunderstorms until midnight, then a slight chance of thunderstorms after midnight. Lows in the mid-60s. Chance of rain 60%. Monday, partly sunny with a slight chance of thunderstorms. A chance of showers, mainly in the morning. Cooler with highs in the lower 80s. Chance of rain 50%. Monday night, partly cloudy. A slight chance of showers until midnight, then a chance of showers after midnight. Lows in the lower 60s. Chance of rain 30%. Tuesday, partly sunny. A chance of showers, mainly in the morning. Highs in the lower 80s. Chance of rain 30%. 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At Stillwater, it was mostly cloudy. The temperature was 79 degrees, the dew point 68, and the relative humidity 69%. The wind was southeast at 7 miles an hour. The pressure was 30.11 inches and rising. At Enid, it was clear. The temperature was 73. The wind was north at 5. At Guthrie, it was partly cloudy. The temperature was 81. The wind was south at 9. Observations from around the region. At Woodward, fog was reported, with a temperature of 63. At Dallas-Fort Worth, it was clear, with a temperature of 81. It was partly cloudy, with a temperature of 77 at Oklahoma City, 79 at

Tulsa, and 77 at Springfield. At Wichita, it was mostly cloudy, with a temperature of 71. Once again at 7 a.m., at Stillwater, it was mostly cloudy. The temperature was 79. This is your weather radio station WNG654 in Stillwater, operating on a frequency of 162.50 MHz. 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Heat advisory remains in effect from noon today to 7 p.m. Central Daylight Time this evening. What? Heat index values up to 107 expected. Where? Portions of northwest and west central Arkansas and east central, northeast, and southeast Oklahoma. When? From noon today to 7 p.m. Central Daylight Time this evening. Impacts. Heat-related illnesses are possible, especially impacting those not acclimated to the conditions or those performing strenuous activities. Take extra precautions when outside. Wear lightweight and loose-fitting clothing. Try to limit strenuous activities to early morning or evening. Take action when you see symptoms of heat exhaustion and heat stroke. From the Norman Forecast Office, here is the forecast for Stillwater and surrounding area. Today, sunny. A slight chance of showers and thunderstorms this afternoon. Highs in the upper 90s. South winds 5 to 10 miles an hour. Chance of rain 20%. Tonight, mostly clear. Lows in the mid-70s. South winds 5 to 10 miles an hour. Thursday, sunny. Highs in the upper 90s. South winds 5 to 10 miles an hour. Thursday night, mostly clear. Lows in the mid-70s. South winds 5 to 10 miles an hour. Friday, sunny. Highs in the mid-90s. South winds 5 to 10 miles an hour. Friday night, mostly clear. Lows in the mid-70s. Saturday, sunny. A slight chance of showers and thunderstorms in the afternoon. Highs in the upper 90s. Chance of rain 20%. Saturday night, partly cloudy. A slight chance of showers and thunderstorms until midnight, then a chance of showers after midnight. Lows in the lower 70s. Chance of rain 40%. Sunday, partly sunny. A chance of showers in the morning, then showers likely with a chance of thunderstorms in the afternoon. Highs in the lower 90s. Chance of rain 60%. Sunday night, showers likely. A chance of thunderstorms until midnight, then a slight chance of thunderstorms after midnight. Lows in the mid-60s. Chance of rain 60%. Monday, partly sunny with a slight chance of thunderstorms. A chance of showers, mainly in the morning. Cooler with highs in the lower 80s. Chance of rain 50%. Monday night, partly cloudy. A slight chance of showers until midnight, then a chance of showers after midnight. Lows in the lower 60s. Chance of rain 30%. Tuesday, partly sunny. A chance of showers, mainly in the morning. Highs in the lower 80s. Chance of rain 30%. 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At Stillwater, it was mostly cloudy. The temperature was 79 degrees, the dew point 68, and the relative humidity 69%. The wind was southeast at 7 miles an hour. The pressure was 30.11 inches and rising. At Enid, it was clear. The temperature was 73. The wind was north at 5. At Guthrie, it was partly cloudy. The temperature was 81. The wind was south at 9. Observations from around the region. At Woodward, fog was reported, with a temperature of 63. At Dallas-Fort Worth, it was clear, with a temperature of 81. It was partly cloudy, with a temperature of 77 at Oklahoma City, 79 at Tulsa, and 77 at Springfield. At Wichita, it was mostly cloudy, with a temperature of 71. Once again at 7 a.m., at Stillwater, it was mostly cloudy. The temperature was 79. Heat advisory remains in effect from noon today to 7 p.m. Central Daylight Time this evening. What? Heat index values up to 107 expected. Where? Portions of northwest and west central Arkansas and east central.

northeast, and southeast Oklahoma. When, from noon today to 7 p.m. Central Daylight Time this evening. Impacts, heat-related illnesses are possible, especially impacting those not acclimated to the conditions or those performing strenuous activities. Take extra precautions when outside. Wear lightweight and loose-fitting clothing. Try to limit strenuous activities to early morning or evening. Take action when you see symptoms of heat exhaustion and heat stroke. From the Norman Forecast Office, here is the forecast for Stillwater and surrounding area. Today, sunny. A slight chance of showers and thunderstorms this afternoon. Highs in the upper 90s. South winds 5 to 10 miles an hour. Chance of rain 20%. Tonight, mostly clear. Lows in the mid-70s. South winds 5 to 10 miles an hour. Thursday, sunny. Highs in the upper 90s. South winds 5 to 10 miles an hour. Thursday night, mostly clear. Lows in the mid-70s. South winds 5 to 10 miles an hour. Friday, sunny. Highs in the mid-90s. South winds 5 to 10 miles an hour. Friday night, mostly clear. Lows in the mid-70s. Saturday, sunny. A slight chance of showers and thunderstorms in the afternoon. Highs in the upper 90s. Chance of rain 20%. Saturday night, partly cloudy. A slight chance of showers and thunderstorms until midnight, then a chance of showers after midnight. Lows in the lower 70s. Chance of rain 40%. Sunday, partly sunny. A chance of showers in the morning, then showers likely with a chance of thunderstorms in the afternoon. Highs in the lower 90s. Chance of rain 60%. Sunday night, showers likely. A chance of thunderstorms until midnight, then a slight chance of thunderstorms after midnight. Lows in the mid-60s. Chance of rain 60%. Monday, partly sunny with a slight chance of thunderstorms. A chance of showers, mainly in the morning. Cooler with highs in the lower 80s. Chance of rain 50%. Monday night, partly cloudy. A slight chance of showers until midnight, then a chance of showers after midnight. Lows in the lower 60s. Chance of rain 30%. Tuesday, partly sunny. A chance of showers, mainly in the morning. Highs in the lower 80s. Chance of rain 30%. 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It's Stillwater, it was mostly cloudy. The temperature was 79 degrees, the dew point 68, and the relative humidity 69%. The wind was southeast at 7 miles an hour. The pressure was 30.11 inches and rising. At Enid, it was clear. The temperature was 73. The wind was north at 5. At Guthrie, it was partly cloudy. The temperature was 81. The wind was south at 9. Observations from around the region. At Woodward, fog was reported, with a temperature of 63. At Dallas-Fort Worth, it was clear, with a temperature of 81. It was partly cloudy, with a temperature of 77 at Oklahoma City, 79 at Tulsa, and 77 at Springfield. At Wichita, it was mostly cloudy, with a temperature of 71. Once again at 7 a.m., at Stillwater, it was mostly cloudy. The temperature was 79. Heat advisory remains in effect from noon today to 7 p.m. Central Daylight Time this evening. What? Heat index values up to 107 expected. Where? Portions of northwest and west central Arkansas and east central, northeast, and southeast Oklahoma. When? From noon today to 7 p.m. Central Daylight Time this evening. Impacts, heat-related illnesses are possible, especially impacting those not acclimated to the conditions or those performing strenuous activities. Take extra precautions when outside. Wear lightweight and loose-fitting clothing. Try to limit strenuous activities to early morning or evening. Take action when you see symptoms of heat exhaustion and heat stroke. From the Norman Forecast Office, here is the forecast for Stillwater and surrounding area. Today, sunny. A slight chance of showers and thunderstorms this afternoon. Highs in the upper 90s. South winds 5 to 10.

lows in the lower 70s. Chance of rain 40%. Sunday, partly sunny. A chance of showers in the morning, then showers likely with a chance of thunderstorms in the afternoon. Highs in the lower 90s. Chance of rain 60%. Sunday night, showers likely. A chance of thunderstorms until midnight, then a slight chance of thunderstorms after midnight. Lows in the mid-60s. Chance of rain 60%. Monday, partly sunny with a slight chance of thunderstorms. A chance of showers, mainly in the morning. Cooler with highs in the lower 80s. Chance of rain 50%. Monday night, partly cloudy. A slight chance of showers until midnight, then a chance of showers after midnight. Lows in the lower 60s. Chance of rain 30%. Tuesday, partly sunny. A chance of showers, mainly in the morning. Highs in the lower 80s. Chance of rain 30%. 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It's Stillwater, it was mostly cloudy. The temperature was 79 degrees, the dew point 68, and the relative humidity 69%. The wind was southeast at 7 miles an hour. The pressure was 30.11 inches and rising. At Enid, it was clear. The temperature was 73. The wind was north at 5. At Guthrie, it was partly cloudy. The temperature was 81. The wind was south at 9. Observations from around the region. At Woodward, fog was reported, with a temperature of 63. At Dallas-Fort Worth, it was clear, with a temperature of 81. It was partly cloudy, with a temperature of 77 at Oklahoma City, 79 at Tulsa, and 77 at Springfield. At Wichita, it was mostly cloudy, with a temperature of 71. Once again at 7 a.m., at Stillwater, it was mostly cloudy. The temperature was 79. Heat advisory remains in effect from noon today to 7 p.m. Central Daylight Time this evening. What? Heat index values up to 107 expected. Where? Portions of northwest and west central Arkansas and east central, northeast, and southeast Oklahoma. When? From noon today to 7 p.m. Central Daylight Time this evening. Impacts. Heat-related illnesses are possible, especially impacting those not acclimated to the conditions or those performing strenuous activities. Take extra precautions when outside. Wear lightweight and loose-fitting clothing. Try to limit strenuous activities to early morning or evening. Take action when you see symptoms of heat exhaustion and heat stroke. From the Norman Forecast Office, here is the forecast for Stillwater and surrounding area. Today, sunny. A slight chance of showers and thunderstorms this afternoon. Highs in the upper 90s. South winds 5 to 10 miles an hour. Chance of rain 20%. Tonight, mostly clear. Lows in the mid-70s. South winds 5 to 10 miles an hour. Thursday, sunny. Highs in the upper 90s. South winds 5 to 10 miles an hour. Thursday night, mostly clear. Lows in the mid-70s. South winds 5 to 10 miles an hour. Friday, sunny. Highs in the mid-90s. South winds 5 to 10 miles an hour. Friday night, mostly clear. Lows in the mid-70s. Saturday, sunny. A slight chance of showers and thunderstorms in the afternoon. Highs in the upper 90s. Chance of rain 20%. Saturday night, partly cloudy. A slight chance of showers and thunderstorms until midnight, then a chance of showers after midnight. Lows in the lower 70s. Chance of rain 40%. Sunday, partly sunny. A chance of showers in the morning, then showers likely with a chance of thunderstorms in the afternoon. Highs in the lower 90s. Chance of rain 60%. Sunday night, showers likely. A chance of thunderstorms until midnight, then a slight chance of thunderstorms after midnight. Lows in the mid-60s. Chance of rain 60%. Monday, partly sunny with a slight chance of thunderstorms. A chance of showers, mainly in the morning. Cooler with highs in the lower 80s. Chance of rain 50%. Monday night, partly cloudy. A slight chance of showers.

until midnight, then a chance of showers after midnight. Lows in the lower 60s. Chance of rain 30%. Tuesday, partly sunny. A chance of showers, mainly in the morning. Highs in the lower 80s. Chance of rain 30%. 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It's Stillwater. It was mostly cloudy. The temperature was 79 degrees, the dew point 68, and the relative humidity 69%. The wind was southeast at 7 miles an hour. The pressure was 30.11 inches and rising. At Enid, it was clear. The temperature was 73. The wind was north at 5. At Guthrie, it was partly cloudy. The temperature was 81. The wind was south at 9. Observations from around the region. At Woodward, fog was reported, with a temperature of 63. At Dallas-Fort Worth, it was clear, with a temperature of 81. It was partly cloudy, with a temperature of 77 at Oklahoma City, 79 at Tulsa, and 77 at Springfield. At Wichita, it was mostly cloudy, with a temperature of 71. Once again at 7 a.m., at Stillwater, it was mostly cloudy. The temperature was 79. Heat advisory remains in effect from noon today to 7 p.m. Central Daylight Time this evening. What? Heat index values up to 107 expected. Where? Portions of northwest and west central Arkansas and east central, northeast, and southeast Oklahoma. When? From noon today to 7 p.m. Central Daylight Time this evening. Impacts. Heat-related illnesses are possible, especially impacting those not acclimated to the conditions or those performing strenuous activities. Take extra precautions when outside. Wear lightweight and loose-fitting clothing. Try to limit strenuous activities to early morning or evening. Take action when you see symptoms of heat exhaustion and heat stroke. From the Norman Forecast Office, here is the forecast for Stillwater and surrounding area. Today, sunny. A slight chance of showers and thunderstorms this afternoon. Highs in the upper 90s. South winds 5 to 10 miles an hour. Chance of rain 20%. Tonight, mostly clear. Lows in the mid-70s. South winds 5 to 10 miles an hour. Thursday, sunny. Highs in the upper 90s. South winds 5 to 10 miles an hour. Thursday night, mostly clear. Lows in the mid-70s. South winds 5 to 10 miles an hour. Friday, sunny. Highs in the mid-90s. South winds 5 to 10 miles an hour. Friday night, mostly clear. Lows in the mid-70s. Saturday, sunny. A slight chance of showers and thunderstorms in the afternoon. Highs in the upper 90s. Chance of rain 20%. Saturday night, partly cloudy. A slight chance of showers and thunderstorms until midnight, then a chance of showers after midnight. Lows in the lower 70s. Chance of rain 40%. Sunday, partly sunny. A chance of showers in the morning, then showers likely with a chance of thunderstorms in the afternoon. Highs in the lower 90s. Chance of rain 60%. Sunday night, showers likely. A chance of thunderstorms until midnight, then a slight chance of thunderstorms after midnight. Lows in the mid-60s. Chance of rain 60%. Monday, partly sunny with a slight chance of thunderstorms. A chance of showers, mainly in the morning. Cooler with highs in the lower 80s. Chance of rain 50%. Monday night, partly cloudy. A slight chance of showers until midnight, then a chance of showers after midnight. Lows in the lower 60s. Chance of rain 30%. Tuesday, partly sunny. A chance of showers, mainly in the morning. Highs in the lower 80s. Chance of rain 30%. 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It's Stillwater, it was clear. The temperature was 79 degrees, the dew point 6.

69, and the relative humidity 71%. The wind was south at 7 miles an hour. The pressure was 30.13 inches and rising. At Ponca City, it was partly cloudy. The temperature was 76, the dew point 68, and the relative humidity 76%. The wind was southeast at 7. The pressure was 30.13 inches and rising. At Guthrie, it was clear. The temperature was 81, the dew point 68, and the relative humidity 64%. The wind was south at 8. The pressure was 30.12 inches and rising. Observations from around the region. It was sunny, with a temperature of 82 at Dallas-Fort Worth and 79 at Springfield. It was mostly sunny, with a temperature of 78 at Oklahoma City and 79 at Tulsa. At Wichita, it was partly sunny, with a temperature of 71. Once again at 8 a.m., at Stillwater, it was clear. The temperature was 79. Heat advisory remains in effect from noon today to 7 p.m. Central Daylight Time this evening. What? Heat index values up to 107 expected. Where? Portions of northwest and west central Arkansas and east central, northeast, and southeast Oklahoma. When? From noon today to 7 p.m. Central Daylight Time this evening. Impacts. Heat-related illnesses are possible, especially impacting those not acclimated to the conditions or those performing strenuous activities. Take extra precautions when outside. Wear lightweight and loose-fitting clothing. Try to limit strenuous activities to early morning or evening. Take action when you see symptoms of heat exhaustion and heat stroke. From the Norman Forecast Office, here is the forecast for Stillwater and surrounding area. Today, sunny. A slight chance of showers and thunderstorms this afternoon. Highs in the upper 90s. South winds 5 to 10 miles an hour. Chance of rain 20%. Tonight, mostly clear. Lows in the mid-70s. South winds 5 to 10 miles an hour. Thursday, sunny. Highs in the upper 90s. South winds 5 to 10 miles an hour. Thursday night, mostly clear. Lows in the mid-70s. South winds 5 to 10 miles an hour. Friday, sunny. Highs in the mid-90s. South winds 5 to 10 miles an hour. Friday night, mostly clear. Lows in the mid-70s. Saturday, sunny. A slight chance of showers and thunderstorms in the afternoon. Highs in the upper 90s. Chance of rain 20%. Saturday night, partly cloudy. A slight chance of showers and thunderstorms until midnight, then a chance of showers after midnight. Lows in the lower 70s. Chance of rain 40%. Sunday, partly sunny. A chance of showers in the morning, then showers likely with a chance of thunderstorms in the afternoon. Highs in the lower 90s. Chance of rain 60%. Sunday night, showers likely. A chance of thunderstorms until midnight, then a slight chance of thunderstorms after midnight. Lows in the mid-60s. Chance of rain 60%. Monday, partly sunny with a slight chance of thunderstorms. A chance of showers, mainly in the morning. Cooler with highs in the lower 80s. Chance of rain 50%. Monday night, partly cloudy. A slight chance of showers until midnight, then a chance of showers after midnight. Lows in the lower 60s. Chance of rain 30%. Tuesday, partly sunny. A chance of showers, mainly in the morning. Highs in the lower 80s. Chance of rain 30%. 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At Stillwater, it was clear. The temperature was 79 degrees, the dew point 69, and the relative humidity 71%. The wind was south at 7 miles an hour. The pressure was 30.13 inches and rising. At Ponca City, it was partly cloudy. The temperature was 76, the dew point 68, and the relative humidity 76%. The wind was southeast at 7. The pressure was 30.13 inches and rising. At Guthrie, it was clear. The temperature was 81, the dew point 68, and the relative humidity 64%. The wind was south at 8.

pressure was 30.12 inches and rising. Observations from around the region. It was sunny, with a temperature of 82 at Dallas-Fort Worth and 79 at Springfield. It was mostly sunny, with a temperature of 78 at Oklahoma City and 79 at Tulsa. At Wichita, it was partly sunny, with a temperature of 71. Once again at 8 a.m., at Stillwater, it was clear. The temperature was 79. Heat advisory remains in effect from noon today to 7 p.m. Central Daylight Time this evening. What? Heat index values up to 107 expected. Where? Portions of northwest and west central Arkansas and east central, northeast, and southeast Oklahoma. When? From noon today to 7 p.m. Central Daylight Time this evening. Impacts. Heat-related illnesses are possible, especially impacting those not acclimated to the conditions or those performing strenuous activities. Take extra precautions when outside. Wear lightweight and loose-fitting clothing. Try to limit strenuous activities to early morning or evening. Take action when you see symptoms of heat exhaustion and heat stroke. From the Norman Forecast Office, here is the forecast for Stillwater and surrounding area. Today, sunny. A slight chance of showers and thunderstorms this afternoon. Highs in the upper 90s. South winds 5 to 10 miles an hour. Chance of rain 20%. Tonight, mostly clear. Lows in the mid-70s. South winds 5 to 10 miles an hour. Thursday, sunny. Highs in the upper 90s. South winds 5 to 10 miles an hour. Thursday night, mostly clear. Lows in the mid-70s. South winds 5 to 10 miles an hour. Friday, sunny. Highs in the mid-90s. South winds 5 to 10 miles an hour. Friday night, mostly clear. Lows in the mid-70s. Saturday, sunny. A slight chance of showers and thunderstorms in the afternoon. Highs in the upper 90s. Chance of rain 20%. Saturday night, partly cloudy. A slight chance of showers and thunderstorms until midnight, then a chance of showers after midnight. Lows in the lower 70s. Chance of rain 40%. Sunday, partly sunny. A chance of showers in the morning, then showers likely with a chance of thunderstorms in the afternoon. Highs in the lower 90s. Chance of rain 60%. Sunday night, showers likely. A chance of thunderstorms until midnight, then a slight chance of thunderstorms after midnight. Lows in the mid-60s. Chance of rain 60%. Monday, partly sunny with a slight chance of thunderstorms. A chance of showers, mainly in the morning. Cooler with highs in the lower 80s. Chance of rain 50%. Monday night, partly cloudy. A slight chance of showers until midnight, then a chance of showers after midnight. Lows in the lower 60s. Chance of rain 30%. Tuesday, partly sunny. A chance of showers, mainly in the morning. Highs in the lower 80s. Chance of rain 30%. 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At Stillwater, it was clear. The temperature was 79 degrees, the dew point 69, and the relative humidity 71%. The wind was south at 7 miles an hour. The pressure was 30.13 inches and rising. At Enid, it was partly cloudy. The temperature was 72. The wind was northwest at 6. At Guthrie, it was clear. The temperature was 81. The wind was south at 8. Observations from around the region. At Woodward, fog was reported, with a temperature of 64. It was sunny, with a temperature of 82 at Dallas-Fort Worth, and 79 at Springfield. It was mostly sunny, with a temperature of 78 at Oklahoma City, and 79 at Tulsa. At Wichita, it was partly sunny, with a temperature of 71. Once again at 8 a.m., at Stillwater, it was clear. The temperature was 79. This is your weather radio station WNG 654 in Stillwater, operating on a frequency of 162.50 MHz. 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Heat advisory remains in effect.

From noon today to 7 p.m. Central Daylight Time this evening. What? Heat index values up to 107 expected. Where? Portions of northwest and west central Arkansas and east central, northeast, and southeast Oklahoma. When? From noon today to 7 p.m. Central Daylight Time this evening. Impacts. Heat-related illnesses are possible, especially impacting those not acclimated to the conditions or those performing strenuous activities. Take extra precautions when outside. Wear lightweight and loose-fitting clothing. Try to limit strenuous activities to early morning or evening. Take action when you see symptoms of heat exhaustion and heat stroke. From the Norman Forecast Office, here is the forecast for Stillwater and surrounding area. Today, sunny. A slight chance of showers and thunderstorms this afternoon. Highs in the upper 90s. South winds 5 to 10 miles an hour. Chance of rain 20%. Tonight, mostly clear. Lows in the mid-70s. South winds 5 to 10 miles an hour. Thursday, sunny. Highs in the upper 90s. South winds 5 to 10 miles an hour. Thursday night, mostly clear. Lows in the mid-70s. South winds 5 to 10 miles an hour. Friday, sunny. Highs in the mid-90s. South winds 5 to 10 miles an hour. Friday night, mostly clear. Lows in the mid-70s. Saturday, sunny. A slight chance of showers and thunderstorms in the afternoon. Highs in the upper 90s. Chance of rain 20%. Saturday night, partly cloudy. A slight chance of showers and thunderstorms until midnight, then a chance of showers after midnight. Lows in the lower 70s. Chance of rain 40%. Sunday, partly sunny. A chance of showers in the morning, then showers likely with a chance of thunderstorms in the afternoon. Highs in the lower 90s. Chance of rain 60%. Sunday night, showers likely. A chance of thunderstorms until midnight, then a slight chance of thunderstorms after midnight. Lows in the mid-60s. Chance of rain 60%. Monday, partly sunny with a slight chance of thunderstorms. A chance of showers, mainly in the morning. Cooler with highs in the lower 80s. Chance of rain 50%. Monday night, partly cloudy. A slight chance of showers until midnight, then a chance of showers after midnight. Lows in the lower 60s. Chance of rain 30%. Tuesday, partly sunny. A chance of showers, mainly in the morning. Highs in the lower 80s. Chance of rain 30%. You are listening to Stillwater Weather Radio, and here are 8 a.m. weather observations. At Stillwater, it was clear. The temperature was 79 degrees, the dew point 69, and the relative humidity 71%. The wind was south at 7 miles an hour. The pressure was 30.13 inches and rising. At Enid, it was partly cloudy. The temperature was 72. The wind was northwest at 6. At Guthrie, it was clear. The temperature was 81. The wind was south at 8. Observations from around the region. At Woodward, fog was reported, with a temperature of 64. It was sunny, with a temperature of 82 at Dallas-Fort Worth, and 79 at Springfield. It was mostly sunny, with a temperature of 78 at Oklahoma City, and 79 at Tulsa. At Wichita, it was partly sunny, with a temperature of 71. Once again at 8 a.m., at Stillwater, it was clear. The temperature was 79. Heat advisory remains in effect from noon today to 7 p.m. Central Daylight Time this evening. What? Heat index values up to 107 expected. Where? Portions of northwest and west central Arkansas and east central, northeast, and southeast Oklahoma. When? From noon today to 7 p.m. Central Daylight Time this evening. Impacts. Heat-related illnesses are possible, especially impacting those not acclimated to the conditions or those performing strenuous activities. Take extra precautions when outside. Wear lightweight and loose-fitting clothing. Try to limit strenuous activities to early morning or evening. Take action when you see symptoms of heat exhaustion and heat stroke. From the Norman Forecast Office, here is the forecast for Stillwater and surrounding areas.

area. Today, sunny. A slight chance of showers and thunderstorms this afternoon. Highs in the upper 90s. South winds 5 to 10 miles an hour. Chance of rain 20%. Tonight, mostly clear. Lows in the mid-70s. South winds 5 to 10 miles an hour. Thursday, sunny. Highs in the upper 90s. South winds 5 to 10 miles an hour. Thursday night, mostly clear. Lows in the mid-70s. South winds 5 to 10 miles an hour. Friday, sunny. Highs in the mid-90s. South winds 5 to 10 miles an hour. Friday night, mostly clear. Lows in the mid-70s. Saturday, sunny. A slight chance of showers and thunderstorms in the afternoon. Highs in the upper 90s. Chance of rain 20%. Saturday night, partly cloudy. A slight chance of showers and thunderstorms until midnight, then a chance of showers after midnight. Lows in the lower 70s. Chance of rain 40%. Sunday, partly sunny. A chance of showers in the morning, then showers likely with a chance of thunderstorms in the afternoon. Highs in the lower 90s. Chance of rain 60%. Sunday night, showers likely. A chance of thunderstorms until midnight, then a slight chance of thunderstorms after midnight. Lows in the mid-60s. Chance of rain 60%. Monday, partly sunny with a slight chance of thunderstorms. A chance of showers, mainly in the morning. Cooler with highs in the lower 80s. Chance of rain 50%. Monday night, partly cloudy. A slight chance of showers until midnight, then a chance of showers after midnight. Lows in the lower 60s. Chance of rain 30%. Tuesday, partly sunny. A chance of showers, mainly in the morning. Highs in the lower 80s. Chance of rain 30%. 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It's Stillwater, it was clear. The temperature was 79 degrees, the dew point 69, and the relative humidity 71%. The wind was south at 7 miles an hour. The pressure was 30.13 inches and rising. At Enid, it was partly cloudy. The temperature was 72. The wind was northwest at 6. At Guthrie, it was clear. The temperature was 81. The wind was south at 8. Observations from around the region. At Woodward, fog was reported with a temperature of 64. It was sunny with a temperature of 82 at Dallas-Fort Worth and 79 at Springfield. It was mostly sunny with a temperature of 78 at Oklahoma City and 79 at Tulsa. At Wichita, it was partly sunny with a temperature of 71. Once again at 8 a.m., at Stillwater, it was clear. The temperature was 79. Heat advisory remains in effect from noon today to 7 p.m. Central Daylight Time this evening. What? Heat index values up to 107 expected. Where? Portions of northwest and west central Arkansas and east central, northeast, and southeast Oklahoma. When? From noon today to 7 p.m. Central Daylight Time this evening. Impacts. Heat-related illnesses are possible, especially impacting those not acclimated to the conditions or those performing strenuous activities. Take extra precautions when outside. Wear lightweight and loose-fitting clothing. Try to limit strenuous activities to early morning or evening. Take action when you see symptoms of heat exhaustion and heat stroke. From the Norman Forecast Office, here is the forecast for Stillwater and surrounding area. Today, sunny. A slight chance of showers and thunderstorms this afternoon. Highs in the upper 90s. South winds 5 to 10 miles an hour. Chance of rain 20%. Tonight, mostly clear. Lows in the mid-70s. South winds 5 to 10 miles an hour. Thursday, sunny. Highs in the upper 90s. South winds 5 to 10 miles an hour. Thursday night, mostly clear. Lows in the mid-70s. South winds 5 to 10 miles an hour. Friday, sunny. Highs in the mid-90s. South winds 5 to 10 miles an hour. Friday night, mostly clear. Lows in the mid-

70s. Saturday, sunny. A slight chance of showers and thunderstorms in the afternoon. Highs in the upper 90s. Chance of rain 20%. Saturday night, partly cloudy. A slight chance of showers and thunderstorms until midnight, then a chance of showers after midnight. Lows in the lower 70s. Chance of rain 40%. Sunday, partly sunny. A chance of showers in the morning, then showers likely with a chance of thunderstorms in the afternoon. Highs in the lower 90s. Chance of rain 60%. Sunday night, showers likely. A chance of thunderstorms until midnight, then a slight chance of thunderstorms after midnight. Lows in the mid-60s. Chance of rain 60%. Monday, partly sunny with a slight chance of thunderstorms. A chance of showers, mainly in the morning. Cooler with highs in the lower 80s. Chance of rain 50%. Monday night, partly cloudy. A slight chance of showers until midnight, then a chance of showers after midnight. Lows in the lower 60s. Chance of rain 30%. Tuesday, partly sunny. A chance of showers, mainly in the morning. Highs in the lower 80s. Chance of rain 30%. 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It's Stillwater, it was clear. The temperature was 79 degrees, the dew point 69, and the relative humidity 71%. The wind was south at 7 miles an hour. The pressure was 30.13 inches and rising. At Enid, it was partly cloudy. The temperature was 72. The wind was northwest at 6. At Guthrie, it was clear. The temperature was 81. The wind was south at 8. Observations from around the region. At Woodward, fog was reported with a temperature of 64. It was sunny with a temperature of 82 at Dallas-Fort Worth and 79 at Springfield. It was mostly sunny with a temperature of 78 at Oklahoma City and 79 at Tulsa. At Wichita, it was partly sunny with a temperature of 71. Once again at 8 a.m., at Stillwater, it was clear. The temperature was 79. Heat advisory remains in effect from noon today to 7 p.m. Central Daylight Time this evening. Watts, heat index values up to 107 expected. Where, portions of northwest and west central Arkansas and east central, northeast, and southeast Oklahoma. When, from noon today to 7 p.m. Central Daylight Time this evening. Impacts, heat-related illnesses are possible, especially impacting those not acclimated to the conditions or those performing strenuous activities. Take extra precautions when outside. Wear lightweight and loose-fitting clothing. Try to limit strenuous activities to early morning or evening. Take action when you see symptoms of heat exhaustion and heat stroke. From the Norman Forecast Office, here is the forecast for Stillwater and surrounding area. Today, sunny. A slight chance of showers and thunderstorms this afternoon. Highs in the upper 90s. South winds 5 to 10 miles an hour. Chance of rain 20%. Tonight, mostly clear. Lows in the mid-70s. South winds 5 to 10 miles an hour. Thursday, sunny. Highs in the upper 90s. South winds 5 to 10 miles an hour. Thursday night, mostly clear. Lows in the mid-70s. South winds 5 to 10 miles an hour. Friday, sunny. Highs in the mid-90s. South winds 5 to 10 miles an hour. Friday night, mostly clear. Lows in the mid-70s. Saturday, sunny. A slight chance of showers and thunderstorms in the afternoon. Highs in the upper 90s. Chance of rain 20%. Saturday night, partly cloudy. A slight chance of showers and thunderstorms until midnight, then a chance of showers after midnight. Lows in the lower 70s. Chance of rain 40%. Sunday, partly sunny. A chance of showers in the morning, then showers likely with a chance of thunderstorms in the afternoon. Highs in the lower 90s. Chance of rain 60%. Sunday night, showers likely. A chance of thunderstorms until midnight, then a slight chance of thunderstorms after midnight. Lows in the mid-60s.

chance of rain 60%. Monday, partly sunny with a slight chance of thunderstorms. A chance of showers, mainly in the morning. Cooler with highs in the lower 80s. Chance of rain 50%. Monday night, partly cloudy. A slight chance of showers until midnight, then a chance of showers after midnight. Lows in the lower 60s. Chance of rain 30%. Tuesday, partly sunny. A chance of showers, mainly in the morning. Highs in the lower 80s. Chance of rain 30%. 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It's Stillwater, it was clear. The temperature was 79 degrees, the dew point 69, and the relative humidity 71%. The wind was south at 7 miles an hour. The pressure was 30.13 inches and rising. At Enid, it was partly cloudy. The temperature was 72. The wind was northwest at 6. At Guthrie, it was clear. The temperature was 81. The wind was south at 8. Observations from around the region. At Woodward, fog was reported with a temperature of 64. It was sunny with a temperature of 82 at Dallas-Fort Worth and 79 at Springfield. It was mostly sunny with a temperature of 78 at Oklahoma City and 79 at Tulsa. At Wichita, it was partly sunny with a temperature of 71. Once again at 8 a.m., at Stillwater, it was clear. The temperature was 79. Heat advisory remains in effect from noon today to 7 p.m. Central Daylight Time this evening. What? Heat index values up to 107 expected. Where? Portions of northwest and west central Arkansas and east central, northeast, and southeast Oklahoma. When? From noon today to 7 p.m. Central Daylight Time this evening. Impacts. Heat-related illnesses are possible, especially impacting those not acclimated to the conditions or those performing strenuous activities. Take extra precautions when outside. Wear lightweight and loose-fitting clothing. Try to limit strenuous activities to early morning or evening. Take action when you see symptoms of heat exhaustion and heat stroke. From the Norman Forecast Office, here is the forecast for Stillwater and surrounding area. Today, sunny. A slight chance of showers and thunderstorms this afternoon. Highs in the upper 90s. South winds 5 to 10 miles an hour. Chance of rain 20%. Tonight, mostly clear. Lows in the mid-70s. South winds 5 to 10 miles an hour. Thursday, sunny. Highs in the upper 90s. South winds 5 to 10 miles an hour. Thursday night, mostly clear. Lows in the mid-70s. South winds 5 to 10 miles an hour. Friday, sunny. Highs in the mid-90s. South winds 5 to 10 miles an hour. South winds 5 to 10 miles an hour. Friday, sunny. Highs in the mid-90s. South winds 5 to 10 miles an hour. Friday night, mostly clear. Lows in the mid-70s. Saturday, sunny. A slight chance of showers and thunderstorms in the afternoon. Highs in the upper 90s. Chance of rain 20%. Saturday night, partly cloudy. A slight chance of showers and thunderstorms until midnight, then a chance of showers after midnight. Lows in the lower 70s. Chance of rain 40%. Sunday, partly sunny. A chance of showers in the morning, then showers likely with a chance of thunderstorms in the afternoon. Highs in the lower 90s. Chance of rain 60%. Sunday night, showers likely. A chance of thunderstorms until midnight, then a slight chance of thunderstorms after midnight. Lows in the mid-60s. Chance of rain 60%. Monday, partly sunny with a slight chance of thunderstorms. A chance of showers, mainly in the morning. Cooler with highs in the lower 80s. Chance of rain 50%. Monday night, partly cloudy. A slight chance of showers until midnight, then a chance of showers after midnight.

clouds in the lower 60s. Chance of rain 30%. Tuesday, partly sunny. A chance of showers, mainly in the morning. Highs in the lower 80s. Chance of rain 30%. 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It's Stillwater, it was clear. The temperature was 79 degrees, the dew point 69, and the relative humidity 71%. The wind was south at 7 miles an hour. The pressure was 30.13 inches and rising. At Enid, it was partly cloudy. The temperature was 72. The wind was northwest at 6. At Guthrie, it was clear. The temperature was 81. The wind was south at 8. Observations from around the region. At Woodward, fog was reported, with a temperature of 64. It was sunny, with a temperature of 82 at Dallas-Fort Worth, and 79 at Springfield. It was mostly sunny, with a temperature of 78 at Oklahoma City, and 79 at Tulsa. At Wichita, it was partly sunny, with a temperature of 71. Once again at 8 a.m., at Stillwater, it was clear. The temperature was 79. Heat advisory remains in effect from noon today to 7 p.m. Central Daylight Time this evening. What? Heat index values up to 107 expected. Where? Portions of northwest and west central Arkansas and east central, northeast, and southeast Oklahoma. When? From noon today to 7 p.m. Central Daylight Time this evening. Impacts, heat-related illnesses are possible, especially impacting those not acclimated to the conditions or those performing strenuous activities. Take extra precautions when outside. Wear lightweight and loose-fitting clothing. Try to limit strenuous activities to early morning or evening. Take action when you see symptoms of heat exhaustion and heat stroke. From the Norman Forecast Office, here is the forecast for Stillwater and surrounding area. Today, sunny. A slight chance of showers and thunderstorms this afternoon. Highs in the upper 90s. South winds 5 to 10 miles an hour. Chance of rain 20%. Tonight, mostly clear. Lows in the mid-70s. South winds 5 to 10 miles an hour. Thursday, sunny. Highs in the upper 90s. South winds 5 to 10 miles an hour. Thursday night, mostly clear. Lows in the mid-70s. South winds 5 to 10 miles an hour. Friday, sunny. Highs in the mid-90s. South winds 5 to 10 miles an hour. Friday night, mostly clear. Lows in the mid-70s. Saturday, sunny. A slight chance of showers and thunderstorms in the afternoon. Highs in the upper 90s. Chance of rain 20%. Saturday night, partly cloudy. A slight chance of showers and thunderstorms until midnight, then a chance of showers after midnight. Lows in the lower 70s. Chance of rain 40%. Sunday, partly sunny. A chance of showers in the morning, then showers likely with a chance of thunderstorms in the afternoon. Highs in the lower 90s. Chance of rain 60%. Sunday night, showers likely. A chance of thunderstorms until midnight, then a slight chance of thunderstorms after midnight. Lows in the mid-60s. Chance of rain 60%. Monday, partly sunny with a slight chance of thunderstorms. A chance of showers, mainly in the morning. Cooler with highs in the lower 80s. Chance of rain 50%. Monday night, partly cloudy. A slight chance of showers until midnight, then a chance of showers after midnight. Lows in the lower 60s. Chance of rain 30%. Tuesday, partly sunny. A chance of showers, mainly in the morning. Highs in the lower 80s. Chance of rain 30%. 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It's Stillwater, it was clear. The temperature was 79 degrees, the dew point 69, and the relative humidity 71%. The wind was south at 7 miles an hour. The pressure was 30.13 inches and rising. At Enid, it was partly cloudy. The temperature was 72. The wind was northwest at 6. At Guthrie, it was clear. The temperature was 81.

The wind was south at 8. Observations from around the region. At Woodward, fog was reported, with a temperature of 64. It was sunny, with a temperature of 82 at Dallas-Fort Worth, and 79 at Springfield. It was mostly sunny, with a temperature of 78 at Oklahoma City, and 79 at Tulsa. At Wichita, it was partly sunny, with a temperature of 71. Once again at 8 a.m., at Stillwater, it was clear. The temperature was 79. Heat advisory remains in effect from noon today to 7 p.m. Central Daylight Time this evening. What? Heat index values up to 107 expected. Where? Portions of northwest and west central Arkansas and east central, northeast, and southeast Oklahoma. When? From noon today to 7 p.m. Central Daylight Time this evening. Impacts. Heat-related illnesses are possible, especially impacting those not acclimated to the conditions or those performing strenuous activities. Take extra precautions when outside. Wear lightweight and loose-fitting clothing. Try to limit strenuous activities to early morning or evening. Take action when you see symptoms of heat exhaustion and heat stroke. From the Norman Forecast Office, here is the forecast for Stillwater and surrounding area. Today, sunny. A slight chance of showers and thunderstorms this afternoon. Highs in the upper 90s. South winds 5 to 10 miles an hour. Chance of rain 20%. Tonight, mostly clear. Lows in the mid-70s. South winds 5 to 10 miles an hour. Thursday, sunny. Highs in the upper 90s. South winds 5 to 10 miles an hour. Thursday night, mostly clear. Lows in the mid-70s. South winds 5 to 10 miles an hour. Friday, sunny. Highs in the mid-90s. South winds 5 to 10 miles an hour. Friday night, mostly clear. Lows in the mid-70s. Saturday, sunny. A slight chance of showers and thunderstorms in the afternoon. Highs in the upper 90s. Chance of rain 20%. Saturday night, partly cloudy. A slight chance of showers and thunderstorms until midnight, then a chance of showers after midnight. Lows in the lower 70s. Chance of rain 40%. Sunday, partly sunny. A chance of showers in the morning, then showers likely with a chance of thunderstorms in the afternoon. Highs in the lower 90s. Chance of rain 60%. Sunday night, showers likely. A chance of thunderstorms until midnight, then a slight chance of thunderstorms after midnight. Lows in the mid-60s. Chance of rain 60%. Monday, partly sunny with a slight chance of thunderstorms. A chance of showers, mainly in the morning. Cooler with highs in the lower 80s. Chance of rain 50%. Monday night, partly cloudy. A slight chance of showers until midnight, then a chance of showers after midnight. Lows in the lower 60s. Chance of rain 30%. Tuesday, partly sunny. A chance of showers, mainly in the morning. Highs in the lower 80s. Chance of rain 30%. 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At Stillwater, it was clear. The temperature was 79 degrees, the dew point 69, and the relative humidity 71%. The wind was south at 7 miles an hour. The pressure was 30.13 inches and rising. At Enid, it was partly cloudy. The temperature was 72. The wind was northwest at 6. At Guthrie, it was clear. The temperature was 81. The wind was south at 8. Observations from around the region. At Woodward, fog was reported, with a temperature of 64. It was sunny, with a temperature of 82 at Dallas-Fort Worth, and 79 at Springfield. It was mostly sunny, with a temperature of 78 at Oklahoma City, and 79 at Tulsa. At Wichita, it was partly sunny, with a temperature of 71. Once again at 8 a.m., at Stillwater, it was clear. The temperature was 79. 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

Oklahoma. Heat advisory remains in effect from noon today to 7 p.m. Central Daylight Time this evening. What? Heat index values up to 107 expected. Where? Portions of northwest and west central Arkansas and east central, northeast, and southeast Oklahoma. When? From noon today to 7 p.m. Central Daylight Time this evening. Impacts. Heat-related illnesses are possible, especially impacting those not acclimated to the conditions or those performing strenuous activities. Take extra precautions when outside. Wear lightweight and loose-fitting clothing. Try to limit strenuous activities to early morning or evening. Take action when you see symptoms of heat exhaustion and heat stroke. From the Norman Forecast Office, here is the forecast for Stillwater and surrounding area. Today, sunny. A slight chance of showers and thunderstorms this afternoon. Highs in the upper 90s. South winds 5 to 10 miles an hour. Chance of rain 20%. Tonight, mostly clear. Lows in the mid-70s. South winds 5 to 10 miles an hour. Thursday, sunny. Highs in the upper 90s. South winds 5 to 10 miles an hour. Thursday night, mostly clear. Lows in the mid-70s. South winds 5 to 10 miles an hour. Friday, sunny. Highs in the mid-90s. South winds 5 to 10 miles an hour. Friday night, mostly clear. Lows in the mid-70s. Saturday, sunny. A slight chance of showers and thunderstorms in the afternoon. Highs in the upper 90s. Chance of rain 20%. Saturday night, partly cloudy. A slight chance of showers and thunderstorms until midnight, then a chance of showers after midnight. Lows in the lower 70s. Chance of rain 40%. Sunday, partly sunny. A chance of showers in the morning, then showers likely with a chance of thunderstorms in the afternoon. Highs in the lower 90s. Chance of rain 60%. Sunday night, showers likely. A chance of thunderstorms until midnight, then a slight chance of thunderstorms after midnight. Lows in the mid-60s. Chance of rain 60%. Monday, partly sunny with a slight chance of thunderstorms. A chance of showers, mainly in the morning. Cooler with highs in the lower 80s. Chance of rain 50%. Monday night, partly cloudy. A slight chance of showers until midnight, then a chance of showers after midnight. Lows in the lower 60s. Chance of rain 30%. Tuesday, partly sunny. A chance of showers, mainly in the morning. Highs in the lower 80s. Chance of rain 30%. 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It's Stillwater, it was clear. The temperature was 79 degrees, the dew point 69, and the relative humidity 71%. The wind was south at 7 miles an hour. The pressure was 30.13 inches and rising. At Enid, it was partly cloudy. The temperature was 72. The wind was northwest at 6. At Guthrie, it was clear. The temperature was 81. The wind was south at 8. Observations from around the region. At Woodward, fog was reported, with a temperature of 64. It was sunny, with a temperature of 82 at Dallas-Fort Worth, and 79 at Springfield. It was mostly sunny, with a temperature of 78 at Oklahoma City, and 79 at Tulsa. At Wichita, it was partly sunny, with a temperature of 71. Once again at 8 a.m., at Stillwater, it was clear. The temperature was 79. Heat advisory remains in effect from noon today to 7 p.m. Central Daylight Time this evening. What? Heat index values up to 107 expected. Where? Portions of northwest and west central Arkansas and east central, northeast, and southeast Oklahoma. When? From noon today to 7 p.m. Central Daylight Time this evening. Impacts. Heat-related illnesses are possible, especially impacting those not acclimated to the conditions or those performing strenuous activities. Take extra precautions when outside. Wear lightweight and loose-fitting clothing. Try to limit strenuous activities to early morning or evening. Take action when you see symptoms of heat exhaustion and heat stroke. From the Norman Forecast.

office. Here is the forecast for Stillwater and surrounding area. Today, sunny. A slight chance of showers and thunderstorms this afternoon. Highs in the upper 90s. South winds 5 to 10 miles an hour. Chance of rain 20%. Tonight, mostly clear. Lows in the mid-70s. South winds 5 to 10 miles an hour. Thursday, sunny. Highs in the upper 90s. South winds 5 to 10 miles an hour. Thursday night, mostly clear. Lows in the mid-70s. South winds 5 to 10 miles an hour. Friday, sunny. Highs in the mid-90s. South winds 5 to 10 miles an hour. Friday night, mostly clear. Lows in the mid-70s. Saturday, sunny. A slight chance of showers and thunderstorms in the afternoon. Highs in the upper 90s. Chance of rain 20%. Saturday night, partly cloudy. A slight chance of showers and thunderstorms until midnight, then a chance of showers after midnight. Lows in the lower 70s. Chance of rain 40%. Sunday, partly sunny. A chance of showers in the morning, then showers likely with a chance of thunderstorms in the afternoon. Highs in the lower 90s. Chance of rain 60%. Sunday night, showers likely. A chance of thunderstorms until midnight, then a slight chance of thunderstorms after midnight. Lows in the mid-60s. Chance of rain 60%. Monday, partly sunny with a slight chance of thunderstorms. A chance of showers, mainly in the morning. Cooler with highs in the lower 80s. Chance of rain 50%. Monday night, partly cloudy. A slight chance of showers until midnight, then a chance of showers after midnight. Lows in the lower 60s. Chance of rain 30%. Tuesday, partly sunny. A chance of showers, mainly in the morning. Highs in the lower 80s. Chance of rain 30%. 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At Stillwater, it was clear. The temperature was 79 degrees, the dew point 69, and the relative humidity 71%. The wind was south at 7 miles an hour. The pressure was 30.13 inches and rising. At Enid, it was partly cloudy. The temperature was 72. The wind was northwest at 6. At Guthrie, it was clear. The temperature was 81. The wind was south at 8. Observations from around the region. At Woodward, fog was reported with a temperature of 64. It was sunny with a temperature of 82 at Dallas-Fort Worth and 79 at Springfield. It was mostly sunny with a temperature of 78 at Oklahoma City and 79 at Tulsa. At Wichita, it was partly sunny with a temperature of 71. Once again at 8 a.m., at Stillwater, it was clear. The temperature was 79. Heat advisory remains in effect from noon today to 7 p.m. Central Daylight Time this evening. What? Heat index values up to 107 expected. Where? Portions of northwest and west central Arkansas and east central, northeast, and southeast Oklahoma. When? From noon today to 7 p.m. Central Daylight Time this evening. Impacts. Heat-related illnesses are possible, especially impacting those not acclimated to the conditions or those performing strenuous activities. Take extra precautions when outside. Wear lightweight and loose-fitting clothing. Try to limit strenuous activities to early morning or evening. Take action when you see symptoms of heat exhaustion and heat stroke. From the Norman Forecast Office, here is the forecast for Stillwater and surrounding area. Today, sunny. A slight chance of showers and thunderstorms this afternoon. Highs in the upper 90s. South winds 5 to 10 miles an hour. Chance of rain 20%. Tonight, mostly clear. Lows in the mid-70s. South winds 5 to 10 miles an hour. Thursday, sunny. Highs in the upper 90s. South winds 5 to 10 miles an hour. Thursday night, mostly clear. Lows in the mid-70s. South winds 5 to 10 miles an hour. Friday, sunny. Highs in the mid-90s. South winds 5 to 10 miles an hour.

Chance of thunderstorms. A chance of showers, mainly in the morning. Cooler with highs in the lower 80s. Chance of rain 50%. Monday night, partly cloudy. A slight chance of showers until midnight, then a chance of showers after midnight. Lows in the lower 60s. Chance of rain 30%. Tuesday, partly sunny. A chance of showers, mainly in the morning. Highs in the lower 80s. Chance of rain 30%. 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It's Stillwater, it was clear. The temperature was 79 degrees, the dew point 69, and the relative humidity 71%. The wind was south at 7 miles an hour. The pressure was 30.13 inches and rising. At Enid, it was partly cloudy. The temperature was 72. The wind was northwest at 6. At Guthrie, it was clear. The temperature was 81. The wind was south at 8. Observations from around the region. At Woodward, fog was reported with a temperature of 64. It was sunny with a temperature of 82 at Dallas-Fort Worth and 79 at Springfield. It was mostly sunny with a temperature of 78 at Oklahoma City and 79 at Tulsa. At Wichita, it was partly sunny with a temperature of 71. Once again at 8 a.m., it's still water, it was clear. The temperature was 79. Heat advisory remains in effect from noon today to 7 p.m. Central Daylight Time this evening. What? Heat index values up to 107 expected. Where? Portions of northwest and west central Arkansas and east central, northeast, and southeast Oklahoma. When? From noon today to 7 p.m. Central Daylight Time this evening. Impacts. Heat-related illnesses are possible, especially impacting those not acclimated to the conditions or those performing strenuous activities. Take extra precautions when outside. Wear lightweight and loose-fitting clothing. Try to limit strenuous activities to early morning or evening. Take action when you see symptoms of heat exhaustion and heat stroke. From the Norman Forecast Office, here is the forecast for Stillwater and surrounding area. Today, sunny. A slight chance of showers and thunderstorms this afternoon. Highs in the upper 90s. South winds 5 to 10 miles an hour. Chance of rain 20%. Tonight, mostly clear. Lows in the mid-70s. South winds 5 to 10 miles an hour. Thursday, sunny. Highs in the upper 90s. South winds 5 to 10 miles an hour. Thursday night, mostly clear. Lows in the mid-70s. South winds 5 to 10 miles an hour. Friday, sunny. Highs in the mid-90s. South winds 5 to 10 miles an hour. Friday night, mostly clear. Lows in the mid-70s. Saturday, sunny. A slight chance of showers and thunderstorms in the afternoon. Highs in the upper 90s. Chance of rain 20%. Saturday night, partly cloudy. A slight chance of showers and thunderstorms until midnight, then a chance of showers after midnight. Lows in the lower 70s. Chance of rain 40%. Sunday, partly sunny. A chance of showers in the morning, then showers likely with a chance of thunderstorms in the afternoon. Highs in the lower 90s. Chance of rain 60%. Sunday night, showers likely. A chance of thunderstorms until midnight, then a slight chance of thunderstorms after midnight. Lows in the mid-60s. Chance of rain 60%. Monday, partly sunny with a slight chance of thunderstorms. A chance of showers, mainly in the morning. Cooler with highs in the lower 80s. Chance of rain 50%. Monday night, partly cloudy. A slight chance of showers until midnight, then a chance of showers after midnight. Lows in the lower 60s. Chance of rain 30%. Tuesday, partly sunny. A chance of showers, mainly in the morning. Highs in the lower 80s. Chance of rain 30%. 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

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It's Stillwater. It was clear. The temperature was 79 degrees, the dew point 69, and the relative humidity 71%. The wind was south at 7 miles an hour. The pressure was 30.13 inches and rising. At Enid, it was partly cloudy. The temperature was 72. The wind was northwest at 6. At Guthrie, it was clear. The temperature was 81. The wind was south at 8. Observations from around the region. At Woodward, fog was reported with a temperature of 64. It was sunny with a temperature of 82 at Dallas-Fort Worth and 79 at Springfield. It was mostly sunny with a temperature of 78 at Oklahoma City and 79 at Tulsa. At Wichita, it was partly sunny with a temperature of 71. Once again at 8 a.m., at Stillwater, it was clear. The temperature was 79. Heat advisory remains in effect from noon today to 7 p.m. Central Daylight Time this evening. What? Heat index values up to 107 expected. Where? Portions of northwest and west central Arkansas and east central, northeast, and southeast Oklahoma. When? From noon today to 7 p.m. Central Daylight Time this evening. Impacts. Heat-related illnesses are possible, especially impacting those not acclimated to the conditions or those performing strenuous activities. Take extra precautions when outside. Wear lightweight and loose-fitting clothing. Try to limit strenuous activities to early morning or evening. Take action when you see symptoms of heat exhaustion and heat stroke. From the Norman Forecast Office, here is the forecast for Stillwater and surrounding area. Today, sunny. A slight chance of showers and thunderstorms this afternoon. Highs in the upper 90s. South winds 5 to 10 miles an hour. Chance of rain 20%. Tonight, mostly clear. Lows in the mid-70s. South winds 5 to 10 miles an hour. Thursday, sunny. Highs in the upper 90s. South winds 5 to 10 miles an hour. Thursday night, mostly clear. Lows in the mid-70s. South winds 5 to 10 miles an hour. Friday, sunny. Highs in the mid-90s. South winds 5 to 10 miles an hour. Friday night, mostly clear. Lows in the mid-70s. Saturday, sunny. A slight chance of showers and thunderstorms in the afternoon. Highs in the upper 90s. Chance of rain 20%. Saturday night, partly cloudy. A slight chance of showers and thunderstorms until midnight, then a chance of showers after midnight. Lows in the lower 70s. Chance of rain 40%. Sunday, partly sunny. A chance of showers in the morning, then showers likely with a chance of thunderstorms in the afternoon. Highs in the lower 90s. Chance of rain 60%. Sunday night, showers likely. A chance of thunderstorms until midnight, then a slight chance of thunderstorms after midnight. Lows in the mid-60s. Chance of rain 60%. Monday, partly sunny with a slight chance of thunderstorms. A chance of showers, mainly in the morning. Cooler with highs in the lower 80s. Chance of rain 50%. Monday night, partly cloudy. A slight chance of showers until midnight, then a chance of showers after midnight. Lows in the lower 60s. Chance of rain 30%. Tuesday, partly sunny. A chance of showers, mainly in the morning. Highs in the lower 80s. Chance of rain 30%. 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It's Stillwater, it was sunny. The temperature was 82 degrees, the dew point 70, and the relative humidity 66%. The wind was south at 7 miles an hour. The pressure was 30.15 inches and rising. At Guthrie, it was mostly sunny. The temperature was 85. The wind was south at 8. Observations from around the region. It was sunny, with a temperature of 84 at Dallas-Fort Worth and 82 at Springfield. It was mostly sunny, with a temperature of 82 at Oklahoma City and 84 at Tulsa. At Wichita, it was partly sunny, with a temperature of 73.

once again at 9 a.m. It's still water. It was sunny. The temperature was 82. Heat advisory remains in effect from noon today to 7 p.m. Central Daylight Time this evening. What? Heat index values up to 107 expected. Where? Portions of northwest and west central Arkansas and east central, northeast, and southeast Oklahoma. When? From noon today to 7 p.m. Central Daylight Time this evening. Impacts. Heat-related illnesses are possible, especially impacting those not acclimated to the conditions or those performing strenuous activities. Take extra precautions when outside. Wear lightweight and loose-fitting clothing. Try to limit strenuous activities to early morning or evening. Take action when you see symptoms of heat exhaustion and heat stroke. From the Norman Forecast Office, here is the forecast for Stillwater and surrounding area. Today, sunny. A slight chance of showers and thunderstorms this afternoon. Highs in the upper 90s. South winds 5 to 10 miles an hour. Chance of rain 20%. Tonight, mostly clear. Lows in the mid-70s. South winds 5 to 10 miles an hour. Thursday, sunny. Highs in the upper 90s. South winds 5 to 10 miles an hour. Thursday night, mostly clear. Lows in the mid-70s. South winds 5 to 10 miles an hour. Friday, sunny. Highs in the mid-90s. South winds 5 to 10 miles an hour. Friday night, mostly clear. Lows in the mid-70s. Saturday, sunny. A slight chance of showers and thunderstorms in the afternoon. Highs in the upper 90s. Chance of rain 20%. Saturday night, partly cloudy. A slight chance of showers and thunderstorms until midnight, then a chance of showers after midnight. Lows in the lower 70s. Chance of rain 40%. Sunday, partly sunny. A chance of showers in the morning, then showers likely with a chance of thunderstorms in the afternoon. Highs in the lower 90s. Chance of rain 60%. Sunday night, showers likely. A chance of thunderstorms until midnight, then a slight chance of thunderstorms after midnight. Lows in the mid-60s. Chance of rain 60%. Monday, partly sunny with a slight chance of thunderstorms. A chance of showers, mainly in the morning. Cooler with highs in the lower 80s. Chance of rain 50%. Monday night, partly cloudy. A slight chance of showers until midnight, then a chance of showers after midnight. Lows in the lower 60s. Chance of rain 30%. Tuesday, partly sunny. A chance of showers, mainly in the morning. Highs in the lower 80s. Chance of rain 30%. 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It's Stillwater, it was sunny. The temperature was 82 degrees, the dew point 70, and the relative humidity 66%. The wind was south at 7 miles an hour. The pressure was 30.15 inches and rising. At Guthrie, it was mostly sunny. The temperature was 85. The wind was south at 8. Observations from around the region. It was sunny, with a temperature of 84 at Dallas-Fort Worth, and 82 at Springfield. It was mostly sunny, with a temperature of 82 at Oklahoma City, and 84 at Tulsa. At Wichita, it was partly sunny, with a temperature of 73. Once again at 9 a.m., it's still water, it was sunny. The temperature was 82. Heat advisory remains in effect from noon today to 7 p.m. Central Daylight Time this evening. What? Heat index values up to 107 expected. Where? Portions of northwest and west central Arkansas and east central, northeast, and southeast Oklahoma. When? From noon today to 7 p.m. Central Daylight Time this evening. Impacts. Heat-related illnesses are possible, especially impacting those not acclimated to the conditions or those performing strenuous activities. Take extra precautions when outside. Wear lightweight and loose-fitting clothing. Try to limit strenuous activities to early morning or evening. Take action when you see symptoms of heat exhaustion and heat stroke. From the Norman Forecast Office, here is the forecast for Stillwater and surrounding area. Today, sunny.

A slight chance of showers and thunderstorms this afternoon. Highs in the upper 90s. South winds 5 to 10 miles an hour. Chance of rain 20%. Tonight, mostly clear. Lows in the mid-70s. South winds 5 to 10 miles an hour. Thursday, sunny. Highs in the upper 90s. South winds 5 to 10 miles an hour. Thursday night, mostly clear. Lows in the mid-70s. South winds 5 to 10 miles an hour. Friday, sunny. Highs in the mid-90s. South winds 5 to 10 miles an hour. Friday night, mostly clear. Lows in the mid-70s. Saturday, sunny. A slight chance of showers and thunderstorms in the afternoon. Highs in the upper 90s. Chance of rain 20%. Saturday night, partly cloudy. A slight chance of showers and thunderstorms until midnight, then a chance of showers after midnight. Lows in the lower 70s. Chance of rain 40%. Sunday, partly sunny. A chance of showers in the morning, then showers likely with a chance of thunderstorms in the afternoon. Highs in the lower 90s. Chance of rain 60%. Sunday night, showers likely. A chance of thunderstorms until midnight, then a slight chance of thunderstorms after midnight. Lows in the mid-60s. Chance of rain 60%. Monday, partly sunny with a slight chance of thunderstorms. A chance of showers, mainly in the morning. Cooler with highs in the lower 80s. Chance of rain 50%. Monday night, partly cloudy. A slight chance of showers until midnight, then a chance of showers after midnight. Lows in the lower 60s. Chance of rain 30%. Tuesday, partly sunny. A chance of showers, mainly in the morning. Highs in the lower 80s. Chance of rain 30%. 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It's Stillwater, it was sunny. The temperature was 82 degrees, the dew point 70, and the relative humidity 66%. The wind was south at 7 miles an hour. The pressure was 30.15 inches and rising. At evening, fog was reported, reducing the visibility to 1 mile. The temperature was 72. The wind was north at 8. At Guthrie, it was mostly sunny. The temperature was 85. The wind was south at 8. Observations from around the region. It was sunny, with a temperature of 84 at Dallas-Fort Worth, and 82 at Springfield. It was mostly sunny, with a temperature of 82 at Oklahoma City, and 84 at Tulsa. At Wichita, it was partly sunny, with a temperature of 73. At Woodward, it was cloudy, with a temperature of 64. Once again at 9 a.m., at Stillwater, it was sunny. The temperature was 82. Heat advisory remains in effect from noon today to 7 p.m. Central Daylight Time this evening. What? Heat index values up to 107 expected. Where? Portions of northwest and west central Arkansas and east central, northeast, and southeast Oklahoma. When? From noon today to 7 p.m. Central Daylight Time this evening. Impacts. Heat-related illnesses are possible, especially impacting those not acclimated to the conditions or those performing strenuous activities. Take extra precautions when outside. Wear lightweight and loose-fitting clothing. Try to limit strenuous activities to early morning or evening. Take action when you see symptoms of heat exhaustion and heat stroke. 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From the Norman Forecast Office, here is the forecast for Stillwater and surrounding area. Today, sunny. A slight chance of showers and thunderstorms this afternoon. Highs in the upper 90s. South winds 5 to 10 miles an hour. Chance of rain 20%. Tonight, mostly clear. Lows in the mid-70s. South winds 5 to 10 miles an hour. Thursday, sunny. Highs in the upper 90s. South winds 5 to 10 miles an hour. Thursday night, mostly clear. Lows in the mid-70s.

south winds 5 to 10 miles an hour. Friday, sunny. Highs in the mid-90s. South winds 5 to 10 miles an hour. Friday night, mostly clear. Lows in the mid-70s. Saturday, sunny. A slight chance of showers and thunderstorms in the afternoon. Highs in the upper 90s. Chance of rain 20%. Saturday night, partly cloudy. A slight chance of showers and thunderstorms until midnight, then a chance of showers after midnight. Lows in the lower 70s. Chance of rain 40%. Sunday, partly sunny. A chance of showers in the morning, then showers likely with a chance of thunderstorms in the afternoon. Highs in the lower 90s. Chance of rain 60%. Sunday night, showers likely. A chance of thunderstorms until midnight, then a slight chance of thunderstorms after midnight. Lows in the mid-60s. Chance of rain 60%. Monday, partly sunny with a slight chance of thunderstorms. A chance of showers, mainly in the morning. Cooler with highs in the lower 80s. Chance of rain 50%. Monday night, partly cloudy. A slight chance of showers until midnight, then a chance of showers after midnight. Lows in the lower 60s. Chance of rain 30%. Tuesday, partly sunny. A chance of showers, mainly in the morning. Highs in the lower 80s. Chance of rain 30%. 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It's Stillwater, it was sunny. The temperature was 82 degrees, the dew point 70, and the relative humidity 66%. The wind was south at 7 miles an hour. The pressure was 30.15 inches and rising. At Enid, fog was reported, reducing the visibility to 1 mile. The temperature was 72. The wind was north at 8. At Guthrie, it was mostly sunny. The temperature was 85. The wind was south at 8. Observations from around the region. It was sunny, with a temperature of 84 at Dallas-Fort Worth, and 82 at Springfield. It was mostly sunny, with a temperature of 82 at Oklahoma City, and 84 at Tulsa. At Wichita, it was partly sunny, with a temperature of 73. At Woodward, it was cloudy, with a temperature of 64. Once again at 9 a.m., it's Stillwater, it was sunny. The temperature was 82. Heat advisory remains in effect from noon today to 7 p.m. Central Daylight Time this evening. What? Heat index values up to 107 expected. Where? Portions of northwest and west central Arkansas and east central, northeast, and southeast Oklahoma. When? From noon today to 7 p.m. Central Daylight Time this evening. Impacts. Heat-related illnesses are possible, especially impacting those not acclimated to the conditions or those performing strenuous activities. Take extra precautions when outside. Wear lightweight and loose-fitting clothing. Try to limit strenuous activities to early morning or evening. Take action when you see symptoms of heat exhaustion and heat stroke. From the Norman Forecast Office, here is the forecast for Stillwater and surrounding area. Today, sunny. A slight chance of showers and thunderstorms this afternoon. Highs in the upper 90s. South winds 5 to 10 miles an hour. Chance of rain 20%. Tonight, mostly clear. Lows in the mid-70s. South winds 5 to 10 miles an hour. Thursday, sunny. Highs in the upper 90s. South winds 5 to 10 miles an hour. Thursday night, mostly clear. Lows in the mid-70s. South winds 5 to 10 miles an hour. Friday, sunny. Highs in the mid-90s. South winds 5 to 10 miles an hour. Friday night, mostly clear. Lows in the mid-70s. Saturday, sunny. A slight chance of showers and thunderstorms in the afternoon. Highs in the upper 90s. Chance of rain 20%. Saturday night, partly cloudy. A slight chance of showers and thunderstorms until midnight, then a chance of showers after midnight. Lows in the lower 70s. Chance of rain 40%. Sunday, partly sunny. A chance of showers in the morning, then showers likely with a chance of thunderstorms in the afternoon.

Highs in the lower 90s. Chance of rain 60%. Sunday night, showers likely. A chance of thunderstorms until midnight, then a slight chance of thunderstorms after midnight. Lows in the mid-60s. Chance of rain 60%. Monday, partly sunny with a slight chance of thunderstorms. A chance of showers, mainly in the morning. Cooler with highs in the lower 80s. Chance of rain 50%. Monday night, partly cloudy. A slight chance of showers until midnight, then a chance of showers after midnight. Lows in the lower 60s. Chance of rain 30%. Tuesday, partly sunny. A chance of showers, mainly in the morning. Highs in the lower 80s. Chance of rain 30%. 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It's Stillwater, it was sunny. The temperature was 82 degrees, the dew point 70, and the relative humidity 66%. The wind was south at 7 miles an hour. The pressure was 30.15 inches and rising. At Enid, fog was reported, reducing the visibility to 1 mile. The temperature was 72. The wind was north at 8. At Guthrie, it was mostly sunny. The temperature was 85. The wind was south at 8. Observations from around the region. It was sunny, with a temperature of 84 at Dallas-Fort Worth, and 82 at Springfield. It was mostly sunny, with a temperature of 82 at Oklahoma City, and 84 at Tulsa. At Wichita, it was partly sunny, with a temperature of 73. At Woodward, it was cloudy, with a temperature of 64. Once again at 9 a.m., at Stillwater, it was sunny. The temperature was 82. Heat advisory remains in effect from noon today to 7 p.m. Central Daylight Time this evening. What? Heat index values up to 107 expected. Where? Portions of northwest and west central Arkansas and east central, northeast, and southeast Oklahoma. When? From noon today to 7 p.m. Central Daylight Time this evening. Impacts. Heat-related illnesses are possible, especially impacting those not acclimated to the conditions or those performing strenuous activities. Take extra precautions when outside. Wear lightweight and loose-fitting clothing. Try to limit strenuous activities to early morning or evening. Take action when you see symptoms of heat exhaustion and heat stroke. From the Norman Forecast Office, here is the forecast for Stillwater and surrounding area. Today, sunny. A slight chance of showers and thunderstorms this afternoon. Highs in the upper 90s. South winds 5 to 10 miles an hour. Chance of rain 20%. Tonight, mostly clear. Lows in the mid-70s. South winds 5 to 10 miles an hour. Thursday, sunny. Highs in the upper 90s. South winds 5 to 10 miles an hour. Thursday night, mostly clear. Lows in the mid-70s. South winds 5 to 10 miles an hour. Friday, sunny. Highs in the mid-90s. South winds 5 to 10 miles an hour. Friday night, mostly clear. Lows in the mid-70s. Saturday, sunny. A slight chance of showers and thunderstorms in the afternoon. Highs in the upper 90s. Chance of rain 20%. Saturday night, partly cloudy. A slight chance of showers and thunderstorms until midnight, then a chance of showers after midnight. Lows in the lower 70s. Chance of rain 40%. Sunday, partly sunny. A chance of showers in the morning, then showers likely with a chance of thunderstorms in the afternoon. Highs in the lower 90s. Chance of rain 60%. Sunday night, showers likely. A chance of thunderstorms until midnight, then a slight chance of thunderstorms after midnight. Lows in the mid-60s. Chance of rain 60%. Monday, partly sunny with a slight chance of thunderstorms. A chance of showers, mainly in the morning. Cooler with highs in the lower 80s. Chance of rain 50%. Monday night, partly cloudy. A slight chance of showers until midnight, then a chance of showers after midnight. Lows in the lower 60s. Chance of rain 30%. Tuesday, partly sunny. A chance of showers, mainly in

the morning. Highs in the lower 80s. Chance of rain 30%. 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It's Stillwater, it was sunny. The temperature was 82 degrees, the dew point 70, and the relative humidity 66%. The wind was south at 7 miles an hour. The pressure was 30.15 inches and rising. At Enid, fog was reported, reducing the visibility to 1 mile. The temperature was 72. The wind was north at 8. At Guthrie, it was mostly sunny. The temperature was 85. The wind was south at 8. Observations from around the region. It was sunny, with a temperature of 84 at Dallas-Fort Worth, and 82 at Springfield. It was mostly sunny, with a temperature of 82 at Oklahoma City, and 84 at Tulsa. At Wichita, it was partly sunny, with a temperature of 73. At Woodward, it was cloudy, with a temperature of 64. Once again at 9 a.m., at Stillwater, it was sunny. The temperature was 82. Heat advisory remains in effect from noon today to 7 p.m. Central Daylight Time this evening. What? Heat index values up to 107 expected. Where? Portions of northwest and west central Arkansas and east central, northeast, and southeast Oklahoma. When? From noon today to 7 p.m. Central Daylight Time this evening. Impacts. Heat-related illnesses are possible, especially impacting those not acclimated to the conditions or those performing strenuous activities. Take extra precautions when outside. Wear lightweight and loose-fitting clothing. Try to limit strenuous activities to early morning or evening. Take action when you see symptoms of heat exhaustion and heat stroke. From the Norman Forecast Office, here is the forecast for Stillwater and surrounding area. Today, sunny. A slight chance of showers and thunderstorms this afternoon. Highs in the upper 90s. South winds 5 to 10 miles an hour. Chance of rain 20%. Tonight, mostly clear. Lows in the mid-70s. South winds 5 to 10 miles an hour. Thursday, sunny. Highs in the upper 90s. South winds 5 to 10 miles an hour. Thursday night, mostly clear. Lows in the mid-70s. South winds 5 to 10 miles an hour. Friday, sunny. Highs in the mid-90s. South winds 5 to 10 miles an hour. Friday night, mostly clear. Lows in the mid-70s. Saturday, sunny. A slight chance of showers and thunderstorms in the afternoon. Highs in the upper 90s. Chance of rain 20%. Saturday night, partly cloudy. A slight chance of showers and thunderstorms until midnight, then a chance of showers after midnight. Lows in the lower 70s. Chance of rain 40%. Sunday, partly sunny. A chance of showers in the morning, then showers likely with a chance of thunderstorms in the afternoon. Highs in the lower 90s. Chance of rain 60%. Sunday night, showers likely. A chance of thunderstorms until midnight, then a slight chance of thunderstorms after midnight. Lows in the mid-60s. Chance of rain 60%. Monday, partly sunny with a slight chance of thunderstorms. A chance of showers, mainly in the morning. Cooler with highs in the lower 80s. Chance of rain 50%. Monday night, partly cloudy. A slight chance of showers until midnight, then a chance of showers after midnight. Lows in the lower 60s. Chance of rain 30%. Tuesday, partly sunny. A chance of showers, mainly in the morning. Highs in the lower 80s. Chance of rain 30%. 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It's Stillwater, it was sunny. The temperature was 82 degrees, the dew point 70, and the relative humidity 66%. The wind was south at 7 miles an hour. The pressure was 30.15 inches and rising. At Enid, fog was reported, reducing the visibility.

1 mile. The temperature was 72. The wind was north at 8. At Guthrie, it was mostly sunny. The temperature was 85. The wind was south at 8. Observations from around the region. It was sunny, with a temperature of 84 at Dallas-Fort Worth, and 82 at Springfield. It was mostly sunny, with a temperature of 82 at Oklahoma City, and 84 at Tulsa. At Wichita, it was partly sunny, with a temperature of 73. At Woodward, it was cloudy, with a temperature of 64. Once again at 9 a.m., at Stillwater, it was sunny. The temperature was 82. Heat advisory remains in effect from noon today to 7 p.m. Central Daylight Time this evening. What? Heat index values up to 107 expected. Where? Portions of northwest and west central Arkansas and east central, northeast, and southeast Oklahoma. When? From noon today to 7 p.m. Central Daylight Time this evening. Impacts. Heat-related illnesses are possible, especially impacting those not acclimated to the conditions or those performing strenuous activities. Take extra precautions when outside. Wear lightweight and loose-fitting clothing. Try to limit strenuous activities to early morning or evening. Take action when you see symptoms of heat exhaustion and heat stroke. From the Norman Forecast Office, here is the forecast for Stillwater and surrounding area. Today, sunny. A slight chance of showers and thunderstorms this afternoon. Highs in the upper 90s. South winds 5 to 10 miles an hour. Chance of rain 20%. Tonight, mostly clear. Lows in the mid-70s. South winds 5 to 10 miles an hour. Thursday, sunny. Highs in the upper 90s. South winds 5 to 10 miles an hour. Thursday night, mostly clear. Lows in the mid-70s. South winds 5 to 10 miles an hour. Friday, sunny. Highs in the mid-90s. South winds 5 to 10 miles an hour. Friday night, mostly clear. Lows in the mid-70s. Saturday, sunny. A slight chance of showers and thunderstorms in the afternoon. Highs in the upper 90s. Chance of rain 20%. Saturday night, partly cloudy. A slight chance of showers and thunderstorms until midnight, then a chance of showers after midnight. Lows in the lower 70s. Chance of rain 40%, partly cloudy. A slight chance of showers and thunderstorms until midnight, then a chance of showers after midnight. Lows in the lower 70s. Chance of rain 40%. Sunday, partly sunny. A chance of showers in the morning, then showers likely with a chance of thunderstorms in the afternoon. Highs in the lower 90s. Chance of rain 60%. Sunday night, showers likely. A chance of thunderstorms until midnight, then a slight chance of thunderstorms after midnight. Lows in the mid-60s. Chance of rain 60%. Monday, partly sunny with a slight chance of thunderstorms. A chance of showers, mainly in the morning. Cooler with highs in the lower 80s. Chance of rain 50%. Monday night, partly cloudy. A slight chance of showers until midnight, then a chance of showers after midnight. Lows in the lower 60s. Chance of rain 30%. Tuesday, partly sunny. A chance of showers, mainly in the morning. Highs in the lower 80s. Chance of rain 30%. 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At Stillwater, it was sunny. The temperature was 82 degrees, the dew point 70, and the relative humidity 66%. The wind was south at 7 miles an hour. The pressure was 30.15 inches and rising. At Enid, fog was reported, reducing the visibility to 1 mile. The temperature was 72. The wind was north at 8. At Guthrie, it was mostly sunny. The temperature was 85. The wind was south at 8. Observations from around the region. It was sunny, with a temperature of 84 at Dallas-Fort Worth, and 82 at Springfield. It was mostly sunny, with a temperature of 82 at Oklahoma City, and 84 at Tulsa. At Wichita, it was partly sunny, with a temperature of 73. At Woodward, it was cloudy, with a temperature

of 64. Once again at 9 a.m., it's still water, it was sunny. The temperature was 82. Heat advisory remains in effect from noon today to 7 p.m. Central Daylight Time this evening. What? Heat index values up to 107 expected. Where? Portions of northwest and west central Arkansas and east central, northeast, and southeast Oklahoma. When? From noon today to 7 p.m. Central Daylight Time this evening. Impacts. Heat-related illnesses are possible, especially impacting those not acclimated to the conditions or those performing strenuous activities. Take extra precautions when outside. Wear lightweight and loose-fitting clothing. Try to limit strenuous activities to early morning or evening. Take action when you see symptoms of heat exhaustion and heat stroke. From the Norman Forecast Office, here is the forecast for Stillwater and surrounding area. Today, sunny. A slight chance of showers and thunderstorms this afternoon. Highs in the upper 90s. South winds 5 to 10 miles an hour. Chance of rain 20%. Tonight, mostly clear. Lows in the mid-70s. South winds 5 to 10 miles an hour. Thursday, sunny. Highs in the upper 90s. South winds 5 to 10 miles an hour. Thursday night, mostly clear. Lows in the mid-70s. South winds 5 to 10 miles an hour. Friday, sunny. Highs in the mid-90s. South winds 5 to 10 miles an hour. Friday night, mostly clear. Lows in the mid-70s. Saturday, sunny. A slight chance of showers and thunderstorms in the afternoon. Highs in the upper 90s. Chance of rain 20%. Saturday night, partly cloudy. A slight chance of showers and thunderstorms until midnight, then a chance of showers after midnight. Lows in the lower 70s. Chance of rain 40%. Sunday, partly sunny. A chance of showers in the morning, then showers likely with a chance of thunderstorms in the afternoon. Highs in the lower 90s. Chance of rain 60%. Sunday night, showers likely. A chance of thunderstorms until midnight, then a slight chance of thunderstorms after midnight. Lows in the mid-60s. Chance of rain 60%. Monday, partly sunny with a slight chance of thunderstorms. A chance of showers, mainly in the morning. Cooler with highs in the lower 80s. Chance of rain 50%. Monday night, partly cloudy. A slight chance of showers until midnight, then a chance of showers after midnight. Lows in the lower 60s. Chance of rain 30%. Tuesday, partly sunny. A chance of showers, mainly in the morning. Highs in the lower 80s. Chance of rain 30%. 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It's Stillwater, it was sunny. The temperature was 82 degrees, the dew point 70, and the relative humidity 66%. The wind was south at 7 miles an hour. The pressure was 30.15 inches and rising. At evening, fog was reported, reducing the visibility to 1 mile. The temperature was 72. The wind was north at 8. At Guthrie, it was mostly sunny. The temperature was 85. The wind was south at 8. Observations from around the region. It was sunny, with a temperature of 84 at Dallas-Fort Worth, and 82 at Springfield. It was mostly sunny, with a temperature of 82 at Oklahoma City, and 84 at Tulsa. At Wichita, it was partly sunny, with a temperature of 73. At Woodward, it was cloudy, with a temperature of 64. Once again at 9 a.m., at Stillwater, it was sunny. The temperature was 82. Heat advisory remains in effect from noon today to 7 p.m. Central Daylight Time this evening. What? Heat index values up to 107 expected. Where? Portions of northwest and west central Arkansas and east central, northeast, and southeast Oklahoma. When? From noon today to 7 p.m. Central Daylight Time this evening. Impacts. Heat-related illnesses are possible, especially impacting those not acclimated to the conditions or those performing strenuous activities. Take extra precautions when outside. Wear lightweight and loose-fitting clothing. Try to limit strenuous activities.

to early morning or evening. Take action when you see symptoms of heat exhaustion and heat stroke. From the Norman Forecast Office, here is the forecast for Stillwater and surrounding area. Today, sunny. A slight chance of showers and thunderstorms this afternoon. Highs in the upper 90s. South winds 5 to 10 miles an hour. Chance of rain 20%. Tonight, mostly clear. Lows in the mid-70s. South winds 5 to 10 miles an hour. Thursday, sunny. Highs in the upper 90s. South winds 5 to 10 miles an hour. Thursday night, mostly clear. Lows in the mid-70s. South winds 5 to 10 miles an hour. Friday, sunny. Highs in the mid-90s. South winds 5 to 10 miles an hour. Friday night, mostly clear. Lows in the mid-70s. Saturday, sunny. A slight chance of showers and thunderstorms in the afternoon. Highs in the upper 90s. Chance of rain 20%. Saturday night, partly cloudy. A slight chance of showers and thunderstorms until midnight, then a chance of showers after midnight. Lows in the lower 70s. Chance of rain 40%. Sunday, partly sunny. A chance of showers in the morning, then showers likely with a chance of thunderstorms in the afternoon. Highs in the lower 90s. Chance of rain 60%. Sunday night, showers likely. A chance of thunderstorms until midnight, then a slight chance of thunderstorms after midnight. Lows in the mid-60s. Chance of rain 60%. Monday, partly sunny with a slight chance of thunderstorms. A chance of showers, mainly in the morning. Cooler with highs in the lower 80s. Chance of rain 50%. Monday night, partly cloudy. A slight chance of showers until midnight, then a chance of showers after midnight. Lows in the lower 60s. Chance of rain 30%. Tuesday, partly sunny. A chance of showers, mainly in the morning. Highs in the lower 80s. Chance of rain 30%. 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It's Stillwater, it was sunny. The temperature was 82 degrees, the dew point 70, and the relative humidity 66%. The wind was south at 7 miles an hour. The pressure was 30.15 inches and rising. At evening, fog was reported, reducing the visibility to 1 mile. The temperature was 72. The wind was north at 8. At Guthrie, it was mostly sunny. The temperature was 85. The wind was south at 8. Observations from around the region. It was sunny, with a temperature of 84 at Dallas-Fort Worth, and 82 at Springfield. It was mostly sunny, with a temperature of 82 at Oklahoma City, and 84 at Tulsa. At Wichita, it was partly sunny, with a temperature of 73. At Woodward, it was cloudy, with a temperature of 64. Once again at 9 a.m., at Stillwater, it was sunny. The temperature was 82. Heat advisory remains in effect from noon today to 7 p.m. Central Daylight Time this evening. What? Heat index values up to 107 expected. Where? Portions of northwest and west central Arkansas and east central, northeast, and southeast Oklahoma. When? From noon today to 7 p.m. Central Daylight Time this evening. Impacts. Heat-related illnesses are possible, especially impacting those not acclimated to the conditions or those performing strenuous activities. Take extra precautions when outside. Wear lightweight and loose-fitting clothing. Try to limit strenuous activities to early morning or evening. Take action when you see symptoms of heat exhaustion and heat stroke. 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From the Norman Forecast Office, here is the forecast for Stillwater and surrounding area. Today, sunny. A slight chance of showers and thunderstorms this afternoon. Highs in the upper 90s. South winds 5 to 10 miles an hour. Chance of rain 20%. Tonight, mostly clear. Lows in the mid-70s.

winds 5 to 10 miles an hour. Thursday, sunny. Highs in the upper 90s. South winds 5 to 10 miles an hour. Thursday night, mostly clear. Lows in the mid 70s. South winds 5 to 10 miles an hour. Friday, sunny. Highs in the mid 90s. South winds 5 to 10 miles an hour. Friday night, mostly clear. Lows in the mid 70s. Saturday, sunny. A slight chance of showers and thunderstorms in the afternoon. Highs in the upper 90s. Chance of rain 20%. Saturday night, partly cloudy. A slight chance of showers and thunderstorms until midnight, then a chance of showers after midnight. Lows in the lower 70s. Chance of rain 40%. Sunday, partly sunny. A chance of showers in the morning, then showers likely with a chance of thunderstorms in the afternoon. Highs in the lower 90s. Chance of rain 60%. Sunday night, showers likely. A chance of thunderstorms until midnight, then a slight chance of thunderstorms after midnight. Lows in the mid-60s. Chance of rain 60%. Monday, partly sunny with a slight chance of thunderstorms. A chance of showers, mainly in the morning. Cooler with highs in the lower 80s. Chance of rain 50%. Monday night, partly cloudy. A slight chance of showers until midnight, then a chance of showers after midnight. Lows in the lower 60s. Chance of rain 30%. Tuesday, partly sunny. A chance of showers, mainly in the morning. Highs in the lower 80s. Chance of rain 30%. 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It's Stillwater, it was sunny. The temperature was 82 degrees, the dew point 70, and the relative humidity 66%. The wind was south at 7 miles an hour. The pressure was 30.15 inches and rising. At Enid, fog was reported, reducing the visibility to 1 mile. The temperature was 72. The wind was north at 8. At Guthrie, it was mostly sunny. The temperature was 85. The wind was south at 8. Observations from around the region. It was sunny, with a temperature of 84 at Dallas-Fort Worth, and 82 at Springfield. It was mostly sunny, with a temperature of 82 at Oklahoma City, and 84 at Tulsa. At Wichita, it was partly sunny, with a temperature of 73. At Woodward, it was cloudy, with a temperature of 64. Once again at 9 a.m., at Stillwater, it was sunny. The temperature was 82. Heat advisory remains in effect from noon today to 7 p.m. Central Daylight Time this evening. What? Heat index values up to 107 expected. Where? Portions of northwest and west central Arkansas and east central, northeast, and southeast Oklahoma. When? From noon today to 7 p.m. Central Daylight Time this evening. Impacts. Heat-related illnesses are possible, especially impacting those not acclimated to the conditions or those performing strenuous activities. Take extra precautions when outside. Wear lightweight and loose-fitting clothing. Try to limit strenuous activities to early morning or evening. Take action when you see symptoms of heat exhaustion and heat stroke. From the Norman Forecast Office, here is the forecast for Stillwater and surrounding area. Today, sunny. A slight chance of showers and thunderstorms this afternoon. Highs in the upper 90s. South winds 5 to 10 miles an hour. Chance of rain 20%. Tonight, mostly clear. Lows in the mid-70s. South winds 5 to 10 miles an hour. Thursday, sunny. Highs in the upper 90s. South winds 5 to 10 miles an hour. Thursday night, mostly clear. Lows in the mid-70s. South winds 5 to 10 miles an hour. Friday, sunny. Highs in the mid-90s. South winds 5 to 10 miles an hour. Friday night, mostly clear. Lows in the mid-70s. Saturday, sunny. A slight chance of showers and thunderstorms in the afternoon. Highs in the upper 90s. Chance of rain 20%. Saturday night, partly cloudy. A slight chance of showers and thunderstorms until midnight,

then a chance of showers after midnight. Lows in the lower 70s. Chance of rain 40%. Sunday, partly sunny. A chance of showers in the morning, then showers likely with a chance of thunderstorms in the afternoon. Highs in the lower 90s. Chance of rain 60%. Sunday night, showers likely. A chance of thunderstorms until midnight, then a slight chance of thunderstorms after midnight. Lows in the mid-60s. Chance of rain 60%. Monday, partly sunny with a slight chance of thunderstorms. A chance of showers, mainly in the morning. Cooler with highs in the lower 80s. Chance of rain 50%. Monday night, partly cloudy. A slight chance of showers until midnight, then a chance of showers after midnight. Lows in the lower 60s. Chance of rain 30%. Tuesday, partly sunny. A chance of showers, mainly in the morning. Highs in the lower 80s. Chance of rain 30%. 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It's Stillwater, it was sunny. The temperature was 82 degrees, the dew point 70, and the relative humidity 66%. The wind was south at 7 miles an hour. The pressure was 30.15 inches and rising. At Enid, fog was reported, reducing the visibility to 1 mile. The temperature was 72. The wind was north at 8. At Guthrie, it was mostly sunny. The temperature was 85. The wind was south at 8. Observations from around the region. It was sunny, with a temperature of 84 at Dallas-Fort Worth, and 82 at Springfield. It was mostly sunny, with a temperature of 82 at Oklahoma City, and 84 at Tulsa. At Wichita, it was partly sunny, with a temperature of 73. At Woodward, it was cloudy, with a temperature of 64. Once again at 9 a.m., it's Stillwater, it was sunny. The temperature was 82. Heat advisory remains in effect from noon today to 7 p.m. Central Daylight Time this evening. What? Heat index values up to 107 expected. Where? Portions of northwest and west central Arkansas and east central, northeast, and southeast Oklahoma. When? From noon today to 7 p.m. Central Daylight Time this evening. Impacts. Heat-related illnesses are possible, especially impacting those not acclimated to the conditions or those performing strenuous activities. Take extra precautions when outside. Wear lightweight and loose-fitting clothing. Try to limit strenuous activities to early morning or evening. Take action when you see symptoms of heat exhaustion and heat stroke. From the Norman Forecast Office, here is the forecast for Stillwater and surrounding area. Today, sunny. A slight chance of showers and thunderstorms this afternoon. Highs in the upper 90s. South winds 5 to 10 miles an hour. Chance of rain 20%. Tonight, mostly clear. Lows in the mid-70s. South winds 5 to 10 miles an hour. Thursday, sunny. Highs in the upper 90s. South winds 5 to 10 miles an hour. Thursday night, mostly clear. Lows in the mid-70s. South winds 5 to 10 miles an hour. Friday, sunny. Highs in the mid-90s. South winds 5 to 10 miles an hour. Friday night, mostly clear. Lows in the mid-70s. Saturday, sunny. A slight chance of showers and thunderstorms in the afternoon. Highs in the upper 90s. Chance of rain 20%. Saturday night, partly cloudy. A slight chance of showers and thunderstorms until midnight, then a chance of showers after midnight. Lows in the lower 70s. Chance of rain 40%. Sunday, partly sunny. A chance of showers in the morning, then showers likely with a chance of thunderstorms in the afternoon. Highs in the lower 90s. Chance of rain 60%. Sunday night, showers likely. A chance of thunderstorms until midnight, then a slight chance of thunderstorms after midnight. Lows in the mid-60s. Chance of rain 60%. Monday, partly sunny with a slight chance of thunderstorms. A chance of showers, mainly in the morning. Cooler with highs in the lower 80s. Chance of rain 50%. Monday night, partly cloudy.

observations from around the region. It was sunny, with a temperature of 84 at Dallas-Fort Worth and 82 at Springfield. It was mostly sunny, with a temperature of 82 at Oklahoma City and 84 at Tulsa. At Wichita, it was partly sunny, with a temperature of 73. At Woodward, it was cloudy, with a temperature of 64. Once again at 9 a.m., at Stillwater, it was sunny. The temperature was 82. Heat advisory remains in effect from noon today to 7 p.m. Central Daylight Time this evening. What? Heat index values up to 107 expected. Where? Portions of northwest and west central Arkansas and east central, northeast, and southeast Oklahoma. When? From noon today to 7 p.m. Central Daylight Time this evening. Impacts. Heat-related illnesses are possible, especially impacting those not acclimated to the conditions or those performing strenuous activities. Take extra precautions when outside. Wear lightweight and loose-fitting clothing. Try to limit strenuous activities to early morning or evening. Take action when you see symptoms of heat exhaustion and heat stroke. From the Norman Forecast Office, here is the forecast for Stillwater and surrounding area. Today, sunny. A slight chance of showers and thunderstorms this afternoon. Highs in the upper 90s. South winds 5 to 10 miles an hour. Chance of rain 20%. Tonight, mostly clear. Lows in the mid-70s. South winds 5 to 10 miles an hour. Thursday, sunny. Highs in the upper 90s. South winds 5 to 10 miles an hour. Thursday night, mostly clear. Lows in the mid-70s. South winds 5 to 10 miles an hour. Friday, sunny. Highs in the mid-90s. South winds 5 to 10 miles an hour. Friday night, mostly clear. Lows in the mid-70s. Saturday, sunny. A slight chance of showers and thunderstorms in the afternoon. Highs in the upper 90s. Chance of rain 20%. Saturday night, partly cloudy. A slight chance of showers and thunderstorms until midnight, then a chance of showers after midnight. Lows in the lower 70s. Chance of rain 40%. Sunday, partly sunny. A chance of showers in the morning, then showers likely with a chance of thunderstorms in the afternoon. Highs in the lower 90s. Chance of rain 60%. Sunday night, showers likely. A chance of thunderstorms until midnight, then a slight chance of thunderstorms after midnight. Lows in the mid-60s. Chance of rain 60%. Monday, partly sunny with a slight chance of thunderstorms. A chance of showers, mainly in the morning. Cooler with highs in the lower 80s. Chance of rain 50%. Monday night, partly cloudy. A slight chance of showers until midnight, then a chance of showers after midnight. Lows in the lower 60s. Chance of rain 30%. Tuesday, partly sunny. A chance of showers, mainly in the morning. Highs in the lower 80s. Chance of rain 30%. 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It's Stillwater, it was sunny. The temperature was 82 degrees, the dew point 70, and the relative humidity 66%. The wind was south at 7 miles an hour. The pressure was 30.15 inches and rising. An inland fog was reported, reducing the visibility to 1 mile. The temperature was 72. The wind was north at 8. At Guthrie, it was mostly sunny. The temperature was 85. The wind was south at 8. Observations from around the region. It was sunny, with a temperature of 84 at Dallas-Fort Worth and 82 at Springfield. It was mostly sunny, with a temperature of 82 at Oklahoma City and 84 at Tulsa. At Wichita, it was partly sunny, with a temperature of 73. At Woodward, it was cloudy, with a temperature of 64. Once again at 9 a.m., at Stillwater, it was sunny. The temperature was 82.

heat advisory remains in effect from noon today to 7 p.m. Central Daylight Time this evening. What? Heat index values up to 107 expected. Where? Portions of northwest and west central Arkansas and east central, northeast, and southeast Oklahoma. When? From noon today to 7 p.m. Central Daylight Time this evening. Impacts. Heat-related illnesses are possible, especially impacting those not acclimated to the conditions or those performing strenuous activities. Take extra precautions when outside. Wear lightweight and loose-fitting clothing. Try to limit strenuous activities to early morning or evening. Take action when you see symptoms of heat exhaustion and heat stroke. From the Norman Forecast Office, here is the forecast for Stillwater and surrounding area. Today, sunny. A slight chance of showers and thunderstorms this afternoon. Highs in the upper 90s. South winds 5 to 10 miles an hour. Chance of rain 20%. Tonight, mostly clear. Lows in the mid-70s. South winds 5 to 10 miles an hour. Thursday, sunny. Highs in the upper 90s. South winds 5 to 10 miles an hour. Thursday night, mostly clear. Lows in the mid-70s. South winds 5 to 10 miles an hour. Friday, sunny. Highs in the mid-90s. South winds 5 to 10 miles an hour. Friday night, mostly clear. Lows in the mid-70s. Saturday, sunny. A slight chance of showers and thunderstorms in the afternoon. Highs in the upper 90s. Chance of rain 20%. Saturday night, partly cloudy. A slight chance of showers and thunderstorms until midnight, then a chance of showers after midnight. Lows in the lower 70s. Chance of rain 40%. Sunday, partly sunny. A chance of showers in the morning, then showers likely with a chance of thunderstorms in the afternoon. Highs in the lower 90s. Chance of rain 60%. Sunday night, showers likely. A chance of thunderstorms until midnight, then a slight chance of thunderstorms after midnight. Lows in the mid-60s. Chance of rain 60%. Monday, partly sunny with a slight chance of thunderstorms. A chance of showers, mainly in the morning. Cooler with highs in the lower 80s. Chance of rain 50%. Monday night, partly cloudy. A slight chance of showers until midnight, then a chance of showers after midnight. Lows in the lower 60s. Chance of rain 30%. Tuesday, partly sunny. A chance of showers, mainly in the morning. Highs in the lower 80s. Chance of rain 30%. 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It's Stillwater, it was mostly sunny. The temperature was 85 degrees, the dew point 69, and the relative humidity 58%. The wind was south at 9 miles an hour. The pressure was 30.15 inches and steady. At Enid, it was mostly sunny. The temperature was 76. The wind was northwest at 7. At Guthrie, it was mostly sunny. The temperature was 90. The wind was southwest at 12. Observations from around the region. It was sunny, with a temperature of 88 at Dallas-Fort Worth, and 88 at Springfield. It was mostly sunny, with a temperature of 77 at Wichita, 88 at Oklahoma City, and 88 at Tulsa. Once again at 10 a.m., at Stillwater, it was mostly sunny. The temperature was 85. Heat advisory remains in effect from noon today to 7 p.m. Central Daylight Time this evening. What? Heat index values up to 107 expected. Where? Portions of northwest and west central Arkansas and east central, northeast, and southeast Oklahoma. When? From noon today to 7 p.m. Central Daylight Time this evening. Impacts. Heat-related illnesses are possible, especially impacting those not acclimated to the conditions or those performing strenuous activities. Take extra precautions when outside. Wear lightweight and loose-fitting clothing. Try to limit strenuous activities to early morning or evening. Take action when you see symptoms of heat exhaustion and heat stroke. From the Norman Forecast Office, here is the forecast for Stillwater and surrounding area. Today, sunny. A slight

chance of showers and thunderstorms this afternoon. Highs in the upper 90s. South winds 5 to 10 miles an hour. Chance of rain 20%. Tonight, mostly clear. Lows in the mid-70s. South winds 5 to 10 miles an hour. Thursday, sunny. Highs in the upper 90s. South winds 5 to 10 miles an hour. Thursday night, mostly clear. Lows in the mid-70s. South winds 5 to 10 miles an hour. Friday, sunny. Highs in the mid-90s. South winds 5 to 10 miles an hour. Friday night, mostly clear. Lows in the mid-70s. Saturday, sunny. A slight chance of showers and thunderstorms in the afternoon. Highs in the upper 90s. Chance of rain 20%. Saturday night, partly cloudy. A slight chance of showers and thunderstorms until midnight, then a chance of showers after midnight. Lows in the lower 70s. Chance of rain 40%. Sunday, partly sunny. A chance of showers in the morning, then showers likely with a chance of thunderstorms in the afternoon. Highs in the lower 90s. Chance of rain 60%. Sunday night, showers likely. A chance of thunderstorms until midnight, then a slight chance of thunderstorms after midnight. Lows in the mid-60s. Chance of rain 60%. Monday, partly sunny with a slight chance of thunderstorms. A chance of showers, mainly in the morning. Cooler with highs in the lower 80s. Chance of rain 50%. Monday night, partly cloudy. A slight chance of showers until midnight, then a chance of showers after midnight. Lows in the lower 60s. Chance of rain 30%. Tuesday, partly sunny. A chance of showers, mainly in the morning. Highs in the lower 80s. Chance of rain 30%. 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It's Stillwater, it was mostly sunny. The temperature was 85 degrees, the dew point 69, and the relative humidity 58%. The wind was south at 9 miles an hour. The pressure was 30.15 inches and steady. At evening, it was mostly sunny. The temperature was 76. The wind was northwest at 7. At Guthrie, it was mostly sunny. The temperature was 90. The wind was southwest at 12. Observations from around the region. It was sunny, with a temperature of 88 at Dallas-Fort Worth, and 88 at Springfield. It was mostly sunny, with a temperature of 77 at Wichita, 88 at Oklahoma City, and 88 at Tulsa. Once again at 10 a.m., at Stillwater, it was mostly sunny. The temperature was 85. Heat advisory remains in effect from noon today to 7 p.m. Central Daylight Time this evening. What? Heat index values up to 107 expected. Where? Portions of northwest and west central Arkansas and east central, northeast, and southeast Oklahoma. When? From noon today to 7 p.m. Central Daylight Time this evening. Impacts. Heat-related illnesses are possible, especially impacting those not acclimated to the conditions or those performing strenuous activities. Take extra precautions when outside. Wear lightweight and loose-fitting clothing. Try to limit strenuous activities to early morning or evening. Take action when you see symptoms of heat exhaustion and heat stroke. From the Norman Forecast Office, here is the forecast for Stillwater and surrounding area. Today, sunny. A slight chance of showers and thunderstorms this afternoon. Highs in the upper 90s. South winds 5 to 10 miles an hour. Chance of rain 20%. Tonight, mostly clear. Lows in the mid-70s. South winds 5 to 10 miles an hour. Thursday, sunny. Highs in the upper 90s. South winds 5 to 10 miles an hour. Thursday night, mostly clear. Lows in the mid-70s. South winds 5 to 10 miles an hour. Friday, sunny. Highs in the mid-90s. South winds 5 to 10 miles an hour. Friday night, mostly clear. Lows in the mid-70s. Saturday, sunny. A slight chance of showers and thunderstorms in the afternoon. Highs in the upper 90s.

chance of rain 20%. Saturday night, partly cloudy. A slight chance of showers and thunderstorms until midnight, then a chance of showers after midnight. Lows in the lower 70s. Chance of rain 40%. Sunday, partly sunny. A chance of showers in the morning, then showers likely with a chance of thunderstorms in the afternoon. Highs in the lower 90s. Chance of rain 60%. Sunday night, showers likely. A chance of thunderstorms until midnight, then a slight chance of thunderstorms after midnight. Lows in the mid-60s. Chance of rain 60%. Monday, partly sunny with a slight chance of thunderstorms. A chance of showers, mainly in the morning. Cooler with highs in the lower 80s. Chance of rain 50%. Monday night, partly cloudy. A slight chance of showers until midnight, then a chance of showers after midnight. Lows in the lower 60s. Chance of rain 30%. Tuesday, partly sunny. A chance of showers, mainly in the morning. Highs in the lower 80s. Chance of rain 30%. 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At Stillwater, it was mostly sunny. The temperature was 85 degrees, the dew point 69, and the relative humidity 58%. The wind was south at 9 miles an hour. The pressure was 30.15 inches and steady. At Enid, it was mostly sunny. The temperature was 76. The wind was northwest at 7. At Guthrie, it was mostly sunny. The temperature was 90. The wind was southwest at 12. Observations from around the region. It was sunny, with a temperature of 88 at Dallas-Fort Worth, and 88 at Springfield. It was mostly sunny, with a temperature of 77 at Wichita, 88 at Oklahoma City, and 88 at Tulsa. At Woodward, it was cloudy, with a temperature of 65. Once again at 10 a.m., at Stillwater, it was mostly sunny. The temperature was 85. Heat advisory remains in effect from noon today to 7 p.m. Central Daylight Time this evening. What? Heat index values up to 107 expected. Where? Portions of northwest and west central Arkansas and east central, northeast, and southeast Oklahoma. When? From noon today to 7 p.m. Central Daylight Time this evening. Impacts. Heat-related illnesses are possible, especially impacting those not acclimated to the conditions or those performing strenuous activities. Take extra precautions when outside. Wear lightweight and loose-fitting clothing. Try to limit strenuous activities to early morning or evening. Take action when you see symptoms of heat exhaustion and heat stroke. 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From the Norman Forecast Office, here is the forecast for Stillwater and surrounding area. Today, sunny. A slight chance of showers and thunderstorms this afternoon. Highs in the upper 90s. South winds 5 to 10 miles an hour. Chance of rain 20%. Tonight, mostly clear. Lows in the mid-70s. South winds 5 to 10 miles an hour. Thursday, sunny. Highs in the upper 90s. South winds 5 to 10 miles an hour. Thursday night, mostly clear. Lows in the mid-70s. South winds 5 to 10 miles an hour. Friday, sunny. Highs in the mid-90s. South winds 5 to 10 miles an hour. Friday night, mostly clear. Lows in the mid-70s. Saturday, sunny. A slight chance of showers and thunderstorms in the afternoon. Highs in the upper 90s. Chance of rain 20%. Saturday night, partly cloudy. A slight chance of showers and thunderstorms until midnight, then a chance of showers after midnight. Lows in the lower 70s. Chance of rain 40%. Sunday, partly sunny. A chance of showers in the morning, then showers likely with a chance of thunderstorms in the afternoon. Highs in the lower 90s. Chance of rain 60%. Sunday night, showers likely. A chance of thunderstorms until midnight, then a slight chance of

Thunderstorms after midnight. Lows in the mid-60s. Chance of rain 60%. Monday, partly sunny with a slight chance of thunderstorms. A chance of showers, mainly in the morning. Cooler with highs in the lower 80s. Chance of rain 50%. Monday night, partly cloudy. A slight chance of showers until midnight, then a chance of showers after midnight. Lows in the lower 60s. Chance of rain 30%. Tuesday, partly sunny. A chance of showers, mainly in the morning. Highs in the lower 80s. Chance of rain 30%. 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It's Stillwater, it was mostly sunny. The temperature was 85 degrees, the dew point 69, and the relative humidity 58%. The wind was south at 9 miles an hour. The pressure was 30.15 inches and steady. At Enid, it was mostly sunny. The temperature was 76. The wind was northwest at 7. At Guthrie, it was mostly sunny. The temperature was 90. The wind was southwest at 12. Observations from around the region. It was sunny, with a temperature of 88 at Dallas-Fort Worth, and 88 at Springfield. It was mostly sunny, with a temperature of 77 at Wichita, 88 at Oklahoma City, and 88 at Tulsa. At Woodward, it was cloudy, with a temperature of 65. Once again at 10 a.m., at Stillwater, it was mostly sunny. The temperature was 85. Heat advisory remains in effect from noon today to 7 p.m. Central Daylight Time this evening. What? Heat index values up to 107 expected. Where? Portions of northwest and west central Arkansas and east central, northeast, and southeast Oklahoma. When? From noon today to 7 p.m. Central Daylight Time this evening. Impacts. Heat-related illnesses are possible, especially impacting those not acclimated to the conditions or those performing strenuous activities. Take extra precautions when outside. Wear lightweight and loose-fitting clothing. Try to limit strenuous activities to early morning or evening. Take action when you see symptoms of heat exhaustion and heat stroke. From the Norman Forecast Office, here is the forecast for Stillwater and surrounding area. Today, sunny. A slight chance of showers and thunderstorms this afternoon. Highs in the upper 90s. South winds 5 to 10 miles an hour. Chance of rain 20%. Tonight, mostly clear. Lows in the mid-70s. South winds 5 to 10 miles an hour. Thursday, sunny. Highs in the upper 90s. South winds 5 to 10 miles an hour. Thursday night, mostly clear. Lows in the mid-70s. South winds 5 to 10 miles an hour. Friday, sunny. Highs in the mid-90s. South winds 5 to 10 miles an hour. Friday night, mostly clear. Lows in the mid-70s. Saturday, sunny. A slight chance of showers and thunderstorms in the afternoon. Highs in the upper 90s. Chance of rain 20%. Saturday night, partly cloudy. A slight chance of showers and thunderstorms until midnight, then a chance of showers after midnight. Lows in the lower 70s. Chance of rain 40%. Sunday, partly sunny. A chance of showers in the morning, then showers likely with a chance of thunderstorms in the afternoon. Highs in the lower 90s. Chance of rain 60%. Sunday night, showers likely. A chance of thunderstorms until midnight, then a slight chance of thunderstorms after midnight. Lows in the mid-60s. Chance of rain 60%. Monday, partly sunny with a slight chance of thunderstorms. A chance of showers, mainly in the morning. Cooler with highs in the lower 80s. Chance of rain 50%. Monday night, partly cloudy. A slight chance of showers until midnight, then a chance of showers after midnight. Lows in the lower 60s. Chance of rain 30%. Tuesday, partly sunny. A chance of showers, mainly in the morning. Highs in the lower 80s. Chance of rain 30%. 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It's Stillwater, it was mostly sunny.

The temperature was 85 degrees, the dew point 69, and the relative humidity 58%. The wind was south at 9 miles an hour. The pressure was 30.15 inches and steady. At Enid, it was mostly sunny. The temperature was 76. The wind was northwest at 7. At Guthrie, it was mostly sunny. The temperature was 90. The wind was southwest at 12. Observations from around the region. It was sunny, with a temperature of 88 at Dallas-Fort Worth, and 88 at Springfield. It was mostly sunny, with a temperature of 77 at Wichita, 88 at Oklahoma City, and 88 at Tulsa. At Woodward, it was cloudy, with a temperature of 65. Once again at 10 a.m., at Stillwater, it was mostly sunny. The temperature was 85. Heat advisory remains in effect from noon today to 7 p.m. Central Daylight Time this evening. What? Heat index values up to 107 expected. Where? Portions of northwest and west central Arkansas and east central, northeast, and southeast Oklahoma. When? From noon today to 7 p.m. Central Daylight Time this evening. Impacts. Heat-related illnesses are possible, especially impacting those not acclimated to the conditions or those performing strenuous activities. Take extra precautions when outside. Wear lightweight and loose-fitting clothing. Try to limit strenuous activities to early morning or evening. Take action when you see symptoms of heat exhaustion and heat stroke. From the Norman Forecast Office, here is the forecast for Stillwater and surrounding area. Today, sunny. A slight chance of showers and thunderstorms this afternoon. Highs in the upper 90s. South winds 5 to 10 miles an hour. Chance of rain 20%. Tonight, mostly clear. Lows in the mid-70s. South winds 5 to 10 miles an hour. Thursday, sunny. Highs in the upper 90s. South winds 5 to 10 miles an hour. Thursday night, mostly clear. Lows in the mid-70s. South winds 5 to 10 miles an hour. Friday, sunny. Highs in the mid-90s. South winds 5 to 10 miles an hour. Friday night, mostly clear. Lows in the mid-70s. Saturday, sunny. A slight chance of showers and thunderstorms in the afternoon. Highs in the upper 90s. Chance of rain 20%. Saturday night, partly cloudy. A slight chance of showers and thunderstorms until midnight, then a chance of showers after midnight. Lows in the lower 70s. Chance of rain 40%. Sunday, partly sunny. A chance of showers in the morning, then showers likely with a chance of thunderstorms in the afternoon. Highs in the lower 90s. Chance of rain 60%. Sunday night, showers likely. A chance of thunderstorms until midnight, then a slight chance of thunderstorms after midnight. Lows in the mid-60s. Chance of rain 60%. Monday, partly sunny with a slight chance of thunderstorms. A chance of showers, mainly in the morning. Cooler with highs in the lower 80s. Chance of rain 50%. Monday night, partly cloudy. A slight chance of showers until midnight, then a chance of showers after midnight. Lows in the lower 60s. Chance of rain 30%. Tuesday, partly sunny. A chance of showers, mainly in the morning. Highs in the lower 80s. Chance of rain 30%. 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At Stillwater, it was mostly sunny. The temperature was 85 degrees, the dew point 69, and the relative humidity 58%. The wind was south at 9 miles an hour. The pressure was 30.15 inches and steady. At Enid, it was mostly sunny. The temperature was 76. The wind was northwest at 7. At Guthrie, it was mostly sunny. The temperature was 90. The wind was southwest at 12. Observations from around the region. It was sunny, with a temperature of 88 at Dallas-Fort Worth, and 88 at Springfield. It was mostly sunny, with a temperature of 77 at Wichita, 88 at Oklahoma City, and 88 at Tulsa. At Woodward, it was cloudy, with a temperature of 65. Once again,

At 10 a.m., it's still water. It was mostly sunny. The temperature was 85. Heat advisory remains in effect from noon today to 7 p.m. Central Daylight Time this evening. What? Heat index values up to 107 expected. Where? Portions of northwest and west central Arkansas and east central, northeast, and southeast Oklahoma. When? From noon today to 7 p.m. Central Daylight Time this evening. Impacts. Heat-related illnesses are possible, especially impacting those not acclimated to the conditions or those performing strenuous activities. Take extra precautions when outside. Wear lightweight and loose-fitting clothing. Try to limit strenuous activities to early morning or evening. Take action when you see symptoms of heat exhaustion and heat stroke. From the Norman Forecast Office, here is the forecast for Stillwater and surrounding area. Today, sunny. A slight chance of showers and thunderstorms this afternoon. Highs in the upper 90s. South winds 5 to 10 miles an hour. Chance of rain 20%. Tonight, mostly clear. Lows in the mid-70s. South winds 5 to 10 miles an hour. Thursday, sunny. Highs in the upper 90s. South winds 5 to 10 miles an hour. Thursday night, mostly clear. Lows in the mid-70s. South winds 5 to 10 miles an hour. Friday, sunny. Highs in the mid-90s. South winds 5 to 10 miles an hour. Friday night, mostly clear. Lows in the mid-70s. Saturday, sunny. A slight chance of showers and thunderstorms in the afternoon. Highs in the upper 90s. Chance of rain 20%. Saturday night, partly cloudy. A slight chance of showers and thunderstorms until midnight, then a chance of showers after midnight. Lows in the lower 70s. Chance of rain 40%. Sunday, partly sunny. A chance of showers in the morning, then showers likely with a chance of thunderstorms in the afternoon. Highs in the lower 90s. Chance of rain 60%. Sunday night, showers likely. A chance of thunderstorms until midnight, then a slight chance of thunderstorms after midnight. Lows in the mid-60s. Chance of rain 60%. Monday, partly sunny with a slight chance of thunderstorms. A chance of showers, mainly in the morning. Cooler with highs in the lower 80s. Chance of rain 50%. Monday night, partly cloudy. A slight chance of showers until midnight, then a chance of showers after midnight. Lows in the lower 60s. Chance of rain 30%. Tuesday, partly sunny. A chance of showers, mainly in the morning. Highs in the lower 80s. Chance of rain 30%. 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It's Stillwater. It was mostly sunny. The temperature was 85 degrees, the dew point 69, and the relative humidity 58%. The wind was south at 9 miles an hour. The pressure was 30.15 inches and steady. At Enid, it was mostly sunny. The temperature was 76. The wind was northwest at 7. At Guthrie, it was mostly sunny. The temperature was 90. The wind was southwest at 12. Observations from around the region. It was sunny, with a temperature of 88 at Dallas-Fort Worth, and 88 at Springfield. It was mostly sunny, with a temperature of 77 at Wichita, 88 at Oklahoma City, and 88 at Tulsa. At Woodward, it was cloudy, with a temperature of 65. Once again at 10 a.m., at Stillwater, it was mostly sunny. The temperature was 85. A test of the National Weather Service radio warning alarm tone feature is scheduled for 12 noon today. If your radio has the warning alarm tone and is set, it should be activated by the test. If your radio is not activated by the test, please call us at 405-325-3816 with your report. Heat advisory remains in effect from noon today to 7 p.m. Central Daylight Time this evening. What?

Heat index values up to 107 expected. Where? Portions of northwest and west central Arkansas and east central, northeast, and southeast Oklahoma. When? From noon today to 7 p.m. Central Daylight Time this evening. Impacts. Heat-related illnesses are possible, especially impacting those not acclimated to the conditions or those performing strenuous activities. Take extra precautions when outside. Wear lightweight and loose-fitting clothing. Try to limit strenuous activities to early morning or evening. Take action when you see symptoms of heat exhaustion and heat stroke. From the Norman Forecast Office, here is the forecast for Stillwater and surrounding area. Today, sunny. A slight chance of showers and thunderstorms this afternoon. Highs in the upper 90s. South winds 5 to 10 miles an hour. Chance of rain 20%. Tonight, mostly clear. Lows in the mid-70s. South winds 5 to 10 miles an hour. Thursday, sunny. Highs in the upper 90s. South winds 5 to 10 miles an hour. Thursday night, mostly clear. Lows in the mid-70s. South winds 5 to 10 miles an hour. Friday, sunny. Highs in the mid-90s. South winds 5 to 10 miles an hour. Friday night, mostly clear. Lows in the mid-70s. Saturday, sunny. A slight chance of showers and thunderstorms in the afternoon. Highs in the upper 90s. Chance of rain 20%. Saturday night, partly cloudy. A slight chance of showers and thunderstorms until midnight, then a chance of showers after midnight. Lows in the lower 70s. Chance of rain 40%. Sunday, partly sunny. A chance of showers in the morning, then lows in the lower 70s. Chance of rain 40%. Sunday, partly sunny. A chance of showers in the morning, then showers likely with a chance of thunderstorms in the afternoon. Highs in the lower 90s. Chance of rain 60%. Sunday night, showers likely. A chance of thunderstorms until midnight, then a slight chance of thunderstorms after midnight. Lows in the mid-60s. Chance of rain 60%. Monday, partly sunny with a slight chance of thunderstorms. A chance of showers, mainly in the morning. Cooler with highs in the lower 80s. Chance of rain 50%. Monday night, partly cloudy. A slight chance of showers until midnight, then a chance of showers after midnight. Lows in the lower 60s. Chance of rain 30%. Tuesday, partly sunny. A chance of showers, mainly in the morning. Highs in the lower 80s. Chance of rain 30%. 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At Stillwater, it was mostly sunny. The temperature was 85 degrees, the dew point 69, and the relative humidity 58%. The wind was south at 9 miles an hour. The pressure was 30.15 inches and steady. At Enid, it was mostly sunny. The temperature was 76. The wind was northwest at 7. At Guthrie, it was mostly sunny. The temperature was 90. The wind was southwest at 12. Observations from around the region. It was sunny, with a temperature of 88 at Dallas-Fort Worth, and 88 at Springfield. It was mostly sunny, with a temperature of 77 at Wichita, 88 at Oklahoma City, and 88 at Tulsa. At Woodward, it was cloudy, with a temperature of 65. Once again at 10 a.m., at Stillwater, it was mostly sunny. The temperature was 85. A test of the National Weather Service radio warning alarm tone feature is scheduled for 12 noon today. 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Heat advisory remains in effect from noon today to 7 p.m. Central Daylight Time this evening. What? Heat index values up to 107 expected. Where? Portions of northwest and west central Arkansas and east central, northeast, and southeast Oklahoma. When? From noon today to 7 p.m. Central Daylight Time this evening. Impacts. Heat-related illnesses are possible, especially impacting those not

acclimated to the conditions or those performing strenuous activities. Take extra precautions when outside. Wear lightweight and loose-fitting clothing. Try to limit strenuous activities to early morning or evening. Take action when you see symptoms of heat exhaustion and heat stroke. From the Norman Forecast Office, here is the forecast for Stillwater and surrounding area. Today, sunny. A slight chance of showers and thunderstorms this afternoon. Highs in the upper 90s. South winds 5 to 10 miles an hour. Chance of rain 20%. Tonight, mostly clear. Lows in the mid-70s. South winds 5 to 10 miles an hour. Thursday, sunny. Highs in the upper 90s. South winds 5 to 10 miles an hour. Thursday night, mostly clear. Lows in the mid-70s. South winds 5 to 10 miles an hour. Friday, sunny. Highs in the mid-90s. South winds 5 to 10 miles an hour. Friday night, mostly clear. Lows in the mid-70s. Saturday, sunny. A slight chance of showers and thunderstorms in the afternoon. Highs in the upper 90s. Chance of rain 20%. Saturday night, partly cloudy. A slight chance of showers and thunderstorms until midnight, then a chance of showers after midnight. Lows in the lower 70s. Chance of rain 40%. Sunday, partly sunny. A chance of showers in the morning, then showers likely with a chance of thunderstorms in the afternoon. Highs in the lower 90s. Chance of rain 60%. Sunday night, showers likely. A chance of thunderstorms until midnight, then a slight chance of thunderstorms after midnight. Lows in the mid-60s. Chance of rain 60%. Monday, partly sunny with a slight chance of thunderstorms. A chance of showers, mainly in the morning. Cooler with highs in the lower 80s. Chance of rain 50%. Monday night, partly cloudy. A slight chance of showers until midnight, then a chance of showers after midnight. Lows in the lower 60s. Chance of rain 30%. Tuesday, partly sunny. A chance of showers, mainly in the morning. Highs in the lower 80s. Chance of rain 30%. You are listening to Stillwater Weather Radio, and here are 10 a.m. weather observations. At Stillwater, it was mostly sunny. The temperature was 85 degrees, the dew point 69, and the relative humidity 58%. The wind was south at 9 miles an hour. The pressure was 30.15 inches and steady. At Enid, it was mostly sunny. The temperature was 76. The wind was northwest at 7. At Guthrie, it was mostly sunny. The temperature was 90. The wind was southwest at 12. Observations from around the region. It was sunny, with a temperature of 88 at Dallas-Fort Worth, and 88 at Springfield. It was mostly sunny, with a temperature of 77 at Wichita, 88 at Oklahoma City, and 88 at Tulsa. At Woodward, it was cloudy, with a temperature of 65. Once again at 10 a.m., at Stillwater, it was mostly sunny. The temperature was 85. A test of the National Weather Service radio warning alarm tone feature is scheduled for 12 noon today. If your radio has the warning alarm tone and is set, it should be activated by the test. 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Heat advisory remains in effect from noon today to 7 p.m. Central Daylight Time this evening. What? Heat index values up to 107 expected. Where? Portions of northwest and west central Arkansas and east central, northeast, and southeast Oklahoma. When? From noon today to 7 p.m. Central Daylight Time this evening. Impacts. Heat-related illnesses are possible, especially impacting those not acclimated to the conditions or those performing strenuous activities. Take extra precautions when outside. Wear lightweight and loose-fitting clothing. Try to limit strenuous activities to early morning or evening. Take action when you see symptoms of heat exhaustion and heat stroke. From the Norman Forecast Office, here is the forecast for Stillwater and surrounding area. Today, sunny. A slight chance of showers and thunderstorms this afternoon.

Noon. Highs in the upper 90s. South winds 5 to 10 miles an hour. Chance of rain 20%. Tonight, mostly clear. Lows in the mid 70s. South winds 5 to 10 miles an hour. Thursday, sunny. Highs in the upper 90s. South winds 5 to 10 miles an hour. Thursday night, mostly clear. Lows in the mid 70s. South winds 5 to 10 miles an hour. Friday, sunny. Highs in the mid 90s. South winds 5 to 10 miles an hour. Friday night, mostly clear. Lows in the mid 70s. Saturday, sunny. A slight chance of showers and thunderstorms in the afternoon. Highs in the upper 90s. Chance of rain 20%. Saturday night, partly cloudy. A slight chance of showers and thunderstorms until midnight, then a chance of showers after midnight. Lows in the lower 70s. Chance of rain 40%. Sunday, partly sunny. A chance of showers in the morning, then showers likely with a chance of thunderstorms in the afternoon. Highs in the lower 90s. Chance of rain 60%. Sunday night, showers likely. A chance of thunderstorms until midnight, then a slight chance of thunderstorms after midnight. Lows in the mid-60s. Chance of rain 60%. Monday, partly sunny with a slight chance of thunderstorms. A chance of showers, mainly in the morning. Cooler with highs in the lower 80s. Chance of rain 50%. Monday night, partly cloudy. A slight chance of showers until midnight, then a chance of showers after midnight. Lows in the lower 60s. Chance of rain 30%. Tuesday, partly sunny. A chance of showers, mainly in the morning. Highs in the lower 80s. Chance of rain 30%. 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It's Stillwater, it was mostly sunny. The temperature was 85 degrees, the dew point 69, and the relative humidity 58%. The wind was south at 9 miles an hour. The pressure was 30.15 inches and steady. At Enid, it was mostly sunny. The temperature was 76. The wind was northwest at 7. At Guthrie, it was mostly sunny. The temperature was 90. The wind was southwest at 12. Observations from around the region. It was sunny, with a temperature of 88 at Dallas-Fort Worth, and 88 at Springfield. It was mostly sunny, with a temperature of 77 at Wichita, 88 at Oklahoma City, and 88 at Tulsa. At Woodward, it was cloudy, with a temperature of 65. Once again at 10 a.m., at Stillwater, it was mostly sunny. The temperature was 85. 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A test of the National Weather Service radio warning alarm tone feature is scheduled for 12 noon today. 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Heat advisory remains in effect from noon today to 7 p.m. Central Daylight Time this evening. What? Heat index values up to 107 expected. Where? Portions of northwest and west central Arkansas and east central, northeast, and southeast Oklahoma. When? From noon today to 7 p.m. Central Daylight Time this evening. Impacts. Heat-related illnesses are possible, especially impacting those not acclimated to the conditions or those performing strenuous activities. Take extra precautions when outside. Wear lightweight and loose-fitting clothing. Try to limit strenuous activities to early morning or evening. Take action when you see symptoms of heat exhaustion and heat stroke. From the Norman Forecast Office, here is the forecast for Stillwater and surrounding area. Today, sunny. A slight chance of showers and thunderstorms this afternoon. Highs in the upper 90s. South winds 5 to 10 miles an hour. Chance of rain 20%. Tonight, mostly clear. Lows in the mid-70s.

south winds 5 to 10 miles an hour. Thursday, sunny. Highs in the upper 90s. South winds 5 to 10 miles an hour. Thursday night, mostly clear. Lows in the mid 70s. South winds 5 to 10 miles an hour. Friday, sunny. Highs in the mid 90s. South winds 5 to 10 miles an hour. Friday night, mostly clear. Lows in the mid 70s. Saturday, sunny. A slight chance of showers and thunderstorms in the afternoon. Highs in the upper 90s. Chance of rain 20%. Saturday night, partly cloudy. A slight chance of showers and thunderstorms until midnight, then a chance of showers after midnight. Lows in the lower 70s. Chance of rain 40%. Sunday, partly sunny. A chance of showers in the morning, then showers likely with a chance of thunderstorms in the afternoon. Highs in the lower 90s. Chance of rain 60%. Sunday night, showers likely. A chance of thunderstorms until midnight, then a slight chance of thunderstorms after midnight. Lows in the mid-60s. Chance of rain 60%. Monday, partly sunny with a slight chance of thunderstorms. A chance of showers, mainly in the morning. Cooler with highs in the lower 80s. Chance of rain 50%. Monday night, partly cloudy. A slight chance of showers until midnight, then a chance of showers after midnight. Lows in the lower 60s. Chance of rain 30%. Tuesday, partly sunny. A chance of showers, mainly in the morning. Highs in the lower 80s. Chance of rain 30%. 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At Stillwater, it was mostly sunny. The temperature was 85 degrees, the dew point 69, and the relative humidity 58%. The wind was south at 9 miles an hour. The pressure was 30.15 inches and steady. At Enid, it was mostly sunny. The temperature was 76. The wind was northwest at 7. At Guthrie, it was mostly sunny. The temperature was 90. The wind was southwest at 12. Observations from around the region. It was sunny, with a temperature of 88 at Dallas-Fort Worth, and 88 at Springfield. It was mostly sunny, with a temperature of 77 at Wichita, 88 at Oklahoma City, and 88 at Tulsa. At Woodward, it was cloudy, with a temperature of 65. Once again at 10 a.m., at Stillwater, it was mostly sunny. The temperature was 85. A test of the National Weather Service radio warning alarm tone feature is scheduled for 12 noon today. If your radio has the warning alarm tone and is set, it should be activated by the test. 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Heat advisory remains in effect from noon today to 7 p.m. Central Daylight Time this evening. What? Heat index values up to 107 expected. Where? Portions of northwest and west central Arkansas and east central, northeast, and southeast Oklahoma. When? From noon today to 7 p.m. Central Daylight Time this evening. Impacts. Heat-related illnesses are possible, especially impacting those not acclimated to the conditions or those performing strenuous activities. Take extra precautions when outside. Wear lightweight and loose-fitting clothing. Try to limit strenuous activities to early morning or evening. Take action when you see symptoms of heat exhaustion and heat stroke. From the Norman Forecast Office, here is the forecast for Stillwater and surrounding area. Today, sunny. A slight chance of showers and thunderstorms this afternoon. Highs in the upper 90s. South winds 5 to 10 miles an hour. Chance of rain 20%. Tonight, mostly clear. Lows in the mid-70s. South winds 5 to 10 miles an hour. Thursday, sunny. Highs in the upper 90s. South winds 5 to 10 miles an hour. Thursday night, mostly clear. Lows in the mid-70s. South winds 5 to 10 miles an hour. Friday, sunny. Highs in the mid-90s. South winds 5 to 10 miles an hour. Friday night, mostly clear. Lows in the mid-70s.

Saturday, sunny. A slight chance of showers and thunderstorms in the afternoon. Highs in the upper 90s. Chance of rain 20%. Saturday night, partly cloudy. A slight chance of showers and thunderstorms until midnight, then a chance of showers after midnight. Lows in the lower 70s. Chance of rain 40%. Sunday, partly sunny. A chance of showers in the morning, then showers likely with a chance of thunderstorms in the afternoon. Highs in the lower 90s. Chance of rain 60%. Sunday night, showers likely. A chance of thunderstorms until midnight, then a slight chance of thunderstorms after midnight. Lows in the mid-60s. Chance of rain 60%. Monday, partly sunny with a slight chance of thunderstorms. A chance of showers, mainly in the morning. Cooler with highs in the lower 80s. Chance of rain 50%. Monday night, partly cloudy. A slight chance of showers until midnight, then a chance of showers after midnight. Lows in the lower 60s. Chance of rain 30%. Tuesday, partly sunny. A chance of showers, mainly in the morning. Highs in the lower 80s. Chance of rain 30%. 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It's Stillwater, it was mostly sunny. The temperature was 85 degrees, the dew point 69, and the relative humidity 58%. The wind was south at 9 miles an hour. The pressure was 30.15 inches and steady. At Enid, it was mostly sunny. The temperature was 76. The wind was northwest at 7. At Guthrie, it was mostly sunny. The temperature was 90. The wind was southwest at 12. Observations from around the region. It was sunny, with a temperature of 88 at Dallas-Fort Worth, and 88 at Springfield. It was mostly sunny, with a temperature of 77 at Wichita, 88 at Oklahoma City, and 88 at Tulsa. At Woodward, it was cloudy, with a temperature of 65. Once again at 10 a.m., at Stillwater, it was mostly sunny. The temperature was 85. A test of the National Weather Service radio warning alarm tone feature is scheduled for 12 noon today. 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Heat advisory remains in effect from noon today to 7 p.m. Central Daylight Time this evening. What? Heat index values up to 107 expected. Where? Portions of northwest and west central Arkansas and east central, northeast, and southeast Oklahoma. When? From noon today to 7 p.m. Central Daylight Time this evening. Impacts. Heat-related illnesses are possible, especially impacting those not acclimated to the conditions or those performing strenuous activities. Take extra precautions when outside. Wear lightweight and loose-fitting clothing. Try to limit strenuous activities to early morning or evening. Take action when you see symptoms of heat exhaustion and heat stroke. From the Norman Forecast Office, here is the forecast for Stillwater and surrounding area. Today, sunny. A slight chance of showers and thunderstorms this afternoon. Highs in the upper 90s. South winds 5 to 10 miles an hour. Chance of rain 20%. Tonight, mostly clear. Lows in the mid-70s. South winds 5 to 10 miles an hour. Thursday, sunny. Highs in the upper 90s. South winds 5 to 10 miles an hour. Thursday night, mostly clear. Lows in the mid-70s. South winds 5 to 10 miles an hour. Friday, sunny. Highs in the mid-90s. South winds 5 to 10 miles an hour. Friday night, mostly clear. Lows in the mid-70s. Saturday, sunny. A slight chance of showers and thunderstorms in the afternoon. Highs in the upper 90s. Chance of rain 20%. Saturday night, partly cloudy. A slight chance of showers and thunderstorms until midnight, then a chance of showers after midnight. Lows in the lower 70s. Chance of rain 40%. Sunday, partly sunny. A chance of showers in the morning, then showers.

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At Stillwater, it was mostly sunny. The temperature was 85 degrees, the dew point 69, and the relative humidity 58%. The wind was south at 9 miles an hour. The pressure was 30.15 inches and steady. At Enid, it was mostly sunny. The temperature was 76. The wind was northwest at 7. At Guthrie, it was mostly sunny. The temperature was 90. The wind was southwest at 12. Observations from around the region. It was sunny, with a temperature of 88 at Dallas-Fort Worth, and 88 at Springfield. It was mostly sunny, with a temperature of 77 at Wichita, 88 at Oklahoma City, and 88 at Tulsa. At Woodward, it was cloudy, with a temperature of 65. Once again at 10 a.m., at Stillwater, it was mostly sunny. The temperature was 85. A test of the National Weather Service radio warning alarm tone feature is scheduled for 12 noon today. 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Heat advisory remains in effect from noon today to 7 p.m. Central Daylight Time this evening. What? Heat index values up to 107 expected. Where? Portions of northwest and west central Arkansas and east central, northeast, and southeast Oklahoma. When? From noon today to 7 p.m. Central Daylight Time this evening. Impacts. Heat-related illnesses are possible, especially impacting those not acclimated to the conditions or those performing strenuous activities. Take extra precautions when outside. Wear lightweight and loose-fitting clothing. Try to limit strenuous activities to early morning or evening. Take action when you see symptoms of heat exhaustion and heat stroke. 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From the Norman Forecast Office, here is the forecast for Stillwater and surrounding area. Today, sunny. A slight chance of showers and thunderstorms this afternoon. Highs in the upper 90s. South winds 5 to 10 miles an hour. Chance of rain 20%. Tonight, mostly clear. Lows in the mid-70s. South winds 5 to 10 miles an hour. Thursday, sunny. Highs in the upper 90s. South winds 5 to 10 miles an hour. Thursday night, mostly clear. Lows in the mid-70s. South winds 5 to 10 miles an hour. Friday, sunny. Highs in the mid-90s. South winds 5 to 10 miles an hour. Friday night, mostly clear. Lows in the mid-70s. Saturday, sunny. A slight chance of showers and thunderstorms in the afternoon. Highs in the upper 90s. Chance of rain 20%. Saturday night, partly cloudy. A slight chance of showers and thunderstorms until midnight, then a chance of showers after midnight. Lows in the lower 70s. Chance of rain 40%. Sunday, partly sunny. A chance of showers in the morning, then showers likely with a chance of thunderstorms in the afternoon. Highs in the lower 90s. Chance of rain 60%. Sunday night, showers likely. A chance of thunderstorms until midnight, then a slight chance of thunderstorms after midnight. Lows in the mid-60s. Chance of rain 60%. Monday, partly sunny with a slight chance of thunderstorms. A chance of showers, mainly in the morning. Cooler with highs in the lower 80s. Chance of rain 50%. Monday night, partly cloudy. A slight chance of showers until midnight, then a chance of showers after midnight. Lows in the lower 60s. Chance of rain 30%. Tuesday, partly sunny. A chance of showers, mainly in the morning. Highs in the lower 80s. Chance of rain 30%. 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At Stillwater, it was mostly sunny. The temperature was 85 degrees, the dew point 69.

9, and the relative humidity 58%. The wind was south at 9 miles an hour. The pressure was 30.15 inches and steady. At Enid, it was mostly sunny. The temperature was 76. The wind was northwest at 7. At Guthrie, it was mostly sunny. The temperature was 90. The wind was southwest at 12. Observations from around the region. It was sunny, with a temperature of 88 at Dallas-Fort Worth, and 88 at Springfield. It was mostly sunny, with a temperature of 77 at Wichita, 88 at Oklahoma City, and 88 at Tulsa. At Woodward, it was cloudy, with a temperature of 65. Once again at 10 a.m., at Stillwater, it was mostly sunny. The temperature was 85. 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At Stillwater, it was sunny. The temperature was 91 degrees, the dew point 70, and the relative humidity 49%. The wind was south at 12 miles an hour. The pressure was 30.16 inches and rising. At Ponca City, it was sunny. The temperature was 88, the dew point 70, and the relative humidity 55%. The wind was variable at 6. The pressure was 30.16 inches and rising. At Guthrie, it was mostly sunny. The temperature was 92, the dew point 65, and the relative humidity 40%. The wind was southwest at 15, gusting to 23. The pressure was 30.16 inches and rising. Observations from around the region. It was sunny, with a temperature of 90 at Dallas-Fort Worth, 91 at Tulsa, and 91 at Springfield. It was mostly sunny, with a temperature of 81 at Wichita, and 92 at Oklahoma City. Once again at 11 a.m., at Stillwater, it was sunny. The temperature was 91. A test of the National Weather Service radio warning alarm tone feature is scheduled for 12 noon today. If your radio has the warning alarm tone, and is set, it should be activated by the test. If your radio is not activated by the test, please call us at 405-325-3816 with your report. Heat advisory remains in effect from noon today to 7 p.m. Central Daylight Time this evening. What? Heat index values up to 107 expected. Where? Portions of northwest and west central Arkansas and east central, northeast, and southeast Oklahoma. When? From noon today to 7 p.m. Central Daylight Time this evening. Impacts. Heat-related illnesses are possible, especially impacting those not acclimated to the conditions or those performing strenuous activities. Take extra precautions when outside. Wear lightweight and loose-fitting clothing. Try to limit strenuous activities to early morning or evening. Take action when you see symptoms of heat exhaustion and heat stroke. From the Norman Forecast Office, here is the forecast for Stillwater and surrounding area. Today, sunny. A slight chance of showers and thunderstorms this afternoon. Highs in the upper 90s. South winds 5 to 10 miles an hour. Chance of rain 20%. Tonight, mostly clear. Lows in the mid-70s. South winds 5 to 10 miles an hour. Thursday, sunny. Highs in the upper 90s. South winds 5 to 10 miles an hour. Thursday night, mostly clear. Lows in the mid-70s. South winds 5 to 10 miles an hour. Friday, sunny. Highs in the mid-90s. South winds 5 to 10 miles an hour. Friday night, mostly clear. Lows in the mid-70s. Saturday, sunny. A slight chance of showers and thunderstorms in the afternoon. Highs in the upper 90s. Chance of rain 20%. Saturday night, partly cloudy. A slight chance of showers and thunderstorms until midnight, then a chance of showers after midnight. Lows in the lower 70s. Chance of rain 40%. Sunday, partly sunny. A chance of showers in the morning, then showers likely with a chance of thunderstorms in the afternoon. Highs in the lower 90s. Chance of rain 60%. Sunday night, showers likely. A chance of thunderstorms until midnight, then a slight chance of thunderstorms after midnight. Lows in the mid-60s. Chance of rain 60%.

Monday, partly sunny with a slight chance of thunderstorms. A chance of showers, mainly in the morning. Cooler with highs in the lower 80s. Chance of rain 50%. Monday night, partly cloudy. A slight chance of showers until midnight, then a chance of showers after midnight. Lows in the lower 60s. Chance of rain 30%. Tuesday, partly sunny. A chance of showers, mainly in the morning. Highs in the lower 80s. Chance of rain 30%. 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It's Stillwater, it was sunny. The temperature was 91 degrees, the dew point 70, and the relative humidity 49%. The wind was south at 12 miles an hour. The pressure was 30.16 inches and rising. At Ponca City, it was sunny. The temperature was 88, the dew point 70, and the relative humidity 55%. The wind was variable at 6. The pressure was 30.16 inches and rising. At Guthrie, it was mostly sunny. The temperature was 92, the dew point 65, and the relative humidity 40%. The wind was southwest at 15, gusting to 23. The pressure was 30.16 inches and rising. Observations from around the region. It was sunny, with a temperature of 90 at Dallas-Fort Worth, 91 at Tulsa, and 91 at Springfield. It was mostly sunny, with a temperature of 81 at Wichita, and 92 at Oklahoma City. Once again at 11 a.m., at Stillwater, it was sunny. The temperature was 91. A test of the National Weather Service radio warning alarm tone feature is scheduled for 12 noon today. If your radio has the warning alarm tone and is set, it should be activated by the test. If your radio is not activated by the test, please call us at 405-325-3816 with your report. Heat advisory remains in effect from noon today to 7 p.m. Central Daylight Time this evening. What? Heat index values up to 107 expected. Where? Portions of northwest and west central Arkansas and east central, northeast, and southeast Oklahoma. When? From noon today to 7 p.m. Central Daylight Time this evening. Impacts. Heat-related illnesses are possible, especially impacting those not acclimated to the conditions or those performing strenuous activities. Take extra precautions when outside. Wear lightweight and loose-fitting clothing. Try to limit strenuous activities to early morning or evening. Take action when you see symptoms of heat exhaustion and heat stroke. From the Norman Forecast Office, here is the forecast for Stillwater and surrounding area. Today, sunny. A slight chance of showers and thunderstorms this afternoon. Highs in the upper 90s. South winds 5 to 10 miles an hour. Chance of rain 20%. Tonight, mostly clear. Lows in the mid-70s. South winds 5 to 10 miles an hour. Thursday, sunny. Highs in the upper 90s. South winds 5 to 10 miles an hour. Thursday night, mostly clear. Lows in the mid-70s. South winds 5 to 10 miles an hour. Friday, sunny. Highs in the mid-90s. South winds 5 to 10 miles an hour. Friday night, mostly clear. Lows in the mid-70s. Saturday, sunny. A slight chance of showers and thunderstorms in the afternoon. Highs in the upper 90s. Chance of rain 20%. Saturday night, partly cloudy. A slight chance of showers and thunderstorms until midnight, then a chance of showers after midnight. Lows in the lower 70s. Chance of rain 40%. Sunday, partly sunny. A chance of showers in the morning, then showers likely with a chance of thunderstorms in the afternoon. Highs in the lower 90s. Chance of rain 60%. Sunday night, showers likely. A chance of thunderstorms until midnight, then a slight chance of thunderstorms after midnight. Lows in the mid-60s. Chance of rain 60%. Monday, partly sunny with a slight chance of thunderstorms. A chance of showers, mainly in the morning. Cooler with highs in the lower 80s. Chance of rain 50%. Monday night, partly cloudy. A slight chance of showers until midnight, then a chance of showers after midnight.

lows in the lower 60s. Chance of rain 30%. Tuesday, partly sunny. A chance of showers, mainly in the morning. Highs in the lower 80s. Chance of rain 30%. 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It's Stillwater, it was sunny. The temperature was 91 degrees, the dew point 70, and the relative humidity 49%. The wind was south at 12 miles an hour. The pressure was 30.16 inches and rising. At Guthrie, it was mostly sunny. The temperature was 92. The wind was southwest at 15, gusting to 23. Observations from around the region. It was sunny, with a temperature of 90 at Dallas-Fort Worth, 91 at Tulsa, and 91 at Springfield. It was mostly sunny, with a temperature of 81 at Wichita, and 92 at Oklahoma City. At Woodward, it was cloudy, with a temperature of 67. Once again at 11 a.m., at Stillwater, it was sunny. The temperature was 91. A test of the National Weather Service radio warning alarm tone feature is scheduled for 12 noon today. If your radio has the warning alarm tone and is set, it should be activated by the test. 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Heat advisory remains in effect from noon today to 7 p.m. Central Daylight Time this evening. What? Heat index values up to 107 expected. Where? Portions of northwest and west central Arkansas and east central, northeast, and southeast Oklahoma. When? From noon today to 7 p.m. Central Daylight Time this evening. Impacts. Heat-related illnesses are possible, especially impacting those not acclimated to the conditions or those performing strenuous activities. Take extra precautions when outside. Wear lightweight and loose-fitting clothing. Try to limit strenuous activities to early morning or evening. Take action when you see symptoms of heat exhaustion and heat stroke. 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From the Norman Forecast Office, here is the forecast for Stillwater and surrounding area. Today, sunny. A slight chance of showers and thunderstorms this afternoon. Highs in the upper 90s. South winds 5 to 10 miles an hour. Chance of rain 20%. Tonight, mostly clear. Lows in the mid-70s. South winds 5 to 10 miles an hour. Thursday, sunny. Highs in the upper 90s. South winds 5 to 10 miles an hour. Thursday night, mostly clear. Lows in the mid-70s. South winds 5 to 10 miles an hour. Friday, sunny. Highs in the mid-90s. South winds 5 to 10 miles an hour. Friday night, mostly clear. Lows in the mid-70s. Saturday, sunny. A slight chance of showers and thunderstorms in the afternoon. Highs in the upper 90s. Chance of rain 20%. Saturday night, partly cloudy. A slight chance of showers and thunderstorms until midnight, then a chance of showers after midnight. Lows in the lower 70s. Chance of rain 40%. Sunday, partly sunny. A chance of showers in the morning, then showers likely with a chance of thunderstorms in the afternoon. Highs in the lower 90s. Chance of rain 60%. Sunday night, showers likely. A chance of thunderstorms until midnight, then a slight chance of thunderstorms after midnight. Lows in the mid-60s. Chance of rain 60%. Monday, partly sunny with a slight chance of thunderstorms. A chance of showers, mainly in the morning. Cooler with highs in the lower 80s. Chance of rain 50%. Monday night, partly cloudy. A slight chance of showers until midnight, then a chance of showers after midnight. Lows in the lower 60s. Chance of rain 30%. Tuesday, partly sunny. A chance of showers, mainly in the morning. Highs in the lower 80s. Chance of rain 30%. 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

It's still water. It was sunny. The temperature was 91 degrees, the dew point 70, and the relative humidity 49%. The wind was south at 12 miles an hour. The pressure was 30.16 inches and rising. At Guthrie, it was mostly sunny. The temperature was 92. The wind was southwest at 15, gusting to 23. Observations from around the region. It was sunny, with a temperature of 90 at Dallas-Fort Worth, 91 at Tulsa, and 91 at Springfield. It was mostly sunny, with a temperature of 81 at Wichita, and 92 at Oklahoma City. At Woodward, it was cloudy, with a temperature of 67. Once again at 11 a.m., at Stillwater, it was sunny. The temperature was 91. A test of the National Weather Service radio warning alarm tone feature is scheduled for 12 noon today. If your radio has the warning alarm tone and is set, it should be activated by the test. 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Heat advisory remains in effect from noon today to 7 p.m. Central Daylight Time this evening. What? Heat index values up to 107 expected. Where? Portions of northwest and west central Arkansas and east central, northeast, and southeast Oklahoma. When? From noon today to 7 p.m. Central Daylight Time this evening. Impacts. Heat-related illnesses are possible, especially impacting those not acclimated to the conditions or those performing strenuous activities. Take extra precautions when outside. Wear lightweight and loose-fitting clothing. Try to limit strenuous activities to early morning or evening. Take action when you see symptoms of heat exhaustion and heat stroke. From the Norman Forecast Office, here is the forecast for Stillwater and surrounding area. Today, sunny. A slight chance of showers and thunderstorms this afternoon. Highs in the upper 90s. South winds 5 to 10 miles an hour. Chance of rain 20%. Tonight, mostly clear. Lows in the mid-70s. South winds 5 to 10 miles an hour. Thursday, sunny. Highs in the upper 90s. South winds 5 to 10 miles an hour. Thursday night, mostly clear. Lows in the mid-70s. South winds 5 to 10 miles an hour. Friday, sunny. Highs in the mid-90s. South winds 5 to 10 miles an hour. Friday night, mostly clear. Lows in the mid-70s. Saturday, sunny. A slight chance of showers and thunderstorms in the afternoon. Highs in the upper 90s. Chance of rain 20%. Saturday night, partly cloudy. A slight chance of showers and thunderstorms until midnight, then a chance of showers after midnight. Lows in the lower 70s. Chance of rain 40%. Sunday, partly sunny. A chance of showers in the morning, then showers likely with a chance of thunderstorms in the afternoon. Highs in the lower 90s. Chance of rain 60%. Sunday night, showers likely. A chance of thunderstorms until midnight, then a slight chance of thunderstorms after midnight. Lows in the mid-60s. Chance of rain 60%. Monday, partly sunny with a slight chance of thunderstorms. A chance of showers, mainly in the morning. Cooler with highs in the lower 80s. Chance of rain 50%. Monday night, partly cloudy. A slight chance of showers until midnight, then a chance of showers after midnight. Lows in the lower 60s. Chance of rain 30%. Tuesday, partly sunny. A chance of showers, mainly in the morning. Highs in the lower 80s. Chance of rain 30%. 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At Stillwater, it was sunny. The temperature was 91 degrees, the dew point 70, and the relative humidity 49%. The wind was south at 12 miles an hour. The pressure was 30.16 inches and rising. At Guthrie, it was mostly sunny. The temperature was 92. The wind was southwest at 15, gusting to 23. Observations from around the region. It was sunny, with a temperature of 90 at Dallas-Fort Worth, 91 at Tulsa, and 91 at Springfield. It was

mostly sunny, with a temperature of 81 at Wichita and 92 at Oklahoma City. At Woodward, it was cloudy, with a temperature of 67. Once again at 11 a.m., at Stillwater, it was sunny. The temperature was 91. A test of the National Weather Service radio warning alarm tone feature is scheduled for 12 noon today. If your radio has the warning alarm tone and is set, it should be activated by the test. 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Heat advisory remains in effect from noon today to 7 p.m. Central Daylight Time this evening. What? Heat index values up to 107 expected. Where? Portions of northwest and west central Arkansas and east central, northeast, and southeast Oklahoma. When? From noon today to 7 p.m. Central Daylight Time this evening. Impacts. Heat-related illnesses are possible, especially impacting those not acclimated to the conditions or those performing strenuous activities. Take extra precautions when outside. Wear lightweight and loose-fitting clothing. Try to limit strenuous activities to early morning or evening. Take action when you see symptoms of heat exhaustion and heat stroke. From the Norman Forecast Office, here is the forecast for Stillwater and surrounding area. Today, sunny. A slight chance of showers and thunderstorms this afternoon. Highs in the upper 90s. South winds 5 to 10 miles an hour. Chance of rain 20%. Tonight, mostly clear. Lows in the mid-70s. South winds 5 to 10 miles an hour. Thursday, sunny. Highs in the upper 90s. South winds 5 to 10 miles an hour. Thursday night, mostly clear. Lows in the mid-70s. South winds 5 to 10 miles an hour. Friday, sunny. Highs in the mid-90s. South winds 5 to 10 miles an hour. Friday night, mostly clear. Lows in the mid-70s. Saturday, sunny. A slight chance of showers and thunderstorms in the afternoon. Highs in the upper 90s. Chance of rain 20%. Saturday night, partly cloudy. A slight chance of showers and thunderstorms until midnight, then a chance of showers after midnight. Lows in the lower 70s. Chance of rain 40%. Sunday, partly sunny. A chance of showers in the morning, then showers likely with a chance of thunderstorms in the afternoon. Highs in the lower 90s. Chance of rain 60%. Sunday night, showers likely. A chance of thunderstorms until midnight, then a slight chance of thunderstorms after midnight. Lows in the mid-60s. Chance of rain 60%. Monday, partly sunny with a slight chance of thunderstorms. A chance of showers, mainly in the morning. Cooler with highs in the lower 80s. Chance of rain 50%. Monday night, partly cloudy. A slight chance of showers until midnight, then a chance of showers after midnight. Lows in the lower 60s. Chance of rain 30%. Tuesday, partly sunny. A chance of showers, mainly in the morning. Highs in the lower 80s. Chance of rain 30%. 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At Stillwater, it was sunny. The temperature was 91 degrees, the dew point 70, and the relative humidity 49%. The wind was south at 12 miles an hour. The pressure was 30.16 inches and rising. At Guthrie, it was mostly sunny. The temperature was 92. The wind was southwest at 15, gusting to 23. Observations from around the region. It was sunny, with a temperature of 90 at Dallas-Fort Worth, 91 at Tulsa, and 91 at Springfield. It was mostly sunny, with a temperature of 81 at Wichita, and 92 at Oklahoma City. At Woodward, it was cloudy, with a temperature of 67. Once again at 11 a.m., at Stillwater, it was sunny. The temperature was 91. A test of the National Weather Service radio warning alarm tone feature is scheduled for 12 noon today. 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

Heat advisory remains in effect from noon today to 7 p.m. Central Daylight Time this evening. What? Heat index values up to 107 expected. Where? Portions of northwest and west central Arkansas and east central, northeast, and southeast Oklahoma. When? From noon today to 7 p.m. Central Daylight Time this evening. Impacts. Heat-related illnesses are possible, especially impacting those not acclimated to the conditions or those performing strenuous activities. Take extra precautions when outside. Wear lightweight and loose-fitting clothing. Try to limit strenuous activities to early morning or evening. Take action when you see symptoms of heat exhaustion and heat stroke. From the Norman Forecast Office, here is the forecast for Stillwater and surrounding area. Today, sunny. A slight chance of showers and thunderstorms this afternoon. Highs in the upper 90s. South winds 5 to 10 miles an hour. Chance of rain 20%. Tonight, mostly clear. Lows in the mid-70s. South winds 5 to 10 miles an hour. Thursday, sunny. Highs in the upper 90s. South winds 5 to 10 miles an hour. Thursday night, mostly clear. Lows in the mid-70s. South winds 5 to 10 miles an hour. Friday, sunny. Highs in the mid-90s. South winds 5 to 10 miles an hour. Friday night, mostly clear. Lows in the mid-70s. Saturday, sunny. A slight chance of showers and thunderstorms in the afternoon. Highs in the upper 90s. Chance of rain 20%. Saturday night, partly cloudy. A slight chance of showers and thunderstorms until midnight, then a chance of showers after midnight. Lows in the lower 70s. Chance of rain 40%. Sunday, partly sunny. A chance of showers in the morning, then showers likely with a chance of thunderstorms in the afternoon. Highs in the lower 90s. Chance of rain 60%. Sunday night, showers likely. A chance of thunderstorms until midnight, then a slight chance of thunderstorms after midnight. Lows in the mid-60s. Chance of rain 60%. Monday, partly sunny with a slight chance of thunderstorms. A chance of showers, mainly in the morning. Cooler with highs in the lower 80s. Chance of rain 50%. Monday night, partly cloudy. A slight chance of showers until midnight, then a chance of showers after midnight. Lows in the lower 60s. Chance of rain 30%. Tuesday, partly sunny. A chance of showers, mainly in the morning. Highs in the lower 80s. Chance of rain 30%. 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It's Stillwater, it was sunny. The temperature was 91 degrees, the dew point 70, and the relative humidity 49%. The wind was south at 12 miles an hour. The pressure was 30.16 inches and rising. At Guthrie, it was mostly sunny. The temperature was 92. The wind was southwest at 15, gusting to 23. Observations from around the region. It was sunny, with a temperature of 90 at Dallas-Fort Worth, 91 at Tulsa, and 91 at Springfield. It was mostly sunny, with a temperature of 81 at Wichita, and 92 at Oklahoma City. At Woodward, it was cloudy, with a temperature of 67. Once again at 11 a.m., at Stillwater, it was sunny. The temperature was 91. A test of the National Weather Service radio warning alarm tone feature is scheduled for 12 noon today. If your radio has the warning alarm tone, and is set, it should be activated by the test. 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Heat advisory remains in effect from noon today to 7 p.m. Central Daylight Time this evening. What? Heat index values up to 107 expected. Where? Portions of northwest and west central Arkansas and east central, northeast, and southeast Oklahoma. When? From noon today to 7 p.m.

p.m. Central Daylight Time this evening. Impacts. Heat-related illnesses are possible, especially impacting those not acclimated to the conditions or those performing strenuous activities. Take extra precautions when outside. Wear lightweight and loose-fitting clothing. Try to limit strenuous activities to early morning or evening. Take action when you see symptoms of heat exhaustion and heat stroke. From the Norman Forecast Office, here is the forecast for Stillwater and surrounding area. Today, sunny. A slight chance of showers and thunderstorms this afternoon. Highs in the upper 90s. South winds 5 to 10 miles an hour. Chance of rain 20%. Tonight, mostly clear. Lows in the mid-70s. South winds 5 to 10 miles an hour. Thursday, sunny. Highs in the upper 90s. South winds 5 to 10 miles an hour. Thursday night, mostly clear. Lows in the mid-70s. South winds 5 to 10 miles an hour. Friday, sunny. Highs in the mid-90s. 5 to 10 miles an hour. Friday, sunny. Highs in the mid-90s. South winds 5 to 10 miles an hour. Friday night, mostly clear. Lows in the mid-70s. Saturday, sunny. A slight chance of showers and thunderstorms in the afternoon. Highs in the upper 90s. Chance of rain 20%. Saturday night, partly cloudy. A slight chance of showers and thunderstorms until midnight, then a chance of showers after midnight. Lows in the lower 70s. Chance of rain 40%. Sunday, partly sunny. A chance of showers in the morning, then showers likely with a chance of thunderstorms in the afternoon. Highs in the lower 90s. Chance of rain 60%. Sunday night, showers likely. A chance of thunderstorms until midnight, then a slight chance of thunderstorms after midnight. Lows in the mid-60s. Chance of rain 60%. Monday, partly sunny with a slight chance of thunderstorms. A chance of showers, mainly in the morning. Cooler with highs in the lower 80s. Chance of rain 50%. Monday night, partly cloudy. A slight chance of showers until midnight, then a chance of showers after midnight. Lows in the lower 60s. Chance of rain 30%. Tuesday, partly sunny. A chance of showers, mainly in the morning. Highs in the lower 80s. Chance of rain 30%. 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It's Stillwater, it was sunny. The temperature was 91 degrees, the dew point 70, and the relative humidity 49%. The wind was south at 12 miles an hour. The pressure was 30.16 inches and rising. At Guthrie, it was mostly sunny. The temperature was 92. The wind was southwest at 15, gusting to 23. Observations from around the region. It was sunny, with a temperature of 90 at Dallas-Fort Worth, 91 at Tulsa, and 91 at Springfield. It was mostly sunny, with a temperature of 81 at Wichita, and 92 at Oklahoma City. At Woodward, it was cloudy, with a temperature of 67. Once again at 11 a.m., at Stillwater, it was sunny. The temperature was 91. A test of the National Weather Service radio warning alarm tone feature is scheduled for 12 noon today. If your radio has the warning alarm tone and is set, it should be activated by the test. 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Heat advisory remains in effect from noon today to 7 p.m. Central Daylight Time this evening. What? Heat index values up to 107 expected. Where? Portions of northwest and west central Arkansas and east central, northeast, and southeast Oklahoma. When? From noon today to 7 p.m. Central Daylight Time this evening. Impacts. Heat-related illnesses are possible, especially impacting those not acclimated to the conditions or those performing strenuous activities. Take extra precautions when outside. Wear lightweight and loose-fitting clothing. Try to limit strenuous activities to early morning or evening. Take action when you see symptoms of heat exhaustion and heat stroke. From the Norman Forecast Office, here is the forecast for Stillwater and

Surrounding area. Today, sunny. A slight chance of showers and thunderstorms this afternoon. Highs in the upper 90s. South winds 5 to 10 miles an hour. Chance of rain 20%. Tonight, mostly clear. Lows in the mid-70s. South winds 5 to 10 miles an hour. Thursday, sunny. Highs in the upper 90s. South winds 5 to 10 miles an hour. Thursday night, mostly clear. Lows in the mid-70s. South winds 5 to 10 miles an hour. Friday, sunny. Highs in the mid-90s. South winds 5 to 10 miles an hour. Friday night, mostly clear. Lows in the mid-70s. Saturday, sunny. A slight chance of showers and thunderstorms in the afternoon. Highs in the upper 90s. Chance of rain 20%. Saturday night, partly cloudy. A slight chance of showers and thunderstorms until midnight, then a chance of showers after midnight. Lows in the lower 70s. Chance of rain 40%. Sunday, partly sunny. A chance of showers in the morning, then showers likely with a chance of thunderstorms in the afternoon. Highs in the lower 90s. Chance of rain 60%. Sunday night, showers likely. A chance of thunderstorms until midnight, then a slight chance of thunderstorms after midnight. Lows in the mid-60s. Chance of rain 60%. Monday, partly sunny with a slight chance of thunderstorms. A chance of showers, mainly in the morning. Cooler with highs in the lower 80s. Chance of rain 50%. Monday night, partly cloudy. A slight chance of showers until midnight, then a chance of showers after midnight. Lows in the lower 60s. Chance of rain 30%. Tuesday, partly sunny. A chance of showers, mainly in the morning. Highs in the lower 80s. Chance of rain 30%. 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It's Stillwater, it was sunny. The temperature was 91 degrees, the dew point 70, and the relative humidity 49%. The wind was south at 12 miles an hour. The pressure was 30.16 inches and rising. At Guthrie, it was mostly sunny. The temperature was 92. The wind was southwest at 15, gusting to 23. Observations from around the region. It was sunny, with a temperature of 90 at Dallas-Fort Worth, 91 at Tulsa, and 91 at Springfield. It was mostly sunny, with a temperature of 81 at Wichita, and 92 at Oklahoma City. At Woodward, it was cloudy, with a temperature of 67. Once again at 11 a.m., at Stillwater, it was sunny. The temperature was 91. A test of the National Weather Service radio warning alarm tone feature is scheduled for 12 noon today. If your radio has the warning alarm tone and is set, it should be activated by the test. If your radio is not activated by the test, please call us at 405-325-3816 with your report. Heat advisory remains in effect from noon today to 7 p.m. Central Daylight Time this evening. What? Heat index values up to 107 expected. Where? Portions of northwest and west central Arkansas and east central, northeast, and southeast Oklahoma. When? From noon today to 7 p.m. Central Daylight Time this evening. Impacts. Heat-related illnesses are possible, especially impacting those not acclimated to the conditions or those performing strenuous activities. Take extra precautions when outside. Wear lightweight and loose-fitting clothing. Try to limit strenuous activities to early morning or evening. Take action when you see symptoms of heat exhaustion and heat stroke. From the Norman Forecast Office, here is the forecast for Stillwater and surrounding area. Today, sunny. A slight chance of showers and thunderstorms this afternoon. Highs in the upper 90s. South winds 5 to 10 miles an hour. Chance of rain 20%. Tonight, mostly clear. Lows in the mid-70s. South winds 5 to 10 miles an hour. Thursday, sunny. Highs in the upper 90s. South winds 5 to 10 miles an hour. Thursday night, mostly clear. Lows in the mid-70s. South winds 5 to 10 miles an hour.

miles an hour. Friday, sunny. Highs in the mid-90s. South winds 5 to 10 miles an hour. Friday night, mostly clear. Lows in the mid-70s. Saturday, sunny. A slight chance of showers and thunderstorms in the afternoon. Highs in the upper 90s. Chance of rain 20%. Saturday night, partly cloudy. A slight chance of showers and thunderstorms until midnight, then a chance of showers after midnight. Lows in the lower 70s. Chance of rain 40%. Sunday, partly sunny. A chance of showers in the morning, then showers likely with a chance of thunderstorms in the afternoon. Highs in the lower 90s. Chance of rain 60%. Sunday night, showers likely. A chance of thunderstorms until midnight, then a slight chance of thunderstorms after midnight. Lows in the mid-60s. Chance of rain 60%. Monday, partly sunny with a slight chance of thunderstorms. A chance of showers, mainly in the morning. Cooler with highs in the lower 80s. Chance of rain 50%. Monday night, partly cloudy. A slight chance of showers until midnight, then a chance of showers after midnight. Lows in the lower 60s. Chance of rain 30%. Tuesday, partly sunny. A chance of showers, mainly in the morning. Highs in the lower 80s. Chance of rain 30%. 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It's Stillwater, it was sunny. The temperature was 91 degrees, the dew point 70, and the relative humidity 49%. The wind was south at 12 miles an hour. The pressure was 30.16 inches and rising. At Guthrie, it was mostly sunny. The temperature was 92. The wind was southwest at 15, gusting to 23. Observations from around the region. It was sunny, with a temperature of 90 at Dallas-Fort Worth, 91 at Tulsa, and 91 at Springfield. It was mostly sunny, with a temperature of 81 at Wichita, and 92 at Oklahoma City. At Woodward, it was cloudy, with a temperature of 67. Once again at 11 a.m., at Stillwater, it was sunny. The temperature was 91. 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A test of the National Weather Service radio warning alarm tone feature is scheduled for 12 noon today. If your radio has the warning alarm tone and is set, it should be activated by the test. 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Heat advisory remains in effect from noon today to 7 p.m. Central Daylight Time this evening. What? Heat index values up to 107 expected. Where? Portions of northwest and west central Arkansas and east central, northeast, and southeast Oklahoma. When? From noon today to 7 p.m. Central Daylight Time this evening. Impacts, heat-related illnesses are possible, especially impacting those not acclimated to the conditions or those performing strenuous activities. Take extra precautions when outside. Wear lightweight and loose-fitting clothing. Try to limit strenuous activities to early morning or evening. Take action when you see symptoms of heat exhaustion and heat stroke. From the Norman Forecast Office, here is the forecast for Stillwater and surrounding area. Today, sunny. A slight chance of showers and thunderstorms this afternoon. Highs in the upper 90s. South winds 5 to 10 miles an hour. Chance of rain 20%. Tonight, mostly clear. Lows in the mid-70s. South winds 5 to 10 miles an hour. Thursday, sunny. Highs in the upper 90s. South winds 5 to 10 miles an hour. Thursday night, mostly clear. Lows in the mid-70s. South winds 5 to 10 miles an hour. Friday, sunny. Highs in the mid-90s. South winds 5 to 10 miles an hour. Friday night, mostly clear. Lows in the mid-70s. Saturday, sunny. A slight chance of showers and thunderstorms in the afternoon.
Highs in the upper 90s. Chance of rain 20%. Saturday night, partly cloudy. A slight chance of showers and thunderstorms until midnight, then a chance of showers after midnight. Lows in the lower 70s. Chance of rain 40%. Sunday, partly sunny. A chance of showers in the morning, then showers likely with a chance of thunderstorms in the afternoon. Highs in the lower 90s. Chance of rain 60%. Sunday night, showers likely. A chance of thunderstorms until midnight, then a slight chance of thunderstorms after midnight. Lows in the mid-60s. Chance of rain 60%. Monday, partly sunny with a slight chance of thunderstorms. A chance of showers, mainly in the morning. Cooler with highs in the lower 80s. Chance of rain 50%. Monday night, partly cloudy. A slight chance of showers until midnight, then a chance of showers after midnight. Lows in the lower 60s. Chance of rain 30%. Tuesday, partly sunny. A chance of showers, mainly in the morning. Highs in the lower 80s. Chance of rain 30%. 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It's Stillwater, it was sunny. The temperature was 91 degrees, the dew point 70, and the relative humidity 49%. The wind was south at 12 miles an hour. The pressure was 30.16 inches and rising. At Guthrie, it was mostly sunny. The temperature was 92. The wind was southwest at 15, gusting to 23. Observations from around the region. It was sunny, with a temperature of 90 at Dallas-Fort Worth, 91 at Tulsa, and 91 at Springfield. It was mostly sunny, with a temperature of 81 at Wichita, and 92 at Oklahoma City. At Woodward, it was cloudy, with a temperature of 67. Once again at 11 a.m., at Stillwater, it was sunny. The temperature was 91. A test of the National Weather Service radio warning alarm tone feature is scheduled for 12 noon today. If your radio has the warning alarm tone and is set, it should be activated by the test. If your radio is not activated by the test, please call us at 405-325-3816 with your report. Heat advisory remains in effect from noon today to 7 p.m. Central Daylight Time this evening. What? Heat index values up to 107 expected. Where? Portions of northwest and west central Arkansas and east central, northeast, and southeast Oklahoma. When? From noon today to 7 p.m. Central Daylight Time this evening. Impacts. Heat-related illnesses are possible, especially impacting those not acclimated to the conditions or those performing strenuous activities. Take extra precautions when outside. Wear lightweight and loose-fitting clothing. Try to limit strenuous activities to early morning or evening. Take action when you see symptoms of heat exhaustion and heat stroke. From the Norman Forecast Office, here is the forecast for Stillwater and surrounding area. Today, sunny. A slight chance of showers and thunderstorms this afternoon. Highs in the upper 90s. South winds 5 to 10 miles an hour. Chance of rain 20%. Tonight, mostly clear. Lows in the mid-70s. South winds 5 to 10 miles an hour. Thursday, sunny. Highs in the upper 90s. South winds 5 to 10 miles an hour. Thursday night, mostly clear. Lows in the mid-70s. South winds 5 to 10 miles an hour. Friday, sunny. Highs in the mid-90s. South winds 5 to 10 miles an hour. Friday night, mostly clear. Lows in the mid-70s. Saturday, sunny. A slight chance of showers and thunderstorms in the afternoon. Highs in the upper 90s. Chance of rain 20%. Saturday night, partly cloudy. A slight chance of showers and thunderstorms until midnight, then a chance of showers after midnight. Lows in the lower 70s. Chance of rain 40%. Sunday, partly sunny. A chance of showers in the morning, then showers likely with a chance of thunderstorms in the afternoon. Highs in the lower 90s. Chance of rain 60%. Sunday night, showers likely. A chance of thunderstorms until midnight,
Then a slight chance of thunderstorms after midnight. Lows in the mid-60s. Chance of rain 60%. Monday, partly sunny with a slight chance of thunderstorms. A chance of showers, mainly in the morning. Cooler with highs in the lower 80s. Chance of rain 50%. Monday night, partly cloudy. A slight chance of showers until midnight, then a chance of showers after midnight. Lows in the lower 60s. Chance of rain 30%. Tuesday, partly sunny. A chance of showers, mainly in the morning. Highs in the lower 80s. Chance of rain 30%. 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It's Stillwater, it was sunny. The temperature was 91 degrees, the dew point 70, and the relative humidity 49%. The wind was south at 12 miles an hour. The pressure was 30.16 inches and rising. At Guthrie, it was mostly sunny. The temperature was 92. The wind was southwest at 15, gusting to 23. Observations from around the region. It was sunny, with a temperature of 90 at Dallas-Fort Worth, 91 at Tulsa, and 91 at Springfield. It was mostly sunny, with a temperature of 81 at Wichita, and 92 at Oklahoma City. At Woodward, it was cloudy, with a temperature of 67. Once again at 11 a.m., at Stillwater, it was sunny. The temperature was 91. A test of the National Weather Service radio warning alarm tone feature is scheduled for 12 noon today. If your radio has the warning alarm tone and is set, it should be activated by the test. 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Heat advisory remains in effect from noon today to 7 p.m. Central Daylight Time this evening. What? Heat index values up to 107 expected. Where? Portions of northwest and west central Arkansas and east central, northeast, and southeast Oklahoma. When? From noon today to 7 p.m. Central Daylight Time this evening. Impacts. Heat-related illnesses are possible, especially impacting those not acclimated to the conditions or those performing strenuous activities. Take extra precautions when outside. Wear lightweight and loose-fitting clothing. Try to limit strenuous activities to early morning or evening. Take action when you see symptoms of heat exhaustion and heat stroke. From the Norman Forecast Office, here is the forecast for Stillwater and surrounding area. Today, sunny. A slight chance of showers and thunderstorms this afternoon. Highs in the upper 90s. South winds 5 to 10 miles an hour. Chance of rain 20%. Tonight, mostly clear. Lows in the mid-70s. South winds 5 to 10 miles an hour. Thursday, sunny. Highs in the upper 90s. South winds 5 to 10 miles an hour. Thursday night, mostly clear. Lows in the mid-70s. South winds 5 to 10 miles an hour. Friday, sunny. Highs in the mid-90s. South winds 5 to 10 miles an hour. Friday night, mostly clear. Lows in the mid-70s. Saturday, sunny. A slight chance of showers and thunderstorms in the afternoon. Highs in the upper 90s. Chance of rain 20%. Saturday night, partly cloudy. A slight chance of showers and thunderstorms until midnight, then a chance of showers after midnight. Lows in the lower 70s. Chance of rain 40%. Sunday, partly sunny. A chance of showers in the morning, then showers likely with a chance of thunderstorms in the afternoon. Highs in the lower 90s. Chance of rain 60%. Sunday night, showers likely. A chance of thunderstorms until midnight, then a slight chance of thunderstorms after midnight. Lows in the mid-60s. Chance of rain 60%. Monday, partly sunny with a slight chance of thunderstorms. A chance of showers, mainly in the morning. Cooler with highs in the lower 80s. Chance of rain 50%. Monday night, partly cloudy. A slight chance of showers until midnight, then a chance of showers after midnight. Lows in the lower 60s. Chance of rain 30%. Tuesday, partly sunny.
a chance of showers, mainly in the morning. Highs in the lower

Edward. It was cloudy, with a temperature of 67. Once again at 11 a.m., at Stillwater, it was sunny. The temperature was 91. A test of the National Weather Service radio warning alarm tone feature is scheduled for 12 noon today. If your radio has the warning alarm tone and is set, it should be activated by the test. 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Heat advisory remains in effect from noon today to 7 p.m. Central Daylight Time this evening. What? Heat index values up to 107 expected. Where? Portions of northwest and west central Arkansas and east central, northeast, and southeast Oklahoma. When? From noon today to 7 p.m. Central Daylight Time this evening. Impacts. Heat-related illnesses are possible, especially impacting those not acclimated to the conditions or those performing strenuous activities. Take extra precautions when outside. Wear lightweight and loose-fitting clothing. Try to limit strenuous activities to early morning or evening. Take action when you see symptoms of heat exhaustion and heat stroke. 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From the Norman Forecast Office, here is the forecast for Stillwater and surrounding area. Today, sunny. A slight chance of showers and thunderstorms this afternoon. Highs in the upper 90s. South winds 5 to 10 miles an hour. Chance of rain 20%. Tonight, mostly clear. Lows in the mid-70s. South winds 5 to 10 miles an hour. Thursday, sunny. Highs in the upper 90s. South winds 5 to 10 miles an hour. Thursday night, mostly

have just heard a test of the National Weather Service radio warning alarm feature. Reception of this broadcast and the warning alarm will vary at any given location. This variability, normally more noticeable at a greater distance from the transmitter, will occur even though you are using a good quality receiver in perfect working order. During severe weather, the warning alarm will be activated for severe thunderstorm and tornado watches, and for severe thunderstorm, tornado, and flash flood warnings. The warning alarm will also be used for civil emergency messages. A test of the warning alarm feature of National Weather Service Radio is conducted at 12 noon and 7 p.m. each Wednesday, unless there is a significant risk of severe weather in the area. From the Norman Forecast Office, here is the forecast for Stillwater and surrounding area. Today, sunny. A slight chance of showers and thunderstorms this afternoon. Highs in the upper 90s. South winds 5 to 10 miles an hour. Chance of rain 20%. Tonight, mostly clear. Lows in the mid-70s. South winds 5 to 10 miles an hour. Thursday, sunny. Highs in the upper 90s. South winds 5 to 10 miles an hour. Thursday night, mostly clear. Lows in the mid-70s. South winds 5 to 10 miles an hour. Friday, sunny. Highs in the mid-90s. South winds 5 to 10 miles an hour. Friday night, mostly clear. Lows in the mid-70s. Saturday, sunny. A slight chance of showers and thunderstorms in the afternoon. Highs in the upper 90s. Chance of rain 20%. Saturday night, partly cloudy. A slight chance of showers and thunderstorms until midnight, then a chance of showers after midnight. Lows in the lower 70s. Chance of rain 40%. Sunday, partly sunny. A chance of showers in the morning, then showers likely with a chance of thunderstorms in the afternoon. Highs in the lower 90s. Chance of rain 60%. Sunday night, showers likely. A chance of thunderstorms until midnight, then a slight chance of thunderstorms after midnight. Lows in the mid-60s. Chance of rain 60%.

Monday, partly sunny with a slight chance of thunderstorms. A chance of showers, mainly in the morning. Cooler with highs in the lower 80s. Chance of rain 50%. Monday night, partly cloudy. A slight chance of showers until midnight, then a chance of showers after midnight. Lows in the lower 60s. Chance of rain 30%. Tuesday, partly sunny. A chance of showers, mainly in the morning. Highs in the lower 80s. Chance of rain 30%. You're listening to Stillwater Weather Radio, and here are noon weather observations. It's Stillwater, it was sunny. The temperature was 94 degrees, the dew point 68, and the relative humidity 42%. The wind was south at 14 miles an hour, gusting to 21. The pressure was 30.17 inches and rising. At Guthrie, it was sunny. The temperature was 95. The wind was west at 14. Observations from around the region. It was sunny, with a temperature of 93 at Dallas-Fort Worth and 94 at Tulsa. It was mostly sunny, with a temperature of 85 at Wichita, 96 at Oklahoma City, and 93 at Springfield. Once again at noon, at Stillwater, it was sunny. The temperature was 94. You have just heard a test of the National Weather Service radio warning alarm feature. Reception of this broadcast and the warning alarm will vary at any given location. This variability, normally more noticeable at a greater distance from the transmitter, will occur even though you are using a good quality receiver in perfect working order. During severe weather, the warning alarm will be activated for severe thunderstorm and tornado watches, and for severe thunderstorm, tornado, and flash flood warnings. The warning alarm will also be used for civil emergency messages. A test of the warning alarm feature of National Weather Service radio is conducted at 12 noon and 7 p.m. each Wednesday, unless there is a significant risk of severe weather in the area. Heat advisory remains in effect until 7 p.m. Central Daylight Time this evening. What? Heat index values up to 109. Where? In Arkansas, southern Sebastian County. In Oklahoma, Okfuskee, Creek, northeast Osage, southeast Osage, central LaFleur, Choctaw, Pushmataha, and southern LaFleur counties. When? Until 7 p.m. Central Daylight Time this evening. Impacts. Heat-related illnesses are possible, especially impacting those not acclimated to the conditions or those performing strenuous activities. Take extra precautions when outside. Wear lightweight and loose-fitting clothing. Try to limit strenuous activities to early morning or evening. Take action when you see symptoms of heat exhaustion and heat stroke. From the Norman Forecast Office, here is the forecast for Stillwater and surrounding area. Today, sunny. A slight chance of showers and thunderstorms this afternoon. Highs in the upper 90s. South winds 5 to 10 miles an hour. Chance of rain 20%. Tonight, mostly clear. Lows in the mid-70s. South winds 5 to 10 miles an hour. Thursday, sunny. Highs in the upper 90s. South winds 5 to 10 miles an hour. Thursday night, mostly clear. Lows in the mid-70s. South winds 5 to 10 miles an hour. Friday, sunny. Highs in the mid-90s. South winds 5 to 10 miles an hour. Friday night, mostly clear. Lows in the mid-70s. Saturday, sunny. A slight chance of showers and thunderstorms in the afternoon. Highs in the upper 90s. Chance of rain 20%. Saturday night, partly cloudy. A slight chance of showers and thunderstorms until midnight, then a chance of showers after midnight. Lows in the lower 70s. Chance of rain 40%. Sunday, partly sunny. A chance of showers in the morning, then showers likely with a chance of thunderstorms in the afternoon. Highs in the lower 90s. Chance of rain 60%. Sunday night, showers likely. A chance of thunderstorms until midnight, then a slight chance of thunderstorms after midnight. Lows in the mid-60s. Chance of rain 60%. Monday, partly sunny with a slight chance of thunderstorms. A chance of showers, mainly in the morning. Cooler with highs in the lower 80s. Chance of rain 50%.

Monday night, partly cloudy. A slight chance of showers until midnight, then a chance of showers after midnight. Lows in the lower 60s. Chance of rain 30%. Tuesday, partly sunny. A chance of showers, mainly in the morning. Highs in the lower 80s. Chance of rain 30%. You're listening to Stillwater Weather Radio, and here are noon weather observations. It's Stillwater, it was sunny. The temperature was 94 degrees, the dew point 68, and the relative humidity 42%. The wind was south at 14 miles an hour, gusting to 21. The pressure was 30.17 inches and rising. At Guthrie, it was sunny. The temperature was 95. The wind was west at 14. Observations from around the region. It was sunny, with a temperature of 93 at Dallas-Fort Worth, and 94 at Tulsa. It was mostly sunny, with a temperature of 85 at Wichita, 96 at Oklahoma City, and 93 at Springfield. Once again at noon, at Stillwater, it was sunny. The temperature was 94. You have just heard a test of the National Weather Service radio warning alarm feature. Reception of this broadcast and the warning alarm will vary at any given location. This variability, normally more noticeable at a greater distance from the transmitter, will occur even though you are using a good quality receiver in perfect working order. During severe weather, the warning alarm will be activated for severe thunderstorm and tornado watches, and for severe thunderstorm, tornado, and flash flood warnings. The warning alarm will also be used for civil emergency messages. A test of the warning alarm feature of National Weather Service radio is conducted at 12 noon and 7 p.m. each Wednesday, unless there is a significant risk of severe weather in the area. Heat advisory remains in effect until 7 p.m. Central Daylight Time this evening. What? Heat index values up to 109. Where? In Arkansas, southern Sebastian County. In Oklahoma, Okfuski, Creek, northeast Osage, southeast Osage, central LaFleur, Choctaw, Pushmataha, and southern LaFleur counties. When? Until 7 p.m. Central Daylight Time this evening. Impacts. Heat-related illnesses are possible, especially impacting those not acclimated to the conditions or those performing strenuous activities. Take extra precautions when outside. Wear lightweight and loose-fitting clothing. Try to limit strenuous activities to early morning or evening. Take action when you see symptoms of heat exhaustion and heat stroke. From the Norman Forecast Office, here is the forecast for Stillwater and surrounding area. Today, sunny. A slight chance of showers and thunderstorms this afternoon. Highs in the upper 90s. South winds 5 to 10 miles an hour. Chance of rain 20%. Tonight, mostly clear. Lows in the mid-70s. South winds 5 to 10 miles an hour. Thursday, sunny. Highs in the upper 90s. South winds 5 to 10 miles an hour. Thursday night, mostly clear. Lows in the mid-70s. South winds 5 to 10 miles an hour. Friday, sunny. Highs in the mid-90s. South winds 5 to 10 miles an hour. Friday night, mostly clear. Lows in the mid-70s. Saturday, sunny. A slight chance of showers and thunderstorms in the afternoon. Highs in the upper 90s. Chance of rain 20%. Saturday night, partly cloudy. A slight chance of showers and thunderstorms until midnight, then a chance of showers after midnight. Lows in the lower 70s. Chance of rain 40%. Sunday, partly sunny. A chance of showers in the morning, then showers likely with a chance of thunderstorms in the afternoon. Highs in the lower 90s. Chance of rain 60%. Sunday night, showers likely. A chance of thunderstorms until midnight, then a slight chance of thunderstorms after midnight. Lows in the mid-60s. Chance of rain 60%. Monday, partly sunny with a slight chance of thunderstorms. A chance of showers, mainly in the morning. Cooler with highs in the lower 80s. Chance of rain 50%. Monday night, partly cloudy. A slight chance of showers until midnight, then a chance of showers after midnight. Lows in the lower 60s. Chance of rain 30%.

Tuesday, partly sunny. A chance of showers, mainly in the morning. Highs in the lower 80s. Chance of rain 30%. 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It's Stillwater, it was sunny. The temperature was 94 degrees, the dew point 68, and the relative humidity 42%. The wind was south at 14 miles an hour, gusting to 21. The pressure was 30.17 inches and rising. At Enid, it was sunny. The temperature was 88. The wind was west at 7. At Guthrie, it was sunny. The temperature was 95. The wind was west at 14. Observations from around the region. Skies ranged from sunny to mostly sunny. It was 85 at Wichita, 73 at Woodward, and 96 at Oklahoma City. Dallas-Fort Worth reported 93, Tulsa reported 94, and Springfield reported 93. Once again at noon, it's Stillwater, it was sunny. The temperature was 94. 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Heat advisory remains in effect until 7 p.m. Central Daylight Time this evening. What? Heat index values up to 109. Where? In Arkansas, southern Sebastian County. In Oklahoma, Okfuskee, Creek, northeast Osage, southeast Osage, central LaFleur, Choctaw, Pushmataha, and southern LaFleur counties. When? Until 7 p.m. Central Daylight Time this evening. Impacts. Heat-related illnesses are possible, especially impacting those not acclimated to the conditions or those performing strenuous activities. Take extra precautions when outside. Wear lightweight and loose-fitting clothing. Try to limit strenuous activities to early morning or evening. Take action when you see symptoms of heat exhaustion and heat stroke. From the Norman Forecast Office, here is the forecast for Stillwater and surrounding area. Today, sunny. A slight chance of showers and thunderstorms this afternoon. Highs in the upper 90s. South winds 5 to 10 miles an hour. Chance of rain 20%. Tonight, mostly clear. Lows in the mid-70s. South winds 5 to 10 miles an hour. Thursday, sunny. Highs in the upper 90s. South winds 5 to 10 miles an hour. Thursday night, mostly clear. Lows in the mid-70s. South winds 5 to 10 miles an hour. Friday, sunny. Highs in the mid-90s. South winds 5 to 10 miles an hour. Friday night, mostly clear. Lows in the mid-70s. Saturday, sunny. A slight chance of showers and thunderstorms in the afternoon. Highs in the upper 90s. Chance of rain 20%. Saturday night, partly cloudy. A slight chance of showers and thunderstorms until midnight, then a chance of showers after midnight. Lows in the lower 70s. Chance of rain 40%. Sunday, partly sunny. A chance of showers in the morning, then showers likely with a chance of thunderstorms in the afternoon. Highs in the lower 90s. Chance of rain 60%. Sunday night, showers likely. A chance of thunderstorms until midnight, then a slight chance of thunderstorms after midnight. Lows in the mid-60s. Chance of rain 60%. Monday, partly sunny with a slight chance of thunderstorms. A chance of showers, mainly in the morning. Cooler with highs in the lower 80s. Chance of rain 50%. Monday night, partly cloudy. A slight chance of showers until midnight, then a chance of showers after midnight. Lows in the lower 60s. Chance of rain 30%. Tuesday, partly sunny. A chance of showers, mainly in the morning. Highs in the lower 80s. Chance of rain 30%. 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It's Stillwater, it was sunny. The temperature was 94 degrees, the dew point 68, and the relative humidity 42%. The wind was south at 14 miles an hour, gusting to 21. The pressure was 30.1.

7 inches and rising. At evening, it was sunny. The temperature was 88. The wind was west at 7. At Guthrie, it was sunny. The temperature was 95. The wind was west at 14. Observations from around the region. Skies ranged from sunny to mostly sunny. It was 85 at Wichita, 73 at Woodward, and 96 at Oklahoma City. Dallas-Fort Worth reported 93, Tulsa reported 94, and Springfield reported 93. Once again at noon, at Stillwater, it was sunny. The temperature was 94. Heat advisory remains in effect until 7 p.m. Central Daylight Time this evening. What? Heat index values up to 109. Where? In Arkansas, southern Sebastian County. In Oklahoma, Okfuski, Creek, northeast Osage, southeast Osage, central LaFleur, Choctaw, Pushmataha, and southern LaFleur counties. When? Until 7 p.m. Central Daylight Time this evening. Impacts. Heat-related illnesses are possible, especially impacting those not acclimated to the conditions or those performing strenuous activities. Take extra precautions when outside. Wear lightweight and loose-fitting clothing. Try to limit strenuous activities to early morning or evening. Take action when you see symptoms of heat exhaustion and heat stroke. From the Norman Forecast Office, here is the forecast for Stillwater and surrounding area. Today, sunny. A slight chance of showers and thunderstorms this afternoon. Highs in the upper 90s. South winds 5 to 10 miles an hour. Chance of rain 20%. Tonight, mostly clear. Lows in the mid-70s. South winds 5 to 10 miles an hour. Thursday, sunny. Highs in the upper 90s. South winds 5 to 10 miles an hour. Thursday night, mostly clear. Lows in the mid-70s. South winds 5 to 10 miles an hour. Friday, sunny. Highs in the mid-90s. South winds 5 to 10 miles an hour. Friday night, mostly clear. Lows in the mid-70s. Saturday, sunny. A slight chance of showers and thunderstorms in the afternoon. Highs in the upper 90s. Chance of rain 20%. Saturday night, partly cloudy. A slight chance of showers and thunderstorms until midnight, then a chance of showers after midnight. Lows in the lower 70s. Chance of rain 40%. Sunday, partly sunny. A chance of showers in the morning, then showers likely with a chance of thunderstorms in the afternoon. Highs in the lower 90s. Chance of rain 60%. Sunday night, showers likely. A chance of thunderstorms until midnight, then a slight chance of thunderstorms after midnight. Lows in the mid-60s. Chance of rain 60%. Monday, partly sunny with a slight chance of thunderstorms. A chance of showers, mainly in the morning. Cooler with highs in the lower 80s. Chance of rain 50%. Monday night, partly cloudy. A slight chance of showers until midnight, then a chance of showers after midnight. Lows in the lower 60s. Chance of rain 30%. Tuesday, partly sunny. A chance of showers, mainly in the morning. Highs in the lower 80s. Chance of rain 30%. You're listening to Stillwater Weather Radio, and here are noon weather observations. At Stillwater, it was sunny. The temperature was 94 degrees, the dew point 68, and the relative humidity 42%. The wind was south at 14 miles an hour, gusting to 21. The pressure was 30.17 inches and rising. At evening, it was sunny. The temperature was 88. The wind was west at 7. At Guthrie, it was sunny. The temperature was 95. The wind was west at 14. Observations from around the region. Skies ranged from sunny to mostly sunny. It was 85 at Wichita, 73 at Woodward, and 96 at Oklahoma City. Dallas-Fort Worth reported 93, Tulsa reported 94, and Springfield reported 93. Once again at noon, at Stillwater, it was sunny. The temperature was 94. Heat advisory remains in effect until 7 p.m. Central Daylight Time this evening.

heat index values up to 109. Where? In Arkansas, southern Sebastian County. In Oklahoma, Okfuski Creek, northeast Osage, southeast Osage, central LaFleur, Choctaw, Pushmataha, and southern LaFleur counties. When? Until 7 p.m. Central Daylight Time this evening. Impacts. Heat-related illnesses are possible, especially impacting those not acclimated to the conditions or those performing strenuous activities. Take extra precautions when outside. Wear lightweight and loose-fitting clothing. Try to limit strenuous activities to early morning or evening. Take action when you see symptoms of heat exhaustion and heat stroke. From the Norman Forecast Office, here is the forecast for Stillwater and surrounding area. Today, sunny. A slight chance of showers and thunderstorms this afternoon. Highs in the upper 90s. South winds 5 to 10 miles an hour. Chance of rain 20%. Tonight, mostly clear. Lows in the mid-70s. South winds 5 to 10 miles an hour. Thursday, sunny. Highs in the upper 90s. South winds 5 to 10 miles an hour. Thursday night, mostly clear. Lows in the mid-70s. South winds 5 to 10 miles an hour. Friday, sunny. Highs in the mid-90s. South winds 5 to 10 miles an hour. Friday night, mostly clear. Lows in the mid-70s. Saturday, sunny. A slight chance of showers and thunderstorms in the afternoon. Highs in the upper 90s. Chance of rain 20%. Saturday night, partly cloudy. A slight chance of showers and thunderstorms until midnight, then a chance of showers after midnight. Lows in the lower 70s. Chance of rain 40%. Sunday, partly sunny. A chance of showers in the morning, then showers likely with a chance of thunderstorms in the afternoon. Highs in the lower 90s. Chance of rain 60%. Sunday night, showers likely. A chance of thunderstorms until midnight, then a slight chance of thunderstorms after midnight. Lows in the mid-60s. Chance of rain 60%. Monday, partly sunny with a slight chance of thunderstorms. A chance of showers, mainly in the morning. Cooler with highs in the lower 80s. Chance of rain 50%. Monday night, partly cloudy. A slight chance of showers until midnight, then a chance of showers after midnight. Lows in the lower 60s. Chance of rain 30%. Tuesday, partly sunny. A chance of showers, mainly in the morning. Highs in the lower 80s. Chance of rain 30%. 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It's Stillwater, it was sunny. The temperature was 94 degrees, the dew point 68, and the relative humidity 42%. The wind was south at 14 miles an hour, gusting to 21. The pressure was 30.17 inches and rising. At Enid, it was sunny. The temperature was 88. The wind was west at 7. At Guthrie, it was sunny. The temperature was 95. The wind was west at 14. Observations from around the region. Skies ranged from sunny to mostly sunny. It was 85 at Wichita, 73 at Woodward, and 96 at Oklahoma City. Dallas-Fort Worth reported 93, Tulsa reported 94, and Springfield reported 93. Once again at noon, it's Stillwater, it was sunny. The temperature was 94. Heat advisory remains in effect until 7 p.m. Central Daylight Time this evening. What? Heat index values up to 109. Where? In Arkansas, southern Sebastian County. In Oklahoma, Okfuski Creek, northeast Osage, southeast Osage, central LaFleur, Choctaw, Pushmataha, and southern LaFleur counties. When? Until 7 p.m. Central Daylight Time this evening. Impacts. Heat-related illnesses are possible, especially impacting those not acclimated to the conditions or those performing strenuous activities. Take extra precautions when outside. Wear lightweight and loose-fitting clothing. Try to limit strenuous activities to early morning or evening. Take action when you see symptoms of heat exhaustion and heat stroke. From the Norman Forecast Office,

Here is the forecast for Stillwater and surrounding area. Today, sunny. A slight chance of showers and thunderstorms this afternoon. Highs in the upper 90s. South winds 5 to 10 miles an hour. Chance of rain 20%. Tonight, mostly clear. Lows in the mid-70s. South winds 5 to 10 miles an hour. Thursday, sunny. Highs in the upper 90s. South winds 5 to 10 miles an hour. Thursday night, mostly clear. Lows in the mid-70s. South winds 5 to 10 miles an hour. Friday, sunny. Highs in the mid-90s. South winds 5 to 10 miles an hour. Friday night, mostly clear. Lows in the mid-70s. Saturday, sunny. A slight chance of showers and thunderstorms in the afternoon. Highs in the upper 90s. Chance of rain 20%. Saturday night, partly cloudy. A slight chance of showers and thunderstorms until midnight, then a chance of showers after midnight. Lows in the lower 70s. Chance of rain 40%. Sunday, partly sunny. A chance of showers in the morning, then showers likely with a chance of thunderstorms in the afternoon. Highs in the lower 90s. Chance of rain 60%. Sunday night, showers likely. A chance of thunderstorms until midnight, then a slight chance of thunderstorms after midnight. Lows in the mid-60s. Chance of rain 60%. Monday, partly sunny with a slight chance of thunderstorms. A chance of showers, mainly in the morning. Cooler with highs in the lower 80s. Chance of rain 50%. Monday night, partly cloudy. A slight chance of showers until midnight, then a chance of showers after midnight. Lows in the lower 60s. Chance of rain 30%. Tuesday, partly sunny. A chance of showers, mainly in the morning. Highs in the lower 80s. Chance of rain 30%. 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It's Stillwater, it was sunny. The temperature was 94 degrees, the dew point 68, and the relative humidity 42%. The wind was south at 14 miles an hour, gusting to 21. The pressure was 30.17 inches and rising. At Enid, it was sunny. The temperature was 88. The wind was west at 7. At Guthrie, it was sunny. The temperature was 95. The wind was west at 14. Observations from around the region. Skies ranged from sunny to mostly sunny. It was 85 at Wichita, 73 at Woodward, and 96 at Oklahoma City. Dallas-Fort Worth reported 93, Tulsa reported 94, and Springfield reported 93. Once again at noon, at Stillwater, it was sunny. The temperature was 94. Heat advisory remains in effect until 7 p.m. Central Daylight Time this evening. What? Heat index values up to 109. Where? In Arkansas, southern Sebastian County. In Oklahoma, Okfuskee, Creek, northeast Osage, southeast Osage, central LaFleur, Choctaw, Pushmataha, and southern LaFleur counties. When? Until 7 p.m. Central Daylight Time this evening. Impacts, heat-related illnesses are possible, especially impacting those not acclimated to the conditions or those performing strenuous activities. Take extra precautions when outside. Wear lightweight and loose-fitting clothing. Try to limit strenuous activities to early morning or evening. Take action when you see symptoms of heat exhaustion and heat stroke. From the Norman Forecast Office, here is the forecast for Stillwater and surrounding area. Today, sunny. A slight chance of showers and thunderstorms this afternoon. Highs in the upper 90s. South winds 5 to 10 miles an hour. Chance of rain 20%. Tonight, mostly clear. Lows in the mid-70s. South winds 5 to 10 miles an hour. Thursday, sunny. Highs in the upper 90s. South winds 5 to 10 miles an hour.
Thursday night, mostly clear. Lows in the mid-70s. South winds 5 to 10 miles an hour. Friday, sunny. Highs in the mid-90s. South winds 5 to 10 miles an hour. Friday night, mostly clear. Lows in the mid-70s. Saturday, sunny. A slight chance of showers and thunderstorms in the afternoon. Highs in the upper 90s. Chance of rain 20%. Saturday, sunny. A slight chance of showers and thunderstorms in the afternoon. Highs in the upper 90s. Chance of rain 20%. Saturday night, partly cloudy. A slight chance of showers and thunderstorms until midnight, then a chance of showers after midnight. Lows in the lower 70s. Chance of rain 40%. Sunday, partly sunny. A chance of showers in the morning, then showers likely with a chance of thunderstorms in the afternoon. Highs in the lower 90s. Chance of rain 60%. Sunday night, showers likely. A chance of thunderstorms until midnight, then a slight chance of thunderstorms after midnight. Lows in the mid-60s. Chance of rain 60%. Monday, partly sunny with a slight chance of thunderstorms. A chance of showers, mainly in the morning. Cooler with highs in the lower 80s. Chance of rain 50%. Monday night, partly cloudy. A slight chance of showers until midnight, then a chance of showers after midnight. Lows in the lower 60s. Chance of rain 30%. Tuesday, partly sunny. A chance of showers, mainly in the morning. Highs in the lower 80s. Chance of rain 30%. You're listening to Stillwater Weather Radio, and here are noon weather observations. It's Stillwater, it was sunny. The temperature was 94 degrees, the dew point 68, and the relative humidity 42%. The wind was south at 14 miles an hour, gusting to 21. The pressure was 30.17 inches and rising. At Enid, it was sunny. The temperature was 88. The wind was west at 7. At Guthrie, it was sunny. The temperature was 95. The wind was west at 14. Observations from around the region. Skies ranged from sunny to mostly sunny. It was 85 at Wichita, 73 at Woodward, and 96 at Oklahoma City. Dallas-Fort Worth reported 93, Tulsa reported 94, and Springfield reported 93. Once again at noon, it's still water, it was sunny. The temperature was 94. Heat advisory remains in effect until 7 p.m. Central Daylight Time this evening. What? Heat index values up to 109. Where? In Arkansas, southern Sebastian County. In Oklahoma, Okfuski, Creek, Northeast Osage, Southeast Osage, Central LaFleur, Choctaw, Pushmataha, and Southern LaFleur counties. When? Until 7 p.m. Central Daylight Time this evening. Impacts. Heat-related illnesses are possible, especially impacting those not acclimated to the conditions or those performing strenuous activities. Take extra precautions when outside. Wear lightweight and loose-fitting clothing. Try to limit strenuous activities to early morning or evening. Take action when you see symptoms of heat exhaustion and heat stroke. From the Norman Forecast Office, here is the forecast for Stillwater and surrounding area. Today, sunny. A slight chance of showers and thunderstorms this afternoon. Highs in the upper 90s. South winds 5 to 10 miles an hour. Chance of rain 20%. Tonight, mostly clear. Lows in the mid-70s. South winds 5 to 10 miles an hour. Thursday, sunny. Highs in the upper 90s. South winds 5 to 10 miles an hour. Thursday night, mostly clear. Lows in the mid-70s. South winds 5 to 10 miles an hour. Friday, sunny. Highs in the mid-90s. South winds 5 to 10 miles an hour. Friday night, mostly clear. Lows in the mid-70s. Saturday, sunny. A slight chance of showers and thunderstorms in the afternoon. Highs in the upper 90s. Chance of rain 20%. Saturday night, partly cloudy. A slight chance of showers and thunderstorms.

storms until midnight, then a chance of showers after midnight. Lows in the lower 70s. Chance of rain 40%. Sunday, partly sunny. A chance of showers in the morning, then showers likely with a chance of thunderstorms in the afternoon. Highs in the lower 90s. Chance of rain 60%. Sunday night, showers likely. A chance of thunderstorms until midnight, then a slight chance of thunderstorms after midnight. Lows in the mid-60s. Chance of rain 60%. Monday, partly sunny with a slight chance of thunderstorms. A chance of showers, mainly in the morning. Cooler with highs in the lower 80s. Chance of rain 50%. Monday night, partly cloudy. A slight chance of showers until midnight, then a chance of showers after midnight. Lows in the lower 60s. Chance of rain 30%. Tuesday, partly sunny. A chance of showers, mainly in the morning. Highs in the lower 80s. Chance of rain 30%. You are listening to Stillwater Weather Radio, and here are noon weather observations. It's Stillwater, it was sunny. The temperature was 94 degrees, the dew point 68, and the relative humidity 42%. The wind was south at 14 miles an hour, gusting to 21. The pressure was 30.17 inches and rising. At Enid, it was sunny. The temperature was 88. The wind was west at 7. At Guthrie, it was sunny. The temperature was 95. The wind was west at 14. Observations from around the region. Skies ranged from sunny to mostly sunny. It was 85 at Wichita, 73 at Woodward, and 96 at Oklahoma City. Dallas-Fort Worth reported 93, Tulsa reported 94, and Springfield reported 93. Once again at noon, it's Stillwater, it was sunny. The temperature was 94. Heat advisory remains in effect until 7 p.m. Central Daylight Time this evening. What? Heat index values up to 109. Where? In Arkansas, southern Sebastian County. In Oklahoma, Okfuskee, Creek, northeast Osage, southeast Osage, central LaFleur, Choctaw, Pushmataha, and southern LaFleur counties. When? Until 7 p.m. Central Daylight Time this evening. Impacts, heat-related illnesses are possible, especially impacting those not acclimated to the conditions or those performing strenuous activities. Take extra precautions when outside. Wear lightweight and loose-fitting clothing. Try to limit strenuous activities to early morning or evening. Take action when you see symptoms of heat exhaustion and heat stroke. From the Norman Forecast Office, here is the forecast for Stillwater and surrounding area. Today, sunny. A slight chance of showers and thunderstorms this afternoon. Highs in the upper 90s. South winds 5 to 10 miles an hour. Chance of rain 20%. Tonight, mostly clear. Lows in the mid-70s. South winds 5 to 10 miles an hour. Thursday, sunny. Highs in the upper 90s. South winds 5 to 10 miles an hour. Thursday night, mostly clear. Lows in the mid-70s. South winds 5 to 10 miles an hour. Friday, sunny. Highs in the mid-90s. South winds 5 to 10 miles an hour. Friday night, mostly clear. Lows in the mid-70s. Saturday, sunny. A slight chance of showers and thunderstorms in the afternoon. Highs in the upper 90s. Chance of rain 20%. Saturday night, partly cloudy. A slight chance of showers and thunderstorms until midnight, then a chance of showers after midnight. Lows in the lower 70s. Chance of rain 40%. Sunday, partly sunny. A chance of showers in the morning, then showers likely with a chance of thunderstorms in the afternoon. Highs in the lower 90s. Chance of rain 60%. Sunday night, showers likely. A chance of thunderstorms until midnight, then a slight chance of thunderstorms after midnight. Lows in the mid-60s. Chance of rain 60%. Monday, partly sunny with a slight chance of thunderstorms. Chance of showers, mainly in the morning. Cooler with highs in the lower 80s. Chance of rain 50%. Monday night,

mostly cloudy. A slight chance of showers until midnight, then a chance of showers after midnight. Lows in the lower 60s. Chance of rain 30%. Tuesday, partly sunny. A chance of showers, mainly in the morning. Highs in the lower 80s. Chance of rain 30%. 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It's Stillwater, it was sunny. The temperature was 94 degrees, the dew point 68, and the relative humidity 42%. The wind was south at 14 miles an hour, gusting to 21. The pressure was 30.17 inches and rising. At Enid, it was sunny. The temperature was 88. The wind was west at 7. At Guthrie, it was sunny. The temperature was 95. The wind was west at 14. Observations from around the region. Skies ranged from sunny to mostly sunny. It was 85 at Wichita, 73 at Woodward, and 96 at Oklahoma City. Dallas-Fort Worth reported 93, Tulsa reported 94, and Springfield reported 93. Once again at noon, it's still water, it was sunny. The temperature was 94. 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Heat advisory remains in effect until 7 p.m. Central Daylight Time this evening. What? Heat index values up to 109. Where? In Arkansas, southern Sebastian County. In Oklahoma, Okfuskey, Creek, Northeast Osage, Southeast Osage, Central LaFleur, Choctaw, Pushmataha, and Southern LaFleur counties. When? Until 7 p.m. Central Daylight Time this evening. Impacts. Heat-related illnesses are possible, especially impacting those not acclimated to the conditions or those performing strenuous activities. Take extra precautions when outside. Wear lightweight and loose-fitting clothing. Try to limit strenuous activities to early morning or evening. Take action when you see symptoms of heat exhaustion and heat stroke. From the Norman Forecast Office, here is the forecast for Stillwater and surrounding area. Today, sunny. A slight chance of showers and thunderstorms this afternoon. Highs in the upper 90s. South winds 5 to 10 miles an hour. Chance of rain 20%. Tonight, mostly clear. Lows in the mid-70s. South winds 5 to 10 miles an hour. Thursday, sunny. Highs in the upper 90s. South winds 5 to 10 miles an hour. Thursday night, mostly clear. Lows in the mid-70s. South winds 5 to 10 miles an hour. Friday, sunny. Highs in the mid-90s. South winds 5 to 10 miles an hour. Friday night, mostly clear. Lows in the mid-70s. Saturday, sunny. A slight chance of showers and thunderstorms in the afternoon. Highs in the upper 90s. Chance of rain 20%. Saturday night, partly cloudy. A slight chance of showers and thunderstorms until midnight, then a chance of showers after midnight. Lows in the lower 70s. Chance of rain 40%. Sunday, partly sunny. A chance of showers in the morning, then showers likely with a chance of thunderstorms in the afternoon. Highs in the lower 90s. Chance of rain 60%. Sunday night, showers likely. A chance of thunderstorms until midnight, then a slight chance of thunderstorms after midnight. Lows in the mid-60s. Chance of rain 60%. Monday, partly sunny with a slight chance of thunderstorms. A chance of showers, mainly in the morning. Cooler with highs in the lower 80s. Chance of rain 50%. Monday night, partly cloudy. A slight chance of showers until midnight, then a chance of showers after midnight. Lows in the lower 60s. Chance of rain 30%. Tuesday, partly sunny. A chance of showers, mainly in the morning. Highs in the lower 80s. Chance of rain 30%. 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It's Stillwater, it was sunny. The temperature was 94 degrees.

the dew point 68, and the relative humidity 42%. The wind was south at 14 miles an hour, gusting to 21. The pressure was 30.17 inches and rising. At Enid, it was sunny. The temperature was 88. The wind was west at 7. At Guthrie, it was sunny. The temperature was 95. The wind was west at 14. Observations from around the region. Skies ranged from sunny to mostly sunny. It was 85 at Wichita, 73 at Woodward, and 96 at Oklahoma City. Dallas-Fort Worth reported 93, Tulsa reported 94, and Springfield reported 93. Once again at noon, at Stillwater, it was sunny. The temperature was 94. Heat advisory remains in effect until 7 p.m. Central Daylight Time this evening. What? Heat index values up to 109. Where? In Arkansas, southern Sebastian County. In Oklahoma, Okfuskee, Creek, northeast Osage, southeast Osage, central LaFleur, Choctaw, Pushmataha, and southern LaFleur counties. When? Until 7 p.m. Central Daylight Time this evening. Impacts. Heat-related illnesses are possible, especially impacting those not acclimated to the conditions or those performing strenuous activities. Take extra precautions when outside. Wear lightweight and loose-fitting clothing. Try to limit strenuous activities to early morning or evening. Take action when you see symptoms of heat exhaustion and heat stroke. From the Norman Forecast Office, here is the forecast for Stillwater and surrounding area. Today, sunny. A slight chance of showers and thunderstorms this afternoon. Highs in the upper 90s. South winds 5 to 10 miles an hour. Chance of rain 20%. Tonight, mostly clear. Lows in the mid-70s. South winds 5 to 10 miles an hour. Thursday, sunny. Highs in the upper 90s. South winds 5 to 10 miles an hour. Thursday night, mostly clear. Lows in the mid-70s. South winds 5 to 10 miles an hour. Friday, sunny. Highs in the mid-90s. South winds 5 to 10 miles an hour. Friday night, mostly clear. Lows in the mid-70s. Saturday, sunny. A slight chance of showers and thunderstorms in the afternoon. Highs in the upper 90s. Chance of rain 20%. Saturday night, partly cloudy. A slight chance of showers and thunderstorms until midnight, then a chance of showers after midnight. Lows in the lower 70s. Chance of rain 40%. Sunday, partly sunny. A chance of showers in the morning, then showers likely with a chance of thunderstorms in the afternoon. Highs in the lower 90s. Chance of rain 60%. Sunday night, showers likely. A chance of thunderstorms until midnight, then a slight chance of thunderstorms after midnight. Lows in the mid-60s. Chance of rain 60%. Monday, partly sunny with a slight chance of thunderstorms. A chance of showers, mainly in the morning. Cooler with highs in the lower 80s. Chance of rain 50%. Monday night, partly cloudy. A slight chance of showers until midnight, then a chance of showers after midnight. Lows in the lower 60s. Chance of rain 30%. Tuesday, partly sunny. A chance of showers, mainly in the morning. Highs in the lower 80s. Chance of rain 30%. 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At Stillwater, it was sunny. The temperature was 94 degrees, the dew point 68, and the relative humidity 42%. The wind was south at 14 miles an hour, gusting to 21. The pressure was 30.17 inches and rising. At Enid, it was sunny. The temperature was 88. The wind was west at 7. At Guthrie, it was sunny. The temperature was 95. The wind was west at 14. Observations from around the region. Skies ranged from sunny to mostly sunny. It was 85 at Wichita, 73 at Woodward, and 96 at Oklahoma City. Dallas-Fort Worth reported 93, Tulsa reported 94, and Springfield reported 93. Once again at noon,

still water. It was sunny. The temperature was 94. Heat advisory remains in effect until 7 p.m. Central Daylight Time this evening. What? Heat index values up to 109. Where? In Arkansas, southern Sebastian County. In Oklahoma, Okfuski, Creek, northeast Osage, southeast Osage, central LaFleur, Choctaw, Pushmataha, and southern LaFleur counties. When? Until 7 p.m. Central Daylight Time this evening. Impacts. Heat-related illnesses are possible, especially impacting those not acclimated to the conditions or those performing strenuous activities. Take extra precautions when outside. Wear lightweight and loose-fitting clothing. Try to limit strenuous activities to early morning or evening. Take action when you see symptoms of heat exhaustion and heat stroke. From the Norman Forecast Office, here is the forecast for Stillwater and surrounding area. Today, sunny. A slight chance of showers and thunderstorms this afternoon. Highs in the upper 90s. South winds 5 to 10 miles an hour. Chance of rain 20%. Tonight, mostly clear. Lows in the mid-70s. South winds 5 to 10 miles an hour. Thursday, sunny. Highs in the upper 90s. South winds 5 to 10 miles an hour. Thursday night, mostly clear. Lows in the mid-70s. South winds 5 to 10 miles an hour. Friday, sunny. Highs in the mid-90s. South winds 5 to 10 miles an hour. Friday night, mostly clear. Lows in the mid-70s. Saturday, sunny. A slight chance of showers and thunderstorms in the afternoon. Highs in the upper 90s. Chance of rain 20%. Saturday night, partly cloudy. A slight chance of showers and thunderstorms until midnight, then a chance of showers after midnight. Lows in the lower 70s. Chance of rain 40%. Sunday, partly sunny. A chance of showers in the morning, then showers likely with a chance of thunderstorms in the afternoon. Highs in the lower 90s. Chance of rain 60%. Sunday night, showers likely. A chance of thunderstorms until midnight, then a slight chance of thunderstorms after midnight. Lows in the mid-60s. Chance of rain 60%. Monday, partly sunny with a slight chance of thunderstorms. A chance of showers, mainly in the morning. Cooler with highs in the lower 80s. Chance of rain 50%. Monday night, partly cloudy. A slight chance of showers until midnight, then a chance of showers after midnight. Lows in the lower 60s. Chance of rain 30%. Tuesday, partly sunny. A chance of showers, mainly in the morning. Highs in the lower 80s. Chance of rain 30%. 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It's Stillwater, it was sunny. The temperature was 94 degrees, the dew point 68, and the relative humidity 42%. The wind was south at 14 miles an hour, gusting to 21. The pressure was 30.17 inches and rising. At Enid, it was sunny. The temperature was 88. The wind was west at 7. At Guthrie, it was sunny. The temperature was 95. The wind was west at 14. Observations from around the region. Skies ranged from sunny to mostly sunny. It was 85 at Wichita, 73 at Woodward, and 96 at Oklahoma City. Dallas-Fort Worth reported 93, Tulsa reported 94, and Springfield reported 93. Once again at noon, at Stillwater, it was sunny. The temperature was 94. Heat advisory remains in effect until 7 p.m. Central Daylight Time this evening. What? Heat index values up to 109. Where? In Arkansas, southern Sebastian County. In Oklahoma, Okfuski, Creek, northeast Osage, southeast Osage, central LaFleur, Choctaw, Pushmataha, and southern LaFleur counties. When? Until 7 p.m. Central Daylight Time this evening. Impacts. Heat-related illnesses are possible, especially impacting those not acclimated to the conditions or those performing strenuous activities. Take extra precautions when outside. Wear lightweight and loose-fitting clothing.

Friday night, mostly clear. Lows in the mid-70s. Saturday, sunny. A slight chance of showers and thunderstorms in the afternoon. Highs in the upper 90s. Chance of rain 20%. Saturday night, partly cloudy. A slight chance of showers and thunderstorms until midnight, then a chance of showers after midnight. Lows in the lower 70s. Chance of rain 40%. Sunday, partly sunny. A chance of showers in the morning, then showers likely with a chance of thunderstorms in the afternoon. Highs in the lower 90s. Chance of rain 60%. Sunday night, showers likely. A chance of thunderstorms until midnight, then a slight chance of thunderstorms after midnight. Lows in the mid-60s. Chance of rain 60%. Monday, partly sunny with a slight chance of thunderstorms. A chance of showers, mainly in the morning. Cooler with highs in the lower 80s. Chance of rain 50%. Monday night, partly cloudy. A slight chance of showers until midnight, then a chance of showers after midnight. Lows in the lower 60s. Chance of rain 30%. Tuesday, partly sunny. A chance of showers, mainly in the morning. Highs in the lower 80s. Chance of rain 30%. 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It's Stillwater, it was sunny. The temperature was 94 degrees, the dew point 68, and the relative humidity 42%. The wind was south at 14 miles an hour, gusting to 21. The pressure was 30.17 inches and rising. At Enid, it was sunny. The temperature was 88. The wind was west at 7. At Guthrie, it was sunny. The temperature was 95. The wind was west at 14. Observations from around the region. Skies ranged from sunny to mostly sunny. It was 85 at Wichita, 73 at Woodward, and 96 at Oklahoma City. Dallas-Fort Worth reported 93, Tulsa reported 94, and Springfield reported 93. Once again at noon, at Stillwater, it was sunny. The temperature was 94. Heat advisory remains in effect until 7 p.m. Central Daylight Time this evening. What? Heat index values up to 109. Where? In Arkansas, southern Sebastian County. In Oklahoma, Okfuski, Creek, northeast Osage, southeast Osage, central LaFleur, Choctaw, Pushmataha, and southern LaFleur counties. When? Until 7 p.m. Central Daylight Time this evening. Impacts. Heat-related illnesses are possible, especially impacting those not acclimated to the conditions or those performing strenuous activities. Take extra precautions when outside. Wear lightweight and loose-fitting clothing. Try to limit strenuous activities to early morning or evening. Take action when you see symptoms of heat exhaustion and heat stroke. From the Norman Forecast Office, here is the forecast for Stillwater and surrounding area. Rest of today, sunny with a slight chance of showers and thunderstorms. Highs in the upper 90s. South winds 5 to 10 miles an hour. Chance of rain 20%. Tonight, mostly clear. Lows in the mid-70s. South winds 5 to 10 miles an hour. Thursday, sunny. Highs in the upper 90s. South winds 5 to 10 miles an hour. Thursday night, mostly clear. Lows in the mid-70s. South winds 5 to 10 miles an hour. Friday, sunny. Highs in the mid-90s. South winds 5 to 10 miles an hour. Friday night, mostly clear. Lows in the mid-70s. Saturday, sunny. A slight chance of showers and thunderstorms in the afternoon. Highs in the upper 90s. Chance of rain 20%. Saturday night, partly cloudy. A slight chance of showers and thunderstorms until midnight, then a chance of showers after midnight. Lows in the lower 70s. Chance of rain 40%. Sunday, partly sunny. A chance of showers in the morning.

then showers likely with a chance of thunderstorms in the afternoon. Highs in the lower 90s. Chance of rain 60%. Sunday night, showers likely. A chance of thunderstorms until midnight, then a slight chance of thunderstorms after midnight. Lows in the mid-60s. Chance of rain 60%. Monday, partly sunny with a slight chance of thunderstorms. A chance of showers, mainly in the morning. Cooler with highs in the lower 80s. Chance of rain 50%. Monday night, partly cloudy. A slight chance of showers until midnight, then a chance of showers after midnight. Lows in the lower 60s. Chance of rain 30%. Tuesday, partly sunny. A chance of showers, mainly in the morning. Highs in the lower 80s. Chance of rain 30%. 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It's Stillwater, it was sunny. The temperature was 96 degrees, the dew point 66, and the relative humidity 37%. The wind was south at 15 miles an hour, gusting to 24. The pressure was 30.16 inches and falling. At Guthrie, it was sunny. The temperature was 97. The wind was south at 13, gusting to 21. Observations from around the region. It was mostly sunny, with a temperature of 88 at Wichita, 99 at Oklahoma City, 96 at Dallas-Fort Worth, and 96 at Tulsa. At Springfield, it was partly sunny, with a temperature of 93. Once again at 1 p.m., at Stillwater, it was sunny. The temperature was 96. Heat advisory remains in effect until 7 p.m. Central Daylight Time this evening. What? Heat index values up to 109. Where? In Arkansas, southern Sebastian County. In Oklahoma, Okfuskee, Creek, northeast Osage, southeast Osage, central LaFleur, Choctaw, Pushmataha, and southern LaFleur counties. When? Until 7 p.m. Central Daylight Time this evening. Impacts. Heat-related illnesses are possible, especially impacting those not acclimated to the conditions or those performing strenuous activities. Take extra precautions when outside. Wear lightweight and loose-fitting clothing. Try to limit strenuous activities to early morning or evening. Take action when you see symptoms of heat exhaustion and heat stroke. From the Norman Forecast Office, here is the forecast for Stillwater and surrounding area. Rest of today, sunny with a slight chance of showers and thunderstorms. Highs in the upper 90s. South winds 5 to 10 miles an hour. Chance of rain 20%. Tonight, mostly clear. Lows in the mid-70s. South winds 5 to 10 miles an hour. Thursday, sunny. Highs in the upper 90s. South winds 5 to 10 miles an hour. Thursday night, mostly clear. Lows in the mid-70s. South winds 5 to 10 miles an hour. Friday, sunny. Highs in the mid-90s. South winds 5 to 10 miles an hour. Friday night, mostly clear. Lows in the mid-70s. Saturday, sunny. A slight chance of showers and thunderstorms in the afternoon. Highs in the upper 90s. Chance of rain 20%. Saturday night, partly cloudy. A slight chance of showers and thunderstorms until midnight, then a chance of showers after midnight. Lows in the lower 70s. Chance of rain 40%. Sunday, partly sunny. A chance of showers in the morning, then showers likely with a chance of thunderstorms in the afternoon. Highs in the lower 90s. Chance of rain 60%. Sunday night, showers likely. A chance of thunderstorms until midnight, then a slight chance of thunderstorms after midnight. Lows in the mid-60s. Chance of rain 60%. Monday, partly sunny with a slight chance of thunderstorms. A chance of showers, mainly in the morning. Cooler with highs in the lower 80s. Chance of rain 50%. Monday night, partly cloudy. A slight chance of showers until midnight, then a chance of showers after midnight. Lows in the lower 60s. Chance of rain 30%. Tuesday, partly sunny. A chance of showers, mainly in the morning. Highs in the lower 80s. Chance of rain.

30%. You are listening to Stillwater Weather Radio, and here are 1 p.m. weather observations. It's Stillwater, it was sunny. The temperature was 96 degrees, the dew point 66, and the relative humidity 37%. The wind was south at 15 miles an hour, gusting to 24. The pressure was 30.16 inches and falling. At Guthrie, it was sunny. The temperature was 97. The wind was south at 13, gusting to 21. Observations from around the region. It was mostly sunny, with a temperature of 88 at Wichita, 99 at Oklahoma City, 96 at Dallas-Fort Worth, and 96 at Tulsa. At Springfield, it was partly sunny, with a temperature of 93. Once again at 1 p.m., at Stillwater, it was sunny. The temperature was 96. Heat advisory remains in effect until 7 p.m. Central Daylight Time this evening. What? Heat index values up to 109. Where? In Arkansas, southern Sebastian County. In Oklahoma, Okfuskee, Creek, northeast Osage, southeast Osage, central LaFleur, Choctaw, Pushmataha, and southern LaFleur counties. When? Until 7 p.m. Central Daylight Time this evening. Impacts. Heat-related illnesses are possible, especially impacting those not acclimated to the conditions or those performing strenuous activities. Take extra precautions when outside. Wear lightweight and loose-fitting clothing. Try to limit strenuous activities to early morning or evening. Take action when you see symptoms of heat exhaustion and heat stroke. From the Norman Forecast Office, here is the forecast for Stillwater and surrounding area. Rest of today, sunny with a slight chance of showers and thunderstorms. Highs in the upper 90s. South winds 5 to 10 miles an hour. Chance of rain 20%. Tonight, mostly clear. Lows in the mid-70s. South winds 5 to 10 miles an hour. Thursday, sunny. Highs in the upper 90s. South winds 5 to 10 miles an hour. Thursday night, mostly clear. Lows in the mid-70s. South winds 5 to 10 miles an hour. Friday, sunny. Highs in the mid-90s. South winds 5 to 10 miles an hour. Friday night, mostly clear. Lows in the mid-70s. Saturday, sunny. A slight chance of showers and thunderstorms in the afternoon. Highs in the upper 90s. Chance of rain 20%. Saturday night, partly cloudy. A slight chance of showers and thunderstorms until midnight, then a chance of showers after midnight. Lows in the lower 70s. Chance of rain 40%. Sunday, partly sunny. A chance of showers in the morning, then showers likely with a chance of thunderstorms in the afternoon. Highs in the lower 90s. Chance of rain 60%. Sunday night, showers likely. A chance of thunderstorms until midnight, then a slight chance of thunderstorms after midnight. Lows in the mid-60s. Chance of rain 60%. Monday, partly sunny with a slight chance of thunderstorms. A chance of showers, mainly in the morning. Cooler with highs in the lower 80s. Chance of rain 50%. Monday night, partly cloudy. A slight chance of showers until midnight, then a chance of showers after midnight. Lows in the lower 60s. Chance of rain 30%. Tuesday, partly sunny. A chance of showers, mainly in the morning. Highs in the lower 80s. Chance of rain 30%. You are listening to Stillwater Weather Radio, and here are 1 p.m. weather observations. It's Stillwater, it was sunny. The temperature was 96 degrees, the dew point 66, and the relative humidity 37%. The wind was south at 15 miles an hour, gusting to 24. The pressure was 30.16 inches and falling. At Enid, it was sunny. The temperature was 93. The wind was southwest at 10. At Guthrie, it was sunny. The temperature was 97. The wind was south at 13, gusting to 21. Observations from around the region. At Woodward, it was sunny, with a temperature of 78. It was mostly sunny, with a temperature of 88 at Wichita, 99 at Oklahoma City, 96 at Dallas.

Fort Worth, and 96 at Tulsa. At Springfield, it was partly sunny, with a temperature of 93. Once again at 1 p.m., at Stillwater, it was sunny. The temperature was 96. Heat advisory remains in effect until 7 p.m. Central Daylight Time this evening. What? Heat index values up to 109. Where? In Arkansas, southern Sebastian County. In Oklahoma, Okfuskee Creek, northeast Osage, southeast Osage, central LaFleur, Choctaw, Pushmataha, and southern LaFleur counties. When? Until 7 p.m. Central Daylight Time this evening. Impacts. Heat-related illnesses are possible, especially impacting those not acclimated to the conditions or those performing strenuous activities. Take extra precautions when outside. Wear lightweight and loose-fitting clothing. Try to limit strenuous activities to early morning or evening. Take action when you see symptoms of heat exhaustion and heat stroke. 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From the Norman Forecast Office, here is the forecast for Stillwater and surrounding area. Rest of today, sunny with a slight chance of showers and thunderstorms. Highs in the upper 90s. South winds 5 to 10 miles an hour. Chance of rain 20%. Tonight, mostly clear. Lows in the mid-70s. South winds 5 to 10 miles an hour. Thursday, sunny. Highs in the upper 90s. South winds 5 to 10 miles an hour. Thursday night, mostly clear. Lows in the mid-70s. South winds 5 to 10 miles an hour. Friday, sunny. Highs in the mid-90s. South winds 5 to 10 miles an hour. Friday night, mostly clear. Lows in the mid-70s. Saturday, sunny. A slight chance of showers and thunderstorms in the afternoon. Highs in the upper 90s. Chance of rain 20%. Saturday night, partly cloudy. A slight chance of showers and thunderstorms until midnight, then a chance of showers after midnight. Lows in the lower 70s. Chance of rain 40%. Sunday, partly sunny. A chance of showers in the morning, then showers likely with a chance of thunderstorms in the afternoon. Highs in the lower 90s. Chance of rain 60%. Sunday night, showers likely. A chance of thunderstorms until midnight, then a slight chance of thunderstorms after midnight. Lows in the mid-60s. Chance of rain 60%. Monday, partly sunny with a slight chance of thunderstorms. A chance of showers, mainly in the morning. Cooler with highs in the lower 80s. Chance of rain 50%. Monday night, partly cloudy. A slight chance of showers until midnight, then a chance of showers after midnight. Lows in the lower 60s. Chance of rain 30%. Tuesday, partly sunny. A chance of showers, mainly in the morning. Highs in the lower 80s. Chance of rain 30%. 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At Stillwater, it was sunny. The temperature was 96 degrees, the dew point 66, and the relative humidity 37%. The wind was south at 15 miles an hour, gusting to 24. The pressure was 30.16 inches and falling. At Enid, it was sunny. The temperature was 93. The wind was southwest at 10. At Guthrie, it was sunny. The temperature was 97. The wind was south at 13, gusting to 21. Observations from around the region. At Woodward, it was sunny, with a temperature of 78. It was mostly sunny, with a temperature of 88 at Wichita, 99 at Oklahoma City, 96 at Dallas-Fort Worth, and 96 at Tulsa. At Springfield, it was partly sunny, with a temperature of 93. Once again at 1 p.m., at Stillwater, it was sunny. The temperature was 96. Heat advisory remains in effect until 7 p.m. Central Daylight Time this evening. What? Heat index values up to 109. Where? In Arkansas, southern Sebastian County.

in Oklahoma, Okfuskee Creek, Northeast Osage, Southeast Osage, Central LaFleur, Choctaw, Pushmataha, and Southern LaFleur counties. When, until 7 p.m. Central Daylight Time this evening. Impacts, heat-related illnesses are possible, especially impacting those not acclimated to the conditions or those performing strenuous activities. Take extra precautions when outside. Wear lightweight and loose-fitting clothing. Try to limit strenuous activities to early morning or evening. Take action when you see symptoms of heat exhaustion and heat stroke. From the Norman Forecast Office, here is the forecast for Stillwater and surrounding area. Rest of today, sunny with a slight chance of showers and thunderstorms. Highs in the upper 90s. South winds 5 to 10 miles an hour. Chance of rain 20%. Tonight, mostly clear. Lows in the mid-70s. South winds 5 to 10 miles an hour. Thursday, sunny. Highs in the upper 90s. South winds 5 to 10 miles an hour. Thursday night, mostly clear. Lows in the mid-70s. South winds 5 to 10 miles an hour. Friday, sunny. Highs in the mid-90s. South winds 5 to 10 miles an hour. Friday night, mostly clear. Lows in the mid-70s. Saturday, sunny. A slight chance of showers and thunderstorms in the afternoon. Highs in the upper 90s. Chance of rain 20%. Saturday night, partly cloudy. A slight chance of showers and thunderstorms until midnight, then a chance of showers after midnight. Lows in the lower 70s. Chance of rain 40%. Sunday, partly sunny. A chance of showers in the morning, then showers likely with a chance of thunderstorms in the afternoon. Highs in the lower 90s. Chance of rain 60%. Sunday night, showers likely. A chance of thunderstorms until midnight, then a slight chance of thunderstorms after midnight. Lows in the mid-60s. Chance of rain 60%. Monday, partly sunny with a slight chance of thunderstorms. A chance of showers, mainly in the morning. Cooler with highs in the lower 80s. Chance of rain 50%. Monday night, partly cloudy. A slight chance of showers until midnight, then a chance of showers after midnight. Lows in the lower 60s. Chance of rain 30%. Tuesday, partly sunny. A chance of showers, mainly in the morning. Highs in the lower 80s. Chance of rain 30%. 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It's Stillwater, it was sunny. The temperature was 96 degrees, the dew point 66, and the relative humidity 37%. The wind was south at 15 miles an hour, gusting to 24. The pressure was 30.16 inches and falling. At Enid, it was sunny. The temperature was 93. The wind was southwest at 10. At Guthrie, it was sunny. The temperature was 97. The wind was south at 13, gusting to 21. Observations from around the region. At Woodward, it was sunny, with a temperature of 78. It was mostly sunny, with a temperature of 88 at Wichita, 99 at Oklahoma City, 96 at Dallas-Fort Worth, and 96 at Tulsa. At Springfield, it was partly sunny, with a temperature of 93. Once again at 1 p.m., it's Stillwater, it was sunny. The temperature was 96. Heat advisory remains in effect until 7 p.m. Central Daylight Time this evening. What? Heat index values up to 109. Where? In Arkansas, southern Sebastian County. In Oklahoma, Okfuskee Creek, northeast Osage, southeast Osage, central LaFleur, Choctaw, Pushmataha, and southern LaFleur counties. When? Until 7 p.m. Central Daylight Time this evening. Impacts, heat-related illnesses are possible, especially impacting those not acclimated to the conditions or those performing strenuous activities. Take extra precautions when outside. Wear lightweight and loose-fitting clothing. Try to limit strenuous activities to early morning or evening. Take action when you see symptoms of heat exhaustion and heat stroke. From the Norman Forecast Office, here is the forecast for Stillwater and surrounding area.

Rest of today, sunny with a slight chance of showers and thunderstorms. Highs in the upper 90s. South winds 5 to 10 miles an hour. Chance of rain 20%. Tonight, mostly clear. Lows in the mid 70s. South winds 5 to 10 miles an hour. Thursday, sunny. Highs in the upper 90s. South winds 5 to 10 miles an hour. Thursday night, mostly clear. Lows in the mid 70s. South winds 5 to 10 miles an hour. Friday, sunny. Highs in the mid 90s. South winds 5 to 10 miles an hour. Friday night, mostly clear. Lows in the mid 70s. Saturday, sunny. A slight chance of showers and thunderstorms in the afternoon. Highs in the upper 90s. Chance of rain 20%. Saturday night, partly cloudy. A slight chance of showers and thunderstorms until midnight, then a chance of showers after midnight. Lows in the lower 70s. Chance of rain 40%. Sunday, partly sunny. A chance of showers in the morning, then showers likely with a chance of thunderstorms in the afternoon. Highs in the lower 90s. Chance of rain 60%. Sunday night, showers likely. A chance of thunderstorms until midnight, then a slight chance of thunderstorms after midnight. Lows in the mid-60s. Chance of rain 60%. Monday, partly sunny with a slight chance of thunderstorms. A chance of showers, mainly in the morning. Cooler with highs in the lower 80s. Chance of rain 50%. Monday night, partly cloudy. A slight chance of showers until midnight, then a chance of showers after midnight. Lows in the lower 60s. Chance of rain 30%. Tuesday, partly sunny. A chance of showers, mainly in the morning. Highs in the lower 80s. Chance of rain 30%. 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It's Stillwater, it was sunny. The temperature was 96 degrees, the dew point 66, and the relative humidity 37%. The wind was south at 15 miles an hour, gusting to 24. The pressure was 30.16 inches and falling. At Enid, it was sunny. The temperature was 93. The wind was southwest at 10. At Guthrie, it was sunny. The temperature was 97. The wind was south at 13, gusting to 21. Observations from around the region. At Woodward, it was sunny, with a temperature of 78. It was mostly sunny, with a temperature of 88 at Wichita, 99 at Oklahoma City, 96 at Dallas-Fort Worth, and 96 at Tulsa. At Springfield, it was partly sunny, with a temperature of 93. Once again at 1 p.m., at Stillwater, it was sunny. The temperature was 96. Heat advisory remains in effect until 7 p.m. Central Daylight Time this evening. What? Heat index values up to 109. Where? In Arkansas, southern Sebastian County. In Oklahoma, Okfuskee, Creek, northeast Osage, southeast Osage, central LaFleur, Choctaw, Pushmataha, and southern LaFleur counties. When? Until 7 p.m. Central Daylight Time this evening. Impacts. Heat-related illnesses are possible, especially impacting those not acclimated to the conditions or those performing strenuous activities. Take extra precautions when outside. Wear lightweight and loose-fitting clothing. Try to limit strenuous activities to early morning or evening. Take action when you see symptoms of heat exhaustion and heat stroke. From the Norman Forecast Office, here is the forecast for Stillwater and surrounding area. Rest of today, sunny with a slight chance of showers and thunderstorms. Highs in the upper 90s. South winds 5 to 10 miles an hour. Chance of rain 20%. Tonight, mostly clear. Lows in the mid 70s. South winds 5 to 10 miles an hour. Thursday, sunny. Highs in the upper 90s. South winds 5 to 10 miles an hour. Thursday night, mostly clear. Lows in the mid-70s. South winds 5 to 10 miles an hour. Friday, sunny. Highs in the mid-90s. South winds 5 to 10 miles an hour.

Friday night, mostly clear. Lows in the mid-70s. Saturday, sunny. A slight chance of showers and thunderstorms in the afternoon. Highs in the upper 90s. Chance of rain 20%. Saturday night, partly cloudy. A slight chance of showers and thunderstorms until midnight, then a chance of showers after midnight. Lows in the lower 70s. Chance of rain 40%. Sunday, partly sunny. A chance of showers in the morning, then showers likely with a chance of thunderstorms in the afternoon. Highs in the lower 90s. Chance of rain 60%. Sunday night, showers likely. A chance of thunderstorms until midnight, then a slight chance of thunderstorms after midnight. Lows in the mid-60s. Chance of rain 60%. Monday, partly sunny with a slight chance of thunderstorms. A chance of showers, mainly in the morning. Cooler with highs in the lower 80s. Chance of rain 50%. Monday night, partly cloudy. A slight chance of showers until midnight, then a chance of showers after midnight. Lows in the lower 60s. Chance of rain 30%. Tuesday, partly sunny. A chance of showers, mainly in the morning. Highs in the lower 80s. Chance of rain 30%. 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At Stillwater, it was sunny. The temperature was 96 degrees, the dew point 66, and the relative humidity 37%. The wind was south at 15 miles an hour, gusting to 24. The pressure was 30.16 inches and falling. At Enid, it was sunny. The temperature was 93. The wind was southwest at 10. At Guthrie, it was sunny. The temperature was 97. The wind was south at 13, gusting to 21. Observations from around the region. At Woodward, it was sunny, with a temperature of 78. It was mostly sunny, with a temperature of 88 at Wichita, 99 at Oklahoma City, 96 at Dallas-Fort Worth, and 96 at Tulsa. At Springfield, it was partly sunny, with a temperature of 93. Once again at 1 p.m., at Stillwater, it was sunny. The temperature was 96. Heat advisory remains in effect until 7 p.m. Central Daylight Time this evening. What? Heat index values up to 109. Where? In Arkansas, southern Sebastian County. In Oklahoma, Okfuskee, Creek, northeast Osage, southeast Osage, central LaFleur, Choctaw, Pushmataha, and southern LaFleur counties. When? Until 7 p.m. Central Daylight Time this evening. Impacts. Heat-related illnesses are possible, especially impacting those not acclimated to the conditions or those performing strenuous activities. Take extra precautions when outside. Wear lightweight and loose-fitting clothing. Try to limit strenuous activities to early morning or evening. Take action when you see symptoms of heat exhaustion and heat stroke. From the Norman Forecast Office, here is the forecast for Stillwater and surrounding area. Rest of today, sunny with a slight chance of showers and thunderstorms. Highs in the upper 90s. South winds 5 to 10 miles an hour. Chance of rain 20%. Tonight, mostly clear. Lows in the mid-70s. South winds 5 to 10 miles an hour. Thursday, sunny. Highs in the upper 90s. South winds 5 to 10 miles an hour. Thursday night, mostly clear. Lows in the mid-70s. South winds 5 to 10 miles an hour. Friday, sunny. Highs in the mid-90s. South winds 5 to 10 miles an hour. Friday night, mostly clear. Lows in the mid-70s. Saturday, sunny. A slight chance of showers and thunderstorms in the afternoon. Friday night, mostly clear. Lows in the mid-70s. Saturday, sunny. A slight chance of showers and thunderstorms in the afternoon. Highs in the upper 90s. Chance of rain 20%. Saturday night, partly cloudy.

a slight chance of showers and thunderstorms until midnight, then a chance of showers after midnight. Lows in the lower 70s. Chance of rain 40%. Sunday, partly sunny. A chance of showers in the morning, then showers likely with a chance of thunderstorms in the afternoon. Highs in the lower 90s. Chance of rain 60%. Sunday night, showers likely. A chance of thunderstorms until midnight, then a slight chance of thunderstorms after midnight. Lows in the mid-60s. Chance of rain 60%. Monday, partly sunny with a slight chance of thunderstorms. A chance of showers, mainly in the morning. Cooler with highs in the lower 80s. Chance of rain 50%. Monday night, partly cloudy. A slight chance of showers until midnight, then a chance of showers after midnight. Lows in the lower 60s. Chance of rain 30%. Tuesday, partly sunny. A chance of showers, mainly in the morning. Highs in the lower 80s. Chance of rain 30%. From the Norman Forecast Office, here is the forecast for Stillwater and surrounding area. Rest of today, sunny with a slight chance of showers and thunderstorms. Near steady temperature in the upper 90s. South winds 10 to 15 miles an hour with gusts up to 25 miles an hour. Chance of rain 20%. Tonight, mostly clear. A slight chance of showers and thunderstorms until midnight. Lows in the mid-70s. South winds 5 to 10 miles an hour. Chance of rain 20%. Thursday, sunny. Highs in the upper 90s. South winds 5 to 10 miles an hour. Thursday night, mostly clear. Lows in the mid-70s. South winds 5 to 10 miles an hour. Friday, sunny. Highs in the upper 90s. South winds 5 to 10 miles an hour. Friday night, mostly clear. Lows in the mid-70s. Saturday, sunny. Highs in the upper 90s. Saturday night, mostly clear until midnight, then becoming partly cloudy. A slight chance of thunderstorms until midnight. A slight chance of showers. Lows in the lower 70s. Chance of rain 20%. Sunday, partly sunny with a chance of showers. A chance of thunderstorms in the afternoon. Highs in the lower 90s. Chance of rain 50%. Sunday night, showers likely with a chance of thunderstorms until midnight, then showers likely with a slight chance of thunderstorms after midnight. Lows in the mid-60s. Chance of rain 70%. Monday, mostly cloudy in the morning, then becoming mostly sunny. A chance of showers with a slight chance of thunderstorms. Highs in the mid-80s. Chance of rain 50%. Monday night, partly cloudy. A slight chance of showers and thunderstorms after midnight. Lows in the lower 60s. Chance of rain 20%. Tuesday, partly sunny with a slight chance of showers and thunderstorms. Highs in the lower 80s. Chance of rain 20%. 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It's Stillwater, it was sunny. The temperature was 96 degrees, the dew point 66, and the relative humidity 37%. The wind was south at 15 miles an hour, gusting to 24. The pressure was 30.16 inches and falling. At Enid, it was sunny. The temperature was 93. The wind was southwest at 10. At Guthrie, it was sunny. The temperature was 97. The wind was south at 13, gusting to 21. Observations from around the region. At Woodward, it was sunny, with a temperature of 78. It was mostly sunny, with a temperature of 88 at Wichita, 99 at Oklahoma City, 96 at Dallas-Fort Worth, and 96 at Tulsa. At Springfield, it was partly sunny, with a temperature of 93. Once again at 1 p.m., at Stillwater, it was sunny. The temperature was 96. Heat advisory remains in effect until 7 p.m. Central Daylight Time this evening. What? Heat index values up to 109. Where? In Arkansas, southern Sebastian County. In Oklahoma, Okfuskee, Creek, northeast Osage, southeast Osage, central LaFleur,
Choctaw, Pushmataha, and southern LaFleur counties. When, until 7 p.m. Central Daylight Time this evening. Impacts, heat-related illnesses are possible, especially impacting those not acclimated to the conditions or those performing strenuous activities. Take extra precautions when outside. Wear lightweight and loose-fitting clothing. Try to limit strenuous activities to early morning or evening. Take action when you see symptoms of heat exhaustion and heat stroke. From the Norman Forecast Office, here is the forecast for Stillwater and surrounding area. Rest of today, sunny with a slight chance of showers and thunderstorms. Near steady temperature in the upper 90s. South winds 10 to 15 miles an hour with gusts up to 25 miles an hour. Chance of rain 20%. Tonight, mostly clear. A slight chance of showers and thunderstorms until midnight. Lows in the mid-70s. South winds 5 to 10 miles an hour. Chance of rain 20%. Thursday, sunny. Highs in the upper 90s. South winds 5 to 10 miles an hour. Thursday night, mostly clear. Lows in the mid-70s. South winds 5 to 10 miles an hour. Friday, sunny. Highs in the upper 90s. South winds 5 to 10 miles an hour. Friday night, mostly clear. Lows in the mid-70s. Saturday, sunny. Highs in the upper 90s. Saturday night, mostly clear until midnight, then becoming partly cloudy. A slight chance of thunderstorms until midnight. A slight chance of showers. Lows in the lower 70s. Chance of rain 20%. Sunday, partly sunny with a chance of showers. A chance of thunderstorms in the afternoon. Highs in the lower 90s. Chance of rain 50%. Sunday night, showers likely with a chance of thunderstorms until midnight, then showers likely with a slight chance of thunderstorms after midnight. Lows in the mid-60s. Chance of rain 70%. Monday, mostly cloudy in the morning, then becoming mostly sunny. A chance of showers with a slight chance of thunderstorms. Highs in the mid-80s. Chance of rain 50%. Monday night, partly cloudy. A slight chance of showers and thunderstorms after midnight. Lows in the lower 60s. Chance of rain 20%. Tuesday, partly sunny with a slight chance of showers and thunderstorms. Highs in the lower 80s. Chance of rain 20%. 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It's Stillwater, it was sunny. The temperature was 96 degrees, the dew point 66, and the relative humidity 37%. The wind was south at 15 miles an hour, gusting to 24. The pressure was 30.16 inches and falling. At Enid, it was sunny. The temperature was 93. The wind was southwest at 10. At Guthrie, it was sunny. The temperature was 97. The wind was south at 13, gusting to 21. Observations from around the region. At Woodward, it was sunny, with a temperature of 78. It was mostly sunny, with a temperature of 88 at Wichita, 99 at Oklahoma City, 96 at Dallas-Fort Worth, and 96 at Tulsa. At Springfield, it was partly sunny, with a temperature of 93. Once again at 1 p.m., at Stillwater, it was sunny. The temperature was 96. Heat advisory remains in effect until 7 p.m. Central Daylight Time this evening. What? Heat index values up to 109. Where? In Arkansas, southern Sebastian County. In Oklahoma, Okfuskee, Creek, northeast Osage, southeast Osage, central LaFleur, Choctaw, Pushmataha, and southern LaFleur counties. When, until 7 p.m. Central Daylight Time this evening. Impacts, heat-related illnesses are possible, especially impacting those not acclimated to the conditions or those performing strenuous activities. Take extra precautions when outside. Wear lightweight and loose-fitting clothing. Try to limit strenuous activities to early morning or evening. Take action when you see symptoms of heat exhaustion and heat stroke. From the Norman Forecast Office, here is the forecast for Stillwater and surrounding area. Rest of today,
sunny with a slight chance of showers and thunderstorms. Near steady.

A temperature in the upper 90s. South winds 10 to 15 miles an hour with gusts up to 25 miles an hour. Chance of rain 20%. Tonight, mostly clear. A slight chance of showers and thunderstorms until midnight. Lows in the mid-70s. South winds 5 to 10 miles an hour. Chance of rain 20%. Thursday, sunny. Highs in the upper 90s. South winds 5 to 10 miles an hour. Thursday night, mostly clear. Lows in the mid-70s. South winds 5 to 10 miles an hour. Friday, sunny. Highs in the upper 90s. South winds 5 to 10 miles an hour. Friday night, mostly clear. Lows in the mid-70s. Saturday, sunny. Highs in the upper 90s. Saturday night, mostly clear until midnight, then becoming partly cloudy. A slight chance of thunderstorms until midnight. A slight chance of showers. Lows in the lower 70s. Chance of rain 20%. Sunday, partly sunny with a chance of showers. A chance of thunderstorms in the afternoon. Highs in the lower 90s. Chance of rain 50%. Sunday night, showers likely with a chance of thunderstorms until midnight, then showers likely with a slight chance of thunderstorms after midnight. Lows in the mid-60s. Chance of rain 70%. Monday, mostly cloudy in the morning, then becoming mostly sunny. A chance of showers with a slight chance of thunderstorms. Highs in the mid-80s. Chance of rain 50%. Monday night, partly cloudy. A slight chance of showers and thunderstorms after midnight. Lows in the lower 60s. Chance of rain 20%. Tuesday, partly sunny with a slight chance of showers and thunderstorms. Highs in the lower 80s. Chance of rain 20%. 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At Stillwater, it was sunny. The temperature was 96 degrees, the dew point 66, and the relative humidity 37%. The wind was south at 15 miles an hour, gusting to 24. The pressure was 30.16 inches and falling. At Enid, it was sunny. The temperature was 93. The wind was southwest at 10. At Guthrie, it was sunny. The temperature was 97. The wind was south at 13, gusting to 21. Observations from around the region. At Woodward, it was sunny, with a temperature of 78. It was mostly sunny, with a temperature of 88 at Wichita, 99 at Oklahoma City, 96 at Dallas-Fort Worth, and 96 at Tulsa. At Springfield, it was partly sunny, with a temperature of 93. Once again at 1 p.m., at Stillwater, it was sunny. The temperature was 96. Heat advisory remains in effect until 7 p.m. Central Daylight Time this evening. What? Heat index values up to 109. Where? In Arkansas, southern Sebastian County. In Oklahoma, Okfuskee, Creek, Northeast Osage, Southeast Osage, Central LaFleur, Choctaw, Pushmataha, and Southern LaFleur counties. When? Until 7 p.m. Central Daylight Time this evening. Impacts. Heat-related illnesses are possible, especially impacting those not acclimated to the conditions or those performing strenuous activities. Take extra precautions when outside. Wear lightweight and loose-fitting clothing. Try to limit strenuous activities to early morning or evening. Take action when you see symptoms of heat exhaustion and heat stroke. From the Norman Forecast Office, here is the forecast for Stillwater and surrounding area. Rest of today, sunny with a slight chance of showers and thunderstorms. Near steady temperature in the upper 90s. South winds 10 to 15 miles an hour with gusts up to 25 miles an hour. Chance of rain 20%. Tonight, mostly clear. A slight chance of showers and thunderstorms until midnight. Lows in the mid-70s. South winds 5 to 10 miles an hour. Chance of rain 20%. Thursday, sunny.

highs in the upper 90s. South winds 5 to 10 miles an hour. Thursday night, mostly clear. Lows in the mid 70s. South winds 5 to 10 miles an hour. Friday, sunny. Highs in the upper 90s. South winds 5 to 10 miles an hour. Friday night, mostly clear. Lows in the mid 70s. Saturday, sunny. Highs in the upper 90s. Saturday night, mostly clear until midnight, then becoming partly cloudy. A slight chance of thunderstorms until midnight. A slight chance of showers. Lows in the lower 70s. Chance of rain 20%. Sunday, partly sunny with a chance of showers. A chance of thunderstorms in the afternoon. Highs in the lower 90s. Chance of rain 50%. Sunday night, showers likely with a chance of thunderstorms until midnight, then showers likely with a slight chance of thunderstorms after midnight. Lows in the mid-60s. Chance of rain 70%. Monday, mostly cloudy in the morning, then becoming mostly sunny. A chance of showers with a slight chance of thunderstorms. Highs in the mid-80s. Chance of rain 50%. Monday night, partly cloudy. A slight chance of showers and thunderstorms after midnight. Lows in the lower 60s. Chance of rain 20%. Tuesday, partly sunny with a slight chance of showers and thunderstorms. Highs in the lower 80s. Chance of rain 20%. 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It's Stillwater, it was sunny. The temperature was 96 degrees, the dew point 66, and the relative humidity 37%. The wind was south at 15 miles an hour, gusting to 24. The pressure was 30.16 inches and falling. At Enid, it was sunny. The temperature was 93. The wind was southwest at 10. At Guthrie, it was sunny. The temperature was 97. The wind was south at 13, gusting to 21. Observations from around the region. At Woodward, it was sunny, with a temperature of 78. It was mostly sunny, with a temperature of 88 at Wichita, 99 at Oklahoma City, 96 at Dallas-Fort Worth, and 96 at Tulsa. At Springfield, it was partly sunny, with a temperature of 93. Once again at 1 p.m., at Stillwater, it was sunny. The temperature was 96. Heat advisory remains in effect until 7 p.m. Central Daylight Time this evening. What? Heat index values up to 109. Where? In Arkansas, southern Sebastian County. In Oklahoma, Okfuskee, Creek, northeast Osage, southeast Osage, central LaFleur, Choctaw, Pushmataha, and southern LaFleur counties. When? Until 7 p.m. Central Daylight Time this evening. Impacts. Heat-related illnesses are possible, especially impacting those not acclimated to the conditions or those performing strenuous activities. Take extra precautions when outside. Wear lightweight and loose-fitting clothing. Try to limit strenuous activities to early morning or evening. Take action when you see symptoms of heat exhaustion and heat stroke. From the Norman Forecast Office, here is the forecast for Stillwater and surrounding area. Rest of today, sunny with a slight chance of showers and thunderstorms. Near steady temperature in the upper 90s. South winds 10 to 15 miles an hour with gusts up to 25 miles an hour. Chance of rain 20%. Tonight, mostly clear. A slight chance of showers and thunderstorms until midnight. Lows in the mid-70s. South winds 5 to 10 miles an hour. Chance of rain 20%. Thursday, sunny. Highs in the upper 90s. South winds 5 to 10 miles an hour. Thursday night, mostly clear. Lows in the mid-70s. South winds 5 to 10 miles an hour. Friday, sunny. Highs in the upper 90s. South winds 5 to 10 miles an hour. Friday night, mostly clear. Lows in the mid-70s. Saturday, sunny. Highs in the upper 90s. Saturday night, mostly clear until midnight, then becoming partly cloudy. A slight chance of thunderstorms until midnight. A slight chance of showers. Lows in

lower 70s. Chance of rain 20%. Sunday, partly sunny with a chance of showers. A chance of thunderstorms in the afternoon. Highs in the lower 90s. Chance of rain 50%. Sunday night, showers likely with a chance of thunderstorms until midnight, then showers likely with a slight chance of thunderstorms after midnight. Lows in the mid-60s. Chance of rain 70%. Monday, mostly cloudy in the morning, then becoming mostly sunny. A chance of showers with a slight chance of thunderstorms. Highs in the mid-80s. Chance of rain 50%. Monday night, partly cloudy. A slight chance of showers and thunderstorms after midnight. Lows in the lower 60s. Chance of rain 20%. Tuesday, partly sunny with a slight chance of showers and thunderstorms. Highs in the lower 80s. Chance of rain 20%. 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It's Stillwater, it was sunny. The temperature was 96 degrees, the dew point 66, and the relative humidity 37%. The wind was south at 15 miles an hour, gusting to 24. The pressure was 30.16 inches and falling. At Enid, it was sunny. The temperature was 93. The wind was southwest at 10. At Guthrie, it was sunny. The temperature was 97. The wind was south at 13, gusting to 21. Observations from around the region. At Woodward, it was sunny, with a temperature of 78. It was mostly sunny, with a temperature of 88 at Wichita, 99 at Oklahoma City, 96 at Dallas-Fort Worth, and 96 at Tulsa. At Springfield, it was partly sunny, with a temperature of 93. Once again at 1 p.m., at Stillwater, it was sunny. The temperature was 96. Heat advisory remains in effect until 7 p.m. Central Daylight Time this evening. What? Heat index values up to 109. Where? In Arkansas, southern Sebastian County. In Oklahoma, Okfuski, Creek, northeast Osage, southeast Osage, central LaFleur, Choctaw, Pushmataha, and southern LaFleur counties. When? Until 7 p.m. Central Daylight Time this evening. Impacts. Heat-related illnesses are possible, especially impacting those not acclimated to the conditions or those performing strenuous activities. Take extra precautions when outside. Wear lightweight and loose-fitting clothing. Try to limit strenuous activities to early morning or evening. Take action when you see symptoms of heat exhaustion and heat stroke. From the Norman Forecast Office, here is the forecast for Stillwater and surrounding area. Rest of today, sunny with a slight chance of showers and thunderstorms. Near steady temperature in the upper 90s. South winds 10 to 15 miles an hour with gusts up to 25 miles an hour. Chance of rain 20%. Tonight, mostly clear. A slight chance of showers and thunderstorms until midnight. Lows in the mid-70s. South winds 5 to 10 miles an hour. Chance of rain 20%. Thursday, sunny. Highs in the upper 90s. South winds 5 to 10 miles an hour. Thursday night, mostly clear. Lows in the mid-70s. South winds 5 to 10 miles an hour. Friday, sunny. Highs in the upper 90s. South winds 5 to 10 miles an hour. Friday night, mostly clear. Lows in the mid-70s. Saturday, sunny. Highs in the upper 90s. Saturday night, mostly clear until midnight, then becoming partly cloudy. A slight chance of thunderstorms until midnight. A slight chance of showers. Lows in the lower 70s. Chance of rain 20%. Sunday, partly sunny with a chance of showers. A chance of thunderstorms in the afternoon. Highs in the lower 90s. Chance of rain 50%. Sunday night, showers likely with a chance of thunderstorms until midnight, then showers likely with a slight chance of thunderstorms after midnight. Lows in the mid-60s. Chance of rain 70%. Monday, mostly cloudy in the morning, then becoming mostly sunny. A chance of showers with a slight chance of thunderstorms. Highs in the mid-80s. Chance of rain 50%. Monday night.

observations from around the region. Edward, it was sunny, with a temperature of 78. It was mostly sunny, with a temperature of 88 at Wichita, 99 at Oklahoma City, 96 at Dallas-Fort Worth, and 96 at Tulsa. At Springfield, it was partly sunny, with a temperature of 93. Once again at 1 p.m., at Stillwater, it was sunny. The temperature was 96. 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Heat advisory remains in effect until 7 p.m. Central Daylight Time this evening. What? Heat index values up to 109. Where? In Arkansas, southern Sebastian County. In Oklahoma, Okfuski, Creek, Northeast Osage, Southeast Osage, Central LaFleur, Choctaw, Pushmataha, and Southern LaFleur counties. When? Until 7 p.m. Central Daylight Time this evening. Impacts. Heat-related illnesses are possible, especially impacting those not acclimated to the conditions or those performing strenuous activities. Take extra precautions when outside. Wear lightweight and loose-fitting clothing. Try to limit strenuous activities to early morning or evening. Take action when you see symptoms of heat exhaustion and heat stroke. From the Norman Forecast Office, here is the forecast for Stillwater and surrounding area. Rest of today, sunny with a slight chance of showers and thunderstorms. Near steady temperature in the upper 90s. South winds 10 to 15 miles an hour with gusts up to 25 miles an hour. Chance of rain 20%. Tonight, mostly clear. A slight chance of showers and thunderstorms until midnight. Lows in the mid-70s. South winds 5 to 10 miles an hour. Chance of rain 20%. Thursday, sunny. Highs in the upper 90s. South winds 5 to 10 miles an hour. Thursday night, mostly clear. Lows in the mid-70s. South winds 5 to 10 miles an hour. Friday, sunny. Highs in the upper 90s. South winds 5 to 10 miles an hour. Friday night, mostly clear. Lows in the mid-70s. Saturday, sunny. Highs in the upper 90s. Saturday night, mostly clear until midnight, then becoming partly cloudy. A slight chance of thunderstorms until midnight. A slight chance of showers. Lows in the lower 70s. Chance of rain 20%. Sunday, partly sunny with a chance of showers. A chance of thunderstorms in the afternoon. Highs in the lower 90s. Chance of rain 50%. Sunday night, showers likely with a chance of thunderstorms until midnight, then showers likely with a slight chance of thunderstorms after midnight. Lows in the mid-60s. Chance of rain 70%. Monday, mostly cloudy in the morning, then becoming mostly sunny. A chance of showers with a slight chance of thunderstorms. Highs in the mid-80s. Chance of rain 50%. Monday night, partly cloudy. A slight chance of showers and thunderstorms after midnight. Lows in the lower 60s. Chance of rain 20%. Tuesday, partly sunny with a slight chance of showers and thunderstorms. Highs in the lower 80s. Chance of rain 20%. 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At Stillwater, it was sunny. The temperature was 97 degrees, the dew point 65, and the relative humidity 34%. The wind was south at 12 miles an hour. The pressure was 30.14 inches and falling. At Guthrie, it was sunny. The temperature was 100, and the heat index was 101. The wind was southwest at 13, gusting to 22. Observations from around the region. At Wichita, it was sunny, with a temperature of 89. It was mostly sunny, with a temperature of 99 at Oklahoma City, 97 at Dallas-Fort Worth, 98 at Tulsa, at 95 at Springfield. Once again at 2 p.m., at Stillwater, it was sunny. The temperature was 97. Heat advisory remains in effect until 7 p.m. Central Daylight Time this evening. What? Heat index values up to 100.

109. Where? In Arkansas, southern Sebastian County. In Oklahoma, Okfuskee Creek, northeast Osage, southeast Osage, central LaFleur, Choctaw, Pushmataha, and southern LaFleur counties. When? Until 7 p.m. Central Daylight Time this evening. Impacts. Heat-related illnesses are possible, especially impacting those not acclimated to the conditions or those performing strenuous activities. Take extra precautions when outside. Wear lightweight and loose-fitting clothing. Try to limit strenuous activities to early morning or evening. Take action when you see symptoms of heat exhaustion and heat stroke. From the Norman Forecast Office, here is the forecast for Stillwater and surrounding area. Rest of today, sunny with a slight chance of showers and thunderstorms. Near steady temperature in the upper 90s. South winds 10 to 15 miles an hour with gusts up to 25 miles an hour. Chance of rain 20%. Tonight, mostly clear. A slight chance of showers and thunderstorms until midnight. Lows in the mid-70s. South winds 5 to 10 miles an hour. Chance of rain 20%. Thursday, sunny. Highs in the upper 90s. South winds 5 to 10 miles an hour. Thursday night, mostly clear. Lows in the mid-70s. South winds 5 to 10 miles an hour. Friday, sunny. Highs in the upper 90s. South winds 5 to 10 miles an hour. Friday night, mostly clear. Lows in the mid-70s. Saturday, sunny. Highs in the upper 90s. Saturday night, mostly clear until midnight, then becoming partly cloudy. A slight chance of thunderstorms until midnight. A slight chance of showers. Lows in the lower 70s. Chance of rain 20%. Sunday, partly sunny with a chance of showers. A chance of thunderstorms in the afternoon. Highs in the lower 90s. Chance of rain 50%. Sunday night, showers likely with a chance of thunderstorms until midnight, then showers likely with a slight chance of thunderstorms after midnight. Lows in the mid-60s. Chance of rain 70%. Monday, mostly cloudy in the morning, then becoming mostly sunny. A chance of showers with a slight chance of thunderstorms. Highs in the mid-80s. Chance of rain 50%. Monday night, partly cloudy. A slight chance of showers and thunderstorms after midnight. Lows in the lower 60s. Chance of rain 20%. Tuesday, partly sunny with a slight chance of showers and thunderstorms. Highs in the lower 80s. Chance of rain 20%. 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It's Stillwater, it was sunny. The temperature was 97 degrees, the dew point 65, and the relative humidity 34%. The wind was south at 12 miles an hour. The pressure was 30.14 inches and falling. At Guthrie, it was sunny. The temperature was 100, and the heat index was 101. The wind was southwest at 13, gusting to 22. Observations from around the region. At Wichita, it was sunny, with a temperature of 89. It was mostly sunny, with a temperature of 99 at Oklahoma City, 97 at Dallas-Fort Worth, 98 at Tulsa, at 95 at Springfield. Once again at 2 p.m., at Stillwater, it was sunny. The temperature was 97. Heat advisory remains in effect until 7 p.m. Central Daylight Time this evening. What? Heat index values up to 109. Where? In Arkansas, southern Sebastian County. In Oklahoma, Okfuskee Creek, northeast Osage, southeast Osage, central LaFleur, Choctaw, Pushmataha, and southern LaFleur counties. When? Until 7 p.m. Central Daylight Time this evening. Impacts. Heat-related illnesses are possible, especially impacting those not acclimated to the conditions or those performing strenuous activities. Take extra precautions when outside. 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From the Norman Forecast Office, here is the forecast for Stillwater and surrounding area. Rest of today, sunny with a slight chance of shower.

showers and thunderstorms. Near steady temperature in the upper 90s. South winds 10 to 15 miles an hour with gusts up to 25 miles an hour. Chance of rain 20%. Tonight, mostly clear. A slight chance of showers and thunderstorms until midnight. Lows in the mid-70s. South winds 5 to 10 miles an hour. Chance of rain 20%. Thursday, sunny. Highs in the upper 90s. South winds 5 to 10 miles an hour. Thursday night, mostly clear. Lows in the mid-70s. South winds 5 to 10 miles an hour. Friday, sunny. Highs in the upper 90s. South winds 5 to 10 miles an hour. Friday night, mostly clear. Lows in the mid-70s. Saturday, sunny. Highs in the upper 90s. Saturday night, mostly clear until midnight, then becoming partly cloudy. A slight chance of thunderstorms until midnight. A slight chance of showers. Lows in the lower 70s. Chance of rain 20%. Sunday, partly sunny with a chance of showers. A chance of thunderstorms in the afternoon. Highs in the lower 90s. Chance of rain 50%. Sunday night, showers likely with a chance of thunderstorms until midnight, then showers likely with a slight chance of thunderstorms after midnight. Lows in the mid-60s. Chance of rain 70%. Monday, mostly cloudy in the morning, then becoming mostly sunny. A chance of showers with a slight chance of thunderstorms. Highs in the mid-80s. Chance of rain 50%. Monday night, partly cloudy. A slight chance of showers and thunderstorms after midnight. Lows in the lower 60s. Chance of rain 20%. Tuesday, partly sunny with a slight chance of showers and thunderstorms. Highs in the lower 80s. Chance of rain 20%. 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It's Stillwater, it was sunny. The temperature was 97 degrees, the dew point 65, and the relative humidity 34%. The wind was south at 12 miles an hour. The pressure was 30.14 inches and falling. At Guthrie, it was sunny. The temperature was 100, and the heat index was 101. The wind was southwest at 13, gusting to 22. Observations from around the region. At Wichita, it was sunny, with a temperature of 89. It was mostly sunny, with a temperature of 99 at Oklahoma City, 97 at Dallas-Fort Worth, 98 at Tulsa, at 95 at Springfield. Once again at 2 p.m., at Stillwater, it was sunny. The temperature was 97. 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At Stillwater, it was sunny. The temperature was 97 degrees, the dew point 65, and the relative humidity 34%. The wind was south at 12 miles an hour. The pressure was 30.14 inches and falling. At Enid, it was sunny. The temperature was 96. The wind was south at 9. At Guthrie, it was sunny. The temperature was 100, and the heat index was 101. The wind was southwest at 13, gusting to 22. Observations from around the region. Skies ranged from sunny to mostly sunny. It was 89 at Wichita, 85 at Woodward, and 99 at Oklahoma City. Dallas-Fort Worth reported 97, Tulsa reported 98, and Springfield reported 95. Once again at 2 p.m., at Stillwater, it was sunny. The temperature was 97. Heat advisory remains in effect until 7 p.m. Central Daylight Time this evening. What? Heat index values up to 109. Where? In Arkansas, southern Sebastian County. In Oklahoma, Okfuski, Creek, northeast Osage, southeast Osage, central LaFleur, Choctaw, Pushmataha, and southern LaFleur counties. When? Until 7 p.m. Central Daylight Time this evening. Impacts. Heat-related illnesses are possible, especially impacting those not acclimated to the conditions or those performing strenuous activities. Take extra precautions when outside. Wear lightweight and loose-fitting clothing. 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

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From the Norman Forecast Office, here is the forecast for Stillwater and surrounding area. Rest of today, sunny with a slight chance of showers and thunderstorms. Near steady temperature in the upper 90s. South winds 10 to 15 miles an hour with gusts up to 25 miles an hour. Chance of rain 20%. Tonight, mostly clear. A slight chance of showers and thunderstorms until midnight. Lows in the mid-70s. South winds 5 to 10 miles an hour. Chance of rain 20%. Thursday, sunny. Highs in the upper 90s. South winds 5 to 10 miles an hour. Thursday night, mostly clear. Lows in the mid-70s. South winds 5 to 10 miles an hour. Friday, sunny. Highs in the upper 90s. South winds 5 to 10 miles an hour. Friday night, mostly clear. Lows in the mid-70s. Saturday, sunny. Highs in the upper 90s. Saturday night, mostly clear until midnight, then becoming partly cloudy. A slight chance of thunderstorms until midnight. A slight chance of showers. Lows in the lower 70s. Chance of rain 20%. Sunday, partly sunny with a chance of showers. A chance of thunderstorms in the afternoon. Highs in the lower 90s. Chance of rain 50%. Sunday night, showers likely with a chance of thunderstorms until midnight, then showers likely with a slight chance of thunderstorms after midnight. Lows in the mid-60s. Chance of rain 70%. Monday, mostly cloudy in the morning, then becoming mostly sunny. A chance of showers with a slight chance of thunderstorms. Highs in the mid-80s. Chance of rain 50%. Monday night, partly cloudy. A slight chance of showers and thunderstorms after midnight. Lows in the lower 60s. Chance of rain 20%. Tuesday, partly sunny with a slight chance of showers and thunderstorms. Highs in the lower 80s. Chance of rain 20%. 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It's Stillwater, it was sunny. The temperature was 97 degrees, the dew point 65, and the relative humidity 34%. The wind was south at 12 miles an hour. The pressure was 30.14 inches and falling. At Enid, it was sunny. The temperature was 96. The wind was south at 9. At Guthrie, it was sunny. The temperature was 100, and the heat index was 101. The wind was southwest at 13, gusting to 22. Observations from around the region. Skies ranged from sunny to mostly sunny. It was 89 at Wichita, 85 at Woodward, and 99 at Oklahoma City. Dallas-Fort Worth reported 97, Tulsa reported 98, and Springfield reported 95. Once again at 2 p.m., it's Stillwater, it was sunny. The temperature was 97. Heat advisory remains in effect until 7 p.m. Central Daylight Time this evening. What? Heat index values up to 109. Where? In Arkansas, southern Sebastian County. In Oklahoma, Okfuski, Creek, northeast Osage, southeast Osage, central LaFleur, Choctaw, Pushmataha, and southern LaFleur counties. When? Until 7 p.m. Central Daylight Time this evening. Impacts. Heat-related illnesses are possible, especially impacting those not acclimated to the conditions or those performing strenuous activities. Take extra precautions when outside. Wear lightweight and loose-fitting clothing. Try to limit strenuous activities to early morning or evening. Take action when you see symptoms of heat exhaustion and heat stroke. From the Norman Forecast Office, here is the forecast for Stillwater and surrounding area. Rest of today, sunny with a slight chance of showers and thunderstorms. Near steady temperature in the upper 90s. South winds 10 to 15 miles an hour with gusts up to 25 miles an hour. Chance of rain 20%. Tonight, mostly

clear. A slight chance of showers and thunderstorms until midnight. Lows in the mid-70s. South winds 5 to 10 miles an hour. Chance of rain 20%. Thursday, sunny. Highs in the upper 90s. South winds 5 to 10 miles an hour. Thursday night, mostly clear. Lows in the mid-70s. South winds 5 to 10 miles an hour. Friday, sunny. Highs in the upper 90s. South winds 5 to 10 miles an hour. Friday night, mostly clear. Lows in the mid-70s. Saturday, sunny. Highs in the upper 90s. Saturday night, mostly clear until midnight, then becoming partly cloudy. A slight chance of thunderstorms until midnight. A slight chance of showers. Lows in the lower 70s. Chance of rain 20%. Sunday, partly sunny with a chance of showers. A chance of thunderstorms in the afternoon. Highs in the lower 90s. Chance of rain 50%. Sunday night, showers likely with a chance of thunderstorms until midnight, then showers likely with a slight chance of thunderstorms after midnight. Lows in the mid-60s. Chance of rain 70%. Monday, mostly cloudy in the morning, then becoming mostly sunny. A chance of showers with a slight chance of thunderstorms. Highs in the mid-80s. Chance of rain 50%. Monday night, partly cloudy. A slight chance of showers and thunderstorms after midnight. Lows in the lower 60s. Chance of rain 20%. Tuesday, partly sunny with a slight chance of showers and thunderstorms. Highs in the lower 80s. Chance of rain 20%. 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It's Stillwater, it was sunny. The temperature was 97 degrees, the dew point 65, and the relative humidity 34%. The wind was south at 12 miles an hour. The pressure was 30.14 inches and falling. At Enid, it was sunny. The temperature was 96. The wind was south at 9. At Guthrie, it was sunny. The temperature was 100, and the heat index was 101. The wind was southwest at 13, gusting to 22. Observations from around the region. Skies ranged from sunny to mostly sunny. It was 89 at Wichita, 85 at Woodward, and 99 at Oklahoma City. Dallas-Fort Worth reported 97, Tulsa reported 98, and Springfield reported 95. Once again at 2 p.m., it's still water, it was sunny. The temperature was 97. Heat advisory remains in effect until 7 p.m. Central Daylight Time this evening. What? Heat index values up to 109. Where? In Arkansas, southern Sebastian County. In Oklahoma, Okfuskee, Creek, northeast Osage, southeast Osage, central LaFleur, Choctaw, Pushmataha, and southern LaFleur counties. When? Until 7 p.m. Central Daylight Time this evening. Impacts. Heat-related illnesses are possible, especially impacting those not acclimated to the conditions or those performing strenuous activities. Take extra precautions when outside. Wear lightweight and loose-fitting clothing. Try to limit strenuous activities to early morning or evening. Take action when you see symptoms of heat exhaustion and heat stroke. From the Norman Forecast Office, here is the forecast for Stillwater and surrounding area. Rest of today, sunny with a slight chance of showers and thunderstorms. Near steady temperature in the upper 90s. South winds 10 to 15 miles an hour with gusts up to 25 miles an hour. Chance of rain 20%. Tonight, mostly clear. A slight chance of showers and thunderstorms until midnight. Lows in the mid-70s. South winds 5 to 10 miles an hour. Chance of rain 20%. Thursday, sunny. Highs in the upper 90s. South winds 5 to 10 miles an hour. Thursday night, mostly clear. Lows in the mid-70s. South winds 5 to 10 miles an hour. Friday, sunny. Highs in the upper 90s. South winds 5 to 10 miles an hour. Friday night, mostly clear. Lows in the mid-70s. Saturday, sunny. Highs in the upper

90s. Saturday night, mostly clear until midnight, then becoming partly cloudy. A slight chance of thunderstorms until midnight. A slight chance of showers. Lows in the lower 70s. Chance of rain 20%. Sunday, partly sunny with a chance of showers. A chance of thunderstorms in the afternoon. Highs in the lower 90s. Chance of rain 50%. Sunday night, showers likely with a chance of thunderstorms until midnight, then showers likely with a slight chance of thunderstorms after midnight. Lows in the mid-60s. Chance of rain 70%. Monday, mostly cloudy in the morning, then becoming mostly sunny. A chance of showers with a slight chance of thunderstorms. Highs in the mid-80s. Chance of rain 50%. Monday night, partly cloudy. A slight chance of showers and thunderstorms after midnight. Lows in the lower 60s. Chance of rain 20%. Tuesday, partly sunny with a slight chance of showers and thunderstorms. Highs in the lower 80s. Chance of rain 20%. You are listening to Stillwater Weather Radio, and here are 2 p.m. weather observations. It's Stillwater, it was sunny. The temperature was 97 degrees, the dew point 65, and the relative humidity 34%. The wind was south at 12 miles an hour. The pressure was 30.14 inches and falling. At Enid, it was sunny. The temperature was 96. The wind was south at 9. At Guthrie, it was sunny. The temperature was 100, and the heat index was 101. The wind was southwest at 13, gusting to 22. Observations from around the region. Skies ranged from sunny to mostly sunny. It was 89 at Wichita, 85 at Woodward, and 99 at Oklahoma City. Dallas-Fort Worth reported 97, Tulsa reported 98, and Springfield reported 95. Once again at 2 p.m., it's Stillwater, it was sunny. The temperature was 97. Heat advisory remains in effect until 7 p.m. Central Daylight Time this evening. What? Heat index values up to 109. Where? In Arkansas, southern Sebastian County. In Oklahoma, Okfuskee, Creek, northeast Osage, southeast Osage, central LaFleur, Choctaw, Pushmataha, and southern LaFleur counties. When? Until 7 p.m. Central Daylight Time this evening. Impacts. Heat-related illnesses are possible, especially impacting those not acclimated to the conditions or those performing strenuous activities. Take extra precautions when outside. Wear lightweight and loose-fitting clothing. Try to limit strenuous activities to early morning or evening. Take action when you see symptoms of heat exhaustion and heat stroke. From the Norman Forecast Office, here is the forecast for Stillwater and surrounding area. Rest of today, sunny with a slight chance of showers and thunderstorms. Near steady temperature in the upper 90s. South winds 10 to 15 miles an hour with gusts up to 25 miles an hour. Chance of rain 20%. Tonight, mostly clear. A slight chance of showers and thunderstorms until midnight. Lows in the mid-70s. South winds 5 to 10 miles an hour. Chance of rain 20%. Thursday, sunny. Highs in the upper 90s. South winds 5 to 10 miles an hour. Thursday night, mostly clear. Lows in the mid-70s. South winds 5 to 10 miles an hour. Friday, sunny. Highs in the upper 90s. South winds 5 to 10 miles an hour. Friday night, mostly clear. Lows in the mid-70s. Saturday, sunny. Highs in the upper 90s. Saturday night, mostly clear until midnight, then becoming partly cloudy. A slight chance of thunderstorms until midnight. A slight chance of showers. Lows in the lower 70s. Chance of rain 20%. Sunday, partly sunny with a chance of showers. A chance of thunderstorms in the afternoon. Highs in the lower 90s. Chance of rain 50%. Sunday night, showers likely with a chance of thunderstorms until midnight, then showers likely with a slight chance of thunderstorms after midnight. Lows in the mid-60s. Chance of rain 70%. Monday, mostly cloudy in the morning, then

becoming mostly sunny. A chance of showers with a slight chance of thunderstorms. Highs in the mid-80s. Chance of rain 50%. Monday night, partly cloudy. A slight chance of showers and thunderstorms after midnight. Lows in the lower 60s. Chance of rain 20%. Tuesday, partly sunny with a slight chance of showers and thunderstorms. Highs in the lower 80s. Chance of rain 20%. 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It's Stillwater, it was sunny. The temperature was 97 degrees, the dew point 65, and the relative humidity 34%. The wind was south at 12 miles an hour. The pressure was 30.14 inches and falling. At Enid, it was sunny. The temperature was 96. The wind was south at 9. At Guthrie, it was sunny. The temperature was 100, and the heat index was 101. The wind was southwest at 13, gusting to 22. Observations from around the region. Skies ranged from sunny to mostly sunny. It was 89 at Wichita, 85 at Woodward, and 99 at Oklahoma City. Dallas-Fort Worth reported 97, Tulsa reported 98, and Springfield reported 95. Once again at 2 p.m., it's Stillwater, it was sunny. The temperature was 97. Heat advisory remains in effect until 7 p.m. Central Daylight Time this evening. What? Heat index values up to 109. Where? In Arkansas, southern Sebastian County. In Oklahoma, Okfuski, Creek, northeast Osage, southeast Osage, central LaFleur, Choctaw, Pushmataha, and southern LaFleur counties. When? Until 7 p.m. Central Daylight Time this evening. Impacts. Heat-related illnesses are possible, especially impacting those not acclimated to the conditions or those performing strenuous activities. Take extra precautions when outside. Wear lightweight and loose-fitting clothing. Try to limit strenuous activities to early morning or evening. Take action when you see symptoms of heat exhaustion and heat stroke. From the Norman Forecast Office, here is the forecast for Stillwater and surrounding area. Rest of today, sunny with a slight chance of showers and thunderstorms. Near steady temperature in the upper 90s. South winds 10 to 15 miles an hour with gusts up to 25 miles an hour. Chance of rain 20%. Tonight, mostly clear. A slight chance of showers and thunderstorms until midnight. Lows in the mid-70s. South winds 5 to 10 miles an hour. Chance of rain 20%. Thursday, sunny. Highs in the upper 90s. South winds 5 to 10 miles an hour. Thursday night, mostly clear. Lows in the mid-70s. South winds 5 to 10 miles an hour. Friday, sunny. Highs in the upper 90s. South winds 5 to 10 miles an hour. Friday night, mostly clear. Lows in the mid-70s. Saturday, sunny. Highs in the upper 90s. Saturday night, mostly clear until midnight, then becoming partly cloudy. A slight chance of thunderstorms until in the upper 90s. Saturday night, mostly clear until midnight, then becoming partly cloudy. A slight chance of thunderstorms until midnight. A slight chance of showers. Lows in the lower 70s. Chance of rain 20%. Sunday, partly sunny with a chance of showers. A chance of thunderstorms in the afternoon. Highs in the lower 90s. Chance of rain 50%. Sunday night, showers likely with a chance of thunderstorms until midnight, then showers likely with a slight chance of thunderstorms after midnight. Lows in the mid-60s. Chance of rain 70%. Monday, mostly cloudy in the morning, then becoming mostly sunny. A chance of showers with a slight chance of thunderstorms. Highs in the mid-80s. Chance of rain 50%. Monday night, partly cloudy. A slight chance of showers and thunderstorms after midnight. Lows in the lower 60s.

programming originates from the National Weather Service Forecast Office in Norman, Oklahoma. Heat advisory remains in effect until 7 p.m. Central Daylight Time this evening. What? Heat index values up to 109. Where? In Arkansas, southern Sebastian County. In Oklahoma, Okfuskee Creek, northeast Osage, southeast Osage, central LaFleur, Choctaw, Pushmataha, and southern LaFleur counties. When? Until 7 p.m. Central Daylight Time this evening. Impacts. Heat-related illnesses are possible, especially impacting those not acclimated to the conditions or those performing strenuous activities. Take extra precautions when outside. Wear lightweight and loose-fitting clothing. Try to limit strenuous activities to early morning or evening. Take action when you see symptoms of heat exhaustion and heat stroke. From the Norman Forecast Office, here is the forecast for Stillwater and surrounding area. Rest of today, sunny with a slight chance of showers and thunderstorms. Near steady temperature in the upper 90s. South winds 10 to 15 miles an hour with gusts up to 25 miles an hour. Chance of rain 20%. Tonight, mostly clear. A slight chance of showers and thunderstorms until midnight. Lows in the mid-70s. South winds 5 to 10 miles an hour. Chance of rain 20%. Thursday, sunny. Highs in the upper 90s. South winds 5 to 10 miles an hour. Thursday night, mostly clear. Lows in the mid-70s. South winds 5 to 10 miles an hour. Friday, sunny. Highs in the upper 90s. South winds 5 to 10 miles an hour. Friday night, mostly clear. Lows in the mid-70s. Saturday, sunny. Highs in the upper 90s. Saturday night, mostly clear until midnight, then becoming partly cloudy. A slight chance of thunderstorms until midnight. A slight chance of showers. Lows in the lower 70s. Chance of rain 20%. Sunday, partly sunny with a chance of showers. A chance of thunderstorms in the afternoon. Highs in the lower 90s. Chance of rain 50%. Sunday night, showers likely with a chance of thunderstorms until midnight, then showers likely with a slight chance of thunderstorms after midnight. Lows in the mid-60s. Chance of rain 70%. Monday, mostly cloudy in the morning, then becoming mostly sunny. A chance of showers with a slight chance of thunderstorms. Highs in the mid-80s. Chance of rain 50%. Monday night, partly cloudy. A slight chance of showers and thunderstorms after midnight. Lows in the lower 60s. Chance of rain 20%. Tuesday, partly sunny with a slight chance of showers and thunderstorms. Highs in the lower 80s. Chance of rain 20%. 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It's Stillwater, it was sunny. The temperature was 97 degrees, the dew point 65, and the relative humidity 34%. The wind was south at 12 miles an hour. The pressure was 30.14 inches and falling. At Enid, it was sunny. The temperature was 96. The wind was south at 9. At Guthrie, it was sunny. The temperature was 100, and the heat index was 101. The wind was southwest at 13, gusting to 22. Observations from around the region. Skies ranged from sunny to mostly sunny. It was 89 at Wichita, 85 at Woodward, and 99 at Oklahoma City. Dallas-Fort Worth reported 97, Tulsa reported 98, and Springfield reported 95. Once again at 2 p.m., it's Stillwater, it was sunny. The temperature was 97. Heat advisory remains in effect until 7 p.m. Central Daylight Time this evening. What? Heat index values up to 109. Where? In Arkansas, southern Sebastian County. In Oklahoma, Okfuskee Creek, northeast Osage, southeast Osage, central LaFleur, Choctaw, Pushmataha, and southern LaFleur counties. When? Until 7 p.m. Central Daylight Time this evening. Impacts. Heat-related illnesses are possible, especially impacting those not acclimated to the conditions or those performing strenuous activities.

Take extra precautions when outside. 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From the Norman Forecast Office, here is the forecast for Stillwater and surrounding area. Rest of today, sunny with a slight chance of showers and thunderstorms. Near steady temperature in the upper 90s. South winds 10 to 15 miles an hour with gusts up to 25 miles an hour. Chance of rain 20%. Tonight, mostly clear. A slight chance of showers and thunderstorms until midnight. Lows in the mid-70s. South winds 5 to 10 miles an hour. Chance of rain 20%. Thursday, sunny. Highs in the upper 90s. South winds 5 to 10 miles an hour. Thursday night, mostly clear. Lows in the mid-70s. South winds 5 to 10 miles an hour. Friday, sunny. Highs in the upper 90s. South winds 5 to 10 miles an hour. Friday night, mostly clear. Lows in the mid-70s. Saturday, sunny. Highs in the upper 90s. Saturday night, mostly clear until midnight, then becoming partly cloudy. A slight chance of thunderstorms until midnight. A slight chance of showers. Lows in the lower 70s. Chance of rain 20%. Sunday, partly sunny with a chance of showers. A chance of thunderstorms in the afternoon. Highs in the lower 90s. Chance of rain 50%. Sunday night, showers likely with a chance of thunderstorms until midnight, then showers likely with a slight chance of thunderstorms after midnight. Lows in the mid-60s. Chance of rain 70%. Monday, mostly cloudy in the morning, then becoming mostly sunny. A chance of showers with a slight chance of thunderstorms. Highs in the mid-80s. Chance of rain 50%. Monday night, partly cloudy. A slight chance of showers and thunderstorms after midnight. Lows in the lower 60s. Chance of rain 20%. Tuesday, partly sunny with a slight chance of showers and thunderstorms. Highs in the lower 80s. Chance of rain 20%. 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It's Stillwater, it was sunny. The temperature was 97 degrees, the dew point 65, and the relative humidity 34%. The wind was south at 12 miles an hour. The pressure was 30.14 inches and falling. At Enid, it was sunny. The temperature was 96. The wind was south at 9. At Guthrie, it was sunny. The temperature was 100, and the heat index was 101. The wind was southwest at 13, gusting to 22. Observations from around the region. Skies ranged from sunny to mostly sunny. It was 89 at Wichita, 85 at Woodward, and 99 at Oklahoma City. Dallas-Fort Worth reported 97, Tulsa reported 98, and Springfield reported 95. Once again at 2 p.m., it's Stillwater, it was sunny. The temperature was 97. Heat advisory remains in effect until 7 p.m. Central Daylight Time this evening. What? Heat index values up to 109. Where? In Arkansas, southern Sebastian County. In Oklahoma, Okfuskee, Creek, northeast Osage, southeast Osage, central LaFleur, Choctaw, Pushmataha, and southern LaFleur counties. When? Until 7 p.m. Central Daylight Time this evening. Impacts. Heat-related illnesses are possible, especially impacting those not acclimated to the conditions or those performing strenuous activities. Take extra precautions when outside. Wear lightweight and loose-fitting clothing. Try to limit strenuous activities to early morning or evening. Take action when you see symptoms of heat exhaustion and heat stroke. From the Norman Forecast Office, here is the forecast for Stillwater and surrounding area. Rest of today, sunny with a slight chance of showers and thunderstorms. Near steady temperature in the upper 90s. South winds 10 to 15 miles an hour with gusts up to 25 miles an hour. Chance of rain 20%. Tonight, mostly clear. A slight chance of showers and thunderstorms until midnight. Lows in the

mid-70s. South winds 5 to 10 miles an hour. Chance of rain 20%. Thursday, sunny. Highs in the upper 90s. South winds 5 to 10 miles an hour. Thursday night, mostly clear. Lows in the mid-70s. South winds 5 to 10 miles an hour. Friday, sunny. Highs in the upper 90s. South winds 5 to 10 miles an hour. Friday night, mostly clear. Lows in the mid-70s. Saturday, sunny. Highs in the upper 90s. Saturday night, mostly clear until midnight, then becoming partly cloudy. A slight chance of thunderstorms until midnight. A slight chance of showers. Lows in the lower 70s. Chance of rain 20%. Sunday, partly sunny with a chance of showers. A chance of thunderstorms in the afternoon. Highs in the lower 90s. Chance of rain 50%. Sunday night, showers likely with a chance of thunderstorms until midnight, then showers likely with a slight chance of thunderstorms after midnight. Lows in the mid-60s. Chance of rain 70%. Monday, mostly cloudy in the morning, then becoming mostly sunny. A chance of showers with a slight chance of thunderstorms. Highs in the mid-80s. Chance of rain 50%. Monday night, partly cloudy. A slight chance of showers and thunderstorms after midnight. Lows in the lower 60s. Chance of rain 20%. Tuesday, partly sunny with a slight chance of showers and thunderstorms. Highs in the lower 80s. Chance of rain 20%. 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It's Stillwater, it was sunny. The temperature was 97 degrees, the dew point 65, and the relative humidity 34%. The wind was south at 12 miles an hour. The pressure was 30.14 inches and falling. At Enid, it was sunny. The temperature was 96. The wind was south at 9. At Guthrie, it was sunny. The temperature was 100, and the heat index was 101. The wind was southwest at 13, gusting to 22. Observations from around the region. Skies ranged from sunny to mostly sunny. It was 89 at Wichita, 85 at Woodward, and 99 at Oklahoma City. Dallas-Fort Worth reported 97, Tulsa reported 98, and Springfield reported 95. Once again at 2 p.m., at Stillwater, it was sunny. The temperature was 97. Heat advisory remains in effect until 7 p.m. Central Daylight Time this evening. What? Heat index values up to 109. Where? In Arkansas, southern Sebastian County. In Oklahoma, Okfuski, Creek, northeast Osage, southeast Osage, central LaFleur, Choctaw, Pushmataha, and southern LaFleur counties. When? Until 7 p.m. Central Daylight Time this evening. Impacts. Heat-related illnesses are possible, especially impacting those not acclimated to the conditions or those performing strenuous activities. Take extra precautions when outside. Wear lightweight and loose-fitting clothing. Try to limit strenuous activities to early morning or evening. Take action when you see symptoms of heat exhaustion and heat stroke. From the Norman Forecast Office, here is the forecast for Stillwater and surrounding area. Rest of today, sunny with a slight chance of showers and thunderstorms. Near steady temperature in the upper 90s. South winds 10 to 15 miles an hour with gusts up to 25 miles an hour. Chance of rain 20%. Tonight, mostly clear. A slight chance of showers and thunderstorms until midnight. Lows in the mid-70s. South winds 5 to 10 miles an hour. Chance of rain 20%. Thursday, sunny. Highs in the upper 90s. South winds 5 to 10 miles an hour. Thursday night, mostly clear. Lows in the mid-70s. South winds 5 to 10 miles an hour. Friday, sunny. Highs in the upper 90s. South winds 5 to 10 miles an hour. Friday night, mostly clear. Lows in the mid-70s. Saturday, sunny. Highs in the upper 90s. Saturday night, mostly clear until midnight, then becoming partly cloudy.

60s. Chance of rain 20%. Tuesday, partly sunny with a slight chance of showers and thunderstorms. Highs in the lower 80s. Chance of rain 20%. 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It's Stillwater, it was sunny. The temperature was 97 degrees, the dew point 65, and the relative humidity 34%. The wind was south at 12 miles an hour. The pressure was 30.14 inches and falling. At Enid, it was sunny. The temperature was 96. The wind was south at 9. At Guthrie, it was sunny. The temperature was 100, and the heat index was 101. The wind was southwest at 13, gusting to 22. Observations from around the region. Skies ranged from sunny to mostly sunny. It was 89 at Wichita, 85 at Woodward, and 99 at Oklahoma City. Dallas-Fort Worth reported 97, Tulsa reported 98, and Springfield reported 95. Once again at 2 p.m., it's Stillwater, it was sunny. The temperature was 97. Heat advisory remains in effect until 7 p.m. Central Daylight Time this evening. What? Heat index values up to 109. Where? In Arkansas, southern Sebastian County. In Oklahoma, Okfuskee, Creek, northeast Osage, southeast Osage, central LaFleur, Choctaw, Pushmataha, and southern LaFleur counties. When? Until 7 p.m. Central Daylight Time this evening. Impacts. Heat-related illnesses are possible, especially impacting those not acclimated to the conditions or those performing strenuous activities. Take extra precautions when outside. Wear lightweight and loose-fitting clothing. Try to limit strenuous activities to early morning or evening. Take action when you see symptoms of heat exhaustion and heat stroke. From the Norman Forecast Office, here is the forecast for Stillwater and surrounding area. Rest of today, sunny with a slight chance of showers and thunderstorms. Near steady temperature in the upper 90s. South winds 10 to 15 miles an hour with gusts up to 25 miles an hour. Chance of rain 20%. Tonight, mostly clear. A slight chance of showers and thunderstorms until midnight. Lows in the mid-70s. South winds 5 to 10 miles an hour. Chance of rain 20%. Thursday, sunny. Highs in the upper 90s. South winds 5 to 10 miles an hour. Thursday night, mostly clear. Lows in the mid-70s. South winds 5 to 10 miles an hour. Friday, sunny. Highs in the upper 90s. South winds 5 to 10 miles an hour. Friday night, mostly clear. Lows in the mid-70s. Saturday, sunny. Highs in the upper 90s. Saturday night, mostly clear until midnight, then becoming partly cloudy. A slight chance of thunderstorms until midnight. A slight chance of showers. Lows in the lower 70s. Chance of rain 20%. Sunday, partly sunny with a chance of showers. A chance of thunderstorms in the afternoon. Highs in the lower 90s. Chance of rain 50%. Sunday night, showers likely with a chance of thunderstorms until midnight, then showers likely with a slight chance of thunderstorms after midnight. Lows in the mid-60s. Chance of rain 70%. Monday, mostly cloudy in the morning, then becoming mostly sunny. A chance of showers with a slight chance of thunderstorms. Highs in the mid-80s. Chance of rain 50%. Monday night, partly cloudy. A slight chance of showers and thunderstorms after midnight. Lows in the lower 60s. Chance of rain 20%. Tuesday, partly sunny with a slight chance of showers and thunderstorms. Highs in the lower 80s. Chance of rain 20%. You are listening to Stillwater Weather Radio, and here are 3 p.m. weather observations. It's Stillwater, it was mostly sunny. The temperature was 98 degrees, the dew point 64, and the relative humidity 32.

10%, producing a heat index of 100. The wind was south at 10 miles an hour, gusting to 24. The pressure was 30.12 inches and falling. At Guthrie, it was mostly sunny. The temperature was 100, and the heat index was 101. The wind was south at 14, gusting to 23. Observations from around the region. At Wichita, it was sunny, with a temperature of 91. It was mostly sunny, with a temperature of 100 at Oklahoma City, and 97 at Dallas-Fort Worth. It was partly sunny, with a temperature of 97 at Tulsa, at 95 at Springfield. Once again at 3 p.m., at Stillwater, it was mostly sunny. The temperature was 98, and the heat index was 100. Heat advisory remains in effect until 7 p.m. Central Daylight Time this evening. What? Heat index values up to 109. Where? In Arkansas, southern Sebastian County. In Oklahoma, Okfuskee, Creek, northeast Osage, southeast Osage, central LaFleur, Choctaw, Pushmataha, and southern LaFleur counties. When? Until 7 p.m. Central Daylight Time this evening. Impacts. Heat-related illnesses are possible, especially impacting those not acclimated to the conditions or those performing strenuous activities. Take extra precautions when outside. Wear lightweight and loose-fitting clothing. Try to limit strenuous activities to early morning or evening. Take action when you see symptoms of heat exhaustion and heat stroke. From the Norman Forecast Office, here is the forecast for Stillwater and surrounding area. Rest of today, sunny with a slight chance of showers and thunderstorms. Near steady temperature in the upper 90s. South winds 10 to 15 miles an hour with gusts up to 25 miles an hour. Chance of rain 20%. Tonight, mostly clear. A slight chance of showers and thunderstorms until midnight. Lows in the mid-70s. South winds 5 to 10 miles an hour. Chance of rain 20%. Thursday, sunny. Highs in the upper 90s. South winds 5 to 10 miles an hour. Thursday night, mostly clear. Lows in the mid-70s. South winds 5 to 10 miles an hour. Friday, sunny. Highs in the upper 90s. South winds 5 to 10 miles an hour. Friday night, mostly clear. Lows in the mid-70s. Saturday, sunny. Highs in the upper 90s. Saturday night, mostly clear until midnight, then becoming partly cloudy. A slight chance of thunderstorms until midnight. A slight chance of showers. Lows in the lower 70s. Chance of rain 20%. Sunday, partly sunny with a chance of showers. A chance of thunderstorms in the afternoon. Highs in the lower 90s. Chance of rain 50%. Sunday night, showers likely with a chance of thunderstorms until midnight, then showers likely with a slight chance of thunderstorms after midnight. Lows in the mid-60s. Chance of rain 70%. Monday, mostly cloudy in the morning, then becoming mostly sunny. A chance of showers with a slight chance of thunderstorms. Highs in the mid-80s. Chance of rain 50%. Monday night, partly cloudy. A slight chance of showers and thunderstorms after midnight. Lows in the lower 60s. Chance of rain 20%. Tuesday, partly sunny with a slight chance of showers and thunderstorms. Highs in the lower 80s. Chance of rain 20%. You are listening to Stillwater Weather Radio, and here are 3 p.m. weather observations. At Stillwater, it was mostly sunny. The temperature was 98 degrees, the dew point 64, and the relative humidity 32%, producing a heat index of 100. The wind was south at 10 miles an hour, gusting to 24. The pressure was 30.12 inches and falling. At Guthrie, it was mostly sunny. The temperature was 100, and the heat index was 101. The wind was south at 14, gusting to 23. Observations from around the region. At Wichita, it was sunny, with a temperature of 91. It was mostly sunny, with a temperature of 100 at Oklahoma City, and 97 at Dallas-Fort Worth. It was partly sunny, with a temperature of 97 at Tulsa, at 95 at Springfield. Once again at 3 p.m.

It's still water. It was mostly sunny. The temperature was 98, and the heat index was 100. Heat advisory remains in effect until 7 p.m. Central Daylight Time this evening. What? Heat index values up to 109. Where? In Arkansas, southern Sebastian County. In Oklahoma, Okfuskee, Creek, northeast Osage, southeast Osage, central LaFleur, Choctaw, Pushmataha, and southern LaFleur counties. When? Until 7 p.m. Central Daylight Time this evening. Impacts. Heat-related illnesses are possible, especially impacting those not acclimated to the conditions or those performing strenuous activities. Take extra precautions when outside. Wear lightweight and loose-fitting clothing. Try to limit strenuous activities to early morning or evening. Take action when you see symptoms of heat exhaustion and heat stroke. From the Norman Forecast Office, here is the forecast for Stillwater and surrounding area. Rest of today, sunny with a slight chance of showers and thunderstorms. Near steady temperature in the upper 90s. South winds 10 to 15 miles an hour with gusts up to 25 miles an hour. Chance of rain 20%. Tonight, mostly clear. A slight chance of showers and thunderstorms until midnight. Lows in the mid-70s. South winds 5 to 10 miles an hour. Chance of rain 20%. Thursday, sunny. Highs in the upper 90s. South winds 5 to 10 miles an hour. Thursday night, mostly clear. Lows in the mid-70s. South winds 5 to 10 miles an hour. Friday, sunny. Highs in the upper 90s. South winds 5 to 10 miles an hour. Friday night, mostly clear. Lows in the mid-70s. Saturday, sunny. Highs in the upper 90s. Saturday night, mostly clear until midnight, then becoming partly cloudy. A slight chance of thunderstorms until midnight. A slight chance of showers. Lows in the lower 70s. Chance of rain 20%. Sunday, partly sunny with a chance of showers. A chance of thunderstorms in the afternoon. Highs in the lower 90s. Chance of rain 50%. Sunday night, showers likely with a chance of thunderstorms until midnight, then showers likely with a slight chance of thunderstorms after midnight. Lows in the mid-60s. Chance of rain 70%. Monday, mostly cloudy in the morning, then becoming mostly sunny. A chance of showers with a slight chance of thunderstorms. Highs in the mid-80s. Chance of rain 50%. Monday night, partly cloudy. A slight chance of showers and thunderstorms after midnight. Lows in the lower 60s. Chance of rain 20%. Tuesday, partly sunny with a slight chance of showers and thunderstorms. Highs in the lower 80s. Chance of rain 20%. 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It's Stillwater. It was mostly sunny. The temperature was 98 degrees, the dew point 64, and the relative humidity 32%, producing a heat index of 100. The wind was south at 10 miles an hour, gusting to 24. The pressure was 30.12 inches and falling. At Guthrie, it was mostly sunny. The temperature was 100, and the heat index was 101. The wind was south at 14, gusting to 23. Observations from around the region. It was sunny, with a temperature of 91 at Wichita, and 89 at Woodward. It was mostly sunny, with a temperature of 100 at Oklahoma City, and 97 at Dallas-Fort Worth. It was partly sunny, with a temperature of 97 at Tulsa, and 95 at Springfield. Once again at 3 p.m., at Stillwater, it was mostly sunny. The temperature was 98, and the heat index was 100. 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Programming originates from the National Weather Service Forecast Office in Norman, Oklahoma. Heat advisory remains in effect until 7 p.m. Central Daylight Time this evening. What? Heat index values up to 109. Where? In Arkansas, southern Sebastian County. In Oklahoma, Okfuskee, Creek, northeast Osage, southeast Osage,

Central LaFleur, Choctaw, Pushmataha, and Southern LaFleur counties. When, until 7 p.m. Central Daylight Time this evening. Impacts, heat-related illnesses are possible, especially impacting those not acclimated to the conditions or those performing strenuous activities. Take extra precautions when outside. Wear lightweight and loose-fitting clothing. Try to limit strenuous activities to early morning or evening. Take action when you see symptoms of heat exhaustion and heat stroke. From the Norman Forecast Office, here is the forecast for Stillwater and surrounding area. Rest of today, sunny with a slight chance of showers and thunderstorms. Near steady temperature in the upper 90s. South winds 10 to 15 miles an hour with gusts up to 25 miles an hour. Chance of rain 20%. Tonight, mostly clear. A slight chance of showers and thunderstorms until midnight. Lows in the mid-70s. South winds 5 to 10 miles an hour. Chance of rain 20%. Thursday, sunny. Highs in the upper 90s. South winds 5 to 10 miles an hour. Thursday night, mostly clear. Lows in the mid-70s. South winds 5 to 10 miles an hour. Friday, sunny. Highs in the upper 90s. South winds 5 to 10 miles an hour. Friday night, mostly clear. Lows in the mid-70s. Saturday, sunny. Highs in the upper 90s. Saturday night, mostly clear until midnight, then becoming partly cloudy. A slight chance of thunderstorms until midnight. A slight chance of showers. Lows in the lower 70s. Chance of rain 20%. Sunday, partly sunny with a chance of showers. A chance of thunderstorms in the afternoon. Highs in the lower 90s. Chance of rain 50%. Sunday night, showers likely with a chance of thunderstorms until midnight, then showers likely with a slight chance of thunderstorms after midnight. Lows in the mid-60s. Chance of rain 70%. Monday, mostly cloudy in the morning, then becoming mostly sunny. A chance of showers with a slight chance of thunderstorms. Highs in the mid-80s. Chance of rain 50%. Monday night, partly cloudy. A slight chance of showers and thunderstorms after midnight. Lows in the lower 60s. Chance of rain 20%. Tuesday, partly sunny with a slight chance of showers and thunderstorms. Highs in the lower 80s. Chance of rain 20%. 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It's Stillwater, it was mostly sunny. The temperature was 98 degrees, the dew point 64, and the relative humidity 32%, producing a heat index of 100. The wind was south at 10 miles an hour, gusting to 24. The pressure was 30.12 inches and falling. At Guthrie, it was mostly sunny. The temperature was 100, and the heat index was 101. The wind was south at 14, gusting to 23. Observations from around the region. It was sunny, with a temperature of 91 at Wichita, and 89 at Woodward. It was mostly sunny, with a temperature of 100 at Oklahoma City, and 97 at Dallas-Fort Worth. It was partly sunny, with a temperature of 97 at Tulsa, at 95 at Springfield. Once again at 3 p.m., at Stillwater, it was mostly sunny. The temperature was 98, and the heat index was 100. Heat advisory remains in effect until 7 p.m. Central Daylight Time this evening. What? Heat index values up to 109. Where? In Arkansas, southern Sebastian County. In Oklahoma, Okfuskee, Creek, northeast Osage, southeast Osage, central LaFleur, Choctaw, Pushmataha, and southern LaFleur counties. When? Until 7 p.m. Central Daylight Time this evening. Impacts. Heat-related illnesses are possible, especially impacting those not acclimated to the conditions or those performing strenuous activities. Take extra precautions when outside. Wear lightweight and loose-fitting clothing. Try to limit strenuous activities to early morning or evening. Take action when you see symptoms of heat exhaustion and heat stroke. From the Norman Forecast Office, here is the forecast for Stillwater and surrounding area. Rest of today, sunny with a slight chance of showers and thunderstorms.

near steady temperature in the upper 90s. South winds 10 to 15 miles an hour with gusts up to 25 miles an hour. Chance of rain 20%. Tonight, mostly clear. A slight chance of showers and thunderstorms until midnight. Lows in the mid-70s. South winds 5 to 10 miles an hour. Chance of rain 20%. Thursday, sunny. Highs in the upper 90s. South winds 5 to 10 miles an hour. Thursday night, mostly clear. Lows in the mid-70s. South winds 5 to 10 miles an hour. Friday, sunny. Highs in the upper 90s. South winds 5 to 10 miles an hour. Friday night, mostly clear. Lows in the mid-70s. Saturday, sunny. Highs in the upper 90s. Saturday night, mostly clear until midnight, then becoming partly cloudy. A slight chance of thunderstorms until midnight. A slight chance of showers. Lows in the lower 70s. Chance of rain 20%. Sunday, partly sunny with a chance of showers. A chance of thunderstorms in the afternoon. Highs in the lower 90s. Chance of rain 50%. Sunday night, showers likely with a chance of thunderstorms until midnight, then showers likely with a slight chance of thunderstorms after midnight. Lows in the mid-60s. Chance of rain 70%. Monday, mostly cloudy in the morning, then becoming mostly sunny. A chance of showers with a slight chance of thunderstorms. Highs in the mid-80s. Chance of rain 50%. Monday night, partly cloudy. A slight chance of showers and thunderstorms after midnight. Lows in the lower 60s. Chance of rain 20%. Tuesday, partly sunny with a slight chance of showers and thunderstorms. Highs in the lower 80s. Chance of rain 20%. 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It's Stillwater, it was mostly sunny. The temperature was 98 degrees, the dew point 64, and the relative humidity 32%, producing a heat index of 100. The wind was south at 10 miles an hour, gusting to 24. The pressure was 30.12 inches and falling. At Guthrie, it was mostly sunny. The temperature was 100, and the heat index was 101. The wind was south at 14, gusting to 23. Observations from around the region. It was sunny, with a temperature of 91 at Wichita, and 89 at Woodward. It was mostly sunny, with a temperature of 100 at Oklahoma City, and 97 at Dallas-Fort Worth. It was partly sunny, with a temperature of 97 at Tulsa, and 95 at Springfield. Once again at 3 p.m., at Stillwater, it was mostly sunny. The temperature was 98, and the heat index was 100. Heat advisory remains in effect until 7 p.m. Central Daylight Time this evening. What? Heat index values up to 109. Where? In Arkansas, southern Sebastian County. In Oklahoma, Okfuskee, Creek, northeast Osage, southeast Osage, central LaFleur, Choctaw, Pushmataha, and southern LaFleur counties. When? Until 7 p.m. Central Daylight Time this evening. Impacts. Heat-related illnesses are possible, especially impacting those not acclimated to the conditions or those performing strenuous activities. Take extra precautions when outside. Wear lightweight and loose-fitting clothing. Try to limit strenuous activities to early morning or evening. Take action when you see symptoms of heat exhaustion and heat stroke. From the Norman Forecast Office, here is the forecast for Stillwater and surrounding area. Rest of today, sunny with a slight chance of showers and thunderstorms. Near steady temperature in the upper 90s. South winds 10 to 15 miles an hour with gusts up to 25 miles an hour. Chance of rain 20%. Tonight, mostly clear. A slight chance of showers and thunderstorms until midnight. Lows in the mid-70s. South winds 5 to 10 miles an hour. Chance of rain 20%. Thursday, sunny. Highs in the upper 90s. South winds 5 to 10 miles an hour. Thursday night, mostly clear. Lows in the mid-70s. South winds 5 to 10 miles an hour. Friday, sunny.

highs in the upper 90s. South winds 5 to 10 miles an hour. Friday night, mostly clear. Lows in the mid 70s. Saturday, sunny. Highs in the upper 90s. Saturday night, mostly clear until midnight, then becoming partly cloudy. A slight chance of thunderstorms until midnight. A slight chance of showers. Lows in the lower 70s. Chance of rain 20%. Sunday, partly sunny with a chance of showers. A chance of thunderstorms in the afternoon. Highs in the lower 90s. Chance of rain 50%. Sunday night, showers likely with a chance of thunderstorms until midnight, then showers likely with a slight chance of thunderstorms after midnight. Lows in the mid-60s. Chance of rain 70%. Monday, mostly cloudy in the morning, then becoming mostly sunny. A chance of showers with a slight chance of thunderstorms. Highs in the mid-80s. Chance of rain 50%. Monday night, partly cloudy. A slight chance of showers and thunderstorms after midnight. Lows in the lower 60s. Chance of rain 20%. Tuesday, partly sunny with a slight chance of showers and thunderstorms. Highs in the lower 80s. Chance of rain 20%. 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It's Stillwater, it was mostly sunny. The temperature was 98 degrees, the dew point 64, and the relative humidity 32%, producing a heat index of 100. The wind was south at 10 miles an hour, gusting to 24. The pressure was 30.12 inches and falling. At Guthrie, it was mostly sunny. The temperature was 100, and the heat index was 101. The wind was south at 14, gusting to 23. Observations from around the region. It was sunny, with a temperature of 91 at Wichita, and 89 at Woodward. It was mostly sunny, with a temperature of 100 at Oklahoma City, and 97 at Dallas-Fort Worth. It was partly sunny, with a temperature of 97 at Tulsa, and 95 at Springfield. Once again at 3 p.m., at Stillwater, it was mostly sunny. The temperature was 98, and the heat index was 100. Heat advisory remains in effect until 7 p.m. Central Daylight Time this evening. What? Heat index values up to 109. Where? In Arkansas, southern Sebastian County. In Oklahoma, Okfuski, Creek, northeast Osage, southeast Osage, central LaFleur, Choctaw, Pushmataha, and southern LaFleur counties. When? Until 7 p.m. Central Daylight Time this evening. Impacts. Heat-related illnesses are possible, especially impacting those not acclimated to the conditions or those performing strenuous activities. Take extra precautions when outside. Wear lightweight and loose-fitting clothing. Try to limit strenuous activities to early morning or evening. Take action when you see symptoms of heat exhaustion and heat stroke. From the Norman Forecast Office, here is the forecast for Stillwater and surrounding area. Rest of today, sunny with a slight chance of showers and thunderstorms. Near steady temperature in the upper 90s. South winds 10 to 15 miles an hour with gusts up to 25 miles an hour. Chance of rain 20%. Tonight, mostly clear. A slight chance of showers and thunderstorms until midnight. Lows in the mid-70s. South winds 5 to 10 miles an hour. Chance of rain 20%. Thursday, sunny. Highs in the upper 90s. South winds 5 to 10 miles an hour. Thursday night, mostly clear. Lows in the mid-70s. South winds 5 to 10 miles an hour. Friday, sunny. Highs in the upper 90s. South winds 5 to 10 miles an hour. Friday night, mostly clear. Lows in the mid-70s. Saturday, sunny. Highs in the upper 90s. Saturday night, mostly clear until midnight, then becoming partly cloudy. A slight chance of thunderstorms until midnight. A slight chance of showers. Lows in the lower 70s. Chance of rain 20%. Sunday, partly sunny with a chance of showers. A chance of thunderstorms in the afternoon. Highs in the lower 90s. Chance of rain 50%. Sunday night, showers.

showers likely with a chance of thunderstorms until midnight, then showers likely with a slight chance of thunderstorms after midnight. Lows in the mid-60s. Chance of rain 70%. Monday, mostly cloudy in the morning, then becoming mostly sunny. A chance of showers with a slight chance of thunderstorms. Highs in the mid-80s. Chance of rain 50%. Monday night, partly cloudy. A slight chance of showers and thunderstorms after midnight. Lows in the lower 60s. Chance of rain 20%. Tuesday, partly sunny with a slight chance of showers and thunderstorms. Highs in the lower 80s. Chance of rain 20%. 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At Stillwater, it was mostly sunny. The temperature was 98 degrees, the dew point 64, and the relative humidity 32%, producing a heat index of 100. The wind was south at 10 miles an hour, gusting to 24. The pressure was 30.12 inches and falling. At Guthrie, it was mostly sunny. The temperature was 100, and the heat index was 101. The wind was south at 14, gusting to 23. Observations from around the region. It was sunny, with a temperature of 91 at Wichita, and 89 at Woodward. It was mostly sunny, with a temperature of 100 at Oklahoma City, and 97 at Dallas-Fort Worth. It was partly sunny, with a temperature of 97 at Tulsa, at 95 at Springfield. Once again at 3 p.m., at Stillwater, it was mostly sunny. The temperature was 98, and the heat index was 100. Heat advisory remains in effect until 7 p.m. Central Daylight Time this evening. What? Heat index values up to 109. Where? In Arkansas, southern Sebastian County. In Oklahoma, Okfuskey, Creek, Northeast Osage, Southeast Osage, Central LaFleur, Choctaw, Pushmataha, and Southern LaFleur counties. When? Until 7 p.m. Central Daylight Time this evening. Impacts. Heat-related illnesses are possible, especially impacting those not acclimated to the conditions or those performing strenuous activities. Take extra precautions when outside. Wear lightweight and loose-fitting clothing. Try to limit strenuous activities to early morning or evening. Take action when you see symptoms of heat exhaustion and heat stroke. From the Norman Forecast Office, here is the forecast for Stillwater and surrounding area. Rest of today, sunny with a slight chance of showers and thunderstorms. From the Norman Forecast Office, here is the forecast for Stillwater and surrounding area. Rest of today, sunny with a slight chance of showers and thunderstorms. Near steady temperature in the upper 90s. South winds 10 to 15 miles an hour with gusts up to 25 miles an hour. Chance of rain 20%. Tonight, mostly clear. A slight chance of showers and thunderstorms until midnight. Lows in the mid-70s. South winds 5 to 10 miles an hour. Chance of rain 20%. Thursday, sunny. Highs in the upper 90s. South winds 5 to 10 miles an hour. Thursday night, mostly clear. Lows in the mid-70s. South winds 5 to 10 miles an hour. Friday, sunny. Highs in the upper 90s. South winds 5 to 10 miles an hour. Friday night, mostly clear. Lows in the mid-70s. Saturday, sunny. Highs in the upper 90s. Saturday night, mostly clear until midnight, then becoming partly cloudy. A slight chance of thunderstorms until midnight. A slight chance of showers. Lows in the lower 70s. Chance of rain 20%. Sunday, partly sunny with a chance of showers. A chance of thunderstorms in the afternoon. Highs in the lower 90s. Chance of rain 50%. Sunday night, showers likely with a chance of thunderstorms until midnight, then showers likely with a slight chance of thunderstorms after midnight. Lows in the mid-60s. Chance of rain 70%. Monday, mostly cloudy in the morning, then becoming mostly sunny.

a chance of showers with a slight chance of thunderstorms. Highs in the mid-80s. Chance of rain 50%. Monday night, partly cloudy. A slight chance of showers and thunderstorms after midnight. Lows in the lower 60s. Chance of rain 20%. Tuesday, partly sunny with a slight chance of showers and thunderstorms. Highs in the lower 80s. Chance of rain 20%. 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At Stillwater, it was mostly sunny. The temperature was 98 degrees, the dew point 64, and the relative humidity 32%, producing a heat index of 100. The wind was south at 10 miles an hour, gusting to 24. The pressure was 30.12 inches and falling. At Guthrie, it was mostly sunny. The temperature was 100, and the heat index was 101. The wind was south at 14, gusting to 23. Observations from around the region. It was sunny, with a temperature of 91 at Wichita, and 89 at Woodward. It was mostly sunny, with a temperature of 100 at Oklahoma City, and 97 at Dallas-Fort Worth. It was partly sunny, with a temperature of 97 at Tulsa, and 95 at Springfield. Once again at 3 p.m., at Stillwater, it was mostly sunny. The temperature was 98, and the heat index was 100. Heat advisory remains in effect until 7 p.m. Central Daylight Time this evening. What? Heat index values up to 109. Where? In Arkansas, southern Sebastian County. In Oklahoma, Okfuski, Creek, northeast Osage, southeast Osage, central LaFleur, Choctaw, Pushmataha, and southern LaFleur counties. When? Until 7 p.m. Central Daylight Time this evening. Impacts. Heat-related illnesses are possible, especially impacting those not acclimated to the conditions or those performing strenuous activities. Take extra precautions when outside. Wear lightweight and loose-fitting clothing. Try to limit strenuous activities to early morning or evening. Take action when you see symptoms of heat exhaustion and heat stroke. From the Norman Forecast Office, here is the forecast for Stillwater and surrounding area. Rest of today, sunny with a slight chance of showers and thunderstorms. Near steady temperature in the upper 90s. South winds 10 to 15 miles an hour with gusts up to 25 miles an hour. Chance of rain 20%. Tonight, mostly clear. A slight chance of showers and thunderstorms until midnight. Lows in the mid-70s. South winds 5 to 10 miles an hour. Chance of rain 20%. Thursday, sunny. Highs in the upper 90s. South winds 5 to 10 miles an hour. Thursday night, mostly clear. Lows in the mid-70s. South winds 5 to 10 miles an hour. Friday, sunny. Highs in the upper 90s. South winds 5 to 10 miles an hour. Friday night, mostly clear. Lows in the mid-70s. Saturday, sunny. Highs in the upper 90s. Saturday night, mostly clear until midnight, then becoming partly cloudy. A slight chance of thunderstorms until midnight. A slight chance of showers. Lows in the lower 70s. Chance of rain 20%. Sunday, partly sunny with a chance of showers. A chance of thunderstorms in the afternoon. Highs in the lower 90s. Chance of rain 50%. Sunday night, showers likely with a chance of thunderstorms until midnight, then showers likely with a slight chance of thunderstorms after midnight. Lows in the mid-60s. Chance of rain 70%. Monday, mostly cloudy in the morning, then becoming mostly sunny. A chance of showers with a slight chance of thunderstorms. Highs in the mid-80s. Chance of rain 50%. Monday night, partly cloudy. A slight chance of showers and thunderstorms after midnight. Lows in the lower 60s. Chance of rain 20%. Tuesday, partly sunny with a slight chance of showers and thunderstorms. Highs in the lower 80s. Chance of rain 20%. 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At Stillwater, it was mostly sunny. The temperature was 98 degrees, the dew point 64,
and the relative humidity 32%, producing a heat index of 100. The wind was south at 10 miles an hour, gusting to 24. The pressure was 30.12 inches and falling. At Guthrie, it was mostly sunny. The temperature was 100, and the heat index was 101. The wind was south at 14, gusting to 23. Observations from around the region. It was sunny, with a temperature of 91 at Wichita, and 89 at Woodward. It was mostly sunny, with a temperature of 100 at Oklahoma City, and 97 at Dallas-Fort Worth. It was partly sunny, with a temperature of 97 at Tulsa, at 95 at Springfield. Once again at 3 p.m., at Stillwater, it was mostly sunny. The temperature was 98, and the heat index was 100. Heat advisory remains in effect until 7 p.m. Central Daylight Time this evening. What? Heat index values up to 109. Where? In Arkansas, southern Sebastian County. In Oklahoma, Okfuskee, Creek, northeast Osage, southeast Osage, central LaFleur, Choctaw, Pushmataha, and southern LaFleur counties. When? Until 7 p.m. Central Daylight Time this evening. Impacts. Heat-related illnesses are possible, especially impacting those not acclimated to the conditions or those performing strenuous activities. Take extra precautions when outside. Wear lightweight and loose-fitting clothing. Try to limit strenuous activities to early morning or evening. Take action when you see symptoms of heat exhaustion and heat stroke. From the Norman Forecast Office, here is the forecast for Stillwater and surrounding area. Rest of today, sunny with a slight chance of showers and thunderstorms. Near steady temperature in the upper 90s. South winds 10 to 15 miles an hour with gusts up to 25 miles an hour. Chance of rain 20%. Tonight, mostly clear. A slight chance of showers and thunderstorms until midnight. Lows in the mid-70s. South winds 5 to 10 miles an hour. Chance of rain 20%. Thursday, sunny. Highs in the upper 90s. South winds 5 to 10 miles an hour. Thursday night, mostly clear. Lows in the mid-70s. South winds 5 to 10 miles an hour. Friday, sunny. Highs in the upper 90s. South winds 5 to 10 miles an hour. Friday night, mostly clear. Lows in the mid-70s. Saturday, sunny. Highs in the upper 90s. Saturday night, mostly clear until midnight, then becoming partly cloudy. A slight chance of thunderstorms until midnight. A slight chance of showers. Lows in the lower 70s. Chance of rain 20%. Sunday, partly sunny with a chance of showers. A chance of thunderstorms in the afternoon. Highs in the lower 90s. Chance of rain 50%. Sunday night, showers likely with a chance of thunderstorms until midnight, then showers likely with a slight chance of thunderstorms after midnight. Lows in the mid-60s. Chance of rain 70%. Monday, mostly cloudy in the morning, then becoming mostly sunny. A chance of showers with a slight chance of thunderstorms. Highs in the mid-80s. Chance of rain 50%. Monday night, partly cloudy. A slight chance of showers and thunderstorms after midnight. Lows in the lower 60s. Chance of rain 20%. Tuesday, partly sunny with a slight chance of showers and thunderstorms. Highs in the lower 80s. Chance of rain 20%. 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At Stillwater, it was mostly sunny. The temperature was 98 degrees, the dew point 64, and the relative humidity 32%, producing a heat index of 100. The wind was south at 10 miles an hour, gusting to 24. The pressure was 30.12 inches and falling. At Guthrie, it was mostly sunny. The temperature was 100, and the heat index was 101. The wind was south at 14, gusting to 23. Observations from around the region.

It was sunny, with a temperature of 91 at Wichita, and 89 at Woodward. It was mostly sunny, with a temperature of 100 at Oklahoma City, and 97 at Dallas-Fort Worth. It was partly sunny, with a temperature of 97 at Tulsa, and 95 at Springfield. Once again at 3 p.m., at Stillwater, it was mostly sunny. The temperature was 98, and the heat index was 100. Heat advisory remains in effect until 7 p.m. Central Daylight Time this evening. What? Heat index values up to 109. Where? In Arkansas, southern Sebastian County. In Oklahoma, Okfuski, Creek, northeast Osage, southeast Osage, central LaFleur, Choctaw, Pushmataha, and southern LaFleur counties. When? Until 7 p.m. Central Daylight Time this evening. Impacts. Heat-related illnesses are possible, especially impacting those not acclimated to the conditions or those performing strenuous activities. Take extra precautions when outside. Wear lightweight and loose-fitting clothing. Try to limit strenuous activities to early morning or evening. Take action when you see symptoms of heat exhaustion and heat stroke. From the Norman Forecast Office, here is the forecast for Stillwater and surrounding area. Rest of today, sunny with a slight chance of showers and thunderstorms. Near steady temperature in the upper 90s. South winds 10 to 15 miles an hour with gusts up to 25 miles an hour. Chance of rain 20%. Tonight, mostly clear. A slight chance of showers and thunderstorms until midnight. Lows in the mid-70s. South winds 5 to 10 miles an hour. Chance of rain 20%. Thursday, sunny. Highs in the upper 90s. South winds 5 to 10 miles an hour. Thursday night, mostly clear. Lows in the mid-70s. South winds 5 to 10 miles an hour. Friday, sunny. Highs in the upper 90s. South winds 5 to 10 miles an hour. Friday night, mostly clear. Lows in the mid-70s. Saturday, sunny. Highs in the upper 90s. Saturday night, mostly clear until midnight, then becoming partly cloudy. A slight chance of thunderstorms until midnight. A slight chance of showers. Lows in the lower 70s. Chance of rain 20%. Sunday, partly sunny with a chance of showers. A chance of thunderstorms in the afternoon. Highs in the lower 90s. Chance of rain 50%. Sunday night, showers likely with a chance of thunderstorms until midnight, then showers likely with a slight chance of thunderstorms after midnight. Lows in the mid-60s. Chance of rain 70%. Monday, mostly cloudy in the morning, then becoming mostly sunny. A chance of showers with a slight chance of thunderstorms. Highs in the mid-80s. Chance of rain 50%. Monday night, partly cloudy. A slight chance of showers and thunderstorms after midnight. Lows in the lower 60s. Chance of rain 20%. Tuesday, partly sunny with a slight chance of showers and thunderstorms. Highs in the lower 80s. Chance of rain 20%. 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At Stillwater, it was mostly sunny. The temperature was 98 degrees, the dew point 64, and the relative humidity 32%, producing a heat index of 100. The wind was south at 10 miles an hour, gusting to 24. The pressure was 30.12 inches and falling. At Guthrie, it was mostly sunny. The temperature was 100, and the heat index was 101. The wind was south at 14, gusting to 23. Observations from around the region. It was sunny, with a temperature of 91 at Wichita, and 89 at Woodward. It was mostly sunny, with a temperature of 100 at Oklahoma City, and 97 at Dallas-Fort Worth. It was partly sunny, with a temperature of 97 at Tulsa, at 95 at Springfield. Once again at 3 p.m., at Stillwater, it was mostly sunny. The temperature was 98, and the heat index was 100. Heat advisory remains in effect until 7 p.m. Central Daylight Time this evening. What? Heat index values up to 109. Where? In Arkansas, southern Sebastian County. In Oklahoma,

Husky Creek, Northeast Osage, Southeast Osage, Central LaFleur, Choctaw, Pushmataha, and Southern LaFleur counties. When, until 7 p.m. Central Daylight Time this evening. Impacts, heat-related illnesses are possible, especially impacting those not acclimated to the conditions or those performing strenuous activities. Take extra precautions when outside. Wear lightweight and loose-fitting clothing. Try to limit strenuous activities to early morning or evening. Take action when you see symptoms of heat exhaustion and heat stroke. From the Norman Forecast Office, here is the forecast for Stillwater and surrounding area. Rest of today, sunny with a slight chance of showers and thunderstorms. Near steady temperature in the upper 90s. South winds 10 to 15 miles an hour with gusts up to 25 miles an hour. Chance of rain 20%. Tonight, mostly clear. A slight chance of showers and thunderstorms until midnight. Lows in the mid-70s. South winds 5 to 10 miles an hour. Chance of rain 20%. Thursday, sunny. Highs in the upper 90s. South winds 5 to 10 miles an hour. Thursday night, mostly clear. Lows in the mid-70s. South winds 5 to 10 miles an hour. Friday, sunny. Highs in the upper 90s. South winds 5 to 10 miles an hour. Friday night, mostly clear. Lows in the mid-70s. Saturday, sunny. Highs in the upper 90s. Saturday night, mostly clear until midnight, then becoming partly cloudy. A slight chance of thunderstorms until midnight. A slight chance of showers. Lows in the lower 70s. Chance of rain 20%. Sunday, partly sunny with a chance of showers. A chance of thunderstorms in the afternoon. Highs in the lower 90s. Chance of rain 50%. Sunday night, showers likely with a chance of thunderstorms until midnight, then showers likely with a slight chance of thunderstorms after midnight. Lows in the mid-60s. Chance of rain 70%. Monday, mostly cloudy in the morning, then becoming mostly sunny. A chance of showers with a slight chance of thunderstorms. Highs in the mid-80s. Chance of rain 50%. Monday night, partly cloudy. A slight chance of showers and thunderstorms after midnight. Lows in the lower 60s. Chance of rain 20%. Tuesday, partly sunny with a slight chance of showers and thunderstorms. Highs in the lower 80s. Chance of rain 20%. 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At Stillwater, it was mostly sunny. The temperature was 98 degrees, the dew point 64, and the relative humidity 32%, producing a heat index of 100. The wind was south at 10 miles an hour, gusting to 24. The pressure was 30.12 inches and falling. At Guthrie, it was mostly sunny. The temperature was 100, and the heat index was 101. The wind was south at 14, gusting to 23. Observations from around the region. It was sunny, with a temperature of 91 at Wichita, and 89 at Woodward. It was mostly sunny, with a temperature of 100 at Oklahoma City, and 97 at Dallas-Fort Worth. It was partly sunny, with a temperature of 97 at Tulsa, and 95 at Springfield. Once again at 3 p.m., at Stillwater, it was mostly sunny. The temperature was 98, and the heat index was 100. Heat advisory remains in effect until 7 p.m. Central Daylight Time this evening. What? Heat index values up to 109. Where? In Arkansas, southern Sebastian County. In Oklahoma, Okfuski Creek, Northeast Osage, Southeast Osage, Central LaFleur, Choctaw, Pushmataha, and Southern LaFleur counties. When? Until 7 p.m. Central Daylight Time this evening. Impacts. Heat-related illnesses are possible, especially impacting those not acclimated to the conditions or those performing strenuous activities. Take extra precautions when outside. Wear lightweight and loose-fitting clothing. Try to limit strenuous activities to early morning or evening. Take action when you see symptoms of heat exhaustion and heat stroke. From the Norman Forecast Office, here is the forecast for Stillwater and surrounding area.

rest of today, sunny with a slight chance of showers and thunderstorms. Near steady temperature in the upper 90s. South winds 10 to 15 miles an hour with gusts up to 25 miles an hour. Chance of rain 20%. Tonight, mostly clear. A slight chance of showers and thunderstorms until midnight. Lows in the mid-70s. South winds 5 to 10 miles an hour. Chance of rain 20%. Thursday, sunny. Highs in the upper 90s. South winds 5 to 10 miles an hour. Thursday night, mostly clear. Lows in the mid-70s. South winds 5 to 10 miles an hour. Friday, sunny. Highs in the upper 90s. South winds 5 to 10 miles an hour. Friday night, mostly clear. Lows in the mid-70s. Saturday, sunny. Highs in the upper 90s. Saturday night, mostly clear until midnight, then becoming partly cloudy. A slight chance of thunderstorms until midnight. A slight chance of showers. Lows in the lower 70s. Chance of rain 20%. Sunday, partly sunny with a chance of showers. A chance of thunderstorms in the afternoon. Highs in the lower 90s. Chance of rain 50%. Sunday night, showers likely with a chance of thunderstorms until midnight, then showers likely with a slight chance of thunderstorms after midnight. Lows in the mid-60s. Chance of rain 70%. Monday, mostly cloudy in the morning, then becoming mostly sunny. A chance of showers with a slight chance of thunderstorms. Highs in the mid-80s. Chance of rain 50%. Monday night, partly cloudy. A slight chance of showers and thunderstorms after midnight. Lows in the lower 60s. Chance of rain 20%. Tuesday, partly sunny with a slight chance of showers and thunderstorms. Highs in the lower 80s. Chance of rain 20%. 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At Stillwater, it was mostly sunny. The temperature was 98 degrees, the dew point 64, and the relative humidity 32%, producing a heat index of 100. The wind was south at 10 miles an hour, gusting to 24. The pressure was 30.12 inches and falling. At Guthrie, it was mostly sunny. The temperature was 100, and the heat index was 101. The wind was south at 14, gusting to 23. Observations from around the region. It was sunny, with a temperature of 91 at Wichita, and 89 at Woodward. It was mostly sunny, with a temperature of 100 at Oklahoma City, and 97 at Dallas-Fort Worth. It was partly sunny, with a temperature of 97 at Tulsa, and 95 at Springfield. Once again at 3 p.m., at Stillwater, it was mostly sunny. The temperature was 98, and the heat index was 100. Heat advisory remains in effect until 7 p.m. Central Daylight Time this evening. What? Heat index values up to 109. Where? In Arkansas, southern Sebastian County. In Oklahoma, Okfuski, Creek, northeast Osage, southeast Osage, central LaFleur, Choctaw, Pushmataha, and southern LaFleur counties. When? Until 7 p.m. Central Daylight Time this evening. Impacts. Heat-related illnesses are possible, especially impacting those not acclimated to the conditions or those performing strenuous activities. Take extra precautions when outside. Wear lightweight and loose-fitting clothing. Try to limit strenuous activities to early morning or evening. Take action when you see symptoms of heat exhaustion and heat stroke. 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From the Norman Forecast Office, here is the forecast for Stillwater and surrounding area. Rest of today, sunny with a slight chance of showers and thunderstorms. Near steady temperature in the upper 90s. South winds 10 to 15 miles an hour with gusts up to 25 miles an hour. Chance of rain 20%. Tonight, mostly clear. A slight chance of showers and thunderstorms until midnight. Lows in the mid-70s. South winds 5 to 10 miles an hour.

lower 90s. Chance of rain 50%. Sunday night, showers likely with a chance of thunderstorms until midnight, then showers likely with a slight chance of thunderstorms after midnight. Lows in the mid-60s. Chance of rain 70%. Monday, mostly cloudy in the morning, then becoming mostly sunny. A chance of showers with a slight chance of thunderstorms. Highs in the mid-80s. Chance of rain 50%. Monday night, partly cloudy. A slight chance of showers and thunderstorms after midnight. Lows in the lower 60s. Chance of rain 20%. Tuesday, partly sunny with a slight chance of showers and thunderstorms. Highs in the lower 80s. Chance of rain 20%. 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At Stillwater, it was mostly sunny. The temperature was 98 degrees, the dew point 64, and the relative humidity 32%, producing a heat index of 100. The wind was south at 10 miles an hour, gusting to 24. The pressure was 30.12 inches and falling. At Guthrie, it was mostly sunny. The temperature was 100, and the heat index was 101. The wind was south at 14, gusting to 23. Observations from around the region. It was sunny, with a temperature of 91 at Wichita, and 89 at Woodward. It was mostly sunny, with a temperature of 100 at Oklahoma City, and 97 at Dallas-Fort Worth. It was partly sunny, with a temperature of 97 at Tulsa, and 95 at Springfield. Once again at 3 p.m., at Stillwater, it was mostly sunny. The temperature was 98, and the heat index was 100. 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At Stillwater, it was mostly sunny. The temperature was 96 degrees, the dew point 63, and the relative humidity 33%. The wind was south at 10 miles an hour. The pressure was 30.11 inches and falling. At Guthrie, it was mostly sunny. The temperature was 100, and the heat index was 100. The wind was south at 10, gusting to 23. Observations from around the region. At Tulsa, thunder was reported, with a temperature of 98. It was mostly sunny, with a temperature of 91 at Wichita, 100 at Oklahoma City, 98 at Dallas-Fort Worth, and 96 at Springfield. Once again at 4 p.m., at Stillwater, it was mostly sunny. The temperature was 96. Heat advisory remains in effect until 7 p.m. Central Daylight Time this evening. What? Heat index values up to 109. Where? In Arkansas, southern Sebastian County. In Oklahoma, Okfuski, Creek, northeast Osage, southeast Osage, central LaFleur, Choctaw, Pushmataha, and southern LaFleur counties. When? Until 7 p.m. Central Daylight Time this evening. Impacts. Heat-related illnesses are possible, especially impacting those not acclimated to the conditions or those performing strenuous activities. Take extra precautions when outside. Wear lightweight and loose-fitting clothing. Try to limit strenuous activities to early morning or evening. Take action when you see symptoms of heat exhaustion and heat stroke. From the Norman Forecast Office, here is the forecast for Stillwater and surrounding area. Rest of today, sunny with a slight chance of showers and thunderstorms. Near steady temperature in the upper 90s. South winds 10 to 15 miles an hour with gusts up to 25 miles an hour. Chance of rain 20%. Tonight, mostly clear. A slight chance of showers and thunderstorms until midnight. Lows in the mid-70s. South winds 5 to 10 miles an hour. Chance of rain 20%. Thursday, sunny. Highs in the upper 90s. South winds 5 to 10 miles an hour. Thursday night, mostly clear. Lows in the mid-70s. South winds 5 to 10 miles an hour. Friday, sunny. Highs in the upper 90s. South winds 5 to 10 miles an hour. Friday night, mostly clear. Lows in the mid-70s. Saturday, sunny. Highs in the upper 90s. Saturday night, mostly clear until midnight, then becoming partly cloudy. A slight chance of thunderstorms until midnight.

Night. A slight chance of showers. Lows in the lower 70s. Chance of rain 20%. Sunday, partly sunny with a chance of showers. A chance of thunderstorms in the afternoon. Highs in the lower 90s. Chance of rain 50%. Sunday night, showers likely with a chance of thunderstorms until midnight, then showers likely with a slight chance of thunderstorms after midnight. Lows in the mid-60s. Chance of rain 70%. Monday, mostly cloudy in the morning, then becoming mostly sunny. A chance of showers with a slight chance of thunderstorms. Highs in the mid-80s. Chance of rain 50%. Monday night, partly cloudy. A slight chance of showers and thunderstorms after midnight. Lows in the lower 60s. Chance of rain 20%. Tuesday, partly sunny with a slight chance of showers and thunderstorms. Highs in the lower 80s. Chance of rain 20%. 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At Stillwater, it was mostly sunny. The temperature was 96 degrees, the dew point 63, and the relative humidity 33%. The wind was south at 10 miles an hour. The pressure was 30.11 inches and falling. At Guthrie, it was mostly sunny. The temperature was 100, and the heat index was 100. The wind was south at 10, gusting to 23. Observations from around the region. At Tulsa, thunder was reported, with a temperature of 98. It was mostly sunny, with a temperature of 91 at Wichita, 100 at Oklahoma City, 98 at Dallas-Fort Worth, and 96 at Springfield. Once again at 4 p.m., at Stillwater, it was mostly sunny. The temperature was 96. Heat advisory remains in effect until 7 p.m. Central Daylight Time this evening. What? Heat index values up to 109. Where? In Arkansas, southern Sebastian County. In Oklahoma, Okfuskee, Creek, northeast Osage, southeast Osage, central LaFleur, Choctaw, Pushmataha, and southern LaFleur counties. When? Until 7 p.m. Central Daylight Time this evening. Impacts. Heat-related illnesses are possible, especially impacting those not acclimated to the conditions or those performing strenuous activities. Take extra precautions when outside. Wear lightweight and loose-fitting clothing. Try to limit strenuous activities to early morning or evening. Take action when you see symptoms of heat exhaustion and heat stroke. From the Norman Forecast Office, here is the forecast for Stillwater and surrounding area. Rest of today, sunny with a slight chance of showers and thunderstorms. Near steady temperature in the upper 90s. South winds 10 to 15 miles an hour with gusts up to 25 miles an hour. Chance of rain 20%. Tonight, mostly clear. A slight chance of showers and thunderstorms until midnight. Lows in the mid-70s. South winds 5 to 10 miles an hour. Chance of rain 20%. Thursday, sunny. Highs in the upper 90s. South winds 5 to 10 miles an hour. Thursday night, mostly clear. Lows in the mid-70s. South winds 5 to 10 miles an hour. Friday, sunny. Highs in the upper 90s. South winds 5 to 10 miles an hour. Friday night, mostly clear. Lows in the mid-70s. Saturday, sunny. Highs in the upper 90s. Saturday night, mostly clear until midnight, then becoming partly cloudy. A slight chance of thunderstorms until midnight. A slight chance of showers. Lows in the lower 70s. Chance of rain 20%. Sunday, partly sunny with a chance of showers. A chance of thunderstorms in the afternoon. Highs in the lower 90s. Chance of rain 50%. Sunday night, showers likely with a chance of thunderstorms until midnight, then showers likely with a slight chance of thunderstorms after midnight. Lows in the mid-60s. Chance of rain 70%. Monday, mostly cloudy in the morning, then becoming mostly sunny. A chance of showers with a slight chance of thunderstorms. Highs in the mid-80s. Chance of rain 50%. Monday night, partly cloudy. A slight chance of showers and thunderstorms after midnight. Lows in

in the lower 60s. Chance of rain 20%. Tuesday, partly sunny with a slight chance of showers and thunderstorms. Highs in the lower 80s. Chance of rain 20%. You are listening to Stillwater Weather Radio, and here are 4 p.m. weather observations. At Stillwater, it was mostly sunny. The temperature was 96 degrees, the dew point 63, and the relative humidity 33%. The wind was south at 10 miles an hour. The pressure was 30.11 inches and falling. At Guthrie, it was mostly sunny. The temperature was 100, and the heat index was 100. The wind was south at 10, gusting to 23. Observations from around the region. At Tulsa, thunder was reported, with a temperature of 98. It was mostly sunny, with a temperature of 91 at Wichita, 100 at Oklahoma City, 98 at Dallas-Fort Worth, and 96 at Springfield. Once again at 4 p.m., at Stillwater, it was mostly sunny. The temperature was 96. Heat advisory remains in effect until 7 p.m. Central Daylight Time this evening. What? Heat index values up to 109. Where? In Arkansas, southern Sebastian County. In Oklahoma, Okfuskee, Creek, northeast Osage, southeast Osage, central LaFleur, Choctaw, Pushmataha, and southern LaFleur counties. When? Until 7 p.m. Central Daylight Time this evening. Impacts. Heat-related illnesses are possible, especially impacting those not acclimated to the conditions or those performing strenuous activities. Take extra precautions when outside. Wear lightweight and loose-fitting clothing. Try to limit strenuous activities to early morning or evening. Take action when you see symptoms of heat exhaustion and heat stroke. From the Norman Forecast Office, here is the forecast for Stillwater and surrounding area. Rest of today, sunny with a slight chance of showers and thunderstorms. Near steady temperature in the upper 90s. South winds 10 to 15 miles an hour with gusts up to 25 miles an hour. Chance of rain 20%. Tonight, mostly clear. A slight chance of showers and thunderstorms until midnight. Lows in the mid-70s. South winds 5 to 10 miles an hour. Chance of rain 20%. Thursday, sunny. Highs in the upper 90s. South winds 5 to 10 miles an hour. Thursday night, mostly clear. Lows in the mid-70s. South winds 5 to 10 miles an hour. Friday, sunny. Highs in the upper 90s. South winds 5 to 10 miles an hour. Friday night, mostly clear. Lows in the mid-70s. Saturday, sunny. Highs in the upper 90s. Saturday night, mostly clear until midnight, then becoming partly cloudy. A slight chance of thunderstorms until midnight. A slight chance of showers. Lows in the lower 70s. Chance of rain 20%. Sunday, partly sunny with a chance of showers. A chance of thunderstorms in the afternoon. Highs in the lower 90s. Chance of rain 50%. Sunday night, showers likely with a chance of thunderstorms until midnight, then showers likely with a slight chance of thunderstorms after midnight. Lows in the mid-60s. Chance of rain 70%. Monday, mostly cloudy in the morning, then becoming mostly sunny. A chance of showers with a slight chance of thunderstorms. Highs in the mid-80s. Chance of rain 50%. Monday night, partly cloudy. A slight chance of showers and thunderstorms after midnight. Lows in the lower 60s. Chance of rain 20%. Tuesday, partly sunny with a slight chance of showers and thunderstorms. Highs in the lower 80s. Chance of rain 20%. 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At Stillwater, it was mostly sunny. The temperature was 96 degrees, the dew point 63, and the relative humidity 33%. The wind was south at 10 miles an hour. The pressure was 30.11 inches and falling.

Enid, it was sunny. The temperature was 101, and the heat index was 100. The wind was south at 15. At Guthrie, it was mostly sunny. The temperature was 100, and the heat index was 100. The wind was south at 10, gusting to 23. Observations from around the region. At Tulsa, thunder was reported, with a temperature of 98. At Woodward, it was sunny, with a temperature of 91. It was mostly sunny, with a temperature of 91 at Wichita, 100 at Oklahoma City, 98 at Dallas-Fort Worth, and 96 at Springfield. Once again at 4 p.m., at Stillwater, it was mostly sunny. The temperature was 96. Heat advisory remains in effect until 7 p.m. Central Daylight Time this evening. What? Heat index values up to 109. Where? In Arkansas, southern Sebastian County. In Oklahoma, Okfuskee, Creek, northeast Osage, southeast Osage, central LaFleur, Choctaw, Pushmataha, and southern LaFleur counties. When? Until 7 p.m. Central Daylight Time this evening. Impacts. Heat-related illnesses are possible, especially impacting those not acclimated to the conditions or those performing strenuous activities. Take extra precautions when outside. Wear lightweight and loose-fitting clothing. Try to limit strenuous activities to early morning or evening. Take action when you see symptoms of heat exhaustion and heat stroke. From the Norman Forecast Office, here is the forecast for Stillwater and surrounding area. Rest of today, sunny with a slight chance of showers and thunderstorms. Near steady temperature in the upper 90s. South winds 10 to 15 miles an hour with gusts up to 25 miles an hour. Chance of rain 20%. Tonight, mostly clear. A slight chance of showers and thunderstorms until midnight. Lows in the mid-70s. South winds 5 to 10 miles an hour. Chance of rain 20%. Thursday, sunny. Highs in the upper 90s. South winds 5 to 10 miles an hour. Thursday night, mostly clear. Lows in the mid-70s. South winds 5 to 10 miles an hour. Friday, sunny. Highs in the upper 90s. South winds 5 to 10 miles an hour. Friday night, mostly clear. Lows in the mid-70s. Saturday, sunny. Highs in the upper 90s. Saturday night, mostly clear until midnight, then becoming partly cloudy. A slight chance of thunderstorms until midnight. A slight chance of showers. Lows in the lower 70s. Chance of rain 20%. Sunday, partly sunny with a chance of showers. A chance of thunderstorms in the afternoon. Highs in the lower 90s. Chance of rain 50%. Sunday night, showers likely with a chance of thunderstorms until midnight, then showers likely with a slight chance of thunderstorms after midnight. Lows in the mid-60s. Chance of rain 70%. Monday, mostly cloudy in the morning, then becoming mostly sunny. A chance of showers with a slight chance of thunderstorms. Highs in the mid-80s. Chance of rain 50%. Monday night, partly cloudy. A slight chance of showers and thunderstorms after midnight. Lows in the lower 60s. Chance of rain 20%. Tuesday, partly sunny with a slight chance of showers and thunderstorms. Highs in the lower 80s. Chance of rain 20%. You are listening to Stillwater Weather Radio, and here are 4 p.m. weather observations. At Stillwater, it was mostly sunny. The temperature was 96 degrees, the dew point 63, and the relative humidity 33%. The wind was south at 10 miles an hour. The pressure was 30.11 inches and falling. At Enid, it was sunny. The temperature was 101, and the heat index was 100. The wind was south at 15. At Guthrie, it was mostly sunny. The temperature was 100, and the heat index was 100. The wind was south at 10, gusting to 23. Observations from around the region. At Tulsa, thunder was reported, with a temperature of 98. At Woodward, it was sunny, with a temperature of 91. It was mostly sunny, with a temperature of 91 at Wichita, 100 at Oklahoma City, 98 at Dallas-Fort Worth,

1996 at Springfield. Once again at 4 p.m., it's still water, it was mostly sunny. The temperature was 96. Heat advisory remains in effect until 7 p.m. Central Daylight Time this evening. What? Heat index values up to 109. Where? In Arkansas, southern Sebastian County. In Oklahoma, Okfuskee, Creek, northeast Osage, southeast Osage, central LaFleur, Choctaw, Pushmataha, and southern LaFleur counties. When? Until 7 p.m. Central Daylight Time this evening. Impacts. Heat-related illnesses are possible, especially impacting those not acclimated to the conditions or those performing strenuous activities. Take extra precautions when outside. Wear lightweight and loose-fitting clothing. Try to limit strenuous activities to early morning or evening. Take action when you see symptoms of heat exhaustion and heat stroke. From the Norman Forecast Office, here is the forecast for Stillwater and surrounding area. Rest of today, sunny with a slight chance of showers and thunderstorms. Near steady temperature in the upper 90s. South winds 10 to 15 miles an hour with gusts up to 25 miles an hour. Chance of rain 20%. Tonight, mostly clear. A slight chance of showers and thunderstorms until midnight. Lows in the mid-70s. South winds 5 to 10 miles an hour. Chance of rain 20%. Thursday, sunny. Highs in the upper 90s. South winds 5 to 10 miles an hour. Thursday night, mostly clear. Lows in the mid-70s. South winds 5 to 10 miles an hour. Friday, sunny. Highs in the upper 90s. South winds 5 to 10 miles an hour. Friday night, mostly clear. Lows in the mid-70s. Saturday, sunny. Highs in the upper 90s. Saturday night, mostly clear until midnight, then becoming partly cloudy. A slight chance of thunderstorms until midnight. A slight chance of showers. Lows in the lower 70s. Chance of rain 20%. Sunday, partly sunny with a chance of showers. A chance of thunderstorms in the afternoon. Highs in the lower 90s. Chance of rain 50%. Sunday night, showers likely with a chance of thunderstorms until midnight, then showers likely with a slight chance of thunderstorms after midnight. Lows in the mid-60s. Chance of rain 70%. Monday, mostly cloudy in the morning, then becoming mostly sunny. A chance of showers with a slight chance of thunderstorms. Highs in the mid-80s. Chance of rain 50%. Monday night, partly cloudy. A slight chance of showers and thunderstorms after midnight. Lows in the lower 60s. Chance of rain 20%. Tuesday, partly sunny with a slight chance of showers and thunderstorms. Highs in the lower 80s. Chance of rain 20%. You are listening to Stillwater Weather Radio, and here are 4 p.m. weather observations. It's Stillwater, it was mostly sunny. The temperature was 96 degrees, the dew point 63, and the relative humidity 33%. The wind was south at 10 miles an hour. The pressure was 30.11 inches and falling. At Enid, it was sunny. The temperature was 101, and the heat index was 100. The wind was south at 15. At Guthrie, it was mostly sunny. The temperature was 100, and the heat index was 100. The wind was south at 10, gusting to 23. Observations from around the region. At Tulsa, thunder was reported, with a temperature of 98. At Woodward, it was sunny, with a temperature of 91. It was mostly sunny, with a temperature of 91 at Wichita, 100 at Oklahoma City, 98 at Dallas-Fort Worth, and 96 at Springfield. Once again at 4 p.m., at Stillwater, it was mostly sunny. The temperature was 96. Heat advisory remains in effect until 7 p.m. Central Daylight Time this evening. What? Heat index values up to 109. Where? In Arkansas, southern Sebastian County. In Oklahoma, Okfuskee, Creek, northeast Osage, southeast Osage, central LaFleur, Choctaw, Pushmataha, and southern LaFleur counties. When? Until 7 p.m. Central Daylight Time this evening.

heat-related illnesses are possible, especially impacting those not acclimated to the conditions or those performing strenuous activities. 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Try to limit strenuous activities to early morning or evening. 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From the Norman Forecast Office, here is the forecast for Stillwater and surrounding area. Rest of today, sunny with a slight chance of showers and thunderstorms. Near steady temperature in the upper 90s. South winds 10 to 15 miles an hour with gusts up to 25 miles an hour. Chance of rain 20%. Tonight, mostly clear. A slight chance of showers and thunderstorms until midnight. Lows in the mid-70s. South winds 5 to 10 miles an hour. Chance of rain 20%. Thursday, sunny. Highs in the upper 90s. South winds 5 to 10 miles an hour. Thursday night, mostly clear. Lows in the mid-70s. South winds 5 to 10 miles an hour. Friday, sunny. Highs in the upper 90s. South winds 5 to 10 miles an hour. Friday night, mostly clear. Lows in the mid-70s. Saturday, sunny. Highs in the upper 90s. Saturday night, mostly clear until midnight, then becoming partly cloudy. A slight chance of thunderstorms until midnight. A slight chance of showers. Lows in the lower 70s. Chance of rain 20%. Sunday, partly sunny with a chance of showers. A chance of thunderstorms in the afternoon. Highs in the lower 90s. Chance of rain 50%. Sunday night, showers likely with a chance of thunderstorms until midnight, then showers likely with a slight chance of thunderstorms after midnight. Lows in the mid-60s. Chance of rain 70%. Monday, mostly cloudy in the morning, then becoming mostly sunny. A chance of showers with a slight chance of thunderstorms. Highs in the mid-80s. Chance of rain 50%. Monday night, partly cloudy. A slight chance of showers and thunderstorms after midnight. Lows in the lower 60s. Chance of rain 20%. Tuesday, partly sunny with a slight chance of showers and thunderstorms. Highs in the lower 80s. Chance of rain 20%. You are listening to Stillwater Weather Radio, and here are 4 p.m. weather observations. It's Stillwater, it was mostly sunny. The temperature was 96 degrees, the dew point 63, and the relative humidity 33%. The wind was south at 10 miles an hour. The pressure was 30.11 inches and falling. At evening, it was sunny. The temperature was 101, and the heat index was 100. The wind was south at 15. At Guthrie, it was mostly sunny. The temperature was 100, and the heat index was 100. The wind was south at 10, gusting to 23. Observations from around the region. At Tulsa, thunder was reported, with a temperature of 98. At Woodward, it was sunny, with a temperature of 91. It was mostly sunny, with a temperature of 91 at Wichita, 100 at Oklahoma City, 98 at Dallas-Fort Worth, and 96 at Springfield. Once again at 4 p.m., at Stillwater, it was mostly sunny. The temperature was 96. 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Heat advisory remains in effect until 7 p.m. Central Daylight Time this evening. What? Heat index values up to 109. Where? In Arkansas, southern Sebastian County. In Oklahoma, Okfuskee, Creek, northeast Osage, southeast Osage, central LaFleur, Choctaw, Pushmataha, and southern LaFleur counties. When? Until 7 p.m. Central Daylight Time this evening. Impacts. Heat-related illnesses are possible, especially impacting those not acclimated to the conditions or those performing strenuous activities. Take extra precautions when outside. Wear lightweight and loose-fitting clothing. Try to limit strenuous activities to early morning or evening. Take action when you see symptoms of heat exhaustion and heat stroke.

From the Norman Forecast Office, here is the forecast for Stillwater and surrounding area. Rest of today, sunny with a slight chance of showers and thunderstorms. Near steady temperature in the upper 90s. South winds 10 to 15 miles an hour with gusts up to 25 miles an hour. Chance of rain 20%. Tonight, mostly clear. A slight chance of showers and thunderstorms until midnight. Lows in the mid-70s. South winds 5 to 10 miles an hour. Chance of rain 20%. Thursday, sunny. Highs in the upper 90s. South winds 5 to 10 miles an hour. Thursday night, mostly clear. Lows in the mid-70s. South winds 5 to 10 miles an hour. Friday, sunny. Highs in the upper 90s. South winds 5 to 10 miles an hour. Friday night, mostly clear. Lows in the mid-70s. Saturday, sunny. Highs in the upper 90s. Saturday night, mostly clear until midnight, then becoming partly cloudy. A slight chance of thunderstorms until midnight. A slight chance of showers. Lows in the lower 70s. Chance of rain 20%. Sunday, partly sunny with a chance of showers. A chance of thunderstorms in the afternoon. Highs in the lower 90s. Chance of rain 50%. Sunday night, showers likely with a chance of thunderstorms until midnight, then showers likely with a slight chance of thunderstorms after midnight. Lows in the mid-60s. Chance of rain 70%. Monday, mostly cloudy in the morning, then becoming mostly sunny. A chance of showers with a slight chance of thunderstorms. Highs in the mid-80s. Chance of rain 50%. Monday night, partly cloudy. A slight chance of showers and thunderstorms after midnight. Lows in the lower 60s. Chance of rain 20%. Tuesday, partly sunny with a slight chance of showers and thunderstorms. Highs in the lower 80s. Chance of rain 20%. You are listening to Stillwater Weather Radio, and here are four showers and thunderstorms. Highs in the lower 80s. Chance of rain 20%. You are listening to Stillwater Weather Radio, and here are 4 p.m. weather observations. It's Stillwater, it was mostly sunny. The temperature was 96 degrees, the dew point 63, and the relative humidity 33%. The wind was south at 10 miles an hour. The pressure was 30.11 inches and falling. At Enid, it was sunny. The temperature was 101, and the heat index was 100. The wind was south at 15. At Guthrie, it was mostly sunny. The temperature was 100, and the heat index was 100. The wind was south at 10, gusting to 23. Observations from around the region. At Tulsa, thunder was reported, with a temperature of 98. At Woodward, it was sunny, with a temperature of 91. It was mostly sunny, with a temperature of 91 at Wichita, 100 at Oklahoma City, 98 at Dallas-Fort Worth, and 96 at Springfield. Once again at 4 p.m., at Stillwater, it was mostly sunny. The temperature was 96. Heat advisory remains in effect until 7 p.m. Central Daylight Time this evening. What? Heat index values up to 109. Where? In Arkansas, southern Sebastian County. In Oklahoma, Okfuski, Creek, Northeast Osage, Southeast Osage, Central LaFleur, Choctaw, Pushmataha, and Southern LaFleur counties. When, until 7 p.m. Central Daylight Time this evening. Impacts, heat-related illnesses are possible, especially impacting those not acclimated to the conditions or those performing strenuous activities. Take extra precautions when outside. Wear lightweight and loose-fitting clothing. Try to limit strenuous activities to early morning or evening. Take action when you see symptoms of heat exhaustion and heat stroke. From the Norman Forecast Office, here is the forecast for Stillwater and surrounding area. Rest of today, sunny with a slight chance of showers and thunderstorms. Near steady temperature in the upper 90s. South winds 10 to 15 miles an hour with gusts up to 25 miles an hour. Chance of rain 20%. Tonight, mostly clear. A slight chance of showers and thunderstorms until midnight.

lows in the mid-70s. South winds 5 to 10 miles an hour. Chance of rain 20%. Thursday, sunny. Highs in the upper 90s. South winds 5 to 10 miles an hour. Thursday night, mostly clear. Lows in the mid-70s. South winds 5 to 10 miles an hour. Friday, sunny. Highs in the upper 90s. South winds 5 to 10 miles an hour. Friday night, mostly clear. Lows in the mid-70s. Saturday, sunny. Highs in the upper 90s. Saturday night, mostly clear until midnight, then becoming partly cloudy. A slight chance of thunderstorms until midnight. A slight chance of showers. Lows in the lower 70s. Chance of rain 20%. Sunday, partly sunny with a chance of showers. A chance of thunderstorms in the afternoon. Highs in the lower 90s. Chance of rain 50%. Sunday night, showers likely with a chance of thunderstorms until midnight, then showers likely with a slight chance of thunderstorms after midnight. Lows in the mid-60s. Chance of rain 70%. Monday, mostly cloudy in the morning, then becoming mostly sunny. A chance of showers with a slight chance of thunderstorms. Highs in the mid-80s. Chance of rain 50%. Monday night, partly cloudy. A slight chance of showers and thunderstorms after midnight. Lows in the lower 60s. Chance of rain 20%. Tuesday, partly sunny with a slight chance of showers and thunderstorms. Highs in the lower 80s. Chance of rain 20%. 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It's Stillwater, it was mostly sunny. The temperature was 96 degrees, the dew point 63, and the relative humidity 33%. The wind was south at 10 miles an hour. The pressure was 30.11 inches and falling. At Enid, it was sunny. The temperature was 101, and the heat index was 100. The wind was south at 15. At Guthrie, it was mostly sunny. The temperature was 100, and the heat index was 100. The wind was south at 10, gusting to 23. Observations from around the region. At Tulsa, thunder was reported, with a temperature of 98. At Woodward, it was sunny, with a temperature of 91. It was mostly sunny, with a temperature of 91 at Wichita, 100 at Oklahoma City, 98 at Dallas-Fort Worth, and 96 at Springfield. Once again at 4 p.m., at Stillwater, it was mostly sunny. The temperature was 96. Heat advisory remains in effect until 7 p.m. Central Daylight Time this evening. What? Heat index values up to 109. Where? In Arkansas, southern Sebastian County. In Oklahoma, Okfuski, Creek, northeast Osage, southeast Osage, central LaFleur, Choctaw, Pushmataha, and southern LaFleur counties. When, until 7 p.m. Central Daylight Time this evening. Impacts, heat-related illnesses are possible, especially impacting those not acclimated to the conditions or those performing strenuous activities. Take extra precautions when outside. Wear lightweight and loose-fitting clothing. Try to limit strenuous activities to early morning or evening. Take action when you see symptoms of heat exhaustion and heat stroke. From the Norman Forecast Office, here is the forecast for Stillwater and surrounding area. Rest of today, sunny with a slight chance of showers and thunderstorms. Near steady temperature in the upper 90s. South winds 10 to 15 miles an hour with gusts up to 25 miles an hour. Chance of rain 20%. Tonight, mostly clear. A slight chance of showers and thunderstorms until midnight. Lows in the mid-70s. South winds 5 to 10 miles an hour. Chance of rain 20%. Thursday, sunny. Highs in the upper 90s. South winds 5 to 10 miles an hour. Thursday night, mostly clear. Lows in the mid-70s. South winds 5 to 10 miles an hour. Friday, sunny. Highs in the upper 90s. South winds 5 to 10 miles an hour. Friday night, mostly clear. Lows in the mid-70s. Saturday, sunny.
highs in the upper 90s. Saturday night, mostly clear until midnight, then becoming partly cloudy. A slight chance of thunderstorms until midnight. A slight chance of showers. Lows in the lower 70s. Chance of rain 20%. Sunday, partly sunny with a chance of showers. A chance of thunderstorms in the afternoon. Highs in the lower 90s. Chance of rain 50%. Sunday night, showers likely with a chance of thunderstorms until midnight, then showers likely with a slight chance of thunderstorms after midnight. Lows in the mid-60s. Chance of rain 70%. Monday, mostly cloudy in the morning, then becoming mostly sunny. A chance of showers with a slight chance of thunderstorms. Highs in the mid-80s. Chance of rain 50%. Monday night, partly cloudy. A slight chance of showers and thunderstorms after midnight. Lows in the lower 60s. Chance of rain 20%. Tuesday, partly sunny with a slight chance of showers and thunderstorms. Highs in the lower 80s. Chance of rain 20%. You are listening to Stillwater Weather Radio, and here are 4 p.m. weather observations. It's Stillwater, it was mostly sunny. The temperature was 96 degrees, the dew point 63, and the relative humidity 33%. The wind was south at 10 miles an hour. The pressure was 30.11 inches and falling. At Enid, it was sunny. The temperature was 101, and the heat index was 100. The wind was south at 15. At Guthrie, it was mostly sunny. The temperature was 100, and the heat index was 100. The wind was south at 10, gusting to 23. Observations from around the region. At Tulsa, thunder was reported, with a temperature of 98. At Woodward, it was sunny, with a temperature of 91. It was mostly sunny, with a temperature of 91 at Wichita, 100 at Oklahoma City, 98 at Dallas-Fort Worth, and 96 at Springfield. Once again at 4 p.m., at Stillwater, it was mostly sunny. The temperature was 96. Heat advisory remains in effect until 7 p.m. Central Daylight Time this evening. What? Heat index values up to 109. Where? In Arkansas, southern Sebastian County. In Oklahoma, Okfuski, Creek, northeast Osage, southeast Osage, central LaFleur, Choctaw, Pushmataha, and southern LaFleur counties. When? Until 7 p.m. Central Daylight Time this evening. Impacts. Heat-related illnesses are possible, especially impacting those not acclimated to the conditions or those performing strenuous activities. Take extra precautions when outside. Wear lightweight and loose-fitting clothing. Try to limit strenuous activities to early morning or evening. Take action when you see symptoms of heat exhaustion and heat stroke. 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From the Norman Forecast Office, here is the forecast for Stillwater and surrounding area. Rest of today, sunny with a slight chance of showers and thunderstorms. Near steady temperature in the upper 90s. South winds 10 to 15 miles an hour with gusts up to 25 miles an hour. Chance of rain 20%. Tonight, mostly clear. A slight chance of showers and thunderstorms until midnight. Lows in the mid-70s. South winds 5 to 10 miles an hour. Chance of rain 20%. Thursday, sunny. Highs in the upper 90s. South winds 5 to 10 miles an hour. Thursday night, mostly clear. Lows in the mid-70s. South winds 5 to 10 miles an hour. Friday, sunny. Highs in the upper 90s. South winds 5 to 10 miles an hour. Friday night, mostly clear. Lows in the mid-70s. Saturday, sunny. Highs in the upper 90s. Saturday night, mostly clear until midnight, then becoming partly cloudy. A slight chance of thunderstorms until midnight. A slight chance of showers. Lows in the lower 70s. Chance of rain 20%. Sunday, partly sunny with a chance of showers.
A chance of thunderstorms in the afternoon. Highs in the lower 90s. Chance of rain 50%. Sunday night, showers likely with a chance of thunderstorms until midnight, then showers likely with a slight chance of thunderstorms after midnight. Lows in the mid-60s. Chance of rain 70%. Monday, mostly cloudy in the morning, then becoming mostly sunny. A chance of showers with a slight chance of thunderstorms. Highs in the mid-80s. Chance of rain 50%. Monday night, partly cloudy. A slight chance of showers and thunderstorms after midnight. Lows in the lower 60s. Chance of rain 20%. Tuesday, partly sunny with a slight chance of showers and thunderstorms. Highs in the lower 80s. Chance of rain 20%. 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It's Stillwater, it was mostly sunny. The temperature was 96 degrees, the dew point 63, and the relative humidity 33%. The wind was south at 10 miles an hour. The pressure was 30.11 inches and falling. At Enid, it was sunny. The temperature was 101, and the heat index was 100. The wind was south at 15. At Guthrie, it was mostly sunny. The temperature was 100, and the heat index was 100. The wind was south at 10, gusting to 23. Observations from around the region. At Tulsa, thunder was reported, with a temperature of 98. At Woodward, it was sunny, with a temperature of 91. It was mostly sunny, with a temperature of 91 at Wichita, 100 at Oklahoma City, 98 at Dallas-Fort Worth, and 96 at Springfield. Once again at 4 p.m., at Stillwater, it was mostly sunny. The temperature was 96. Heat advisory remains in effect until 7 p.m. Central Daylight Time this evening. What? Heat index values up to 109. Where? In Arkansas, southern Sebastian County. In Oklahoma, Okfuski, Creek, northeast Osage, southeast Osage, central LaFleur, Choctaw, Pushmataha, and southern LaFleur counties. When? Until 7 p.m. Central Daylight Time this evening. Impacts. Heat-related illnesses are possible, especially impacting those not acclimated to the conditions or those performing strenuous activities. Take extra precautions when outside. Wear lightweight and loose-fitting clothing. Try to limit strenuous activities to early morning or evening. Take action when you see symptoms of heat exhaustion and heat stroke. From the Norman Forecast Office, here is the forecast for Stillwater and surrounding area. Rest of today, sunny with a slight chance of showers and thunderstorms. Near steady temperature in the upper 90s. South winds 10 to 15 miles an hour with gusts up to 25 miles an hour. Chance of rain 20%. Tonight, mostly clear. A slight chance of showers and thunderstorms until midnight. Lows in the mid-70s. South winds 5 to 10 miles an hour. Chance of rain 20%. Thursday, sunny. Highs in the upper 90s. South winds 5 to 10 miles an hour. Thursday night, mostly clear. Lows in the mid-70s. South winds 5 to 10 miles an hour. Friday, sunny. Highs in the upper 90s. South winds 5 to 10 miles an hour. Friday night, mostly clear. Lows in the mid-70s. Saturday, sunny. Highs in the upper 90s. Saturday night, mostly clear until midnight, then becoming partly cloudy. A slight chance of thunderstorms until midnight. A slight chance of showers. Lows in the lower 70s. Chance of rain 20%. Sunday, partly sunny with a chance of showers. A chance of thunderstorms in the afternoon. Highs in the lower 90s. Chance of rain 50%. Sunday night, showers likely with a chance of thunderstorms until midnight, then showers likely with a slight chance of thunderstorms after midnight. Lows in the mid-60s. Chance of rain 70%. Monday, mostly cloudy in the morning, then becoming mostly sunny. A chance of showers with a slight chance of thunderstorms. Highs in the mid-80s. Chance of rain 50%. Monday night, partly cloudy.
A slight chance of showers and thunderstorms after midnight. Lows in the lower 60s.

50s. Chance of rain 20%. Tuesday, partly sunny with a slight chance of showers and thunderstorms. Highs in the lower 80s. Chance of rain 20%. You are listening to Stillwater Weather Radio, and here are 4 p.m. weather observations. At Stillwater, it was mostly sunny. The temperature was 96 degrees, the dew point 63, and the relative humidity 33%. The wind was south at 10 miles an hour. The pressure was 30.11 inches and falling. At Enid, it was sunny. The temperature was 101, and the heat index was 100. The wind was south at 15. At Guthrie, it was mostly sunny. The temperature was 100, and the heat index was 100. The wind was south at 10, gusting to 23. Observations from around the region. At Tulsa, thunder was reported, with a temperature of 98. At Woodward, it was sunny, with a temperature of 91. It was mostly sunny, with a temperature of 91 at Wichita, 100 at Oklahoma City, 98 at Dallas-Fort Worth, and 96 at Springfield. Once again at 4 p.m., at Stillwater, it was mostly sunny. The temperature was 96. Heat advisory remains in effect until 7 p.m. Central Daylight Time this evening. What? Heat index values up to 109. Where? In Arkansas, southern Sebastian County. In Oklahoma, Okfuski, Creek, northeast Osage, southeast Osage, central LaFleur, Choctaw, Pushmataha, and southern LaFleur counties. When? Until 7 p.m. Central Daylight Time this evening. Impacts. Heat-related illnesses are possible, especially impacting those not acclimated to the conditions or those performing strenuous activities. Take extra precautions when outside. Wear lightweight and loose-fitting clothing. Try to limit strenuous activities to early morning or evening. Take action when you see symptoms of heat exhaustion and heat stroke. From the Norman Forecast Office, here is the forecast for Stillwater and surrounding area. Rest of today, sunny with a slight chance of showers and thunderstorms. Near steady temperature in the upper 90s. South winds 10 to 15 miles an hour with gusts up to 25 miles an hour. Chance of rain 20%. Tonight, mostly clear. A slight chance of showers and thunderstorms until midnight. Lows in the mid-70s. South winds 5 to 10 miles an hour. Chance of rain 20%. Thursday, sunny. Highs in the upper 90s. South winds 5 to 10 miles an hour. Thursday night, mostly clear. Lows in the mid-70s. South winds 5 to 10 miles an hour. Friday, sunny. Highs in the upper 90s. South winds 5 to 10 miles an hour. Friday night, mostly clear. Lows in the mid-70s. Saturday, sunny. Highs in the upper 90s. Saturday night, mostly clear until midnight, then becoming partly cloudy. A slight chance of thunderstorms until midnight. A slight chance of showers. Lows in the lower 70s. Chance of rain 20%. Sunday, partly sunny with a chance of showers. A chance of thunderstorms in the afternoon. Highs in the lower 90s. Chance of rain 50%. Sunday night, showers likely with a chance of thunderstorms until midnight, then showers likely with a slight chance of thunderstorms after midnight. Lows in the mid-60s. Chance of rain 70%. Monday, mostly cloudy in the morning, then becoming mostly sunny. A chance of showers with a slight chance of thunderstorms. Highs in the mid-80s. Chance of rain 50%. Monday night, partly cloudy. A slight chance of showers and thunderstorms after midnight. Lows in the lower 60s. Chance of rain 20%. Tuesday, partly sunny with a slight chance of showers and thunderstorms. Highs in the lower 80s. Chance of rain 20%. You are listening to Stillwater Weather Radio, and here are 4 p.m. weather observations. At Stillwater, it was mostly sunny. The temperature was 96 degrees, the dew point 63, and the relative humidity 33%. The wind was south at 10 miles an hour. The pressure was 30.11 inches and falling. At Enid, it was sunny. The temperature was

101, and the heat index was 100. The wind was south at 15. At Guthrie, it was mostly sunny. The temperature was 100, and the heat index was 100. The wind was south at 10, gusting to 23. Observations from around the region. At Tulsa, thunder was reported with a temperature of 98. At Woodward, it was sunny with a temperature of 91. It was mostly sunny with a temperature of 91 at Wichita, 100 at Oklahoma City, 98 at Dallas-Fort Worth, and 96 at Springfield. Once again at 4 p.m., at Stillwater, it was mostly sunny. The temperature was 96. Heat advisory remains in effect until 7 p.m. Central Daylight Time this evening. What? Heat index values up to 109. Where? In Arkansas, southern Sebastian County. In Oklahoma, Okfuski Creek, northeast Osage, southeast Osage, central LaFleur, Choctaw, Pushmataha, and southern LaFleur counties. When? Until 7 p.m. Central Daylight Time this evening. Impacts. Heat-related illnesses are possible, especially impacting those not acclimated to the conditions or those performing strenuous activities. Take extra precautions when outside. Wear lightweight and loose-fitting clothing. Try to limit strenuous activities to early morning or evening. Take action when you see symptoms of heat exhaustion and heat stroke. From the Norman Forecast Office, here is the forecast for Stillwater and surrounding area. Rest of today, sunny with a slight chance of showers and thunderstorms. Near steady temperature in the upper 90s. South winds 10 to 15 miles an hour with gusts up to 25 miles an hour. Chance of rain 20%. Tonight, mostly clear. A slight chance of showers and thunderstorms until midnight. Lows in the mid-70s. South winds 5 to 10 miles an hour. Chance of rain 20%. Thursday, sunny. Highs in the upper 90s. South winds 5 to 10 miles an hour. Thursday night, mostly clear. Lows in the mid-70s. South winds 5 to 10 miles an hour. Friday, sunny. Highs in the upper 90s. South winds 5 to 10 miles an hour. Friday night, mostly clear. Lows in the mid-70s. Saturday, sunny. Highs in the upper 90s. Saturday night, mostly clear until midnight, then becoming partly cloudy. A slight chance of thunderstorms until midnight. A slight chance of showers. Lows in the lower 70s. Chance of rain 20%. Sunday, partly sunny with a chance of showers. A chance of thunderstorms in the afternoon. Highs in the lower 90s. Chance of rain 50%. Sunday night, showers likely with a chance of thunderstorms until midnight, then showers likely with a slight chance of thunderstorms after midnight. Lows in the mid-60s. Chance of rain 70%. Monday, mostly cloudy in the morning, then becoming mostly sunny. A chance of showers with a slight chance of thunderstorms. Highs in mid-80s. Chance of rain 50%. Monday night, partly cloudy. A slight chance of showers and thunderstorms after midnight. Lows in the lower 60s. Chance of rain 20%. Tuesday, partly sunny with a slight chance of showers and thunderstorms. Highs in the lower 80s. Chance of rain 20%. 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At Stillwater, it was mostly sunny. The temperature was 96 degrees, the dew point 63, and the relative humidity 33%. The wind was south at 10 miles an hour. The pressure was 30.11 inches and falling. At Enid, it was sunny. The temperature was 101, and the heat index was 100. The wind was south at 15. At Guthrie, it was mostly sunny. The temperature was 100, and the heat index was 100. The wind was south at 10, gusting to 23. Observations from around the region. At Tulsa, thunder was reported with a temperature of

an hour. Thursday night, mostly clear. Lows in the mid-70s. South winds 5 to 10 miles an hour. Friday, sunny. Highs in the upper 90s. South winds 5 to 10 miles an hour. Friday night, mostly clear. Lows in the mid-70s. Saturday, sunny. Highs in the upper 90s. Saturday night, mostly clear until midnight, then becoming partly cloudy. A slight chance of thunderstorms until midnight. A slight chance of showers. Lows in the lower 70s. Chance of rain 20%. Sunday, partly sunny with a chance of showers. A chance of thunderstorms in the afternoon. Highs in the lower 90s. Chance of rain 50%. Sunday night, showers likely with a chance of thunderstorms until midnight, then showers likely with a slight chance of thunderstorms after midnight. Lows in the mid-60s. Chance of rain 70%. Monday, mostly cloudy in the morning, then becoming mostly sunny. A chance of showers with a slight chance of thunderstorms. Highs in the mid-80s. Chance of rain 50%. Monday night, partly cloudy. A slight chance of showers and thunderstorms after midnight. Lows in the lower 60s. Chance of rain 20%. Tuesday, partly sunny with a slight chance of showers and thunderstorms. Highs in the lower 80s. Chance of rain 20%. 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It's Stillwater, it was sunny. The temperature was 98 degrees, the dew point 63, and the relative humidity 31%. The wind was south at 12 miles an hour. The pressure was 30.10 inches and falling. At Guthrie, it was mostly sunny. The temperature was 99. The wind was south at 10, gusting to 22. Observations from around the region. It was mostly sunny, with a temperature of 92 at Wichita, 99 at Oklahoma City, 99 at Dallas-Fort Worth, 96 at Tulsa, and 94 at Springfield. Once again at 5 p.m., at Stillwater, it was sunny. The temperature was 98. Heat advisory remains in effect until 7 p.m. Central Daylight Time this evening. What? Heat index values up to 109. Where? In Arkansas, southern Sebastian County. In Oklahoma, Okfuski, Creek, northeast Osage, southeast Osage, central LaFleur, Choctaw, Pushmataha, and southern LaFleur counties. When? Until 7 p.m. Central Daylight Time this evening. Impacts. Heat-related illnesses are possible, especially impacting those not acclimated to the conditions or those performing strenuous activities. Take extra precautions when outside. Wear lightweight and loose-fitting clothing. Try to limit strenuous activities to early morning or evening. Take action when you see symptoms of heat exhaustion and heat stroke. From the Norman Forecast Office, here is the forecast for Stillwater and surrounding area. Rest of today, sunny with a slight chance of showers and thunderstorms. Near steady temperature in the upper 90s. South winds 10 to 15 miles an hour with gusts up to 25 miles an hour. Chance of rain 20%. Tonight, mostly clear. A slight chance of showers and thunderstorms until midnight. Lows in the mid-70s. South winds 5 to 10 miles an hour. Chance of rain 20%. Thursday, sunny. Highs in the upper 90s. South winds 5 to 10 miles an hour. Thursday night, mostly clear. Lows in the mid-70s. South winds 5 to 10 miles an hour. Friday, sunny. Highs in the upper 90s. South winds 5 to 10 miles an hour. Friday night, mostly clear. Lows in the mid-70s. Saturday, sunny. Highs in the upper 90s. Saturday night, mostly clear until midnight, then becoming partly cloudy. A slight chance of thunderstorms until midnight. A slight chance of showers. Lows in the lower 70s. Chance of rain 20%. Sunday, partly sunny with a chance of showers. A chance of thunderstorms in the afternoon. Highs in the lower 90s. Chance of rain 50%. Sunday night, showers likely with a chance of thunderstorms until midnight, then showers likely with a slight chance of

Thunderstorms after midnight. Lows in the mid-60s. Chance of rain 70%. Monday, mostly cloudy in the morning, then becoming mostly sunny. A chance of showers with a slight chance of thunderstorms. Highs in the mid-80s. Chance of rain 50%. Monday night, partly cloudy. A slight chance of showers and thunderstorms after midnight. Lows in the lower 60s. Chance of rain 20%. Tuesday, partly sunny with a slight chance of showers and thunderstorms. Highs in the lower 80s. Chance of rain 20%. 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It's Stillwater, it was sunny. The temperature was 98 degrees, the dew point 63, and the relative humidity 31%. The wind was south at 12 miles an hour. The pressure was 30.10 inches and falling. At Guthrie, it was mostly sunny. The temperature was 99. The wind was south at 10, gusting to 22. Observations from around the region. It was mostly sunny, with a temperature of 92 at Wichita, 99 at Oklahoma City, 99 at Dallas-Fort Worth, 96 at Tulsa, and 94 at Springfield. Once again at 5 p.m., at Stillwater, it was sunny. The temperature was 98. Heat advisory remains in effect until 7 p.m. Central Daylight Time this evening. What? Heat index values up to 109. Where? In Arkansas, southern Sebastian County. In Oklahoma, Okfuski, Creek, northeast Osage, southeast Osage, central LaFleur, Choctaw, Pushmataha, and southern LaFleur counties. When? Until 7 p.m. Central Daylight Time this evening. Impacts. Heat-related illnesses are possible, especially impacting those not acclimated to the conditions or those performing strenuous activities. Take extra precautions when outside. Wear lightweight and loose-fitting clothing. Try to limit strenuous activities to early morning or evening. Take action when you see symptoms of heat exhaustion and heat stroke. From the Norman Forecast Office, here is the forecast for Stillwater and surrounding area. Rest of today, sunny with a slight chance of showers and thunderstorms. Near steady temperature in the upper 90s. South winds 10 to 15 miles an hour with gusts up to 25 miles an hour. Chance of rain 20%. Tonight, mostly clear. A slight chance of showers and thunderstorms until midnight. Lows in the mid-70s. South winds 5 to 10 miles an hour. Chance of rain 20%. Thursday, sunny. Highs in the upper 90s. South winds 5 to 10 miles an hour. Thursday night, mostly clear. Lows in the mid-70s. South winds 5 to 10 miles an hour. Friday, sunny. Highs in the upper 90s. South winds 5 to 10 miles an hour. Friday night, mostly clear. Lows in the mid-70s. Saturday, sunny. Highs in the upper 90s. Saturday night, mostly clear until midnight, then becoming partly cloudy. A slight chance of thunderstorms until midnight. A slight chance of showers. Lows in the lower 70s. Chance of rain 20%. Sunday, partly sunny with a chance of showers. A chance of thunderstorms in the afternoon. Highs in the lower 90s. Chance of rain 50%. Sunday night, showers likely with a chance of thunderstorms until midnight, then showers likely with a slight chance of thunderstorms after midnight. Lows in the mid-60s. Chance of rain 70%. Monday, mostly cloudy in the morning, then becoming mostly sunny. A chance of showers with a slight chance of thunderstorms. Highs in the mid-80s. Chance of rain 50%. Monday night, partly cloudy. A slight chance of showers and thunderstorms after midnight. Lows in the lower 60s. Chance of rain 20%. Tuesday, partly sunny with a slight chance of showers and thunderstorms. Highs in the lower 80s. Chance of rain 20%. 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It's Stillwater, it was sunny. The temperature was 98 degrees, the dew point 63, and the relative humidity 31%. The wind was south at 12 miles an hour.

The pressure was 30.10 inches and falling. At Guthrie, it was mostly sunny. The temperature was 99. The wind was south at 10, gusting to 22. Observations from around the region. It was mostly sunny, with a temperature of 92 at Wichita, 99 at Oklahoma City, 99 at Dallas-Fort Worth, 96 at Tulsa, and 94 at Springfield. Once again at 5 p.m., at Stillwater, it was sunny. The temperature was 98. 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At Stillwater, it was sunny. The temperature was 98 degrees, the dew point 63, and the relative humidity 31%. The wind was south at 12 miles an hour. The pressure was 30.10 inches and falling. At Guthrie, it was mostly sunny. The temperature was 99. The wind was south at 10, gusting to 22. Observations from around the region. Skies ranged from sunny to mostly sunny, and temperatures were between 91 and 99 degrees. Once again at 5 p.m., at Stillwater, it was sunny. The temperature was 98. Heat advisory remains in effect until 7 p.m. Central Daylight Time this evening. What? Heat index values up to 109. Where? In Arkansas, southern Sebastian County. In Oklahoma, Okfuski, Creek, northeast Osage, southeast Osage, central LaFleur, Choctaw, Pushmataha, and southern LaFleur counties. When? Until 7 p.m. Central Daylight Time this evening. Impacts. Heat-related illnesses are possible, especially impacting those not acclimated to the conditions or those performing strenuous activities. Take extra precautions when outside. Wear lightweight and loose-fitting clothing. Try to limit strenuous activities to early morning or evening. Take action when you see symptoms of heat exhaustion and heat stroke. 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From the Norman Forecast Office, here is the forecast for Stillwater and surrounding area. Rest of today, sunny with a slight chance of showers and thunderstorms. Near steady temperature in the upper 90s. South winds 10 to 15 miles an hour with gusts up to 25 miles an hour. Chance of rain 20%. Tonight, mostly clear. A slight chance of showers and thunderstorms until midnight. Lows in the mid-70s. South winds 5 to 10 miles an hour. Chance of rain 20%. Thursday, sunny. Highs in the upper 90s. South winds 5 to 10 miles an hour. Thursday night, mostly clear. Lows in the mid-70s. South winds 5 to 10 miles an hour. Friday, sunny. Highs in the upper 90s. South winds 5 to 10 miles an hour. Friday night, mostly clear. Lows in the mid-70s. Saturday, sunny. Highs in the upper 90s. Saturday night, mostly clear until midnight, then becoming partly cloudy. A slight chance of thunderstorms until midnight. A slight chance of showers. Lows in the lower 70s. Chance of rain 20%. Sunday, partly sunny with a chance of showers. A chance of thunderstorms in the afternoon. Highs in the lower 90s. Chance of rain 50%. Sunday night, showers likely with a chance of thunderstorms until midnight, then showers likely with a slight chance of thunderstorms after midnight. Lows in the mid-60s. Chance of rain 70%. Monday, mostly cloudy in the morning, then becoming mostly sunny. A chance of showers with a slight chance of thunderstorms. Highs in the mid-80s. Chance of rain 50%. Monday night, partly cloudy. A slight chance of showers and thunderstorms after midnight. Lows in the lower 60s. Chance of rain 20%. Tuesday, partly sunny with a slight chance of showers and thunderstorms. Highs in the lower 80s. Chance of rain 20%. 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At Stillwater, it was sunny. The temperature was 98 degrees, the dew point 63, and the relative humidity

31%. The wind was south at 12 miles an hour. The pressure was 30.10 inches and falling. At Guthrie, it was mostly sunny. The temperature was 99. The wind was south at 10, gusting to 22. Observations from around the region. Skies ranged from sunny to mostly sunny, and temperatures were between 91 and 99 degrees. Once again at 5 p.m., at Stillwater, it was sunny. The temperature was 98. Heat advisory remains in effect until 7 p.m. Central Daylight Time this evening. What? Heat index values up to 109. Where? In Arkansas, southern Sebastian County. In Oklahoma, Okfuski, Creek, northeast Osage, southeast Osage, central LaFleur, Choctaw, Pushmataha, and southern LaFleur counties. When? Until 7 p.m. Central Daylight Time this evening. Impacts. Heat-related illnesses are possible, especially impacting those not acclimated to the conditions or those performing strenuous activities. Take extra precautions when outside. Wear lightweight and loose-fitting clothing. Try to limit strenuous activities to early morning or evening. Take action when you see symptoms of heat exhaustion and heat stroke. From the Norman Forecast Office, here is the forecast for Stillwater and surrounding area. Rest of today, sunny with a slight chance of showers and thunderstorms. Near steady temperature in the upper 90s. South winds 10 to 15 miles an hour with gusts up to 25 miles an hour. Chance of rain 20%. Tonight, mostly clear. A slight chance of showers and thunderstorms until midnight. Lows in the mid-70s. South winds 5 to 10 miles an hour. Chance of rain 20%. Thursday, sunny. Highs in the upper 90s. South winds 5 to 10 miles an hour. Thursday night, mostly clear. Lows in the mid-70s. South winds 5 to 10 miles an hour. Friday, sunny. Highs in the upper 90s. South winds 5 to 10 miles an hour. Friday night, mostly clear. Lows in the mid-70s. Saturday, sunny. Highs in the upper 90s. Saturday night, mostly clear until midnight, then becoming partly cloudy. A slight chance of thunderstorms until midnight. A slight chance of showers. Lows in the lower 70s. Chance of rain 20%. Sunday, partly sunny with a chance of showers. A chance of thunderstorms in the afternoon. Highs in the lower 90s. Chance of rain 50%. Sunday night, showers likely with a chance of thunderstorms until midnight, then showers likely with a slight chance of thunderstorms after midnight. Lows in the mid-60s. Chance of rain 70%. Monday, mostly cloudy in the morning, then becoming mostly sunny. A chance of showers with a slight chance of thunderstorms. Highs in the mid-80s. Chance of rain 50%. Monday night, partly cloudy. A slight chance of showers and thunderstorms after midnight. Lows in the lower 60s. Chance of rain 20%. Tuesday, partly sunny with a slight chance of showers and thunderstorms. Highs in the lower 80s. Chance of rain 20%. 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At Stillwater, it was sunny. The temperature was 98 degrees, the dew point 63, and the relative humidity 31%. The wind was south at 12 miles an hour. The pressure was 30.10 inches and falling. At Guthrie, it was mostly sunny. The temperature was 99. The wind was south at 10, gusting to 22. Observations from around the region. Skies ranged from sunny to mostly sunny, and temperatures were between 91 and 99 degrees. Once again at 5 p.m., at Stillwater, it was sunny. The temperature was 98. Heat advisory remains in effect until 7 p.m. Central Daylight Time this evening. What? Heat index values up to 109. Where? In Arkansas, southern Sebastian County. In Oklahoma, Okfuski, Creek, northeast Osage, southeast Osage, central LaFleur, Choctaw, Pushmataha, and southern LaFleur counties. When? Until 7 p.m. Central Daylight Time this evening. Impacts. Heat-related.

Illnesses are possible, especially impacting those not acclimated to the conditions or those performing strenuous activities. 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Try to limit strenuous activities to early morning or evening. 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From the Norman Forecast Office, here is the forecast for Stillwater and surrounding area. Rest of today, sunny with a slight chance of showers and thunderstorms. Near steady temperature in the upper 90s. South winds 10 to 15 miles an hour with gusts up to 25 miles an hour. Chance of rain 20%. Tonight, mostly clear. A slight chance of showers and thunderstorms until midnight. Lows in the mid-70s. South winds 5 to 10 miles an hour. Chance of rain 20%. Thursday, sunny. Highs in the upper 90s. South winds 5 to 10 miles an hour. Thursday night, mostly clear. Lows in the mid-70s. South winds 5 to 10 miles an hour. Friday, sunny. Highs in the upper 90s. South winds 5 to 10 miles an hour. Friday night, mostly clear. Lows in the mid-70s. Saturday, sunny. Highs in the upper 90s. Saturday night, mostly clear until midnight, then becoming partly cloudy. A slight chance of thunderstorms until midnight. A slight chance of showers. Lows in the lower 70s. Chance of rain 20%. Sunday, partly sunny with a chance of showers. A chance of thunderstorms in the afternoon. Highs in the lower 90s. Chance of rain 50%. Sunday night, showers likely with a chance of thunderstorms until midnight, then showers likely with a slight chance of thunderstorms after midnight. Lows in the mid-60s. Chance of rain 70%. Monday, mostly cloudy in the morning, then becoming mostly sunny. A chance of showers with a slight chance of thunderstorms. Highs in the mid-80s. Chance of rain 50%. Monday night, partly cloudy. A slight chance of showers and thunderstorms after midnight. Lows in the lower 60s. Chance of rain 20%. Tuesday, partly sunny with a slight chance of showers and thunderstorms. Highs in the lower 80s. Chance of rain 20%. 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It's Stillwater, it was sunny. The temperature was 98 degrees, the dew point 63, and the relative humidity 31%. The wind was south at 12 miles an hour. The pressure was 30.10 inches and falling. At Guthrie, it was mostly sunny. The temperature was 99. The wind was south at 10, gusting to 22. Observations from around the region. Skies ranged from sunny to mostly sunny, and temperatures were between 91 and 99 degrees. Once again at 5 p.m., it's Stillwater, it was sunny. The temperature was 98. Heat advisory remains in effect until 7 p.m. Central Daylight Time this evening. What? Heat index values up to 109. Where? In Arkansas, southern Sebastian County. In Oklahoma, Okfuski, Creek, northeast Osage, southeast Osage, central LaFleur, Choctaw, Pushmataha, and southern LaFleur counties. When? Until 7 p.m. Central Daylight Time this evening. Impacts. Heat-related illnesses are possible, especially impacting those not acclimated to the conditions or those performing strenuous activities. Take extra precautions when outside. Wear lightweight and loose-fitting clothing. Try to limit strenuous activities to early morning or evening. Take action when you see symptoms of heat exhaustion and heat stroke. From the Norman Forecast Office, here is the forecast for Stillwater and surrounding area. Rest of today, sunny with a slight chance of showers and thunderstorms. Near steady temperature in the upper 90s. South winds 10 to 15 miles an hour with gusts up to 25 miles an hour. Chance of rain 20%. Tonight, mostly clear. A slight chance of showers and thunderstorms until midnight. Lows in the mid-70s. South winds 5 to 10 miles an hour. Chance of rain 20%. Thursday, sunny. Highs in the upper 90s. South winds 5

10 miles an hour. Thursday night, mostly clear. Lows in the mid-70s. South winds 5 to 10 miles an hour. Friday, sunny. Highs in the upper 90s. South winds 5 to 10 miles an hour. Friday night, mostly clear. Lows in the mid-70s. Saturday, sunny. Highs in the upper 90s. Saturday night, mostly clear until midnight, then becoming partly cloudy. A slight chance of thunderstorms until midnight. A slight chance of showers. Lows in the lower 70s. Chance of rain 20%. Sunday, partly sunny with a chance of showers. A chance of thunderstorms in the afternoon. Highs in the lower 90s. Chance of rain 50%. Sunday night, showers likely with a chance of thunderstorms until midnight, then showers likely with a slight chance of thunderstorms after midnight. Lows in the mid-60s. Chance of rain 70%. Monday, mostly cloudy in the morning, then becoming mostly sunny. A chance of showers with a slight chance of thunderstorms. Highs in the mid-80s. Chance of rain 50%. Monday night, partly cloudy. A slight chance of showers and thunderstorms after midnight. Lows in the lower 60s. Chance of rain 20%. Tuesday, partly sunny with a slight chance of showers and thunderstorms. Highs in the lower 80s. Chance of rain 20%. 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It's Stillwater, it was sunny. The temperature was 98 degrees, the dew point 63, and the relative humidity 31%. The wind was south at 12 miles an hour. The pressure was 30.10 inches and falling. At Guthrie, it was mostly sunny. The temperature was 99. The wind was south at 10, gusting to 22. Observations from around the region. Skies ranged from sunny to mostly sunny, and temperatures were between 91 and 99 degrees. Once again at 5 p.m., it's Stillwater, it was sunny. The temperature was 98. A test of the National Weather Service radio warning alarm tone feature is scheduled for 7 p.m. today. If your radio has the warning alarm tone and is set, it should be activated by the test. If your radio is not activated by the test, please call us at 405-325-3816 with your report. Heat advisory remains in effect until 7 p.m. Central Daylight Time this evening. What? Heat index values up to 109. Where? In Arkansas, southern Sebastian County. In Oklahoma, Okfuskee, Creek, northeast Osage, southeast Osage, central LaFleur, Choctaw, Pushmataha, and southern LaFleur counties. When? Until 7 p.m. Central Daylight Time this evening. Impacts. Heat-related illnesses are possible, especially impacting those not acclimated to the conditions or those performing strenuous activities. Take extra precautions when outside. Wear lightweight and loose-fitting clothing. Try to limit strenuous activities to early morning or evening. Take action when you see symptoms of heat exhaustion and heat stroke. From the Norman Forecast Office, here is the forecast for Stillwater and surrounding area. Rest of today, sunny with a slight chance of showers and thunderstorms. Near steady temperature in the upper 90s. South winds 10 to 15 miles an hour with gusts up to 25 miles an hour. Chance of rain 20%. Tonight, mostly clear. A slight chance of showers and thunderstorms until midnight. Lows in the mid-70s. South winds 5 to 10 miles an hour. Chance of rain 20%. Thursday, sunny. Highs in the upper 90s. South winds 5 to 10 miles an hour. Thursday night, mostly clear. Lows in the mid-70s. South winds 5 to 10 miles an hour. Friday, sunny. Highs in the upper 90s. South winds 5 to 10 miles an hour. Friday night, mostly clear. Lows in the mid-70s. Saturday, sunny. Highs in the upper 90s.

Saturday night, mostly clear until midnight, then becoming partly cloudy. A slight chance of thunderstorms until midnight. A slight chance of showers. Lows in the lower 70s. Chance of rain 20%. Sunday, partly sunny with a chance of showers. A chance of thunderstorms in the afternoon. Highs in the lower 90s. Chance of rain 50%. Sunday night, showers likely with a chance of thunderstorms until midnight, then showers likely with a slight chance of thunderstorms after midnight. Lows in the mid-60s. Likely with a chance of thunderstorms until midnight, then showers likely with a slight chance of thunderstorms after midnight. Lows in the mid-60s. Chance of rain 70%. Monday, mostly cloudy in the morning, then becoming mostly sunny. A chance of showers with a slight chance of thunderstorms. Highs in the mid-80s. Chance of rain 50%. Monday night, partly cloudy. A slight chance of showers and thunderstorms after midnight. Lows in the lower 60s. Chance of rain 20%. Tuesday, partly sunny with a slight chance of showers and thunderstorms. Highs in the lower 80s. Chance of rain 20%. 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It's Stillwater, it was sunny. The temperature was 98 degrees, the dew point 63, and the relative humidity 31%. The wind was south at 12 miles an hour. The pressure was 30.10 inches and falling. At Guthrie, it was mostly sunny. The temperature was 99. The wind was south at 10, gusting to 22. Observations from around the region. Skies ranged from sunny to mostly sunny, and temperatures were between 91 and 99 degrees. Once again at 5 p.m., it's still water, it was sunny. The temperature was 98. A test of the National Weather Service radio warning alarm tone feature is scheduled for 7 p.m. today. If your radio has the warning alarm tone, and is set, it should be activated by the test. If your radio is not activated by the test, please call us at 405-325-3816 with your report. Heat advisory remains in effect until 7 p.m. Central Daylight Time this evening. What? Heat index values up to 109. Where? In Arkansas, southern Sebastian County. In Oklahoma, Okfuskee, Creek, northeast Osage, southeast Osage, central LaFleur, Choctaw, Pushmataha, and southern LaFleur counties. When? Until 7 p.m. Central Daylight Time this evening. Impacts. Heat-related illnesses are possible, especially impacting those not acclimated to the conditions or those performing strenuous activities. Take extra precautions when outside. Wear lightweight and loose-fitting clothing. Try to limit strenuous activities to early morning or evening. Take action when you see symptoms of heat exhaustion and heat stroke. From the Norman Forecast Office, here is the forecast for Stillwater and surrounding area. Rest of today, sunny with a slight chance of showers and thunderstorms. Near steady temperature in the upper 90s. South winds 10 to 15 miles an hour with gusts up to 25 miles an hour. Chance of rain 20%. Tonight, mostly clear. A slight chance of showers and thunderstorms until midnight. Lows in the mid-70s. South winds 5 to 10 miles an hour. Chance of rain 20%. Thursday, sunny. Highs in the upper 90s. South winds 5 to 10 miles an hour. Thursday night, mostly clear. Lows in the mid-70s. South winds 5 to 10 miles an hour. Friday, sunny. Highs in the upper 90s. South winds 5 to 10 miles an hour. Friday night, mostly clear. Lows in the mid-70s. Saturday, sunny. Highs in the upper 90s. Saturday night, mostly clear until midnight, then becoming partly cloudy. A slight chance of thunderstorms until midnight. A slight chance of showers. Lows in the lower 70s. Chance of rain 20%. Sunday, partly sunny with a chance of showers. A chance of thunderstorms in the afternoon. Highs in the lower 90s. Chance of rain 50%. Sunday night, showers likely with a chance of thunderstorms until midnight, then showers likely with a

Night chance of thunderstorms after midnight. Lows in the mid-60s. Chance of rain 70%. Monday, mostly cloudy in the morning, then becoming mostly sunny. A chance of showers with a slight chance of thunderstorms. Highs in the mid-80s. Chance of rain 50%. Monday night, partly cloudy. A slight chance of showers and thunderstorms after midnight. Lows in the lower 60s. Chance of rain 20%. Tuesday, partly sunny with a slight chance of showers and thunderstorms. Highs in the lower 80s. Chance of rain 20%. 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It's Stillwater, it was sunny. The temperature was 98 degrees, the dew point 63, and the relative humidity 31%. The wind was south at 12 miles an hour. The pressure was 30.10 inches and falling. At Guthrie, it was mostly sunny. The temperature was 99. The wind was south at 10, gusting to 22. Observations from around the region. Skies ranged from sunny to mostly sunny, and temperatures were between 91 and 99 degrees. Once again at 5 p.m., at Stillwater, it was sunny. The temperature was 98. A test of the National Weather Service radio warning alarm tone feature is scheduled for 7 p.m. today. If your radio has the warning alarm tone and is set, it should be activated by the test. If your radio is not activated by the test, please call us at 405-325-3816 with your report. Heat advisory remains in effect until 7 p.m. Central Daylight Time this evening. What? Heat index values up to 109. Where? In Arkansas, southern Sebastian County. In Oklahoma, Okfuski, Creek, northeast Osage, southeast Osage, central LaFleur, Choctaw, Pushmataha, and southern LaFleur counties. When? Until 7 p.m. Central Daylight Time this evening. Impacts. Heat-related illnesses are possible, especially impacting those not acclimated to the conditions or those performing strenuous activities. Take extra precautions when outside. Wear lightweight and loose-fitting clothing. Try to limit strenuous activities to early morning or evening. Take action when you see symptoms of heat exhaustion and heat stroke. From the Norman Forecast Office, here is the forecast for Stillwater and surrounding area. Tonight, mostly clear. A slight chance of showers and thunderstorms until midnight. Lows in the mid-70s. South winds 5 to 10 miles an hour. Chance of rain 20%. Thursday, sunny. Highs in the upper 90s. South winds 5 to 10 miles an hour. Thursday night, mostly clear. Lows in the mid-70s. South winds 5 to 10 miles an hour. Friday, sunny. Highs in the upper 90s. South winds 5 to 10 miles an hour. Friday night, mostly clear. Lows in the mid-70s. South winds 5 to 10 miles an hour. Saturday, sunny. Highs in the upper 90s. Saturday night, mostly clear until midnight, then becoming partly cloudy. A slight chance of thunderstorms until midnight. A slight chance of showers. Lows in the lower 70s. Chance of rain 20%. Sunday, partly sunny with a chance of showers. A chance of thunderstorms in the afternoon. Highs in the lower 90s. Chance of rain 50%. Sunday night, showers likely with a chance of thunderstorms until midnight, then showers likely with a slight chance of thunderstorms after midnight. Lows in the mid-60s. Chance of rain 70%. Monday, mostly cloudy in the morning, then becoming mostly sunny. A chance of showers with a slight chance of thunderstorms. Highs in the mid-80s. Chance of rain 50%. Monday night, partly cloudy. A slight chance of showers and thunderstorms after midnight. Lows in the lower 60s. Chance of rain 20%. Tuesday, partly sunny with a slight chance of showers and thunderstorms. Highs in the lower 80s. Chance of rain 20%. Tuesday night, partly cloudy. A slight chance of showers and thunderstorms after midnight. Lows in the lower 60s. Chance of rain 20%. Wednesday, mostly sunny with a slight chance.

Chance of thunderstorms. A chance of showers, mainly in the morning. Highs in the mid-80s. Chance of rain 30%. You're listening to Stillwater Weather Radio, and here are 5 p.m. weather observations. It's Stillwater, it was sunny. The temperature was 98 degrees, the dew point 63, and the relative humidity 31%. The wind was south at 12 miles an hour. The pressure was 30.10 inches and falling. At Guthrie, it was mostly sunny. The temperature was 99. The wind was south at 10, gusting to 22. Observations from around the region. Skies ranged from sunny to mostly sunny, and temperatures were between 91 and 99 degrees. Once again at 5 p.m., at Stillwater, it was sunny. The temperature was 98. A test of the National Weather Service radio warning alarm tone feature is scheduled for 7 p.m. today. If your radio has the warning alarm tone and is set, it should be activated by the test. If your radio is not activated by the test, please call us at 405-325-3816 with your report. Heat advisory remains in effect until 7 p.m. Central Daylight Time this evening. What? Heat index values up to 109. Where? In Arkansas, southern Sebastian County. In Oklahoma, Okfuskee, Creek, northeast Osage, southeast Osage, central LaFleur, Choctaw, Pushmataha, and southern LaFleur counties. When? Until 7 p.m. Central Daylight Time this evening. Impacts. Heat-related illnesses are possible, especially impacting those not acclimated to the conditions or those performing strenuous activities. Take extra precautions when outside. Wear lightweight and loose-fitting clothing. Try to limit strenuous activities to early morning or evening. Take action when you see symptoms of heat exhaustion and heat stroke. 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From the Norman Forecast Office, here is the forecast for Stillwater and surrounding area. Tonight, mostly clear. A slight chance of showers and thunderstorms until midnight. Lows in the mid-70s. South winds 5 to 10 miles an hour. Chance of rain 20%. Thursday, sunny. Highs in the upper 90s. South winds 5 to 10 miles an hour. Thursday night, mostly clear. Lows in the mid-70s. South winds 5 to 10 miles an hour. Friday, sunny. Highs in the upper 90s. South winds 5 to 10 miles an hour. Friday night, mostly clear. Lows in the mid-70s. South winds 5 to 10 miles an hour. Saturday, sunny. Highs in the upper 90s. Saturday night, mostly clear until midnight, then becoming partly cloudy. A slight chance of thunderstorms until midnight. A slight chance of showers. Lows in the lower 70s. Chance of rain 20%. Sunday, partly sunny with a chance of showers. A chance of thunderstorms in the afternoon. Highs in the lower 90s. Chance of rain 50%. Sunday night, showers likely with a chance of thunderstorms until midnight, then showers likely with a slight chance of thunderstorms after midnight. Lows in the mid-60s. Chance of rain 70%. Monday, mostly cloudy in the morning, then becoming mostly sunny. A chance of showers with a slight chance of thunderstorms. Highs in the mid-80s. Chance of rain 50%. Monday night, partly cloudy. A slight chance of showers and thunderstorms after midnight. Lows in the lower 60s. Chance of rain 20%. Tuesday, partly sunny with a slight chance of showers and thunderstorms. Highs in the lower 80s. Chance of rain 20%. Tuesday night, partly cloudy. A slight chance of showers and thunderstorms after midnight. Lows in the lower 60s. Chance of rain 20%. Wednesday, mostly sunny with a slight chance of thunderstorms. A chance of showers, mainly in the morning. Highs in the mid-80s. Chance of rain 30%. 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

It's still water. It was sunny. The temperature was 98 degrees, the dew point 63, and the relative humidity 31%. The wind was south at 12 miles an hour. The pressure was 30.10 inches and falling. At Guthrie, it was mostly sunny. The temperature was 99. The wind was south at 10, gusting to 22. Observations from around the region. Skies ranged from sunny to mostly sunny, and temperatures were between 91 and 99 degrees. Once again at 5 p.m., at Stillwater, it was sunny. The temperature was 98. A test of the National Weather Service radio warning alarm tone feature is scheduled for 7 p.m. today. If your radio has the warning alarm tone and is set, it should be activated by the test. If your radio is not activated by the test, please call us at 405-325-3816 with your report. Heat advisory remains in effect until 7 p.m. Central Daylight Time this evening. What? Heat index values up to 109. Where? In Arkansas, southern Sebastian County. In Oklahoma, Okfuskee, Creek, northeast Osage, southeast Osage, central LaFleur, Choctaw, Pushmataha, and southern LaFleur counties. When? Until 7 p.m. Central Daylight Time this evening. Impacts. Heat-related illnesses are possible, especially impacting those not acclimated to the conditions or those performing strenuous activities. Take extra precautions when outside. Wear lightweight and loose-fitting clothing. Try to limit strenuous activities to early morning or evening. Take action when you see symptoms of heat exhaustion and heat stroke. From the Norman Forecast Office, here is the forecast for Stillwater and surrounding area. Tonight, mostly clear. A slight chance of showers and thunderstorms until midnight. Lows in the mid-70s. South winds 5 to 10 miles an hour. Chance of rain 20%. Thursday, sunny. Highs in the upper 90s. South winds 5 to 10 miles an hour. Thursday night, mostly clear. Lows in the mid-70s. South winds 5 to 10 miles an hour. Friday, sunny. Highs in the upper 90s. South winds 5 to 10 miles an hour. Friday night, mostly clear. Lows in the mid-70s. South winds 5 to 10 miles an hour. Saturday, sunny. Highs in the upper 90s. Saturday night, mostly clear until midnight, then becoming partly cloudy. A slight chance of thunderstorms until midnight. A slight chance of showers. Lows in the lower 70s. Chance of rain 20%. Sunday, partly sunny with a chance of showers. A chance of thunderstorms in the afternoon. Highs in the lower 90s. Chance of rain 50%. Sunday night, showers likely with a chance of thunderstorms until midnight, then showers likely with a slight chance of thunderstorms after midnight. Lows in the mid-60s. Chance of rain 70%. Monday, mostly cloudy in the morning, then becoming mostly sunny. A chance of showers with a slight chance of thunderstorms. Highs in the mid-80s. Chance of rain 50%. Monday night, partly cloudy. A slight chance of showers and thunderstorms after midnight. Lows in the lower 60s. Chance of rain 20%. Tuesday, partly sunny with a slight chance of showers and thunderstorms. Highs in the lower 80s. Chance of rain 20%. Tuesday night, partly cloudy. A slight chance of showers and thunderstorms after midnight. Lows in the lower 60s. Chance of rain 20%. Wednesday, mostly sunny with a slight chance of thunderstorms. A chance of showers, mainly in the morning. Highs in the mid-80s. Chance of rain 30%. You're listening to Stillwater Weather Radio, and here are 5 p.m. weather observations. It's Stillwater, it was sunny. The temperature was 98 degrees, the dew point 63, and the relative humidity 31%. The wind was south at 12 miles an hour. The pressure was 30.10 inches and falling. At Guthrie, it was mostly sunny. The temperature was 99. The wind was south at 10, gusting to 22. Observations from around the region. Skies ranged from sunny to mostly sunny, and temperature

square between 91 and 99 degrees. Once again at 5 p.m., at Stillwater, it was sunny. The temperature was 98. A test of the National Weather Service radio warning alarm tone feature is scheduled for 7 p.m. today. If your radio has the warning alarm tone and is set, it should be activated by the test. If your radio is not activated by the test, please call us at 405-325-3816 with your report. Heat advisory remains in effect until 7 p.m. Central Daylight Time this evening. What? Heat index values up to 109. Where? In Arkansas, southern Sebastian County. In Oklahoma, Okfuskee, Creek, northeast Osage, southeast Osage, central LaFleur, Choctaw, Pushmataha, and southern LaFleur counties. When? Until 7 p.m. Central Daylight Time this evening. Impacts. Heat-related illnesses are possible, especially impacting those not acclimated to the conditions or those performing strenuous activities. Take extra precautions when outside. Wear lightweight and loose-fitting clothing. Try to limit strenuous activities to early morning or evening. Take action when you see symptoms of heat exhaustion and heat stroke. From the Norman Forecast Office, here is the forecast for Stillwater and surrounding area. Tonight, mostly clear. A slight chance of showers and thunderstorms until midnight. Lows in the mid-70s. South winds 5 to 10 miles an hour. Chance of rain 20%. Thursday, sunny. Highs in the upper 90s. South winds 5 to 10 miles an hour. Thursday night, mostly clear. Lows in the mid-70s. South winds 5 to 10 miles an hour. Friday, sunny. Highs in the upper 90s. South winds 5 to 10 miles an hour. Friday night, mostly clear. Lows in the mid-70s. South winds 5 to 10 miles an hour. Saturday, sunny. Highs in the upper 90s. Saturday night, mostly clear until midnight, then becoming partly cloudy. A slight chance of thunderstorms until midnight. A slight chance of showers. Lows in the lower 70s. Chance of rain 20%. Sunday, partly sunny with a chance of showers. A chance of thunderstorms in the afternoon. Highs in the lower 90s. Chance of rain 50%. Sunday night, showers likely with a chance of thunderstorms until midnight, then showers likely with a slight chance of thunderstorms after midnight. Lows in the mid-60s. Chance of rain 70%. Monday, mostly cloudy in the morning, then becoming mostly sunny. A chance of showers with a slight chance of thunderstorms. Highs in the mid-80s. Chance of rain 50%. Monday night, partly cloudy. A slight chance of showers and thunderstorms after midnight. Lows in the lower 60s. Chance of rain 20%. Tuesday, partly sunny with a slight chance of showers and thunderstorms. Highs in the lower 80s. Chance of rain 20%. Tuesday night, partly cloudy. A slight chance of showers and thunderstorms after midnight. Lows in the lower 60s. Chance of rain 20%. Wednesday, mostly sunny with a slight chance of thunderstorms. A chance of showers, mainly in the morning. Highs in the mid-80s. Chance of rain 30%. 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At Stillwater, it was sunny. The temperature was 98 degrees, the dew point 63, and the relative humidity 31%. The wind was south at 12 miles an hour. The pressure was 30.10 inches and falling. At Guthrie, it was mostly sunny. The temperature was 99. The wind was south at 10, gusting to 22. Observations from around the region. Skies ranged from sunny to mostly sunny, and temperatures were between 91 and 99 degrees. Once again at 5 p.m., at Stillwater, it was sunny. The temperature was 98. A test of the National Weather Service radio warning alarm tone feature is scheduled for 7 p.m. today. If your radio has the warning alarm tone and is set, it should be activated by the test. 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

advisory remains in effect until 7 p.m. Central Daylight Time this evening. What? Heat index values up to 109. Where? In Arkansas, southern Sebastian County. In Oklahoma, Okfuskee Creek, northeast Osage, southeast Osage, central LaFleur, Choctaw, Pushmataha, and southern LaFleur counties. When? Until 7 p.m. Central Daylight Time this evening. Impacts. Heat-related illnesses are possible, especially impacting those not acclimated to the conditions or those performing strenuous activities. Take extra precautions when outside. Wear lightweight and loose-fitting clothing. Try to limit strenuous activities to early morning or evening. Take action when you see symptoms of heat exhaustion and heat stroke. From the Norman Forecast Office, here is the forecast for Stillwater and surrounding area. Tonight, mostly clear. A slight chance of showers and thunderstorms until midnight. Lows in the mid-70s. South winds 5 to 10 miles an hour. Chance of rain 20%. Thursday, sunny. Highs in the upper 90s. South winds 5 to 10 miles an hour. Thursday night, mostly clear. Lows in the mid-70s. South winds 5 to 10 miles an hour. Friday, sunny. Highs in the upper 90s. South winds 5 to 10 miles an hour. Friday night, mostly clear. Lows in the mid-70s. South winds 5 to 10 miles an hour. Saturday, sunny. Highs in the upper 90s. Saturday night, mostly clear until midnight, then becoming partly cloudy. A slight chance of thunderstorms until midnight. A slight chance of showers. Lows in the lower 70s. Chance of rain 20%. Sunday, partly sunny with a chance of showers. A chance of thunderstorms in the afternoon. Highs in the lower 90s. Chance of rain 50%. Sunday night, showers likely with a chance of thunderstorms until midnight, then showers likely with a slight chance of thunderstorms after midnight. Lows in the mid-60s. Chance of rain 70%. Monday, mostly cloudy in the morning, then becoming mostly sunny. A chance of showers with a slight chance of thunderstorms. Highs in the mid-80s. Chance of rain 50%. Monday night, partly cloudy. A slight chance of showers and thunderstorms after midnight. Lows in the lower 60s. Chance of rain 20%. Tuesday, partly sunny with a slight chance of showers and thunderstorms. Highs in the lower 80s. Chance of rain 20%. Tuesday night, partly cloudy. A slight chance of showers and thunderstorms after midnight. Lows in the lower 60s. Chance of rain 20%. Wednesday, mostly sunny with a slight chance of thunderstorms. A chance of showers, mainly in the morning. Highs in the mid-80s. Chance of rain 30%. 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It's Stillwater, it was sunny. The temperature was 98 degrees, the dew point 63, and the relative humidity 31%. The wind was south at 12 miles an hour. The pressure was 30.10 inches and falling. At Guthrie, it was mostly sunny. The temperature was 99. The wind was south at 10, gusting to 22. Observations from around the region. Skies ranged from sunny to mostly sunny, and temperatures were between 91 and 99 degrees. Once again at 5 p.m., at Stillwater, it was sunny. The temperature was 98. A test of the National Weather Service radio warning alarm tone feature is scheduled for 7 p.m. today. If your radio has the warning alarm tone and is set, it should be activated by the test. 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Heat advisory remains in effect until 7 p.m. Central Daylight Time this evening. What? Heat index values up to 109. Where? In Arkansas, southern Sebastian County. In Oklahoma, Okfuskee

Thursday, sunny. Highs in the upper 90s. South winds 5 to 10 miles an hour. Thursday night, mostly clear. Lows in the mid-70s. South winds 5 to 10 miles an hour. Friday, sunny. Highs in the upper 90s. South winds 5 to 10 miles an hour. Friday night, mostly clear. Lows in the mid-70s. South winds 5 to 10 miles an hour. Saturday, sunny. Highs in the upper 90s. Saturday night, mostly clear until midnight, then becoming partly cloudy. A slight chance of thunderstorms until midnight. A slight chance of showers. Lows in the lower 70s. Chance of rain 20%. Sunday, partly sunny with a chance of showers. A chance of thunderstorms in the afternoon. Highs in the lower 90s. Chance of rain 50%. Sunday night, showers likely with a chance of thunderstorms until midnight, then showers likely with a slight chance of thunderstorms after midnight. Lows in the mid-60s. Chance of rain 70%. Monday, mostly cloudy in the morning, then becoming mostly sunny. A chance of showers with a slight chance of thunderstorms. Highs in the mid-80s. Chance of rain 50%. Monday night, partly cloudy. A slight chance of showers and thunderstorms after midnight. Lows in the lower 60s. Chance of rain 20%. Tuesday, partly sunny with a slight chance of showers and thunderstorms. Highs in the lower 80s. Chance of rain 20%. Tuesday night, partly cloudy. A slight chance of showers and thunderstorms after midnight. Lows in the lower 60s. Chance of rain 20%. Wednesday, mostly sunny with a slight chance of thunderstorms. A chance of showers, mainly in the morning. Highs in the mid-80s. Chance of rain 30%. 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At Stillwater, it was sunny. The temperature was 97 degrees, the dew point 62, and the relative humidity 31%. The wind was south at 13 miles an hour. The pressure was 30.10 inches and steady. At Guthrie, it was sunny. The temperature was 99. The wind was south at 13, gusting to 22. Observations from around the region. At Springfield, it was sunny, with a temperature of 95. It was mostly sunny, with a temperature of 92 at Wichita, 97 at Oklahoma City, 98 at Dallas-Fort Worth, and 96 at Tulsa. Once again at 6 p.m., at Stillwater, it was sunny. The temperature was 97. A test of the National Weather Service radio warning alarm tone feature is scheduled for 7 p.m. today. 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Heat advisory remains in effect until 7 p.m. Central Daylight Time this evening. What? Heat index values up to 109. Where? In Arkansas, southern Sebastian County. In Oklahoma, Okfuskee, Creek, northeast Osage, southeast Osage, central LaFleur, Choctaw, Pushmataha, and southern LaFleur counties. When? Until 7 p.m. Central Daylight Time this evening. Impacts. Heat-related illnesses are possible, especially impacting those not acclimated to the conditions or those performing strenuous activities. Take extra precautions when outside. Wear lightweight and loose-fitting clothing. Try to limit strenuous activities to early morning or evening. Take action when you see symptoms of heat exhaustion and heat stroke. From the Norman Forecast Office, here is the forecast for Stillwater and surrounding area. Tonight, mostly clear. A slight chance of showers and thunderstorms until midnight. Lows in the mid-70s. South winds 5 to 10 miles an hour. Chance of rain 20%. Thursday, sunny. Highs in the upper 90s. South winds 5 to 10 miles an hour. Thursday night, mostly clear. Lows in the mid-70s. South winds 5 to 10 miles an hour. Friday, sunny. Highs in the upper 90s. South winds 5 to 10 miles an hour. Friday night,

mostly clear. Lows in the mid-70s. South winds 5 to 10 miles an hour. Saturday, sunny. Highs in the upper 90s. Saturday night, mostly clear until midnight, then becoming partly cloudy. A slight chance of thunderstorms until midnight. A slight chance of showers. Lows in the lower 70s. Chance of rain 20%. Sunday, partly sunny with a chance of showers. A chance of thunderstorms in the afternoon. Highs in the lower 90s. Chance of rain 50%. Sunday night, showers likely with a chance of thunderstorms until midnight, then showers likely with a slight chance of thunderstorms after midnight. Lows in the mid-60s. Chance of rain 70%. Monday, mostly cloudy in the morning, then becoming mostly sunny. A chance of showers with a slight chance of thunderstorms. Highs in the mid-80s. Chance of rain 50%. Monday night, partly cloudy. A slight chance of showers and thunderstorms after midnight. Lows in the lower 60s. Chance of rain 20%. Tuesday, partly sunny with a slight chance of showers and thunderstorms. Highs in the lower 80s. Chance of rain 20%. Tuesday night, partly cloudy. A slight chance of showers and thunderstorms after midnight. Lows in the lower 60s. Chance of rain 20%. Wednesday, mostly sunny with a slight chance of thunderstorms. A chance of showers, mainly in the morning. Highs in the mid-80s. Chance of rain 30%. 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It's Stillwater, it was sunny. The temperature was 97 degrees, the dew point 62, and the relative humidity 31%. The wind was south at 13 miles an hour. The pressure was 30.10 inches and steady. At Guthrie, it was sunny. The temperature was 99. The wind was south at 13, gusting to 22. Observations from around the region. At Springfield, it was sunny, with a temperature of 95. It was mostly sunny, with a temperature of 92 at Wichita, 97 at Oklahoma City, 98 at Dallas-Fort Worth, and 96 at Tulsa. Once again at 6 p.m., it's Stillwater, it was sunny. The temperature was 97. A test of the National Weather Service radio warning alarm tone feature is scheduled for 7 p.m. today. If your radio has the warning alarm tone and is set, it should be activated by the test. If your radio is not activated by the test, please call us at 405-325-3816 with your report. Heat advisory remains in effect until 7 p.m. Central Daylight Time this evening. What? Heat index values up to 109. Where? In Arkansas, southern Sebastian County. In Oklahoma, Okfuski, Creek, northeast Osage, southeast Osage, central LaFleur, Choctaw, Pushmataha, and southern LaFleur counties. When? Until 7 p.m. Central Daylight Time this evening. Impacts. Heat-related illnesses are possible, especially impacting those not acclimated to the conditions or those performing strenuous activities. Take extra precautions when outside. Wear lightweight and loose-fitting clothing. Try to limit strenuous activities to early morning or evening. Take action when you see symptoms of heat exhaustion and heat stroke. From the Norman Forecast Office, here is the forecast for Stillwater and surrounding area. Tonight, mostly clear. A slight chance of showers and thunderstorms until midnight. Lows in the mid-70s. South winds 5 to 10 miles an hour. Chance of rain 20%. Thursday, sunny. Highs in the upper 90s. South winds 5 to 10 miles an hour. Thursday night, mostly clear. Lows in the mid-70s. South winds 5 to 10 miles an hour. Friday, sunny. Highs in the upper 90s. South winds 5 to 10 miles an hour. Friday night, mostly clear. Lows in the mid-70s. South winds 5 to 10 miles an hour. Saturday, sunny. Highs in the upper 90s. Saturday night, mostly clear until midnight, then becoming partly cloudy. A slight chance of thunderstorms until midnight. A slight chance of showers. Lows in the lower 70s.

chance of rain 20%. Sunday, partly sunny with a chance of showers. A chance of thunderstorms in the afternoon. Highs in the lower 90s. Chance of rain 50%. Sunday night, showers likely with a chance of thunderstorms until midnight, then showers likely with a slight chance of thunderstorms after midnight. Lows in the mid-60s. Chance of rain 70%. Monday, mostly cloudy in the morning, then becoming mostly sunny. A chance of showers with a slight chance of thunderstorms. Highs in the mid-80s. Chance of rain 50%. Monday night, partly cloudy. A slight chance of showers and thunderstorms after midnight. Lows in the lower 60s. Chance of rain 20%. Tuesday, partly sunny with a slight chance of showers and thunderstorms. Highs in the lower 80s. Chance of rain 20%. Tuesday night, partly cloudy. A slight chance of showers and thunderstorms after midnight. Lows in the lower 60s. Chance of rain 20%. Wednesday, mostly sunny with a slight chance of thunderstorms. A chance of showers, mainly in the morning. Highs in the mid-80s. Chance of rain 30%. 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It's Stillwater, it was sunny. The temperature was 97 degrees, the dew point 62, and the relative humidity 31%. The wind was south at 13 miles an hour. The pressure was 30.10 inches and steady. At Enid, it was sunny. The temperature was 98. The wind was south at 16. At Guthrie, it was sunny. The temperature was 99. The wind was south at 13, gusting to 22. Observations from around the region. Skies ranged from sunny to mostly sunny, and temperatures were between 91 and 98 degrees. Once again at 6 p.m., it's Stillwater, it was sunny. The temperature was 97. A test of the National Weather Service radio warning alarm tone feature is scheduled for 7 p.m. today. If your radio has the warning alarm tone and is set, it should be activated by the test. If your radio is not activated by the test, please call us at 405-325-3816 with your report. Heat advisory remains in effect until 7 p.m. Central Daylight Time this evening. What? Heat index values up to 109. Where? In Arkansas, southern Sebastian County. In Oklahoma, Okfuskee, Creek, northeast Osage, southeast Osage, central LaFleur, Choctaw, Pushmataha, and southern LaFleur counties. When? Until 7 p.m. Central Daylight Time this evening. Impacts. Heat-related illnesses are possible, especially impacting those not acclimated to the conditions or those performing strenuous activities. Take extra precautions when outside. Wear lightweight and loose-fitting clothing. Try to limit strenuous activities to early morning or evening. Take action when you see symptoms of heat exhaustion and heat stroke. From the Norman Forecast Office, here is the forecast for Stillwater and surrounding area. Tonight, mostly clear. A slight chance of showers and thunderstorms until midnight. Lows in the mid-70s. South winds 5 to 10 miles an hour. Chance of rain 20%. Thursday, sunny. Highs in the upper 90s. South winds 5 to 10 miles an hour. Thursday night, mostly clear. Lows in the mid-70s. South winds 5 to 10 miles an hour. Friday, sunny. Highs in the upper 90s. South winds 5 to 10 miles an hour. Friday night, mostly clear. Lows in the mid-70s. South winds 5 to 10 miles an hour. Saturday, sunny. Highs in the upper 90s. Saturday night, mostly clear until midnight, then becoming partly cloudy. A slight chance of thunderstorms until midnight. A slight chance of showers. Lows in the lower 70s. Chance of rain 20%. Sunday, partly sunny with a chance of showers. A chance of thunderstorms.

the afternoon. Highs in the lower 90s. Chance of rain 50%. Sunday night, showers likely with a chance of thunderstorms until midnight, then showers likely with a slight chance of thunderstorms after midnight. Lows in the mid-60s. Chance of rain 70%. Monday, mostly cloudy in the morning, then becoming mostly sunny. A chance of showers with a slight chance of thunderstorms. Highs in the mid-80s. Chance of rain 50%. Monday night, partly cloudy. A slight chance of showers and thunderstorms after midnight. Lows in the lower 60s. Chance of rain 20%. Tuesday, partly sunny with a slight chance of showers and thunderstorms. Highs in the lower 80s. Chance of rain 20%. Tuesday night, partly cloudy. A slight chance of showers and thunderstorms after midnight. Lows in the lower 60s. Chance of rain 20%. Wednesday, mostly sunny with a slight chance of thunderstorms. A chance of showers, mainly in the morning. Highs in the mid-80s. Chance of rain 30%. 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It's Stillwater, it was sunny. The temperature was 97 degrees, the dew point 62, and the relative humidity 31%. The wind was south at 13 miles an hour. The pressure was 30.10 inches and steady. At evening, it was sunny. The temperature was 98. The wind was south at 16. At Guthrie, it was sunny. The temperature was 99. The wind was south at 13, gusting to 22. Observations from around the region. Skies ranged from sunny to mostly sunny, and temperatures were between 91 and 98 degrees. Once again at 6 p.m., it's Stillwater, it was sunny. The temperature was 97. A test of the National Weather Service radio warning alarm tone feature is scheduled for 7 p.m. today. If your radio has the warning alarm tone and is set, it should be activated by the test. If your radio is not activated by the test, please call us at 405-325-3816 with your report. Heat advisory remains in effect until 7 p.m. Central Daylight Time this evening. What? Heat index values up to 109. Where? In Arkansas, southern Sebastian County. In Oklahoma, Okfuski, Creek, northeast Osage, southeast Osage, central LaFleur, Choctaw, Pushmataha, and southern LaFleur counties. When? Until 7 p.m. Central Daylight Time this evening. Impacts. Heat-related illnesses are possible, especially impacting those not acclimated to the conditions or those performing strenuous activities. Take extra precautions when outside. Wear lightweight and loose-fitting clothing. Try to limit strenuous activities to early morning or evening. Take action when you see symptoms of heat exhaustion and heat stroke. From the Norman Forecast Office, here is the forecast for Stillwater and surrounding area. Tonight, mostly clear. A slight chance of showers and thunderstorms until midnight. Lows in the mid-70s. South winds 5 to 10 miles an hour. Chance of rain 20%. Thursday, sunny. Highs in the upper 90s. South winds 5 to 10 miles an hour. Thursday night, mostly clear. Lows in the mid-70s. South winds 5 to 10 miles an hour. Friday, sunny. Highs in the upper 90s. South winds 5 to 10 miles an hour. Friday night, mostly clear. Lows in the mid-70s. South winds 5 to 10 miles an hour. Saturday, sunny. Highs in the upper 90s. Saturday night, mostly clear until midnight, then becoming partly cloudy. A slight chance of thunderstorms until midnight. A slight chance of showers. Lows in the lower 70s. Chance of rain 20%. Sunday, partly sunny with a chance of showers. A chance of thunderstorms in the afternoon. Highs in the lower 90s. Chance of rain 50%. Sunday night, showers likely with a chance of thunderstorms until midnight, then showers likely with a slight chance of thunderstorms after midnight. Lows in the mid-60s. Chance of rain 70%. Monday, mostly cloudy in the morning, then becoming mostly sunny.

a chance of showers with a slight chance of thunderstorms. Highs in the mid-80s. Chance of rain 50%. Monday night, partly cloudy. A slight chance of showers and thunderstorms after midnight. Lows in the lower 60s. Chance of rain 20%. Tuesday, partly sunny with a slight chance of showers and thunderstorms. Highs in the lower 80s. Chance of rain 20%. Tuesday night, partly cloudy. A slight chance of showers and thunderstorms after midnight. Lows in the lower 60s. Chance of rain 20%. Wednesday, mostly sunny with a slight chance of thunderstorms. A chance of showers, mainly in the morning. Highs in the mid-80s. Chance of rain 30%. 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It's Stillwater, it was sunny. The temperature was 97 degrees, the dew point 62, and the relative humidity 31%. The wind was south at 13 miles an hour. The pressure was 30.10 inches and steady. At Enid, it was sunny. The temperature was 98. The wind was south at 16. At Guthrie, it was sunny. The temperature was 99. The wind was south at 13, gusting to 22. Observations from around the region. Skies ranged from sunny to mostly sunny, and temperatures were between 91 and 98 degrees. Once again at 6 p.m., it's Stillwater, it was sunny. The temperature was 97. A test of the National Weather Service radio warning alarm tone feature is scheduled for 7 p.m. today. If your radio has the warning alarm tone and is set, it should be activated by the test. If your radio is not activated by the test, please call us at 405-325-3816 with your report. Heat advisory remains in effect until 7 p.m. Central Daylight Time this evening. What? Heat index values up to 109. Where? In Arkansas, southern Sebastian County. In Oklahoma, Okfuskee, Creek, northeast Osage, southeast Osage, central LaFleur, Choctaw, Pushmataha, and southern LaFleur counties. When? Until 7 p.m. Central Daylight Time this evening. Impacts. Heat-related illnesses are possible, especially impacting those not acclimated to the conditions or those performing strenuous activities. Take extra precautions when outside. Wear lightweight and loose-fitting clothing. Try to limit strenuous activities to early morning or evening. Take action when you see symptoms of heat exhaustion and heat stroke. From the Norman Forecast Office, here is the forecast for Stillwater and surrounding area. Tonight, mostly clear. A slight chance of showers and thunderstorms until midnight. Lows in the mid-70s. South winds 5 to 10 miles an hour. Chance of rain 20%. Thursday, sunny. Highs in the upper 90s. South winds 5 to 10 miles an hour. Thursday night, mostly clear. Lows in the mid-70s. South winds 5 to 10 miles an hour. Friday, sunny. Highs in the upper 90s. South winds 5 to 10 miles an hour. Friday night, mostly clear. Lows in the mid-70s. South winds 5 to 10 miles an hour. Saturday, sunny. Highs in the upper 90s. Saturday night, mostly clear until midnight, then becoming partly cloudy. A slight chance of thunderstorms until midnight. A slight chance of showers. Lows in the lower 70s. Chance of rain 20%. Sunday, partly sunny with a chance of showers. A chance of thunderstorms in the afternoon. Highs in the lower 90s. Chance of rain 50%. Sunday night, showers likely with a chance of thunderstorms until midnight, then showers likely with a slight chance of thunderstorms after midnight. Lows in the mid-60s. Chance of rain 70%. Monday, mostly cloudy in the morning, then becoming mostly sunny. A chance of showers with a slight chance of thunderstorms. Highs in the mid-80s. Chance of rain 50%. Monday night, partly cloudy. A slight chance of showers and thunderstorms after midnight. Lows in the lower 60s. Chance of rain 20%. Tuesday, partly sunny with a slight chance of showers and thunderstorms.

Highs in the lower 80s. Chance of rain 20%. Tuesday night, partly cloudy. A slight chance of showers and thunderstorms after midnight. Lows in the lower 60s. Chance of rain 20%. Wednesday, mostly sunny with a slight chance of thunderstorms. A chance of showers, mainly in the morning. Highs in the mid-80s. Chance of rain 30%. 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It's Stillwater, it was sunny. The temperature was 97 degrees, the dew point 62, and the relative humidity 31%. The wind was south at 13 miles an hour. The pressure was 30.10 inches and steady. At Enid, it was sunny. The temperature was 98. The wind was south at 16. At Guthrie, it was sunny. The temperature was 99. The wind was south at 13, gusting to 22. Observations from around the region. Skies ranged from sunny to mostly sunny, and temperatures were between 91 and 98 degrees. Once again at 6 p.m., at Stillwater, it was sunny. The temperature was 97. 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A test of the National Weather Service radio warning alarm tone feature is scheduled for 7 p.m. today. If your radio has the warning alarm tone and is set, it should be activated by the test. 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Heat advisory remains in effect until 7 p.m. Central Daylight Time this evening. What? Heat index values up to 109. Where? In Arkansas, southern Sebastian County. In Oklahoma, Okfuskee, Creek, northeast Osage, southeast Osage, central LaFleur, Choctaw, Pushmataha, and southern LaFleur counties. When? Until 7 p.m. Central Daylight Time this evening. Impacts. Heat-related illnesses are possible, especially impacting those not acclimated to the conditions or those performing strenuous activities. Take extra precautions when outside. Wear lightweight and loose-fitting clothing. Try to limit strenuous activities to early morning or evening. Take action when you see symptoms of heat exhaustion and heat stroke. From the Norman Forecast Office, here is the forecast for Stillwater and surrounding area. Tonight, mostly clear. A slight chance of showers and thunderstorms until midnight. Lows in the mid-70s. South winds 5 to 10 miles an hour. Chance of rain 20%. Thursday, sunny. Highs in the upper 90s. South winds 5 to 10 miles an hour. Thursday night, mostly clear. Lows in the mid-70s. South winds 5 to 10 miles an hour. Friday, sunny. Highs in the upper 90s. South winds 5 to 10 miles an hour. Friday night, mostly clear. Lows in the mid-70s. South winds 5 to 10 miles an hour. Saturday, sunny. Highs in the upper 90s. Saturday night, mostly clear until midnight, then becoming partly cloudy. A slight chance of thunderstorms until midnight. A slight chance of showers. Lows in the lower 70s. Chance of rain 20%. Sunday, partly sunny with a chance of showers. A chance of thunderstorms in the afternoon. Highs in the lower 90s. Chance of rain 50%. Sunday night, showers likely with a chance of thunderstorms until midnight, then showers likely with a slight chance of thunderstorms after midnight. Lows in the mid-60s. Chance of rain 70%. Monday, mostly cloudy in the morning, then becoming mostly sunny. A chance of showers with a slight chance of thunderstorms. Highs in the mid-80s. Chance of rain 50%. Monday night, partly cloudy. A slight chance of showers and thunderstorms after midnight. Lows in the lower 60s. Chance of rain 20%. Tuesday, partly sunny. A slight chance of showers and thunderstorms after midnight. Lows in the lower 60s. Chance of rain 20%. Tuesday, partly sunny with a slight

chance of showers and thunderstorms. Highs in the lower 80s. Chance of rain 20%. Tuesday night, partly cloudy. A slight chance of showers and thunderstorms after midnight. Lows in the lower 60s. Chance of rain 20%. Wednesday, mostly sunny with a slight chance of thunderstorms. A chance of showers, mainly in the morning. Highs in the mid-80s. Chance of rain 30%. 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It's Stillwater, it was sunny. The temperature was 97 degrees, the dew point 62, and the relative humidity 31%. The wind was south at 13 miles an hour. The pressure was 30.10 inches and steady. At Enid, it was sunny. The temperature was 98. The wind was south at 16. At Guthrie, it was sunny. The temperature was 99. The wind was south at 13, gusting to 22. Observations from around the region. Skies ranged from sunny to mostly sunny, and temperatures were between 91 and 98 degrees. Once again at 6 p.m., at Stillwater, it was sunny. The temperature was 97. A test of the National Weather Service radio warning alarm tone feature is scheduled for 7 p.m. today. If your radio has the warning alarm tone and is set, it should be activated by the test. If your radio is not activated by the test, please call us at 405-325-3816 with your report. Heat advisory remains in effect until 7 p.m. Central Daylight Time this evening. What? Heat index values up to 109. Where? In Arkansas, southern Sebastian County. In Oklahoma, Okfuski, Creek, northeast Osage, southeast Osage, central LaFleur, Choctaw, Pushmataha, and southern LaFleur counties. When? Until 7 p.m. Central Daylight Time this evening. Impacts. Heat-related illnesses are possible, especially impacting those not acclimated to the conditions or those performing strenuous activities. Take extra precautions when outside. Wear lightweight and loose-fitting clothing. Try to limit strenuous activities to early morning or evening. Take action when you see symptoms of heat exhaustion and heat stroke. From the Norman Forecast Office, here is the forecast for Stillwater and surrounding area. Tonight, mostly clear. A slight chance of showers and thunderstorms until midnight. Lows in the mid-70s. South winds 5 to 10 miles an hour. Chance of rain 20%. Thursday, sunny. Highs in the upper 90s. South winds 5 to 10 miles an hour. Thursday night, mostly clear. Lows in the mid-70s. South winds 5 to 10 miles an hour. Friday, sunny. Highs in the upper 90s. South winds 5 to 10 miles an hour. Friday night, mostly clear. Lows in the mid-70s. South winds 5 to 10 miles an hour. Saturday, sunny. Highs in the upper 90s. Saturday night, mostly clear until midnight, then becoming partly cloudy. A slight chance of thunderstorms until midnight. A slight chance of showers. Lows in the lower 70s. Chance of rain 20%. Sunday, partly sunny with a chance of showers. A chance of thunderstorms in the afternoon. Highs in the lower 90s. Chance of rain 50%. Sunday night, showers likely with a chance of thunderstorms until midnight, then showers likely with a slight chance of thunderstorms after midnight. Lows in the mid-60s. Chance of rain 70%. Monday, mostly cloudy in the morning, then becoming mostly sunny. A chance of showers with a slight chance of thunderstorms. Highs in the mid-80s. Chance of rain 50%. Monday night, partly cloudy. A slight chance of showers and thunderstorms after midnight. Lows in the lower 60s. Chance of rain 20%. Tuesday, partly sunny with a slight chance of showers and thunderstorms. Highs in the lower 80s. Chance of rain 20%. Tuesday night, partly cloudy. A slight chance of showers and thunderstorms after midnight. Lows in the lower 60s. Chance of rain 20%. Wednesday, mostly sunny with a slight chance of thunderstorms. A chance of showers.

mainly in the morning. Highs in the mid-80s. Chance of rain 30%. 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It's Stillwater, it was sunny. The temperature was 97 degrees, the dew point 62, and the relative humidity 31%. The wind was south at 13 miles an hour. The pressure was 30.10 inches and steady. At Enid, it was sunny. The temperature was 98. The wind was south at 16. At Guthrie, it was sunny. The temperature was 99. The wind was south at 13, gusting to 22. Observations from around the region. Skies ranged from sunny to mostly sunny, and temperatures were between 91 and 98 degrees. Once again at 6 p.m., at Stillwater, it was sunny. The temperature was 97. A test of the National Weather Service radio warning alarm tone feature is scheduled for 7 p.m. today. If your radio has the warning alarm tone and is set, it should be activated by the test. If your radio is not activated by the test, please call us at 405-325-3816 with your report. Heat advisory remains in effect until 7 p.m. Central Daylight Time this evening. What? Heat index values up to 109. Where? In Arkansas, southern Sebastian County. In Oklahoma, Okfuskee, Creek, northeast Osage, southeast Osage, central LaFleur, Choctaw, Pushmataha, and southern LaFleur counties. When? Until 7 p.m. Central Daylight Time this evening. Impacts. Heat-related illnesses are possible, especially impacting those not acclimated to the conditions or those performing strenuous activities. Take extra precautions when outside. Wear lightweight and loose-fitting clothing. Try to limit strenuous activities to early morning or evening. Take action when you see symptoms of heat exhaustion and heat stroke. From the Norman Forecast Office, here is the forecast for Stillwater and surrounding area. Tonight, mostly clear. A slight chance of showers and thunderstorms until midnight. Lows in the mid-70s. South winds 5 to 10 miles an hour. Chance of rain 20%. Thursday, sunny. Highs in the upper 90s. South winds 5 to 10 miles an hour. Thursday night, mostly clear. Lows in the mid-70s. South winds 5 to 10 miles an hour. Friday, sunny. Highs in the upper 90s. South winds 5 to 10 miles an hour. Friday night, mostly clear. Lows in the mid-70s. South winds 5 to 10 miles an hour. Saturday, sunny. Highs in the upper 90s. Saturday night, mostly clear until midnight, then becoming partly cloudy. A slight chance of thunderstorms until midnight. A slight chance of showers. Lows in the lower 70s. Chance of rain 20%. Sunday, partly sunny with a chance of showers. A chance of thunderstorms in the afternoon. Highs in the lower 90s. Chance of rain 50%. Sunday night, showers likely with a chance of thunderstorms until midnight, then showers likely with a slight chance of thunderstorms after midnight. Lows in the mid-60s. Chance of rain 70%. Monday, mostly cloudy in the morning, then becoming mostly sunny. A chance of showers with a slight chance of thunderstorms. Highs in the mid-80s. Chance of rain 50%. Monday night, partly cloudy. A slight chance of showers and thunderstorms after midnight. Lows in the lower 60s. Chance of rain 20%. Tuesday, partly sunny with a slight chance of showers and thunderstorms. Highs in the lower 80s. Chance of rain 20%. Tuesday night, partly cloudy. A slight chance of showers and thunderstorms after midnight. Lows in the lower 60s. Chance of rain 20%. Wednesday, mostly sunny with a slight chance of thunderstorms. A chance of showers, mainly in the morning. Highs in the mid-80s. Chance of rain 30%. 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It's Stillwater, it was sunny. The temperature was 97 degrees, the dew point 62, and the relative humidity 31%. The wind was south at 13 miles an hour.

The pressure was 30.10 inches and steady. At Enid, it was sunny. The temperature was 98. The wind was south at 16. At Guthrie, it was sunny. The temperature was 99. The wind was south at 13, gusting to 22. Observations from around the region. Skies ranged from sunny to mostly sunny, and temperatures were between 91 and 98 degrees. Once again at 6 p.m., at Stillwater, it was sunny. The temperature was 97. A test of the National Weather Service radio warning alarm tone feature is scheduled for 7 p.m. today. If your radio has the warning alarm tone and is set, it should be activated by the test. 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Programming originates from the National Weather Service Forecast Office in Norman, Oklahoma. Heat advisory remains in effect until 7 p.m. Central Daylight Time this evening. What? Heat index values up to 109. Where? In Arkansas, southern Sebastian County. In Oklahoma, Okfuskee, Creek, Northeast Osage, Southeast Osage, Central LaFleur, Choctaw, Pushmataha, and Southern LaFleur counties. When? Until 7 p.m. Central Daylight Time this evening. Impacts. Heat-related illnesses are possible, especially impacting those not acclimated to the conditions or those performing strenuous activities. Take extra precautions when outside. Wear lightweight and loose-fitting clothing. Try to limit strenuous activities to early morning or evening. Take action when you see symptoms of heat exhaustion and heat stroke. From the Norman Forecast Office, here is the forecast for Stillwater and surrounding area. Tonight, mostly clear. A slight chance of showers and thunderstorms until midnight. Lows in the mid-70s. South winds 5 to 10 miles an hour. Chance of rain 20%. Thursday, sunny. Highs in the upper 90s. South winds 5 to 10 miles an hour. Thursday night, mostly clear. Lows in the mid-70s. South winds 5 to 10 miles an hour. Friday, sunny. Highs in the upper 90s. South winds 5 to 10 miles an hour. Friday night, mostly clear. Lows in the mid-70s. South winds 5 to 10 miles an hour. Saturday, sunny. Highs in the upper 90s. Saturday night, mostly clear until midnight, then becoming partly cloudy. A slight chance of thunderstorms until midnight. A slight chance of showers. Lows in the lower 70s. Chance of rain 20%. Sunday, partly sunny with a chance of showers. A chance of thunderstorms in the afternoon. Highs in the lower 90s. Chance of rain 50%. Sunday night, showers likely with a chance of thunderstorms until midnight, then showers likely with a slight chance of thunderstorms after midnight. Lows in the mid-60s. Chance of rain 70%. Monday, mostly cloudy in the morning, then becoming mostly sunny. A chance of showers with a slight chance of thunderstorms. Highs in the mid-80s. Chance of rain 50%. Monday night, partly cloudy. A slight chance of showers and thunderstorms after midnight. Lows in the lower 60s. Chance of rain 20%. Tuesday, partly sunny with a slight chance of showers and thunderstorms. Highs in the lower 80s. Chance of rain 20%. Tuesday night, partly cloudy. A slight chance of showers and thunderstorms after midnight. Lows in the lower 60s. Chance of rain 20%. Wednesday, mostly sunny with a slight chance of thunderstorms. A chance of showers, mainly in the morning. Highs in the mid-80s. Chance of rain 30%. 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At Stillwater, it was sunny. The temperature was 97 degrees, the dew point 62, and the relative humidity 31%. The wind was south at 13 miles an hour. The pressure was 30.10 inches and steady. At Enid, it was sunny. The temperature was 97.

8. The wind was south at 16. At Guthrie, it was sunny. The temperature was 99. The wind was south at 13, gusting to 22. Observations from around the region. Skies ranged from sunny to mostly sunny, and temperatures were between 91 and 98 degrees. Once again at 6 p.m., at Stillwater, it was sunny. The temperature was 97. A test of the National Weather Service radio warning alarm tone feature is scheduled for 7 p.m. today. If your radio has the warning alarm tone and is set, it should be activated by the test. If your radio is not activated by the test, please call us at 405-325-3816 with your report. Heat advisory remains in effect until 7 p.m. Central Daylight Time this evening. What? Heat index values up to 109. Where? In Arkansas, southern Sebastian County. In Oklahoma, Okfuski, Creek, northeast Osage, southeast Osage, central LaFleur, Choctaw, Pushmataha, and southern LaFleur counties. When? Until 7 p.m. Central Daylight Time this evening. Impacts. Heat-related illnesses are possible, especially impacting those not acclimated to the conditions or those performing strenuous activities. Take extra precautions when outside. Wear lightweight and loose-fitting clothing. Try to limit strenuous activities to early morning or evening. Take action when you see symptoms of heat exhaustion and heat stroke. From the Norman Forecast Office, here is the forecast for Stillwater and surrounding area. Tonight, mostly clear. A slight chance of showers and thunderstorms until midnight. Lows in the mid-70s. South winds 5 to 10 miles an hour. Chance of rain 20%. Thursday, sunny. Highs in the upper 90s. South winds 5 to 10 miles an hour. Thursday night, mostly clear. Lows in the mid-70s. South winds 5 to 10 miles an hour. Friday, sunny. Highs in the upper 90s. South winds 5 to 10 miles an hour. Friday night, mostly clear. Lows in the mid-70s. South winds 5 to 10 miles an hour. Saturday, sunny. Highs in the upper 90s. Saturday night, mostly clear until midnight, then becoming partly cloudy. A slight chance of thunderstorms until midnight. A slight chance of showers. Lows in the lower 70s. Chance of rain 20%. Sunday, partly sunny with a chance of showers. A chance of thunderstorms in the afternoon. Highs in the lower 90s. Chance of rain 50%. Sunday night, showers likely with a chance of thunderstorms until midnight, then showers likely with a slight chance of thunderstorms after midnight. Lows in the mid-60s. Chance of rain 70%. Monday, mostly cloudy in the morning, then becoming mostly sunny. A chance of showers with a slight chance of thunderstorms. Highs in the mid-80s. Chance of rain 50%. Monday night, partly cloudy. A slight chance of showers and thunderstorms after midnight. Lows in the lower 60s. Chance of rain 20%. Tuesday, partly sunny with a slight chance of showers and thunderstorms. Highs in the lower 80s. Chance of rain 20%. Tuesday night, partly cloudy. A slight chance of showers and thunderstorms after midnight. Lows in the lower 60s. Chance of rain 20%. Wednesday, mostly sunny with a slight chance of thunderstorms. A chance of showers, mainly in the morning. Highs in the mid-80s. Chance of rain 30%. 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At Stillwater, it was sunny. The temperature was 97 degrees, the dew point 62, and the relative humidity 31%. The wind was south at 13 miles an hour. The pressure was 30.10 inches and steady. At Enid, it was sunny. The temperature was 98. The wind was south at 16. At Guthrie, it was sunny. The temperature was 99. The wind was south at 13, gusting to 22. Observations from around the region. Skies ranged from sunny to mostly sunny, and temperatures were between 91 and 98 degrees. Once again at 6 p.m., it's still water.

It was sunny. The temperature was 97. A test of the National Weather Service radio warning alarm tone feature is scheduled for 7 p.m. today. If your radio has the warning alarm tone and is set, it should be activated by the test. If your radio is not activated by the test, please call us at 405-325-3816 with your report. Heat advisory remains in effect until 7 p.m. Central Daylight Time this evening. What? Heat index values up to 109. Where? In Arkansas, southern Sebastian County. In Oklahoma, Okfuskee Creek, northeast Osage, southeast Osage, central LaFleur, Choctaw, Pushmataha, and southern LaFleur counties. When? Until 7 p.m. Central Daylight Time this evening. Impacts. Heat-related illnesses are possible, especially impacting those not acclimated to the conditions or those performing strenuous activities. Take extra precautions when outside. Wear lightweight and loose-fitting clothing. Try to limit strenuous activities to early morning or evening. Take action when you see symptoms of heat exhaustion and heat stroke. Heat advisory will expire at 7 p.m. Central Daylight Time this evening. Heat index values have fallen below advisory levels for today. From the Norman Forecast Office, here is the forecast for Stillwater and surrounding area. Tonight, mostly clear. A slight chance of showers and thunderstorms until midnight. Lows in the mid-70s. South winds 5 to 10 miles an hour. Chance of rain 20%. Thursday, sunny. Highs in the upper 90s. South winds 5 to 10 miles an hour. Thursday night, mostly clear. Lows in the mid-70s. South winds 5 to 10 miles an hour. Friday, sunny. Highs in the upper 90s. South winds 5 to 10 miles an hour. Friday night, mostly clear. Lows in the mid-70s. South winds 5 to 10 miles an hour. Saturday, sunny. Highs in the upper 90s. Saturday night, mostly clear until midnight, then becoming partly cloudy. A slight chance of thunderstorms until midnight. A slight chance of showers. Lows in the lower 70s. Chance of rain 20%. Sunday, partly sunny with a chance of showers. A chance of thunderstorms in the afternoon. Highs in the lower 90s. Chance of rain 50%. Sunday night, showers likely with a chance of thunderstorms until midnight, then showers likely with a slight chance of thunderstorms after midnight. Lows in the mid-60s. Chance of rain 70%. Monday, mostly cloudy in the morning, then becoming mostly sunny. A chance of showers with a slight chance of thunderstorms. Highs in the mid-80s. Chance of rain 50%. Monday night, partly cloudy. A slight chance of showers and thunderstorms after midnight. Lows in the lower 60s. Chance of rain 20%. Tuesday, partly sunny with a slight chance of showers and thunderstorms. Highs in the lower 80s. Chance of rain 20%. Tuesday night, partly cloudy. A slight chance of showers and thunderstorms after midnight. Lows in the lower 60s. Chance of rain 20%. Wednesday, mostly sunny with a slight chance of thunderstorms. A chance of showers, mainly in the morning. Highs in the mid-80s. Chance of rain 30%. 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At Stillwater, it was sunny. The temperature was 97 degrees, the dew point 62, and the relative humidity 31%. The wind was south at 13 miles an hour. The pressure was 30.10 inches and steady. At Enid, it was sunny. The temperature was 98. The wind was south at 16. At Guthrie, it was sunny. The temperature was 99. The wind was south at 13, gusting to 22. Observations from around the region. Skies ranged from sunny to mostly sunny, and temperatures were between 91 and 98 degrees. Once again at 6 p.m., at Stillwater, it was sunny. The temperature was 97. A test of the National Weather Service radio warning alarm tone feature is scheduled for 7 p.m. today. 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

It should be activated by the test. 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Heat advisory will expire at 7 p.m. Central Daylight Time this evening. Heat index values have fallen below advisory levels for today. From the Norman Forecast Office, here is the forecast for Stillwater and surrounding area. Tonight, mostly clear. A slight chance of showers and thunderstorms until midnight. Lows in the mid-70s. South winds 5 to 10 miles an hour. Chance of rain 20%. Thursday, sunny. Highs in the upper 90s. South winds 5 to 10 miles an hour. Thursday night, mostly clear. Lows in the mid-70s. South winds 5 to 10 miles an hour. Friday, sunny. Highs in the upper 90s. South winds 5 to 10 miles an hour. Friday night, mostly clear. Lows in the mid-70s. South winds 5 to 10 miles an hour. Saturday, sunny. Highs in the upper 90s. Saturday night, mostly clear until midnight, then becoming partly cloudy. A slight chance of thunderstorms until midnight. A slight chance of showers. Lows in the lower 70s. Chance of rain 20%. Sunday, partly sunny with a chance of showers. A chance of thunderstorms in the afternoon. Highs in the lower 90s. Chance of rain...

You have just heard a test of the National Weather Service radio warning alarm feature. Reception of this broadcast and the warning alarm will vary at any given location. This variability, normally more noticeable at a greater distance from the transmitter, will occur even though you are using a good quality receiver in perfect working order. During severe weather, the warning alarm will be activated for severe thunderstorm and tornado watches, and for severe thunderstorm, tornado, and flash flood warnings. The warning alarm will also be used for civil emergency messages. A test of the warning alarm feature of National Weather Service Radio is conducted at 12 noon and 7 p.m. each Wednesday, unless there is a significant risk of severe weather in the area. From the Norman Forecast Office, here is the forecast for Stillwater and surrounding area. Tonight, mostly clear. A slight chance of showers and thunderstorms until midnight. Lows in the mid-70s. South winds 5 to 10 miles an hour. Chance of rain 20%. Thursday, sunny. Highs in the upper 90s. South winds 5 to 10 miles an hour. Thursday night, mostly clear. Lows in the mid-70s. South winds 5 to 10 miles an hour. Friday, sunny. Highs in the upper 90s. South winds 5 to 10 miles an hour. Friday night, mostly clear. Lows in the mid-70s. South winds 5 to 10 miles an hour. Saturday, sunny. Highs in the upper 90s. Saturday night, mostly clear until midnight, then becoming partly cloudy. A slight chance of thunderstorms until midnight. A slight chance of showers. Lows in the lower 70s. Chance of rain 20%. Sunday, partly sunny with a chance of showers. A chance of thunderstorms in the afternoon. Highs in the lower 90s. Chance of rain 50%. Sunday night, showers likely with a chance of thunderstorms until midnight, then showers likely with a slight chance of thunderstorms after midnight. Lows in the mid-60s. Chance of rain 70%. Monday, mostly cloudy in the morning, then becoming mostly sunny. A chance of showers with a slight chance of thunderstorms. Highs in the mid-80s. Chance of rain 50%. Monday night, partly cloudy. A slight chance of showers and thunderstorms after midnight. Lows in the lower 60s. Chance of rain 20%. Tuesday, partly sunny with a slight chance of showers and thunderstorms. Highs in the lower 80s. Chance of rain 20%. Tuesday night, partly cloudy. A slight chance of showers and thunderstorms.